vehicles. Repeating, a flash flood warning remains in effect until 9:15 p.m. Central Daylight Time for the following parishes in Louisiana, Caddo, and DeSoto. The National Weather Service in Shreveport has issued a flash flood warning for northwestern Caddo Parish in northwestern Louisiana, southeastern Cass County in northeastern Texas, northeastern Harrison County in northeastern Texas, Marion County in northeastern Texas, until 9 p.m. Central Daylight Time. At 5:56 p.m. Central Daylight Time, Doppler radar indicated thunderstorms producing heavy rain across the warned area. Flash flooding is ongoing or expected to begin shortly. Hazard, flash flooding caused by thunderstorms. Source, radar indicated. Impact, flash flooding of small creeks and streams, urban areas, highways, streets and underpasses, as well as other poor drainage and low-lying areas. Some locations that will experience flash flooding include Vivian, Greenwood, Wascom, Jefferson, Oil City, Mooringsport, Houston, Rodessa, Belcher, Gilliam, Smithland, Carnac, Lodi, Kildare, Woodlawn, McLeod, and Berea. Turn around, don't drown when encountering flooded roads. Most flood deaths occur in vehicles. Repeating, a flash flood warning has been issued until 9 p.m. Central Daylight Time for the following parish, Caddo, Louisiana, and the following counties, in Texas, Cass, Harrison, and Marion. The National Weather Service in Shreveport has issued a flash flood warning for western Caddo Parish in northwestern Louisiana, central Harrison County in northeastern Texas, southwestern Marion County in northeastern Texas, northeastern Panola County in northeastern Texas, until 9:45 p.m. Central Daylight Time. At 6:41 p.m. Central Daylight Time, Doppler radar indicated thunderstorms producing heavy rain across the warned area. Flash flooding is ongoing or expected to begin shortly. Hazard, flash flooding caused by thunderstorms. Source, radar indicated. Impact, flash flooding of small creeks and streams, urban areas, highways, streets and underpasses, as well as other poor drainage and low-lying areas. Some locations that will experience flash flooding include Marshall, Hallsville, Elgin Fields, Harlton, Scottsville, and Nesbitt. Turn around, don't drown when encountering flooded roads. Most flood deaths occur in vehicles. Repeating, a flash flood warning has been issued until 9:45 p.m. Central Daylight Time for the following parish, Caddo, Louisiana, and the following counties, in Texas, Harrison, Marion, and Panola. Flood advisory in effect until 7:15 p.m. Central Daylight Time this evening. What urban area and small stream flooding caused by excessive rainfall is expected? Where northwestern Caddo Parish in northwestern Louisiana, southeastern Cass County in northeastern Texas, northeastern Harrison County in northeastern Texas, eastern Marion County in northeastern Texas, when until 7:15 p.m. Central Daylight Time. Impacts, minor flooding in low-lying and poor drainage areas. Additional details, at 5:18 p.m. Central Daylight Time, Doppler radar indicated heavy rain due to thunderstorms. This will cause urban and small stream flooding. Some locations that will experience flooding include Vivian, Jefferson, Oil City, Mooringsport, Houston, Rodessa, Belcher, Gilliam, Smithland, Carnac, Lodi, Gray, Uncertain, Caddo Lake, Bethany, and Cavett. http://www.weather.gov/safety/. Flood turnaround. Don't drown when encountering flooded roads. Most flood deaths occur in vehicles. 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Be sure to follow us on Facebook. Here's a look at local weather conditions as of 6 p.m. At the top of the hour, the report from Shreveport was not available. In Bossier City, at Barksdale Air Force Base, a thunderstorm was reported, reducing the visibility to 0.5 mile, with a temperature of 73 degrees.

The point was 72, making the relative humidity 94%. Winds were southeast at 8 miles an hour. The pressure was 30.10 inches and falling. And in downtown Shreveport, a thunderstorm was reported. The temperature was 74 degrees. And winds were south at 10 miles an hour. At 6 p.m., the National Weather Service in Shreveport has extended the flash flood warning for Central Yenville Parish in northwestern Louisiana, Central Bossier Parish in northwestern Louisiana, Central Caddo Parish in northwestern Louisiana, Northern Red River Parish in northwestern Louisiana, Southern Webster Parish in northwestern Louisiana, until 7:45 p.m. Central Daylight Time. At 6:14 p.m. Central Daylight Time, Doppler radar indicated thunderstorms producing heavy rain across the warned area. Flash flooding is ongoing or expected to begin shortly. Hazard, life-threatening flash flooding. Thunderstorms producing flash flooding. Source, radar indicated. Impact, life-threatening flash flooding of creeks and streams, urban areas, highways, streets, and underpasses. Some locations that will experience flash flooding include Shreveport, Bossier City, Houghton, Blanchard, Benton, Ringgold, Sibley, Doyleen, Dubberly, Heflin, Eastwood, Foster's, Lucky, Castor, Bienville, Jamestown, Curtis, and Coron. Turn around, don't drown when encountering flooded roads. Most flood deaths occur in vehicles. Repeating, the flash flood warning has been extended until 7:45 p.m. Central Daylight Time for the following parishes in Louisiana, Bienville, Bossier, Caddo, Red River, and Webster. Flash flood warning remains in effect until 9:15 p.m. Central Daylight Time this evening for southwestern Caddo and north central DeSoto parishes. At 6:23 p.m. Central Daylight Time, Doppler radar indicated thunderstorms producing heavy rain across the warned area. Flash flooding is ongoing or expected to begin shortly. Hazard, life-threatening flash flooding. Thunderstorms producing flash flooding. Source, radar indicated. Impact, life-threatening flash flooding of creeks and streams, urban areas, highways, streets, and underpasses. Some locations that will experience flash flooding include Shreveport, Greenwood, Stonewall, Keyville, Forbing, Frierson, and Robson. Turn around, don't drown when encountering flooded roads. Most flood deaths occur in vehicles. Repeating, a flash flood warning remains in effect until 9:15 p.m. Central Daylight Time for the following parishes in Louisiana, Caddo, and DeSoto. The National Weather Service in Shreveport has issued a flash flood warning for northwestern Caddo Parish in northwestern Louisiana, southeastern Cass County in northeastern Texas, northeastern Harrison County in northeastern Texas, Marion County in northeastern Texas, until 9 p.m. Central Daylight Time. At 5:56 p.m. Central Daylight Time, Doppler radar indicated thunderstorms producing heavy rain across the warned area. Flash flooding is ongoing or expected to begin shortly. Hazard, flash flooding caused by thunderstorms. Source, radar indicated. Impact, flash flooding of small creeks and streams, urban areas, highways, streets, and underpasses, as well as other poor drainage and low-lying areas. Some locations that will experience flash flooding include Vivian, Greenwood, Wascom, Jefferson, Oil City, Mooringsport, Houston, Rodessa, Belcher, Gilliam, Smithland, Carnac, Lodi, Kildare, Woodlawn, McLeod, and Berea. Turn around, don't drown when encountering flooded roads. Most flood deaths occur in vehicles. Repeating, a flash flood warning has been issued until 9 p.m. Central Daylight Time for the following parish, Caddo, Louisiana, and the following counties, in Texas, Cass, Harrison, and Marion. The National Weather Service in Shreveport has issued a flash flood warning for western Caddo Parish in northwestern Louisiana, central Harrison County in northeastern Texas, southwestern Marion County in northeastern Texas, northeastern Panola County in northeastern Texas, until 9:45 p.m.

Central Daylight Time. At 6:41 p.m. Central Daylight Time, Doppler radar indicated thunderstorms producing heavy rain across the warned area. Flash flooding is ongoing or expected to begin shortly. Hazard, flash flooding caused by thunderstorms. Source, radar indicated. Impact, flash flooding of small creeks and streams, urban areas, highways, streets and underpasses, as well as other poor drainage and low-lying areas. Some locations that will experience flash flooding include Marshall, Hallsville, Ellerton Fields, Harlton, Scottsville, and Nesbitt. Turn around, don't drown when encountering flooded roads. Most flood deaths occur in vehicles. Repeating, a flash flood warning has been issued until 9:45 p.m. Central Daylight Time for the following parish, Caddo, Louisiana, and the following counties, in Texas, Harrison, Marion, and Panola. Flood advisory in effect until 7:15 p.m. Central Daylight Time this evening. What? Urban area and small stream flooding caused by excessive rainfall is expected. Where? Northwestern Caddo Parish in northwestern Louisiana, southeastern Cass County in northeastern Texas, northeastern Harrison County in northeastern Texas, eastern Marion County in northeastern Texas. When? Until 7:15 p.m. Central Daylight Time. Impacts, minor flooding in low-lying and poor drainage areas. Additional details, at 5:18 p.m. Central Daylight Time, Doppler radar indicated heavy rain due to thunderstorms. This will cause urban and small stream flooding. Some locations that will experience flooding include Vivian, Jefferson, Oil City, Mooringsport, Houston, Rodessa, Belcher, Gilliam, Smithland, Carnac, Lodi, Gray, Uncertain, Caddo Lake, Bethany, and Cavett. http://www.weather.gov/safety/. Flood turnaround. Don't drown when encountering flooded roads. Most flood deaths occur in vehicles. 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Be sure to follow us on Facebook. Here's a look at local weather conditions as of 7 p.m. At the top of the hour, a thunderstorm was reported in Shreveport. The temperature was 75 degrees at the regional airport. The dew point was 73, making the relative humidity 94%. Winds were south at 10 miles an hour. The pressure was 30.08 inches and steady. In Bossier City, at Barksdale Air Force Base, light rain was falling with a temperature of 76 degrees. The dew point was 74, making the relative humidity 92%. Winds were southwest at 15 miles an hour. The pressure was 30.06 inches and falling. And in downtown Shreveport, rain was falling. The temperature was 75 degrees. And winds were south at 14 miles an hour, gusting to 24. Once again in Shreveport, it was 75 degrees with a thunderstorm reported at 7 p.m. The National Weather Service in Shreveport has extended the flash flood warning for Central Bienville Parish in northwestern Louisiana, Central Bossier Parish in northwestern Louisiana, Central Caddo Parish in northwestern Louisiana, Northern Red River Parish in northwestern Louisiana, Southern Webster Parish in northwestern Louisiana, until 7:45 p.m. Central Daylight Time. At 6:14 p.m. Central Daylight Time, Doppler radar indicated thunderstorms producing heavy rain across the warned area. Flash flooding is ongoing or expected to begin shortly. Hazard, life-threatening flash flooding. Thunderstorms producing flash flooding. Source, radar indicated. Impact, life-threatening flash flooding of creeks and streams, urban areas, highways, streets, and underpasses. Some locations that will experience flash flooding include Shreveport, Bossier City, Houghton, Blanchard, Benton, Ringgold, Sibley, Doyleen, Dubberly, Heflin, Eastwood, Foster's, Lucky, Castor, Bienville, Jamestown, Curtis, and Coron. Turn around, don't drown when encountering flooded roads.

Most flood deaths occur in vehicles. Repeating, the flash flood warning has been extended until 7:45 p.m. Central Daylight Time for the following parishes in Louisiana: Bienville, Bossier, Caddo, Red River, and Webster. Flash flood warning remains in effect until 9:15 p.m. Central Daylight Time this evening for southwestern Caddo and north central DeSoto parishes. At 6:23 p.m. Central Daylight Time, Doppler radar indicated thunderstorms producing heavy rain across the warned area. Flash flooding is ongoing or expected to begin shortly. Hazard: life-threatening flash flooding. Thunderstorms producing flash flooding. Source: radar indicated. Impact: life-threatening flash flooding of creeks and streams, urban areas, highways, streets, and underpasses. Some locations that will experience flash flooding include Shreveport, Greenwood, Stonewall, Keyville, Forbing, Frierson, and Robson. Turn around: don't drown when encountering flooded roads. Most flood deaths occur in vehicles. Repeating, a flash flood warning remains in effect until 9:15 p.m. Central Daylight Time for the following parishes in Louisiana: Caddo and DeSoto. The National Weather Service in Shreveport has issued a flash flood warning for northwestern Caddo Parish in northwestern Louisiana, southeastern Cass County in northeastern Texas, northeastern Harrison County in northeastern Texas, Marion County in northeastern Texas, until 9 p.m. Central Daylight Time. At 5:56 p.m. Central Daylight Time, Doppler radar indicated thunderstorms producing heavy rain across the warned area. Flash flooding is ongoing or expected to begin shortly. Hazard: flash flooding caused by thunderstorms. Source: radar indicated. Impact: flash flooding of small creeks and streams, urban areas, highways, streets, and underpasses, as well as other poor drainage and low-lying areas. Some locations that will experience flash flooding include Vivian, Greenwood, Wascom, Jefferson, Oil City, Mooringsport, Hoston, Rodessa, Belcher, Gilliam, Smithland, Carnac, Lodi, Kildare, Woodlawn, McLeod, and Berea. Turn around: don't drown when encountering flooded roads. Most flood deaths occur in vehicles. Repeating, a flash flood warning has been issued until 9 p.m. Central Daylight Time for the following parish: Caddo, Louisiana, and the following counties in Texas: Cass, Harrison, and Marion. The National Weather Service in Shreveport has issued a flash flood warning for western Caddo Parish in northwestern Louisiana, central Harrison County in northeastern Texas, southwestern Marion County in northeastern Texas, northeastern Panola County in northeastern Texas, until 9:45 p.m. Central Daylight Time. At 6:41 p.m. Central Daylight Time, Doppler radar indicated thunderstorms producing heavy rain across the warned area. Flash flooding is ongoing or expected to begin shortly. Hazard: flash flooding caused by thunderstorms. Source: radar indicated. Impact: flash flooding of small creeks and streams, urban areas, highways, streets, and underpasses, as well as other poor drainage and low-lying areas. Some locations that will experience flash flooding include Marshall, Hallsville, Ellerton Fields, Harlton, Scottsville, and Nesbitt. Turn around: don't drown when encountering flooded roads. Most flood deaths occur in vehicles. Repeating, a flash flood warning has been issued until 9:45 p.m. Central Daylight Time for the following parish: Caddo, Louisiana, and the following counties in Texas: Harrison, Marion, and Panola. 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Be sure to follow us on Facebook. Here's a look at local weather conditions as of 7 p.m. At the top of the hour, a thunderstorm was reported in Shreveport. The temperature was 75 degrees at the regional airport. The dew point was 73, making the relative humidity 94%. Winds were south at 10 miles an hour. The pressure was 30.08 inches and steady.

in Bossier City at Barksdale Air Force Base, light rain was falling with a temperature of 76 degrees. The dew point was 74, making the relative humidity 92%. Winds were southwest at 15 miles an hour. The pressure was 30.06 inches and falling. And in downtown Shreveport, rain was falling. The temperature was 75 degrees. And winds were south at 14 miles an hour, gusting to 24. Once again in Shreveport, it was 75 degrees with a thunderstorm reported at 7 p.m. The National Weather Service in Shreveport has extended the flash flood warning for Central Bienville Parish in northwestern Louisiana, Central Bossier Parish in northwestern Louisiana, Central Caddo Parish in northwestern Louisiana, Northern Red River Parish in northwestern Louisiana, Southern Webster Parish in northwestern Louisiana, until 7:45 p.m. Central Daylight Time. At 6:14 p.m. Central Daylight Time, Doppler radar indicated thunderstorms producing heavy rain across the warned area. Flash flooding is ongoing or expected to begin shortly. Hazard, life-threatening flash flooding. Thunderstorms producing flash flooding. Source, radar indicated. Impact, life-threatening flash flooding of creeks and streams, urban areas, highways, streets, and underpasses. Some locations that will experience flash flooding include Shreveport, Bossier City, Houghton, Blanchard, Benton, Ringgold, Sibley, Doyleen, Dubberly, Heflin, Eastwood, Foster's, Lucky, Castor, Bienville, Jamestown, Curtis, and Coron. Turn around. Don't drown when encountering flooded roads. Most flood deaths occur in vehicles. Repeating, the flash flood warning has been extended until 7:45 p.m. Central Daylight Time for the following parishes in Louisiana, Bienville, Bossier, Caddo, Red River, and Webster. Flash flood warning remains in effect until 9:15 p.m. Central Daylight Time this evening for southwestern Caddo and north central DeSoto parishes. At 6:23 p.m. Central Daylight Time, Doppler radar indicated thunderstorms producing heavy rain across the warned area. Flash flooding is ongoing or expected to begin shortly. Hazard, life-threatening flash flooding. Thunderstorms producing flash flooding. Source, radar indicated. Impact, life-threatening flash flooding of creeks and streams, urban areas, highways, streets, and underpasses. Some locations that will experience flash flooding include Shreveport, Greenwood, Stonewall, Keyville, Forbing, Frierson, and Robson. Turn around. Don't drown when encountering flooded roads. Most flood deaths occur in vehicles. Repeating, a flash flood warning remains in effect until 9:15 p.m. Central Daylight Time for the following parishes in Louisiana, Caddo, and DeSoto. The National Weather Service in Shreveport has issued a flash flood warning for northwestern Caddo Parish in northwestern Louisiana, southeastern Cass County in northeastern Texas, northeastern Harrison County in northeastern Texas, Marion County in northeastern Texas, until 9 p.m. Central Daylight Time. At 5:56 p.m. Central Daylight Time, Doppler radar indicated thunderstorms producing heavy rain across the warned area. Flash flooding is ongoing or expected to begin shortly. Hazard, flash flooding caused by thunderstorms. Source, radar indicated. Impact, flash flooding of small creeks and streams, urban areas, highways, streets, and underpasses, as well as other poor drainage and low-lying areas. Some locations that will experience flash flooding include Vivian, Greenwood, Wascom, Jefferson, Oil City, Mooringsport, Hoston, Rodessau, Belcher, Gilliam, Smithland, Carnac, Lodi, Kildare, Woodlawn, McLeod, and Berea. Turn around. Don't drown when encountering flooded roads. Most flood deaths occur in vehicles. Repeating, a flash flood warning has been issued until 9 p.m. Central Daylight Time for the following parish, Caddo, Louisiana, and the following counties, in Texas, Cass, Harrison, and Marion. The National Weather Service in Shreveport has issued a flash flood warning for

Western Caddo Parish in northwestern Louisiana, central Harrison County in northeastern Texas, southwestern Marion County in northeastern Texas, northeastern Panola County in northeastern Texas, until 9:45 p.m. Central Daylight Time. At 6:41 p.m. Central Daylight Time, Doppler radar indicated thunderstorms producing heavy rain across the warned area. Flash flooding is ongoing or expected to begin shortly. Hazard: flash flooding caused by thunderstorms. Source: radar indicated. Impact: flash flooding of small creeks and streams, urban areas, highways, streets, and underpasses, as well as other poor drainage and low-lying areas. Some locations that will experience flash flooding include Marshall, Hallsville, Ellison Fields, Harlton, Scottsville, and Nesbitt. Turn around. Don't drown when encountering flooded roads. Most flood deaths occur in vehicles. Repeating, a flash flood warning has been issued until 9:45 p.m. Central Daylight Time for the following parish: Caddo, Louisiana, and the following counties in Texas: Harrison, Marion, and Panola. 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Be sure to follow us on Facebook. Here's a look at local weather conditions as of 7 p.m. At the top of the hour, a thunderstorm was reported in Shreveport. The temperature was 75 degrees at the regional airport. The dew point was 73, making the relative humidity 94%. Winds were south at 10 miles an hour. The pressure was 30.08 inches and steady. In Bossier City, at Barksdale Air Force Base, light rain was falling with a temperature of 76 degrees. The dew point was 74, making the relative humidity 92%. Winds were southwest at 15 miles an hour. The pressure was 30.06 inches and falling. And in downtown Shreveport, rain was falling. The temperature was 75 degrees. And winds were south at 14 miles an hour, gusting to 24. Once again in Shreveport, it was 75 degrees with a thunderstorm reported at 7 p.m. The National Weather Service in Shreveport has extended the flash flood warning for central Bienville Parish in northwestern Louisiana, central Bossier Parish in northwestern Louisiana, central Caddo Parish in northwestern Louisiana, northern Red River Parish in northwestern Louisiana, southern Webster Parish in northwestern Louisiana, until 7:45 p.m. Central Daylight Time. At 6:14 p.m. Central Daylight Time, Doppler radar indicated thunderstorms producing heavy rain across the warned area. Flash flooding is ongoing or expected to begin shortly. Hazard: life-threatening flash flooding. Thunderstorms producing flash flooding. Source: radar indicated. Impact: life-threatening flash flooding of creeks and streams, urban areas, highways, streets, and underpasses. Some locations that will experience flash flooding include Shreveport, Bossier City, Houghton, Blanchard, Benton, Ringgold, Sibley, Doyleen, Dubberly, Heflin, Eastwood, Foster's, Lucky, Castor, Bienville, Jamestown, Curtis, and Coron. Turn around. Don't drown when encountering flooded roads. Most flood deaths occur in vehicles. Repeating, the flash flood warning has been extended until 7:45 p.m. Central Daylight Time for the following parishes in Louisiana: Bienville, Bossier, Caddo, Red River, and Webster. Flash flood warning remains in effect until 9:15 p.m. Central Daylight Time this evening for southwestern Caddo and north central DeSoto parishes. At 6:23 p.m. Central Daylight Time, Doppler radar indicated thunderstorms producing heavy rain across the warned area. Flash flooding is ongoing or expected to begin shortly. Hazard: life-threatening flash flooding. Thunderstorms producing flash flooding. Source: radar indicated. Impact: life-threatening flash flooding of creeks and streams, urban areas, highways, streets, and underpasses. Some locations that will experience flash flooding include Shreveport, Greenwood, Stonewall, Key.

Bill, Forbing, Frierson, and Robson. Turn around. Don't drown when encountering flooded roads. Most flood deaths occur in vehicles. Repeating, a flash flood warning remains in effect until 9:15 p.m. Central Daylight Time for the following parishes in Louisiana, Caddo, and DeSoto. The National Weather Service in Shreveport has issued a flash flood warning for northwestern Caddo Parish in northwestern Louisiana, southeastern Cass County in northeastern Texas, northeastern Harrison County in northeastern Texas, Marion County in northeastern Texas, until 9 p.m. Central Daylight Time. At 5:56 p.m. Central Daylight Time, Doppler radar indicated thunderstorms producing heavy rain across the warned area. Flash flooding is ongoing or expected to begin shortly. Hazard, flash flooding caused by thunderstorms. Source, radar indicated. Impact, flash flooding of small creeks and streams, urban areas, highways, streets, and underpasses, as well as other poor drainage and low-lying areas. Some locations that will experience flash flooding include Vivian, Greenwood, Wascom, Jefferson, Oil City, Mooringsport, Hoston, Rodessa, Belcher, Gilliam, Smithland, Carnac, Lodi, Kildare, Woodlawn, McLeod, and Berea. Turn around. Don't drown when encountering flooded roads. Most flood deaths occur in vehicles. Repeating, a flash flood warning has been issued until 9 p.m. Central Daylight Time for the following parish, Caddo, Louisiana, and the following counties, in Texas, Cass, Harrison, and Marion. The National Weather Service in Shreveport has issued a flash flood warning for western Caddo Parish in northwestern Louisiana, central Harrison County in northeastern Texas, southwestern Marion County in northeastern Texas, northeastern Panola County in northeastern Texas, until 9:45 p.m. Central Daylight Time. At 6:41 p.m. Central Daylight Time, Doppler radar indicated thunderstorms producing heavy rain across the warned area. Flash flooding is ongoing or expected to begin shortly. Hazard, flash flooding caused by thunderstorms. Source, radar indicated. Impact, flash flooding of small creeks and streams, urban areas, highways, streets, and underpasses, as well as. Source, radar indicated. Impact, flash flooding of small creeks and streams, urban areas, highways, streets, and underpasses, as well as other poor drainage and low-lying areas. Some locations that will experience flash flooding include Marshall, Hallsville, Elysian Fields, Harlton, Scottsville, and Nesbitt. Turn around. Don't drown when encountering flooded roads. Most flood deaths occur in vehicles. Repeating, a flash flood warning has been issued until 9:45 p.m. Central Daylight Time for the following parish, Caddo, Louisiana, and the following counties, in Texas, Harrison, Marion, and Panola. 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Be sure to follow us on Facebook. Here's a look at local weather conditions as of 7 p.m. At the top of the hour, a thunderstorm was reported in Shreveport. The temperature was 75 degrees at the regional airport. The dew point was 73, making the relative humidity 94%. Winds were south at 10 miles an hour. The pressure was 30.08 inches and steady. In Bossier City, at Barksdale Air Force Base, light rain was falling, with a temperature of 76 degrees. The dew point was 74, making the relative humidity 92%. Winds were southwest at 15 miles an hour. The pressure was 30.06 inches and falling. And in downtown Shreveport, rain was falling. The temperature was 75 degrees. And winds were south at 14 miles an hour, gusting to 24. Once again in Shreveport, it was 75 degrees with a thunderstorm reported at 7 p.m. The National Weather Service in Shreveport has extended the flash flood warning for central Bienville Parish in northwestern Louisiana, central Bossier Parish in northwestern Louisiana, central Caddo Parish.

Parish in northwestern Louisiana. Northern Red River Parish in northwestern Louisiana. Southern Webster Parish in northwestern Louisiana. Until 7:45 p.m. Central Daylight Time. At 6:14 p.m. Central Daylight Time, Doppler radar indicated thunderstorms producing heavy rain across the warned area. Flash flooding is ongoing or expected to begin shortly. Hazard, life-threatening flash flooding. Thunderstorms producing flash flooding. Source, radar indicated. Impact, life-threatening flash flooding of creeks and streams, urban areas, highways, streets, and underpasses. Some locations that will experience flash flooding include Shreveport, Bossier City, Houghton, Blanchard, Benton, Ringgold, Sibley, Doyleen, Dubberly, Heflin, Eastwood, Foster's, Lucky, Castor, Bienville, Jamestown, Curtis, and Coron. Turn around, don't drown when encountering flooded roads. Most flood deaths occur in vehicles. Repeating, the flash flood warning has been extended until 7:45 p.m. Central Daylight Time for the following parishes in Louisiana, Bienville, Bossier, Caddo, Red River, and Webster. Flash flood warning remains in effect until 9:15 p.m. Central Daylight Time this evening for southwestern Caddo and north central DeSoto parishes. At 6:23 p.m. Central Daylight Time, Doppler radar indicated thunderstorms producing heavy rain across the warned area. Flash flooding is ongoing or expected to begin shortly. Hazard, life-threatening flash flooding. Thunderstorms producing flash flooding. Source, radar indicated. Impact, life-threatening flash flooding of creeks and streams, urban areas, highways, streets, and underpasses. Some locations that will experience flash flooding include Shreveport, Greenwood, Stonewall, Keyville, Forbing, Frierson, and Robson. Turn around, don't drown when encountering flooded roads. Most flood deaths occur in vehicles. Repeating, a flash flood warning remains in effect until 9:15 p.m. Central Daylight Time for the following parishes in Louisiana, Caddo, and DeSoto. The National Weather Service in Shreveport has issued a flash flood warning for northwestern Caddo Parish in northwestern Louisiana, southeastern Cass County in northeastern Texas, northeastern Harrison County in northeastern Texas, Marion County in northeastern Texas, until 9 p.m. Central Daylight Time. At 5:56 p.m. Central Daylight Time, Doppler radar indicated thunderstorms producing heavy rain across the warned area. Flash flooding is ongoing or expected to begin shortly. Hazard, flash flooding caused by thunderstorms. Source, radar indicated. Impact, flash flooding of small creeks and streams, urban areas, highways, streets, and underpasses, as well as other poor drainage and low-lying areas. Some locations that will experience flash flooding include Vivian, Greenwood, Wascom, Jefferson, Oil City, Mooringsport, Hoston, Rodessa, Belcher, Gilliam, Smithland, Carnac, Lodi, Kildare, Woodlawn, McLeod, and Berea. Turn around, don't drown when encountering flooded roads. Most flood deaths occur in vehicles. Repeating, a flash flood warning has been issued until 9 p.m. Central Daylight Time for the following parish, Caddo, Louisiana, and the following counties, in Texas, Cass, Harrison, and Marion. The National Weather Service in Shreveport has issued a flash flood warning for western Caddo Parish in northwestern Louisiana, central Harrison County in northeastern Texas, southwestern Marion County in northeastern Texas, northeastern Panola County in northeastern Texas, until 9:45 p.m. Central Daylight Time. At 6:41 p.m. Central Daylight Time, Doppler radar indicated thunderstorms producing heavy rain across the warned area. Flash flooding is ongoing or expected to begin shortly. Hazard, flash flooding caused by thunderstorms. Source, radar indicated. Impact, flash flooding of small creeks and streams, urban areas, highways, streets, and underpasses, as well as other poor drainage and low-lying areas. Some locations that will experience flash flooding include Marshall, Halls,

Ellison Fields, Harlton, Scottsville, and Nesbitt. Turn around. Don't drown when encountering flooded roads. Most flood deaths occur in vehicles. Repeating, a flash flood warning has been issued until 9:45 p.m. Central Daylight Time for the following parish, Caddo, Louisiana, and the following counties, in Texas, Harrison, Marion, and Panola. 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Be sure to follow us on Facebook. Here's a look at local weather conditions as of 7 p.m. At the top of the hour, a thunderstorm was reported in Shreveport. The temperature was 75 degrees at the regional airport. The dew point was 73, making the relative humidity 94%. Winds were south at 10 miles an hour. The pressure was 30.08 inches and steady. In Bossier City, at Barksdale Air Force Base, light rain was falling, with a temperature of 76 degrees. The dew point was 74, making the relative humidity 92%. Winds were southwest at 15 miles an hour. The pressure was 30.06 inches and falling. And in downtown Shreveport, rain was falling. The temperature was 75 degrees. And winds were south at 14 miles an hour, gusting to 24. Once again in Shreveport, it was 75 degrees with a thunderstorm reported at 7 p.m. The National Weather Service in Shreveport has extended the flash flood warning for Central Bienville Parish in northwestern Louisiana, Central Bossier Parish in northwestern Louisiana, Central Caddo Parish in northwestern Louisiana, Northern Red River Parish in northwestern Louisiana, Southern Webster Parish in northwestern Louisiana, until 7:45 p.m. Central Daylight Time. At 6:14 p.m. Central Daylight Time, Doppler radar indicated thunderstorms producing heavy rain across the warned area. Flash flooding is ongoing or expected to begin shortly. Hazard, life-threatening flash flooding. Thunderstorms producing flash flooding. Source, radar indicated. Impact, life-threatening flash flooding of creeks and streams, urban areas, highways, streets, and underpasses. Some locations that will experience flash flooding include Shreveport, Bossier City, Houghton, Blanchard, Benton, Ringgold, Sibley, Doyleen, Dubberly, Heflin, Eastwood, Foster's, Lucky, Castor, Bienville, Jamestown, Curtis, and Coron. Turn around. Don't drown when encountering flooded roads. Most flood deaths occur in vehicles. Repeating, the flash flood warning has been extended until 7:45 p.m. Central Daylight Time for the following parishes in Louisiana, Bienville, Bossier, Caddo, Red River, and Webster. Flash flood warning remains in effect until 9:15 p.m. Central Daylight Time this evening for southwestern Caddo and north central DeSoto parishes. At 6:23 p.m. Central Daylight Time, Doppler radar indicated thunderstorms producing heavy rain across the warned area. Flash flooding is ongoing or expected to begin shortly. Hazard, life-threatening flash flooding. Thunderstorms producing flash flooding. Source, radar indicated. Impact, life-threatening flash flooding of creeks and streams, urban areas, highways, streets, and underpasses. Some locations that will experience flash flooding include Shreveport, Greenwood, Stonewall, Keyville, Forbing, Frierson, and Robson. Turn around. Don't drown when encountering flooded roads. Most flood deaths occur in vehicles. Repeating, a flash flood warning remains in effect until 9:15 p.m. Central Daylight Time for the following parishes in Louisiana, Caddo, and DeSoto. The National Weather Service in Shreveport has issued a flash flood warning for northwestern Caddo Parish in northwestern Louisiana, southeastern Cass County in northeastern Texas, northeastern Harrison County in northeastern Texas, Marion County in northeastern Texas, until 9 p.m. Central Daylight Time. At 5:56 p.m. Central Daylight Time, Doppler radar indicated thunderstorms producing heavy rain across the warned area. Flash flooding is

ongoing or expected to begin shortly. Hazard, flash flooding caused by thunderstorms. Source, radar indicated. Impact, flash flooding of small creeks and streams, urban areas, highways, streets and underpasses, as well as other poor drainage and low-lying areas. Some locations that will experience flash flooding include Vivian, Greenwood, Wascom, Jefferson, Oil City, Mooringsport, Houston, Rodessa, Belcher, Gilliam, Smithland, Carnac, Lodi, Kildare, Woodlawn, McLeod and Berea. Turn around, don't drown when encountering flooded roads. Most flood deaths occur in vehicles. Repeating, a flash flood warning has been issued until 9 p.m. Central Daylight Time for the following parish, Caddo, Louisiana, and the following counties, in Texas, Cass, Harrison, and Marion. The National Weather Service in Shreveport has issued a flash flood warning for Western Caddo Parish in northwestern Louisiana, Central Harrison County in northeastern Texas, southwestern Marion County in northeastern Texas, northeastern Panola County in northeastern Texas, until 9:45 p.m. Central Daylight Time. At 6:41 p.m. Central Daylight Time, Doppler radar indicated thunderstorms producing heavy rain across the warned area. Flash flooding is ongoing or expected to begin shortly. Hazard, flash flooding caused by thunderstorms. Source, radar indicated. Impact, flash flooding of small creeks and streams, urban areas, highways, streets and underpasses, as well as other poor drainage and low-lying areas. Some locations that will experience flash flooding include Marshall, Hallsville, Elysian Fields, Harlton, Scottsville, and Nesbitt. Turn around, don't drown when encountering flooded roads. Most flood deaths occur in vehicles. Repeating, a flash flood warning has been issued until 9:45 p.m. Central Daylight Time for the following parish, Caddo, Louisiana, and the following counties, in Texas, Harrison, Marion, and Panola. 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Be sure to follow us on Facebook. Here's a look at local weather conditions as of 7 p.m. At the top of the hour, a thunderstorm was reported in Shreveport. The temperature was 75 degrees at the regional airport. The dew point was 73, making the relative humidity 94%. Winds were south at 10 miles an hour. The pressure was 30.08 inches and steady. In Bossier City, at Barksdale Air Force Base, light rain was falling with a temperature of 76 degrees. The dew point was 74, making the relative humidity 92%. Winds were southwest at 15 miles an hour. The pressure was 30.06 inches and falling. And in downtown Shreveport, rain was falling. The temperature was 75 degrees. And winds were south at 14 miles an hour, gusting to 24. Once again in Shreveport, it was 75 degrees with a thunderstorm reported at 7 p.m. Flash flood warning remains in effect until 9:15 p.m. Central Daylight Time this evening for southwestern Caddo and north-central DeSoto parishes. At 6:23 p.m. Central Daylight Time, Doppler radar indicated thunderstorms producing heavy rain across the warned area. Flash flooding is ongoing or expected to begin shortly. Hazard, life-threatening flash flooding. Thunderstorms producing flash flooding. Source, radar indicated. Impact, life-threatening flash flooding of creeks and streams, urban areas, highways, streets, and underpasses. Some locations that will experience flash flooding include Shreveport, Greenwood, Stonewall, Keyville, Forbing, Frierson, and Robson. Turn around, don't drown when encountering flooded roads. Most flood deaths occur in vehicles. Repeating, a flash flood warning remains in effect until 9:15 p.m. Central Daylight Time for the following parishes in Louisiana, Caddo, and DeSoto. The National Weather Service in Shreveport has issued a flash flood warning for northwestern Caddo Parish in northwestern Louisiana.
Louisiana, southeastern Cass County in northeastern Texas, northeastern Harrison County in northeastern Texas, Marion County in northeastern Texas, until 9 p.m. Central Daylight Time. At 5:56 p.m. Central Daylight Time, Doppler radar indicated thunderstorms producing heavy rain across the warned area. Flash flooding is ongoing or expected to begin shortly. Hazard, flash flooding caused by thunderstorms. Source, radar indicated. Impact, flash flooding of small creeks and streams, urban areas, highways, streets and underpasses, as well as other poor drainage and low-lying areas. Some locations that will experience flash flooding include Vivian, Greenwood, Wascom, Jefferson, Oil City, Mooringsport, Hoston, Rodessa, Belcher, Gilliam, Smithland, Carnac, Lodi, Kildare, Woodlawn, McLeod, and Berea. Turn around, don't drown when encountering flooded roads. Most flood deaths occur in vehicles. Repeating, a flash flood warning has been issued until 9 p.m. Central Daylight Time for the following parish, Caddo, Louisiana, and the following counties, in Texas, Cass, Harrison, and Marion. The National Weather Service in Shreveport has issued a flash flood warning for Western Caddo Parish in northwestern Louisiana, central Harrison County in northeastern Texas, southwestern Marion County in northeastern Texas, northeastern Panola County in northeastern Texas, until 9:45 p.m. Central Daylight Time. At 6:41 p.m. Central Daylight Time, Doppler radar indicated thunderstorms producing heavy rain across the warned area. Flash flooding is ongoing or expected to begin shortly. Hazard, flash flooding caused by thunderstorms. Source, radar indicated. Impact, flash flooding of small creeks and streams, urban areas, highways, streets and underpasses, as well as other poor drainage and low-lying areas. Some locations that will experience flash flooding include Marshall, Hallsville, Elysian Fields, Harlton, Scottsville, and Nesbitt. Turn around, don't drown when encountering flooded roads. Most flood deaths occur in vehicles. Repeating, a flash flood warning has been issued until 9:45 p.m. Central Daylight Time for the following parish, Caddo, Louisiana, and the following counties, in Texas, Harrison, Marion, and Panola. 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Be sure to follow us on Facebook. Here's a look at local weather conditions as of 7 p.m. At the top of the hour, a thunderstorm was reported in Shreveport. The temperature was 75 degrees at the regional airport. The dew point was 73, making the relative humidity 94%. Winds were south at 10 miles an hour. The pressure was 30.08 inches and steady. In Bossier City, at Barksdale Air Force Base, light rain was falling, with a temperature of 76 degrees. The dew point was 74, making the relative humidity 92%. Winds were southwest at 15 miles an hour. The pressure was 30.06 inches and falling. And in downtown Shreveport, rain was falling. The temperature was 75 degrees. And winds were south at 14 miles an hour, gusting to 24. Once again in Shreveport, it was 75 degrees with a thunderstorm reported at 7 p.m. Flash flood warning remains in effect until 9:15 p.m. Central Daylight Time this evening for southwestern Caddo and north central DeSoto parishes. At 6:23 p.m. Central Daylight Time, Doppler radar indicated thunderstorms producing heavy rain across the warned area. Flash flooding is ongoing or expected to begin shortly. Hazard, life-threatening flash flooding. Thunderstorms producing flash flooding. Source, radar indicated. Impact, life-threatening flash flooding of creeks and streams, urban areas, highways, streets and underpasses. Some locations that will experience flash flooding include Shreveport, Greenwood, Stonewall, Keyville, Forbing, Frierson and Robson. Turn around, don't drown when encountering flooded roads.

most flood deaths occur in vehicles. Repeating, a flash flood warning remains in effect until 9:15 p.m. Central Daylight Time for the following parishes in Louisiana, Caddo, and DeSoto. The National Weather Service in Shreveport has issued a flash flood warning for northwestern Caddo Parish in northwestern Louisiana, southeastern Cass County in northeastern Texas, northeastern Harrison County in northeastern Texas, Marion County in northeastern Texas, until 9 p.m. Central Daylight Time. At 5:56 p.m. Central Daylight Time, Doppler radar indicated thunderstorms producing heavy rain across the warned area. Flash flooding is ongoing or expected to begin shortly. Hazard, flash flooding caused by thunderstorms. Source, radar indicated. Impact, flash flooding of small creeks and streams, urban areas, highways, streets and underpasses, as well as other poor drainage and low-lying areas. Some locations that will experience flash flooding include Vivian, Greenwood, Wascom, Jefferson, Oil City, Mooringsport, Hoston, Rodessa, Belcher, Gilliam, Smithland, Carnac, Lodi, Kildare, Woodlawn, McLeod, and Berea. Turn around, don't drown when encountering flooded roads. Most flood deaths occur in vehicles. Repeating, a flash flood warning has been issued until 9 p.m. Central Daylight Time for the following parish, Caddo, Louisiana, and the following counties, in Texas, Cass, Harrison, and Marion. The National Weather Service in Shreveport has issued a flash flood warning for western Caddo Parish in northwestern Louisiana, central Harrison County in northeastern Texas, southwestern Marion County in northeastern Texas, northeastern Panola County in northeastern Texas, until 9:45 p.m. Central Daylight Time. At 6:41 p.m. Central Daylight Time, Doppler radar indicated thunderstorms producing heavy rain across the warned area. Flash flooding is ongoing or expected to begin shortly. Hazard, flash flooding caused by thunderstorms. Source, radar indicated. Impact, flash flooding of small creeks and streams, urban areas, highways, streets and underpasses, as well as other poor drainage and low-lying areas. Some locations that will experience flash flooding include Marshall, Hallsville, Elgin Fields, Harlton, Scottsville, and Nesbitt. Turn around, don't drown when encountering flooded roads. Most flood deaths occur in vehicles. Repeating, a flash flood warning has been issued until 9:45 p.m. Central Daylight Time for the following parish, Caddo, Louisiana, and the following counties, in Texas, Harrison, Marion, and Panola. 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Be sure to follow us on Facebook. Here's a look at local weather conditions as of 7 p.m. At the top of the hour, a thunderstorm was reported in Shreveport. The temperature was 75 degrees at the regional airport. The dew point was 73, making the relative humidity 94%. Winds were south at 10 miles an hour. The pressure was 30.08 inches and steady. In Bossier City, at Barksdale Air Force Base, light rain was falling with a temperature of 76 degrees. The dew point was 74, making the relative humidity 92%. Winds were southwest at 15 miles an hour. The pressure was 30.06 inches and falling. And in downtown Shreveport, rain was falling. The temperature was 75 degrees. And winds were south at 14 miles an hour, gusting to 24. Once again in Shreveport, it was 75 degrees with a thunderstorm reported at 7 p.m. Flash flood warning remains in effect until 9:15 p.m. Central Daylight Time this evening for southwestern Caddo and north central DeSoto parishes. At 6:23 p.m. Central Daylight Time, Doppler radar indicated thunderstorms producing heavy rain across the warned area. Flash flooding is ongoing or expected to begin shortly. Hazard, life-threatening flash flooding. Thunderstorms producing flash flooding. Source, radar indicated.

County in northeastern Texas, northeastern Harrison County in northeastern Texas, Marion County in northeastern Texas, until 9 p.m. Central Daylight Time. At 5:56 p.m. Central Daylight Time, Doppler radar indicated thunderstorms producing heavy rain across the warned area. Flash flooding is ongoing or expected to begin shortly. Hazard: flash flooding caused by thunderstorms. Source: radar indicated. Impact: flash flooding of small creeks and streams, urban areas, highways, streets and underpasses, as well as other poor drainage and low-lying areas. Some locations that will experience flash flooding include Vivian, Greenwood, Wascom, Jefferson, Oil City, Mooringsport, Houston, Rodessa, Belcher, Gilliam, Smithland, Carnac, Lodi, Kildare, Woodlawn, McLeod, and Berea. Turn around, don't drown when encountering flooded roads. Most flood deaths occur in vehicles. Repeating, a flash flood warning has been issued until 9 p.m. Central Daylight Time for the following parish: Caddo, Louisiana, and the following counties in Texas: Cass, Harrison, and Marion. The National Weather Service in Shreveport has issued a flash flood warning for western Caddo Parish in northwestern Louisiana, central Harrison County in northeastern Texas, southwestern Marion County in northeastern Texas, northeastern Panola County in northeastern Texas, until 9:45 p.m. Central Daylight Time. At 6:41 p.m. Central Daylight Time, Doppler radar indicated thunderstorms producing heavy rain across the warned area. Flash flooding is ongoing or expected to begin shortly. Hazard: flash flooding caused by thunderstorms. Source: radar indicated. Impact: flash flooding of small creeks and streams, urban areas, highways, streets and underpasses, as well as other poor drainage and low-lying areas. Some locations that will experience flash flooding include Marshall, Hallsville, Elysian Fields, Harlton, Scottsville, and Nesbitt. Turn around, don't drown when encountering flooded roads. Most flood deaths occur in vehicles. Repeating, a flash flood warning has been issued until 9:45 p.m. Central Daylight Time for the following parish: Caddo, Louisiana, and the following counties in Texas: Harrison, Marion, and Panola. 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Be sure to follow us on Facebook. Here's a look at local weather conditions as of 7 p.m. At the top of the hour, a thunderstorm was reported in Shreveport. The temperature was 75 degrees at the regional airport. The dew point was 73, making the relative humidity 94%. Winds were south at 10 miles an hour. The pressure was 30.08 inches and steady. In Bossier City, at Barksdale Air Force Base, light rain was falling, with a temperature of 76 degrees. The dew point was 74, making the relative humidity 92%. Winds were southwest at 15 miles an hour. The pressure was 30.06 inches and falling. And in downtown Shreveport, rain was falling. The temperature was 75 degrees. And winds were south at 14 miles an hour, gusting to 24. Once again in Shreveport, it was 75 degrees with a thunderstorm reported at 7 p.m. Flash flood warning remains in effect until 9:15 p.m. Central Daylight Time this evening for southwestern Caddo and north-central DeSoto parishes. At 6:23 p.m. Central Daylight Time, Doppler radar indicated thunderstorms producing heavy rain across the warned area. Flash flooding is ongoing or expected to begin shortly. Hazard: life-threatening flash flooding. Thunderstorms producing flash flooding. Source: radar indicated. Impact: life-threatening flash flooding of creeks and streams, urban areas, highways, streets, and underpasses. Some locations that will experience flash flooding include Shreveport, Greenwood, Stonewall, Keyville, Forbing, Frierson, and Robson. Turn around, don't drown when encountering flooded roads. Most

deaths occur in vehicles. Repeating, a flash flood warning remains in effect until 9:15 p.m. Central Daylight Time for the following parishes in Louisiana, Caddo and DeSoto. The National Weather Service in Shreveport has issued a flash flood warning for northwestern Caddo Parish in northwestern Louisiana, southeastern Cass County in northeastern Texas, northeastern Harrison County in northeastern Texas, Marion County in northeastern Texas, until 9 p.m. Central Daylight Time. At 5:56 p.m. Central Daylight Time, Doppler radar indicated thunderstorms producing heavy rain across the warned area. Flash flooding is ongoing or expected to begin shortly. Hazard, flash flooding caused by thunderstorms. Source, radar indicated. Impact, flash flooding of small creeks and streams, urban areas, highways, streets and underpasses, as well as other poor drainage and low-lying areas. Some locations that will experience flash flooding include Vivian, Greenwood, Wascom, Jefferson, Oil City, Mooringsport, Hoston, Rodessa, Belcher, Gilliam, Smithland, Carnac, Lodi, Kildare, Woodlawn, McLeod, and Berea. Turn around, don't drown when encountering flooded roads. Most flood deaths occur in vehicles. Repeating, a flash flood warning has been issued until 9 p.m. Central Daylight Time for the following parish, Caddo, Louisiana, and the following counties, in Texas, Cass, Harrison, and Marion. The National Weather Service in Shreveport has issued a flash flood warning for western Caddo Parish in northwestern Louisiana, central Harrison County in northeastern Texas, southwestern Marion County in northeastern Texas, northeastern Panola County in northeastern Texas, until 9:45 p.m. Central Daylight Time. At 6:41 p.m. Central Daylight Time, Doppler radar indicated thunderstorms producing heavy rain across the warned area. Flash flooding is ongoing or expected to begin shortly. Hazard, flash flooding caused by thunderstorms. Source, radar indicated. Impact, flash flooding of small creeks and streams, urban areas, highways, streets and underpasses, as well as other poor drainage and low-lying areas. Some locations that will experience flash flooding include Marshall, Hallsville, Elysian Fields, Harlton, Scottsville, and Nesbitt. Turn around, don't drown when encountering flooded roads. Most flood deaths occur in vehicles. Repeating, a flash flood warning has been issued until 9:45 p.m. Central Daylight Time for the following parish, Caddo, Louisiana, and the following counties, in Texas, Harrison, Marion, and Panola. 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Be sure to follow us on Facebook. Here's a look at local weather conditions as of 7 p.m. At the top of the hour, a thunderstorm was reported in Shreveport. The temperature was 75 degrees at the regional airport. The dew point was 73, making the relative humidity 94%. Winds were south at 10 miles an hour. The pressure was 30.08 inches and steady. In Bossier City, at Barksdale Air Force Base, light rain was falling with a temperature of 76 degrees. The dew point was 74, making the relative humidity 92%. Winds were southwest at 15 miles an hour. The pressure was 30.06 inches and falling. And in downtown Shreveport, rain was falling. The temperature was 75 degrees. And winds were south at 14 miles an hour, gusting to 24. Once again in Shreveport, it was 75 degrees with a thunderstorm reported at 7 p.m. Flash flood warning remains in effect until 9:15 p.m. Central Daylight Time this evening for southwestern Caddo and north central DeSoto parishes. At 6:23 p.m. Central Daylight Time, Doppler radar indicated thunderstorms producing heavy rain across the warned area. Flash flooding is ongoing or expected to begin shortly. Hazard, life-threatening flash flooding. Thunderstorms producing flash flooding. Source, radar indicated. Impact.

life-threatening flash flooding of creeks and streams, urban areas, highways, streets, and underpasses. Some locations that will experience flash flooding include Shreveport, Greenwood, Stonewall, Keyville, Forbing, Frearson, and Robson. Turn around. Don't drown when encountering flooded roads. Most flood deaths occur in vehicles. Repeating, a flash flood warning remains in effect until 9:15 p.m. Central Daylight Time for the following parishes in Louisiana, Caddo, and DeSoto. The National Weather Service in Shreveport has issued a flash flood warning for northwestern Caddo Parish in northwestern Louisiana, southeastern Cass County in northeastern Texas, northeastern Harrison County in northeastern Texas, Marion County in northeastern Texas, until 9 p.m. Central Daylight Time. At 5:56 p.m. Central Daylight Time, Doppler radar indicated thunderstorms producing heavy rain across the warned area. Flash flooding is ongoing or expected to begin shortly. Hazard, flash flooding caused by thunderstorms. Source, radar indicated. Impact, flash flooding of small creeks and streams, urban areas, highways, streets, and underpasses, as well as other poor drainage and low-lying areas. Some locations that will experience flash flooding include Vivian, Greenwood, Wascom, Jefferson, Oil City, Mooringsport, Hoston, Rodessow, Belcher, Gilliam, Smithland, Carnac, Lodi, Kildare, Woodlawn, McLeod, and Berea. Turn around. Don't drown when encountering flooded roads. Most flood deaths occur in vehicles. Repeating, a flash flood warning has been issued until 9 p.m. Central Daylight Time for the following parish, Caddo, Louisiana, and the following counties, in Texas, Cass, Harrison, and Marion. The National Weather Service in Shreveport has issued a flash flood warning for western Caddo Parish in northwestern Louisiana, central Harrison County in northeastern Texas, southwestern Marion County in northeastern Texas, northeastern Panola County in northeastern Texas, until 9:45 p.m. Central Daylight Time. At 6:41 p.m. Central Daylight Time, Doppler radar indicated thunderstorms producing heavy rain across the warned area. Flash flooding is ongoing or expected to begin shortly. Hazard, flash flooding caused by thunderstorms. Source, radar indicated. Impact, flash flooding of small creeks and streams, urban areas, highways, streets, and underpasses, as well as other poor drainage and low-lying areas. Some locations that will experience flash flooding include Marshall, Hallsville, Elysian Fields, Harlton, Scottsville, and Nesbitt. Turn around. Don't drown when encountering flooded roads. Most flood deaths occur in vehicles. Repeating, a flash flood warning has been issued until 9:45 p.m. Central Daylight Time for the following parish, Caddo, Louisiana, and the following counties, in Texas, Harrison, Marion, and Panola. 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Be sure to follow us on Facebook. Here's a look at local weather conditions as of 8 p.m. At the top of the hour, light rain was falling in Shreveport. The temperature was 75 degrees at the regional airport. The dew point was 73, making the relative humidity 94%. Winds were southwest at 3 miles an hour. The pressure was 30.09 inches and steady. The report from Bossier City was not available. And in downtown Shreveport, rain was falling. The temperature was 75 degrees. And winds were southwest at 10 miles an hour. Once again in Shreveport, it was 75 degrees with light rain falling at 8 p.m. Flash flood warning remains in effect until 9:15 p.m. Central Daylight Time this evening for southwestern Caddo and north central DeSoto parishes. At 6:23 p.m. Central Daylight Time, Doppler radar indicated thunderstorms producing heavy rain across the warned area. Flash flooding is ongoing or expected to begin shortly. Hazard, life-threatening flash flooding. Thunderstorms producing flash flooding.

source, radar indicated. Impact, life-threatening flash flooding of creeks and streams, urban areas, highways, streets, and underpasses. Some locations that will experience flash flooding include Shreveport, Greenwood, Stonewall, Keyville, Forbing, Frierson, and Robson. Turn around. Don't drown when encountering flooded roads. Most flood deaths occur in vehicles. Repeating, a flash flood warning remains in effect until 9:15 p.m. Central Daylight Time for the following parishes in Louisiana, Caddo, and DeSoto. The National Weather Service in Shreveport has issued a flash flood warning for northwestern Caddo Parish in northwestern Louisiana, southeastern Cass County in northeastern Texas, northeastern Harrison County in northeastern Texas, Marion County in northeastern Texas, until 9 p.m. Central Daylight Time. At 5:56 p.m. Central Daylight Time, Doppler radar indicated thunderstorms producing heavy rain across the warned area. Flash flooding is ongoing or expected to begin shortly. Hazard, flash flooding caused by thunderstorms. Source, radar indicated. Impact, flash flooding of small creeks and streams, urban areas, highways, streets and underpasses, as well as other poor drainage and low-lying areas. Some locations that will experience flash flooding include Vivian, Greenwood, Wascom, Jefferson, Oil City, Mooringsport, Hoston, Rodessa, Belcher, Gilliam, Smithland, Carnac, Lodi, Kildare, Woodlawn, McLeod, and Berea. Turn around. Don't drown when encountering flooded roads. Most flood deaths occur in vehicles. Repeating, a flash flood warning has been issued until 9 p.m. Central Daylight Time for the following parish, Caddo, Louisiana, and the following counties, in Texas, Cass, Harrison, and Marion. The National Weather Service in Shreveport has issued a flash flood warning for western Caddo Parish in northwestern Louisiana, central Harrison County in northeastern Texas, southwestern Marion County in northeastern Texas, northeastern Panola County in northeastern Texas, until 9:45 p.m. Central Daylight Time. At 6:41 p.m. Central Daylight Time, Doppler radar indicated thunderstorms producing heavy rain across the warned area. Flash flooding is ongoing or expected to begin shortly. Hazard, flash flooding caused by thunderstorms. Source, radar indicated. Impact, flash flooding of small creeks and streams, urban areas, highways, streets and underpasses, as well as other poor drainage and low-lying areas. Some locations that will experience flash flooding include Marshall, Hallsville, Elgin Fields, Harlton, Scottsville, and Nesbitt. Turn around. Don't drown when encountering flooded roads. Most flood deaths occur in vehicles. Repeating, a flash flood warning has been issued until 9:45 p.m. Central Daylight Time for the following parish, Caddo, Louisiana, and the following counties, in Texas, Harrison, Marion, and Panola. 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Be sure to follow us on Facebook. Here's a look at local weather conditions as of 8 p.m. At the top of the hour, light rain was falling in Shreveport. The temperature was 75 degrees at the regional airport. The dew point was 73, making the relative humidity 94%. Winds were southwest at 3 miles an hour. The pressure was 30.09 inches and steady. The report from Bossier City was not available. And in downtown Shreveport, rain was falling. The temperature was 75 degrees. And winds were southwest at 10 miles an hour. Once again in Shreveport, it was 75 degrees with light rain falling at 8 p.m. Flash flood warning remains in effect until 9:15 p.m. Central Daylight Time this evening for southwestern Caddo and north central DeSoto parishes. At 6:23 p.m. Central Daylight Time, Doppler radar indicated thunderstorms producing heavy rain across the warned area. Flash flooding is ongoing or expected to begin shortly. Hazard, life-threatening flash flooding,

thunderstorms producing flash flooding. Source, radar indicated. Impact, life-threatening flash flooding of creeks and streams, urban areas, highways, streets, and underpasses. Some locations that will experience flash flooding include Shreveport, Greenwood, Stonewall, Keyville, Forbing, Frierson, and Robson. Turn around, don't drown when encountering flooded roads. Most flood deaths occur in vehicles. Repeating, a flash flood warning remains in effect until 9:15 p.m. Central Daylight Time for the following parishes in Louisiana, Caddo, and DeSoto. The National Weather Service in Shreveport has issued a flash flood warning for northwestern Caddo Parish in northwestern Louisiana, southeastern Cass County in northeastern Texas, northeastern Harrison County in northeastern Texas, Marion County in northeastern Texas, until 9 p.m. Central Daylight Time. At 5:56 p.m. Central Daylight Time, Doppler radar indicated thunderstorms producing heavy rain across the warned area. Flash flooding is ongoing or expected to begin shortly. Hazard, flash flooding caused by thunderstorms. Source, radar indicated. Impact, flash flooding of small creeks and streams, urban areas, highways, streets, and underpasses, as well as other poor drainage and low-lying areas. Some locations that will experience flash flooding include Vivian, Greenwood, Wascom, Jefferson, Oil City, Mooringsport, Hoston, Rodessa, Belcher, Gilliam, Smithland, Carnac, Lodi, Kildare, Woodlawn, McLeod, and Berea. Turn around, don't drown when encountering flooded roads. Most flood deaths occur in vehicles. Repeating, a flash flood warning has been issued until 9 p.m. Central Daylight Time for the following parish, Caddo, Louisiana, and the following counties, in Texas, Cass, Harrison, and Marion. The National Weather Service in Shreveport has issued a flash flood warning for western Caddo Parish in northwestern Louisiana, central Harrison County in northeastern Texas, southwestern Marion County in northeastern Texas, northeastern Panola County in northeastern Texas, until 9:45 p.m. Central Daylight Time. At 6:41 p.m. Central Daylight Time, Doppler radar indicated thunderstorms producing heavy rain across the warned area. Flash flooding is ongoing or expected to begin shortly. Hazard, flash flooding caused by thunderstorms. Source, radar indicated. Impact, flash flooding of small creeks and streams, urban areas, highways, streets, and underpasses, as well as other poor drainage and low-lying areas. Some locations that will experience flash flooding include Marshall, Hallsville, Ellison Fields, Harlton, Scottsville, and Nesbitt. Turn around, don't drown when encountering flooded roads. Most flood deaths occur in vehicles. Repeating, a flash flood warning has been issued until 9:45 p.m. Central Daylight Time for the following parish, Caddo, Louisiana, and the following counties, in Texas, Harrison, Marion, and Panola. 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Be sure to follow us on Facebook. Here's a look at local weather conditions as of 8 p.m. At the top of the hour, light rain was falling in Shreveport. The temperature was 75 degrees at the regional airport. The dew point was 73, making the relative humidity 94%. Winds were southwest at 3 miles an hour. The pressure was 30.09 inches and steady. The report from Bossier City was not available. And in downtown Shreveport, rain was falling. The temperature was 75 degrees. And winds were southwest at 10 miles an hour. Once again in Shreveport, it was 75 degrees with light rain falling at 8 p.m. Flash flood warning remains in effect until 9:15 p.m. Central Daylight Time this evening for southwestern Caddo and north central DeSoto parishes. At 6:23 p.m. Central Daylight Time, Doppler radar indicated thunderstorms producing heavy rain across the warned area. Flash flooding is ongoing or expected to begin shortly.

hazard, life-threatening flash flooding. Thunderstorms producing flash flooding. Source, radar indicated. Impact, life-threatening flash flooding of creeks and streams, urban areas, highways, streets, and underpasses. Some locations that will experience flash flooding include Shreveport, Greenwood, Stonewall, Keyville, Forbing, Frierson, and Robson. Turn around, don't drown when encountering flooded roads. Most flood deaths occur in vehicles. Repeating, a flash flood warning remains in effect until 9:15 p.m. Central Daylight Time for the following parishes in Louisiana, Caddo, and DeSoto. The National Weather Service in Shreveport has issued a flash flood warning for northwestern Caddo Parish in northwestern Louisiana, southeastern Cass County in northeastern Texas, northeastern Harrison County in northeastern Texas, Marion County in northeastern Texas, until 9 p.m. Central Daylight Time. At 5:56 p.m. Central Daylight Time, Doppler radar indicated thunderstorms producing heavy rain across the warned area. Flash flooding is ongoing or expected to begin shortly. Hazard, flash flooding caused by thunderstorms. Source, radar indicated. Impact, flash flooding of small creeks and streams, urban areas, highways, streets, and underpasses, as well as other poor drainage and low-lying areas. Some locations that will experience flash flooding include Vivian, Greenwood, Wascom, Jefferson, Oil City, Mooringsport, Poston, Rodessa, Belcher, Gilliam, Smithland, Carnac, Lodi, Kildare, Woodlawn, McLeod, and Berea. Turn around, don't drown when encountering flooded roads. Most flood deaths occur in vehicles. Repeating, a flash flood warning has been issued until 9 p.m. Central Daylight Time for the following parish, Caddo, Louisiana, and the following counties, in Texas, Cass, Harrison, and Marion. The National Weather Service in Shreveport has issued a flash flood warning for western Caddo Parish in northwestern Louisiana, central Harrison County in northeastern Texas, southwestern Marion County in northeastern Texas, northeastern Panola County in northeastern Texas, until 9:45 p.m. Central Daylight Time. At 6:41 p.m. Central Daylight Time, Doppler radar indicated thunderstorms producing heavy rain across the warned area. Flash flooding is ongoing or expected to begin shortly. Hazard, flash flooding caused by thunderstorms. Source, radar indicated. Impact, flash flooding of small creeks and streams, urban areas, highways, streets, and underpasses, as well as other poor drainage and low-lying areas. Some locations that will experience flash flooding include Marshall, Hallsville, Elysian Fields, Harlton, Scottsville, and Nesbitt. Turn around, don't drown when encountering flooded roads. Most flood deaths occur in vehicles. Repeating, a flash flood warning has been issued until 9:45 p.m. Central Daylight Time for the following parish, Caddo, Louisiana, and the following counties, in Texas, Harrison, Marion, and Panola. 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Be sure to follow us on Facebook. Here's a look at local weather conditions as of 8 p.m. At the top of the hour, light rain was falling in Shreveport. The temperature was 75 degrees at the regional airport. The dew point was 73, making the relative humidity 94%. Winds were southwest at 3 miles an hour. The pressure was 30.09 inches and steady. The report from Bossier City was not available. And in downtown Shreveport, rain was falling. The temperature was 75 degrees. And winds were southwest at 10 miles an hour. Once again in Shreveport, it was 75 degrees with light rain falling at 8 p.m. Flash flood warning remains in effect until 9:15 p.m. Central Daylight Time this evening for southwestern Caddo and north central DeSoto parishes. At 6:23 p.m. Central Daylight Time, Doppler radar indicated thunderstorms producing heavy rain across the warned area.

flash flooding is ongoing or expected to begin shortly. Hazard, life-threatening flash flooding. Thunderstorms producing flash flooding. Source, radar indicated. Impact, life-threatening flash flooding of creeks and streams, urban areas, highways, streets, and underpasses. Some locations that will experience flash flooding include Shreveport, Greenwood, Stonewall, Keyville, Forbing, Frierson, and Robson. Turn around, don't drown when encountering flooded roads. Most flood deaths occur in vehicles. Repeating, a flash flood warning remains in effect until 9:15 p.m. Central Daylight Time for the following parishes in Louisiana, Caddo, and DeSoto. The National Weather Service in Shreveport has issued a flash flood warning for northwestern Caddo Parish in northwestern Louisiana, southeastern Cass County in northeastern Texas, northeastern Harrison County in northeastern Texas, Marion County in northeastern Texas, until 9 p.m. Central Daylight Time. At 5:56 p.m. Central Daylight Time, Doppler radar indicated thunderstorms producing heavy rain across the warned area. Flash flooding is ongoing or expected to begin shortly. Hazard, flash flooding caused by thunderstorms. Source, radar indicated. Impact, flash flooding of small creeks and streams, urban areas, highways, streets, and underpasses, as well as other poor drainage and low-lying areas. Some locations that will experience flash flooding include Vivian, Greenwood, Wascom, Jefferson, Oil City, Mooringsport, Hoston, Odessa, Belcher, Gilliam, Smithland, Carnac, Lodi, Kildare, Woodlawn, McLeod, and Berea. Turn around, don't drown when encountering flooded roads. Most flood deaths occur in vehicles. Repeating, a flash flood. Turn around, don't drown when encountering flooded roads. Most flood deaths occur in vehicles. Repeating, a flash flood warning has been issued until 9 p.m. Central Daylight Time for the following parish, Caddo, Louisiana, and the following counties, in Texas, Cass, Harrison, and Marion. The National Weather Service in Shreveport has issued a flash flood warning for Western Caddo Parish in northwestern Louisiana, Central Harrison County in northeastern Texas, southwestern Marion County in northeastern Texas, northeastern Panola County in northeastern Texas, until 9:45 p.m. Central Daylight Time. At 6:41 p.m. Central Daylight Time, Doppler radar indicated thunderstorms producing heavy rain across the warned area. Flash flooding is ongoing or expected to begin shortly. Hazard, flash flooding caused by thunderstorms. Source, radar indicated. Impact, flash flooding of small creeks and streams, urban areas, highways, streets, and underpasses, as well as other poor drainage and low-lying areas. Some locations that will experience flash flooding include Marshall, Hallsville, Elysian Fields, Harlton, Scottsville, and Nesbitt. Turn around, don't drown when encountering flooded roads. Most flood deaths occur in vehicles. Repeating, a flash flood warning has been issued until 9:45 p.m. Central Daylight Time for the following parish, Caddo, Louisiana, and the following counties, in Texas, Harrison, Marion, and Panola. 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Be sure to follow us on Facebook. Here's a look at local weather conditions as of 8 p.m. At the top of the hour, light rain was falling in Shreveport. The temperature was 75 degrees at the regional airport. The dew point was 73, making the relative humidity 94%. Winds were southwest at 3 miles an hour. The pressure was 30.09 inches and steady. The report from Bossier City was not available. And in downtown Shreveport, rain was falling. The temperature was 75 degrees. And winds were southwest at 10 miles an hour. Once again in Shreveport, it was 75 degrees with light rain falling at 8 p.m. Flash flood warning remains in effect until 9:15 p.m. Central Daylight Time this evening.

southwestern Caddo and north central DeSoto parishes. At 6:23 p.m. Central Daylight Time, Doppler radar indicated thunderstorms producing heavy rain across the warned area. Flash flooding is ongoing or expected to begin shortly. Hazard, life-threatening flash flooding. Thunderstorms producing flash flooding. Source, radar indicated. Impact, life-threatening flash flooding of creeks and streams, urban areas, highways, streets, and underpasses. Some locations that will experience flash flooding include Shreveport, Greenwood, Stonewall, Keyville, Forbing, Frearson, and Robson. Turn around, don't drown when encountering flooded roads. Most flood deaths occur in vehicles. Repeating, a flash flood warning remains in effect until 9:15 p.m. Central Daylight Time for the following parishes in Louisiana, Caddo, and DeSoto. The National Weather Service in Shreveport has issued a flash flood warning for northwestern Caddo Parish in northwestern Louisiana, southeastern Cass County in northeastern Texas, northeastern Harrison County in northeastern Texas, Marion County in northeastern Texas, until 9 p.m. Central Daylight Time. At 5:56 p.m. Central Daylight Time, Doppler radar indicated thunderstorms producing heavy rain across the warned area. Flash flooding is ongoing or expected to begin shortly. Hazard, flash flooding caused by thunderstorms. Source, radar indicated. Impact, flash flooding of small creeks and streams, urban areas, highways, streets, and underpasses, as well as other poor drainage and low-lying areas. Some locations that will experience flash flooding include Vivian, Greenwood, Wascom, Jefferson, Oil City, Mooringsport, Hoston, Rodessa, Belcher, Gilliam, Smithland, Carnac, Lodi, Kildare, Woodlawn, McLeod, and Berea. Turn around, don't drown when encountering flooded roads. Most flood deaths occur in vehicles. Repeating, a flash flood warning has been issued until 9 p.m. Central Daylight Time for the following parish, Caddo, Louisiana, and the following counties, in Texas, Cass, Harrison, and Marion. The National Weather Service in Shreveport has issued a flash flood warning for western Caddo Parish in northwestern Louisiana, central Harrison County in northeastern Texas, southwestern Marion County in northeastern Texas, northeastern Panola County in northeastern Texas, until 9:45 p.m. Central Daylight Time. At 6:41 p.m. Central Daylight Time, Doppler radar indicated thunderstorms producing heavy rain across the warned area. Flash flooding is ongoing or expected to begin shortly. Hazard, flash flooding caused by thunderstorms. Source, radar indicated. Impact, flash flooding of small creeks and streams, urban areas, highways, streets, and underpasses, as well as other poor drainage and low-lying areas. Some locations that will experience flash flooding include Marshall, Hallsville, Elysian Fields, Harlton, Scottsville, and Nesbitt. Turn around, don't drown when encountering flooded roads. Most flood deaths occur in vehicles. Repeating, a flash flood warning has been issued until 9:45 p.m. Central Daylight Time for the following parish, Caddo, Louisiana, and the following counties, in Texas, Harrison, Marion, and Panola. 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Be sure to follow us on Facebook. Here's a look at local weather conditions as of 8 p.m. At the top of the hour, light rain was falling in Shreveport. The temperature was 75 degrees at the regional airport. The dew point was 73, making the relative humidity 94%. Winds were southwest at 3 miles an hour. The pressure was 30.09 inches and steady. The report from Bossier City was not available. And in downtown Shreveport, rain was falling. The temperature was 75 degrees. And winds were southwest at 10 miles an hour. Once again in Shreveport, it was 75 degrees with light rain falling at 8 p.m. Flash flood warning remains in effect.

until 9:15 p.m. Central Daylight Time this evening for southwestern Caddo and north central DeSoto parishes. At 6:23 p.m. Central Daylight Time, Doppler radar indicated thunderstorms producing heavy rain across the warned area. Flash flooding is ongoing or expected to begin shortly. Hazard, life-threatening flash flooding. Thunderstorms producing flash flooding. Source, radar indicated. Impact, life-threatening flash flooding of creeks and streams, urban areas, highways, streets, and underpasses. Some locations that will experience flash flooding include Shreveport, Greenwood, Stonewall, Keyville, Forbing, Frierson, and Robson. Turn around, don't drown when encountering flooded roads. Most flood deaths occur in vehicles. Repeating, a flash flood warning remains in effect until 9:15 p.m. Central Daylight Time for the following parishes in Louisiana, Caddo, and DeSoto. The National Weather Service in Shreveport has issued a flash flood warning for northwestern Caddo Parish in northwestern Louisiana, southeastern Cass County in northeastern Texas, northeastern Harrison County in northeastern Texas, Marion County in northeastern Texas, until 9 p.m. Central Daylight Time. At 5:56 p.m. Central Daylight Time, Doppler radar indicated thunderstorms producing heavy rain across the warned area. Flash flooding is ongoing or expected to begin shortly. Hazard, flash flooding caused by thunderstorms. Source, radar indicated. Impact, flash flooding of small creeks and streams, urban areas, highways, streets, and underpasses, as well as other poor drainage and low-lying areas. Some locations that will experience flash flooding include Vivian, Greenwood, Wascom, Jefferson, Oil City, Mooringsport, Hoston, Rodessa, Belcher, Gilliam, Smithland, Carnac, Lodi, Kildare, Woodlawn, McLeod, and Berea. Turn around, don't drown when encountering flooded roads. Most flood deaths occur in vehicles. Repeating, a flash flood warning has been issued until 9 p.m. Central Daylight Time for the following parish, Caddo, Louisiana, and the following counties, in Texas, Cass, Harrison, and Marion. The National Weather Service in Shreveport has issued a flash flood warning for western Caddo Parish in northwestern Louisiana, central Harrison County in northeastern Texas, southwestern Marion County in northeastern Texas, northeastern Panola County in northeastern Texas, until 9:45 p.m. Central Daylight Time. At 6:41 p.m. Central Daylight Time, Doppler radar indicated thunderstorms producing heavy rain across the warned area. Flash flooding is ongoing or expected to begin shortly. Hazard, flash flooding caused by thunderstorms. Source, radar indicated. Impact, flash flooding of small creeks and streams, urban areas, highways, streets, and underpasses, as well as other poor drainage and low-lying areas. Some locations that will experience flash flooding include Marshall, Hallsville, Elysian Fields, Harlton, Scottsville, and Nesbitt. Turn around, don't drown when encountering flooded roads. Most flood deaths occur in vehicles. Repeating, a flash flood warning has been issued until 9:45 p.m. Central Daylight Time for the following parish, Caddo, Louisiana, and the following counties, in Texas, Harrison, Marion, and Panola. 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Be sure to follow us on Facebook. Here's a look at local weather conditions as of 8 p.m. At the top of the hour, light rain was falling in Shreveport. The temperature was 75 degrees at the regional airport. The dew point was 73, making the relative humidity 94%. Winds were southwest at 3 miles an hour. The pressure was 30.09 inches and steady. The report from Bossier City was not available. And in downtown Shreveport, rain was falling. The temperature was 75 degrees. And winds were southwest at 10 miles an hour. Once again in Shreveport, it was 75 degrees with light rain falling at 8 p.m.

Flash flood warning remains in effect until 9:15 p.m. Central Daylight Time this evening for southwestern Caddo and north central DeSoto parishes. At 6:23 p.m. Central Daylight Time, Doppler radar indicated thunderstorms producing heavy rain across the warned area. Flash flooding is ongoing or expected to begin shortly. Hazard, life-threatening flash flooding. Thunderstorms producing flash flooding. Source, radar indicated. Impact, life-threatening flash flooding of creeks and streams, urban areas, highways, streets, and underpasses. Some locations that will experience flash flooding include Shreveport, Greenwood, Stonewall, Keyville, Forbing, Frierson, and Robson. Turn around, don't drown when encountering flooded roads. Most flood deaths occur in vehicles. Repeating, a flash flood warning remains in effect until 9:15 p.m. Central Daylight Time for the following parishes in Louisiana, Caddo, and DeSoto. The National Weather Service in Shreveport has issued a flash flood warning for northwestern Caddo Parish in northwestern Louisiana, southeastern Cass County in northeastern Texas, northeastern Harrison County in northeastern Texas, Marion County in northeastern Texas, until 9 p.m. Central Daylight Time. At 5:56 p.m. Central Daylight Time, Doppler radar indicated thunderstorms producing heavy rain across the warned area. Flash flooding is ongoing or expected to begin shortly. Hazard, flash flooding caused by thunderstorms. Source, radar indicated. Impact, flash flooding of small creeks and streams, urban areas, highways, streets and underpasses as well as other poor drainage and low-lying areas. Some locations that will experience flash flooding include Vivian, Greenwood, Wascom, Jefferson, Oil City, Mooringsport, Houston, Rodessa, Belcher, Gilliam, Smithland, Carnac, Lodi, Kildare, Woodlawn, McLeod, and Berea. Turn around, don't drown when encountering flooded roads. Most flood deaths occur in vehicles. Repeating, a flash flood warning has been issued until 9 p.m. Central Daylight Time for the following parish, Caddo, Louisiana, and the following counties, in Texas, Cass, Harrison, and Marion. The National Weather Service in Shreveport has issued a flash flood warning for western Caddo Parish in northwestern Louisiana, central Harrison County in northeastern Texas, southwestern Marion County in northeastern Texas, northeastern Panola County in northeastern Texas, until 9:45 p.m. Central Daylight Time. At 6:41 p.m. Central Daylight Time, Doppler radar indicated thunderstorms producing heavy rain across the warned area. Flash flooding is ongoing or expected to begin shortly. Hazard, flash flooding caused by thunderstorms. Source, radar indicated. Impact, flash flooding of small creeks and streams, urban areas, highways, streets and underpasses as well as other poor drainage and low-lying areas. Some locations that will experience flash flooding include Marshall, Hallsville, Elysian Fields, Harlton, Scottsville, and Nesbitt. Turn around, don't drown when encountering flooded roads. Most flood deaths occur in vehicles. Repeating, a flash flood warning has been issued until 9:45 p.m. Central Daylight Time for the following parish, Caddo, Louisiana, and the following counties, in Texas, Harrison, Marion, and Panola. 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Be sure to follow us on Facebook. Here's a look at local weather conditions as of 8 p.m. At the top of the hour, light rain was falling in Shreveport. The temperature was 75 degrees at the regional airport. The dew point was 73, making the relative humidity 94%. Winds were southwest at 3 miles an hour. The pressure was 30.09 inches and steady. The report from Bossier City was not available. And in downtown Shreveport, rain was falling. The temperature was 75 degrees. And winds were southwest at 10 miles an hour. Once again in Shreveport,

was 75 degrees with light rain falling at 8 p.m. Flash flood warning remains in effect until 9:15 p.m. Central Daylight Time this evening for southwestern Caddo and north-central DeSoto parishes. At 6:23 p.m. Central Daylight Time, Doppler radar indicated thunderstorms producing heavy rain across the warned area. Flash flooding is ongoing or expected to begin shortly. Hazard, life-threatening flash flooding. Thunderstorms producing flash flooding. Source, radar indicated. Impact, life-threatening flash flooding of creeks and streams, urban areas, highways, streets, and underpasses. Some locations that will experience flash flooding include Shreveport, Greenwood, Stonewall, Keyville, Forbing, Frierson, and Robson. Turn around, don't drown when encountering flooded roads. Most flood deaths occur in vehicles. Repeating, a flash flood warning remains in effect until 9:15 p.m. Central Daylight Time for the following parishes in Louisiana, Caddo, and DeSoto. The National Weather Service in Shreveport has issued a flash flood warning for northwestern Caddo Parish in northwestern Louisiana, southeastern Cass County in northeastern Texas, northeastern Harrison County in northeastern Texas, Marion County in northeastern Texas, until 9 p.m. Central Daylight Time. At 5:56 p.m. Central Daylight Time, Doppler radar indicated thunderstorms producing heavy rain across the warned area. Flash flooding is ongoing or expected to begin shortly. Hazard, flash flooding caused by thunderstorms. Source, radar indicated. Impact, flash flooding of small creeks and streams, urban areas, highways, streets and underpasses as well as other poor drainage and low-lying areas. Some locations that will experience flash flooding include Vivian, Greenwood, Wascom, Jefferson, Oil City, Mooringsport, Hoston, Rodessa, Belcher, Gilliam, Smithland, Carnac, Lodi, Kildare, Woodlawn, McLeod, and Berea. Turn around, don't drown when encountering flooded roads. Most flood deaths occur in vehicles. Repeating, a flash flood warning has been issued until 9 p.m. Central Daylight Time for the following parish, Caddo, Louisiana, and the following counties, in Texas, Cass, Harrison, and Marion. The National Weather Service in Shreveport has issued a flash flood warning for western Caddo Parish in northwestern Louisiana, central Harrison County in northeastern Texas, southwestern Marion County in northeastern Texas, northeastern Panola County in northeastern Texas, until 9:45 p.m. Central Daylight Time. At 6:41 p.m. Central Daylight Time, Doppler radar indicated thunderstorms producing heavy rain across the warned area. Flash flooding is ongoing or expected to begin shortly. Hazard, flash flooding caused by thunderstorms. Source, radar indicated. Impact, flash flooding of small creeks and streams, urban areas, highways, streets and underpasses as well as other poor drainage and low-lying areas. Some locations that will experience flash flooding include Marshall, Hallsville, Elysian Fields, Harlton, Scottsville, and Nesbitt. Turn around, don't drown when encountering flooded roads. Most flood deaths occur in vehicles. Repeating, a flash flood warning has been issued until 9:45 p.m. Central Daylight Time for the following parish, Caddo, Louisiana, and the following counties, in Texas, Harrison, Marion, and Panola. 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Be sure to follow us on Facebook. Here's a look at local weather conditions as of 8 p.m. At the top of the hour, light rain was falling in Shreveport. The temperature was 75 degrees at the regional airport. The dew point was 73, making the relative humidity 94%. Winds were southwest at 3 miles an hour. The pressure was 30.09 inches and steady. The report from Bossier City was not available. And in downtown Shreveport, rain was falling. The temperature was 75 degrees. And winds were southwest at 10.

miles an hour. Once again in Shreveport, it was 75 degrees with light rain falling at 8 p.m. Flash flood warning remains in effect until 9:15 p.m. Central Daylight Time this evening for southwestern Caddo and north central DeSoto parishes. At 6:23 p.m. Central Daylight Time, Doppler radar indicated thunderstorms producing heavy rain across the warned area. Flash flooding is ongoing or expected to begin shortly. Hazard, life-threatening flash flooding. Thunderstorms producing flash flooding. Source, radar indicated. Impact, life-threatening flash flooding of creeks and streams, urban areas, highways, streets, and underpasses. Some locations that will experience flash flooding include Shreveport, Greenwood, Stonewall, Keyville, Forbing, Frierson, and Robson. Turn around, don't drown when encountering flooded roads. Most flood deaths occur in vehicles. Repeating, a flash flood warning remains in effect until 9:15 p.m. Central Daylight Time for the following parishes in Louisiana, Caddo, and DeSoto. The National Weather Service in Shreveport has issued a flash flood warning for northwestern Caddo Parish in northwestern Louisiana, southeastern Cass County in northeastern Texas, northeastern Harrison County in northeastern Texas, Marion County in northeastern Texas, until 9 p.m. Central Daylight Time. At 5:56 p.m. Central Daylight Time, Doppler radar indicated thunderstorms producing heavy rain across the warned area. Flash flooding is ongoing or expected to begin shortly. Hazard, flash flooding caused by thunderstorms. Source, radar indicated. Impact, flash flooding of small creeks and streams, urban areas, highways, streets and underpasses as well as other poor drainage and low-lying areas. Some locations that will experience flash flooding include Vivian, Greenwood, Wascom, Jefferson, Oil City, Mooringsport, Hoston, Rodessa, Belcher, Gilliam, Smithland, Carnac, Lodi, Kildare, Woodlawn, McLeod, and Berea. Turn around, don't drown when encountering flooded roads. Most flood deaths occur in vehicles. Repeating, a flash flood warning has been issued until 9 p.m. Central Daylight Time for the following parish, Caddo, Louisiana, and the following counties, in Texas, Cass, Harrison, and Marion. The National Weather Service in Shreveport has issued a flash flood warning for western Caddo Parish in northwestern Louisiana, central Harrison County in northeastern Texas, southwestern Marion County in northeastern Texas, northeastern Panola County in northeastern Texas, until 9:45 p.m. Central Daylight Time. At 6:41 p.m. Central Daylight Time, Doppler radar indicated thunderstorms producing heavy rain across the warned area. Flash flooding is ongoing or expected to begin shortly. Hazard, flash flooding caused by thunderstorms. Source, radar indicated. Impact, flash flooding of small creeks and streams, urban areas, highways, streets and underpasses as well as other poor drainage and low-lying areas. Some locations that will experience flash flooding include Marshall, Hallsville, Elysian Fields, Harlton, Scottsville, and Nesbitt. Turn around, don't drown when encountering flooded roads. Most flood deaths occur in vehicles. Repeating, a flash flood warning has been issued until 9:45 p.m. Central Daylight Time for the following parish, Caddo, Louisiana, and the following counties, in Texas, Harrison, Marion, and Panola. 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Be sure to follow us on Facebook. Here's a look at local weather conditions as of 8 p.m. At the top of the hour, light rain was falling in Shreveport. The temperature was 75 degrees at the regional airport. The dew point was 73, making the relative humidity 94%. Winds were southwest at 3 miles an hour. The pressure was 30.09 inches and steady. The report from Bossier City was not available. And in downtown Shreveport, rain was falling. The temperature was 75.

flash flooding include Shreveport, Greenwood, Stonewall, Keyville, Forbing, Frierson, and Robson. Turn around. Don't drown when encountering flooded roads. Most flood deaths occur in vehicles. Repeating, a flash flood warning remains in effect until 9:15 p.m. Central Daylight Time for the following parishes in Louisiana, Caddo, and DeSoto. The National Weather Service in Shreveport has issued a flash flood warning for Western Caddo Parish in northwestern Louisiana, Central Harrison County in northeastern Texas, southwestern Marion County in northeastern Texas, northeastern Panola County in northeastern Texas, until 9:45 p.m. Central Daylight Time. At 6:41 p.m. Central Daylight Time, Doppler radar indicated thunderstorms producing heavy rain across the warned area. Flash flooding is ongoing or expected to begin shortly. Hazard, flash flooding caused by thunderstorms. Source, radar indicated. Impact, flash flooding of small creeks and streams, urban areas, highways, streets and underpasses, as well as other poor drainage and low-lying areas. Some locations that will experience flash flooding include Marshall, Hallsville, Ellison Fields, Harlton, Scottsville, and Nesbitt. Turn around. Don't drown when encountering flooded roads. Most flood deaths occur in vehicles. Repeating, a flash flood warning has been issued until 9:45 p.m. Central Daylight Time for the following parish, Caddo, Louisiana, and the following counties in Texas, Harrison, Marion, and Panola. 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Be sure to follow us on Facebook. Here's a look at local weather conditions as of 8 p.m. At the top of the hour, light rain was falling in Shreveport. The temperature was 75 degrees at the regional airport. The dew point was 73, making the relative humidity 94%. Winds were southwest at 3 miles an hour. The pressure was 30.09 inches and steady. The report from Bossier City was not available. And in downtown Shreveport, rain was falling. The temperature was 75 degrees. And winds were southwest at 10 miles an hour. Once again in Shreveport, it was 75 degrees with light rain falling at 8 p.m. Flash flood warning remains in effect until 9:15 p.m. Central Daylight Time this evening for southwestern Caddo and north central DeSoto parishes. At 6:23 p.m. Central Daylight Time, Doppler radar indicated thunderstorms producing heavy rain across the warned area. Flash flooding is ongoing or expected to begin shortly. Hazard, life-threatening flash flooding. Thunderstorms producing flash flooding. Source, radar indicated. Impact, life-threatening flash flooding of creeks and streams, urban areas, highways, streets, and underpasses. Some locations that will experience flash flooding include Shreveport, Greenwood, Stonewall, Keyville, Forbing, Frierson, and Robson. Turn around. Don't drown when encountering flooded roads. Most flood deaths occur in vehicles. Repeating, a flash flood warning remains in effect until 9:15 p.m. Central Daylight Time for the following parishes in Louisiana, Caddo, and DeSoto. The National Weather Service in Shreveport has issued a flash flood warning for Western Caddo Parish in northwestern Louisiana, Central Harrison County in northeastern Texas, southwestern Marion County in northeastern Texas, northeastern Panola County in northeastern Texas, until 9:45 p.m. Central Daylight Time. At 6:41 p.m. Central Daylight Time, Doppler radar indicated thunderstorms producing heavy rain across the warned area. Flash flooding is ongoing or expected to begin shortly. Hazard, flash flooding caused by thunderstorms. Source, radar indicated. Impact, flash flooding of small creeks and streams, urban areas, highways, streets and underpasses, as well as other poor drainage and low-lying areas. Some locations that will experience flash flooding include Marshall, Hallsville, Ellison Fields, Harlton, Scott.

Bill and Nesbitt. Turn around. Don't drown when encountering flooded roads. Most flood deaths occur in vehicles. Repeating, a flash flood warning has been issued until 9:45 p.m. Central Daylight Time for the following parish, Caddo, Louisiana, and the following counties, in Texas, Harrison, Marion, and Panola. 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Be sure to follow us on Facebook. Here's a look at local weather conditions as of 8 p.m. At the top of the hour, light rain was falling in Shreveport. The temperature was 75 degrees at the regional airport. The dew point was 73, making the relative humidity 94%. Winds were southwest at 3 miles an hour. The pressure was 30.09 inches and steady. The report from Bossier City was not available. And in downtown Shreveport, rain was falling. The temperature was 75 degrees. And winds were southwest at 10 miles an hour. Once again in Shreveport, it was 75 degrees with light rain falling at 8 p.m. Flash flood warning remains in effect until 9:15 p.m. Central Daylight Time this evening for southwestern Caddo and north central DeSoto parishes. At 6:23 p.m. Central Daylight Time, Doppler radar indicated thunderstorms producing heavy rain across the warned area. Flash flooding is ongoing or expected to begin shortly. Hazard, life-threatening flash flooding. Thunderstorms producing flash flooding. Source, radar indicated. Impact, life-threatening flash flooding of creeks and streams, urban areas, highways, streets, and underpasses. Some locations that will experience flash flooding include Shreveport, Greenwood, Stonewall, Keyville, Forbing, Frierson, and Robson. Turn around. Don't drown when encountering flooded roads. Most flood deaths occur in vehicles. Repeating, a flash flood warning remains in effect until 9:15 p.m. Central Daylight Time for the following parishes in Louisiana, Caddo, and DeSoto. The National Weather Service in Shreveport has issued a flash flood warning for Western Caddo Parish in northwestern Louisiana, Central Harrison County in northeastern Texas, southwestern Marion County in northeastern Texas, northeastern Panola County in northeastern Texas, until 9:45 p.m. Central Daylight Time. At 6:41 p.m. Central Daylight Time, Doppler radar indicated thunderstorms producing heavy rain across the warned area. Flash flooding is ongoing or expected to begin shortly. Hazard, flash flooding caused by thunderstorms. Source, radar indicated. Impact, flash flooding of small creeks and streams, urban areas, highways, streets, and underpasses, as well as other poor drainage and low-lying areas. Some locations that will experience flash flooding include Marshall, Hallsville, Elysian Fields, Harlton, Scottsville, and Nesbitt. Turn around. Don't drown when encountering flooded roads. Most flood deaths occur in vehicles. Repeating, a flash flood warning has been issued until 9:45 p.m. Central Daylight Time for the following parish, Caddo, Louisiana, and the following counties, in Texas, Harrison, Marion, and Panola. 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Be sure to follow us on Facebook. Here's a look at local weather conditions as of 8 p.m. At the top of the hour, light rain was falling in Shreveport. The temperature was 75 degrees at the regional airport. The dew point was 73, making the relative humidity 94%. Winds were southwest at 3 miles an hour. The pressure was 30.09 inches and steady. The report from Bossier City was not available. And in downtown Shreveport, rain was falling. The temperature was 75 degrees. And winds were southwest at 10 miles an hour. Once again in Shreveport, it was 75 degrees with light rain falling at 8 p.m. Flash flood warning remains in effect until 9:15 p.m.

In Central Daylight Time this evening for southwestern Caddo and north central DeSoto parishes. At 6:23 p.m. Central Daylight Time, Doppler radar indicated thunderstorms producing heavy rain across the warned area. Flash flooding is ongoing or expected to begin shortly. Hazard, life-threatening flash flooding. Thunderstorms producing flash flooding. Source, radar indicated. Impact, life-threatening flash flooding of creeks and streams, urban areas, highways, streets, and underpasses. Some locations that will experience flash flooding include Shreveport, Greenwood, Stonewall, Keyville, Forbing, Frierson, and Robson. Turn around, don't drown when encountering flooded roads. Most flood deaths occur in vehicles. Repeating, a flash flood warning remains in effect until 9:15 p.m. Central Daylight Time for the following parishes in Louisiana, Caddo, and DeSoto. The National Weather Service in Shreveport has issued a flash flood warning for Western Caddo Parish in northwestern Louisiana, Central Harrison County in northeastern Texas, southwestern Marion County in northeastern Texas, northeastern Panola County in northeastern Texas, until 9:45 p.m. Central Daylight Time. At 6:41 p.m. Central Daylight Time, Doppler radar indicated thunderstorms producing heavy rain across the warned area. Flash flooding is ongoing or expected to begin shortly. Hazard, flash flooding caused by thunderstorms. Source, radar indicated. Impact, flash flooding of small creeks and streams, urban areas, highways, streets, and underpasses, as well as other poor drainage and low-lying areas. Some locations that will experience flash flooding include Marshall, Hallsville, Ellison Fields, Harlton, Scottsville, and Nesbitt. Turn around, don't drown when encountering flooded roads. Most flood deaths occur in vehicles. Repeating, a flash flood warning has been issued until 9:45 p.m. Central Daylight Time for the following parish, Caddo, Louisiana, and the following counties, in Texas, Harrison, Marion, and Panola. 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Be sure to follow us on Facebook. Here's a look at local weather conditions as of 9 p.m. At the top of the hour, light rain was falling in Shreveport. The temperature was 75 degrees at the regional airport. The dew point was 73, making the relative humidity 94%. Winds were northwest at 5 miles an hour. The pressure was 30.05 inches and falling. In Bossier City, at Barksdale Air Force Base, skies were mostly cloudy, with a temperature of 76 degrees. The dew point was 73, making the relative humidity 88%. Winds were north at 7 miles an hour. The pressure was 30.05 inches and falling. And in downtown Shreveport, light rain was falling. The temperature was 74 degrees. And winds were northwest at 7 miles an hour. Once again in Shreveport, it was 75 degrees with light rain falling at 9 p.m. The National Weather Service in Shreveport has issued a flash flood warning for Western Caddo Parish in northwestern Louisiana, Central Harrison County in northeastern Texas, southwestern Marion County in northeastern Texas, northeastern Panola County in northeastern Texas, until 9:45 p.m. Central Daylight Time. At 6:41 p.m. Central Daylight Time, Doppler radar indicated thunderstorms producing heavy rain across the warned area. Flash flooding is ongoing or expected to begin shortly. Hazard, flash flooding caused by thunderstorms. Source, radar indicated. Impact, flash flooding of small creeks and streams, urban areas, highways, streets, and underpasses, as well as other poor drainage and low-lying areas. Some locations that will experience flash flooding include Marshall, Hallsville, Ellison Fields, Harlton, Scottsville, and Nesbitt. Turn around, don't drown when encountering flooded roads. Most flood deaths occur in vehicles. Repeating, a flash flood warning has been issued until

9:45 p.m. Central Daylight Time for the following parish: Caddo, Louisiana, and the following counties: in Texas, Harrison, Marion, and Panola. 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Be sure to follow us on Facebook. Here's a look at local weather conditions as of 9 p.m. At the top of the hour, light rain was falling in Shreveport. The temperature was 75 degrees at the regional airport. The dew point was 73, making the relative humidity 94%. Winds were northwest at 5 miles an hour. The pressure was 30.05 inches and falling. In Bossier City, at Barksdale Air Force Base, skies were mostly cloudy, with a temperature of 76 degrees. The dew point was 73, making the relative humidity 88%. Winds were north at 7 miles an hour. The pressure was 30.05 inches and falling. And in downtown Shreveport, light rain was falling. The temperature was 74 degrees. And winds were northwest at 7 miles an hour. Once again in Shreveport, it was 75 degrees with light rain falling at 9 p.m. The National Weather Service in Shreveport has issued a flash flood warning for Western Caddo Parish in northwestern Louisiana, central Harrison County in northeastern Texas, southwestern Marion County in northeastern Texas, northeastern Panola County in northeastern Texas, until 9:45 p.m. Central Daylight Time. At 6:41 p.m. Central Daylight Time, Doppler radar indicated thunderstorms producing heavy rain across the warned area. Flash flooding is ongoing or expected to begin shortly. Hazard: flash flooding caused by thunderstorms. Source: radar indicated. Impact: flash flooding of small creeks and streams, urban areas, highways, streets, and underpasses, as well as other poor drainage and low-lying areas. Some locations that will experience flash flooding include Marshall, Hallsville, Ellison Fields, Harlton, Scottsville, and Nesbitt. Turn around. Don't drown when encountering flooded roads. Most flood deaths occur in vehicles. Repeating, a flash flood warning has been issued until 9:45 p.m. Central Daylight Time for the following parish: Caddo, Louisiana, and the following counties: in Texas, Harrison, Marion, and Panola. 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Be sure to follow us on Facebook. Here's a look at local weather conditions as of 9 p.m. At the top of the hour, light rain was falling in Shreveport. The temperature was 75 degrees at the regional airport. The dew point was 73, making the relative humidity 94%. Winds were northwest at 5 miles an hour. The pressure was 30.05 inches and falling. In Bossier City, at Barksdale Air Force Base, skies were mostly cloudy, with a temperature of 76 degrees. The dew point was 73, making the relative humidity 88%. Winds were north at 7 miles an hour. The pressure was 30.05 inches and falling. And in downtown Shreveport, light rain was falling. The temperature was 74 degrees. And winds were northwest at 7 miles an hour. Once again in Shreveport, it was 75 degrees with light rain falling at 9 p.m. The National Weather Service in Shreveport has issued a flash flood warning for Western Caddo Parish in northwestern Louisiana, central Harrison County in northeastern Texas, southwestern Marion County in northeastern Texas, northeastern Panola County in northeastern Texas, until 9:45 p.m. Central Daylight Time. At 6:41 p.m. Central Daylight Time, Doppler radar indicated thunderstorms producing heavy rain across the warned area. Flash flooding is ongoing or expected to begin shortly. Hazard: flash flooding caused by thunderstorms. Source: radar indicated. Impact: flash flooding of small creeks and streams, urban areas, highways, streets, and underpasses, as well as other

or drainage and low-lying areas. Some locations that will experience flash flooding include Marshall, Hallsville, Ellerton Fields, Harlton, Scottsville, and Nesbitt. Turn around. Don't drown when encountering flooded roads. Most flood deaths occur in vehicles. Repeating, a flash flood warning has been issued until 9:45 p.m. Central Daylight Time for the following parish, Caddo, Louisiana, and the following counties, in Texas, Harrison, Marion, and Panola. 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Be sure to follow us on Facebook. Here's a look at local weather conditions as of 9 p.m. At the top of the hour, light rain was falling in Shreveport. The temperature was 75 degrees at the regional airport. The dew point was 73, making the relative humidity 94%. Winds were northwest at 5 miles an hour. The pressure was 30.05 inches and falling. In Bossier City, at Barksdale Air Force Base, skies were mostly cloudy, with a temperature of 76 degrees. The dew point was 73, making the relative humidity 88%. Winds were north at 7 miles an hour. The pressure was 30.05 inches and falling. And in downtown Shreveport, light rain was falling. The temperature was 74 degrees. And winds were northwest at 7 miles an hour. Once again in Shreveport, it was 75 degrees with light rain falling at 9 p.m. The National Weather Service in Shreveport has issued a flash flood warning for Western Caddo Parish in northwestern Louisiana, central Harrison County in northeastern Texas, southwestern Marion County in northeastern Texas, northeastern Panola County in northeastern Texas, until 9:45 p.m. Central Daylight Time. At 6:41 p.m. Central Daylight Time, Doppler radar indicated thunderstorms producing heavy rain across the warned area. Flash flooding is ongoing or expected to begin shortly. Hazard, flash flooding caused by thunderstorms. Source, radar indicated. Impact, flash flooding of small creeks and streams, urban areas, highways, streets, and underpasses, as well as other poor drainage and low-lying areas. Some locations that will experience flash flooding include Marshall, Hallsville, Ellerton Fields, Harlton, Scottsville, and Nesbitt. Turn around. Don't drown when encountering flooded roads. Most flood deaths occur in vehicles. Repeating, a flash flood warning has been issued until 9:45 p.m. Central Daylight Time for the following parish, Caddo, Louisiana, and the following counties, in Texas, Harrison, Marion, and Panola. 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Be sure to follow us on Facebook. Here's a look at local weather conditions as of 9 p.m. At the top of the hour, light rain was falling in Shreveport. The temperature was 75 degrees at the regional airport. The dew point was 73, making the relative humidity 94%. Winds were northwest at 5 miles an hour. The pressure was 30.05 inches and falling. In Bossier City, at Barksdale Air Force Base, skies were mostly cloudy, with a temperature of 76 degrees. The dew point was 73, making the relative humidity 88%. Winds were at 7 miles an hour. The pressure was 30.05 inches and falling. And in downtown Shreveport, light rain was falling. The temperature was 74 degrees. And winds were northwest at 7 miles an hour. Once again in Shreveport, it was 75 degrees with light rain falling at 9 p.m. The National Weather Service in Shreveport has issued a flash flood warning for Western Caddo Parish in northwestern Louisiana, central Harrison County in northeastern Texas, southwestern Marion County in northeastern Texas, northeastern Panola County in northeastern Texas, until 9:45 p.m. Central Daylight Time. At 6:41 p.m. Central Daylight Time, Doppler radar indicated thunderstorms.

Storms producing heavy rain across the warned area. Flash flooding is ongoing or expected to begin shortly. Hazard, flash flooding caused by thunderstorms. Source, radar indicated. Impact, flash flooding of small creeks and streams, urban areas, highways, streets and underpasses, as well as other poor drainage and low-lying areas. Some locations that will experience flash flooding include Marshall, Hallsville, Elysian Fields, Harlton, Scottsville, and Nesbitt. Turn around, don't drown when encountering flooded roads. Most flood deaths occur in vehicles. Repeating, a flash flood warning has been issued until 9:45 p.m. Central Daylight Time for the following parish, Caddo, Louisiana, and the following counties, in Texas, Harrison, Marion, and Panola. 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Be sure to follow us on Facebook. Here's a look at local weather conditions as of 9 p.m. At the top of the hour, light rain was falling in Shreveport. The temperature was 75 degrees at the regional airport. The dew point was 73, making the relative humidity 94%. Winds were northwest at 5 miles an hour. The pressure was 30.05 inches and falling. In Bossier City, at Barksdale Air Force Base, skies were mostly cloudy, with a temperature of 76 degrees. The dew point was 73, making the relative humidity 88%. Winds were north at 7 miles an hour. The pressure was 30.05 inches and falling. And in downtown Shreveport, light rain was falling. The temperature was 74 degrees. And winds were northwest at 7 miles an hour. Once again in Shreveport, it was 75 degrees with light rain falling at 9 p.m. The National Weather Service in Shreveport has issued a flash flood warning for Western Caddo Parish in northwestern Louisiana, central Harrison County in northeastern Texas, southwestern Marion County in northeastern Texas, northeastern Panola County in northeastern Texas, until 9:45 p.m. Central Daylight Time. At 6:41 p.m. Central Daylight Time, Doppler radar indicated thunderstorms producing heavy rain across the warned area. Flash flooding is ongoing or expected to begin shortly. Hazard, flash flooding caused by thunderstorms. Source, radar indicated. Impact, flash flooding of small creeks and streams, urban areas, highways, streets and underpasses, as well as other poor drainage and low-lying areas. Some locations that will experience flash flooding include Marshall, Hallsville, Elysian Fields, Harlton, Scottsville, and Nesbitt. Turn around, don't drown when encountering flooded roads. Most flood deaths occur in vehicles. Repeating, a flash flood warning has been issued until 9:45 p.m. Central Daylight Time for the following parish, Caddo, Louisiana, and the following counties, in Texas, Harrison, Marion, and Panola. 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Be sure to follow us on Facebook. Here's a look at local weather conditions as of 9 p.m. At the top of the hour, light rain was falling in Shreveport. The temperature was 75 degrees at the regional airport. The dew point was 73, making the relative humidity 94%. Winds were northwest at 5 miles an hour. The pressure was 30.05 inches and falling. In Bossier City, at Barksdale Air Force Base, skies were mostly cloudy, with a temperature of 76 degrees. The dew point was 73, making the relative humidity 88%. Winds were north at 7 miles an hour. The pressure was 30.05 inches and falling. And in downtown Shreveport, light rain was falling. The temperature was 74 degrees. And winds were northwest at 7 miles an hour. Once again in Shreveport, it was 75 degrees with light rain falling at 9 p.m. The National Weather Service in Shreveport has issued a flash.

flood warning for. Western Caddo Parish in northwestern Louisiana. Central Harrison County in northeastern Texas. Southwestern Marion County in northeastern Texas. Northeastern Panola County in northeastern Texas. Until 9:45 p.m. Central Daylight Time. At 6:41 p.m. Central Daylight Time, Doppler radar indicated thunderstorms producing heavy rain across the warned area. Flash flooding is ongoing or expected to begin shortly. Hazard, flash flooding caused by thunderstorms. Source, radar indicated. Impact, flash flooding of small creeks and streams, urban areas, highways, streets and underpasses, as well as other poor drainage and low-lying areas. Some locations that will experience flash flooding include Marshall, Hallsville, Ellison Fields, Harlton, Scottsville, and Nesbitt. Turn around, don't drown when encountering flooded roads. Most flood deaths occur in vehicles. Repeating, a flash flood warning has been issued until 9:45 p.m. Central Daylight Time for the following parish, Caddo, Louisiana, and the following counties, in Texas, Harrison, Marion, and Panola. Parish, Caddo, Louisiana, and the following counties, in Texas, Harrison, Marion, and Panola. 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Be sure to follow us on Facebook. Here's a look at local weather conditions as of 9 p.m. At the top of the hour, light rain was falling in Shreveport. The temperature was 75 degrees at the regional airport. The dew point was 73, making the relative humidity 94%. Winds were northwest at 5 miles an hour. The pressure was 30.05 inches and falling. In Bossier City, at Barksdale Air Force Base, skies were mostly cloudy, with a temperature of 76 degrees. The dew point was 73, making the relative humidity 88%. Winds were north at 7 miles an hour. The pressure was 30.05 inches and falling. And in downtown Shreveport, light rain was falling. The temperature was 74 degrees. And winds were northwest at 7 miles an hour. Once again in Shreveport, it was 75 degrees with light rain falling at 9 p.m. The National Weather Service in Shreveport has issued a flash flood warning for Western Caddo Parish in northwestern Louisiana, Central Harrison County in northeastern Texas, southwestern Marion County in northeastern Texas, northeastern Panola County in northeastern Texas, until 9:45 p.m. Central Daylight Time. At 6:41 p.m. Central Daylight Time, Doppler radar indicated thunderstorms producing heavy rain across the warned area. Flash flooding is ongoing or expected to begin shortly. Hazard, flash flooding caused by thunderstorms. Source, radar indicated. Impact, flash flooding of small creeks and streams, urban areas, highways, streets and underpasses, as well as other poor drainage and low-lying areas. Some locations that will experience flash flooding include Marshall, Hallsville, Ellison Fields, Harlton, Scottsville, and Nesbitt. Turn around, don't drown when encountering flooded roads. Most flood deaths occur in vehicles. Repeating, a flash flood warning has been issued until 9:45 p.m. Central Daylight Time for the following parish, Caddo, Louisiana, and the following counties, in Texas, Harrison, Marion, and Panola. 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Be sure to follow us on Facebook. Here's a look at local weather conditions as of 9 p.m. At the top of the hour, light rain was falling in Shreveport. The temperature was 75 degrees at the regional airport. The dew point was 73, making the relative humidity 94%. Winds were northwest at 5 miles an hour. The pressure was 30.05 inches and falling. In Bossier City, at Barksdale Air Force Base, skies were mostly cloudy, with a temperature of 76 degrees. The dew point was 73, making the relative

of humidity 88%. Winds were north at 7 miles an hour. The pressure was 30.05 inches and falling. And in downtown Shreveport, light rain was falling. The temperature was 74 degrees. And winds were northwest at 7 miles an hour. Once again in Shreveport, it was 75 degrees with light rain falling at 9 p.m. The National Weather Service in Shreveport has issued a flash flood warning for Western Caddo Parish in northwestern Louisiana, central Harrison County in northeastern Texas, southwestern Marion County in northeastern Texas, northeastern Panola County in northeastern Texas, until 9:45 p.m. Central Daylight Time. At 6:41 p.m. Central Daylight Time, Doppler radar indicated thunderstorms producing heavy rain across the warned area. Flash flooding is ongoing or expected to begin shortly. Hazard: flash flooding caused by thunderstorms. Source: radar indicated. Impact: flash flooding of small creeks and streams, urban areas, highways, streets, and underpasses, as well as other poor drainage and low-lying areas. Some locations that will experience flash flooding include Marshall, Hallsville, Ellison Fields, Harlton, Scottsville, and Nesbitt. Turn around. Don't drown when encountering flooded roads. Most flood deaths occur in vehicles. Repeating, a flash flood warning has been issued until 9:45 p.m. Central Daylight Time for the following parish: Caddo, Louisiana, and the following counties in Texas: Harrison, Marion, and Panola. 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Be sure to follow us on Facebook. Here's a look at local weather conditions as of 9 p.m. At the top of the hour, light rain was falling in Shreveport. The temperature was 75 degrees at the regional airport. The dew point was 73, making the relative humidity 94%. Winds were northwest at 5 miles an hour. The pressure was 30.05 inches and falling. In Bossier City, at Barksdale Air Force Base, skies were mostly cloudy, with a temperature of 76 degrees. The dew point was 73, making the relative humidity 88%. Winds were north at 7 miles an hour. The pressure was 30.05 inches and falling. And in downtown Shreveport, light rain was falling. The temperature was 74 degrees. And winds were northwest at 7 miles an hour. Once again in Shreveport, it was 75 degrees with light rain falling at 9 p.m. The National Weather Service in Shreveport has issued a flash flood warning for Western Caddo Parish in northwestern Louisiana, central Harrison County in northeastern Texas, southwestern Marion County in northeastern Texas, northeastern Panola County in northeastern Texas, until 9:45 p.m. Central Daylight Time. At 6:41 p.m. Central Daylight Time, Doppler radar indicated thunderstorms producing heavy rain across the warned area. Flash flooding is ongoing or expected to begin shortly. Hazard: flash flooding caused by thunderstorms. Source: radar indicated. Impact: flash flooding of small creeks and streams, urban areas, highways, streets, and underpasses, as well as other poor drainage and low-lying areas. Some locations that will experience flash flooding include Marshall, Hallsville, Ellison Fields, Harlton, Scottsville, and Nesbitt. Turn around. Don't drown when encountering flooded roads. Most flood deaths occur in vehicles. Repeating, a flash flood warning has been issued until 9:45 p.m. Central Daylight Time for the following parish: Caddo, Louisiana, and the following counties in Texas: Harrison, Marion, and Panola. 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Be sure to follow us on Facebook. Here's a look at local weather conditions as of 9 p.m. At the top of the hour, light rain was falling in Shreveport. The temperature was 75 degrees at the regional airport. The dew point was

73, making the relative humidity 94%. Winds were northwest at 5 miles an hour. The pressure was 30.05 inches and falling. In Bossier City, at Barksdale Air Force Base, skies were mostly cloudy, with a temperature of 76 degrees. The dew point was 73, making the relative humidity 88%. Winds were north at 7 miles an hour. The pressure was 30.05 inches and falling. And in downtown Shreveport, light rain was falling. The temperature was 74 degrees. And winds were northwest at 7 miles an hour. Once again in Shreveport, it was 75 degrees with light rain falling at 9 p.m. The National Weather Service in Shreveport has issued a flash flood warning for Western Caddo Parish in northwestern Louisiana, central Harrison County in northeastern Texas, southwestern Marion County in northeastern Texas, northeastern Panola County in northeastern Texas, until 9:45 p.m. Central Daylight Time. At 6:41 p.m. Central Daylight Time, Doppler radar indicated thunderstorms producing heavy rain across the warned area. Flash flooding is ongoing or expected to begin shortly. Hazard: flash flooding caused by thunderstorms. Source: radar indicated. Impact: flash flooding of small creeks and streams, urban areas, highways, streets and underpasses, as well as other poor drainage and low-lying areas. Some locations that will experience flash flooding include Marshall, Hallsville, Elysian Fields, Harlton, Scottsville, and Nesbitt. Turn around, don't drown when encountering flooded roads. Most flood deaths occur in vehicles. Repeating, a flash flood warning has been issued until 9:45 p.m. Central Daylight Time for the following parish: Caddo, Louisiana, and the following counties in Texas: Harrison, Marion, and Panola. 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Be sure to follow us on Facebook. Here's a look at local weather conditions as of 9 p.m. At the top of the hour, light rain was falling in Shreveport. The temperature was 75 degrees at the regional airport. The dew point was 73, making the relative humidity 94%. Winds were northwest at 5 miles an hour. The pressure was 30.05 inches and falling. In Bossier City, at Barksdale Air Force Base, skies were mostly cloudy, with a temperature of 76 degrees. The dew point was 73, making the relative humidity 88%. Winds were north at 7 miles an hour. The pressure was 30.05 inches and falling. And in downtown Shreveport, light rain was falling. The temperature was 74 degrees. And winds were northwest at 7 miles an hour. Once again in Shreveport, it was 75 degrees with light rain falling at 9 p.m. This is your NOAA Weather Radio, station WXJ97, operating on a frequency of 162.400 megahertz, providing the latest weather information on a 24-hour basis. Broadcasts originate from the National Weather Service office in Shreveport, Louisiana. 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Be sure to follow us on Facebook. Here's a look at local weather conditions as of 9 p.m. At the top of the hour, light rain was falling in Shreveport. The temperature was 75 degrees at the regional airport. The dew point was 73, making the relative humidity 94%. Winds were northwest at 5 miles an hour. The pressure was 30.05 inches and falling. In Bossier City, at Barksdale Air Force Base, skies were mostly cloudy, with a temperature of 76 degrees. The dew point was 73, making the relative humidity 88%. Winds were north at 7 miles an hour. The pressure was
30.05 inches and falling. And in downtown Shreveport, light rain was falling. The temperature was 74 degrees. And winds were northwest at 7 miles an hour. Once again in Shreveport, it was 75 degrees with light rain falling at 9 p.m. Around the local area at 9 p.m. in Texarkana, cloudy and 77. Wind south at 7 miles an hour. El Dorado, cloudy and 74. Wind southwest at 6 miles an hour. Monroe, cloudy and 77. Wind west at 5 miles an hour. Nutcliffe, cloudy and 74. Wind calm. Marshall, light rain and 74. Wind west at 5 miles an hour. And at Longview, light rain and 76 degrees. Wind calm. Elsewhere across the four-state area, over at Dallas, mostly cloudy and 83. Oklahoma City, partly cloudy and 83. Little Rock, partly cloudy and 84. Jackson, Mississippi, mostly cloudy and 76. Baton Rouge, mostly cloudy and 76. And at Houston, cloudy and 77 degrees. For the most current information, check us out on the web at www.weather.gov/sht. The Shreveport Climate Summary for this evening, as of 5 p.m., July 13, 2026. Today's high temperature was 87 degrees. The normal high is 94. The record high is 107 degrees, which was set in 1901. Today's low temperature was 74 degrees. The normal low is 74. The record low is 63 degrees, which was set in 1973. 1.18 inches of precipitation fell today, which brings the monthly total to 2.87 inches. This is 1.23 inches above the normal amount of 1.64 inches for July. The total precipitation for the year now stands at 26.37 inches, which is 3.30 inches below normal. Sunset tonight is at 8:24 p.m. Sunrise tomorrow is at 6:18 a.m. Now let's check on your local forecast. Tonight, a slight chance of thunderstorms this evening. Mostly cloudy with a slight chance of showers. Lows in the lower 70s. Southwest winds around 5 miles per hour this evening, becoming light and variable. Chance of rain 20%. Tuesday, partly cloudy with a slight chance of showers and thunderstorms in the morning, then mostly cloudy with a chance of showers and thunderstorms in the afternoon. Highs in the upper 80s. North winds around 5 miles per hour. Chance of rain 50%. Tuesday night, partly cloudy in the evening, then mostly cloudy with a chance of showers after midnight. Lows around 70. Southwest winds around 5 miles per hour in the evening, becoming light and variable. Chance of rain 50%. Wednesday, partly cloudy in the morning, then becoming mostly cloudy. A chance of showers. A slight chance of thunderstorms in the morning, then a chance of thunderstorms in the afternoon. Highs in the upper 80s. West winds around 5 miles per hour. Chance of rain 40%. Wednesday night, partly cloudy. Lows in the lower 70s. Southwest winds around 5 miles per hour in the evening, becoming light and variable. Thursday, partly cloudy. Highs in the lower 90s. Thursday night, mostly clear. Lows in the lower 70s. Friday, mostly sunny. Highs in the mid-90s. Friday night, mostly clear. Lows in the mid-70s. Saturday, mostly sunny. Hot with highs in the mid-90s. Saturday night, mostly clear. Lows in the mid-70s. Sunday, mostly sunny. Hot with highs in the mid-90s. Sunday night, mostly clear. Lows in the mid-70s. Monday, mostly sunny. Hot with highs in the mid-90s. Here is your area's open water boating forecast. Wind gusts may be higher,

tonight. A 20% chance of showers and thunderstorms in the early evening. Mostly cloudy. Lows in the lower 70s. Southwest winds 5 to 10 miles per hour, becoming northwest after midnight. Tuesday, partly cloudy through mid-morning. Then a slight chance of showers and thunderstorms in the late morning. Mostly cloudy with chance of showers and thunderstorms in the afternoon. Highs in the upper 80s. North winds 5 to 10 miles per hour. Chance of precipitation 40%. Tuesday night, mostly cloudy through the early morning, then a 30% chance of showers after midnight. Lows around 70. Southwest winds 5 to 10 miles per hour. Wednesday, chance of showers in the morning, then a chance of showers and thunderstorms in the afternoon. Mostly cloudy. Highs in the upper 80s. West winds 10 to 15 miles per hour. Chance of precipitation 30%. Wednesday night, becoming mostly cloudy. Lows in the lower 70s. Southwest winds 5 to 10 miles per hour. Thursday, partly cloudy. Highs in the lower 90s. Thursday night, mostly clear. Lows in the lower 70s. Friday, mostly sunny. Highs in the mid-90s. Friday night, mostly clear. Lows in the lower 70s. Saturday, mostly sunny. Highs in the mid-90s. Saturday night, mostly clear. Lows in the lower 70s. Sunday, mostly sunny. Highs in the upper 90s. Sunday night, mostly clear. Lows in the mid-70s. Monday, mostly sunny. Highs in the upper 90s. 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Be sure to follow us on Facebook. Here's a look at local weather conditions as of 9 p.m. At the top of the hour, light rain was falling in Shreveport. The temperature was 75 degrees at the regional airport. The dew point was 73, making the relative humidity 94%. Winds were northwest at 5 miles an hour. The pressure was 30.05 inches and falling. In Bossier City, at Barksdale Air Force Base, skies were mostly cloudy, with a temperature of 76 degrees. The dew point was 73, making the relative humidity 88%. Winds were north at 7 miles an hour. The pressure was 30.05 inches and falling. And in downtown Shreveport, light rain was falling. The temperature was 74 degrees. And winds were northwest at 7 miles an hour. Once again in Shreveport, it was 75 degrees with light rain falling at 9 p.m. Around the local area at 9 p.m. in Texarkana, cloudy and 77. Wind south at 7 miles an hour. El Dorado, cloudy and 74. Wind southwest at 6 miles an hour. Monroe, cloudy and 77. Wind west at 5 miles an hour. Natchitoches, cloudy and 74. Wind calm. Marshall, light rain and 74. Wind west at 5 miles an hour. And at Longview, light rain and 76 degrees. Wind calm. Elsewhere across the four-state area, over at Dallas, mostly cloudy and 83. Oklahoma City, partly cloudy and 83. Little Rock, partly cloudy and 84. Jackson, Mississippi, mostly cloudy and 76. Baton Rouge, mostly cloudy and 76. And at Houston, cloudy and 77 degrees.

most current information, check us out on the web at www.weather.gov/sht. The Shreveport Climate Summary for this evening, as of 5 p.m., July 13, 2026. Today's high temperature was 87 degrees. The normal high is 94. The record high is 107 degrees, which was set in 1901. Today's low temperature was 74 degrees. The normal low is 74. The record low is 63 degrees, which was set in 1973. 1.18 inches of precipitation fell today, which brings the monthly total to 2.87 inches. This is 1.23 inches above the normal amount of 1.64 inches for July. The total precipitation for the year now stands at 26.37 inches, which is 3.30 inches below normal. Sunset tonight is at 8:24 p.m. Sunrise tomorrow is at 6:18 a.m. Now let's check on your local forecast. Tonight, a slight chance of thunderstorms this evening. Mostly cloudy with a slight chance of showers. Lows in the lower 70s. Southwest winds around 5 miles per hour this evening, becoming light and variable. Chance of rain 20%. Tuesday, partly cloudy with a slight chance of showers and thunderstorms in the morning, then mostly cloudy with a chance of showers and thunderstorms in the afternoon. Highs in the upper 80s. North winds around 5 miles per hour. Chance of rain 50%. Tuesday night, partly cloudy in the evening, then mostly cloudy with a chance of showers after midnight. Lows around 70. Southwest winds around 5 miles per hour in the evening, becoming light and variable. Chance of rain 50%. Wednesday, partly cloudy in the morning, then becoming mostly cloudy. A chance of showers. A slight chance of thunderstorms in the morning, then a chance of thunderstorms in the afternoon. Highs in the upper 80s. West winds around 5 miles per hour. Chance of rain 40%. Wednesday night, partly cloudy. Lows in the lower 70s. Southwest winds around 5 miles per hour in the evening, becoming light and variable. Thursday, partly cloudy. Highs in the lower 90s. Thursday night, mostly clear. Lows in the lower 70s. Friday, mostly sunny. Highs in the mid-90s. Friday night, mostly clear. Lows in the mid-70s. Saturday, mostly sunny. Hot with highs in the mid-90s. Saturday night, mostly clear. Lows in the mid-70s. Sunday, mostly sunny. Hot with highs in the mid-90s. Sunday night, mostly clear. Lows in the mid-70s. Monday, mostly sunny. Hot with highs in the mid-90s. Here is your area's open water boating forecast. Wind gusts may be higher. Tonight, a 20% chance of showers and thunderstorms in the early evening. Mostly cloudy. Lows in the lower 70s. Southwest winds 5 to 10 miles per hour, becoming northwest after midnight. Tuesday, partly cloudy through mid-morning, then a slight chance of showers and thunderstorms in the late morning. Mostly cloudy with chance of showers and thunderstorms in the afternoon. Highs in the upper 80s. North winds 5 to 10 miles per hour. Chance of precipitation 40%. Tuesday night, mostly cloudy through the early morning, then a 30% chance of showers after midnight. Lows around 70. Southwest winds 5 to 10 miles per hour. Wednesday, chance of showers in the morning, then a chance of showers and thunderstorms in the afternoon. Mostly cloudy. Highs in the upper 80s. West winds 10 to 15 miles per hour. Chance of precipitation 30%. Wednesday night, becoming mostly cloudy. Lows in the lower 70s. Southwest winds 5 to 10 miles per hour. Thursday, partly cloudy. Highs in the lower 90s. Thursday night, mostly clear. Lows in the lower 70s.

on 162.4 megahertz. Be sure to follow us on Facebook. Here's a look at local weather conditions as of 9 p.m. At the top of the hour, light rain was falling in Shreveport. The temperature was 75 degrees at the regional airport. The dew point was 73, making the relative humidity 94%. Winds were northwest at 5 miles an hour. The pressure was 30.05 inches and falling. In Bossier City, at Barksdale Air Force Base, skies were mostly cloudy, with a temperature of 76 degrees. The dew point was 73, making the relative humidity 88%. Winds were north at 7 miles an hour. The pressure was 30.05 inches and falling. And in downtown Shreveport, light rain was falling. The temperature was 74 degrees. And winds were northwest at 7 miles an hour. Once again in Shreveport, it was 75 degrees with light rain falling at 9 p.m. Around the local area at 9 p.m. in Texarkana, cloudy and 77. Wind south at 7 miles an hour. El Dorado, cloudy and 74. Wind southwest at 6 miles an hour. Monroe, cloudy and 77. Wind west at 5 miles an hour. Nutqvitch, cloudy and 74. Wind calm. Marshall, light rain and 74. Wind west at 5 miles an hour. And at Longview, light rain and 76 degrees. Wind calm. Elsewhere across the four-state area, over at Dallas, mostly cloudy and 83. Oklahoma City, partly cloudy and 83. Little Rock, partly cloudy and 84. Jackson, Mississippi, mostly cloudy and 76. Baton Rouge, mostly cloudy and 76. And at Houston, cloudy and 77 degrees. For the most current information, check us out on the web at www.weather.gov/SHT. Now let's check on your local forecast. Tonight, a slight chance of thunderstorms this evening. Mostly cloudy with a slight chance of showers. Lows in the lower 70s. Southwest winds around 5 miles per hour this evening, becoming light and variable. Chance of rain 20%. Tuesday, partly cloudy with a slight chance of showers and thunderstorms in the morning, then mostly cloudy with a chance of showers and thunderstorms in the afternoon. Highs in the upper 80s. North winds around 5 miles per hour. Chance of rain 50%. Tuesday night, partly cloudy in the evening, then mostly cloudy with a chance of showers after midnight. Lows around 70. Southwest winds around 5 miles per hour in the evening, becoming light and variable. Chance of rain 50%. Wednesday, partly cloudy in the morning, then becoming mostly cloudy. A chance of showers. A slight chance of thunderstorms in the morning, then a chance of thunderstorms in the afternoon. Highs in the upper 80s. West winds around 5 miles per hour. Chance of rain 40%. Wednesday night, partly cloudy. Lows in the lower 70s. Southwest winds around 5 miles per hour in the evening, becoming light and variable. Thursday, partly cloudy. Highs in the lower 90s. Thursday night, mostly clear. Lows in the lower 70s. Friday, mostly sunny. Highs in the mid-90s. Friday night, mostly clear. Lows in the mid-70s. Saturday, mostly sunny. Hot with highs in the mid-90s. Saturday night, mostly clear. Lows in the mid-70s. Sunday, mostly sunny. Hot with highs in the mid-90s. Sunday night, mostly clear. Lows in the mid-70s. Monday, mostly sunny. Hot with highs in the mid-90s. 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

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Be sure to follow us on Facebook. Here's a look at local weather conditions as of 9 p.m. At the top of the hour, light rain was falling in Shreveport. The temperature was 75 degrees at the regional airport. The dew point was 73, making the relative humidity 94%. Winds were northwest at 5 miles an hour. The pressure was 30.05 inches and falling. In Bossier City, at Barksdale Air Force Base, skies were mostly cloudy, with a temperature of 76 degrees. The dew point was 73, making the relative humidity 88%. Winds were north at 7 miles an hour. The pressure was 30.05 inches and falling. And in downtown Shreveport, light rain was falling. The temperature was 74 degrees. And winds were northwest at 7 miles an hour. Once again in Shreveport, it was 75 degrees with light rain falling at 9 p.m. Around the local area at 9 p.m. in Texarkana, cloudy and 77. Wind south at 7 miles an hour. El Dorado, cloudy and 74. Wind southwest at 6 miles an hour. Monroe, cloudy and 77. Wind west at 5 miles an hour. Natchitoches, cloudy and 74. Wind calm. Marshall, light rain and 74. Wind west at 5 miles an hour. And at Longview, light rain and 76 degrees. Wind calm. Elsewhere across the four-state area, over at Dallas, mostly cloudy and 83. Oklahoma City, partly cloudy and 83. Little Rock, partly cloudy and 84. Jackson, Mississippi, mostly cloudy and 76. Baton Rouge, mostly cloudy and 76. And at Houston, cloudy and 77 degrees. For the most current information, check us out on the web at www.weather.gov/SHT. Now let's check on your local forecast. Tonight, a slight chance of thunderstorms this evening. Mostly cloudy with a slight chance of showers. Lows in the lower 70s. Southwest winds around 5 miles per hour this evening, becoming light and variable. Chance of rain 20%. Tuesday, partly cloudy with a slight chance of showers and thunderstorms in the morning, then mostly cloudy with a chance of showers and thunderstorms in the afternoon. Highs in the upper 80s. North winds around 5 miles per hour. Chance of rain 50%. Tuesday night, partly cloudy in the evening, then mostly cloudy with a chance of showers after midnight. Lows around 70. Southwest winds around 5 miles per hour in the evening, becoming light and variable. Chance of rain 50%. Wednesday, partly cloudy in the morning, then becoming mostly cloudy. A chance of showers. A slight chance of thunderstorms in the morning, then a chance of thunderstorms in the afternoon. Highs in the upper 80s. West winds around 5 miles per hour. Chance of rain 40%. Wednesday night, partly cloudy. Lows in the lower 70s. Southwest winds around 5 miles per hour in the evening, becoming light and variable. Thursday, partly cloudy. Highs in the lower 90s. Thursday night, mostly clear. Lows in the lower 70s. Friday, mostly sunny. Highs in the mid-90s. Friday night, mostly clear. Lows in the mid-70s. Saturday, mostly sunny. Hot with highs in the mid-90s. Saturday night, mostly clear. Lows in the mid-70s. Sunday, mostly sunny. Hot with highs in the mid-90s. Sunday night, mostly clear. Lows in the mid-70s.

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Monday, mostly sunny. 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Be sure to follow us on Facebook. Here's a look at local weather conditions as of 10 p.m. At the top of the hour, skies were cloudy in Shreveport. The temperature was 73 degrees at the regional airport. The dew point was 73, making the relative humidity 100%. Winds were northeast at 5 miles an hour. The pressure was 30.09 inches and rising. In Bossier City, at Barksdale Air Force Base, skies were cloudy, with a temperature of 75 degrees. The dew point was 73, making the relative humidity 92%. Winds were south at 3 miles an hour. The pressure was 30.06 inches and rising. And in downtown Shreveport, skies were cloudy. The temperature was 74 degrees. And winds were south at 6 miles an hour. Once again in Shreveport, it was 73 degrees with cloudy skies at 10 p.m. Around the local area at 10 p.m., in Texarkana, mostly cloudy and 76. Wind southwest at 5 miles an hour. El Dorado, cloudy and 73. Wind northwest at 5 miles an hour. Monroe, cloudy and 76. Wind west at 6 miles an hour. Nutqvitch, cloudy and 74. Wind calm. Marshall, mostly cloudy and 74. Wind variable at 3 miles an hour. And at Longview, mostly cloudy and 75 degrees. Wind southwest at 8 miles an hour. Elsewhere across the four-state area, over at Dallas, mostly cloudy and 82. Oklahoma City, partly cloudy and 81. Little Rock, partly cloudy and 82. Jackson, Mississippi, cloudy and 76. Baton Rouge, cloudy and 76. And at Houston, cloudy and 77 degrees. For the most current information, check us out on the web at www.weather.gov/SHT. Now let's check on your local forecast. Tonight, a slight chance of thunderstorms this evening. Mostly cloudy with a slight chance of showers. Lows in the lower 70s. Southwest winds around 5 miles per hour this evening, becoming light and variable. Chance of rain 20%. Tuesday, partly cloudy with a slight chance of showers and thunderstorms in the morning, then mostly cloudy with a chance of showers and thunderstorms in the afternoon. Highs in the upper 80s. North winds around 5 miles per hour. Chance of rain 50%. Tuesday night, partly cloudy in the evening, then mostly cloudy with a chance of showers after midnight. Lows around 70. Southwest winds around 5 miles per hour in the evening, becoming light and variable. Chance of rain 50%. Wednesday, partly cloudy in the morning, then becoming mostly cloudy. A chance of showers. A slight chance of thunderstorms in the morning, then a chance of thunderstorms in the afternoon. Highs in the upper 80s. West winds around 5 miles per hour. Chance of rain 40%. Wednesday night, partly cloudy. Lows in the lower 70s. Southwest winds around 5 miles per hour in the evening, becoming light and variable. Thursday, partly cloudy. Highs in the lower 90s. Thursday night, mostly clear. Lows in the lower 70s. Friday, mostly sunny. Highs in the mid-90s. Friday night, mostly clear. Lows in the mid-70s. Saturday, mostly sunny. Hot with highs in the mid-90s. Saturday night, mostly clear. Lows in the mid-70s. Sunday, mostly sunny. Hot with highs in the mid-90s. Sunday night, mostly clear. Lows in the mid-70s. Monday, mostly sunny. Hot with highs in the mid-90s. 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

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Be sure to follow us on Facebook. Here's a look at local weather conditions as of 10 p.m. At the top of the hour, skies were cloudy in Shreveport. The temperature was 73 degrees at the regional airport. The dew point was 73, making the relative humidity 100%. Winds were northeast at 5 miles an hour. The pressure was 30.09 inches and rising. In Bossier City, at Barksdale Air Force Base, skies were cloudy, with a temperature of 75 degrees. The dew point was 73, making the relative humidity 92%. Winds were south at 3 miles an hour. The pressure was 30.06 inches and rising. And in downtown Shreveport, skies were cloudy. The temperature was 74 degrees. And winds were south at 6 miles an hour. Once again in Shreveport, it was 73 degrees with cloudy skies at 10 p.m. Around the local area at 10 p.m., in Texarkana, mostly cloudy and 76. Wind southwest at 5 miles an hour. El Dorado, cloudy and 73. Wind northwest at 5 miles an hour. Monroe, cloudy and 76. Wind west at 6 miles an hour. Natchitoches, cloudy and 74. Wind calm. Marshall, mostly cloudy and 74. Wind variable at 3 miles an hour. And at Longview, mostly cloudy and 75 degrees. Wind southwest at 8 miles an hour. Elsewhere across the four-state area, over at Dallas, mostly cloudy and 82. Oklahoma City, partly cloudy and 81. Little Rock, partly cloudy and 82. Jackson, Mississippi, cloudy and 76. Baton Rouge, cloudy and 76. And at Houston, cloudy and 77 degrees. For the most current information, check us out on the web at www.weather.gov/SHT. Now let's check on your local forecast. Tonight, a slight chance of thunderstorms this evening. Mostly cloudy with a slight chance of showers. Lows in the lower 70s. Southwest winds around 5 miles per hour this evening, becoming light and variable. Chance of rain 20%. Tuesday, partly cloudy with a slight chance of showers and thunderstorms in the morning, then mostly cloudy with a chance of showers and thunderstorms in the afternoon. Highs in the upper 80s. North winds around 5 miles per hour. Chance of rain 50%. Tuesday night, partly cloudy in the evening, then mostly cloudy with a chance of showers after midnight. Lows around 70. Southwest winds around 5 miles per hour in the evening, becoming light and variable. Chance of rain 50%. Wednesday, partly cloudy in the morning, then becoming mostly cloudy. A chance of showers. A slight chance of thunderstorms in the morning, then a chance of thunderstorms in the afternoon. Highs in the upper 80s. West winds around 5 miles per hour. Chance of rain 40%. Wednesday night, partly cloudy. Lows in the lower 70s. Southwest winds around 5 miles per hour in the evening, becoming light and variable. Thursday, partly cloudy. Highs in the lower 90s. Thursday night, mostly clear. Lows in the lower 70s. Friday, mostly sunny. Highs in the mid-90s. Friday night, mostly clear. Lows in the mid-70s. Saturday, mostly sunny. Hot with highs in the mid-90s. Saturday night, mostly clear. Lows in the mid-70s. Sunday, mostly sunny. Hot with highs in the mid-90s. Sunday night, mostly clear. Lows in the mid-70s. Monday, mostly sunny. Hot with highs in the mid-90s. 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

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Be sure to follow us on Facebook. Here's a look at local weather conditions as of 10 p.m. At the top of the hour, skies were cloudy in Shreveport. The temperature was 73 degrees at the regional airport. The dew point was 73, making the relative humidity 100%. Winds were northeast at 5 miles an hour. The pressure was 30.09 inches and rising. In Bossier City, at Barksdale Air Force Base, skies were cloudy, with a temperature of 75 degrees. The dew point was 73, making the relative humidity 92%. Winds were south at 3 miles an hour. The pressure was 30.06 inches and rising. And in downtown Shreveport, skies were cloudy. The temperature was 74 degrees. And winds were south at 6 miles an hour. Once again in Shreveport, it was 73 degrees with cloudy skies at 10 p.m. Around the local area at 10 p.m. in Texarkana, mostly cloudy and 76. Wind southwest at 5 miles an hour. El Dorado, cloudy and 73. Wind northwest at 5 miles an hour. Monroe, cloudy and 76. Wind west at 6 miles an hour. Natchitoches, cloudy and 74. Wind calm. Marshall, mostly cloudy and 74. Wind variable at 3 miles an hour. And at Longview, mostly cloudy and 75 degrees. Wind southwest at 8 miles an hour. Elsewhere across the four-state area, over at Dallas, mostly cloudy and 82. Oklahoma City, partly cloudy and 81. Little Rock, partly cloudy and 82. Jackson, Mississippi, cloudy and 76. Baton Rouge, cloudy and 76. And at Houston, cloudy and 77 degrees. For the most current information, check us out on the web at www.weather.gov/SHT. Now let's check on your local forecast. Tonight, a slight chance of thunderstorms this evening. Mostly cloudy with a slight chance of showers. Lows in the lower 70s. Southwest winds around 5 miles per hour this evening, becoming light and variable. Chance of rain 20%. Tuesday, partly cloudy with a slight chance of showers and thunderstorms in the morning, then mostly cloudy with a chance of showers and thunderstorms in the afternoon. Highs in the upper 80s. North winds around 5 miles per hour. Chance of rain 50%. Tuesday night, partly cloudy in the evening, then mostly cloudy with a chance of showers after midnight. Lows around 70. Southwest winds around 5 miles per hour in the evening, becoming light and variable. Chance of rain 50%. Wednesday, partly cloudy in the morning, then becoming mostly cloudy. A chance of showers. A slight chance of thunderstorms in the morning, then a chance of thunderstorms in the afternoon. Highs in the upper 80s. West winds around 5 miles per hour. Chance of rain 40%. Wednesday night, partly cloudy. Lows in the lower 70s. Southwest winds around 5 miles per hour in the evening, becoming light and variable. Thursday, partly cloudy. Highs in the lower 90s. Thursday night, mostly clear. Lows in the lower 70s. Friday, mostly sunny. Highs in the mid-90s. Friday night, mostly clear. Lows in the mid-70s. Saturday, mostly sunny. Hot with highs in the mid-90s. Saturday night, mostly clear. Lows in the mid-70s. Sunday, mostly sunny. Hot with highs in the mid-90s. Sunday night,

mostly clear. Lows in the mid-70s. Monday, mostly sunny. Hot with highs in the mid-90s. 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Be sure to follow us on Facebook. Here's a look at local weather conditions as of 10 p.m. At the top of the hour, skies were cloudy in Shreveport. The temperature was 73 degrees at the regional airport. The dew point was 73, making the relative humidity 100%. Winds were northeast at 5 miles an hour. The pressure was 30.09 inches and rising. In Bossier City, at Barksdale Air Force Base, skies were cloudy, with a temperature of 75 degrees. The dew point was 73, making the relative humidity 92%. Winds were south at 3 miles an hour. The pressure was 30.06 inches and rising. And in downtown Shreveport, skies were cloudy. The temperature was 74 degrees. And winds were south at 6 miles an hour. Once again in Shreveport, it was 73 degrees with cloudy skies at 10 p.m. Around the local area at 10 p.m. in Texarkana, mostly cloudy and 76. Wind southwest at 5 miles an hour. El Dorado, cloudy and 73. Wind northwest at 5 miles an hour. Monroe, cloudy and 76. Wind west at 6 miles an hour. Nacogdoches, cloudy and 74. Wind calm. Marshall, mostly cloudy and 74. Wind variable at 3 miles an hour. And at Longview, mostly cloudy and 75 degrees. Wind southwest at 8 miles an hour. Elsewhere across the four-state area, over at Dallas, mostly cloudy and 82. Oklahoma City, partly cloudy and 81. Little Rock, partly cloudy and 82. Jackson, Mississippi, cloudy and 76. Baton Rouge, cloudy and 76. And at Houston, cloudy and 77 degrees. For the most current information, check us out on the web at www.weather.gov/SHP. Here is your area's open water boating forecast. Wind gusts may be higher. Tonight, a 20% chance of showers and thunderstorms in the early evening. Mostly cloudy. Lows in the lower 70s. Southwest winds 5 to 10 miles per hour, becoming northwest after midnight. Tuesday, partly cloudy through mid-morning, then a slight chance of showers and thunderstorms in the late morning. Mostly cloudy with chance of showers and thunderstorms in the afternoon. Highs in the upper 80s. North winds 5 to 10 miles per hour. Chance of precipitation 40%. Tuesday night, mostly cloudy through the early morning, then a 30% chance of showers after midnight. Lows around 70. Southwest winds 5 to 10 miles per hour. Wednesday, chance of showers in the morning, then a chance of showers and thunderstorms in the afternoon. Mostly cloudy. Highs in the upper 80s. West winds 10 to 15 miles per hour. Chance of precipitation 30%. Wednesday night, becoming mostly cloudy. Lows in the lower 70s. Southwest winds 5 to 10 miles per hour. Thursday, partly cloudy. Highs in the lower 90s. Thursday night, mostly clear. Lows in the lower 70s. Friday, mostly sunny. Highs in the mid-90s. Friday night, mostly clear. Lows in the lower 70s. Saturday, mostly sunny. Highs in the mid-90s. Saturday night, mostly clear. Lows in the lower 70s. Sunday, mostly sunny. Highs in the upper 90s. Sunday night, mostly clear. Lows in the mid-70s. Monday, mostly sunny. Highs in the upper 90s. Now let's check on your local forecast. Tonight, a slight chance of thunderstorms this evening. Mostly clear.

cloudy with a slight chance of showers. Lows in the lower 70s. Southwest winds around 5 miles per hour this evening, becoming light and variable. Chance of rain 20%. Tuesday, partly cloudy with a slight chance of showers and thunderstorms in the morning, then mostly cloudy with a chance of showers and thunderstorms in the afternoon. Highs in the upper 80s. North winds around 5 miles per hour. Chance of rain 50%. Tuesday night, partly cloudy in the evening, then mostly cloudy with a chance of showers after midnight. Lows around 70. Southwest winds around 5 miles per hour in the evening, becoming light and variable. Cloudy with a chance of showers after midnight. Lows around 70. Southwest winds around 5 miles per hour in the evening, becoming light and variable. Chance of rain 50%. Wednesday, partly cloudy in the morning, then becoming mostly cloudy. A chance of showers. A slight chance of thunderstorms in the morning, then a chance of thunderstorms in the afternoon. Highs in the upper 80s. West winds around 5 miles per hour. Chance of rain 40%. Wednesday night, partly cloudy. Lows in the lower 70s. Southwest winds around 5 miles per hour in the evening, becoming light and variable. Thursday, partly cloudy. Highs in the lower 90s. Thursday night, mostly clear. Lows in the lower 70s. Friday, mostly sunny. Highs in the mid-90s. Friday night, mostly clear. Lows in the mid-70s. Saturday, mostly sunny. Hot with highs in the mid-90s. Saturday night, mostly clear. Lows in the mid-70s. Sunday, mostly sunny. Hot with highs in the mid-90s. Sunday night, mostly clear. Lows in the mid-70s. Monday, mostly sunny. Hot with highs in the mid-90s. 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Be sure to follow us on Facebook. Here's a look at local weather conditions as of 10 p.m. At the top of the hour, skies were cloudy in Shreveport. The temperature was 73 degrees at the regional airport. The dew point was 73, making the relative humidity 100%. Winds were northeast at 5 miles an hour. The pressure was 30.09 inches and rising. In Bossier City, at Barksdale Air Force Base, skies were cloudy, with a temperature of 75 degrees. The dew point was 73, making the relative humidity 92%. Winds were south at 3 miles an hour. The pressure was 30.06 inches and rising. And in downtown Shreveport, skies were cloudy. The temperature was 74 degrees. And winds were south at 6 miles an hour. Once again in Shreveport, it was 73 degrees with cloudy skies at 10 p.m. Around the local area at 10 p.m., in Texarkana, mostly cloudy and 76. Wind southwest at 5 miles an hour. El Dorado, cloudy and 73. Wind northwest at 5 miles an hour. Monroe, cloudy and 76. Wind west at 6 miles an hour. Natchitoches, cloudy and 74. Wind calm. Marshall, mostly cloudy and 74. Wind variable at 3 miles an hour. And at Longview, mostly cloudy and 75 degrees. Wind southwest at 8 miles an hour. Elsewhere across the four-state area, over at Dallas, mostly cloudy and 82. Oklahoma City, partly cloudy and 81. Little Rock, partly cloudy and 82. Jackson, Mississippi, cloudy and 76. Baton Rouge, cloudy and 76. And at Houston, cloudy and 77 degrees. For the most current information, check us out on the web at www.weather.gov/sht. 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

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Now let's check on your local forecast. Tonight, a slight chance of thunderstorms this evening. Mostly cloudy with a slight chance of showers. Lows in the lower 70s. Southwest winds around 5 miles per hour this evening, becoming light and variable. Chance of rain 20%. Tuesday, partly cloudy with a slight chance of showers and thunderstorms in the morning, then mostly cloudy with a chance of showers and thunderstorms in the afternoon. Highs in the upper 80s. North winds around 5 miles per hour. Chance of rain 50%. Tuesday night, partly cloudy in the evening, then mostly cloudy with a chance of showers after midnight. Lows around 70. Southwest winds around 5 miles per hour in the evening, becoming light and variable. Chance of rain 50%. Wednesday, partly cloudy in the morning, then becoming mostly cloudy. A chance of showers. A slight chance of thunderstorms in the morning, then a chance of thunderstorms in the afternoon. Highs in the upper 80s. West winds around 5 miles per hour. Chance of rain 40%. Wednesday night, partly cloudy. Lows in the lower 70s. Southwest winds around 5 miles per hour in the evening, becoming light and variable. Thursday, partly cloudy. Highs in the lower 90s. Thursday night, mostly clear. Lows in the lower 70s. Friday, mostly sunny. Highs in the mid-90s. Friday night, mostly clear. Lows in the mid-70s. Saturday, mostly sunny. Hot with highs in the mid-90s. Saturday night, mostly clear. Lows in the mid-70s. Sunday, mostly sunny. Hot with highs in the mid-90s. Sunday night, mostly clear. Lows in the mid-70s. Monday, mostly sunny. Hot with highs in the mid-90s. 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Be sure to follow us on Facebook. Here's a look at local weather conditions as of 10 p.m. At the top of the hour, skies were cloudy in Shreveport. The temperature was 73 degrees at the regional airport. The dew point was 73, making the relative humidity 100%. Winds were northeast at 5 miles an hour. The pressure was 30.09 inches and rising. In Bossier City, at Barksdale Air Force Base, skies were cloudy, with a temperature of 75 degrees. The dew point was 73, making the relative humidity 92%. Winds were south at 3 miles an hour. The pressure was 30.06 inches and rising. And in downtown Shreveport, skies were cloudy. The temperature was 74 degrees. And winds were south at 6 miles an hour. Once again in Shreveport, it was 73 degrees with cloudy skies at 10 p.m. Around the local area at 10 p.m. in Texarkana, mostly cloudy and 76. Wind southwest at 5 miles an hour. El Dorado, cloudy and 73. Wind northwest at 5 miles an hour. Monroe, cloudy and 76. Wind west at 6 miles an hour. Natchitoches, cloudy and 74. Wind calm. Marshall, mostly cloudy and 74. Wind variable at 3 miles an hour. And at Longview, mostly cloudy and 75 degrees. Wind southwest at 8 miles an hour. Elsewhere across the four-state area, over at Dallas, mostly cloudy and 82. Oklahoma City, partly cloudy and 81. Little Rock, partly cloudy and 82. Jackson, Mississippi, cloudy and 76.

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Now let's check on your local forecast. Tonight, a slight chance of thunderstorms this evening. Mostly cloudy with a slight chance of showers. Lows in the lower 70s. Southwest winds around 5 miles per hour this evening, becoming light and variable. Chance of rain 20%. Tuesday, partly cloudy with a slight chance of showers and thunderstorms in the morning, then mostly cloudy with a chance of showers and thunderstorms in the afternoon. Highs in the upper 80s. North winds around 5 miles per hour. Chance of rain 50%. Tuesday night, partly cloudy in the evening, then mostly cloudy with a chance of showers after midnight. Lows around 70. Southwest winds around 5 miles per hour in the evening, becoming light and variable. Chance of rain 50%. Wednesday, partly cloudy in the morning, then becoming mostly cloudy. A chance of showers. A slight chance of thunderstorms in the morning, then a chance of thunderstorms in the afternoon. Highs in the upper 80s. West winds around 5 miles per hour. Chance of rain 40%. Wednesday night, partly cloudy. Lows in the lower 70s. Southwest winds around 5 miles per hour in the evening, becoming light and variable. Thursday, partly cloudy. Highs in the lower 90s. Thursday night, mostly clear. Lows in the lower 70s. Friday, mostly sunny. Highs in the mid-90s. Friday night, mostly clear. Lows in the mid-70s. Saturday, mostly sunny. Hot with highs in the mid-90s. Saturday night, mostly clear. Lows in the mid-70s. Sunday, mostly sunny. Hot with highs in the mid-90s. Sunday night, mostly clear. Lows in the mid-70s. Monday, mostly sunny. Hot with highs in the mid-90s. 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Be sure to follow us on Facebook. Here's a look at local weather conditions as of 10 p.m. At the top of the hour, skies were cloudy in Shreveport. The temperature was 73 degrees at the regional airport. The dew point was 73, making the relative humidity 100%. Winds were northeast at 5 miles an hour. The pressure was 30.09 inches and rising. In Bossier City, at Barksdale Air Force Base, skies were cloudy, with a temperature of 75 degrees. The dew point was 73, making the relative humidity 92%. Winds were south at 3 miles an hour. The pressure was 30.06 inches and rising. And in downtown Shreveport, skies were cloudy. The temperature was 74 degrees. And winds were south at 6 miles an hour. Once again in Shreveport, it was 73 degrees with cloudy skies at 10 p.m. Around the local area at 10 p.m. in Texarkana, mostly cloudy and 76. Wind southwest at 5 miles an hour. El Dorado, cloudy and 73. Wind northwest at 5 miles an hour. Monroe, cloudy and 76. Wind west at 6 miles an hour. Nutqvitch, cloudy and 74. Wind calm. Marshall, mostly cloudy and 74. Wind variable at 3 miles an hour. And at Longview, mostly cloudy and 75 degrees. Wind southwest at 8 miles an hour. Elsewhere across the four-state area, over at Dallas, mostly cloudy and 82. Oklahoma City, partly cloudy and 81. Little Rock, partly cloudy and 82. Jackson, Mississippi, cloudy.

and 76. Baton Rouge, cloudy and 76. And at Houston, cloudy and 77 degrees. For the most current information, check us out on the web at www.weather.gov/SHP. Now let's check on your local forecast. Tonight, a slight chance of thunderstorms this evening. Mostly cloudy with a slight chance of showers. Lows in the lower 70s. Southwest winds around 5 miles per hour this evening, becoming light and variable. Chance of rain 20%. Tuesday, partly cloudy with a slight chance of showers and thunderstorms in the morning, then mostly cloudy with a chance of showers and thunderstorms in the afternoon. Highs in the upper 80s. North winds around 5 miles per hour. Chance of rain 50%. Tuesday night, partly cloudy in the evening, then mostly cloudy with a chance of showers after midnight. Lows around 70. Southwest winds around 5 miles per hour in the evening, becoming light and variable. Chance of rain 50%. Wednesday, partly cloudy in the morning, then becoming mostly cloudy. A chance of showers. A slight chance of thunderstorms in the morning, then a chance of thunderstorms in the afternoon. Highs in the upper 80s. West winds around 5 miles per hour. Chance of rain 40%. Wednesday night, partly cloudy. Lows in the lower 70s. Southwest winds around 5 miles per hour in the evening, becoming light and variable. Thursday, partly cloudy. Highs in the lower 90s. Thursday night, mostly clear. Lows in the lower 70s. Friday, mostly sunny. Highs in the mid-90s. Friday night, mostly clear. Lows in the mid-70s. Saturday, mostly sunny. Hot with highs in the mid-90s. Saturday night, mostly clear. Lows in the mid-70s. Sunday, mostly sunny. Hot with highs in the mid-90s. Sunday night, mostly clear. Lows in the mid-70s. Monday, mostly sunny. Hot with highs in the mid-90s. 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Be sure to follow us on Facebook. Here's a look at local weather conditions as of 10 p.m. At the top of the hour, skies were cloudy in Shreveport. The temperature was 73 degrees at the regional airport. The dew point was 73, making the relative humidity 100%. Winds were northeast at 5 miles an hour. The pressure was 30.09 inches and rising. In Bossier City, at Barksdale Air Force Base, skies were cloudy, with a temperature of 75 degrees. The dew point was 73, making the relative humidity 92%. Winds were south at 3 miles an hour. The pressure was 30.06 inches and rising. And in downtown Shreveport, skies were cloudy. The temperature was 74 degrees. And winds were south at 6 miles an hour. Once again in Shreveport, it was 73 degrees with cloudy skies at 10 p.m. Here is your area's open water boating forecast. Wind gusts may be higher. Tonight, a 20% chance of showers and thunderstorms in the early evening. Mostly cloudy. Lows in the lower 70s. Southwest winds 5 to 10 miles per hour, becoming northwest after midnight. Tuesday, partly cloudy through mid-morning, then a slight chance of showers and thunderstorms in the late morning. Mostly cloudy with chance of showers and thunderstorms in the afternoon. Highs in the upper 80s. North winds 5 to 10 miles per hour. Chance of precipitation 40%. Tuesday night, mostly cloudy through the early morning, then a 30% chance of showers after midnight. Lows around 70. Southwest winds 5 to 10 miles per hour. Wednesday, chance of showers in the morning, then a chance of showers and thunderstorms in the afternoon. Mostly cloudy. Highs in the upper 80s. West winds 10 to 15.

mostly sunny. Highs in the upper 90s. Sunday night, mostly clear. Lows in the mid-70s. Monday, mostly sunny. Highs in the upper 90s. Around the local area at 10 p.m. in Texarkana, mostly cloudy and 76. Wind southwest at 5 miles an hour. El Dorado, cloudy and 73. Wind northwest at 5 miles an hour. Monroe, cloudy and 76. Wind west at 6 miles an hour. Natchitoches, cloudy and 74. Wind calm. Marshall, mostly cloudy and 74. Wind variable at 3 miles an hour. And at Longview, mostly cloudy and 75 degrees. Wind southwest at 8 miles an hour. Elsewhere across the four-state area, over at Dallas, mostly cloudy and 82. Oklahoma City, partly cloudy and 81. Little Rock, partly cloudy and 82. Jackson, Mississippi, cloudy and 76. Baton Rouge, cloudy and 76. And at Houston, cloudy and 77 degrees. For the most current information, check us out on the web at www.weather.gov/SHP. Now let's check on your local forecast. Tonight, a slight chance of thunderstorms this evening. Mostly cloudy with a slight chance of showers. Lows in the lower 70s. Southwest winds around 5 miles per hour this evening, becoming light and variable. Chance of rain 20%. Tuesday, partly cloudy with a slight chance of showers and thunderstorms in the morning, then mostly cloudy with a chance of showers and thunderstorms in the afternoon. Highs in the upper 80s. North winds around 5 miles per hour. Chance of rain 50%. Tuesday night, partly cloudy in the evening, then mostly cloudy with a chance of showers after midnight. Lows around 70. Southwest winds around 5 miles per hour in the evening, becoming light and variable. Chance of rain 50%. Wednesday, partly cloudy in the morning, then becoming mostly cloudy. A chance of showers. A slight chance of thunderstorms in the morning, then a chance of thunderstorms in the afternoon. Highs in the upper 80s. West winds around 5 miles per hour. Chance of rain 40%. Wednesday night, partly cloudy. Lows in the lower 70s. Southwest winds around 5 miles per hour in the evening, becoming light and variable. Thursday, partly cloudy. Highs in the lower 90s. Thursday night, mostly clear. Lows in the lower 70s. Friday, mostly sunny. Highs in the mid-90s. Friday night, mostly clear. Lows in the mid-70s. Saturday, mostly sunny. Hot with highs in the mid-90s. Saturday night, mostly clear. Lows in the mid-70s. Sunday, mostly sunny. Hot with highs in the mid-90s. Sunday night, mostly clear. Lows in the mid-70s. Monday, mostly sunny. Hot with highs in the mid-90s. 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Be sure to follow us on Facebook. Here's a look at local weather conditions as of 10 p.m. At the top of the hour, skies were cloudy in Shreveport. The temperature was 73 degrees at the regional airport. The dew point was 73, making the relative humidity 100%. Winds were northeast at 5 miles an hour. The pressure was 30.09 inches and rising. In Bossier City, at Barksdale Air Force Base, skies were cloudy, with a temperature of 75 degrees. The dew point was 73, making the relative humidity 92%. Winds were south at 3 miles an hour. The pressure was 30.06 inches and rising. And in downtown Shreveport, skies were cloudy. The temperature was 74 degrees. And winds were south at 6 miles an hour. Once again in Shreveport.

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It was 73 degrees with cloudy skies at 10 p.m. This is your NOAA Weather Radio, station WXJ97, operating on a frequency of 162.400 megahertz, providing the latest weather information on a 24-hour basis. 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Around the local area at 10 p.m. in Texarkana, mostly cloudy and 76. Wind southwest at 5 miles an hour. El Dorado, cloudy and 73. Wind northwest at 5 miles an hour. Monroe, cloudy and 76. Wind west at 6 miles an hour. Nutqueshe, cloudy and 74. Wind calm. Marshall, mostly cloudy and 74. Wind variable at 3 miles an hour. And at Longview, mostly cloudy and 75 degrees. Wind southwest at 8 miles an hour. Elsewhere across the four-state area, over at Dallas, mostly cloudy and 82. Oklahoma City, partly cloudy and 81. Little Rock, partly cloudy and 82. Jackson, Mississippi, cloudy and 76. Baton Rouge, cloudy and 76. And at Houston, cloudy and 77 degrees. For the most current information, check us out on the web at www.weather.gov/SHP. Now let's check on your local forecast. Tonight, a slight chance of thunderstorms this evening. Mostly cloudy with a slight chance of showers. Lows in the lower 70s. Southwest winds around 5 miles per hour this evening, becoming light and variable. Chance of rain 20%. Tuesday, partly cloudy with a slight chance of showers and thunderstorms in the morning, then mostly cloudy with a chance of showers and thunderstorms in the afternoon. Highs in the upper 80s. North winds around 5 miles per hour. Chance of rain 50%. Tuesday night, partly cloudy in the evening, then mostly cloudy with a chance of showers after midnight. Lows around 70. Southwest winds around 5 miles per hour in the evening, becoming light and variable. Chance of rain 50%. Wednesday, partly cloudy in the morning, then becoming mostly cloudy. A chance of showers. A slight chance of thunderstorms in the morning, then a chance of thunderstorms in the afternoon. Highs in the upper 80s. West winds around 5 miles per hour. Chance of rain 40%. Wednesday night, partly cloudy. Lows in the lower 70s. Southwest winds around 5 miles per hour in the evening, becoming light and variable. Thursday, partly cloudy. Highs in the lower 90s. Thursday night, mostly clear. Lows in the lower 70s. Friday, mostly sunny. Highs in the mid-90s. Friday night, mostly clear. Lows in the mid-70s. Saturday, mostly sunny. Hot with highs in the mid-90s. Saturday night, mostly clear. Lows in the mid-70s. Sunday, mostly sunny. Hot with highs in the mid-90s. Sunday night, mostly clear. Lows in the mid-70s. Monday, mostly sunny. Hot with highs in the mid-90s. 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Be sure to follow us on Facebook. Here's a look at local weather conditions as of 11 p.m. At the top of the hour, skies were cloudy in Shreveport. The temperature was 73 degrees at the regional airport. The dew point was 73, making the relative humidity 100%. Winds were calm. The pressure was 30.08 inches and falling. In Bossier City, at Barksdale Air Force Base, skies were cloudy, with a temperature of 74 degrees. The dew point was 72, making the relative humidity 92%.

8%. Winds were calm. The pressure was 30.08 inches and rising. And in downtown Shreveport, skies were cloudy. The temperature was 74 degrees. And winds were north at 3 miles an hour. Once again in Shreveport, it was 73 degrees with cloudy skies at 11 p.m. Around the local area at 11 p.m., in Texarkana, cloudy and 76. Wind north at 3 miles an hour. El Dorado, cloudy and 72. Wind northwest at 5 miles an hour. At Monroe, it was cloudy. Visibility 10 miles. Temperature was 76 degrees, dew point 72. And the pressure was 30.09 inches and rising. Nutqvitish, cloudy and 74. Wind calm. Marshall, mostly cloudy and 74. Wind north at 6 miles an hour. And at Longview, mostly cloudy and 74 degrees. Wind northeast at 6 miles an hour. Elsewhere across the four-state area, over at Dallas, mostly cloudy and 81. Oklahoma City, partly cloudy and 77. Little Rock, partly cloudy and 80. Jackson, Mississippi, cloudy and 75. Baton Rouge, cloudy and 75. And at Houston, cloudy and 77 degrees. For the most current information, check us out on the web at www.weather.gov/SHP. Now let's check on your local forecast. Tonight, a slight chance of thunderstorms this evening. Mostly cloudy with a slight chance of showers. Lows in the lower 70s. Southwest winds around 5 miles per hour this evening, becoming light and variable. Chance of rain 20%. Tuesday, partly cloudy with a slight chance of showers and thunderstorms in the morning, then mostly cloudy with a chance of showers and thunderstorms in the afternoon. Highs in the upper 80s. North winds around 5 miles per hour. Chance of rain 50%. Tuesday night, partly cloudy in the evening, then mostly cloudy with a chance of showers after midnight. Lows around 70. Southwest winds around 5 miles per hour in the evening, becoming light and variable. Chance of rain 50%. Wednesday, partly cloudy in the morning, then becoming mostly cloudy. A chance of showers. A slight chance of thunderstorms in the morning, then a chance of thunderstorms in the afternoon. Highs in the upper 80s. West winds around 5 miles per hour. Chance of rain 40%. Wednesday night, partly cloudy. Lows in the lower 70s. Southwest winds around 5 miles per hour in the evening, becoming light and variable. Thursday, partly cloudy. Highs in the lower 90s. Thursday night, mostly clear. Lows in the lower 70s. Friday, mostly sunny. Highs in the mid-90s. Friday night, mostly clear. Lows in the mid-70s. Saturday, mostly sunny. Hot with highs in the mid-90s. Saturday night, mostly clear. Lows in the mid-70s. Sunday, mostly sunny. Hot with highs in the mid-90s. Sunday night, mostly clear. Lows in the mid-70s. Monday, mostly sunny. Hot with highs in the mid-90s. 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Be sure to follow us on Facebook. Here's a look at local weather conditions as of 11 p.m. At the top of the hour, skies were cloudy in Shreveport. The temperature was 73 degrees at the regional airport. The dew point was 73, making the relative humidity 100%. Winds were calm. The pressure was 30.08 inches and falling. In Bossier City, at Barksdale Air Force Base, skies were cloudy, with a temperature of 74 degrees. The dew point was 72, making the relative humidity 92%. Winds were calm. The pressure was 30.0.

8 inches and rising. And in downtown Shreveport, skies were cloudy. The temperature was 74 degrees. And winds were north at 3 miles an hour. Once again in Shreveport, it was 73 degrees with cloudy skies at 11 p.m. Around the local area at 11 p.m. in Texarkana, cloudy and 76. Wind north at 3 miles an hour. El Dorado, cloudy and 72. Wind northwest at 5 miles an hour. At Monroe, it was cloudy. Visibility 10 miles. Temperature was 76 degrees, dew point 72. And the pressure was 30.09 inches and rising. Nutqvitchin, cloudy and 74. Wind calm. Marshall, mostly cloudy and 74. Wind north at 6 miles an hour. And at Longview, mostly cloudy and 74 degrees. Wind northeast at 6 miles an hour. Elsewhere across the four-state area, over at Dallas, mostly cloudy and 81. Oklahoma City, partly cloudy and 77. Little Rock, partly cloudy and 80. Jackson, Mississippi, cloudy and 75. Baton Rouge, cloudy and 75. And at Houston, cloudy and 77 degrees. For the most current information, check us out on the web at www.weather.gov/SHP. Now let's check on your local forecast. Tonight, a slight chance of thunderstorms this evening. Mostly cloudy with a slight chance of showers. Lows in the lower 70s. Southwest winds around 5 miles per hour this evening, becoming light and variable. Chance of rain 20%. Tuesday, partly cloudy with a slight chance of showers and thunderstorms in the morning, then mostly cloudy with a chance of showers and thunderstorms in the afternoon. Highs in the upper 80s. North winds around 5 miles per hour. Chance of rain 50%. Tuesday night, partly cloudy in the evening, then mostly cloudy with a chance of showers after midnight. Lows around 70. Southwest winds around 5 miles per hour in the evening, becoming light and variable. Chance of rain 50%. Wednesday, partly cloudy in the morning, then becoming mostly cloudy. A chance of showers. A slight chance of thunderstorms in the morning, then a chance of thunderstorms in the afternoon. Highs in the upper 80s. West winds around 5 miles per hour. Chance of rain 40%. Wednesday night, partly cloudy. Lows in the lower 70s. Southwest winds around 5 miles per hour in the evening, becoming light and variable. Thursday, partly cloudy. Highs in the lower 90s. Thursday night, mostly clear. Lows in the lower 70s. Friday, mostly sunny. Highs in the mid-90s. Friday night, mostly clear. Lows in the mid-70s. Saturday, mostly sunny. Hot with highs in the mid-90s. Saturday night, mostly clear. Lows in the mid-70s. Sunday, mostly sunny. Hot with highs in the mid-90s. Sunday night, mostly clear. Lows in the mid-70s. Monday, mostly sunny. Hot with highs in the mid-90s. 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Be sure to follow us on Facebook. Here's a look at local weather conditions as of 11 p.m. At the top of the hour, skies were cloudy in Shreveport. The temperature was 73 degrees at the regional airport. The dew point was 70.

3. Making the relative humidity 100%. Winds were calm. The pressure was 30.08 inches and falling. In Bossier City, at Barksdale Air Force Base, skies were cloudy, with a temperature of 74 degrees. The dew point was 72, making the relative humidity 92%. Winds were calm. The pressure was 30.08 inches and rising. And in downtown Shreveport, skies were cloudy. The temperature was 74 degrees. And winds were north at 3 miles an hour. Once again in Shreveport, it was 73 degrees with cloudy skies at 11 p.m. Around the local area at 11 p.m. in Texarkana, cloudy and 76. Wind north at 3 miles an hour. El Dorado, cloudy and 72. Wind northwest at 5 miles an hour. At Monroe, it was cloudy. Visibility 10 miles. Temperature was 76 degrees, dew point 72. And the pressure was 30.09 inches and rising. Natchitoches, cloudy and 74. Wind calm. Marshall, mostly cloudy and 74. Wind north at 6 miles an hour. And at Longview, mostly cloudy and 74 degrees. Wind northeast at 6 miles an hour. Elsewhere across the four-state area, over at Dallas, mostly cloudy and 81. Oklahoma City, partly cloudy and 77. Little Rock, partly cloudy and 80. Jackson, Mississippi, cloudy and 75. Baton Rouge, cloudy and 75. And at Houston, cloudy and 77 degrees. For the most current information, check us out on the web at www.weather.gov/SHT. Now let's check on your local forecast. Tonight, a slight chance of thunderstorms this evening. Mostly cloudy with a slight chance of showers. Lows in the lower 70s. Southwest winds around 5 miles per hour this evening, becoming light and variable. Chance of rain 20%. Tuesday, partly cloudy with a slight chance of showers and thunderstorms in the morning, then mostly cloudy with a chance of showers and thunderstorms in the afternoon. Highs in the upper 80s. North winds around 5 miles per hour. Chance of rain 50%. Tuesday night, partly cloudy in the evening, then mostly cloudy with a chance of showers after midnight. Lows around 70. Southwest winds around 5 miles per hour in the evening, becoming light and variable. Chance of rain 50%. Wednesday, partly cloudy in the morning, then becoming mostly cloudy. A chance of showers. A slight chance of thunderstorms in the morning, then a chance of thunderstorms in the afternoon. Highs in the upper 80s. West winds around 5 miles per hour. Chance of rain 40%. Wednesday night, partly cloudy. Lows in the lower 70s. Southwest winds around 5 miles per hour in the evening, becoming light and variable. Thursday, partly cloudy. Highs in the lower 90s. Thursday night, mostly clear. Lows in the lower 70s. Friday, mostly sunny. Highs in the mid-90s. Friday night, mostly clear. Lows in the mid-70s. Saturday, mostly sunny. Hot with highs in the mid-90s. Saturday night, mostly clear. Lows in the mid-70s. Sunday, mostly sunny. Hot with highs in the mid-90s. Sunday night, mostly clear. Lows in the mid-70s. Monday, mostly sunny. Hot with highs in the mid-90s. 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Be sure to follow us on Facebook. Here's a look at local weather conditions as of 11 p.m. At the top of the hour, skies were cloudy in Shreveport. The temperature was 73 degrees at the regional airport. The dew point was 73, making the relative humidity 100%. Winds were calm.

The pressure was 30.08 inches and falling. In Bossier City, at Barksdale Air Force Base, skies were cloudy with a temperature of 74 degrees. The dew point was 72, making the relative humidity 92%. Winds were calm. The pressure was 30.08 inches and rising. And in downtown Shreveport, skies were cloudy. The temperature was 74 degrees. And winds were north at 3 miles an hour. Once again in Shreveport, it was 73 degrees with cloudy skies at 11 p.m. Around the local area at 11 p.m. in Texarkana, cloudy and 76. Wind north at 3 miles an hour. El Dorado, cloudy and 72. Wind northwest at 5 miles an hour. At Monroe, it was cloudy. Visibility 10 miles. Temperature was 76 degrees, dew point 72. And the pressure was 30.09 inches and rising. Nutqvitish, cloudy and 74. Wind calm. Marshall, mostly cloudy and 74. Wind north at 6 miles an hour. And at Longview, mostly cloudy and 74 degrees. Wind northeast at 6 miles an hour. Elsewhere across the four-state area, over at Dallas, mostly cloudy and 81. Oklahoma City, partly cloudy and 77. Little Rock, partly cloudy and 80. Jackson, Mississippi, cloudy and 75. Baton Rouge, cloudy and 75. And at Houston, cloudy and 77 degrees. For the most current information, check us out on the web at www.weather.gov/sht. Here is your area's open water boating forecast. Wind gusts may be higher. Tonight, a 20% chance of showers and thunderstorms in the early evening. Mostly cloudy. Lows in the lower 70s. Southwest winds 5 to 10 miles per hour, becoming northwest after midnight. Tuesday, partly cloudy through mid-morning, then a slight chance of showers and thunderstorms in the late morning. Mostly cloudy with chance of showers and thunderstorms in the afternoon. Highs in the upper 80s. North winds 5 to 10 miles per hour. Chance of precipitation 40%. Tuesday night, mostly cloudy through the early morning, then a 30% chance of showers after midnight. Lows around 70. Southwest winds 5 to 10 miles per hour. Wednesday, chance of showers in the morning, then a chance of showers and thunderstorms in the afternoon. Mostly cloudy. Highs in the upper 80s. West winds 10 to 15 miles per hour. Chance of precipitation 30%. Wednesday night, becoming mostly cloudy. Lows in the lower 70s. Southwest winds 5 to 10 miles per hour. Thursday, partly cloudy. Highs in the lower 90s. Thursday night, mostly clear. Lows in the lower 70s. Friday, mostly sunny. Highs in the mid-90s. Friday night, mostly clear. Lows in the lower 70s. Saturday, mostly sunny. Highs in the mid-90s. Saturday night, mostly clear. Lows in the lower 70s. Sunday, mostly sunny. Highs in the upper 90s. Sunday night, mostly clear. Lows in the mid-70s. Monday, mostly sunny. Highs in the upper 90s. Now let's check on your local forecast. Tonight, a slight chance of thunderstorms this evening. Mostly cloudy with a slight chance of showers. Lows in the lower 70s. Southwest winds around 5 miles per hour this evening, becoming light and variable. Chance of rain 20%. Tuesday, partly cloudy with a slight chance of showers and thunderstorms in the morning, then mostly cloudy with a chance of showers and thunderstorms in the afternoon. Highs in the upper 80s. North winds around 5 miles per hour. Chance of rain 50%. Tuesday night, partly cloudy in the evening, then mostly cloudy with a chance of shower.

After midnight, lows around 70. Southwest winds around 5 miles per hour in the evening, becoming light and variable. Chance of rain 50%. Wednesday, partly cloudy in the morning, 5 miles per hour in the evening, becoming light and variable. Chance of rain 50%. Wednesday, partly cloudy in the morning, then becoming mostly cloudy. A chance of showers. A slight chance of thunderstorms in the morning, then a chance of thunderstorms in the afternoon. Highs in the upper 80s. West winds around 5 miles per hour. Chance of rain 40%. Wednesday night, partly cloudy. Lows in the lower 70s. Southwest winds around 5 miles per hour in the evening, becoming light and variable. Thursday, partly cloudy. Highs in the lower 90s. Thursday night, mostly clear. Lows in the lower 70s. Friday, mostly sunny. Highs in the mid-90s. Friday night, mostly clear. Lows in the mid-70s. Saturday, mostly sunny. Hot with highs in the mid-90s. Saturday night, mostly clear. Lows in the mid-70s. Sunday, mostly sunny. Hot with highs in the mid-90s. Sunday night, mostly clear. Lows in the mid-70s. Monday, mostly sunny. Hot with highs in the mid-90s. 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Be sure to follow us on Facebook. Here's a look at local weather conditions as of 11 p.m. At the top of the hour, skies were cloudy in Shreveport. The temperature was 73 degrees at the regional airport. The dew point was 73, making the relative humidity 100%. Winds were calm. The pressure was 30.08 inches and falling. In Bossier City, at Barksdale Air Force Base, skies were cloudy, with a temperature of 74 degrees. The dew point was 72, making the relative humidity 92%. Winds were calm. The pressure was 30.08 inches and rising. And in downtown Shreveport, skies were cloudy. The temperature was 74 degrees. And winds were north at 3 miles an hour. Once again in Shreveport, it was 73 degrees with cloudy skies at 11 p.m. Around the local area at 11 p.m. in Texarkana, cloudy and 76. Wind north at 3 miles an hour. El Dorado, cloudy and 72. Wind northwest at 5 miles an hour. At Monroe, it was cloudy. Visibility 10 miles. Temperature was 76 degrees, dew point 72. And the pressure was 30.09 inches and rising. Natchitoches, cloudy and 74. Wind calm. Marshall, mostly cloudy and 74. Wind north at 6 miles an hour. And at Longview, mostly cloudy and 74 degrees. Wind northeast at 6 miles an hour. Elsewhere across the four-state area, over at Dallas, mostly cloudy and 81. Oklahoma City, partly cloudy and 77. Little Rock, partly cloudy and 80. Jackson, Mississippi, cloudy and 75. Baton Rouge, cloudy and 75. And at Houston, cloudy and 77 degrees. 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Now let's check on your local forecast. Tonight, a slight chance of thunderstorms this evening. Mostly cloudy with a slight chance

hours. Lows in the lower 70s. Southwest winds around 5 miles per hour this evening, becoming light and variable. Chance of rain 20%. Tuesday, partly cloudy with a slight chance of showers and thunderstorms in the morning, then mostly cloudy with a chance of showers and thunderstorms in the afternoon. Highs in the upper 80s. North winds around 5 miles per hour. Chance of rain 50%. Tuesday night, partly cloudy in the evening, then mostly cloudy with a chance of showers after midnight. Lows around 70. Southwest winds around 5 miles per hour in the evening, becoming light and variable. Chance of rain 50%. Wednesday, partly cloudy in the morning, then becoming mostly cloudy. A chance of showers. A slight chance of thunderstorms in the morning, then a chance of thunderstorms in the afternoon. Highs in the upper 80s. West winds around 5 miles per hour. Chance of rain 40%. Wednesday night, partly cloudy. Lows in the lower 70s. Southwest winds around 5 miles per hour in the evening, becoming light and variable. Thursday, partly cloudy. Highs in the lower 90s. Thursday night, mostly clear. Lows in the lower 70s. Friday, mostly sunny. Highs in the mid-90s. Friday night, mostly clear. Lows in the mid-70s. Saturday, mostly sunny. Hot with highs in the mid-90s. Saturday night, mostly clear. Lows in the mid-70s. Sunday, mostly sunny. Hot with highs in the mid-90s. Sunday night, mostly clear. Lows in the mid-70s. Monday, mostly sunny. Hot with highs in the mid-90s. 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Be sure to follow us on Facebook. Here's a look at local weather conditions as of 11 p.m. At the top of the hour, skies were cloudy in Shreveport. The temperature was 73 degrees at the regional airport. The dew point was 73, making the relative humidity 100%. Winds were calm. The pressure was 30.08 inches and falling. In Bossier City, at Barksdale Air Force Base, skies were cloudy, with a temperature of 74 degrees. The dew point was 72, making the relative humidity 92%. Winds were calm. The pressure was 30.08 inches and rising. And in downtown Shreveport, skies were cloudy. The temperature was 74 degrees. And winds were north at 3 miles an hour. Once again in Shreveport, it was 73 degrees with cloudy skies at 11 p.m. Around the local area at 11 p.m., in Texarkana, cloudy and 76. Wind north at 3 miles an hour. El Dorado, cloudy and 72. Wind northwest at 5 miles an hour. At Monroe, it was cloudy. Visibility 10 miles. Temperature was 76 degrees, dew point 72. And the pressure was 30.09 inches and rising. Natchitoches, cloudy and 74. Wind calm. Marshall, mostly cloudy and 74. Wind north at 6 miles an hour. And at Longview, mostly cloudy and 74 degrees. Wind northeast at 6 miles an hour. Elsewhere across the four-state area, over at Dallas, mostly cloudy and 81. Oklahoma City, partly cloudy and 77. Little Rock, partly cloudy and 80. Jackson, Mississippi, cloudy and 75. Baton Rouge, cloudy and 75. And at Houston, cloudy and 77 degrees. For the most current information, check us out on the web at www.weather.gov/sht. Now let's check on your local forecast. Tonight, a slight chance of thunderstorms this evening. Mostly cloudy with a slight chance of showers. Lows in the lower 70s. Southwest

around 5 miles per hour this evening, becoming light and variable. Chance of rain 20%. Tuesday, partly cloudy with a slight chance of showers and thunderstorms in the morning, then mostly cloudy with a chance of showers and thunderstorms in the afternoon. Highs in the upper 80s. North winds around 5 miles per hour. Chance of rain 50%. Tuesday night, partly cloudy in the evening, then mostly cloudy with a chance of showers after midnight. Lows around 70. Southwest winds around 5 miles per hour in the evening, becoming light and variable. Chance of rain 50%. Wednesday, partly cloudy in the morning, then becoming mostly cloudy. A chance of showers. A slight chance of thunderstorms in the morning, then a chance of thunderstorms in the afternoon. Highs in the upper 80s. West winds around 5 miles per hour. Chance of rain 40%. Wednesday night, partly cloudy. Lows in the lower 70s. Southwest winds around 5 miles per hour in the evening, becoming light and variable. Thursday, partly cloudy. Highs in the lower 90s. Thursday night, mostly clear. Lows in the lower 70s. Friday, mostly sunny. Highs in the mid-90s. Friday night, mostly clear. Lows in the mid-70s. Saturday, mostly sunny. Hot with highs in the mid-90s. Saturday night, mostly clear. Lows in the mid-70s. Sunday, mostly sunny. Hot with highs in the mid-90s. Sunday night, mostly clear. Lows in the mid-70s. Monday, mostly sunny. Hot with highs in the mid-90s. 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Be sure to follow us on Facebook. Here's a look at local weather conditions as of 11 p.m. At the top of the hour, skies were cloudy in Shreveport. The temperature was 73 degrees at the regional airport. The dew point was 73, making the relative humidity 100%. Winds were calm. The pressure was 30.08 inches and falling. In Bossier City, at Barksdale Air Force Base, skies were cloudy, with a temperature of 74 degrees. The dew point was 72, making the relative humidity 92%. Winds were calm. The pressure was 30.08 inches and rising. And in downtown Shreveport, skies were cloudy. The temperature was 74 degrees. And winds were north at 3 mile hour. Once again in Shreveport, it was 73 degrees with cloudy skies at 11 p.m. Around the local area at 11 p.m. in Texarkana, cloudy and 76. Wind north at 3 miles an hour. El Dorado, cloudy and 72. Wind northwest at 5 miles an hour. At Monroe, it was cloudy. Visibility 10 miles. Temperature was 76 degrees, dew point 72. And the pressure was 30.09 inches and rising. Natchitoches, cloudy and 74. Wind calm. Marshall, mostly cloudy and 74. Wind north at 6 miles an hour. And at Longview, mostly cloudy and 74 degrees. Wind northeast at 6 miles an hour. Elsewhere across the four-state area, over at Dallas, mostly cloudy and 81. Oklahoma City, partly cloudy and 77. Little Rock, partly cloudy and 80. Jackson, Mississippi, cloudy and 75. Baton Rouge, cloudy and 75. And at Houston, cloudy and 77 degrees. For the most current information, check us out on the web at www.weather.gov/sht. Now let's check on your local forecast. Tonight, a slight chance of thunderstorms this evening. Mostly cloudy with a slight chance of showers. Lows in the lower 70s. Southwest winds around 5 miles per hour this evening, becoming light and variable.
of rain 20%. Tuesday, partly cloudy with a slight chance of showers and thunderstorms in the morning, then mostly cloudy with a chance of showers and thunderstorms in the afternoon. Highs in the upper 80s. North winds around 5 miles per hour. Chance of rain 50%. Tuesday night, partly cloudy in the evening, then mostly cloudy with a chance of showers after midnight. Lows around 70. Southwest winds around 5 miles per hour in the evening, becoming light and variable. Chance of rain 50%. Wednesday, partly cloudy in the morning, then becoming mostly cloudy. A chance of showers. A slight chance of thunderstorms in the morning, then a chance of thunderstorms in the afternoon. Highs in the upper 80s. West winds around 5 miles per hour. Chance of rain 40%. Wednesday night, partly cloudy. Lows in the lower 70s. Southwest winds around 5 miles per hour in the evening, becoming light and variable. Thursday, partly cloudy. Highs in the lower 90s. Thursday night, mostly clear. Lows in the lower 70s. Friday, mostly sunny. Highs in the mid-90s. Friday night, mostly clear. Lows in the mid-70s. Saturday, mostly sunny. Hot with highs in the mid-90s. Saturday night, mostly clear. Lows in the mid-70s. Sunday, mostly sunny. Hot with highs in the mid-90s. Sunday night, mostly clear. Lows in the mid-70s. Monday, mostly sunny. Hot with highs in the mid-90s. 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Be sure to follow us on Facebook. Here's a look at local weather conditions as of 11 p.m. At the top of the hour, skies were cloudy in Shreveport. The temperature was 73 degrees at the regional airport. The dew point was 73, making the relative humidity 100%. Winds were calm. The pressure was 30.08 inches and falling. In Bossier City, at Barksdale Air Force Base, skies were cloudy, with a temperature of 74 degrees. The dew point was 72, making the relative humidity 92%. Winds were calm. The pressure was 30.08 inches and rising. And in downtown Shreveport, skies were cloudy. The temperature was 74 degrees. And winds were north at 3 miles an hour. Once again in Shreveport, it was 73 degrees with cloudy skies at 11 p.m. Around the local area at 11 p.m. in Texarkana, cloudy and 76. Wind north at 3 miles an hour. El Dorado, cloudy and 72. Wind northwest at 5 miles an hour. At Monroe, it was cloudy. Visibility 10 miles. Temperature was 76 degrees, dew point 72. And the pressure was 30.09 inches and rising. Natchitoches, cloudy and 74. Wind calm. Marshall, mostly cloudy and 74. Wind north at 6 miles an hour. And at Longview, mostly cloudy and 74 degrees. Wind northeast at 6 miles an hour. Elsewhere across the four-state area, over at Dallas, mostly cloudy and 81. Oklahoma City, partly cloudy and 77. Little Rock, partly cloudy and 80. Jackson, Mississippi, cloudy and 75. Baton Rouge, cloudy and 75. And at Houston, cloudy and 77 degrees. 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

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Now let's check on your local forecast. Tonight, a slight chance of thunderstorms this evening. Mostly cloudy with a slight chance of showers. Lows in the lower 70s. Southwest winds around 5 miles per hour this evening, becoming light and variable. Chance of rain 20%. Tuesday, partly cloudy with a slight chance of showers and thunderstorms in the morning, then mostly cloudy with a chance of showers and thunderstorms in the afternoon. Highs in the upper 80s. North winds around 5 miles per hour. Chance of rain 50%. Tuesday night, partly cloudy in the evening, then mostly cloudy with a chance of showers after midnight. Lows around 70. Southwest winds around 5 miles per hour in the evening, becoming light and variable. Chance of rain 50%. Wednesday, partly cloudy in the morning, then becoming mostly cloudy. A chance of showers. A slight chance of thunderstorms in the morning, then a chance of thunderstorms in the afternoon. Highs in the upper 80s. West winds around 5 miles per hour. Chance of rain 40%. Wednesday night, partly cloudy. Lows in the lower 70s. Southwest winds around 5 miles per hour in the evening, becoming light and variable. Thursday, partly cloudy. Highs in the lower 90s. Thursday night, mostly clear. Lows in the lower 70s. Friday, mostly sunny. Highs in the mid-90s. Friday night, mostly clear. Lows in the mid-70s. Saturday, mostly sunny. Hot with highs in the mid-90s. Saturday night, mostly clear. Lows in the mid-70s. Sunday, mostly sunny. Hot with highs in the mid-90s. Sunday night, mostly clear. Lows in the mid-70s. Monday, mostly sunny. Hot with highs in the mid-90s. 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Be sure to follow us on Facebook. Here's a look at local weather conditions as of 11 p.m. At the top of the hour, skies were cloudy in Shreveport. The temperature was 73 degrees at the regional airport. The dew point was 73, making the relative humidity 100%. Winds were calm. The pressure was 30.08 inches and falling. In Bossier City, at Barksdale Air Force Base, skies were cloudy, with a temperature of 74 degrees. The dew point was 72, making the relative humidity 92%. Winds were calm. The pressure was 30.08 inches and rising. And in downtown Shreveport, skies were cloudy. The temperature was 74 degrees. And winds were north at 3 miles an hour. Once again in Shreveport, it was 73 degrees with cloudy skies at 11 p.m. Around the local area at 11 p.m., in Texarkana, cloudy and 76. Wind north at 3 miles an hour. El Dorado, cloudy and 72. Wind northwest at 5 miles an hour. At Monroe, it was cloudy. Visibility 10 miles. Temperature was 76 degrees, dew point 72. And the pressure was 30.09 inches and rising. Natchitoches, cloudy and 74. Wind calm. Marshall, mostly cloudy and 74. Wind north at 6 miles an hour. And at Longview, mostly cloudy and 74 degrees. Wind northeast at 6 miles an hour. Elsewhere across the four-state area, over at Dallas, mostly cloudy and 81. Oklahoma City, partly cloudy and 77. Little Rock, partly cloudy and 80. Jackson, Mississippi, cloudy and 75. Baton Rouge, cloudy and 75. And at Houston, cloudy and 77 degrees. For the most current information, check us out on the web at www.weather.gov/sh.

Now let's check on your local forecast. Tonight, a slight chance of thunderstorms this evening. Mostly cloudy with a slight chance of showers. Lows in the lower 70s. Southwest winds around 5 miles per hour this evening, becoming light and variable. Chance of rain 20%. Tuesday, partly cloudy with a slight chance of showers and thunderstorms in the morning, then mostly cloudy with a chance of showers and thunderstorms in the afternoon. Highs in the upper 80s. North winds around 5 miles per hour. Chance of rain 50%. Tuesday night, partly cloudy in the evening, then mostly cloudy with a chance of showers after midnight. Lows around 70. Southwest winds around 5 miles per hour in the evening, becoming light and variable. Chance of rain 50%. Wednesday, partly cloudy in the morning, then becoming mostly cloudy. A chance of showers. A slight chance of thunderstorms in the morning, then a chance of thunderstorms in the afternoon. Highs in the upper 80s. West winds around 5 miles per hour. Chance of rain 40%. Wednesday night, partly cloudy. Lows in the lower 70s. Southwest winds around 5 miles per hour in the evening, becoming light and variable. Thursday, partly cloudy. Highs in the lower 90s. Thursday night, mostly clear. Lows in the lower 70s. Friday, mostly sunny. Highs in the mid-90s. Friday night, mostly clear. Lows in the mid-70s. Saturday, mostly sunny. Hot with highs in the mid-90s. Saturday night, mostly clear. Lows in the mid-70s. Sunday, mostly sunny. Hot with highs in the mid-90s. Sunday night, mostly clear. Lows in the mid-70s. Monday, mostly sunny. Hot with highs in the mid-90s. Here is your area's open water boating forecast. Wind gusts may be higher. Tonight, a 20% chance of showers and thunderstorms in the early evening. Mostly cloudy. Lows in the lower 70s. Southwest winds 5 to 10 miles per hour becoming northwest after midnight. Tuesday, partly cloudy through mid-morning, then a slight chance of showers and thunderstorms in the late morning. Mostly cloudy with chance of showers and thunderstorms in the afternoon. Highs in the upper 80s. North winds 5 to 10 miles per hour. Chance of precipitation 40%. Tuesday night, mostly cloudy through the early morning, then a 30% chance of showers after midnight. Lows around 70. Southwest winds 5 to 10 miles per hour. Wednesday, chance of showers in the morning, then a chance of showers and thunderstorms in the afternoon. Mostly cloudy. Highs in the upper 80s. West winds 10 to 15 miles per hour. Chance of precipitation 30%. Wednesday night, becoming mostly cloudy. Lows in the lower 70s. Southwest winds 5 to 10 miles per hour. Thursday, partly cloudy. Highs in the lower 90s. Thursday night, mostly clear. Lows in the lower 70s. Friday, mostly sunny. Highs in the mid-90s. Friday night, mostly clear. Lows in the lower 70s. Saturday, mostly sunny. Highs in the mid-90s. Saturday night, mostly clear. Lows in the lower 70s. Sunday, mostly sunny. Highs in the upper 90s. Sunday night, mostly clear. Lows in the mid-70s. Monday, mostly sunny. Highs in the upper 90s. 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Be sure to follow us on Facebook. Here's a look at local weather conditions as of 11 p.m. At the top of the hour, skies were cloudy in Shreveport. The temperature was 73 degrees at the regional airport. The dew point was 73, making the relative humidity 100%.

cloudy and 72. Wind northwest at 5 miles an hour. At Monroe, it was cloudy. Visibility 10 miles. Temperature was 76 degrees, dew point 72. And the pressure was 30.09 inches and rising. Natchitoches, cloudy and 74. Wind calm. Marshall, mostly cloudy and 74. Wind north at 6 miles an hour. And at Longview, mostly cloudy and 74 degrees. Wind northeast at 6 miles an hour. Elsewhere across the four-state area, over at Dallas, mostly cloudy and 81. Oklahoma City, partly cloudy and 77. Little Rock, partly cloudy and 80. Jackson, Mississippi, cloudy and 75. Baton Rouge, cloudy and 75. And at Houston, cloudy and 77 degrees. For the most current information, check us out on the web at www.weather.gov/SHT. Now let's check on your local forecast. Tonight, a slight chance of thunderstorms this evening. Mostly cloudy with a slight chance of showers. Lows in the lower 70s. Southwest winds around 5 miles per hour this evening, becoming light and variable. Chance of rain 20%. Tuesday, partly cloudy with a slight chance of showers and thunderstorms in the morning, then mostly cloudy with a chance of showers and thunderstorms in the afternoon. Highs in the upper 80s. North winds around 5 miles per hour. Chance of rain 50%. Tuesday night, partly cloudy in the evening, then mostly cloudy with a chance of showers after midnight. Lows around 70. Southwest winds around 5 miles per hour in the evening, becoming light and variable. Chance of rain 50%. Wednesday, partly cloudy in the morning, then becoming mostly cloudy. A chance of showers. A slight chance of thunderstorms in the morning, then a chance of thunderstorms in the afternoon. Highs in the upper 80s. West winds around 5 miles per hour. Chance of rain 40%. Wednesday night, partly cloudy. Lows in the lower 70s. Southwest winds around 5 miles per hour in the evening, becoming light and variable. Thursday, partly cloudy. Highs in the lower 90s. Thursday night, mostly clear. Lows in the lower 70s. Friday, mostly sunny. Highs in the mid-90s. Friday night, mostly clear. Lows in the mid-70s. Saturday, mostly sunny. Hot with highs in the mid-90s. Saturday night, mostly clear. Lows in the mid-70s. Sunday, mostly sunny. Hot with highs in the mid-90s. Sunday night, mostly clear. Lows in the mid-70s. Monday, mostly sunny. Hot with highs in the mid-90s. 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Be sure to follow us on Facebook. Here's a look at local weather conditions as of 11 p.m. At the top of the hour, skies were cloudy in Shreveport. The temperature was 73 degrees at the regional airport. The dew point was 73, making the relative humidity 100%. Winds were calm. The pressure was 30.08 inches and falling. In Bossier City, at Barksdale Air Force Base, skies were cloudy, with a temperature of 74 degrees. The dew point was 72, making the relative humidity 92%. Winds were calm. The pressure was 30.08 inches and rising. And in downtown

In Shreveport, skies were cloudy. The temperature was 74 degrees. And winds were north at 3 miles an hour. Once again in Shreveport, it was 73 degrees with cloudy skies at 11 p.m. Around the local area at 11 p.m. in Texarkana, cloudy and 76. Wind north at 3 miles an hour. El Dorado, cloudy and 72. Wind northwest at 5 miles an hour. At Monroe, it was cloudy. Visibility 10 miles. Temperature was 76 degrees, dew point 72. And the pressure was 30.09 inches and rising. Nutqvitish, cloudy and 74. Wind calm. Marshall, mostly cloudy and 74. Wind north at 6 miles an hour. And at Longview, mostly cloudy and 74 degrees. Wind northeast at 6 miles an hour. Elsewhere across the four-state area, over at Dallas, mostly cloudy and 81. Oklahoma City, partly cloudy and 77. Little Rock, partly cloudy and 80. Jackson, Mississippi, cloudy and 75. Baton Rouge, cloudy and 75. And at Houston, cloudy and 77 degrees. For the most current information, check us out on the web at www.weather.gov/sht. Now let's check on your local forecast. Tonight, a slight chance of thunderstorms this evening. Mostly cloudy with a slight chance of showers. Lows in the lower 70s. Southwest winds around 5 miles per hour this evening, becoming light and variable. Chance of rain 20%. Tuesday, partly cloudy with a slight chance of showers and thunderstorms in the morning, then mostly cloudy with a chance of showers and thunderstorms in the afternoon. Highs in the upper 80s. North winds around 5 miles per hour. Chance of rain 50%. Tuesday night, partly cloudy in the evening, then mostly cloudy with a chance of showers after midnight. Lows around 70. Southwest winds around 5 miles per hour in the evening, becoming light and variable. Chance of rain 50%. Wednesday, partly cloudy in the morning, then becoming mostly cloudy. A chance of showers. A slight chance of thunderstorms in the morning, then a chance of thunderstorms in the afternoon. Highs in the upper 80s. West winds around 5 miles per hour. Chance of rain 40%. Wednesday night, partly cloudy. Lows in the lower 70s. Southwest winds around 5 miles per hour in the evening, becoming light and variable. Thursday, partly cloudy. Highs in the lower 90s. Thursday night, mostly clear. Lows in the lower 70s. Friday, mostly sunny. Highs in the mid-90s. Friday night, mostly clear. Lows in the mid-70s. Saturday, mostly sunny. Hot with highs in the mid-90s. Saturday night, mostly clear. Lows in the mid-70s. Sunday, mostly sunny. Hot with highs in the mid-90s. Sunday night, mostly clear. Lows in the mid-70s. Monday, mostly sunny. Hot with highs in the mid-90s. 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Be sure to follow us on Facebook. Here's a look at local weather conditions as of midnight. At the top of the hour, skies were cloudy in Shreveport. The temperature was 73 degrees at the regional airport. The dew point was 73, making the relative humidity 100%. Winds were calm. The pressure was 30.08 inches and steady. The report from Bossier City was not available. And in downtown Shreveport, skies were cloudy. The temperature was 73 degrees. And winds were northwest at 3 miles an hour. Once again in Shreveport, it was 73 degrees with cloudy skies at midnight. Around the local area at midnight, in Texarkana, cloudy and 77.

7. Wind northwest at 5 miles an hour. El Dorado, cloudy and 73. Wind north at 5 miles an hour. Head Monroe. It was mostly cloudy. Visibility 10 miles. Temperature was 74 degrees, dew point 72. And the pressure was 30.11 inches and rising. Nakedish, cloudy and 73. Wind calm. Marshall, cloudy and 73. Wind calm. And at Longview, mostly cloudy and 74 degrees. Wind southwest at 9 miles an hour. Elsewhere across the four-state area, over at Dallas, partly cloudy and 79. Oklahoma City, clear and 75. Little Rock, clear and 80. Jackson, Mississippi, cloudy and 75. Baton Rouge, mostly cloudy and 75. And at Houston, cloudy and 77 degrees. For the most current information, check us out on the web at www.weather.gov/SHP. Now let's check on your local forecast. Tonight, a slight chance of thunderstorms this evening. Mostly cloudy with a slight chance of showers. Lows in the lower 70s. Southwest winds around 5 miles per hour this evening, becoming light and variable. Chance of rain 20%. Tuesday, partly cloudy with a slight chance of showers and thunderstorms in the morning, then mostly cloudy with a chance of showers and thunderstorms in the afternoon. Highs in the upper 80s. North winds around 5 miles per hour. Chance of rain 50%. Tuesday night, partly cloudy in the evening, then mostly cloudy with a chance of showers after midnight. Lows around 70. Southwest winds around 5 miles per hour in the evening, becoming light and variable. Chance of rain 50%. Wednesday, partly cloudy in the morning, then becoming mostly cloudy. A chance of showers. A slight chance of thunderstorms in the morning, then a chance of thunderstorms in the afternoon. Highs in the upper 80s. West winds around 5 miles per hour. Chance of rain 40%. Wednesday night, partly cloudy. Lows in the lower 70s. Southwest winds around 5 miles per hour in the evening, becoming light and variable. Thursday, partly cloudy. Highs in the lower 90s. Thursday night, mostly clear. Lows in the lower 70s. Friday, mostly sunny. Highs in the mid-90s. Friday night, mostly clear. Lows in the mid-70s. Saturday, mostly sunny. Hot with highs in the mid-90s. Saturday night, mostly clear. Lows in the mid-70s. Sunday, mostly sunny. Hot with highs in the mid-90s. Sunday night, mostly clear. Lows in the mid-70s. Monday, mostly sunny. Hot with highs in the mid-90s. 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Be sure to follow us on Facebook. Here's a look at local weather conditions as of midnight. At the top of the hour, skies were cloudy in Shreveport. The temperature was 73 degrees at the regional airport. The dew point was 73, making the relative humidity 100%. Winds were calm. The pressure was 30.08 inches and steady. The report from Bossier City was not available. And in downtown Shreveport, skies were cloudy. The temperature was 73 degrees. And winds were northwest at 3 miles an hour. Once again in Shreveport, it was 73 degrees with cloudy skies at midnight. Around the local area at midnight, in Texarkana, cloudy and 77. Wind northwest at 5 miles an hour. El Dorado, cloudy and 73. Wind north at 5 miles an hour. Head Monroe. It was mostly cloudy. Visibility 10 miles. Temperature was 74 degrees, dew point 72. And the pressure was 30.

11 inches and rising. Nutcliffe, cloudy and 73. Wincombe. Marshall, cloudy and 73. Wincombe. And at Longview, mostly cloudy and 74 degrees. Wind southwest at 9 miles an hour. Elsewhere across the four-state area, over at Dallas, partly cloudy and 79. Oklahoma City, clear and 75. Little Rock, clear and 80. Jackson, Mississippi, cloudy and 75. Baton Rouge, mostly cloudy and 75. And at Houston, cloudy and 77 degrees. For the most current information, check us out on the web at www.weather.gov/SHT. Now let's check on your local forecast. Tonight, a slight chance of thunderstorms this evening. Mostly cloudy with a slight chance of showers. Lows in the lower 70s. Southwest winds around 5 miles per hour this evening, becoming light and variable. Chance of rain 20%. Tuesday, partly cloudy with a slight chance of showers and thunderstorms in the morning, then mostly cloudy with a chance of showers and thunderstorms in the afternoon. Highs in the upper 80s. North winds around 5 miles per hour. Chance of rain 50%. Tuesday night, partly cloudy in the evening, then mostly cloudy with a chance of showers after midnight. Lows around 70. Southwest winds around 5 miles per hour in the evening, becoming light and variable. Chance of rain 50%. Wednesday, partly cloudy in the morning, then becoming mostly cloudy. A chance of showers. A slight chance of thunderstorms in the morning, then a chance of thunderstorms in the afternoon. Highs in the upper 80s. West winds around 5 miles per hour. Chance of rain 40%. Wednesday night, partly cloudy. Lows in the lower 70s. Southwest winds around 5 miles per hour in the evening, becoming light and variable. Thursday, partly cloudy. Highs in the lower 90s. Thursday night, mostly clear. Lows in the lower 70s. Friday, mostly sunny. Highs in the mid-90s. Friday night, mostly clear. Lows in the mid-70s. Saturday, mostly sunny. Hot with highs in the mid-90s. Saturday night, mostly clear. Lows in the mid-70s. Sunday, mostly sunny. Hot with highs in the mid-90s. Sunday night, mostly clear. Lows in the mid-70s. Monday, mostly sunny. Hot with highs in the mid-90s. 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Be sure to follow us on Facebook. Here's a look at local weather conditions as of midnight. At the top of the hour, skies were cloudy in Shreveport. The temperature was 73 degrees at the regional airport. The dew point was 73, making the relative humidity 100%. Winds were calm. The pressure was 30.08 inches and steady. The report from Bossier City was not available. And in downtown Shreveport, skies were cloudy. The temperature was 73 degrees. And winds were northwest at 3 miles an hour. Once again in Shreveport, it was 73 degrees with cloudy skies at midnight. This is your NOAA Weather Radio, station WXJ97, operating on a frequency of 162.400 megahertz, providing the latest weather information on a 24-hour basis. Broadcasts originate from the National Weather Service Office in Shreveport, Louisiana. 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Around the local area at midnight, in Texarkana, cloudy and 77. Wind northwest at 5 miles an hour. El Dorado, cloudy and 73. Wind north at 5 miles an hour. At Monroe, it was mostly cloudy.
Visibility 10 miles. Temperature was 74 degrees, dew point 72. And the pressure was 30.11 inches and rising. Nightish, cloudy and 73. Wind calm. Marshall, cloudy and 73. Wind calm. And at Longview, mostly cloudy and 74 degrees. Wind southwest at 9 miles an hour. Elsewhere across the four-state area, over at Dallas, partly cloudy and 79. Oklahoma City, clear and 75. Little Rock, clear and 80. Jackson, Mississippi, cloudy and 75. Baton Rouge, mostly cloudy and 75. And at Houston, cloudy and 77 degrees. For the most current information, check us out on the web at www.weather.gov/SHP. Now let's check on your local forecast. Tonight, a slight chance of thunderstorms this evening. Mostly cloudy with a slight chance of showers. Lows in the lower 70s. Southwest winds around 5 miles per hour this evening, becoming light and variable. Chance of rain 20%. Tuesday, partly cloudy with a slight chance of showers and thunderstorms in the morning, then mostly cloudy with a chance of showers and thunderstorms in the afternoon. Highs in the upper 80s. North winds around 5 miles per hour. Chance of rain 50%. Tuesday night, partly cloudy in the evening, then mostly cloudy with a chance of showers after midnight. Lows around 70. Southwest winds around 5 miles per hour in the evening, becoming light and variable. Chance of rain 50%. Wednesday, partly cloudy in the morning, then becoming mostly cloudy. A chance of showers. A slight chance of thunderstorms in the morning, then a chance of thunderstorms in the afternoon. Highs in the upper 80s. West winds around 5 miles per hour. Chance of rain 40%. Wednesday night, partly cloudy. Lows in the lower 70s. Southwest winds around 5 miles per hour in the evening, becoming light and variable. Thursday, partly cloudy. Highs in the lower 90s. Thursday night, mostly clear. Lows in the lower 70s. Friday, mostly sunny. Highs in the mid-90s. Friday night, mostly clear. Lows in the mid-70s. Saturday, mostly sunny. Hot with highs in the mid-90s. Saturday night, mostly clear. Lows in the mid-70s. Sunday, mostly sunny. Hot with highs in the mid-90s. Sunday night, mostly clear. Lows in the mid-70s. Monday, mostly sunny. Hot with highs in the mid-90s. 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Be sure to follow us on Facebook. Here's a look at local weather conditions as of midnight. At the top of the hour, skies were cloudy in Shreveport. The temperature was 73 degrees at the regional airport. The dew point was 73, making the relative humidity 100%. Winds were calm. The pressure was 30.08 inches and steady. The report from Bossier City was not available. And in downtown Shreveport, skies were cloudy. The temperature was 73 degrees. And winds were northwest at 3 miles an hour. Once again in Shreveport, it was 73 degrees with cloudy skies at midnight. Around the local area at midnight, in Texarkana, cloudy and 77. Wind northwest at 5 miles an hour. El Dorado, cloudy and 73. Wind north at 5 miles an hour. At Monroe, it was mostly cloudy. Visibility 10 miles. Temperature was 74 degrees, dew point 72. And the pressure was 30.11 inches and rising. Nightish, cloudy and 73. Wind calm. Marshall, cloudy and 73. Wind calm. And at Longview, mostly

cloudy and 74 degrees. Wind southwest at 9 miles an hour. Elsewhere across the four-state area, over at Dallas, partly cloudy and 79. Oklahoma City, clear and 75. Little Rock, clear and 80. Jackson, Mississippi, cloudy and 75. Baton Rouge, mostly cloudy and 75. And at Houston, cloudy and 77 degrees. For the most current information, check us out on the web at www.weather.gov/SHP. Now let's check on your local forecast. Tonight, a slight chance of thunderstorms this evening. Mostly cloudy with a slight chance of showers. Lows in the lower 70s. Southwest winds around 5 miles per hour this evening, becoming light and variable. Chance of rain 20%. Tuesday, partly cloudy with a slight chance of showers and thunderstorms in the morning, then mostly cloudy with a chance of showers and thunderstorms in the afternoon. Highs in the upper 80s. North winds around 5 miles per hour. Chance of rain 50%. Tuesday night, partly cloudy in the evening, then mostly cloudy with a chance of showers after midnight. Lows around 70. Southwest winds around 5 miles per hour in the evening, becoming light and variable. Chance of rain 50%. Wednesday, partly cloudy in the morning, then becoming mostly cloudy. A chance of showers. A slight chance of thunderstorms in the morning, then a chance of thunderstorms in the afternoon. Highs in the upper 80s. West winds around 5 miles per hour. Chance of rain 40%. Wednesday night, partly cloudy. Lows in the lower 70s. Southwest winds around 5 miles per hour in the evening, becoming light and variable. Thursday, partly cloudy. Highs in the lower 90s. Thursday night, mostly clear. Lows in the lower 70s. Friday, mostly sunny. Highs in the mid-90s. Friday night, mostly clear. Lows in the mid-70s. Saturday, mostly sunny. Hot with highs in the mid-90s. Saturday night, mostly clear. Lows in the mid-70s. Sunday, mostly sunny. Hot with highs in the mid-90s. Sunday night, mostly clear. Lows in the mid-70s. Monday, mostly sunny. Hot with highs in the mid-90s. Here is your area's open water boating forecast. Wind gusts may be higher. Tonight, a 20% chance of showers and thunderstorms in the early evening. Mostly cloudy. Lows in the lower 70s. Southwest winds 5 to 10 miles per hour, becoming northwest after midnight. Tuesday, partly cloudy through mid-morning, then a slight chance of showers and thunderstorms in the late morning. Mostly cloudy with chance of showers and thunderstorms in the afternoon. Highs in the upper 80s. North winds 5 to 10 miles per hour. Chance of precipitation 40%. Tuesday night, mostly cloudy through the early morning, then a 30% chance of showers after midnight. Lows around 70. Southwest winds 5 to 10 miles per hour. Wednesday, chance of showers in the morning, then a chance of showers and thunderstorms in the afternoon. Mostly cloudy. Highs in the upper 80s. West winds 10 to 15 miles per hour. Chance of precipitation 30%. Wednesday night, becoming mostly cloudy. Lows in the lower 70s. Southwest winds 5 to 10 miles per hour. Thursday, partly cloudy. Highs in the lower 90s. Thursday night, mostly clear. Lows in the lower 70s. Friday, mostly sunny. Thursday, partly cloudy. Highs in the lower 90s. Thursday night, mostly clear. Lows in the lower 70s. Friday, mostly sunny. Highs in the mid-90s. Friday night, mostly clear. Lows in the lower 70s. Saturday, mostly sunny. Highs in the mid-90s.

Saturday night, mostly clear. Lows in the lower 70s. Sunday, mostly sunny. Highs in the upper 90s. Sunday night, mostly clear. Lows in the mid-70s. Monday, mostly sunny. Highs in the upper 90s. 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Be sure to follow us on Facebook. Here's a look at local weather conditions as of midnight. At the top of the hour, skies were cloudy in Shreveport. The temperature was 73 degrees at the regional airport. The dew point was 73, making the relative humidity 100%. Winds were calm. The pressure was 30.08 inches and steady. The report from Bossier City was not available. And in downtown Shreveport, skies were cloudy. The temperature was 73 degrees. And winds were northwest at 3 miles an hour. Once again in Shreveport, it was 73 degrees with cloudy skies at midnight. Around the local area at midnight, in Texarkana, cloudy and 77. Wind northwest at 5 miles an hour. El Dorado, cloudy and 73. Wind north at 5 miles an hour. At Monroe, it was mostly cloudy. Visibility 10 miles. Temperature was 74 degrees, dew point 72. And the pressure was 30.11 inches and rising. Nutqvitchee, cloudy and 73. Wind calm. Marshall, cloudy and 73. Wind calm. And at Longview, mostly cloudy and 74 degrees. Wind southwest at 9 miles an hour. Elsewhere across the four-state area, over at Dallas, partly cloudy and 79. Oklahoma City, clear and 75. Little Rock, clear and 80. Jackson, Mississippi, cloudy and 75. Baton Rouge, mostly cloudy and 75. And at Houston, cloudy and 77 degrees. For the most current information, check us out on the web at www.weather.gov/sht. Now let's check on your local forecast. Tonight, a slight chance of thunderstorms this evening. Mostly cloudy with a slight chance of showers. Lows in the lower 70s. Southwest winds around 5 miles per hour this evening, becoming light and variable. Chance of rain 20%. Tuesday, partly cloudy with a slight chance of showers and thunderstorms in the morning, then mostly cloudy with a chance of showers and thunderstorms in the afternoon. Highs in the upper 80s. North winds around 5 miles per hour. Chance of rain 50%. Tuesday night, partly cloudy in the evening, then mostly cloudy with a chance of showers after midnight. Lows around 70. Southwest winds around 5 miles per hour in the evening, becoming light and variable. Chance of rain 50%. Wednesday, partly cloudy in the morning, then becoming mostly cloudy. A chance of showers. A slight chance of thunderstorms in the morning, then a chance of thunderstorms in the afternoon. Highs in the upper 80s. West winds around 5 miles per hour. Chance of rain 40%. Wednesday night, partly cloudy. Lows in the lower 70s. Southwest winds around 5 miles per hour in the evening, becoming light and variable. Thursday, partly cloudy. Highs in the lower 90s. Thursday night, mostly clear. Lows in the lower 70s. Friday, mostly sunny. Highs in the mid-90s. Friday night, mostly clear. Lows in the mid-70s. Saturday, mostly sunny. Hot with highs in the mid-90s. Saturday night, mostly clear. Lows in the mid-70s. Sunday, mostly sunny. Hot with highs in the mid-90s. Sunday night, mostly clear. Lows in the mid-70s. Monday, mostly sunny. Hot with highs in the mid-90s. 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
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Be sure to follow us on Facebook. Here's a look at local weather conditions as of midnight. At the top of the hour, skies were cloudy in Shreveport. The temperature was 73 degrees at the regional airport. The dew point was 73, making the relative humidity 100%. Winds were calm. The pressure was 30.08 inches and steady. The report from Bossier City was not available. And in downtown Shreveport, skies were cloudy. The temperature was 73 degrees. And winds were northwest at 3 miles an hour. Once again in Shreveport, it was 73 degrees with cloudy skies at midnight. Around the local area at midnight, in Texarkana, cloudy and 77. Wind northwest at 5 miles an hour. El Dorado, cloudy and 73. Wind north at 5 miles an hour. At Monroe, it was mostly cloudy. Visibility 10 miles. Temperature was 74 degrees, dew point 72. And the pressure was 30.11 inches and rising. Nutqvitch, cloudy and 73. Wind calm. Marshall, cloudy and 73. Wind calm. And at Longview, mostly cloudy and 74 degrees. Wind southwest at 9 miles an hour. Elsewhere across the four-state area, over at Dallas, partly cloudy and 79. Oklahoma City, clear and 75. Little Rock, clear and 80. Jackson, Mississippi, cloudy and 75. Baton Rouge, mostly cloudy and 75. And at Houston, cloudy and 77 degrees. For the most current information, check us out on the web at www.weather.gov/SHP. Now, let's check on your local forecast. Tonight, a slight chance of thunderstorms this evening. Mostly cloudy with a slight chance of showers. Lows in the lower 70s. Southwest winds around 5 miles per hour this evening, becoming light and variable. Chance of rain 20%. Tuesday, partly cloudy with a slight chance of showers and thunderstorms in the morning, then mostly cloudy with a chance of showers and thunderstorms in the afternoon. Highs in the upper 80s. North winds around 5 miles per hour. Chance of rain 50%. Tuesday night, partly cloudy in the evening, then mostly cloudy with a chance of showers after midnight. Lows around 70. Southwest winds around 5 miles per hour in the evening, becoming light and variable. Chance of rain 50%. Wednesday, partly cloudy in the morning, then becoming mostly cloudy. A chance of showers. A slight chance of thunderstorms in the morning, then a chance of thunderstorms in the afternoon. Highs in the upper 80s. West winds around 5 miles per hour. Chance of rain 40%. Wednesday night, partly cloudy. Lows in the lower 70s. Southwest winds around 5 miles per hour in the evening, becoming light and variable. Thursday, partly cloudy. Highs in the lower 90s. Thursday night, mostly clear. Lows in the lower 70s. Friday, mostly sunny. Highs in the mid-90s. Friday night, mostly clear. Lows in the mid-70s. Saturday, mostly sunny. Hot with highs in the mid-90s. Saturday night, mostly clear. Lows in the mid-70s. Sunday, mostly sunny. Hot with highs in the mid-90s. Sunday night, mostly clear. Lows in the mid-70s.

Sports. Be sure to follow us on Facebook. Here's a look at local weather conditions as of midnight. At the top of the hour, skies were cloudy in Shreveport. The temperature was 73 degrees at the regional airport. The dew point was 73, making the relative humidity 100%. Winds were calm. The pressure was 30.08 inches and steady. The report from Bossier City was not available. And in downtown Shreveport, skies were cloudy. The temperature was 73 degrees. And winds were northwest at 3 miles an hour. Once again in Shreveport, it was 73 degrees with cloudy skies at midnight. Around the local area at midnight, in Texarkana, cloudy and 77. Wind northwest at 5 miles an hour. El Dorado, cloudy and 73. Wind north at 5 miles an hour. At Monroe, it was mostly cloudy. Visibility 10 miles. Temperature was 74 degrees, dew point 72. And the pressure was 30.11 inches and rising. Nutqvitch, cloudy and 73. Wind calm. Marshall, cloudy and 73. Wind calm. And at Longview, mostly cloudy and 74 degrees. Wind southwest at 9 miles an hour. Elsewhere across the four-state area, over at Dallas, partly cloudy and 79. Oklahoma City, clear and 75. Little Rock, clear and 80. Jackson, Mississippi, cloudy and 75. Baton Rouge, mostly cloudy and 75. And at Houston, cloudy and 77 degrees. For the most current information, check us out on the web at www.weather.gov/SHT. Now let's check on your local forecast. Tonight, a slight chance of thunderstorms this evening. Mostly cloudy with a slight chance of showers. Lows in the lower 70s. Southwest winds around 5 miles per hour this evening, becoming light and variable. Chance of rain 20%. Tuesday, partly cloudy with a slight chance of showers and thunderstorms in the morning, then mostly cloudy with a chance of showers and thunderstorms in the afternoon. Highs in the upper 80s. North winds around 5 miles per hour. Chance of rain 50%. Tuesday night, partly cloudy in the evening, then mostly cloudy with a chance of showers after midnight. Lows around 70. Southwest winds around 5 miles per hour in the evening, becoming light and variable. Chance of rain 50%. Wednesday, partly cloudy in the morning, then becoming mostly cloudy. A chance of showers. A slight chance of thunderstorms in the morning, then a chance of thunderstorms in the afternoon. Highs in the upper 80s. West winds around 5 miles per hour. Chance of rain 40%. Wednesday night, partly cloudy. Lows in the lower 70s. Southwest winds around 5 miles per hour in the evening, becoming light and variable. Thursday, partly cloudy. Highs in the lower 90s. Thursday night, mostly clear. Lows in the lower 70s. Friday, mostly sunny. Highs in the mid-90s. Friday night, mostly clear. Lows in the mid-70s. Saturday, mostly sunny. Hot with highs in the mid-90s. Saturday night, mostly clear. Lows in the mid-70s. Sunday, mostly sunny. Hot with highs in the mid-90s. Sunday night, mostly clear. Lows in the mid-70s. Monday, mostly sunny. Hot with highs in the mid-90s. 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Be sure to follow us on Facebook. Here's a look at local weather conditions as of midnight. At the top of the hour, skies were cloudy in Shreveport. The temperature was 73 degrees at the regional airport. The dew point was 73, making the relative humidity 100%. Winds were calm.

The pressure was 30.08 inches and steady. The report from Bossier City was not available. And in downtown Shreveport, skies were cloudy. The temperature was 73 degrees. And winds were northwest at 3 miles an hour. Once again in Shreveport, it was 73 degrees with cloudy skies at midnight. Around the local area at midnight, in Texarkana, cloudy and 77. Wind northwest at 5 miles an hour. El Dorado, cloudy and 73. Wind north at 5 miles an hour. At Monroe, it was mostly cloudy. Visibility 10 miles. Temperature was 74 degrees, dew point 72. And the pressure was 30.11 inches and rising. Nutqvitch, cloudy and 73. Wind calm. Marshall, cloudy and 73. Wind calm. And at Longview, mostly cloudy and 74 degrees. Wind southwest at 9 miles an hour. Elsewhere across the four-state area, over at Dallas, partly cloudy and 79. Oklahoma City, clear and 75. Little Rock, clear and 80. Jackson, Mississippi, cloudy and 75. Baton Rouge, mostly cloudy and 75. And at Houston, cloudy and 77 degrees. For the most current information, check us out on the web at www.weather.gov/SHP. Here is your area's open water boating forecast. Wind gusts may be higher. Tonight, a 20% chance of showers and thunderstorms in the early evening. Mostly cloudy. Lows in the lower 70s. Southwest winds 5 to 10 miles per hour, becoming northwest after midnight. Tuesday, partly cloudy through mid-morning, then a slight chance of showers and thunderstorms in the late morning. Mostly cloudy with chance of showers and thunderstorms in the afternoon. Highs in the upper 80s. North winds 5 to 10 miles per hour. Chance of precipitation 40%. Tuesday night, mostly cloudy through the early morning, then a 30% chance of showers after midnight. Lows around 70. Southwest winds 5 to 10 miles per hour. Wednesday, chance of showers in the morning, then a chance of showers and thunderstorms in the afternoon. Mostly cloudy. Highs in the upper 80s. West winds 10 to 15 miles per hour. Chance of precipitation 30%. Wednesday night, becoming mostly cloudy. Lows in the lower 70s. Southwest winds 5 to 10 miles per hour. Thursday, partly cloudy. Highs in the lower 90s. Thursday night, mostly clear. Lows in the lower 70s. Friday, mostly sunny. Highs in the mid-90s. Friday night, mostly clear. Lows in the lower 70s. Saturday, mostly sunny. Highs in the mid-90s. Saturday night, mostly clear. Lows in the lower 70s. Sunday, mostly sunny. Highs in the upper 90s. Sunday night, mostly clear. Lows in the mid-70s. Monday, mostly sunny. Highs in the upper 90s. Now let's check on your local forecast. Tonight, a slight chance of thunderstorms this evening. Mostly cloudy with a slight chance of showers. Lows in the lower 70s. Southwest winds around 5 miles per hour this evening, becoming light and variable. Chance of rain 20%. Tuesday, partly cloudy with a slight chance of showers and thunderstorms in the morning, then mostly cloudy with a chance of showers and thunderstorms in the afternoon. Highs in the upper 80s. North winds around 5 miles per hour. Chance of rain 50%. Tuesday night, partly cloudy in the evening, then mostly cloudy with a chance of showers after midnight. Lows around 70. Southwest winds around 5 miles per hour in the evening, becoming light and variable. Chance of rain 50%. Wednesday, partly cloudy in the morning, then becoming mostly cloudy.

Saturday night, mostly clear. Lows in the mid-70s. Sunday, mostly sunny. Hot with highs in the mid-90s. Sunday night, mostly clear. Lows in the mid-70s. Monday, mostly sunny. Hot with highs in the mid-90s. 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Be sure to follow us on Facebook. Here's a look at local weather conditions as of midnight. At the top of the hour, skies were cloudy in Shreveport. The temperature was 73 degrees at the regional airport. The dew point was 73, making the relative humidity 100%. Winds were calm. The pressure was 30.08 inches and steady. The report from Bossier City was not available. And in downtown Shreveport, skies were cloudy. The temperature was 73 degrees. And winds were northwest at 3 miles an hour. Once again in Shreveport, it was 73 degrees with cloudy skies at midnight. Around the local area at midnight, in Texarkana, cloudy and 77. Wind northwest at 5 miles an hour. El Dorado, cloudy and 73. Wind north at 5 miles an hour. At Monroe, it was mostly cloudy. Visibility 10 miles. Temperature was 74 degrees, dew point 72. And the pressure was 30.11 inches and rising. Natchitoches, cloudy and 73. Wind calm. Marshall, cloudy and 73. Wind calm. And at Longview, mostly cloudy and 74 degrees. Wind southwest at 9 miles an hour. Elsewhere across the four-state area, over at Dallas, partly cloudy and 79. Oklahoma City, clear and 75. Little Rock, clear and 80. Jackson, Mississippi, cloudy and 75. Baton Rouge, mostly cloudy and 75. And at Houston, cloudy and 77 degrees. 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Now let's check on your local forecast. Tonight, a slight chance of thunderstorms this evening. Mostly cloudy with a slight chance of showers. Lows in the lower 70s. Southwest winds around 5 miles per hour this evening, becoming light and variable. Chance of rain 20%. Tuesday, partly cloudy with a slight chance of showers and thunderstorms in the morning, then mostly cloudy with a chance of showers and thunderstorms in the afternoon. Highs in the upper 80s. North winds around 5 miles per hour. Chance of rain 50%. Tuesday night, partly cloudy in the evening, then mostly cloudy with a chance of showers after midnight. Lows around 70. Southwest winds around 5 miles per hour in the evening, becoming light and variable. Chance of rain 50%. Wednesday, partly cloudy in the morning, then becoming mostly cloudy. A chance of showers. A slight chance of thunderstorms in the morning, then a chance of thunderstorms in the afternoon. Highs in the upper 80s. West winds around 5 miles per hour. Chance of rain 40%. Wednesday night, partly cloudy. Lows in the lower 70s. Southwest winds around 5 miles per hour in the evening, becoming light and variable. Thursday, partly cloudy. Highs in the lower 90s. Thursday night, mostly clear. Lows in the lower 70s. Friday, mostly sunny. Highs in the mid-90s. Friday night, mostly clear.

Lows in the mid-70s. Saturday, mostly sunny. Hot with highs in the mid-90s. Saturday night, mostly clear. Lows in the mid-70s. Sunday, mostly sunny. Hot with highs in the mid-90s. Sunday night, mostly clear. Lows in the mid-70s. Monday, mostly sunny. Hot with highs in the mid-90s. 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Be sure to follow us on Facebook. Here's a look at local weather conditions as of midnight. At the top of the hour, skies were cloudy in Shreveport. The temperature was 73 degrees at the regional airport. The dew point was 73, making the relative humidity 100%. Winds were calm. The pressure was 30.08 inches and steady. The report from Bossier City was not available. And in downtown Shreveport, skies were cloudy. The temperature was 73 degrees. And winds were northwest at 3 miles an hour. Once again in Shreveport, it was 73 degrees with cloudy skies at midnight. Around the local area at midnight, in Texarkana, cloudy and 77. Wind northwest at 5 miles an hour. El Dorado, cloudy and 73. Wind north at 5 miles an hour. At Monroe, it was mostly cloudy. Visibility 10 miles. Temperature was 74 degrees, dew point 72. And the pressure was 30.11 inches and rising. Nutqvitch, cloudy and 73. Wind calm. Marshall, cloudy and 73. Wind calm. And at Longview, mostly cloudy and 74 degrees. Wind southwest at 9 miles an hour. Elsewhere across the four-state area, over at Dallas, partly cloudy and 79. Oklahoma City, clear and 75. Little Rock, clear and 80. Jackson, Mississippi, cloudy and 75. Baton Rouge, mostly cloudy and 75. And at Houston, cloudy and 77 degrees. For the most current information, check us out on the web at www.weather.gov/SHP. Now, let's check on your local forecast. Tonight, a slight chance of thunderstorms this evening. Mostly cloudy with a slight chance of showers. Lows in the lower 70s. Southwest winds around 5 miles per hour this evening, becoming light and variable. Chance of rain 20%. Tuesday, partly cloudy with a slight chance of showers and thunderstorms in the morning, then mostly cloudy with a chance of showers and thunderstorms in the afternoon. Highs in the upper 80s. North winds around 5 miles per hour. Chance of rain 50%. Tuesday night, partly cloudy in the evening, then mostly cloudy with a chance of showers after midnight. Lows around 70. Southwest winds around 5 miles per hour in the evening, becoming light and variable. Chance of rain 50%. Wednesday, partly cloudy in the morning, then becoming mostly cloudy. A chance of showers. A slight chance of thunderstorms in the morning, then a chance of thunderstorms in the afternoon. Highs in the upper 80s. West winds around 5 miles per hour. Chance of rain 40%. Wednesday night, partly cloudy. Lows in the lower 70s. Southwest winds around 5 miles per hour in the evening, becoming light and variable. Thursday, partly cloudy. Highs in the lower 90s. Thursday night, mostly clear. Lows in the lower 70s. Friday, mostly sunny. Highs in the mid-90s. Friday night, mostly clear. Lows in the mid-70s. Saturday, mostly sunny. Hot with highs in the mid-90s. Saturday night, mostly clear. Lows in the mid-70s. Sunday, mostly sunny. Hot with highs in the mid-90s. Sunday night, mostly clear. Lows in the mid-70s.

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Hot with highs in the mid-90s. 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Be sure to follow us on Facebook. Here's a look at local weather conditions as of 1 a.m. At the top of the hour, skies were cloudy in Shreveport. The temperature was 73 degrees at the regional airport. The dew point was 73, making the relative humidity 100%. Winds were southeast at 3 miles an hour. The pressure was 30.10 inches and rising. In Bossier City, at Barksdale Air Force Base, skies were cloudy, with a temperature of 74 degrees. The dew point was 72, making the relative humidity 95%. Winds were southeast at 3 miles an hour. The pressure was 30.10 inches and rising. And in downtown Shreveport, skies were cloudy. The temperature was 73 degrees. And winds were east at 3 miles an hour. Once again in Shreveport, it was 73 degrees with cloudy skies at 1 a.m. Around the local area at 1 a.m. in Texarkana, mostly cloudy and 76. Wind northwest at 5 miles an hour. El Dorado, cloudy and 73. Wind calm. Monroe, mostly cloudy and 75. Wind south at 3 miles an hour. Nutqvitch, cloudy and 73. Wind calm. Marshall, cloudy and 73. Wind south at 6 miles an hour. And at Longview, mostly cloudy and 74 degrees. Wind calm. Elsewhere across the four-state area, over at Dallas, mostly cloudy and 78. Oklahoma City, clear and 77. Little Rock, partly cloudy and 77. Jackson, Mississippi, cloudy and 74. Baton Rouge, cloudy and 75. And at Houston, cloudy and 77 degrees. For the most current information, check us out on the web at www.weather.gov/SHP. Now let's check on your local forecast. Tonight, a slight chance of thunderstorms this evening. Mostly cloudy with a slight chance of showers. Lows in the lower 70s. Southwest winds around 5 miles per hour. Becoming light and variable. Chance of rain 20%. Tuesday, partly cloudy with a slight chance of showers and thunderstorms in the morning, then mostly cloudy with a chance of showers and thunderstorms in the afternoon. Highs in the upper 80s. North winds around 5 miles per hour. Chance of rain 50%. Tuesday night, partly cloudy in the evening, then mostly cloudy with a chance of showers after midnight. Lows around 70. Southwest winds around 5 miles per hour in the evening, becoming light and variable. Chance of rain 50%. Wednesday, partly cloudy in the morning, then becoming mostly cloudy. A chance of showers. A slight chance of thunderstorms in the morning, then a chance of thunderstorms in the afternoon. Highs in the upper 80s. West winds around 5 miles per hour. Chance of rain 40%. Wednesday night, partly cloudy. Lows in the lower 70s. Southwest winds around 5 miles per hour in the evening, becoming light and variable. Thursday, partly cloudy. Highs in the lower 90s. Thursday night, mostly clear. Lows in the lower 70s. Friday, mostly sunny. Highs in the mid-90s. Friday night, mostly clear. Lows in the mid-70s. Saturday, mostly sunny. Hot with highs in the mid-90s. Saturday night, mostly clear. Lows in the mid-70s. Sunday, mostly sunny. Hot with highs in the mid-90s. Sunday night, mostly clear. Lows in the mid-70s. Monday, mostly sunny. Hot with highs in the mid-90s. 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

962.4 megahertz. Be sure to follow us on Facebook. Here's a look at local weather conditions as of 1 a.m. At the top of the hour, skies were cloudy in Shreveport. The temperature was 73 degrees at the regional airport. The dew point was 73, making the relative humidity 100%. Winds were southeast at 3 miles an hour. The pressure was 30.10 inches and rising. In Bossier City, at Barksdale Air Force Base, skies were cloudy, with a temperature of 74 degrees. The dew point was 72, making the relative humidity 95%. Winds were southeast at 3 miles an hour. The pressure was 30.10 inches and rising. And in downtown Shreveport, skies were cloudy. The temperature was 73 degrees. And winds were east at 3 miles an hour. Once again in Shreveport, it was 73 degrees with cloudy skies at 1 a.m. Around the local area at 1 a.m. in Texarkana, mostly cloudy and 76. Wind northwest at 5 miles an hour. El Dorado, cloudy and 73. Wind calm. Monroe, mostly cloudy and 75. Wind south at 3 miles an hour. Natchitoches, cloudy and 73. Wind calm. Marshall, cloudy and 73. Wind south at 6 miles an hour. And at Longview, mostly cloudy and 74 degrees. Wind calm. Elsewhere across the four-state area, over at Dallas, mostly cloudy and 78. Oklahoma City, clear and 77. Little Rock, partly cloudy and 77. Jackson, Mississippi, cloudy and 74. Baton Rouge, cloudy and 75. And at Houston, cloudy and 77 degrees. For the most current information, check us out on the web at www.weather.gov/SHT. Now let's check on your local forecast. Tonight, a slight chance of thunderstorms this evening. Mostly cloudy with a slight chance of showers. Lows in the lower 70s. Southwest winds around 5 miles per hour this evening, becoming light and variable. Chance of rain 20%. Tuesday, partly cloudy with a slight chance of showers and thunderstorms in the morning, then mostly cloudy with a chance of showers and thunderstorms in the afternoon. Highs in the upper 80s. North winds around 5 miles per hour. Chance of rain 50%. Tuesday night, partly cloudy in the evening, then mostly cloudy with a chance of showers after midnight. Lows around 70. Southwest winds around 5 miles per hour in the evening, becoming light and variable. Chance of rain 50%. Wednesday, partly cloudy in the morning, then becoming mostly cloudy. A chance of showers. A slight chance of thunderstorms in the morning, then a chance of thunderstorms in the afternoon. Highs in the upper 80s. West winds around 5 miles per hour. Chance of rain 40%. Wednesday night, partly cloudy. Lows in the lower 70s. Southwest winds around 5 miles per hour in the evening, becoming light and variable. Thursday, partly cloudy. Highs in the lower 90s. Thursday night, mostly clear. Lows in the lower 70s. Friday, mostly sunny. Highs in the mid-90s. Friday night, mostly clear. Lows in the mid-70s. Saturday, mostly sunny. Hot with highs in the mid-90s. Saturday night, mostly clear. Lows in the mid-70s. Sunday, mostly sunny. Hot with highs in the mid-90s. Sunday night, mostly clear. Lows in the mid-70s. Monday, mostly sunny. Hot with highs in the mid-90s. 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

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Be sure to follow us on Facebook. Here's a look at local weather conditions as of 1 a.m. At the top of the hour, skies were cloudy in Shreveport. The temperature was 73 degrees at the regional airport. The dew point was 73, making the relative humidity 100%. Winds were southeast at 3 miles an hour. The pressure was 30.10 inches and rising. In Bossier City, at Barksdale Air Force Base, skies were cloudy with a temperature of 74 degrees. The dew point was 72, making the relative humidity 95%. Winds were southeast at 3 miles an hour. The pressure was 30.10 inches and rising. And in downtown Shreveport, skies were cloudy. The temperature was 73 degrees. And winds were east at 3 miles an hour. Once again in Shreveport, it was 73 degrees with cloudy skies at 1 a.m. Around the local area at 1 a.m. in Texarkana, mostly cloudy and 76. Wind northwest at 5 miles an hour. El Dorado, cloudy and 73. Wind calm. Monroe, mostly cloudy and 75. Wind south at 3 miles an hour. Natchitoches, cloudy and 73. Wind calm. Marshall, cloudy and 73. Wind south at 6 miles an hour. And at Longview, mostly cloudy and 74 degrees. Wind calm. Elsewhere across the four-state area, over at Dallas, mostly cloudy and 78. Oklahoma City, clear and 77. Little Rock, partly cloudy and 77. Jackson, Mississippi, cloudy and 74. Baton Rouge, cloudy and 75. And at Houston, cloudy and 77 degrees. For the most current information, check us out on the web at www.weather.gov/SHP. Now let's check on your local forecast. Tonight, a slight chance of thunderstorms this evening. Mostly cloudy with a slight chance of showers. Lows in the lower 70s. Southwest winds around 5 miles per hour this evening, becoming light and variable. Chance of rain 20%. Tuesday, partly cloudy with a slight chance of showers and thunderstorms in the morning, then mostly cloudy with a chance of showers and thunderstorms in the afternoon. Highs in the upper 80s. North winds around 5 miles per hour. Chance of rain 50%. Tuesday night, partly cloudy in the evening, then mostly cloudy with a chance of showers after midnight. Lows around 70. Southwest winds around 5 miles per hour in the evening, becoming light and variable. Chance of rain 50%. Wednesday, partly cloudy in the morning, then becoming mostly cloudy. A chance of showers. A slight chance of thunderstorms in the morning, then a chance of thunderstorms in the afternoon. Highs in the upper 80s. West winds around 5 miles per hour. Chance of rain 40%. Wednesday night, partly cloudy. Lows in the lower 70s. Southwest winds around 5 miles per hour in the evening, becoming light and variable. Thursday, partly cloudy. Highs in the lower 90s. Thursday night, mostly clear. Lows in the lower 70s. Friday, mostly sunny. Highs in the mid-90s. Friday night, mostly clear. Lows in the mid-70s. Saturday, mostly sunny. Hot with highs in the mid-90s. Saturday night, mostly clear. Lows in the mid-70s. Sunday, mostly sunny. Hot with highs in the mid-90s. Sunday night, mostly clear. Lows in the mid-70s. Monday, mostly sunny. Hot with highs in the mid-90s. 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

NWXJ 97, broadcasting in Shreveport on 162.4 megahertz. Be sure to follow us on Facebook. Here's a look at local weather conditions as of 1 a.m. At the top of the hour, skies were cloudy in Shreveport. The temperature was 73 degrees at the regional airport. The dew point was 73, making the relative humidity 100%. Winds were southeast at 3 miles an hour. The pressure was 30.10 inches and rising. In Bossier City, at Barksdale Air Force Base, skies were cloudy, with a temperature of 74 degrees. The dew point was 72, making the relative humidity 95%. Winds were southeast at 3 miles an hour. The pressure was 30.10 inches and rising. And in downtown Shreveport, skies were cloudy. The temperature was 73 degrees. And winds were east at 3 miles an hour. Once again in Shreveport, it was 73 degrees with cloudy skies at 1 a.m. Here is your area's open water boating forecast. Wind gusts may be higher. Tonight, a 20% chance of showers and thunderstorms in the early evening. Mostly cloudy. Lows in the lower 70s. Southwest winds 5 to 10 miles per hour becoming northwest after midnight. Tuesday, partly cloudy through mid-morning, then a slight chance of showers and thunderstorms in the late morning. Mostly cloudy with chance of showers and thunderstorms in the afternoon. Highs in the upper 80s. North winds 5 to 10 miles per hour. Chance of precipitation 40%. Tuesday night, mostly cloudy through the early morning, then a 30% chance of showers after midnight. Lows around 70. Southwest winds 5 to 10 miles per hour. Wednesday, chance of showers in the morning, then a chance of showers and thunderstorms in the afternoon. Mostly cloudy. Highs in the upper 80s. West winds 10 to 15 miles per hour. Chance of precipitation 30%. Wednesday night, becoming mostly cloudy. Lows in the lower 70s. Southwest winds 5 to 10 miles per hour. Thursday, partly cloudy. Highs in the lower 90s. Thursday night, mostly clear. Lows in the lower 70s. Friday, mostly sunny. Highs in the mid-90s. Friday night, mostly clear. Lows in the lower 70s. Saturday, mostly sunny. Highs in the mid-90s. Saturday night, mostly clear. Lows in the lower 70s. Sunday, mostly sunny. Highs in the upper 90s. Sunday night, mostly clear. Lows in the mid-70s. Monday, mostly sunny. Highs in the upper 90s. Around the local area at 1 a.m. in Texarkana, mostly cloudy and 76. Wind northwest at 5 miles an hour. El Dorado, cloudy and 73. Wind calm. Monroe, mostly cloudy and 75. Wind south at 3 miles an hour. Natchitoches, cloudy and 73. Wind calm. Calm. Monroe, mostly cloudy and 75. Wind south at 3 miles an hour. Natchitoches, cloudy and 73. Wind calm. Marshall, cloudy and 73. Wind south at 6 miles an hour. And at Longview, mostly cloudy and 74 degrees. Wind calm. Elsewhere across the four-state area, over at Dallas, mostly cloudy and 78. Oklahoma City, clear and 77. Little Rock, partly cloudy and 77. Jackson, Mississippi, cloudy and 74. Baton Rouge, cloudy and 75. And at Houston, cloudy and 77 degrees. For the most current information, check us out on the web at www.weather.gov/SHP. Now let's check on your local forecast. Tonight, a slight chance of thunderstorms this evening. Mostly cloudy with a slight chance of showers. Lows in the lower

70s. Southwest winds around 5 miles per hour this evening, becoming light and variable. Chance of rain 20%. Tuesday, partly cloudy with a slight chance of showers and thunderstorms in the morning, then mostly cloudy with a chance of showers and thunderstorms in the afternoon. Highs in the upper 80s. North winds around 5 miles per hour. Chance of rain 50%. Tuesday night, partly cloudy in the evening, then mostly cloudy with a chance of showers after midnight. Lows around 70. Southwest winds around 5 miles per hour in the evening, becoming light and variable. Chance of rain 50%. Wednesday, partly cloudy in the morning, then becoming mostly cloudy. A chance of showers. A slight chance of thunderstorms in the morning, then a chance of thunderstorms in the afternoon. Highs in the upper 80s. West winds around 5 miles per hour. Chance of rain 40%. Wednesday night, partly cloudy. Lows in the lower 70s. Southwest winds around 5 miles per hour in the evening, becoming light and variable. Thursday, partly cloudy. Highs in the lower 90s. Thursday night, mostly clear. Lows in the lower 70s. Friday, mostly sunny. Highs in the mid-90s. Friday night, mostly clear. Lows in the mid-70s. Saturday, mostly sunny. Hot with highs in the mid-90s. Saturday night, mostly clear. Lows in the mid-70s. Sunday, mostly sunny. Hot with highs in the mid-90s. Sunday night, mostly clear. Lows in the mid-70s. Monday, mostly sunny. Hot with highs in the mid-90s. 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Be sure to follow us on Facebook. Here's a look at local weather conditions as of 1 a.m. At the top of the hour, skies were cloudy in Shreveport. The temperature was 73 degrees at the regional airport. The dew point was 73, making the relative humidity 100%. Winds were southeast at 3 miles an hour. The pressure was 30.10 inches and rising. In Bossier City, at Barksdale Air Force Base, skies were cloudy, with a temperature of 74 degrees. The dew point was 72, making the relative humidity 95%. Winds were southeast at 3 miles an hour. The pressure was 30.10 inches and rising. And in downtown Shreveport, skies were cloudy. The temperature was 73 degrees. And winds were east at 3 miles an hour. Once again in Shreveport, it was 73 degrees with cloudy skies at 1 a.m. This is your NOAA Weather Radio, station WXJ97, operating on a frequency of 162.400 megahertz, providing the latest weather information on a 24-hour basis. Broadcasts originate from the National Weather Service Office in Shreveport, Louisiana. 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Around the local area at 1 a.m. in Texarkana, mostly cloudy and 76. Wind northwest at 5 miles an hour. El Dorado, cloudy and 73. Wind calm. Monroe, mostly cloudy and 75. Wind south at 3 miles an hour. Nutqualitas, cloudy and 73. Wind calm. Marshall, cloudy and 73. Wind south at 6 miles an hour. And at Longview, mostly cloudy and 74 degrees. Wind calm. Elsewhere across the four-state area, over at Dallas, mostly cloudy and 78. Oklahoma City, clear and 77. Little Rock, partly cloudy and 77. Jackson, Mississippi, cloudy and 74. Baton Rouge, cloudy and 75. And at Houston, cloudy and 77 degrees. For the most current information, check us out.
out on the web at www.weather.gov/SHP. Now let's check on your local forecast. Tonight, a slight chance of thunderstorms this evening. Mostly cloudy with a slight chance of showers. Lows in the lower 70s. Southwest winds around 5 miles per hour this evening, becoming light and variable. Chance of rain 20%. Tuesday, partly cloudy with a slight chance of showers and thunderstorms in the morning, then mostly cloudy with a chance of showers and thunderstorms in the afternoon. Highs in the upper 80s. North winds around 5 miles per hour. Chance of rain 50%. Tuesday night, partly cloudy in the evening, then mostly cloudy with a chance of showers after midnight. Lows around 70. Southwest winds around 5 miles per hour in the evening, becoming light and variable. Chance of rain 50%. Wednesday, partly cloudy in the morning, then becoming mostly cloudy. A chance of showers. A slight chance of thunderstorms in the morning, then a chance of thunderstorms in the afternoon. Highs in the upper 80s. West winds around 5 miles per hour. Chance of rain 40%. Wednesday night, partly cloudy. Lows in the lower 70s. Southwest winds around 5 miles per hour in the evening, becoming light and variable. Thursday, partly cloudy. Highs in the lower 90s. Thursday night, mostly clear. Lows in the lower 70s. Friday, mostly sunny. Highs in the mid-90s. Friday night, mostly clear. Lows in the mid-70s. Saturday, mostly sunny. Hot with highs in the mid-90s. Saturday night, mostly clear. Lows in the mid-70s. Sunday, mostly sunny. Hot with highs in the mid-90s. Sunday night, mostly clear. Lows in the mid-70s. Monday, mostly sunny. Hot with highs in the mid-90s. 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Be sure to follow us on Facebook. Here's a look at local weather conditions as of 1 a.m. At the top of the hour, skies were cloudy in Shreveport. The temperature was 73 degrees at the regional airport. The dew point was 73, making the relative humidity 100%. Winds were southeast at 3 miles an hour. The pressure was 30.10 inches and rising. In Bossier City, at Barksdale Air Force Base, skies were cloudy, with a temperature of 74 degrees. The dew point was 72, making the relative humidity 95%. Winds were southeast at 3 miles an hour. The pressure was 30.10 inches and rising. And in downtown Shreveport, skies were cloudy. The temperature was 73 degrees. And winds were east at 3 miles an hour. Once again in Shreveport, it was 73 degrees with cloudy skies at 1 a.m. Around the local area at 1 a.m. in Texarkana, mostly cloudy and 76. Wind northwest at 5 miles an hour. El Dorado, cloudy and 73. Wind calm. Monroe, mostly cloudy and 75. Wind south at 3 miles an hour. Natchitoches, cloudy and 73. Wind calm. Marshall, cloudy and 73. Wind south at 6 miles an hour. And at Longview, mostly cloudy and 74 degrees. Wind calm. Elsewhere across the four-state area, over at Dallas, mostly cloudy and 78. Oklahoma City, clear and 77. Little Rock, partly cloudy and 77. Jackson, Mississippi, cloudy and 74. Baton Rouge, cloudy and 75. And at Houston, cloudy and 77 degrees. For the most current information, check us out on the web at www.weather.gov/SHP. Now let's check on your local forecast. Tonight, a slight chance of thunderstorms this evening.

mostly cloudy with a slight chance of showers. Lows in the lower 70s. Southwest winds around 5 miles per hour this evening, becoming light and variable. Chance of rain 20%. Tuesday, partly cloudy with a slight chance of showers and thunderstorms in the morning, then mostly cloudy with a chance of showers and thunderstorms in the afternoon. Highs in the upper 80s. North winds around 5 miles per hour. Chance of rain 50%. Tuesday night, partly cloudy in the evening, then mostly cloudy with a chance of showers after midnight. Lows around 70. Southwest winds around 5 miles per hour in the evening, becoming light and variable. Chance of rain 50%. Wednesday, partly cloudy in the morning, then becoming mostly cloudy. A chance of showers. A slight chance of thunderstorms in the morning, then a chance of thunderstorms in the afternoon. Highs in the upper 80s. West winds around 5 miles per hour. Chance of rain 40%. Wednesday night, partly cloudy. Lows in the lower 70s. Southwest winds around 5 miles per hour in the evening, becoming light and variable. Thursday, partly cloudy. Highs in the lower 90s. Thursday night, mostly clear. Lows in the lower 70s. Friday, mostly sunny. Highs in the mid-90s. Friday night, mostly clear. Lows in the mid-70s. Saturday, mostly sunny. Hot with highs in the mid-90s. Saturday night, mostly clear. Lows in the mid-70s. Sunday, mostly sunny. Hot with highs in the mid-90s. Sunday night, mostly clear. Lows in the mid-70s. Monday, mostly sunny. Hot with highs in the mid-90s. 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Be sure to follow us on Facebook. Here's a look at local weather conditions as of 1 a.m. At the top of the hour, skies were cloudy in Shreveport. The temperature was 73 degrees at the regional airport. The dew point was 73, making the relative humidity 100%. Winds were southeast at 3 miles an hour. The pressure was 30.10 inches and rising. In Bossier City, at Barksdale Air Force Base, skies were cloudy, with a temperature of 74 degrees. The dew point was 72, making the relative humidity 95%. Winds were southeast at 3 miles an hour. The pressure was 30.10 inches and rising. And in downtown Shreveport, skies were cloudy. The temperature was 73 degrees. And winds were east at 3 miles an hour. Once again in Shreveport, it was 73 degrees with cloudy skies at 1 a.m. Around the local area at 1 a.m., in Texarkana, mostly cloudy and 76. Wind northwest at 5 miles an hour. El Dorado, cloudy and 73. Wind calm. Monroe, mostly cloudy and 75. Wind south at 3 miles an hour. Natchitoches, cloudy and 73. Wind calm. Marshall, cloudy and 73. Wind south at 6 miles an hour. And at Longview, mostly cloudy and 74 degrees. Wind calm. Elsewhere across the four-state area, over at Dallas, mostly cloudy and 78. Oklahoma City, clear and 77. Little Rock, partly cloudy and 77. Jackson, Mississippi, cloudy and 74. Baton Rouge, cloudy and 75. And at Houston, cloudy and 77 degrees. For the most current information, check us out on the web at www.weather.gov/SHP. Now let's check on your local forecast. Tonight, a slight chance of thunderstorms this evening. Mostly cloudy with a slight chance of showers. Lows in the lower 70s. Southwest winds around 5 miles per hour this evening, becoming light and variable. Chance of rain 20%.
Tuesday, partly cloudy with a slight chance of showers and thunderstorms in the morning, then mostly cloudy with a chance of showers and thunderstorms in the afternoon. Highs in the upper 80s. North winds around 5 miles per hour. Chance of rain 50%. Tuesday night, partly cloudy in the evening, then mostly cloudy with a chance of showers after midnight. Lows around 70. Southwest winds around 5 miles per hour in the evening, becoming light and variable. Chance of rain 50%. Wednesday, partly cloudy in the morning, then becoming mostly cloudy. A chance of showers. A slight chance of thunderstorms in the morning, then a chance of thunderstorms in the afternoon. Highs in the upper 80s. West winds around 5 miles per hour. Chance of rain 40%. Wednesday night, partly cloudy. Lows in the lower 70s. Southwest winds around 5 miles per hour in the evening, becoming light and variable. Thursday, partly cloudy. Highs in the lower 90s. Thursday night, mostly clear. Lows in the lower 70s. Friday, mostly sunny. Highs in the mid-90s. Friday night, mostly clear. Lows in the mid-70s. Saturday, mostly sunny. Hot with highs in the mid-90s. Saturday night, mostly clear. Lows in the mid-70s. Sunday, mostly sunny. Hot with highs in the mid-90s. Sunday night, mostly clear. Lows in the mid-70s. Monday, mostly sunny. Hot with highs in the mid-90s. 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Be sure to follow us on Facebook. Here's a look at local weather conditions as of 1 a.m. At the top of the hour, skies were cloudy in Shreveport. The temperature was 73 degrees at the regional airport. The dew point was 73, making the relative humidity 100%. Winds were southeast at 3 miles an hour. The pressure was 30.10 inches and rising. In Bossier City, at Barksdale Air Force Base, skies were cloudy, with a temperature of 74 degrees. The dew point was 72, making the relative humidity 95%. Winds were southeast at 3 miles an hour. The pressure was 30.10 inches and rising. And in downtown Shreveport, skies were cloudy. The temperature was 73 degrees. And winds were east at 3 miles an hour. Once again in Shreveport, it was 73 degrees with cloudy skies at 1 a.m. This is your NOAA Weather Radio, station WXJ97, operating on a frequency of 162.400 MHz, providing the latest weather information on a 24-hour basis. 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Around the local area at 1 a.m. in Texarkana, mostly cloudy and 76. Wind northwest at 5 miles an hour. El Dorado, cloudy and 73. Wind calm. Monroe, mostly cloudy and 75. Wind south at 3 miles an hour. Natchitoches, cloudy and 73. Wind calm. Marshall, cloudy and 73. Wind south at 6 miles an hour. And at Longview, mostly cloudy and 74 degrees. Wind calm. Elsewhere across the four-state area, over at Dallas, mostly cloudy and 78. Oklahoma City, clear and 77. Little Rock, partly cloudy and 77. Jackson, Mississippi, cloudy and 74. Baton Rouge, cloudy and 75. And at Houston, cloudy and 77 degrees. 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Now let's check on your local forecast.

tonight. A slight chance of thunderstorms this evening. Mostly cloudy with a slight chance of showers. Lows in the lower 70s. Southwest winds around 5 miles per hour this evening, becoming light and variable. Chance of rain 20%. Tuesday, partly cloudy with a slight chance of showers and thunderstorms in the morning, then mostly cloudy with a chance of showers and thunderstorms in the afternoon. Highs in the upper 80s. North winds around 5 miles per hour. Chance of rain 50%. Tuesday night, partly cloudy in the evening, then mostly cloudy with a chance of showers after midnight. Lows around 70. Southwest winds around 5 miles per hour in the evening, becoming light and variable. Chance of rain 50%. Wednesday, partly cloudy in the morning, then becoming mostly cloudy. A chance of showers. A slight chance of thunderstorms in the morning, then a chance of thunderstorms in the afternoon. Highs in the upper 80s. West winds around 5 miles per hour. Chance of rain 40%. Wednesday night, partly cloudy. Lows in the lower 70s. Southwest winds around 5 miles per hour in the evening, becoming light and variable. Thursday, partly cloudy. Highs in the lower 90s. Thursday night, mostly clear. Lows in the lower 70s. Friday, mostly sunny. Highs in the mid-90s. Friday night, mostly clear. Lows in the mid-70s. Saturday, mostly sunny. Hot with highs in the mid-90s. Saturday night, mostly clear. Lows in the mid-70s. Sunday, mostly sunny. Hot with highs in the mid-90s. Sunday night, mostly clear. Lows in the mid-70s. Monday, mostly sunny. Hot with highs in the mid-90s. 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Be sure to follow us on Facebook. Here's a look at local weather conditions as of 1 a.m. At the top of the hour, skies were cloudy in Shreveport. The temperature was 73 degrees at the regional airport. The dew point was 73, making the relative humidity 100%. Winds were southeast at 3 miles an hour. The pressure was 30.10 inches and rising. In Bossier City, at Barksdale Air Force Base, skies were cloudy, with a temperature of 74 degrees. The dew point was 72, making the relative humidity 95%. Winds were southeast at 3 miles an hour. The pressure was 30.10 inches and rising. And in downtown Shreveport, skies were cloudy. The temperature was 73 degrees. And winds were east at 3 miles an hour. Once again in Shreveport, it was 73 degrees with cloudy skies at 1 a.m. Around the local area at 1 a.m., in Texarkana, mostly cloudy and 76. Wind northwest at 5 miles an hour. El Dorado, cloudy and 73. Wind calm. Monroe, mostly cloudy and 75. Wind south at 3 miles an hour. Nutqualish, cloudy and 73. Wind calm. Marshall, cloudy and 73. Wind south at 6 miles an hour. And at Longview, mostly cloudy and 74 degrees. Wind calm. Elsewhere across the four-state area, over at Dallas, mostly cloudy and 78. Oklahoma City, clear and 77. Little Rock, partly cloudy and 77. Jackson, Mississippi, cloudy and 74. Baton Rouge, cloudy and 75. And at Houston, cloudy and 77 degrees. For the most current information, check us out on the web at www.weather.gov/SHP. Now let's check on your local forecast. Tonight, a slight chance of thunderstorms this evening. Mostly cloudy with a slight chance of showers. Lows in the lower 70s. Southwest winds around 5 miles per hour this evening.

becoming light and variable. Chance of rain 20%. Tuesday, partly cloudy with a slight chance of showers and thunderstorms in the morning, then mostly cloudy with a chance of showers and thunderstorms in the afternoon. Highs in the upper 80s. North winds around 5 miles per hour. Chance of rain 50%. Tuesday night, partly cloudy in the evening, then mostly cloudy with a chance of showers after midnight. Lows around 70. Southwest winds around 5 miles per hour in the evening, becoming light and variable. Chance of rain 50%. Wednesday, partly cloudy in the morning, then becoming mostly cloudy. A chance of showers. A slight chance of thunderstorms in the morning, then a chance of thunderstorms in the afternoon. Highs in the upper 80s. West winds around 5 miles per hour. Chance of rain 40%. Wednesday night, partly cloudy. Lows in the lower 70s. Southwest winds around 5 miles per hour in the evening, becoming light and variable. Thursday, partly cloudy. Highs in the lower 90s. Thursday night, mostly clear. Lows in the lower 70s. Friday, mostly sunny. Highs in the mid-90s. Friday night, mostly clear. Lows in the mid-70s. Saturday, mostly sunny. Hot with highs in the mid-90s. Saturday night, mostly clear. Lows in the mid-70s. Sunday, mostly sunny. Hot with highs in the mid-90s. Sunday night, mostly clear. Lows in the mid-70s. Monday, mostly sunny. Hot with highs in the mid-90s. Here is your area's open water boating forecast. Wind gusts may be higher. Tonight, a 20% chance of showers and thunderstorms in the early evening. Mostly cloudy. Lows in the lower 70s. Southwest winds 5 to 10 miles per hour, becoming northwest after midnight. Tuesday, partly cloudy through mid-morning, then a slight chance of showers and thunderstorms in the late morning. Mostly cloudy with chance of showers and thunderstorms in the afternoon. Highs in the upper 80s. North winds 5 to 10 miles per hour. Chance of precipitation 40%. Tuesday night, mostly cloudy through the early morning, then a 30% chance of showers after midnight. Lows around 70. Southwest winds 5 to 10 miles per hour. Wednesday, chance of showers in the morning, then a chance of showers and thunderstorms in the afternoon. Mostly cloudy. Highs in the upper 80s. West winds 10 to 15 miles per hour. Chance of precipitation 30%. Wednesday night, becoming mostly cloudy. Lows in the lower 70s. Southwest winds 5 to 10 miles per hour. Thursday, partly cloudy. Highs in the lower 90s. Thursday night, mostly clear. Lows in the lower 70s. Friday, mostly sunny. Highs in the mid-90s. Friday night, mostly clear. Lows in the lower 70s. Saturday, mostly sunny. Highs in the mid-90s. Saturday night, mostly clear. Lows in the lower 70s. Sunday, mostly sunny. Highs in the upper 90s. Sunday night, mostly clear. Lows in the mid-70s. Monday, mostly sunny. Highs in the upper 90s. 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Be sure to follow us on Facebook. Here's a look at local weather conditions as of 1 a.m. At the top of the hour, skies were cloudy in Shreveport. The temperature was 73 degrees at the regional airport. The dew point was 73, making the relative humidity 100%. Winds were southeast at 3 miles an hour. The pressure was 30.10 inches and rising. In Bossier City, at Barksdale Air Force Base, skies were cloudy, with a temperature of 74 degrees. The dew point was 72, making

an hour. Natchitoches, cloudy and 73. Wind calm. Marshall, cloudy and 73. Wind south at 6 miles an hour. And at Longview, mostly cloudy and 74 degrees. Wind calm. Elsewhere across the four-state area, over at Dallas, mostly cloudy and 78. Oklahoma City, clear and 77. Little Rock, partly cloudy and 77. Jackson, Mississippi, cloudy and 74. Baton Rouge, cloudy and 75. And at Houston, cloudy and 77 degrees. For the most current information, check us out on the web at www.weather.gov/SHP. 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Be sure to follow us on Facebook. Here's a look at local weather conditions as of 1 a.m. At the top of the hour, skies were cloudy in Shreveport. The temperature was 73 degrees at the regional airport. The dew point was 73, making the relative humidity 100%. Winds were southeast at 3 miles an hour. The pressure was 30.10 inches and rising. In Bossier City, at Barksdale Air Force Base, skies were cloudy, with a temperature of 74 degrees. The dew point was 72, making the relative humidity 95%. Winds were southeast at 3 miles an hour. The pressure was 30.10 inches and rising. And in downtown Shreveport, skies were cloudy. The temperature was 73 degrees. And winds were east at 3 miles an hour. Once again in Shreveport, it was 73 degrees with cloudy skies at 1 a.m. This is your NOAA Weather Radio, station WXJ97, operating on a frequency of 162.400 megahertz, providing the latest weather information on a 24-hour basis. 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Around the local area at 1 a.m. in Texarkana, mostly cloudy and 76. Wind northwest at 5 miles an hour. El Dorado, cloudy and 73. Wind calm. Monroe, mostly cloudy and 75. Wind south at 3 miles an hour. Natchitoches, cloudy and 73. Wind calm. Marshall, cloudy and 73. Wind south at 6 miles an hour. And at Longview, mostly cloudy and 74 degrees. Wind calm. Elsewhere across the four-state area, over at Dallas, mostly cloudy and 78. Oklahoma City, clear and 77. Little Rock, partly cloudy and 77. Jackson, Mississippi, cloudy and 74. Baton Rouge, cloudy and 75. And at Houston, cloudy and 77 degrees. For the most current information, check us out on the web at www.weather.gov/SHP. 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Be sure to follow us on Facebook. Here's a look at local weather conditions as of 1 a.m. At the top of the hour, skies were cloudy in Shreveport. The temperature was 73 degrees at the regional airport. The dew point was 73, making the relative humidity 100%. Winds were southeast at 3 miles an hour. The pressure was 30.10 inches and rising. In Bossier City, at Barksdale Air Force Base, skies were cloudy, with a temperature of 74 degrees. The dew point was 72, making the relative humidity 95%. Winds were southeast at 3 miles an hour. The pressure was 30.10 inches and rising. And in downtown Shreveport, skies were cloudy. The temperature was 73 degrees. And winds were east at 3 miles an hour.

Once again in Shreveport, it was 73 degrees with cloudy skies at 1 a.m. Around the local area at 1 a.m. in Texarkana, mostly cloudy and 76. Wind northwest at 5 miles an hour. El Dorado, cloudy and 73. Wind calm. Monroe, mostly cloudy and 75. Wind south at 3 miles an hour. Nacogdoches, cloudy and 73. Wind calm. Marshall, cloudy and 73. Wind south at 6 miles an hour. And at Longview, mostly cloudy and 74 degrees. Wind calm. Elsewhere across the four-state area, over at Dallas, mostly cloudy and 78. Oklahoma City, clear and 77. Little Rock, partly cloudy and 77. Jackson, Mississippi, cloudy and 74. Baton Rouge, cloudy and 75. And at Houston, cloudy and 77 degrees. For the most current information, check us out on the web at www.weather.gov/SHP. 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Be sure to follow us on Facebook. Here's a look at local weather conditions as of 1 a.m. At the top of the hour, skies were cloudy in Shreveport. The temperature was 73 degrees at the regional airport. The dew point was 73, making the relative humidity 100%. Winds were southeast at 3 miles an hour. The pressure was 30.10 inches and rising. In Bossier City, at Barksdale Air Force Base, skies were cloudy, with a temperature of 74 degrees. The dew point was 72, making the relative humidity 95%. Winds were southeast at 3 miles an hour. The pressure was 30.10 inches and rising. And in downtown Shreveport, skies were cloudy. The temperature was 73 degrees. And winds were east at 3 miles an hour. Once again in Shreveport, it was 73 degrees with cloudy skies at 1 a.m. You're listening to your weather radio, station WXJ97, broadcasting in Shreveport on 162.4 megahertz. Be sure to follow us on Facebook. Here's a look at local weather conditions as of 2 a.m. At the top of the hour, skies were cloudy in Shreveport. The temperature was 73 degrees at the regional airport. The dew point was 73, making the relative humidity 100%. Winds were northeast at 3 miles an hour. The pressure was 30.11 inches and rising. In Bossier City, at Barksdale Air Force Base, skies were mostly cloudy, with a temperature of 74 degrees. The dew point was 72, making the relative humidity 95%. Winds were calm. The pressure was 30.10 inches and steady. And in downtown Shreveport, skies were mostly cloudy. The temperature was 73 degrees. And winds were southeast at 3 miles an hour. Once again in Shreveport, it was 73 degrees with cloudy skies at 2 a.m. Around the local area at 2 a.m., in Texarkana, mostly cloudy and 76. Wind north at 5 miles an hour. El Dorado, mostly cloudy and 72. Wind west at 3 miles an hour. Monroe, cloudy and 74. Wind southwest at 5 miles an hour. Nacogdoches, cloudy and 73. Wind calm. Marshall, cloudy and 73. Wind calm. And at Longview, mostly cloudy and 74 degrees. Wind calm. Elsewhere across the four-state area, over at Dallas, partly cloudy and 77. Oklahoma City, clear and 74. Little Rock, mostly cloudy and 76. Jackson, Mississippi, cloudy and 74. Baton Rouge, light rain and 75. And at Houston, cloudy and 77 degrees. For the most current information, check us out on the web at www.weather.gov.

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Be sure to follow us on Facebook. Here's a look at local weather conditions as of 2 a.m. At the top of the hour, skies were cloudy in Shreveport. The temperature was 73 degrees at the regional airport. The dew point was 73, making the relative humidity 100%. Winds were northeast at 3 miles an hour. The pressure was 30.11 inches and rising. In Bossier City, at Barksdale Air Force Base, skies were mostly cloudy, with a temperature of 74 degrees. The dew point was 72, making the relative humidity 95%. Winds were calm. The pressure was 30.10 inches and steady. And in downtown Shreveport, skies were mostly cloudy. The temperature was 73 degrees. And winds were southeast at 3 miles an hour. Once again in Shreveport, it was 73 degrees with cloudy skies at 2 a.m. Around the local area at 2 a.m. in Texarkana, mostly cloudy and 76. Wind north at 5 miles an hour. El Dorado, mostly cloudy and 72. Wind west at 3 miles an hour. Monroe, cloudy and 74. Wind southwest at 5 miles an hour. Nutqvitch, cloudy and 73. Wind calm. Marshall, cloudy and 73. Wind calm. And at Longview, mostly cloudy and 74 degrees. Wind calm. Elsewhere across the four-state area, over at Dallas, partly cloudy and 77. Oklahoma City, clear and 74. Little Rock, mostly cloudy and 76. Jackson, Mississippi, cloudy and 74. Baton Rouge, light rain and 75. And at Houston, cloudy and 77 degrees. 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Be sure to follow us on Facebook. Here's a look at local weather conditions as of 2 a.m. At the top of the hour, skies were cloudy in Shreveport. The temperature was 73 degrees at the regional airport. The dew point was 73, making the relative humidity 100%. Winds were northeast at 3 miles an hour. The pressure was 30.11 inches and rising. In Bossier City, at Barksdale Air Force Base, skies were mostly cloudy, with a temperature of 74 degrees. The dew point was 72, making the relative humidity 95%. Winds were calm. The pressure was 30.10 inches and steady. And in downtown Shreveport, skies were mostly cloudy. The temperature was 73 degrees. And winds were southeast at 3 miles an hour. Once again in Shreveport, it was 73 degrees with cloudy skies at 2 a.m. Around the local area at 2 a.m. in Texarkana, mostly cloudy and 76. Wind north at 5 miles an hour. El Dorado, mostly cloudy and 72. Wind west at 3 miles an hour. Monroe, cloudy and 74. Wind southwest at 5 miles an hour. Nutqvitch, cloudy and 73. Wind calm. Marshall, cloudy and 73. Wind calm. And at Longview, mostly cloudy and 74 degrees. Wind calm. Elsewhere across the four-state area, over at Dallas, partly cloudy and 77. Oklahoma City, clear and

74. Little Rock, mostly cloudy and 76. Jackson, Mississippi, cloudy and 74. Baton Rouge, light rain and 75. And at Houston, cloudy and 77 degrees. For the most current information, check us out on the web at www.weather.gov/SHP. Now let's check on your local forecast. Rest of tonight, mostly cloudy with a slight chance of showers and thunderstorms. Near steady temperature in the lower 70s. Southwest winds around 5 miles per hour. Chance of rain 20%. Tuesday, mostly cloudy. A slight chance of showers and thunderstorms in the morning, then a chance of showers and thunderstorms in the afternoon. Highs in the mid-80s. Northeast winds around 5 miles per hour, becoming south around 5 miles per hour in the afternoon. Chance of rain 50%. Tuesday night, partly cloudy. A slight chance of showers and thunderstorms in the evening. Lows around 70. Southwest winds around 5 miles per hour. Chance of rain 20%. Wednesday, partly cloudy in the morning, then mostly cloudy with showers and thunderstorms likely in the afternoon. Highs in the upper 80s. West winds 5 to 10 miles per hour. Chance of rain 70%. Wednesday night, partly cloudy in the evening, then becoming mostly cloudy. Lows in the lower 70s. Southwest winds around 5 miles per hour in the evening, becoming light and variable. Thursday, partly cloudy. Highs in the lower 90s. Thursday night, partly cloudy. Lows in the lower 70s. Friday, partly cloudy. Highs in the lower 90s. Friday night, mostly clear. Lows in the mid-70s. Saturday, mostly sunny. Highs in the mid-90s. Saturday night, mostly clear. Lows in the mid-70s. Sunday, mostly sunny. Hot with highs in the mid-90s. Sunday night, mostly clear. Lows in the mid-70s. Monday, mostly sunny. Hot with highs in the mid-90s. Here is your area's open water boating forecast. Wind gusts may be higher. Today, slight chance of showers in the morning. Slight chance of thunderstorms in the late morning, then a chance of showers and thunderstorms in the afternoon. Mostly cloudy. Highs in the mid-80s. Northeast winds 5 to 10 miles per hour becoming south in the afternoon. Chance of precipitation 50%. Tonight, partly cloudy. Lows around 70. Southwest winds 10 to 15 miles per hour. Wednesday, showers and thunderstorms likely in the afternoon. Becoming mostly cloudy. Highs in the upper 80s. West winds 10 to 15 miles per hour. Chance of precipitation 60%. Wednesday night, becoming mostly cloudy. Lows in the lower 70s. Southwest winds 10 to 15 miles per hour. Thursday, partly cloudy. Highs in the lower 90s. Southwest winds 5 to 10 miles per hour. Thursday night, partly cloudy. Lows in the lower 70s. Friday, partly cloudy. Highs in the mid-90s. Friday night, mostly clear. Lows in the mid-70s. Saturday, mostly sunny. Highs in the mid-90s. Saturday night, mostly clear. Lows in the mid-70s. Sunday, mostly sunny. Highs in the upper 90s. Sunday night, mostly clear. Lows in the mid-70s. Monday, mostly sunny. Highs in the upper 90s. 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Be sure to follow us on Facebook. Here's a look at local weather conditions as of 2 a.m. At the top of the hour, skies were cloudy in Shreveport. The temperature was 73 degrees at the regional airport. The dew point was 70.

degree, making the relative humidity 100%. Winds were northeast at 3 miles an hour. The pressure was 30.11 inches and rising. In Bossier City, at Barksdale Air Force Base, skies were mostly cloudy, with a temperature of 74 degrees. The dew point was 72, making the relative humidity 95%. Winds were calm. The pressure was 30.10 inches and steady. And in downtown Shreveport, skies were mostly cloudy. The temperature was 73 degrees. And winds were southeast at 3 miles an hour. Once again in Shreveport, it was 73 degrees with cloudy skies at 2 a.m. Here is your area's open water boating forecast. Wind gusts may be higher. Today, slight chance of showers in the morning. Slight chance of thunderstorms in the late morning, then a chance of showers and thunderstorms in the afternoon. Mostly cloudy. Highs in the mid-80s. Northeast winds 5 to 10 miles per hour becoming south in the afternoon. Chance of precipitation 50%. Tonight, partly cloudy. Lows around 70. Southwest winds 10 to 15 miles per hour. Wednesday, showers and thunderstorms likely in the afternoon. Becoming mostly cloudy. Highs in the upper 80s. West winds 10 to 15 miles per hour. Chance of precipitation 60%. Wednesday night, becoming mostly cloudy. Lows in the lower 70s. Southwest winds 10 to 15 miles per hour. Thursday, partly cloudy. Highs in the lower 90s. Southwest winds 5 to 10 miles per hour. Thursday night, partly cloudy. Lows in the lower 70s. Friday, partly cloudy. Highs in the mid-90s. Friday night, mostly clear. Lows in the mid-70s. Saturday, mostly sunny. Highs in the mid-90s. Saturday night, mostly clear. Lows in the mid-70s. Sunday, mostly sunny. Highs in the upper 90s. Sunday night, mostly clear. Lows in the mid-70s. Monday, mostly sunny. Highs in the upper 90s. Around the local area at 2 a.m. in Texarkana, mostly cloudy and 76. Wind north at 5 miles an hour. El Dorado, mostly cloudy and 72. Wind west at 3 miles an hour. Monroe, cloudy and 74. Wind southwest at 5 miles an hour. Natchitoches, cloudy and 73. Wind calm. Marshall, cloudy and 73. Wind southwest at 5 miles an hour. Natchitoches, cloudy and 73. Wind calm. Marshall, cloudy and 73. Wind calm. And at Longview, mostly cloudy and 74 degrees. Wind calm. Elsewhere across the four-state area, over at Dallas, partly cloudy and 77. Oklahoma City, clear and 74. Little Rock, mostly cloudy and 76. Jackson, Mississippi, cloudy and 74. Baton Rouge, light rain and 75. And at Houston, cloudy and 77 degrees. For the most current information, check us out on the web at www.weather.gov/SHP. Now let's check on your local forecast. Rest of tonight, mostly cloudy with a slight chance of showers and thunderstorms. Near steady temperature in the lower 70s. Southwest winds around 5 miles per hour. Chance of rain 20%. Tuesday, mostly cloudy. A slight chance of showers and thunderstorms in the morning, then a chance of showers and thunderstorms in the afternoon. Highs in the mid-80s. Northeast winds around 5 miles per hour, becoming south around 5 miles per hour in the afternoon. Chance of rain 50%. Tuesday night, partly cloudy. A slight chance of showers and thunderstorms in the evening. Lows around 70. Southwest winds around 5 miles per hour.

chance of rain 20%. Wednesday, partly cloudy in the morning, then mostly cloudy with showers and thunderstorms likely in the afternoon. Highs in the upper 80s. West winds 5 to 10 miles per hour. Chance of rain 70%. Wednesday night, partly cloudy in the evening, then becoming mostly cloudy. Lows in the lower 70s. Southwest winds around 5 miles per hour in the evening, becoming light and variable. Thursday, partly cloudy. Highs in the lower 90s. Thursday night, partly cloudy. Lows in the lower 70s. Friday, partly cloudy. Highs in the lower 90s. Friday night, mostly clear. Lows in the mid-70s. Saturday, mostly sunny. Highs in the mid-90s. Saturday night, mostly clear. Lows in the mid-70s. Sunday, mostly sunny. Hot with highs in the mid-90s. Sunday night, mostly clear. Lows in the mid-70s. Monday, mostly sunny. Hot with highs in the mid-90s. 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Be sure to follow us on Facebook. Here's a look at local weather conditions as of 2 a.m. At the top of the hour, skies were cloudy in Shreveport. The temperature was 73 degrees at the regional airport. The dew point was 73, making the relative humidity 100%. Winds were northeast at 3 miles an hour. The pressure was 30.11 inches and rising. In Bossier City, at Barksdale Air Force Base, skies were mostly cloudy, with a temperature of 74 degrees. The dew point was 72, making the relative humidity 95%. Winds were calm. The pressure was 30.10 inches and steady. And in downtown Shreveport, skies were mostly cloudy. The temperature was 73 degrees. And winds were southeast at 3 miles an hour. Once again in Shreveport, it was 73 degrees with cloudy skies at 2 a.m. This is your NOAA Weather Radio, station WXJ97, operating on a frequency of 162.400 MHz, providing the latest weather information on a 24-hour basis. 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Around the local area at 2 a.m. in Texarkana, mostly cloudy and 76. Wind north at 5 miles an hour. El Dorado, mostly cloudy and 72. Wind west at 3 miles an hour. Monroe, cloudy and 74. Wind southwest at 5 miles an hour. Nacogdoches, cloudy and 73. Wind calm. Marshall, cloudy and 73. Wind calm. And at Longview, mostly cloudy and 74 degrees. Wind calm. Elsewhere across the four-state area, over at Dallas, partly cloudy and 77. Oklahoma City, clear and 74. Little Rock, mostly cloudy and 76. Jackson, Mississippi, cloudy and 74. Baton Rouge, light rain and 75. And at Houston, cloudy and 77 degrees. For the most current information, check us out on the web at www.weather.gov/SHT. Now let's check on your local forecast. Rest of tonight, mostly cloudy with a slight chance of showers and thunderstorms. Near steady temperature in the lower 70s. Southwest winds around 5 miles per hour. Chance of rain 20%. Tuesday, mostly cloudy. A slight chance of showers and thunderstorms in the morning, then a chance of showers and thunderstorms in the afternoon. Highs in the mid-80s. Northeast winds around 5 miles per hour, becoming south around 5 miles per hour in the afternoon. Chance of rain 50%.
tonight, partly cloudy. A slight chance of showers and thunderstorms in the evening. Lows around 70. Southwest winds around 5 miles per hour. Chance of rain 20%. Wednesday, partly cloudy in the morning, then mostly cloudy with showers and thunderstorms likely in the afternoon. Highs in the upper 80s. West winds 5 to 10 miles per hour. Chance of rain 70%. Wednesday night, partly cloudy in the evening, then becoming mostly cloudy. Lows in the lower 70s. Southwest winds around 5 miles per hour in the evening, becoming light and variable. Thursday, partly cloudy. Highs in the lower 90s. Thursday night, partly cloudy. Lows in the lower 70s. Friday, partly cloudy. Highs in the lower 90s. Friday night, mostly clear. Lows in the mid-70s. Saturday, mostly sunny. Highs in the mid-90s. Saturday night, mostly clear. Lows in the mid-70s. Sunday, mostly sunny. Hot with highs in the mid-90s. Sunday night, mostly clear. Lows in the mid-70s. Monday, mostly sunny. Hot with highs in the mid-90s. 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Be sure to follow us on Facebook. Here's a look at local weather conditions as of 2 a.m. At the top of the hour, skies were cloudy in Shreveport. The temperature was 73 degrees at the regional airport. The dew point was 73, making the relative humidity 100%. Winds were northeast at 3 miles an hour. The pressure was 30.11 inches and rising. In Bossier City, at Barksdale Air Force Base, skies were mostly cloudy, with a temperature of 74 degrees. The dew point was 72, making the relative humidity 95%. Winds were calm. The pressure was 30.10 inches and steady. And in downtown Shreveport, skies were mostly cloudy. The temperature was 73 degrees. And winds were southeast at 3 miles an hour. Once again in Shreveport, it was 73 degrees with cloudy skies at 2 a.m. Around the local area at 2 a.m., in Texarkana, mostly cloudy and 76. Wind north at 5 miles an hour. El Dorado, mostly cloudy and 72. Wind west at 3 miles an hour. Monroe, cloudy and 74. Wind southwest at 5 miles an hour. Nutqvitch, cloudy and 73. Wind calm. Marshall, cloudy and 73. Wind calm. And at Longview, mostly cloudy and 74 degrees. Wind calm. Elsewhere across the four-state area, over at Dallas, partly cloudy and 77. Oklahoma City, clear and 74. Little Rock, mostly cloudy and 76. Jackson, Mississippi, cloudy and 74. Baton Rouge, light rain and 75. And at Houston, cloudy and 77 degrees. For the most current information, check us out on the web at www.weather.gov/sht. The Shreveport Climate Summary for yesterday, July 13, 2026. Yesterday's high temperature was 87 degrees. The normal high is 94. The record high is 107 degrees, which was set in 1901. Yesterday's low temperature was 73 degrees. The normal low is 74. The record low is 63 degrees, which was set in 1973. 2.59 inches of precipitation fell yesterday, which brings the monthly total to 4.28 inches. This is 2.64 inches above the normal amount of 1.64 inches for July. The total precipitation for the year now stands at 27.78 inches, which is 1.89 inches below normal. Sunrise today is at 6:18 a.m. and sunset is at 8:24 p.m. Now let's check on your local

forecast. Rest of tonight, mostly cloudy with a slight chance of showers and thunderstorms. Near steady temperature in the lower 70s. Southwest winds around 5 miles per hour. Chance of rain 20%. Tuesday, mostly cloudy. A slight chance of showers and thunderstorms in the morning, then a chance of showers and thunderstorms in the afternoon. Highs in the mid-80s. Northeast winds around 5 miles per hour, becoming south around 5 miles per hour in the afternoon. Chance of rain 50%. Tuesday night, partly cloudy. A slight chance of showers and thunderstorms in the evening. Lows around 70. Southwest winds around 5 miles per hour. Chance of rain 20%. Wednesday, partly cloudy in the morning, then mostly cloudy with showers and thunderstorms likely in the afternoon. Highs in the upper 80s. West winds 5 to 10 miles per hour. Chance of rain 70%. Wednesday night, partly cloudy in the evening, then becoming mostly cloudy. Lows in the lower 70s. Southwest winds around 5 miles per hour in the evening, becoming light and variable. Thursday, partly cloudy. Highs in the lower 90s. Thursday night, partly cloudy. Lows in the lower 70s. Friday, partly cloudy. Highs in the lower 90s. Friday night, mostly clear. Lows in the mid-70s. Saturday, mostly sunny. Highs in the mid-90s. Saturday night, mostly clear. Lows in the mid-70s. Sunday, mostly sunny. Hot with highs in the mid-90s. Sunday night, mostly clear. Lows in the mid-70s. Monday, mostly sunny. Hot with highs in the mid-90s. Here is the latest National Hurricane Center's tropical weather outlook. For the North Atlantic, Caribbean Sea, and the Gulf of America, tropical cyclone formation is not expected during the next 7 days. 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Be sure to follow us on Facebook. Here's a look at local weather conditions as of 2 a.m. At the top of the hour, skies were cloudy in Shreveport. The temperature was 73 degrees at the regional airport. The dew point was 73, making the relative humidity 100%. Winds were northeast at 3 miles an hour. The pressure was 30.11 inches and rising. In Bossier City, at Barksdale Air Force Base, skies were mostly cloudy, with a temperature of 74 degrees. The dew point was 72, making the relative humidity 95%. Winds were calm. The pressure was 30.10 inches and steady. And in downtown Shreveport, skies were mostly cloudy. The temperature was 73 degrees. And winds were southeast at 3 miles an hour. Once again in Shreveport, it was 73 degrees with cloudy skies at 2 a.m. Around the local area at 2 a.m., in Texarkana, mostly cloudy and 76. Wind north at 5 miles an hour. El Dorado, mostly cloudy and 72. Wind west at 3 miles an hour. Monroe, cloudy and 74. Wind southwest at 5 miles an hour. Natchitoches, cloudy and 73. Wind calm. Marshall, cloudy and 73. Wind calm. And at Longview, mostly cloudy and 74 degrees. Wind calm. Elsewhere across the four-state area, over at Dallas, partly cloudy and 77. Oklahoma City, clear and 74. Little Rock, mostly cloudy and 76. Jackson, Mississippi, cloudy and 74. Baton Rouge, light rain and 75. And at Houston, cloudy and 77 degrees. For the most current information, check us out on the web at www.weather.gov/sht. The Shreveport Climate Summary for yesterday, July 13th, 2026. Yesterday's
high temperature was 87 degrees. The normal high is 94. The record high is 107 degrees, which was set in 1901. Yesterday's low temperature was 73 degrees. The normal low is 74. The record low is 63 degrees, which was set in 1973. 2.59 inches of precipitation fell yesterday, which brings the monthly total to 4.28 inches. This is 2.64 inches above the normal amount of 1.64 inches for July. The total precipitation for the year now stands at 27.78 inches, which is 1.89 inches below normal. Sunrise today is at 6:18 a.m. and sunset is at 8:24 p.m. Now let's check on your local forecast. Rest of tonight, mostly cloudy with a slight chance of showers and thunderstorms. Near steady temperature in the lower 70s. Southwest winds around 5 miles per hour. Chance of rain 20%. Tuesday, mostly cloudy. A slight chance of showers and thunderstorms in the morning, then a chance of showers and thunderstorms in the afternoon. Highs in the mid-80s. Northeast winds around 5 miles per hour, becoming south around 5 miles per hour in the afternoon. Chance of rain 50%. Tuesday night, partly cloudy. A slight chance of showers and thunderstorms in the evening. Lows around 70. Southwest winds around 5 miles per hour. Chance of rain 20%. Wednesday, partly cloudy in the morning, then mostly cloudy with showers and thunderstorms likely in the afternoon. Highs in the upper 80s. West winds 5 to 10 miles per hour. Chance of rain 70%. Wednesday night, partly cloudy in the evening, then becoming mostly cloudy. Lows in the lower 70s. Southwest winds around 5 miles per hour in the evening, becoming light and variable. Thursday, partly cloudy. Highs in the lower 90s. Thursday night, partly cloudy. Lows in the lower 70s. Friday, partly cloudy. Highs in the lower 90s. Friday night, mostly clear. Lows in the mid-70s. Saturday, mostly sunny. Highs in the mid-90s. Saturday night, mostly clear. Lows in the mid-70s. Sunday, mostly sunny. Hot with highs in the mid-90s. Sunday night, mostly clear. Lows in the mid-70s. Monday, mostly sunny. Hot with highs in the mid-90s. 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Be sure to follow us on Facebook. Here's a look at local weather conditions as of 2 a.m. At the top of the hour, skies were cloudy in Shreveport. The temperature was 73 degrees at the regional airport. The dew point was 73, making the relative humidity 100%. Winds were northeast at 3 miles an hour. The pressure was 30.11 inches and rising. In Bossier City, at Barksdale Air Force Base, skies were mostly cloudy, with a temperature of 74 degrees. The dew point was 72, making the relative humidity 95%. Winds were calm. The pressure was 30.10 inches and steady. And in downtown Shreveport, skies were mostly cloudy. The temperature was 73 degrees. And winds were southeast at 3 miles an hour. Once again in Shreveport, it was 73 degrees with cloudy skies at 2 a.m. Around the local area at 2 a.m., in Texarkana, mostly cloudy and 76. Wind north at 5 miles an hour.

El Dorado, mostly cloudy and 72. Wind west at 3 miles an hour. Monroe, cloudy and 74. Wind southwest at 5 miles an hour. Natchitoches, cloudy and 73. Wind calm. Marshall, cloudy and 73. Wind calm. And at Longview, mostly cloudy and 74 degrees. Wind calm. Elsewhere across the four-state area, over at Dallas, partly cloudy and 77. Oklahoma City, clear and 74. Little Rock, mostly cloudy and 76. Jackson, Mississippi, cloudy and 74. Baton Rouge, light rain and 75. And at Houston, cloudy and 77 degrees. For the most current information, check us out on the web at www.weather.gov/sht. The Shreveport Climate Summary for yesterday, July 13, 2026. Yesterday's high temperature was 87 degrees. The normal high is 94. The record high is 107 degrees, which was set in 1901. Yesterday's low temperature was 73 degrees. The normal low is 74. The record low is 63 degrees, which was set in 1973. 2.59 inches of precipitation fell yesterday, which brings the monthly total to 4.28 inches. This is 2.64 inches above the normal amount of 1.64 inches for July. The total precipitation for the year now stands at 27.78 inches, which is 1.89 inches below normal. Sunrise today is at 6:18 a.m. and sunset is at 8:24 p.m. Now let's check on your local forecast. Rest of tonight, mostly cloudy with a slight chance of showers and thunderstorms. Near steady temperature in the lower 70s. Southwest winds around 5 miles per hour. Chance of rain 20%. Tuesday, mostly cloudy. A slight chance of showers and thunderstorms in the morning, then a chance of showers and thunderstorms in the afternoon. Highs in the mid-80s. Northeast winds around 5 miles per hour, becoming south around 5 miles per hour in the afternoon. Chance of rain 50%. Tuesday night, partly cloudy. A slight chance of showers and thunderstorms in the evening. Lows around 70. Southwest winds around 5 miles per hour. Chance of rain 20%. Wednesday, partly cloudy in the morning, then mostly cloudy with showers and thunderstorms likely in the afternoon. Highs in the upper 80s. West winds 5 to 10 miles per hour. Chance of rain 70%. Wednesday night, partly cloudy in the evening, then becoming mostly cloudy. Lows in the lower 70s. Southwest winds around 5 miles per hour in the evening, becoming light and variable. Thursday, partly cloudy. Highs in the lower 90s. Thursday night, partly cloudy. Lows in the lower 70s. Friday, partly cloudy. Highs in the lower 90s. Friday night, mostly clear. Lows in the mid-70s. Saturday, mostly sunny. Highs in the mid-90s. Saturday night, mostly clear. Lows in the mid-70s. Sunday, mostly sunny. Hot with highs in the mid-90s. Sunday night, mostly clear. Lows in the mid-70s. Monday, mostly sunny. Hot with highs in the mid-90s. 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Be sure to follow us on Facebook. Here's a look at local weather conditions as of 2 a.m. At the top of the hour, skies were cloudy in Shreveport. The temperature was 73 degrees at the regional airport. The dew point was 73, making the relative humidity 100%. Winds were northeast at 3 miles an hour. The pressure was 30.11 inches and rising. In Bossier City, at Barksdale Air Force Base, skies were mostly cloudy, with a temperature of 74 degrees.

degrees. The dew point was 72, making the relative humidity 95%. Winds were calm. The pressure was 30.10 inches and steady. And in downtown Shreveport, skies were mostly cloudy. The temperature was 73 degrees. And winds were southeast at 3 miles an hour. Once again in Shreveport, it was 73 degrees with cloudy skies at 2 a.m. Here is your area's open water boating forecast. Wind gusts may be higher. Today, slight chance of showers in the morning. Slight chance of thunderstorms in the late morning, then a chance of showers and thunderstorms in the afternoon. Mostly cloudy. Highs in the mid-80s. Northeast winds 5 to 10 miles per hour becoming south in the afternoon. Chance of precipitation 50%. Tonight, partly cloudy. Lows around 70. Southwest winds 10 to 15 miles per hour. Wednesday, showers and thunderstorms likely in the afternoon. Becoming mostly cloudy. Highs in the upper 80s. West winds 10 to 15 miles per hour. Chance of precipitation 60%. Wednesday night, becoming mostly cloudy. Lows in the lower 70s. Southwest winds 10 to 15 miles per hour. Thursday, partly cloudy. Highs in the lower 90s. Southwest winds 5 to 10 miles per hour. Thursday night, partly cloudy. Lows in the lower 70s. Friday, partly cloudy. Highs in the mid-90s. Friday night, mostly clear. Lows in the mid-70s. Saturday, mostly sunny. Highs in the mid-90s. Saturday night, mostly clear. Lows in the mid-70s. Sunday, mostly sunny. Highs in the upper 90s. Sunday night, mostly clear. Lows in the mid-70s. Monday, mostly sunny. Highs in the upper 90s. Around the local area at 2 a.m. in Texarkana, mostly cloudy and 76. Wind north at 5 miles an hour. El Dorado, mostly cloudy and 72. Wind west at 3 miles an hour. Monroe, cloudy and 74. Wind southwest at 5 miles an hour. Natchitoches, cloudy and 73. Wind calm. Marshall, cloudy and 73. Wind calm. And at Longview, mostly cloudy and 74 degrees. Wind calm. Elsewhere across the four-state area, over at Dallas, partly cloudy and 77. Oklahoma City, clear and 74. Little Rock, mostly cloudy and 76. Jackson, Mississippi, cloudy and 74. Baton Rouge, light rain and 75. And at Houston, cloudy and 77 degrees. For the most current information, check us out on the web at www.weather.gov/SHP. The Shreveport Climate Summary for yesterday, July 13, 2026. Yesterday's high temperature was 87 degrees. The normal high is 94. The record high is 107 degrees, which was set in 1901. Yesterday's low temperature was 73 degrees. The normal low is 74. The record low is 63 degrees, which was set in 1973. 2.59 inches of precipitation fell yesterday, which brings the monthly total to 4.28 inches. This is 2.64 inches above the normal amount of 1.64 inches for July. The total precipitation for the year now stands at 27.78 inches, which is 1.89 inches below normal. Sunrise today is at 6:18 a.m. and sunset is at 8:24 p.m. Now let's check on your local forecast. Rest of tonight, mostly cloudy with a slight chance of showers and thunderstorms. Near steady temperature in the lower 70s. Southwest winds around 5 miles per hour. Chance of rain 20%. Tuesday, mostly cloudy. A slight chance of showers and thunderstorms in the morning.

70%. Wednesday night, partly cloudy in the evening, then becoming mostly cloudy. Lows in the lower 70s. Southwest winds around 5 miles per hour in the evening, becoming light and variable. Thursday, partly cloudy. Highs in the lower 90s. Thursday night, partly cloudy. Lows in the lower 70s. Friday, partly cloudy. Highs in the lower 90s. Friday night, mostly clear. Lows in the mid-70s. Saturday, mostly sunny. Highs in the mid-90s. Saturday night, mostly clear. Lows in the mid-70s. Sunday, mostly sunny. Hot with highs in the mid-90s. Sunday night, mostly clear. Lows in the mid-70s. Monday, mostly sunny. Hot with highs in the mid-90s. 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Be sure to follow us on Facebook. Here's a look at local weather conditions as of 2 a.m. At the top of the hour, skies were cloudy in Shreveport. The temperature was 73 degrees at the regional airport. The dew point was 73, making the relative humidity 100%. Winds were northeast at 3 miles an hour. The pressure was 30.11 inches and rising. In Bossier City, at Barksdale Air Force Base, skies were mostly cloudy, with a temperature of 74 degrees. The dew point was 72, making the relative humidity 95%. Winds were calm. The pressure was 30.10 inches and steady. And in downtown Shreveport, skies were mostly cloudy. The temperature was 73 degrees. And winds were southeast at 3 miles an hour. Once again in Shreveport, it was 73 degrees with cloudy skies at 2 a.m. This is your NOAA Weather Radio, station WXJ97, operating on a frequency of 162.400 megahertz, providing the latest weather information on a 24-hour basis. Broadcasts originate from the National Weather Service office in Shreveport, Louisiana. 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Around the local area at 2 a.m. in Texarkana, mostly cloudy and 76. Wind north at 5 miles an hour. El Dorado, mostly cloudy and 72. Wind west at 3 miles an hour. Monroe, cloudy and 74. Wind southwest at 5 miles an hour. Natchitoches, cloudy and 73. Wind calm. Marshall, cloudy and 73. Wind calm. And at Longview, mostly cloudy and 74 degrees. Wind calm. Elsewhere across the four-state area, over at Dallas, partly cloudy and 77. Oklahoma City, clear and 74. Little Rock, mostly cloudy and 76. Jackson, Mississippi, cloudy and 74. Baton Rouge, light rain and 75. And at Houston, cloudy and 77 degrees. For the most current information, check us out on the web at www.weather.gov/SHP. The Shreveport Climate Summary for yesterday, July 13, 2026. Yesterday's high temperature was 87 degrees. The normal high is 94. The record high is 107 degrees, which was set in 1901. Yesterday's low temperature was 73 degrees. The normal low is 74. The record low is 63 degrees, which was set in 1973. 2.59 inches of precipitation fell yesterday, which brings the monthly total to 4.28 inches. This is 2.64 inches above the normal amount of 1.64 inches for July. The total precipitation for the year now stands at 27.78 inches, which is 1.89 inches below normal. Sunrise today is at 6:18 a.m. and sunset is at 8:24 p.m.

Now let's check on your local forecast. Rest of tonight, mostly cloudy with a slight chance of showers and thunderstorms. Near steady temperature in the lower 70s. Southwest winds around 5 miles per hour. Chance of rain 20%. Tuesday, mostly cloudy. A slight chance of showers and thunderstorms in the morning, then a chance of showers and thunderstorms in the afternoon. Highs in the mid-80s. Northeast winds around 5 miles per hour, becoming south around 5 miles per hour in the afternoon. Chance of rain 50%. Tuesday night, partly cloudy. A slight chance of showers and thunderstorms in the evening. Lows around 70. Southwest winds around 5 miles per hour. Chance of rain 20%. Wednesday, partly cloudy in the morning, then mostly cloudy with showers and thunderstorms likely in the afternoon. Highs in the upper 80s. West winds 5 to 10 miles per hour. Chance of rain 70%. Wednesday night, partly cloudy in the evening, then becoming mostly cloudy. Lows in the lower 70s. Southwest winds around 5 miles per hour in the evening, becoming light and variable. Thursday, partly cloudy. Highs in the lower 90s. Thursday night, partly cloudy. Lows in the lower 70s. Friday, partly cloudy. Highs in the lower 90s. Friday night, mostly clear. Lows in the mid-70s. Saturday, mostly sunny. Highs in the mid-90s. Saturday night, mostly clear. Lows in the mid-70s. Sunday, mostly sunny. Hot with highs in the mid-90s. Sunday night, mostly clear. Lows in the mid-70s. Monday, mostly sunny. Hot with highs in the mid-90s. 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Be sure to follow us on Facebook. Here's a look at local weather conditions as of 3 a.m. At the top of the hour, skies were cloudy in Shreveport. The temperature was 73 degrees at the regional airport. The dew point was 73, making the relative humidity 100%. Winds were calm. The pressure was 30.11 inches and steady. The report from Bossier City was not available. And in downtown Shreveport, skies were mostly cloudy. The temperature was 72 degrees. And winds were calm. Once again in Shreveport, it was 73 degrees with cloudy skies at 3 a.m. Around the local area at 3 a.m. in Texarkana, cloudy and 75. Wind calm. El Dorado, partly cloudy and 71. Wind calm. Monroe, mostly cloudy and 74. Wind calm. Natchitoches, cloudy and 73. Wind calm. Marshall, cloudy and 73. Wind east at 3 miles an hour. And at Longview, cloudy and 74 degrees. Wind calm. Elsewhere across the four-state area, over at Dallas, partly cloudy and 77. Oklahoma City, clear and 71. Little Rock, clear and 75. Jackson, Mississippi, cloudy and 74. Baton Rouge, cloudy and 75. And at Houston, mostly cloudy and 77 degrees. For the most current information, check us out on the web at www.weather.gov/sht. The Shreveport Climate Summary for yesterday, July 13, 2026. Yesterday's high temperature was 87 degrees. The normal high is 94. The record high is 107 degrees, which was set in 1901. Yesterday's low temperature was 73 degrees. The normal low is 74. The record low is 63 degrees, which was set in 1973. 2.59 inches of precipitation fell yesterday, which brings the monthly total to 4.28 inches. This is 2.64 inches above the normal amount of 1.64.

just for July. The total precipitation for the year now stands at 27.78 inches, which is 1.89 inches below normal. Sunrise today is at 6:18 a.m. and sunset is at 8:24 p.m. Now let's check on your local forecast. Rest of tonight, mostly cloudy with a slight chance of showers and thunderstorms. Near steady temperature in the lower 70s. Southwest winds around 5 miles per hour. Chance of rain 20%. Tuesday, mostly cloudy. A slight chance of showers and thunderstorms in the morning, then a chance of showers and thunderstorms in the afternoon. Highs in the mid-80s. Northeast winds around 5 miles per hour, becoming south around 5 miles per hour in the afternoon. Chance of rain 50%. Tuesday night, partly cloudy. A slight chance of showers and thunderstorms in the evening. Lows around 70. Southwest winds around 5 miles per hour. Chance of rain 20%. Wednesday, partly cloudy in the morning, then mostly cloudy with showers and thunderstorms likely in the afternoon. Highs in the upper 80s. West winds 5 to 10 miles per hour. Chance of rain 70%. Wednesday night, partly cloudy in the evening, then becoming mostly cloudy. Lows in the lower 70s. Southwest winds around 5 miles per hour in the evening, becoming light and variable. Thursday, partly cloudy. Highs in the lower 90s. Thursday night, partly cloudy. Lows in the lower 70s. Friday, partly cloudy. Highs in the lower 90s. Friday night, mostly clear. Lows in the mid-70s. Saturday, mostly sunny. Highs in the mid-90s. Saturday night, mostly clear. Lows in the mid-70s. Sunday, mostly sunny. Hot with highs in the mid-90s. Sunday night, mostly clear. Lows in the mid-70s. Monday, mostly sunny. Hot with highs in the mid-90s. Here is the latest National Hurricane Center's tropical weather outlook. For the North Atlantic, Caribbean Sea, and the Gulf of America, tropical cyclone formation is not expected during the next 7 days. 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Be sure to follow us on Facebook. Here's a look at local weather conditions as of 3 a.m. At the top of the hour, skies were cloudy in Shreveport. The temperature was 73 degrees at the regional airport. The dew point was 73, making the relative humidity 100%. Winds were calm. The pressure was 30.11 inches and steady. The report from Bossier City was not available. And in downtown Shreveport, skies were mostly cloudy. The temperature was 72 degrees. And winds were calm. Once again in Shreveport, it was 73 degrees with cloudy skies at 3 a.m. Around the local area at 3 a.m. in Texarkana, cloudy and 75. Wind calm. El Dorado, partly cloudy and 71. Wind calm. Monroe, mostly cloudy and 74. Wind calm. Natchitoches, cloudy and 73. Wind calm. Marshall, cloudy and 73. Wind east at 3 miles an hour. And at Longview, cloudy and 74 degrees. Wind calm. Elsewhere across the four-state area, over at Dallas, partly cloudy and 77. Oklahoma City, clear and 71. Little Rock, clear and 75. Jackson, Mississippi, cloudy and 74. Baton Rouge, cloudy and 75. And at Houston, mostly cloudy and 77 degrees. For the most current information, check us out on the web at www.weather.gov/sht. The Shreveport Climate Summary for yesterday, July 13, 2026. Yesterday's high temperature was 87 degrees. The normal

high is 94. The record high is 107 degrees, which was set in 1901. Yesterday's low temperature was 73 degrees. The normal low is 74. The record low is 63 degrees, which was set in 1973. 2.59 inches of precipitation fell yesterday, which brings the monthly total to 4.28 inches. This is 2.64 inches above the normal amount of 1.64 inches for July. The total precipitation for the year now stands at 27.78 inches, which is 1.89 inches below normal. Sunrise today is at 6:18 a.m. and sunset is at 8:24 p.m. Now let's check on your local forecast. Rest of tonight, mostly cloudy with a slight chance of showers and thunderstorms. Near steady temperature in the lower 70s. Southwest winds around 5 miles per hour. Chance of rain 20%. Tuesday, mostly cloudy. A slight chance of showers and thunderstorms in the morning, then a chance of showers and thunderstorms in the afternoon. Highs in the mid-80s. Northeast winds around 5 miles per hour, becoming south around 5 miles per hour in the afternoon. Chance of rain 50%. Tuesday night, partly cloudy. A slight chance of showers and thunderstorms in the evening. Lows around 70. Southwest winds around 5 miles per hour. Chance of rain 20%. Wednesday, partly cloudy in the morning, then mostly cloudy with showers and thunderstorms likely in the afternoon. Highs in the upper 80s. West winds 5 to 10 miles per hour. Chance of rain 70%. Wednesday night, partly cloudy in the evening, then becoming mostly cloudy. Lows in the lower 70s. Southwest winds around 5 miles per hour in the evening, becoming light and variable. Thursday, partly cloudy. Highs in the lower 90s. Thursday night, partly cloudy. Lows in the lower 70s. Friday, partly cloudy. Highs in the lower 90s. Friday night, mostly clear. Lows in the mid-70s. Saturday, mostly sunny. Highs in the mid-90s. Saturday night, mostly clear. Lows in the mid-70s. Sunday, mostly sunny. Hot with highs in the mid-90s. Sunday night, mostly clear. Lows in the mid-70s. Monday, mostly sunny. Hot with highs in the mid-90s. 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Be sure to follow us on Facebook. Here's a look at local weather conditions as of 3 a.m. At the top of the hour, skies were cloudy in Shreveport. The temperature was 73 degrees at the regional airport. The dew point was 73, making the relative humidity 100%. Winds were calm. The pressure was 30.11 inches and steady. The report from Bossier City was not available. And in downtown Shreveport, skies were mostly cloudy. The temperature was 72 degrees. And winds were calm. Once again in Shreveport, it was 73 degrees with cloudy skies at 3 a.m. Around the local area at 3 a.m. in Texarkana, cloudy and 75. Wind calm. El Dorado, partly cloudy and 71. Wind calm. Monroe, mostly cloudy and 74. Wind calm. Natchitoches, cloudy and 73. Wind calm. Marshall, cloudy and 73. Wind east at 3 miles an hour. And at Longview,

Cloudy and 74 degrees. Wind calm. Elsewhere across the four-state area, over at Dallas, partly cloudy and 77. Oklahoma City, clear and 71. Little Rock, clear and 75. Jackson, Mississippi, cloudy and 74. Baton Rouge, cloudy and 75. And at Houston, mostly cloudy and 77 degrees. For the most current information, check us out on the web at www.weather.gov/sht. The Shreveport Climate Summary for yesterday, July 13, 2026. Yesterday's high temperature was 87 degrees. The normal high is 94. The record high is 107 degrees, which was set in 1901. Yesterday's low temperature was 73 degrees. The normal low is 74. The record low is 63 degrees, which was set in 1973. 2.59 inches of precipitation fell yesterday, which brings the monthly total to 4.28 inches. This is 2.64 inches above the normal amount of 1.64 inches for July. The total precipitation for the year now stands at 27.78 inches, which is 1.89 inches below normal. Sunrise today is at 6:18 a.m. and sunset is at 8:24 p.m. Now let's check on your local forecast. Rest of tonight, mostly cloudy with a slight chance of showers and thunderstorms. Near steady temperature in the lower 70s. Southwest winds around 5 miles per hour. Chance of rain 20%. Tuesday, mostly cloudy. A slight chance of showers and thunderstorms in the morning, then a chance of showers and thunderstorms in the afternoon. Highs in the mid-80s. Northeast winds around 5 miles per hour, becoming south around 5 miles per hour in the afternoon. Chance of rain 50%. Tuesday night, partly cloudy. A slight chance of showers and thunderstorms in the evening. Lows around 70. Southwest winds around 5 miles per hour. Chance of rain 20%. Wednesday, partly cloudy in the morning, then mostly cloudy with showers and thunderstorms likely in the afternoon. Highs in the upper 80s. West winds 5 to 10 miles per hour. Chance of rain 70%. Wednesday night, partly cloudy in the evening, then becoming mostly cloudy. Lows in the lower 70s. Southwest winds around 5 miles per hour in the evening, becoming light and variable. Thursday, partly cloudy. Highs in the lower 90s. Thursday night, partly cloudy. Lows in the lower 70s. Friday, partly cloudy. Highs in the lower 90s. Friday night, mostly clear. Lows in the mid-70s. Saturday, mostly sunny. Highs in the mid-90s. Saturday night, mostly clear. Lows in the mid-70s. Sunday, mostly sunny. Hot with highs in the mid-90s. Sunday night, mostly clear. Lows in the mid-70s. Monday, mostly sunny. Hot with highs in the mid-90s. 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Be sure to follow us on Facebook. Here's a look at local weather conditions as of 3 a.m. At the top of the hour, skies were cloudy in Shreveport. The temperature was 73 degrees at the regional airport. The dew point was 73, making the relative humidity 100%. Winds were calm. The pressure was 30.11 inches and steady. The report from Bossier City was not available. And in downtown Shreveport, skies were mostly cloudy. The temperature was 72 degrees. And winds were calm. Once again in Shreveport, it was 73 degrees with cloudy skies at 3 a.m. Here is your area's open water boating forecast. Wind gusts may be higher. Today, slight chance of showers in the morning. Slight chance of thunderstorms in the late morning, then a chance of showers and thunderstorms

the afternoon. Mostly cloudy. Highs in the mid-80s. Northeast winds 5 to 10 miles per hour, becoming south in the afternoon. Chance of precipitation 50%. Tonight, partly cloudy. Lows around 70. Southwest winds 10 to 15 miles per hour. Wednesday, showers and thunderstorms likely in the afternoon. Becoming mostly cloudy. Highs in the upper 80s. West winds 10 to 15 miles per hour. Chance of precipitation 60%. Wednesday night, becoming mostly cloudy. Lows in the lower 70s. Southwest winds 10 to 15 miles per hour. Thursday, partly cloudy. Highs in the lower 90s. Southwest winds 5 to 10 miles per hour. Thursday night, partly cloudy. Lows in the lower 70s. Friday, partly cloudy. Highs in the mid-90s. Friday night, mostly clear. Lows in the mid-70s. Saturday, mostly sunny. Highs in the mid-90s. Saturday night, mostly clear. Lows in the mid-70s. Sunday, mostly sunny. Highs in the upper 90s. Sunday night, mostly clear. Lows in the mid-70s. Monday, mostly sunny. Highs in the upper 90s. Around the local area at 3 a.m. in Texarkana, cloudy and 75. Wind calm. El Dorado, partly cloudy and 71. Wind calm. Monroe, mostly cloudy and 74. Wind calm. Nutqueness, cloudy and 73. Wind calm. Marshall, cloudy and 73. Wind east at 3 miles an hour. And at Longview, cloudy and 74 degrees. Wind calm. Elsewhere across the four-state area, over at Dallas, partly cloudy and 77. Oklahoma City, clear and 71. Little Rock, clear and 75. Jackson, Mississippi, cloudy and 74. Baton Rouge, cloudy and 75. And at Houston, mostly cloudy and 77. Cloudy and 74. Baton Rouge, cloudy and 75. And at Houston, mostly cloudy and 77 degrees. For the most current information, check us out on the web at www.weather.gov/SHP. The Shreveport Climate Summary for yesterday, July 13, 2026. Yesterday's high temperature was 87 degrees. The normal high is 94. The record high is 107 degrees, which was set in 1901. Yesterday's low temperature was 73 degrees. The normal low is 74. The record low is 63 degrees, which was set in 1973. 2.59 inches of precipitation fell yesterday, which brings the monthly total to 4.28 inches. This is 2.64 inches above the normal amount of 1.64 inches for July. The total precipitation for the year now stands at 27.78 inches, which is 1.89 inches below normal. Sunrise today is at 6:18 a.m. and sunset is at 8:24 p.m. Now let's check on your local forecast. Rest of tonight, mostly cloudy with a slight chance of showers and thunderstorms. Near steady temperature in the lower 70s. Southwest winds around 5 miles per hour. Chance of rain 20%. Tuesday, mostly cloudy. A slight chance of showers and thunderstorms in the morning, then a chance of showers and thunderstorms in the afternoon. Highs in the mid-80s. Northeast winds around 5 miles per hour, becoming south around 5 miles per hour in the afternoon. Chance of rain 50%. Tuesday night, partly cloudy. A slight chance of showers and thunderstorms in the evening. Lows around 70. Southwest winds around 5 miles per hour. Chance of rain 20%. Wednesday, partly cloudy in the morning, then mostly cloudy with showers and thunderstorms likely in the afternoon.

highs in the upper 80s. West winds 5 to 10 miles per hour. Chance of rain 70%. Wednesday night, partly cloudy in the evening, then becoming mostly cloudy. Lows in the lower 70s. Southwest winds around 5 miles per hour in the evening, becoming light and variable. Thursday, partly cloudy. Highs in the lower 90s. Thursday night, partly cloudy. Lows in the lower 70s. Friday, partly cloudy. Highs in the lower 90s. Friday night, mostly clear. Lows in the mid-70s. Saturday, mostly sunny. Highs in the mid-90s. Saturday night, mostly clear. Lows in the mid-70s. Sunday, mostly sunny. Hot with highs in the mid-90s. Sunday night, mostly clear. Lows in the mid-70s. Monday, mostly sunny. Hot with highs in the mid-90s. 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Be sure to follow us on Facebook. Here's a look at local weather conditions as of 3 a.m. At the top of the hour, skies were cloudy in Shreveport. The temperature was 73 degrees at the regional airport. The dew point was 73, making the relative humidity 100%. Winds were calm. The pressure was 30.11 inches and steady. The report from Bossier City was not available. And in downtown Shreveport, skies were mostly cloudy. The temperature was 72 degrees. And winds were calm. Once again in Shreveport, it was 73 degrees with cloudy skies at 3 a.m. This is your NOAA Weather Radio, station WXJ97, operating on a frequency of 162.400 megahertz, providing the latest weather information on a 24-hour basis. Broadcasts originate from the National Weather Service Office in Shreveport, Louisiana. 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Around the local area at 3 a.m. in Texarkana, cloudy and 75. Wind calm. El Dorado, partly cloudy and 71. Wind calm. Monroe, mostly cloudy and 74. Wind calm. Natchitoches, cloudy and 73. Wind calm. Marshall, cloudy and 73. Wind east at 3 miles an hour. And at Longview, cloudy and 74 degrees. Wind calm. Elsewhere across the four-state area, over at Dallas, partly cloudy and 77. Oklahoma City, clear and 71. Little Rock, clear and 75. Jackson, Mississippi, cloudy and 74. Baton Rouge, cloudy and 75. And at Houston, mostly cloudy and 77 degrees. For the most current information, check us out on the web at www.weather.gov/SHT. The Shreveport Climate Summary for yesterday, July 13, 2026. Yesterday's high temperature was 87 degrees. The normal high is 94. The record high is 107 degrees, which was set in 1901. Yesterday's low temperature was 73 degrees. The normal low is 74. The record low is 63 degrees, which was set in 1973. 2.59 inches of precipitation fell yesterday, which brings the monthly total to 4.28 inches. This is 2.64 inches above the normal amount of 1.64 inches for July. The total precipitation for the year now stands at 27.78 inches, which is 1.89 inches below normal. Sunrise today is at 6:18 a.m. and sunset is at 8:24 p.m. Now let's check on your local forecast. Rest of tonight, mostly cloudy with a slight chance of showers and thunderstorms. Near steady temperature in the lower 70s. South winds around 5 miles per hour.

Chance of rain 20%. Tuesday, mostly cloudy. A slight chance of showers and thunderstorms in the morning, then a chance of showers and thunderstorms in the afternoon. Highs in the mid-80s. Northeast winds around 5 miles per hour, becoming south around 5 miles per hour in the afternoon. Chance of rain 50%. Tuesday night, partly cloudy. A slight chance of showers and thunderstorms in the evening. Lows around 70. Southwest winds around 5 miles per hour. Chance of rain 20%. Wednesday, partly cloudy in the morning, then mostly cloudy with showers and thunderstorms likely in the afternoon. Highs in the upper 80s. West winds 5 to 10 miles per hour. Chance of rain 70%. Wednesday night, partly cloudy in the evening, then becoming mostly cloudy. Lows in the lower 70s. Southwest winds around 5 miles per hour in the evening, becoming light and variable. Thursday, partly cloudy. Highs in the lower 90s. Thursday night, partly cloudy. Lows in the lower 70s. Friday, partly cloudy. Highs in the lower 90s. Friday night, mostly clear. Lows in the mid-70s. Saturday, mostly sunny. Highs in the mid-90s. Saturday night, mostly clear. Lows in the mid-70s. Sunday, mostly sunny. Hot with highs in the mid-90s. Sunday night, mostly clear. Lows in the mid-70s. Monday, mostly sunny. Hot with highs in the mid-90s. Here is your area's open water boating forecast. Wind gusts may be higher. Today, slight chance of showers in the morning. Slight chance of thunderstorms in the late morning, then a chance of showers and thunderstorms in the afternoon. Mostly cloudy. Highs in the mid-80s. Northeast winds 5 to 10 miles per hour becoming south in the afternoon. Chance of precipitation 50%. Tonight, partly cloudy. Lows around 70. Southwest winds 10 to 15 miles per hour. Wednesday, showers and thunderstorms likely in the afternoon. Becoming mostly cloudy. Highs in the upper 80s. West winds 10 to 15 miles per hour. Chance of precipitation 60%. Wednesday night, becoming mostly cloudy. Lows in the lower 70s. Southwest winds 10 to 15 miles per hour. Thursday, partly cloudy. Highs in the lower 90s. Southwest winds 5 to 10 miles per hour. Thursday night, partly cloudy. Lows in the lower 70s. Friday, partly cloudy. Highs in the mid-90s. Friday night, mostly clear. Lows in the mid-70s. Saturday, mostly sunny. Highs in the mid-90s. Saturday night, mostly clear. Lows in the mid-70s. Sunday, mostly sunny. Highs in the upper 90s. Sunday night, mostly clear. Lows in the mid-70s. Monday, mostly sunny. Highs in the upper 90s. 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Be sure to follow us on Facebook. Here's a look at local weather conditions as of 3 a.m. At the top of the hour, skies were cloudy in Shreveport. The temperature was 73 degrees at the regional airport. The dew point was 73, making the relative humidity 100%. Winds were calm. The pressure was 30.11 inches and steady. The report from Bossier City was not available. And in downtown Shreveport, skies were mostly cloudy. The temperature was 72 degrees. And winds were calm. Once again in Shreveport, it was 73 degrees with cloudy skies at 3 a.m. Around the local area at 3 a.m. in Texarkana, cloudy and 75. Wind calm. El Dorado, partly cloudy and 71.

Wind calm. Monroe, mostly cloudy and 74. Wind calm. Natchitoches, cloudy and 73. Wind calm. Marshall, cloudy and 73. Wind east at 3 miles an hour. And at Longview, cloudy and 74 degrees. Wind calm. Elsewhere across the four-state area, over at Dallas, partly cloudy and 77. Oklahoma City, clear and 71. Little Rock, clear and 75. Jackson, Mississippi, cloudy and 74. Baton Rouge, cloudy and 75. And at Houston, mostly cloudy and 77 degrees. For the most current information, check us out on the web at www.weather.gov/SHP. Here is the latest National Hurricane Center's tropical weather outlook. For the North Atlantic, Caribbean Sea, and the Gulf of America, tropical cyclone formation is not expected during the next 7 days. 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Be sure to follow us on Facebook. Here's a look at local weather conditions as of 3 a.m. At the top of the hour, skies were cloudy in Shreveport. The temperature was 73 degrees at the regional airport. The dew point was 73, making the relative humidity 100%. Winds were calm. The pressure was 30.11 inches and steady. The report from Bossier City was not available. And in downtown Shreveport, skies were mostly cloudy. The temperature was 72 degrees. And winds were calm. Once again in Shreveport, it was 73 degrees with cloudy skies at 3 a.m. Around the local area at 3 a.m. in Texarkana, cloudy and 75. Wind calm. El Dorado, partly cloudy and 71. Wind calm. Monroe, mostly cloudy and 74. Wind calm. Natchitoches, cloudy and 73. Wind calm. Marshall, cloudy and 73. Wind east at 3 miles an hour. And at Longview, cloudy and 74 degrees. Wind calm. Elsewhere across the four-state area, over at Dallas, partly cloudy and 77. Oklahoma City, clear and 71. Little Rock, clear and 75. Jackson, Mississippi, cloudy and 74. Baton Rouge, cloudy and 75. And at Houston, mostly cloudy and 77 degrees. For the most current information, check us out on the web at www.weather.gov/SHP. The Shreveport Climate Summary for yesterday, July 13, 2026. Yesterday's high temperature was 87 degrees. The normal high is 94. The record high is 107 degrees, which was set in 1901. Yesterday's low temperature was 73 degrees. The normal low is 74. The record low is 63 degrees, which was set in 1973. 2.59 inches of precipitation fell yesterday, which brings the monthly total to 4.28 inches. This is 2.64 inches above the normal amount of 1.64 inches for July. The total precipitation for the year now stands at 27.78 inches, which is 1.89 inches below normal. Sunrise today is at 6:18 a.m. and sunset is at 8:24 p.m. Now let's check on your local forecast. Rest of tonight, mostly cloudy with a slight chance of showers and thunderstorms. Near steady temperature in the lower 70s. South winds around 5 miles per hour. Chance of rain 20%. Tuesday, mostly cloudy. Patchy fog in the morning. A slight chance of showers and thunderstorms in the morning, then a chance of showers and thunderstorms in the afternoon. Highs in the mid-80s. Northeast winds around 5 miles per hour, becoming south around 5 miles per hour in the afternoon. Chance of rain 50%. Tuesday night, partly cloudy.
a slight chance of showers and thunderstorms in the evening. Lows around 70. Southwest winds around 5 miles per hour. Chance of rain 20%. Wednesday, partly cloudy in the morning, then mostly cloudy with showers and thunderstorms likely in the afternoon. Highs in the upper 80s. West winds 5 to 10 miles per hour. Chance of rain 70%. Wednesday night, partly cloudy in the evening, then becoming mostly cloudy. Lows in the lower 70s. Southwest winds around 5 miles per hour in the evening, becoming light and variable. Thursday, partly cloudy. Highs in the lower 90s. Thursday night, partly cloudy. Lows in the lower 70s. Friday, partly cloudy. Highs in the lower 90s. Friday night, mostly clear. Lows in the mid-70s. Saturday, mostly sunny. Highs in the mid-90s. Saturday night, mostly clear. Lows in the mid-70s. Sunday, mostly sunny. Hot with highs in the mid-90s. Sunday night, mostly clear. Lows in the mid-70s. Monday, mostly sunny. Hot with highs in the mid-90s. Here is your area's open water boating forecast. Wind gusts may be higher. Today, patchy fog through mid-morning. Slight chance of showers in the morning. Slight chance of thunderstorms in the late morning, then a chance of showers and thunderstorms in the afternoon. Mostly cloudy. Highs in the mid-80s. Northeast winds 5 to 10 miles per hour becoming south in the afternoon. Chance of precipitation 50%. Tonight, partly cloudy. Lows around 70. Southwest winds 10 to 15 miles per hour. Wednesday, showers and thunderstorms likely in the afternoon. Becoming mostly cloudy. Highs in the upper 80s. West winds 10 to 15 miles per hour. Chance of precipitation 60%. Wednesday night, becoming mostly cloudy. Lows in the lower 70s. Southwest winds 10 to 15 miles per hour. Thursday, partly cloudy. Highs in the lower 90s. Southwest winds 5 to 10 miles per hour. Thursday night, partly cloudy. Lows in the lower 70s. Friday, partly cloudy. Highs in the mid-90s. Friday night, mostly clear. Lows in the mid-70s. Saturday, mostly sunny. Highs in the mid-90s. Saturday night, mostly clear. Lows in the mid-70s. Sunday, mostly sunny. Highs in the upper 90s. Sunday night, mostly clear. Lows in the mid-70s. Monday, mostly sunny. Highs in the upper 90s. 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Be sure to follow us on Facebook. Here's a look at local weather conditions as of 3 a.m. At the top of the hour, skies were cloudy in Shreveport. The temperature was 73 degrees at the regional airport. The dew point was 73, making the relative humidity 100%. Winds were calm. The pressure was 30.11 inches and steady. The report from Bossier City was not available. And in downtown Shreveport, skies were mostly cloudy. The temperature was 72 degrees. And winds were calm. Once again in Shreveport, it was 73 degrees with cloudy skies at 3 a.m. Around the local area at 3 a.m. in Texarkana, cloudy and 75.

Wind calm. El Dorado, partly cloudy and 71. Wind calm. Monroe, mostly cloudy and 74. Wind calm. Natchitoches, cloudy and 73. Wind calm. Marshall, cloudy and 73. Wind east at 3 miles an hour. And at Longview, cloudy and 74 degrees. Wind calm. Elsewhere across the four-state area, over at Dallas, partly cloudy and 77. Oklahoma City, clear and 71. Little Rock, clear and 75. Jackson, Mississippi, cloudy and 74. Baton Rouge, cloudy and 75. And at Houston, mostly cloudy and 77 degrees. For the most current information, check us out on the web at www.weather.gov/sht. The Shreveport Climate Summary for yesterday, July 13, 2026. Yesterday's high temperature was 87 degrees. The normal high is 94. The record high is 107 degrees, which was set in 1901. Yesterday's low temperature was 73 degrees. The normal low is 74. The record low is 63 degrees, which was set in 1973. 2.59 inches of precipitation fell yesterday, which brings the monthly total to 4.28 inches. This is 2.64 inches above the normal amount of 1.64 inches for July. The total precipitation for the year now stands at 27.78 inches, which is 1.89 inches below normal. Sunrise today is at 6:18 a.m. and sunset is at 8:24 p.m. Now let's check on your local forecast. Rest of tonight, mostly cloudy with a slight chance of showers and thunderstorms. Near steady temperature in the lower 70s. South winds around 5 miles per hour. Chance of rain 20%. Tuesday, mostly cloudy. Patchy fog in the morning. A slight chance of showers and thunderstorms in the morning, then a chance of showers and thunderstorms in the afternoon. Highs in the mid-80s. Northeast winds around 5 miles per hour, becoming south around 5 miles per hour in the afternoon. Chance of rain 50%. Tuesday night, partly cloudy. A slight chance of showers and thunderstorms in the evening. Lows around 70. Southwest winds around 5 miles per hour. Chance of rain 20%. Wednesday, partly cloudy in the morning, then mostly cloudy with showers and thunderstorms likely in the afternoon. Highs in the upper 80s. West winds 5 to 10 miles per hour. Chance of rain 70%. Wednesday night, partly cloudy in the evening, then becoming mostly cloudy. Lows in the lower 70s. Southwest winds around 5 miles per hour in the evening, becoming light and variable. Thursday, partly cloudy. Highs in the lower 90s. Thursday night, partly cloudy. Lows in the lower 70s. Friday, partly cloudy. Highs in the lower 90s. Friday night, mostly clear. Lows in the mid-70s. Saturday, mostly sunny. Highs in the mid-90s. Saturday night, mostly clear. Lows in the mid-70s. Sunday, mostly sunny. Hot with highs in the mid-90s. Sunday night, mostly clear. Lows in the mid-70s. Monday, mostly sunny. Hot with highs in the mid-90s. 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Be sure to follow us on Facebook. Here's a look at local weather conditions as of 3 a.m. At the top of the hour, skies were cloudy in Shreveport. The temperature was 73 degrees at the regional airport. The dew point was 73, making the relative humidity 100%. Winds were calm. The pressure was 30.11 inches and steady. The report from Bossier City was not available. And in downtown Shreveport, sky

were mostly cloudy. The temperature was 72 degrees, and winds were calm. Once again in Shreveport, it was 73 degrees with cloudy skies at 3 a.m. Here is your area's open water boating forecast. Wind gusts may be higher. Today, patchy fog through mid-morning. Slight chance of showers in the morning. Slight chance of thunderstorms in the late morning, then a chance of showers and thunderstorms in the afternoon. Mostly cloudy. Highs in the mid-80s. Northeast winds 5 to 10 miles per hour becoming south in the afternoon. Chance of precipitation 50%. Tonight, partly cloudy. Lows around 70. Southwest winds 10 to 15 miles per hour. Wednesday, showers and thunderstorms likely in the afternoon. Becoming mostly cloudy. Highs in the upper 80s. West winds 10 to 15 miles per hour. Chance of precipitation 60%. Wednesday night, becoming mostly cloudy. Lows in the lower 70s. Southwest winds 10 to 15 miles per hour. Thursday, partly cloudy. Highs in the lower 90s. Southwest winds 5 to 10 miles per hour. Thursday night, partly cloudy. Lows in the lower 70s. Friday, partly cloudy. Highs in the mid-90s. Friday night, mostly clear. Lows in the mid-70s. Saturday, mostly sunny. Highs in the mid-90s. Saturday night, mostly clear. Lows in the mid-70s. Sunday, mostly sunny. Highs in the upper 90s. Sunday night, mostly clear. Lows in the mid-70s. Monday, mostly sunny. Highs in the upper 90s. Around the local area at 3 a.m. in Texarkana, cloudy and 75. Wind calm. El Dorado, partly cloudy and 71. Wind calm. Monroe, mostly cloudy and 74. Wind calm. Natchitoches, cloudy and 73. Wind calm. Marshall, cloudy and 73. Wind east at 3 miles an hour. And at Longview, cloudy and 74 degrees. Wind calm. Elsewhere across the four-state area, over at Dallas, partly cloudy and 77. Oklahoma City, clear and 71. Little Rock, clear and 75. Jackson, Mississippi, cloudy and 74. Baton Rouge, cloudy and 75. And at Houston, mostly cloudy and 77 degrees. For the most current information, check us out on the web at www.weather.gov/sht. The Shreveport Climate Summary for yesterday, July 13, 2026. Yesterday's high temperature was 87 degrees. The normal high is 94. The record high is 107 degrees, which was set in 1901. Yesterday's low temperature was 73 degrees. The normal low is 74. The record low is 63 degrees, which was set in 1973. 2.59 inches of precipitation fell yesterday, which brings the monthly total to 4.28 inches. This is 2.64 inches above the normal amount of 1.64 inches for July. The total precipitation for the year now stands at 27.78 inches, which is 1.89 inches below normal. Sunrise today is at 6:18 a.m. and sunset is at 8:24 p.m. Now let's check on your local forecast. Rest of tonight, mostly cloudy with a slight chance of showers and thunderstorms. Near steady temperature in the lower 70s. South winds around 5 miles per hour. Chance of rain 20%. Tuesday, mostly cloudy. Patchy fog in the morning. A slight chance of showers and thunderstorms in the morning, then a chance of showers and thunderstorms in the afternoon. Highs in the mid-80s. Northeast winds around 5 miles per hour, becoming south around 5 miles per hour in the afternoon. Chance of rain 50%.

Variable. Thursday, partly cloudy. Highs in the lower 90s. Thursday night, partly cloudy. Lows in the lower 70s. Friday, partly cloudy. Highs in the lower 90s. Friday night, mostly clear. Lows in the mid 70s. Saturday, mostly sunny. Highs in the mid 90s. Saturday night, mostly clear. Lows in the mid 70s. Sunday, mostly sunny. Hot with highs in the mid 90s. Sunday night, mostly clear. Lows in the mid 70s. Monday, mostly sunny. Hot with highs in the mid 90s. 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Be sure to follow us on Facebook. Here's a look at local weather conditions as of 3 a.m. At the top of the hour, skies were cloudy in Shreveport. The temperature was 73 degrees at the regional airport. The dew point was 73, making the relative humidity 100%. Winds were calm. The pressure was 30.11 inches and steady. The report from Bossier City was not available. And in downtown Shreveport, skies were mostly cloudy. The temperature was 72 degrees. And winds were calm. Once again in Shreveport, it was 73 degrees with cloudy skies at 3 a.m. Around the local area at 3 a.m. in Texarkana, cloudy and 75. Wind calm. El Dorado, partly cloudy and 71. Wind calm. Monroe, mostly cloudy and 74. Wind calm. Natchitoches, cloudy and 73. Wind calm. Marshall, cloudy and 73. Wind east at 3 miles an hour. And at Longview, cloudy and 74 degrees. Wind calm. Elsewhere across the four-state area, over at Dallas, partly cloudy and 77. Oklahoma City, clear and 71. Little Rock, clear and 75. Jackson, Mississippi, cloudy and 74. Baton Rouge, cloudy and 75. And at Houston, mostly cloudy and 77 degrees. For the most current information, check us out on the web at www.weather.gov/SHT. The Shreveport Climate Summary for yesterday, July 13, 2026. Yesterday's high temperature was 87 degrees. The normal high is 94. The record high is 107 degrees, which was set in 1901. Yesterday's low temperature was 73 degrees. The normal low is 74. The record low is 63 degrees, which was set in 1973. 2.59 inches of precipitation fell yesterday, which brings the monthly total to 4.28 inches. This is 2.64 inches above the normal amount of 1.64 inches for July. The total precipitation for the year now stands at 27.78 inches, which is 1.89 inches below normal. Sunrise today is at 6:18 a.m. and sunset is at 8:24 p.m. Now let's check on your local forecast. Rest of tonight, mostly cloudy with a slight chance of showers and thunderstorms. Near steady temperature in the lower 70s. South winds around 5 miles per hour. Chance of rain 20%. Tuesday, mostly cloudy. Patchy fog in the morning. A slight chance of showers and thunderstorms in the morning, then a chance of showers and thunderstorms in the afternoon. Highs in the mid-80s. Northeast winds around 5 miles per hour, becoming

south around 5 miles per hour in the afternoon. Chance of rain 50%. Tuesday night, partly cloudy. A slight chance of showers and thunderstorms in the evening. Lows around 70. Southwest winds around 5 miles per hour. Chance of rain 20%. Wednesday, partly cloudy in the morning, then mostly cloudy with showers and thunderstorms likely in the afternoon. Highs in the upper 80s. West winds 5 to 10 miles per hour. Chance of rain 70%. Wednesday night, partly cloudy in the evening, then becoming mostly cloudy. Lows in the lower 70s. Southwest winds around 5 miles per hour in the evening, becoming light and variable. Thursday, partly cloudy. Highs in the lower 90s. Thursday night, partly cloudy. Lows in the lower 70s. Friday, partly cloudy. Highs in the lower 90s. Friday night, mostly clear. Lows in the mid-70s. Saturday, mostly sunny. Highs in the mid-90s. Saturday night, mostly clear. Lows in the mid-70s. Sunday, mostly sunny. Hot with highs in the mid-90s. Sunday night, mostly clear. Lows in the mid-70s. Monday, mostly sunny. Hot with highs in the mid-90s. 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Be sure to follow us on Facebook. Here's a look at local weather conditions as of 4 a.m. At the top of the hour, skies were cloudy in Shreveport. The temperature was 73 degrees at the regional airport. The dew point was 73, making the relative humidity 100%. Winds were calm. The pressure was 30.09 inches and falling. In Bossier City, at Barksdale Air Force Base, skies were mostly cloudy, with a temperature of 73 degrees. The dew point was 72, making the relative humidity 95%. Winds were calm. The pressure was 30.08 inches and falling. And in downtown Shreveport, skies were mostly cloudy. The temperature was 73 degrees. And winds were calm. Once again in Shreveport, it was 73 degrees with cloudy skies at 4 a.m. Around the local area at 4 a.m. in Texarkana, cloudy and 77. Wind calm. El Dorado, mostly cloudy and 71. Wind calm. Monroe, partly cloudy and 74. Wind calm. Nutqueness, cloudy and 73. Wind calm. Marshall, cloudy and 72. Wind calm. And at Longview, mostly cloudy and 73 degrees. Wind south at 5 miles an hour. Elsewhere across the four-state area, over at Dallas, partly cloudy and 76. Oklahoma City, clear and 74. Little Rock, clear and 76. Jackson, Mississippi, cloudy and 74. Baton Rouge, cloudy and 75. And at Houston, fog and 77 degrees. For the most current information, check us out on the web at www.weather.gov/sht. The Shreveport Climate Summary for yesterday, July 13, 2026. Yesterday's high temperature was 87 degrees. The normal high is 94. The record high is 107 degrees, which was set in 1901. Yesterday's low temperature was 73 degrees. The normal low is 74. The record low is 63 degrees, which was set in 1973. 2.59 inches of precipitation fell yesterday, which brings the monthly total to 4.28 inches. This is 2.64 inches above the normal amount of 1.64 inches for July. The total precipitation for the year now stands at 27.78 inches, which is 1.89 inches below normal. Sunrise today is at 6:18 a.m. and sunset is at 8:24 p.m. Here is the latest national

Hurricane Center's Tropical Weather Outlook. For the North Atlantic, Caribbean Sea, and the Gulf of America, tropical cyclone formation is not expected during the next 7 days. Now let's check on your local forecast. Rest of tonight, mostly cloudy with a slight chance of showers and thunderstorms. Near steady temperature in the lower 70s. South winds around 5 miles per hour. Chance of rain 20%. Tuesday, mostly cloudy. Patchy fog in the morning. A slight chance of showers and thunderstorms in the morning, then a chance of showers and thunderstorms in the afternoon. Highs in the mid-80s. Northeast winds around 5 miles per hour, becoming south around 5 miles per hour in the afternoon. Chance of rain 50%. Tuesday night, partly cloudy. A slight chance of showers and thunderstorms in the evening. Lows around 70. Southwest winds around 5 miles per hour. Chance of rain 20%. Wednesday, partly cloudy in the morning, then mostly cloudy with showers and thunderstorms likely in the afternoon. Highs in the upper 80s. West winds 5 to 10 miles per hour. Chance of rain 70%. Wednesday night, partly cloudy in the evening, then becoming mostly cloudy. Lows in the lower 70s. Southwest winds around 5 miles per hour in the evening, becoming light and variable. Thursday, partly cloudy. Highs in the lower 90s. Thursday night, partly cloudy. Lows in the lower 70s. Friday, partly cloudy. Highs in the lower 90s. Friday night, mostly clear. Lows in the mid-70s. Saturday, mostly sunny. Highs in the mid-90s. Saturday night, mostly clear. Lows in the mid-70s. Sunday, mostly sunny. Hot with highs in the mid-90s. Sunday night, mostly clear. Lows in the mid-70s. Monday, mostly sunny. Hot with highs in the mid-90s. 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Be sure to follow us on Facebook. Here's a look at local weather conditions as of 4 a.m. At the top of the hour, skies were cloudy in Shreveport. The temperature was 73 degrees at the regional airport. The dew point was 73, making the relative humidity 100%. Winds were calm. The pressure was 30.09 inches and falling. In Bossier City, at Barksdale Air Force Base, skies were mostly cloudy, with a temperature of 73 degrees. The dew point was 72, making the relative humidity 95%. Winds were calm. The pressure was 30.08 inches and falling. And in downtown Shreveport, skies were mostly cloudy. The temperature was 73 degrees. And winds were calm. Once again in Shreveport, it was 73 degrees with cloudy skies at 4 a.m. Around the local area at 4 a.m. in Texarkana, cloudy and 77. Wind calm. El Dorado, mostly cloudy and 71. Wind calm. Monroe, partly cloudy and 74. Wind calm. Natchitoches, cloudy and 73. Wind calm. Marshall, cloudy and 72. Wind calm. And at Longview, mostly cloudy and 73 degrees. Wind south at 5 miles an hour. Elsewhere across the four-state area, over at Dallas, partly cloudy and 76. Oklahoma City, clear and 74. Little Rock, clear and 76. Jackson, Mississippi, cloudy and 74. Baton Rouge, cloudy and 75. And at Houston, fog and 77 degrees. For the most current information, check us out on the web at www.weather.gov/sht. The Shreveport Climate Summary for yesterday, July 13, 2026. Yesterday's high temperature was 87 degrees.

high is 94. The record high is 107 degrees, which was set in 1901. Yesterday's low temperature was 73 degrees. The normal low is 74. The record low is 63 degrees, which was set in 1973. 2.59 inches of precipitation fell yesterday, which brings the monthly total to 4.28 inches. This is 2.64 inches above the normal amount of 1.64 inches for July. The total precipitation for the year now stands at 27.78 inches, which is 1.89 inches below normal. Sunrise today is at 6:18 a.m. and sunset is at 8:24 p.m. This is your NOAA Weather Radio, station WXJ97, operating on a frequency of 162.400 megahertz, providing the latest weather information on a 24-hour basis. 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Now let's check on your local forecast. Rest of tonight, mostly cloudy with a slight chance of showers and thunderstorms. Near steady temperature in the lower 70s. South winds around 5 miles per hour. Chance of rain 20%. Tuesday, mostly cloudy. Patchy fog in the morning. A slight chance of showers and thunderstorms in the morning, then a chance of showers and thunderstorms in the afternoon. Highs in the mid-80s. Northeast winds around 5 miles per hour, becoming south around 5 miles per hour in the afternoon. Chance of rain 50%. Tuesday night, partly cloudy. A slight chance of showers and thunderstorms in the evening. Lows around 70. Southwest winds around 5 miles per hour. Chance of rain 20%. Wednesday, partly cloudy in the morning, then mostly cloudy with showers and thunderstorms likely in the afternoon. Highs in the upper 80s. West winds 5 to 10 miles per hour. Chance of rain 70%. Wednesday night, partly cloudy in the evening, then becoming mostly cloudy. Lows in the lower 70s. Southwest winds around 5 miles per hour in the evening, becoming light and variable. Thursday, partly cloudy. Highs in the lower 90s. Thursday night, partly cloudy. Lows in the lower 70s. Friday, partly cloudy. Highs in the lower 90s. Friday night, mostly clear. Lows in the mid-70s. Saturday, mostly sunny. Highs in the mid-90s. Saturday night, mostly clear. Lows in the mid-70s. Sunday, mostly sunny. Hot with highs in the mid-90s. Sunday night, mostly clear. Lows in the mid-70s. Monday, mostly sunny. Hot with highs in the mid-90s. 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Be sure to follow us on Facebook. Here's a look at local weather conditions as of 4 a.m. At the top of the hour, skies were cloudy in Shreveport. The temperature was 73 degrees at the regional airport. The dew point was 73, making the relative humidity 100%. Winds were calm. The pressure was 30.09 inches and falling. In Bossier City, at Barksdale Air Force Base, skies were mostly cloudy, with a temperature of 73 degrees. The dew point was 72, making the relative humidity 95%. Winds were calm. The pressure was 30.08 inches and falling. And in downtown Shreveport, skies were mostly cloudy. The temperature was 73 degrees, and winds were calm. Once again in Shreveport, it was 73 degrees with cloudy skies at 4 a.m. Around the local area at 4 a.m., in Texarkana, cloudy and 77. Wind calm. El Dorado, mostly cloudy and 71. Wind calm.

Monroe, partly cloudy and 74. Wind calm. Natchitoches, cloudy and 73. Wind calm. Marshall, cloudy and 72. Wind calm. And at Longview, mostly cloudy and 73 degrees. Wind south at 5 miles an hour. Elsewhere across the four-state area, over at Dallas, partly cloudy and 76. Oklahoma City, clear and 74. Little Rock, clear and 76. Jackson, Mississippi, cloudy and 74. Baton Rouge, cloudy and 75. And at Houston, fog and 77 degrees. For the most current information, check us out on the web at www.weather.gov/sht. The Shreveport Climate Summary for yesterday, July 13, 2026. Yesterday's high temperature was 87 degrees. The normal high is 94. The record high is 107 degrees, which was set in 1901. Yesterday's low temperature was 73 degrees. The normal low is 74. The record low is 63 degrees, which was set in 1973. 2.59 inches of precipitation fell yesterday, which brings the monthly total to 4.28 inches. This is 2.64 inches above the normal amount of 1.64 inches for July. The total precipitation for the year now stands at 27.78 inches, which is 1.89 inches below normal. Sunrise today is at 6:18 a.m. and sunset is at 8:24 p.m. Now let's check on your local forecast. Rest of tonight, mostly cloudy with a slight chance of showers and thunderstorms. Near steady temperature in the lower 70s. South winds around 5 miles per hour. Chance of rain 20%. Tuesday, mostly cloudy. Patchy fog in the morning. A slight chance of showers and thunderstorms in the morning, then a chance of showers and thunderstorms in the afternoon. Highs in the mid-80s. Northeast winds around 5 miles per hour, becoming south around 5 miles per hour in the afternoon. Chance of rain 50%. Tuesday night, partly cloudy. A slight chance of showers and thunderstorms in the evening. Lows around 70. Southwest winds around 5 miles per hour. Chance of rain 20%. Wednesday, partly cloudy in the morning, then mostly cloudy with showers and thunderstorms likely in the afternoon. Highs in the upper 80s. West winds 5 to 10 miles per hour. Chance of rain 70%. Wednesday night, partly cloudy in the evening, then becoming mostly cloudy. Lows in the lower 70s. Southwest winds around 5 miles per hour in the evening, becoming light and variable. Thursday, partly cloudy. Highs in the lower 90s. Thursday night, partly cloudy. Lows in the lower 70s. Friday, partly cloudy. Highs in the lower 90s. Friday night, mostly clear. Lows in the mid-70s. Saturday, mostly sunny. Highs in the mid-90s. Saturday night, mostly clear. Lows in the mid-70s. Sunday, mostly sunny. Hot with highs in the mid-90s. Sunday night, mostly clear. Lows in the mid-70s. Monday, mostly sunny. Hot with highs in the mid-90s. Here is your area's open water boating forecast. Wind gusts may be higher. Today, patchy fog through mid-morning. Slight chance of showers in the morning. Slight chance of thunderstorms in the late morning, then a chance of showers and thunderstorms in the afternoon. Mostly cloudy. Highs in the mid-80s. Northeast winds 5 to 10 miles per hour becoming south in the afternoon. Chance of precipitation 50%. Tonight, partly cloudy. Lows around 70. Southwest winds 10 to 15 miles per hour. Wednesday, showers and thunderstorms likely in the afternoon. Becoming mostly cloudy. Highs in the upper 80s.

Southwest winds 10 to 15 miles per hour. Chance of precipitation 60%. Wednesday night, becoming mostly cloudy. Lows in the lower 70s. Southwest winds 10 to 15 miles per hour. Thursday, partly cloudy. Highs in the lower 90s. Southwest winds 5 to 10 miles per hour. Thursday night, partly cloudy. Lows in the lower 70s. Friday, partly cloudy. Highs in the mid-90s. Friday night, mostly clear. Lows in the mid-70s. Saturday, mostly sunny. Highs in the mid-90s. Saturday night, mostly clear. Lows in the mid-70s. Sunday, mostly sunny. Highs in the upper 90s. Sunday night, mostly clear. Lows in the mid-70s. Monday, mostly sunny. Highs in the upper 90s. 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Be sure to follow us on Facebook. Here's a look at local weather conditions as of 4 a.m. At the top of the hour, skies were cloudy in Shreveport. The temperature was 73 degrees at the regional airport. The dew point was 73, making the relative humidity 100%. Winds were calm. The pressure was 30.09 inches and falling. In Bossier City, at Barksdale Air Force Base, skies were mostly cloudy, with a temperature of 73 degrees. The dew point was 72, making the relative humidity 95%. Winds were calm. The pressure was 30.08 inches and falling, making the relative humidity 95%. Winds were calm. The pressure was 30.08 inches and falling. And in downtown Shreveport, skies were mostly cloudy. The temperature was 73 degrees, and winds were calm. Once again in Shreveport, it was 73 degrees with cloudy skies at 4 a.m. Around the local area at 4 a.m., in Texarkana, cloudy and 77. Wind calm. El Dorado, mostly cloudy and 71. Wind calm. Monroe, partly cloudy and 74. Wind calm. Nutcliffe, cloudy and 73. Wind calm. Marshall, cloudy and 72. Wind calm. And at Longview, mostly cloudy and 73 degrees. Wind south at 5 miles an hour. Elsewhere across the four-state area, over at Dallas, partly cloudy and 76. Oklahoma City, clear and 74. Little Rock, clear and 76. Jackson, Mississippi, cloudy and 74. Baton Rouge, cloudy and 75. And at Houston, fog and 77 degrees. For the most current information, check us out on the web at www.weather.gov/sht. The Shreveport Climate Summary for yesterday, July 13, 2026. Yesterday's high temperature was 87 degrees. The normal high is 94. The record high is 107 degrees, which was set in 1901. Yesterday's low temperature was 73 degrees. The normal low is 74. The record low is 63 degrees, which was set in 1973. 2.59 inches of precipitation fell yesterday, which brings the monthly total to 4.28 inches. This is 2.64 inches above the normal amount of 1.64 inches for July. The total precipitation for the year now stands at 27.78 inches, which is 1.89 inches below normal. Sunrise today is at 6:18 a.m. and sunset is at 8:24 p.m. Now let's check on your local forecast. Rest of tonight, mostly cloudy with a slight chance of showers and thunderstorms. Near steady temperature in the lower 70s. South winds around 5 miles per hour. Chance of rain 20%. Tuesday, mostly cloudy. Patchy fog in the morning. A slight

chance of showers and thunderstorms in the morning, then a chance of showers and thunderstorms in the afternoon. Highs in the mid-80s. Northeast winds around 5 miles per hour, becoming south around 5 miles per hour in the afternoon. Chance of rain 50%. Tuesday night, partly cloudy. A slight chance of showers and thunderstorms in the evening. Lows around 70. Southwest winds around 5 miles per hour. Chance of rain 20%. Wednesday, partly cloudy in the morning, then mostly cloudy with showers and thunderstorms likely in the afternoon. Highs in the upper 80s. West winds 5 to 10 miles per hour. Chance of rain 70%. Wednesday night, partly cloudy in the evening, then becoming mostly cloudy. Lows in the lower 70s. Southwest winds around 5 miles per hour in the evening, becoming light and variable. Thursday, partly cloudy. Highs in the lower 90s. Thursday night, partly cloudy. Lows in the lower 70s. Friday, partly cloudy. Highs in the lower 90s. Friday night, mostly clear. Lows in the mid-70s. Saturday, mostly sunny. Highs in the mid-90s. Saturday night, mostly clear. Lows in the mid-70s. Sunday, mostly sunny. Hot with highs in the mid-90s. Sunday night, mostly clear. Lows in the mid-70s. Monday, mostly sunny. Hot with highs in the mid-90s. 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Be sure to follow us on Facebook. Here's a look at local weather conditions as of 4 a.m. At the top of the hour, skies were cloudy in Shreveport. The temperature was 73 degrees at the regional airport. The dew point was 73, making the relative humidity 100%. Winds were calm. The pressure was 30.09 inches and falling. In Bossier City, at Barksdale Air Force Base, skies were mostly cloudy, with a temperature of 73 degrees. The dew point was 72, making the relative humidity 95%. Winds were calm. The pressure was 30.08 inches and falling. And in downtown Shreveport, skies were mostly cloudy. The temperature was 73 degrees. And winds were calm. Once again in Shreveport, it was 73 degrees with cloudy skies at 4 a.m. Around the local area at 4 a.m. in Texarkana, cloudy and 77. Wind calm. El Dorado, mostly cloudy and 71. Wind calm. Monroe, partly cloudy and 74. Wind calm. Natchitoches, cloudy and 73. Wind calm. Marshall, cloudy and 72. Wind calm. And at Longview, mostly cloudy and 73 degrees. Wind south at 5 miles an hour. Elsewhere across the four-state area, over at Dallas, partly cloudy and 76. Oklahoma City, clear and 74. Little Rock, clear and 76. Jackson, Mississippi, cloudy and 74. Baton Rouge, cloudy and 75. And at Houston, fog and 77 degrees. For the most current information, check us out on the web at www.weather.gov/SHP. The Shreveport Climate Summary for yesterday, July 13, 2026. Yesterday's high temperature was 87 degrees. The normal high is 94. The record high is 107 degrees, which was set in
1901. Yesterday's low temperature was 73 degrees. The normal low is 74. The record low is 63 degrees, which was set in 1973. 2.59 inches of precipitation fell yesterday, which brings the monthly total to 4.28 inches. This is 2.64 inches above the normal amount of 1.64 inches for July. The total precipitation for the year now stands at 27.78 inches, which is 1.89 inches below normal. Sunrise today is at 6:18 a.m. and sunset is at 8:24 p.m. Now let's check on your local forecast. Rest of tonight, mostly cloudy with a slight chance of showers and thunderstorms. Near steady temperature in the lower 70s. South winds around 5 miles per hour. Chance of rain 20%. Tuesday, mostly cloudy. Patchy fog in the morning. A slight chance of showers and thunderstorms in the morning, then a chance of showers and thunderstorms in the afternoon. Highs in the mid-80s. Northeast winds around 5 miles per hour, becoming south around 5 miles per hour in the afternoon. Chance of rain 50%. Tuesday night, partly cloudy. A slight chance of showers and thunderstorms in the evening. Lows around 70. Southwest winds around 5 miles per hour. Chance of rain 20%. Wednesday, partly cloudy in the morning, then mostly cloudy with showers and thunderstorms likely in the afternoon. Highs in the upper 80s. West winds 5 to 10 miles per hour. Chance of rain 70%. Wednesday night, partly cloudy in the evening, then becoming mostly cloudy. Lows in the lower 70s. Southwest winds around 5 miles per hour in the evening, becoming light and variable. Thursday, partly cloudy. Highs in the lower 90s. Thursday night, partly cloudy. Lows in the lower 70s. Friday, partly cloudy. Highs in the lower 90s. Friday night, mostly clear. Lows in the mid-70s. Saturday, mostly sunny. Highs in the mid-90s. Saturday night, mostly clear. Lows in the mid-70s. Sunday, mostly sunny. Hot with highs in the mid-90s. Sunday night, mostly clear. Lows in the mid-70s. Monday, mostly sunny. Hot with highs in the mid-90s. 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Be sure to follow us on Facebook. Here's a look at local weather conditions as of 4 a.m. At the top of the hour, skies were cloudy in Shreveport. The temperature was 73 degrees at the regional airport. The dew point was 73, making the relative humidity 100%. Winds were calm. The pressure was 30.09 inches and falling. In Bossier City, at Barksdale Air Force Base, skies were mostly cloudy, with a temperature of 73 degrees. The dew point was 72, making the relative humidity 95%. Winds were calm. The pressure was 30.08 inches and falling. And in downtown Shreveport, skies were mostly cloudy. The temperature was 73 degrees, and winds were calm. Once again in Shreveport, it was 73 degrees with cloudy skies at 4 a.m. Around the local area at 4 a.m., in Texarkana, cloudy and 77. Wind calm. El Dorado, mostly cloudy and 71. Wind calm. Monroe, partly cloudy and 74. Wind calm. Nutcliffe, cloudy and 73. Wind calm. Marshall, cloudy and 72. Wind calm. And at Longview, mostly cloudy and 73 degrees. Wind south at 5 miles an hour. Elsewhere across the four-state area, over at Dallas, partly cloudy and 76. Oklahoma City, clear and 74. Little Rock, clear and 76.

Jackson, Mississippi, cloudy and 74. Baton Rouge, cloudy and 75. And at Houston, fog and 77 degrees. For the most current information, check us out on the web at www.weather.gov/sht. Here is the latest National Hurricane Center's tropical weather outlook. For the North Atlantic, Caribbean Sea, and the Gulf of America, tropical cyclone formation is not expected during the next 7 days. The Shreveport climate summary for yesterday, July 13, 2026. Yesterday's high temperature was 87 degrees. The normal high is 94. The record high is 107 degrees, which was set in 1901. Yesterday's low temperature was 73 degrees. The normal low is 74. The record low is 63 degrees, which was set in 1973. 2.59 inches of precipitation fell yesterday, which brings the monthly total to 4.28 inches. This is 2.64 inches above the normal amount of 1.64 inches for July. The total precipitation for the year now stands at 27.78 inches, which is 1.89 inches below normal. Sunrise today is at 6:18 a.m. and sunset is at 8:24 p.m. Now let's check on your local forecast. Rest of tonight, mostly cloudy with a slight chance of showers and thunderstorms. Near steady temperature in the lower 70s. South winds around 5 miles per hour. Chance of rain 20%. Tuesday, mostly cloudy. Patchy fog in the morning. A slight chance of showers and thunderstorms in the morning, then a chance of showers and thunderstorms in the afternoon. Highs in the mid-80s. Northeast winds around 5 miles per hour, becoming south around 5 miles per hour in the afternoon. Chance of rain 50%. Tuesday night, partly cloudy. A slight chance of showers and thunderstorms in the evening. Lows around 70. Southwest winds around 5 miles per hour. Chance of rain 20%. Wednesday, partly cloudy in the morning, then mostly cloudy with showers and thunderstorms likely in the afternoon. Highs in the upper 80s. West winds 5 to 10 miles per hour. Chance of rain 70%. Wednesday night, partly cloudy in the evening, then becoming mostly cloudy. Lows in the lower 70s. Southwest winds around 5 miles per hour in the evening, becoming light and variable. Thursday, partly cloudy. Highs in the lower 90s. Thursday night, partly cloudy. Lows in the lower 70s. Friday, partly cloudy. Highs in the lower 90s. Friday night, mostly clear. Lows in the mid-70s. Saturday, mostly sunny. Highs in the mid-90s. Saturday night, mostly clear. Lows in the mid-70s. Sunday, mostly sunny. Hot with highs in the mid-90s. Sunday night, mostly clear. Lows in the mid-70s. Monday, mostly sunny. Hot with highs in the mid-90s. 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Be sure to follow us on Facebook. Here's a look at local weather conditions as of 4 a.m. At the top of the hour, skies were cloudy in Shreveport. The temperature was 73 degrees at the regional airport. The dew point was 73, making the relative humidity 100%. Winds were calm. The pressure was 30.09 inches and falling. In Bossier City, at Barksdale Air Force Base, skies were mostly cloudy, with a temperature of 73 degrees. The dew point was 72, making the relative humidity 95%. Winds were calm. The pressure was 30.08 inches and falling. And in downtown Shreveport, skies were mostly cloudy. The temperature was 73 degrees, and winds were calm. Once again in Shreveport, it was 73 degrees with cloudy skies at 4 a.m.

on the local area at 4 a.m. in Texarkana, cloudy and 77. Wind calm. El Dorado, mostly cloudy and 71. Wind calm. Monroe, partly cloudy and 74. Wind calm. Natchitoches, cloudy and 73. Wind calm. Marshall, cloudy and 72. Wind calm. And at Longview, mostly cloudy and 73 degrees. Wind south at 5 miles an hour. Elsewhere across the four-state area, over at Dallas, partly cloudy and 76. Oklahoma City, clear and 74. Little Rock, clear and 76. Jackson, Mississippi, cloudy and 74. Baton Rouge, cloudy and 75. And at Houston, fog and 77 degrees. 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The Shreveport climate summary for yesterday, July 13, 2026. Yesterday's high temperature was 87 degrees. The normal high is 94. The record high is 107 degrees, which was set in 1901. Yesterday's low temperature was 73 degrees. The normal low is 74. The record low is 63 degrees, which was set in 1973. 2.59 inches of precipitation fell yesterday, which brings the monthly total to 4.28 inches. This is 2.64 inches above the normal amount of 1.64 inches for July. The total precipitation for the year now stands at 27.78 inches, which is 1.89 inches below normal. Sunrise today is at 6:18 a.m. and sunset is at 8:24 p.m. Now let's check on your local forecast. Rest of tonight, mostly cloudy with a slight chance of showers and thunderstorms. Near steady temperature in the lower 70s. South winds around 5 miles per hour. Chance of rain 20%. Tuesday, mostly cloudy. Patchy fog in the morning. A slight chance of showers and thunderstorms in the morning, then a chance of showers and thunderstorms in the afternoon. Highs in the mid-80s. Northeast winds around 5 miles per hour, becoming south around 5 miles per hour in the afternoon. Chance of rain 50%. Tuesday night, partly cloudy. A slight chance of showers and thunderstorms in the evening. Lows around 70. Southwest winds around 5 miles per hour. Chance of rain 20%. Wednesday, partly cloudy in the morning, then mostly cloudy with showers and thunderstorms likely in the afternoon. Highs in the upper 80s. West winds 5 to 10 miles per hour. Chance of rain 70%. Wednesday night, partly cloudy in the evening, then becoming mostly cloudy. Lows in the lower 70s. Southwest winds around 5 miles per hour in the evening, becoming light and variable. Thursday, partly cloudy. Highs in the lower 90s. Thursday night, partly cloudy. Lows in the lower 70s. Friday, partly cloudy. Highs in the lower 90s. Friday night, mostly clear. Lows in the mid-70s. Saturday, mostly sunny. Highs in the mid-90s. Saturday night, mostly clear. Lows in the mid-70s. Sunday, mostly sunny. Hot with highs in the mid-90s. Sunday night, mostly clear. Lows in the mid-70s. Monday, mostly sunny. Hot with highs in the mid-90s. 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
on 162.4 megahertz. Be sure to follow us on Facebook. Here's a look at local weather conditions as of 4 a.m. At the top of the hour, skies were cloudy in Shreveport. The temperature was 73 degrees at the regional airport. The dew point was 73, making the relative humidity 100%. Winds were calm. The pressure was 30.09 inches and falling. In Bossier City, at Barksdale Air Force Base, skies were mostly cloudy, with a temperature of 73 degrees. The dew point was 72, making the relative humidity 95%. Winds were calm. The pressure was 30.08 inches and falling. And in downtown Shreveport, skies were mostly cloudy. The temperature was 73 degrees, and winds were calm. Once again in Shreveport, it was 73 degrees with cloudy skies at 4 a.m. Around the local area at 4 a.m., in Texarkana, cloudy and 77. Wind calm. El Dorado, mostly cloudy and 71. Wind calm. Monroe, partly cloudy and 74. Wind calm. Natchitoches, cloudy and 73. Wind calm. Marshall, cloudy and 72. Wind calm. And at Longview, mostly cloudy and 73 degrees. Wind south at 5 miles an hour. Elsewhere across the four-state area, over at Dallas, partly cloudy and 76. Oklahoma City, clear and 74. Little Rock, clear and 76. Jackson, Mississippi, cloudy and 74. Baton Rouge, cloudy and 75. And at Houston, fog and 77 degrees. For the most current information, check us out on the web at www.weather.gov/sht. The Shreveport Climate Summary for yesterday, July 13, 2026. Yesterday's high temperature was 87 degrees. The normal high is 94. The record high is 107 degrees, which was set in 1901. Yesterday's low temperature was 73 degrees. The normal low is 74. The record low is 63 degrees, which was set in 1973. 2.59 inches of precipitation fell yesterday, which brings the monthly total to 4.28 inches. This is 2.64 inches above the normal amount of 1.64 inches for July. The total precipitation for the year now stands at 27.78 inches, which is 1.89 inches below normal. Sunrise today is at 6:18 a.m. and sunset is at 8:24 p.m. Now let's check on your local forecast. Rest of tonight, mostly cloudy with a slight chance of showers and thunderstorms. Near steady temperature in the lower 70s. South winds around 5 miles per hour. Chance of rain 20%. Tuesday, mostly cloudy. Patchy fog in the morning. A slight chance of showers and thunderstorms in the morning, then a chance of showers and thunderstorms in the afternoon. Highs in the mid-80s. Northeast winds around 5 miles per hour, becoming south around 5 miles per hour in the afternoon. Chance of rain 50%. Tuesday night, partly cloudy. A slight chance of showers and thunderstorms in the evening. Lows around 70. Southwest winds around 5 miles per hour. Chance of rain 20%. Wednesday, partly cloudy in the morning, then mostly cloudy with showers and thunderstorms likely in the afternoon. Highs in the upper 80s. West winds 5 to 10 miles per hour. Chance of rain 70%. Wednesday night, partly cloudy in the evening, then becoming mostly cloudy. Lows in the lower 70s. Southwest winds around 5 miles per hour in the evening, becoming light and variable. Thursday, partly cloudy. Highs in the lower 90s. Thursday night, partly cloudy. Lows in the lower 70s. Friday, partly cloudy. Highs in the lower 90s. Friday night, mostly clear.

Lows in the mid-70s. Saturday, mostly sunny. Highs in the mid-90s. Saturday night, mostly clear. Lows in the mid-70s. Sunday, mostly sunny. Hot with highs in the mid-90s. Sunday night, mostly clear. Lows in the mid-70s. Monday, mostly sunny. Hot with highs in the mid-90s. Here is your area's open water boating forecast. Wind gusts may be higher. Today, patchy fog through mid-morning. Slight chance of showers in the morning. Slight chance of thunderstorms in the late morning, then a chance of showers and thunderstorms in the afternoon. Mostly cloudy. Highs in the mid-80s. Northeast winds 5 to 10 miles per hour becoming south in the afternoon. Chance of precipitation 50%. Tonight, partly cloudy. Lows around 70. Southwest winds 10 to 15 miles per hour. Wednesday, showers and thunderstorms likely in the afternoon. Becoming mostly cloudy. Highs in the upper 80s. West winds 10 to 15 miles per hour. Chance of precipitation 60%. Wednesday night, becoming mostly cloudy. Lows in the lower 70s. Southwest winds 10 to 15 miles per hour. Thursday, partly cloudy. Highs in the lower 90s. Southwest winds 5 to 10 miles per hour. Thursday night, partly cloudy. Lows in the lower 70s. Friday, partly cloudy. Highs in the mid-90s. Friday night, mostly clear. Lows in the mid-70s. Saturday, mostly sunny. Highs in the mid-90s. Saturday night, mostly clear. Lows in the mid-70s. Sunday, mostly sunny. Highs in the upper 90s. Sunday night, mostly clear. Lows in the mid-70s. Monday, mostly sunny. Highs in the upper 90s. 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Be sure to follow us on Facebook. Here's a look at local weather conditions as of 4 a.m. At the top of the hour, skies were cloudy in Shreveport. The temperature was 73 degrees at the regional airport. The dew point was 73, making the relative humidity 100%. Winds were calm. The pressure was 30.09 inches and falling. In Bossier City, at Barksdale Air Force Base, skies were mostly cloudy, with a temperature of 73 degrees. The dew point was 72, making the relative humidity 95%. Winds were calm. The pressure was 30.08 inches and falling. And in downtown Shreveport, skies were mostly cloudy. The temperature was 73 degrees. And winds were calm. Once again in Shreveport, it was 73 degrees with cloudy skies at 4 a.m. Around the local area at 4 a.m. in Texarkana, cloudy and 77. Wind calm. El Dorado, mostly cloudy and 71. Wind calm. Monroe, partly cloudy and 74. Wind calm. Nutcliffe, cloudy and 73. Wind calm. Marshall, cloudy and 72. Wind calm. And at Longview, mostly cloudy and 73 degrees. Wind south at 5 miles an hour. Elsewhere across the four-state area, over at Dallas, partly cloudy and 76. Oklahoma City, clear and 74. Little Rock, clear and 76. Jackson, Mississippi, cloudy and 74. Baton Rouge, cloudy and 75. And at Houston, fog and 77 degrees. For the most current information, check us out on the web at www.weather.gov/sht. The Shreveport Climate Summary for yesterday, July 13, 2026. Yesterday's high temperature was 87 degrees. The normal high is 94 degrees.

Now let's check on your local forecast. Rest of tonight, mostly cloudy with a slight chance of showers and thunderstorms. Near steady temperature in the lower 70s. South winds around 5 miles per hour. Chance of rain 20%. Tuesday, mostly cloudy. Patchy fog in the morning. A slight chance of showers and thunderstorms in the morning, then a chance of showers and thunderstorms in the afternoon. Highs in the mid-80s. Northeast winds around 5 miles per hour, becoming south around 5 miles per hour in the afternoon. Chance of rain 50%. Tuesday night, partly cloudy. A slight chance of showers and thunderstorms in the evening. Lows around 70. Southwest winds around 5 miles per hour. Chance of rain 20%. Wednesday, partly cloudy in the morning, then mostly cloudy with showers and thunderstorms likely in the afternoon. Highs in the upper 80s. West winds 5 to 10 miles per hour. Chance of rain 70%. Wednesday night, partly cloudy in the evening, then becoming mostly cloudy. Lows in the lower 70s. Southwest winds around 5 miles per hour in the evening, becoming light and variable. Thursday, partly cloudy. Highs in the lower 90s. Thursday night, partly cloudy. Lows in the lower 70s. Friday, partly cloudy. Highs in the lower 90s. Friday night, mostly clear. Lows in the mid-70s. Saturday, mostly sunny. Highs in the mid-90s. Saturday night, mostly clear. Lows in the mid-70s. Sunday, mostly sunny. Hot with highs in the mid-90s. Sunday night, mostly clear. Lows in the mid-70s. Monday, mostly sunny. Hot with highs in the mid-90s. 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Be sure to follow us on Facebook. Here's a look at local weather conditions as of 4 a.m. At the top of the hour, skies were cloudy in Shreveport. The temperature was 73 degrees at the regional airport. The dew point was 73, making the relative humidity 100%. Winds were calm. The pressure was 30.09 inches and falling. In Bossier City, at Barksdale Air Force Base, skies were mostly cloudy, with a temperature of 73 degrees. The dew point was 72, making the relative humidity 95%. Winds were calm. The pressure was 30.08 inches and falling. And in downtown Shreveport, skies were mostly cloudy. The temperature was 73 degrees. And winds were calm. Once again in Shreveport, it was 73 degrees with cloudy skies at 4 a.m. Around the local area at 4 a.m. in Texarkana, cloudy and 77. Wind calm. El Dorado, mostly cloudy and 71. Wind calm. Monroe, partly cloudy and 74. Wind calm. Natchitoches, cloudy and 73. Wind calm. Marshall, cloudy and 72. Wind calm. And at Longview, mostly cloudy and 73 degrees. Wind south at 5 miles an hour. Elsewhere across the four-state area, over at Dallas, partly cloudy and 76. Oklahoma City, clear and 74. Little Rock, clear and 76. Jackson, Mississippi, cloudy and 74. Baton Rouge, cloudy and 75. And at Houston, fog and 75.

7 degrees. 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The Shreveport Climate Summary for yesterday, July 13, 2026. Yesterday's high temperature was 87 degrees. The normal high is 94. The record high is 107 degrees, which was set in 1901. Yesterday's low temperature was 73 degrees. The normal low is 74. The record low is 63 degrees, which was set in 1973. 2.59 inches of precipitation fell yesterday, which brings the monthly total to 4.28 inches. This is 2.64 inches above the normal amount of 1.64 inches for July. The total precipitation for the year now stands at 27.78 inches, which is 1.89 inches below normal. Sunrise today is at 6:18 a.m. and sunset is at 8:24 p.m. Now let's check on your local forecast. Rest of tonight, mostly cloudy with a slight chance of showers and thunderstorms. Near steady temperature in the lower 70s. South winds around 5 miles per hour. Chance of rain 20%. Tuesday, mostly cloudy. Patchy fog in the morning. A slight chance of showers and thunderstorms in the morning, then a chance of showers and thunderstorms in the afternoon. Highs in the mid-80s. Northeast winds around 5 miles per hour, becoming south around 5 miles per hour in the afternoon. Chance of rain 50%. Tuesday night, partly cloudy. A slight chance of showers and thunderstorms in the evening. Lows around 70. Southwest winds around 5 miles per hour. Chance of rain 20%. Wednesday, partly cloudy in the morning, then mostly cloudy with showers and thunderstorms likely in the afternoon. Highs in the upper 80s. West winds 5 to 10 miles per hour. Chance of rain 70%. Wednesday night, partly cloudy in the evening, then becoming mostly cloudy. Lows in the lower 70s. Southwest winds around 5 miles per hour in the evening, becoming light and variable. Thursday, partly cloudy. Highs in the lower 90s. Thursday night, partly cloudy. Lows in the lower 70s. Friday, partly cloudy. Highs in the lower 90s. Friday night, mostly clear. Lows in the mid-70s. Saturday, mostly sunny. Highs in the mid-90s. Saturday night, mostly clear. Lows in the mid-70s. Sunday, mostly sunny. Hot with highs in the mid-90s. Sunday night, mostly clear. Lows in the mid-70s. Monday, mostly sunny. Hot with highs in the mid-90s. 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Be sure to follow us on Facebook. Here's a look at local weather conditions as of 5 a.m. At the top of the hour, skies were cloudy in Shreveport. The temperature was 73 degrees at the regional airport. The dew point was 73, making the relative humidity 100%. Winds were calm. The pressure was 30.09 inches and steady. In Bossier City, at Barksdale Air Force Base, skies were mostly cloudy, with a temperature of 73 degrees. The dew point was 71, making the relative humidity 95%. Winds were calm. The pressure was 30.08 inches and steady. And in downtown Shreveport, skies were mostly cloudy. The temperature was 72 degrees. And winds were calm. Once again in Shreveport, it was 73 degrees with cloudy skies at 5 a.m. Here is the latest National Hurricane Center's tropical weather outlook. For the North Atlantic, Caribbean Sea, and the Gulf of America, tropical cyclone formation is not expected during the next 7 days. Around the local area at 5 a.m., in Texarkana, partly cloudy and 75. Wind south at 5 miles an hour. El Dorado,

fog and 71. Wind calm. Monroe, mostly cloudy and 74. Wind west at 3 miles an hour. Natchitoches, mostly cloudy and 73. Wind calm. Marshall, mostly cloudy and 72. Wind calm. And at Longview, mostly cloudy and 73 degrees. Wind northeast at 3 miles an hour. Elsewhere across the four-state area, over at Dallas, partly cloudy and 76. Oklahoma City, partly cloudy and 73. Little Rock, clear and 73. Jackson, Mississippi, cloudy and 74. Baton Rouge, mostly cloudy and 74. And at Houston, fog and 77 degrees. For the most current information, check us out on the web at www.weather.gov/sht. The Shreveport Climate Summary for yesterday, July 13, 2026. Yesterday's high temperature was 87 degrees. The normal high is 94. The record high is 107 degrees, which was set in 1901. Yesterday's low temperature was 73 degrees. The normal low is 74. The record low is 63 degrees, which was set in 1973. 2.59 inches of precipitation fell yesterday, which brings the monthly total to 4.28 inches. This is 2.64 inches above the normal amount of 1.64 inches for July. The total precipitation for the year now stands at 27.78 inches, which is 1.89 inches below normal. Sunrise today is at 6:18 a.m. and sunset is at 8:24 p.m. Now let's check on your local forecast. Rest of tonight, mostly cloudy with a slight chance of showers and thunderstorms. Near steady temperature in the lower 70s. South winds around 5 miles per hour. Chance of rain 20%. Tuesday, mostly cloudy. Patchy fog in the morning. A slight chance of showers and thunderstorms in the morning, then a chance of showers and thunderstorms in the afternoon. Highs in the mid-80s. Northeast winds around 5 miles per hour, becoming south around 5 miles per hour in the afternoon. Chance of rain 50%. Tuesday night, partly cloudy. A slight chance of showers and thunderstorms in the evening. Lows around 70. Southwest winds around 5 miles per hour. Chance of rain 20%. Wednesday, partly cloudy in the morning, then mostly cloudy with showers and thunderstorms likely in the afternoon. Highs in the upper 80s. West winds 5 to 10 miles per hour. Chance of rain 70%. Wednesday night, partly cloudy in the evening, then becoming mostly cloudy. Lows in the lower 70s. Southwest winds around 5 miles per hour in the evening, becoming light and variable. Thursday, partly cloudy. Highs in the lower 90s. Thursday night, partly cloudy. Lows in the lower 70s. Friday, partly cloudy. Highs in the lower 90s. Friday night, mostly clear. Lows in the mid-70s. Saturday, mostly sunny. Highs in the mid-90s. Saturday night, mostly clear. Lows in the mid-70s. Sunday, mostly sunny. Hot with highs in the mid-90s. Sunday night, mostly clear. Lows in the mid-70s. Monday, mostly sunny. Hot with highs in the mid-90s. 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Be sure to follow us on Facebook. Here's a look at local weather conditions as of 5 a.m. At the top of the hour, skies were cloudy in Shreveport. The temperature was 73 degrees at the regional airport. The dew point was 73, making the relative humidity 100%. Winds were calm. The pressure was 30.09 inches and steady. In Bossier City, at Barksdale Air Force Base, skies were mostly cloudy, with a temperature of

73 degrees. The dew point was 71, making the relative humidity 95%. Winds were calm. The pressure was 30.08 inches and steady. And in downtown Shreveport, skies were mostly cloudy. The temperature was 72 degrees. And winds were calm. Once again in Shreveport, it was 73 degrees with cloudy skies at 5 a.m. This is your NOAA Weather Radio, station WXJ97, operating on a frequency of 162.400 MHz, providing the latest weather information on a 24-hour basis. Broadcasts originate from the National Weather Service office in Shreveport, Louisiana. 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Around the local area at 5 a.m. in Texarkana, partly cloudy and 75. Wind south at 5 miles an hour. El Dorado, fog and 71. Wind calm. Monroe, mostly cloudy and 74. Wind west at 3 miles an hour. Nacogdoches, mostly cloudy and 73. Wind calm. Marshall, mostly cloudy and 72. Wind calm. And at Longview, mostly cloudy and 73 degrees. Wind northeast at 3 miles an hour. Elsewhere across the four-state area, over at Dallas, partly cloudy and 76. Oklahoma City, partly cloudy and 73. Little Rock, clear and 73. Jackson, Mississippi, cloudy and 74. Baton Rouge, mostly cloudy and 74. And at Houston, fog and 77 degrees. For the most current information, check us out on the web at www.weather.gov/SHT. The Shreveport Climate Summary for yesterday, July 13, 2026. Yesterday's high temperature was 87 degrees. The normal high is 94. The record high is 107 degrees, which was set in 1901. Yesterday's low temperature was 73 degrees. The normal low is 74. The record low is 63 degrees, which was set in 1973. 2.59 inches of precipitation fell yesterday, which brings the monthly total to 4.28 inches. This is 2.64 inches above the normal amount of 1.64 inches for July. The total precipitation for the year now stands at 27.78 inches, which is 1.89 inches below normal. Sunrise today is at 6:18 a.m. and sunset is at 8:24 p.m. Now let's check on your local forecast. Rest of tonight, mostly cloudy with a slight chance of showers and thunderstorms. Near steady temperature in the lower 70s. South winds around 5 miles per hour. Chance of rain 20%. Tuesday, mostly cloudy. Patchy fog in the morning. A slight chance of showers and thunderstorms in the morning, then a chance of showers and thunderstorms in the afternoon. Highs in the mid-80s. Northeast winds around 5 miles per hour, becoming south around 5 miles per hour in the afternoon. Chance of rain 50%. Tuesday night, partly cloudy. A slight chance of showers and thunderstorms in the evening. Lows around 70. Southwest winds around 5 miles per hour. Chance of rain 20%. Wednesday, partly cloudy in the morning, then mostly cloudy with showers and thunderstorms likely in the afternoon. Highs in the upper 80s. West winds 5 to 10 miles per hour. Chance of rain 70%. Wednesday night, partly cloudy in the evening, then becoming mostly cloudy. Lows in the lower 70s. Southwest winds around 5 miles per hour in the evening, becoming light and variable. Thursday, partly cloudy. Highs in the lower 90s. Thursday night, partly cloudy. Lows in the lower 70s. Friday, partly cloudy. Highs in the lower 90s. Friday night, mostly clear. Lows

mid-70s. Saturday, mostly sunny. Highs in the mid-90s. Saturday night, mostly clear. Lows in the mid-70s. Sunday, mostly sunny. Hot with highs in the mid-90s. Sunday night, mostly clear. Lows in the mid-70s. Monday, mostly sunny. Hot with highs in the mid-90s. 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Be sure to follow us on Facebook. Here's a look at local weather conditions as of 5 a.m. At the top of the hour, skies were cloudy in Shreveport. The temperature was 73 degrees at the regional airport. The dew point was 73, making the relative humidity 100%. Winds were calm. The pressure was 30.09 inches and steady. In Bossier City, at Barksdale Air Force Base, skies were mostly cloudy, with a temperature of 73 degrees. The dew point was 71, making the relative humidity 95%. Winds were calm. The pressure was 30.08 inches and steady. And in downtown Shreveport, skies were mostly cloudy. The temperature was 72 degrees, and winds were calm. Once again in Shreveport, it was 73 degrees with cloudy skies at 5 a.m. Around the local area at 5 a.m., in Texarkana, partly cloudy and 75. Wind south at 5 miles an hour. El Dorado, fog and 71. Wind calm. Monroe, mostly cloudy and 74. Wind west at 3 miles an hour. Natchitoches, mostly cloudy and 73. Wind calm. Marshall, mostly cloudy and 72. Wind calm. And at Longview, mostly cloudy and 73 degrees. Wind northeast at 3 miles an hour. Elsewhere across the four-state area, over at Dallas, partly cloudy and 76. Oklahoma City, partly cloudy and 73. Little Rock, clear and 73. Jackson, Mississippi, cloudy and 74. Baton Rouge, mostly cloudy and 74. And at Houston, fog and 77 degrees. For the most current information, check us out on the web at www.weather.gov/sht. The Shreveport Climate Summary for yesterday, July 13, 2026. Yesterday's high temperature was 87 degrees. The normal high is 94. The record high is 107 degrees, which was set in 1901. Yesterday's low temperature was 73 degrees. The normal low is 74. The record low is 63 degrees, which was set in 1973. 2.59 inches of precipitation fell yesterday, which brings the monthly total to 4.28 inches. This is 2.64 inches above the normal amount of 1.64 inches for July. The total precipitation for the year now stands at 27.78 inches, which is 1.89 inches below normal. Sunrise today is at 6:18 a.m. and sunset is at 8:24 p.m. Here is your area's open water boating forecast. Wind gusts may be higher. Today, patchy fog through mid-morning. Slight chance of showers in the morning. Slight chance of thunderstorms in the late morning, then a chance of showers and thunderstorms in the afternoon. Mostly cloudy. Highs in the mid-80s. Northeast winds 5 to 10 miles per hour becoming south in the afternoon. Chance of precipitation 50%. Tonight, partly cloudy. Lows around 70. Southwest winds 10 to 15 miles per hour. Wednesday, showers and thunderstorms likely in the afternoon. Becoming mostly cloudy. Highs in the upper 80s. West winds 10 to 15 miles per hour. Chance of precipitation 60%. Wednesday night, becoming mostly cloudy. Lows in the lower 70s. Southwest winds 10 to 15 miles per hour. Thursday.

partly cloudy. Highs in the lower 90s. Southwest winds 5 to 10 miles per hour. Thursday night, partly cloudy. Lows in the lower 70s. Friday, partly cloudy. Highs in the mid-90s. Friday night, mostly clear. Lows in the mid-70s. Saturday, mostly sunny. Highs in the mid-90s. Saturday night, mostly clear. Lows in the mid-70s. Sunday, mostly sunny. Highs in the upper 90s. Sunday night, mostly clear. Lows in the mid-70s. Monday, mostly sunny. Highs in the upper 90s. Now let's check on your local forecast. Rest of tonight, mostly cloudy with a slight chance of showers and thunderstorms. Near steady temperature in the lower 70s. South winds around 5 miles per hour. Chance of rain 20%. Tuesday, mostly cloudy. Patchy fog in the morning. A slight chance of showers and thunderstorms in the morning, then a chance of showers and thunderstorms in the afternoon. Highs in the mid-80s. Northeast winds around 5 miles per hour, becoming south around 5 miles per hour in the afternoon. Highs in the mid-80s. Northeast winds around 5 miles per hour, becoming south around 5 miles per hour in the afternoon. Chance of rain 50%. Tuesday night, partly cloudy. A slight chance of showers and thunderstorms in the evening. Lows around 70. Southwest winds around 5 miles per hour. Chance of rain 20%. Wednesday, partly cloudy in the morning, then mostly cloudy with showers and thunderstorms likely in the afternoon. Highs in the upper 80s. West winds 5 to 10 miles per hour. Chance of rain 70%. Wednesday night, partly cloudy in the evening, then becoming mostly cloudy. Lows in the lower 70s. Southwest winds around 5 miles per hour in the evening, becoming light and variable. Thursday, partly cloudy. Highs in the lower 90s. Thursday night, partly cloudy. Lows in the lower 70s. Friday, partly cloudy. Highs in the lower 90s. Friday night, mostly clear. Lows in the mid-70s. Saturday, mostly sunny. Highs in the mid-90s. Saturday night, mostly clear. Lows in the mid-70s. Sunday, mostly sunny. Hot with highs in the mid-90s. Sunday night, mostly clear. Lows in the mid-70s. Monday, mostly sunny. Hot with highs in the mid-90s. 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Be sure to follow us on Facebook. Here's a look at local weather conditions as of 5 a.m. At the top of the hour, skies were cloudy in Shreveport. The temperature was 73 degrees at the regional airport. The dew point was 73, making the relative humidity 100%. Winds were calm. The pressure was 30.09 inches and steady. In Bossier City, at Barksdale Air Force Base, skies were mostly cloudy, with a temperature of 73 degrees. The dew point was 71, making the relative humidity 95%. Winds were calm. The pressure was 30.08 inches and steady. And in downtown Shreveport, skies were mostly cloudy. The temperature was 72 degrees. And winds were calm. Once again in Shreveport, it was 73 degrees with cloudy skies at 5 a.m. Around the local area at 5 a.m., in Texarkana, partly cloudy and 75. Wind south at 5 miles an hour. El Dorado, fog and 71. Wind calm. Monroe, mostly cloudy and 74. Wind west at 3 miles an hour. Natchitoches, mostly cloudy and 73. Wind calm. Marshall, mostly cloudy and 72. Wind calm.

Longview, mostly cloudy and 73 degrees. Wind northeast at 3 miles an hour. Elsewhere across the four-state area, over at Dallas, partly cloudy and 76. Oklahoma City, partly cloudy and 73. Little Rock, clear and 73. Jackson, Mississippi, cloudy and 74. Baton Rouge, mostly cloudy and 74. And at Houston, fog and 77 degrees. 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The Shreveport Climate Summary for yesterday, July 13, 2026. Yesterday's high temperature was 87 degrees. The normal high is 94. The record high is 107 degrees, which was set in 1901. Yesterday's low temperature was 73 degrees. The normal low is 74. The record low is 63 degrees, which was set in 1973. 2.59 inches of precipitation fell yesterday, which brings the monthly total to 4.28 inches. This is 2.64 inches above the normal amount of 1.64 inches for July. The total precipitation for the year now stands at 27.78 inches, which is 1.89 inches below normal. Sunrise today is at 6:18 a.m. and sunset is at 8:24 p.m. Now let's check on your local forecast. Rest of tonight, mostly cloudy with a slight chance of showers and thunderstorms. Near steady temperature in the lower 70s. South winds around 5 miles per hour. Chance of rain 20%. Tuesday, mostly cloudy. Patchy fog in the morning. A slight chance of showers and thunderstorms in the morning, then a chance of showers and thunderstorms in the afternoon. Highs in the mid-80s. Northeast winds around 5 miles per hour, becoming south around 5 miles per hour in the afternoon. Chance of rain 50%. Tuesday night, partly cloudy. A slight chance of showers and thunderstorms in the evening. Lows around 70. Southwest winds around 5 miles per hour. Chance of rain 20%. Wednesday, partly cloudy in the morning, then mostly cloudy with showers and thunderstorms likely in the afternoon. Highs in the upper 80s. West winds 5 to 10 miles per hour. Chance of rain 70%. Wednesday night, partly cloudy in the evening, then becoming mostly cloudy. Lows in the lower 70s. Southwest winds around 5 miles per hour in the evening, becoming light and variable. Thursday, partly cloudy. Highs in the lower 90s. Thursday night, partly cloudy. Lows in the lower 70s. Friday, partly cloudy. Highs in the lower 90s. Friday night, mostly clear. Lows in the mid-70s. Saturday, mostly sunny. Highs in the mid-90s. Saturday night, mostly clear. Lows in the mid-70s. Sunday, mostly sunny. Hot with highs in the mid-90s. Sunday night, mostly clear. Lows in the mid-70s. Monday, mostly sunny. Hot with highs in the mid-90s. 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Be sure to follow us on Facebook. Here's a look at local weather conditions as of 5 a.m. At the top of the hour, skies were cloudy in Shreveport. The temperature was 73 degrees at the regional airport. The dew point was 73, making the relative humidity 100%. Winds were calm. The pressure was 30.
3.09 inches and steady. In Bossier City, at Barksdale Air Force Base, skies were mostly cloudy, with a temperature of 73 degrees. The dew point was 71, making the relative humidity 95%. Winds were calm. The pressure was 30.08 inches and steady. And in downtown Shreveport, skies were mostly cloudy. The temperature was 72 degrees. And winds were calm. Once again in Shreveport, it was 73 degrees with cloudy skies at 5 a.m. Around the local area at 5 a.m., in Texarkana, partly cloudy and 75. Wind south at 5 miles an hour. El Dorado, fog and 71. Wind calm. Monroe, mostly cloudy and 74. Wind west at 3 miles an hour. Natchitoches, mostly cloudy and 73. Wind calm. Marshall, mostly cloudy and 72. Wind calm. And at Longview, mostly cloudy and 73 degrees. Wind northeast at 3 miles an hour. Elsewhere across the four-state area, over at Dallas, partly cloudy and 76. Oklahoma City, partly cloudy and 73. Little Rock, clear and 73. Jackson, Mississippi, cloudy and 74. Baton Rouge, mostly cloudy and 74. And at Houston, fog and 77 degrees. For the most current information, check us out on the web at www.weather.gov/sht. The Shreveport Climate Summary for yesterday, July 13, 2026. Yesterday's high temperature was 87 degrees. The normal high is 94. The record high is 107 degrees, which was set in 1901. Yesterday's low temperature was 73 degrees. The normal low is 74. The record low is 63 degrees, which was set in 1973. 2.59 inches of precipitation fell yesterday, which brings the monthly total to 4.28 inches. This is 2.64 inches above the normal amount of 1.64 inches for July. The total precipitation for the year now stands at 27.78 inches, which is 1.89 inches below normal. Sunrise today is at 6:18 a.m. and sunset is at 8:24 p.m. Now let's check on your local forecast. Rest of tonight, mostly cloudy with a slight chance of showers and thunderstorms. Near steady temperature in the lower 70s. South winds around 5 miles per hour. Chance of rain 20%. Tuesday, mostly cloudy. Patchy fog in the morning. A slight chance of showers and thunderstorms in the morning, then a chance of showers and thunderstorms in the afternoon. Highs in the mid-80s. Northeast winds around 5 miles per hour, becoming south around 5 miles per hour in the afternoon. Chance of rain 50%. Tuesday night, partly cloudy. A slight chance of showers and thunderstorms in the evening. Lows around 70. Southwest winds around 5 miles per hour. Chance of rain 20%. Wednesday, partly cloudy in the morning, then mostly cloudy with showers and thunderstorms likely in the afternoon. Highs in the upper 80s. West winds 5 to 10 miles per hour. Chance of rain 70%. Wednesday night, partly cloudy in the evening, then becoming mostly cloudy. Lows in the lower 70s. Southwest winds around 5 miles per hour in the evening, becoming light and variable. Thursday, partly cloudy. Highs in the lower 90s. Thursday night, partly cloudy. Lows in the lower 70s. Friday, partly cloudy. Highs in the lower 90s. Friday night, mostly clear. Lows in the mid-70s. Saturday, mostly sunny. Highs in the mid-90s. Saturday night, mostly clear. Lows in the mid-70s. Sunday, mostly sunny. Hot with highs in the mid-90s. Sunday night, mostly clear. Lows in the mid-70s.

Monday, mostly sunny. Hot with highs in the mid-90s. Here is the latest National Hurricane Center's tropical weather outlook. For the North Atlantic, Caribbean Sea, and the Gulf of America, tropical cyclone formation is not expected during the next 7 days. 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Be sure to follow us on Facebook. Here's a look at local weather conditions as of 5 a.m. At the top of the hour, skies were cloudy in Shreveport. The temperature was 73 degrees at the regional airport. The dew point was 73, making the relative humidity 100%. Winds were calm. The pressure was 30.09 inches and steady. In Bossier City, at Barksdale Air Force Base, skies were mostly cloudy, with a temperature of 73 degrees. The dew point was 71, making the relative humidity 95%. Winds were calm. The pressure was 30.08 inches and steady. And in downtown Shreveport, skies were mostly cloudy. The temperature was 72 degrees, and winds were calm. Once again in Shreveport, it was 73 degrees with cloudy skies at 5 a.m. Around the local area at 5 a.m., in Texarkana, partly cloudy and 75. Wind south at 5 miles an hour. El Dorado, fog and 71. Wind calm. Monroe, mostly cloudy and 74. Wind west at 3 miles an hour. Nacogdoches, mostly cloudy and 73. Wind calm. Marshall, mostly cloudy and 72. Wind calm. And at Longview, mostly cloudy and 73 degrees. Wind northeast at 3 miles an hour. Elsewhere across the four-state area, over at Dallas, partly cloudy and 76. Oklahoma City, partly cloudy and 73. Little Rock, clear and 73. Jackson, Mississippi, cloudy and 74. Baton Rouge, mostly cloudy and 74. And at Houston, fog and 77 degrees. For the most current information, check us out on the web at www.weather.gov/sht. The Shreveport Climate Summary for yesterday, July 13, 2026. Yesterday's high temperature was 87 degrees. The normal high is 94. The record high is 107 degrees, which was set in 1901. Yesterday's low temperature was 73 degrees. The normal low is 74. The record low is 63 degrees, which was set in 1973. 2.59 inches of precipitation fell yesterday, which brings the monthly total to 4.28 inches. This is 2.64 inches above the normal amount of 1.64 inches for July. The total precipitation for the year now stands at 27.78 inches, which is 1.89 inches below normal. Sunrise today is at 6:18 a.m. and sunset is at 8:24 p.m. Now let's check on your local forecast. Rest of tonight, mostly cloudy with a slight chance of showers and thunderstorms. Near steady temperature in the lower 70s. South winds around 5 miles per hour. Chance of rain 20%. Tuesday, mostly cloudy. Patchy fog in the morning. A slight chance of showers and thunderstorms in the morning, then a chance of showers and thunderstorms in the afternoon. Highs in the mid-80s. Northeast winds around 5 miles per hour, becoming south around 5 miles per hour in the afternoon. Chance of rain 50%. Tuesday night, partly cloudy. A slight chance of showers and thunderstorms in the evening. Lows around 70. Southwest winds around 5 miles per hour. Chance of rain 20%. Wednesday, partly cloudy in the morning, then mostly cloudy with showers and thunderstorms likely in the afternoon. Highs in the upper 80s. West winds 5 to 10 miles per hour. Chance of rain 70%. Wednesday night,

Partly cloudy in the evening, then becoming mostly cloudy. Lows in the lower 70s. Southwest winds around 5 miles per hour in the evening, becoming light and variable. Thursday, partly cloudy. Highs in the lower 90s. Thursday night, partly cloudy. Lows in the lower 70s. Friday, partly cloudy. Highs in the lower 90s. Friday night, mostly clear. Lows in the mid-70s. Saturday, mostly sunny. Highs in the mid-90s. Saturday night, mostly clear. Lows in the mid-70s. Sunday, mostly sunny. Hot with highs in the mid-90s. Sunday night, mostly clear. Lows in the mid-70s. Monday, mostly sunny. Hot with highs in the mid-90s. 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Here's a look at local weather conditions as of 5 a.m. At the top of the hour, skies were cloudy in Shreveport. The temperature was 73 degrees at the regional airport. The dew point was 73, making the relative humidity 100%. Winds were calm. The pressure was 30.09 inches and steady. In Bossier City, at Barksdale Air Force Base, skies were mostly cloudy, with a temperature of 73 degrees. The dew point was 71, making the relative humidity 95%. Winds were calm. The pressure was 30.08 inches and steady. And in downtown Shreveport, skies were mostly cloudy. The temperature was 72 degrees, and winds were calm. Once again in Shreveport, it was 73 degrees with cloudy skies at 5 a.m. Around the local area at 5 a.m., in Texarkana, partly cloudy and 75. Wind south at 5 miles an hour. El Dorado, fog and 71. Wind calm. Monroe, mostly cloudy and 74. Wind west at 3 miles an hour. Nutcliffe, mostly cloudy and 73. Wind calm. Marshall, mostly cloudy and 72. Wind calm. And at Longview, mostly cloudy and 73 degrees. Wind northeast at 3 miles an hour. Elsewhere across the four-state area, over at Dallas, partly cloudy and 76. Oklahoma City, partly cloudy and 73. Little Rock, clear and 73. Jackson, Mississippi, cloudy and 74. Baton Rouge, mostly cloudy and 74. And at Houston, fog and 77 degrees. For the most current information, check us out on the web at www.weather.gov/SHP. The Shreveport Climate Summary for yesterday, July 13, 2026. Yesterday's high temperature was 87 degrees. The normal high is 94. The record high is 107 degrees, which was set in 1901. Yesterday's low temperature was 73 degrees. The normal low is 74. The record low is 63 degrees, which was set in 1973. 2.59 inches of precipitation fell yesterday, which brings the monthly total to 4.28 inches. This is 2.64 inches above the normal amount of 1.64 inches for July. The total precipitation for the year now stands at 27.78 inches, which is 1.89 inches below normal. Sunrise today is at 6:18 a.m. and sunset is at 8:24 p.m. Now let's check on your local forecast.
Rest of tonight, mostly cloudy with a slight chance of showers and thunderstorms. Near steady temperature in the lower 70s. South winds around 5 miles per hour. Chance of rain 20%. Tuesday, mostly cloudy. Patchy fog in the morning. A slight chance of showers and thunderstorms in the morning, then a chance of showers and thunderstorms in the afternoon. Highs in the mid-80s. Northeast winds around 5 miles per hour, becoming south around 5 miles per hour in the afternoon. Chance of rain 50%. Tuesday night, partly cloudy. A slight chance of showers and thunderstorms in the evening. Lows around 70. Southwest winds around 5 miles per hour. Chance of rain 20%. Wednesday, partly cloudy in the morning, then mostly cloudy with showers and thunderstorms likely in the afternoon. Highs in the upper 80s. West winds 5 to 10 miles per hour. Chance of rain 70%. Wednesday night, partly cloudy in the evening, then becoming mostly cloudy. Lows in the lower 70s. Southwest winds around 5 miles per hour in the evening, becoming light and variable. Thursday, partly cloudy. Highs in the lower 90s. Thursday night, partly cloudy. Lows in the lower 70s. Friday, partly cloudy. Highs in the lower 90s. Friday night, mostly clear. Lows in the mid-70s. Saturday, mostly sunny. Highs in the mid-90s. Saturday night, mostly clear. Lows in the mid-70s. Sunday, mostly sunny. Hot with highs in the mid-90s. Sunday night, mostly clear. Lows in the mid-70s. Monday, mostly sunny. Hot with highs in the mid-90s. 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Be sure to follow us on Facebook. Here's a look at local weather conditions as of 5 a.m. At the top of the hour, skies were cloudy in Shreveport. The temperature was 73 degrees at the regional airport. The dew point was 73, making the relative humidity 100%. Winds were calm. The pressure was 30.09 inches and steady. In Bossier City, at Barksdale Air Force Base, skies were mostly cloudy, with a temperature of 73 degrees. The dew point was 71, making the relative humidity 95%. Winds were calm. The pressure was 30.08 inches and steady. And in downtown Shreveport, skies were mostly cloudy. The temperature was 72 degrees. And winds were calm. Once again in Shreveport, it was 73 degrees with cloudy skies at 5 a.m. Here is your area's open water boating forecast. Wind gusts may be higher. Today, patchy fog through mid-morning. Slight chance of showers in the morning. Slight chance of thunderstorms in the late morning, then a chance of showers and thunderstorms in the afternoon. Mostly cloudy. Highs in the mid-80s. Northeast winds 5 to 10 miles per hour becoming south in the afternoon. Chance of precipitation 50%. Tonight, partly cloudy. Lows around 70. Southwest winds 10 to 15 miles per hour. Wednesday, showers and thunderstorms likely in the afternoon. Becoming mostly cloudy. Highs in the upper 80s. West winds 10 to 15 miles per hour. Chance of precipitation 60%. Wednesday night, becoming mostly cloudy. Lows in the lower 70s. Southwest winds 10 to 15 miles per hour. Thursday, partly cloudy. Highs in the lower 90s. Southwest winds 5 to 10 miles per hour. Thursday night, partly cloudy. Lows in the lower 70s. Friday, partly cloudy. Highs in the mid-90s. Friday night, mostly clear. Lows in the mid-70s. Saturday, mostly sunny. Highs in the mid-90s.
Saturday night.

mostly clear. Lows in the mid-70s. Sunday, mostly sunny. Highs in the upper 90s. Sunday night, mostly clear. Lows in the mid-70s. Monday, mostly sunny. Highs in the upper 90s. Around the local area at 5 a.m. in Texarkana, partly cloudy and 75. Wind south at 5 miles an hour. El Dorado, fog and 71. Wind calm. Monroe, mostly cloudy and 74. Wind west at 3 miles an hour. Nacogdoches, mostly cloudy and 73. Wind calm. Marshall, mostly cloudy and 72. Wind calm. And at Longview, mostly cloudy and 73 degrees. Wind northeast at 3 miles an hour. Elsewhere across the four-state area, over at Dallas, partly cloudy and 76. Oklahoma City, partly cloudy and 73. Little Rock, clear and 73. Jackson, Mississippi, cloudy and 74. Baton Rouge, mostly cloudy and 74. And at Houston, fog and 77 degrees. For the most current information, check us out on the web at www.weather.gov/sht. The Shreveport Climate Summary for yesterday, July 13, 2026. Yesterday's high temperature was 87 degrees. The normal high is 94. The record high is 107 degrees, which was set in 1901. Yesterday's low temperature was 73 degrees. The normal low is 74. The record low is 63 degrees, which was set in 1973. 2.59 inches of precipitation fell yesterday, which brings the monthly total to 4.28 inches. This is 2.64 inches above the normal amount of 1.64 inches for July. The total precipitation for the year now stands at 27.78 inches, which is 1.89 inches below normal. Sunrise today is at 6:18 a.m. and sunset is at 8:24 p.m. Now let's check on your local forecast. Rest of tonight, mostly cloudy with a slight chance of showers and thunderstorms. Near steady temperature in the lower 70s. South winds around 5 miles per hour. Chance of rain 20%. Tuesday, mostly cloudy. Patchy fog in the morning. A slight chance of showers and thunderstorms in the morning, then a chance of showers and thunderstorms in the afternoon. Highs in the mid-80s. Northeast winds around 5 miles per hour, becoming south around 5 miles per hour in the afternoon. Chance of rain 50%. Tuesday night, partly cloudy. A slight chance of showers and thunderstorms in the evening. Lows around 70. Southwest winds around 5 miles per hour. Chance of rain 20%. Wednesday, partly cloudy in the morning, then mostly cloudy with showers and thunderstorms likely in the afternoon. Highs in the upper 80s. West winds 5 to 10 miles per hour. Chance of rain 70%. Wednesday night, partly cloudy in the evening, then becoming mostly cloudy. Lows in the lower 70s. Southwest winds around 5 miles per hour in the evening, becoming light and variable. Thursday, partly cloudy. Highs in the lower 90s. Thursday night, partly cloudy. Lows in the lower 70s. Friday, partly cloudy. Highs in the lower 90s. Friday night, mostly clear. Lows in the mid-70s. Saturday, mostly sunny. Highs in the mid-90s. Saturday night, mostly clear. Lows in the mid-70s. Sunday, mostly sunny. Hot with highs in the mid-90s. Sunday night, mostly clear. Lows in the mid-70s. Monday, mostly sunny. Hot with highs in the mid-90s. 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

temperature was 72 degrees, and winds were calm. Once again in Shreveport, it was 73 degrees with cloudy skies at 5 a.m. This is your NOAA Weather Radio, station WXJ97, operating on a frequency of 162.400 MHz, providing the latest weather information on a 24-hour basis. 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Around the local area at 5 a.m. in Texarkana, partly cloudy and 75. Wind south at 5 miles an hour. El Dorado, fog and 71. Wind calm. Monroe, mostly cloudy and 74. Wind west at 3 miles an hour. Natchitoches, mostly cloudy and 73. Wind calm. Marshall, mostly cloudy and 72. Wind calm. And at Longview, mostly cloudy and 73 degrees. Wind northeast at 3 miles an hour. Elsewhere across the four-state area, over at Dallas, partly cloudy and 76. Oklahoma City, partly cloudy and 73. Little Rock, clear and 73. Jackson, Mississippi, cloudy and 74. Baton Rouge, mostly cloudy and 74. And at Houston, fog and 77 degrees. For the most current information, check us out on the web at www.weather.gov/SHT. The Shreveport Climate Summary for yesterday, July 13, 2026. Yesterday's high temperature was 87 degrees. The normal high is 94. The record high is 107 degrees, which was set in 1901. Yesterday's low temperature was 73 degrees. The normal low is 74. The record low is 63 degrees, which was set in 1973. 2.59 inches of precipitation fell yesterday, which brings the monthly total to 4.28 inches. This is 2.64 inches above the normal amount of 1.64 inches for July. The total precipitation for the year now stands at 27.78 inches, which is 1.89 inches below normal. Sunrise today is at 6:18 a.m. and sunset is at 8:24 p.m. Now let's check on your local forecast. Rest of tonight, mostly cloudy with a slight chance of showers and thunderstorms. Near steady temperature in the lower 70s. South winds around 5 miles per hour. Chance of rain 20%. Tuesday, mostly cloudy. Patchy fog in the morning. A slight chance of showers and thunderstorms in the morning, then a chance of showers and thunderstorms in the afternoon. Highs in the mid-80s. Northeast winds around 5 miles per hour, becoming south around 5 miles per hour in the afternoon. Chance of rain 50%. Tuesday night, partly cloudy. A slight chance of showers and thunderstorms in the evening. Lows around 70. Southwest winds around 5 miles per hour. Chance of rain 20%. Wednesday, partly cloudy in the morning, then mostly cloudy with showers and thunderstorms likely in the afternoon. Highs in the upper 80s. West winds 5 to 10 miles per hour. Chance of rain 70%. Wednesday night, partly cloudy in the evening, then becoming mostly cloudy. Lows in the lower 70s. Southwest winds around 5 miles per hour in the evening, becoming light and variable. Thursday, partly cloudy. Highs in the lower 90s. Thursday night, partly cloudy. Lows in the lower 70s. Friday, partly cloudy. Highs in the lower 90s. Friday night, mostly clear. Lows in the mid-70s. Saturday, mostly sunny. Highs in the mid-90s. Saturday night, mostly clear. Lows in the mid-70s. Sunday, mostly sunny. Hot with highs in the mid-90s. Sunday.

Night, mostly clear. Lows in the mid-70s. Monday, mostly sunny. Hot with highs in the mid-90s. 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Be sure to follow us on Facebook. Here's a look at local weather conditions as of 6 a.m. At the top of the hour, skies were cloudy in Shreveport. The temperature was 73 degrees at the regional airport. The dew point was 72, making the relative humidity 94%. Winds were calm. The pressure was 30.06 inches and falling. The report from Bossier City was not available. And in downtown Shreveport, skies were mostly cloudy. The temperature was 73 degrees. And winds were north at 3 miles an hour. Once again in Shreveport, it was 73 degrees with cloudy skies at 6 a.m. Around the local area at 6 a.m. in Texarkana, clear and 74. Wind calm. El Dorado, fog and 71. Wind calm. Monroe, cloudy and 74. Wind calm. Natchitoches, fog and 73. Wind calm. Marshall, mostly cloudy and 71. Wind calm. And at Longview, cloudy and 73 degrees. Wind northeast at 5 miles an hour. Elsewhere across the four-state area, over at Dallas, partly cloudy and 76. Oklahoma City, partly cloudy and 71. Little Rock, clear and 75. Jackson, Mississippi, cloudy and 74. Baton Rouge, mostly cloudy and 75. And at Houston, cloudy and 75 degrees. For the most current information, check us out on the web at www.weather.gov/sht. The Shreveport Climate Summary for yesterday, July 13, 2026. Yesterday's high temperature was 87 degrees. The normal high is 94. The record high is 107 degrees, which was set in 1901. Yesterday's low temperature was 73 degrees. The normal low is 74. The record low is 63 degrees, which was set in 1973. 2.59 inches of precipitation fell yesterday, which brings the monthly total to 4.28 inches. This is 2.64 inches above the normal amount of 1.64 inches for July. The total precipitation for the year now stands at 27.78 inches, which is 1.89 inches below normal. Sunrise today is at 6:18 a.m. and sunset is at 8:24 p.m. Now let's check on your local forecast. Rest of tonight, mostly cloudy with a slight chance of showers and thunderstorms. Near steady temperature in the lower 70s. South winds around 5 miles per hour. Chance of rain 20%. Tuesday, mostly cloudy. Patchy fog in the morning. A slight chance of showers and thunderstorms in the morning, then a chance of showers and thunderstorms in the afternoon. Highs in the mid-80s. Northeast winds around 5 miles per hour, becoming south around 5 miles per hour in the afternoon. Chance of rain 50%. Tuesday night, partly cloudy. A slight chance of showers and thunderstorms in the evening. Lows around 70. Southwest winds around 5 miles per hour. Chance of rain 20%. Wednesday, partly cloudy in the morning, then mostly cloudy with showers and thunderstorms likely in the afternoon. Highs in the upper 80s. West winds 5 to 10 miles per hour. Chance of rain 70%. Wednesday night, partly cloudy in the evening, then becoming mostly cloudy. Lows in the lower 70s. Southwest winds around 5 miles per hour in the evening, becoming light and variable. Thursday, partly cloudy. Highs in the lower 90s. Thursday night, partly cloudy. Lows in the lower 70s. Friday, partly cloudy. Highs in the lower 90s.

Night, mostly clear. Lows in the mid-70s. Saturday, mostly sunny. Highs in the mid-90s. Saturday night, mostly clear. Lows in the mid-70s. Sunday, mostly sunny. Hot with highs in the mid-90s. Sunday night, mostly clear. Lows in the mid-70s. Monday, mostly sunny. Hot with highs in the mid-90s. 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Be sure to follow us on Facebook. Here's a look at local weather conditions as of 6 a.m. At the top of the hour, skies were cloudy in Shreveport. The temperature was 73 degrees at the regional airport. The dew point was 72, making the relative humidity 94%. Winds were calm. The pressure was 30.06 inches and falling. The report from Bossier City was not available. And in downtown Shreveport, skies were mostly cloudy. The temperature was 73 degrees. And winds were north at 3 miles an hour. Once again in Shreveport, it was 73 degrees with cloudy skies at 6 a.m. Around the local area at 6 a.m. in Texarkana, clear and 74. Wind calm. El Dorado, fog and 71. Wind calm. Monroe, cloudy and 74. Wind calm. Natchitoches, fog and 73. Wind calm. Marshall, mostly cloudy and 71. Wind calm. And at Longview, cloudy and 73 degrees. Wind northeast at 5 miles an hour. Elsewhere across the four-state area, over at Dallas, partly cloudy and 76. Oklahoma City, partly cloudy and 71. Little Rock, clear and 75. Jackson, Mississippi, cloudy and 74. Baton Rouge, mostly cloudy and 75. And at Houston, cloudy and 75 degrees. For the most current information, check us out on the web at www.weather.gov/sht. The Shreveport Climate Summary for yesterday, July 13, 2026. Yesterday's high temperature was 87 degrees. The normal high is 94. The record high is 107 degrees, which was set in 1901. Yesterday's low temperature was 73 degrees. The normal low is 74. The record low is 63 degrees, which was set in 1973. 2.59 inches of precipitation fell yesterday, which brings the monthly total to 4.28 inches. This is 2.64 inches above the normal amount of 1.64 inches for July. The total precipitation for the year now stands at 27.78 inches, which is 1.89 inches below normal. Sunrise today is at 6:18 a.m. and sunset is at 8:24 p.m. Now let's check on your local forecast. Rest of tonight, mostly cloudy with a slight chance of showers and thunderstorms. Near steady temperature in the lower 70s. South winds around 5 miles per hour. Chance of rain 20%. Tuesday, mostly cloudy. Patchy fog in the morning. A slight chance of showers and thunderstorms in the morning, then a chance of showers and thunderstorms in the afternoon. Highs in the mid-80s. Northeast winds around 5 miles per hour, becoming south around 5 miles per hour in the afternoon. Chance of rain 50%. Tuesday night, partly cloudy. A slight chance of showers and thunderstorms in the evening. Lows around 70. Southwest winds around 5 miles per hour. Chance of rain 20%. Wednesday, partly cloudy in the morning, then mostly cloudy with showers and thunderstorms likely in the afternoon. Highs in the upper 80s. West winds 5 to 10 miles per hour. Chance of rain 70%. Wednesday night, partly cloudy in the evening, then becoming mostly cloudy. Lows in the lower 70s. Southwest winds.

0: around 5 miles per hour in the evening, becoming light and variable. Thursday, partly cloudy. Highs in the lower 90s. Thursday night, partly cloudy. Lows in the lower 70s. Friday, partly cloudy. Highs in the lower 90s. Friday night, mostly clear. Lows in the mid-70s. Saturday, mostly sunny. Highs in the mid-90s. Saturday night, mostly clear. Lows in the mid-70s. Sunday, mostly sunny. Hot with highs in the mid-90s. Sunday night, mostly clear. Lows in the mid-70s. Monday, mostly sunny. Hot with highs in the mid-90s. 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Be sure to follow us on Facebook. Here's a look at local weather conditions as of 6 a.m. At the top of the hour, skies were cloudy in Shreveport. The temperature was 73 degrees at the regional airport. The dew point was 72, making the relative humidity 94%. Winds were calm. The pressure was 30.06 inches and falling. The report from Bossier City was not available. And in downtown Shreveport, skies were mostly cloudy. The temperature was 73 degrees. And winds were north at 3 miles an hour. Once again in Shreveport, it was 73 degrees with cloudy skies at 6 a.m. Around the local area at 6 a.m. in Texarkana, clear and 74. Wind calm. El Dorado, fog and 71. Wind calm. Monroe, cloudy and 74. Wind calm. Natchitoches, fog and 73. Wind calm. Marshall, mostly cloudy and 71. Wind calm. And at Longview, cloudy and 73 degrees. Wind northeast at 5 miles an hour. Elsewhere across the four-state area, over at Dallas, partly cloudy and 76. Oklahoma City, partly cloudy and 71. Little Rock, clear and 75. Jackson, Mississippi, cloudy and 74. Baton Rouge, mostly cloudy and 75. And at Houston, cloudy and 75 degrees. For the most current information, check us out on the web at www.weather.gov/SHP. The Shreveport Climate Summary for yesterday, July 13, 2026. Yesterday's high temperature was 87 degrees. The normal high is 94. The record high is 107 degrees, which was set in 1901. Yesterday's low temperature was 73 degrees. The normal low is 74. The record low is 63 degrees, which was set in 1973. 2.59 inches of precipitation fell yesterday, which brings the monthly total to 4.28 inches. This is 2.64 inches above the normal amount of 1.64 inches for July. The total precipitation for the year now stands at 27.78 inches, which is 1.89 inches below normal. Sunrise today is at 6:18 a.m. and sunset is at 8:24 p.m. Now let's check on your local forecast. Rest of tonight, mostly cloudy with a slight chance of showers and thunderstorms. Near steady temperature in the lower 70s. South winds around 5 miles per hour. Chance of rain 20%. Tuesday, mostly cloudy. Patchy fog in the morning. A slight chance of showers and thunderstorms in the morning, then a chance of showers and thunderstorms in the afternoon.
1: Highs in the mid-80s. Northeast winds around 5 miles per hour, becoming south around 5 miles per hour in the afternoon. Chance of rain 50%. Tuesday night, partly cloudy. A slight chance of showers and thunderstorms in the evening. Lows around 70. Southwest winds around 5 miles per hour. Chance of rain 20%. Wednesday, partly cloudy in the morning, then mostly cloudy with showers and thunderstorms likely in the afternoon. Highs in the upper 80s. West winds 5 to 10 miles per hour. Chance of rain 70%. Wednesday night, partly cloudy in the evening, then becoming mostly cloudy. Lows in the lower 70s. Southwest winds around 5 miles per hour in the evening, becoming light and variable. Thursday, partly cloudy. Highs in the lower 90s. Thursday night, partly cloudy. Lows in the lower 70s. Friday, partly cloudy. Highs in the lower 90s. Friday night, mostly clear. Lows in the mid-70s. Saturday, mostly sunny. Highs in the mid-90s. Saturday night, mostly clear. Lows in the mid-70s. Sunday, mostly sunny. Hot with highs in the mid-90s. Sunday night, mostly clear. Lows in the mid-70s. Monday, mostly sunny. Hot with highs in the mid-90s. 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Be sure to follow us on Facebook. Here's a look at local weather conditions as of 6 a.m. At the top of the hour, skies were cloudy in Shreveport. The temperature was 73 degrees at the regional airport. The dew point was 72, making the relative humidity 94%. Winds were calm. The pressure was 30.06 inches and falling. The report from Bossier City was not available. And in downtown Shreveport, skies were mostly cloudy. The temperature was 73 degrees. And winds were north at 3 miles an hour. Once again in Shreveport, it was 73 degrees with cloudy skies at 6 a.m. Here is your area's open water boating forecast. Wind gusts may be higher. Today, patchy fog through mid-morning. Slight chance of showers in the morning. Slight chance of thunderstorms in the late morning, then a chance of showers and thunderstorms in the afternoon. Mostly cloudy. Highs in the mid-80s. Northeast winds 5 to 10 miles per hour becoming south in the afternoon. Chance of precipitation 50%. Tonight, partly cloudy. Lows around 70. Southwest winds 10 to 15 miles per hour. Wednesday, showers and thunderstorms likely in the afternoon. Becoming mostly cloudy. Highs in the upper 80s. West winds 10 to 15 miles per hour. Chance of precipitation 60%. Wednesday night, becoming mostly cloudy. Lows in the lower 70s. Southwest winds 10 to 15 miles per hour. Thursday, partly cloudy. Highs in the lower 90s. Southwest winds 5 to 10 miles per hour. Thursday night, partly cloudy. Lows in the lower 70s. Friday, partly cloudy. Highs in the mid-90s. Friday night, mostly clear. Lows in the mid-70s. Saturday, mostly sunny. Highs in the mid-90s. Saturday night, mostly clear. Lows in the mid-70s. Sunday, mostly sunny. Highs in the upper 90s. Sunday night, mostly clear. Lows in the mid-70s. Monday, mostly sunny. Highs in the upper 90s. Around the local area at 6 a.m. in Texarkana, clear and 74. Wind calm. El Dorado, fog and 71. Wind calm. Monroe, cloudy and 74. Wind calm. Nacogdoches, fog and 73.

Wind calm. Marshall, mostly cloudy and 71. Wind calm. And at Longview, cloudy and 73 degrees. Wind northeast at 5 miles an hour. Elsewhere across the four-state area, over at Dallas, partly cloudy and 76. Oklahoma City, partly cloudy and 71. Little Rock, clear and 75. Jackson, Mississippi, cloudy and 74. Baton Rouge, mostly cloudy and 75. And at Houston, cloudy and 75 degrees. For the most current information, check us out on the web at www.weather.gov/SHP. 55 degrees. For the most current information, check us out on the web at www.weather.gov/SHP. The Shreveport Climate Summary for yesterday, July 13, 2026. Yesterday's high temperature was 87 degrees. The normal high is 94. The record high is 107 degrees, which was set in 1901. Yesterday's low temperature was 73 degrees. The normal low is 74. The record low is 63 degrees, which was set in 1973. 2.59 inches of precipitation fell yesterday, which brings the monthly total to 4.28 inches. This is 2.64 inches above the normal amount of 1.64 inches for July. The total precipitation for the year now stands at 27.78 inches, which is 1.89 inches below normal. Sunrise today is at 6:18 a.m. and sunset is at 8:24 p.m. Now let's check on your local forecast. Today, mostly cloudy. Patchy fog this morning. A slight chance of showers and thunderstorms this morning, then a chance of showers and thunderstorms this afternoon. Highs in the mid-80s. Northeast winds around 5 miles per hour, becoming south around 5 miles per hour this afternoon. Chance of rain 50%. Tonight, partly cloudy. A slight chance of showers and thunderstorms in the evening. Lows around 70. Southwest winds around 5 miles per hour. Chance of rain 20%. Wednesday, partly cloudy in the morning, then mostly cloudy with showers and thunderstorms likely in the afternoon. Highs in the upper 80s. West winds 5 to 10 miles per hour. Chance of rain 70%. Wednesday night, partly cloudy in the evening, then becoming mostly cloudy. Lows in the lower 70s. Southwest winds around 5 miles per hour in the evening, becoming light and variable. Thursday, partly cloudy. Highs in the lower 90s. Southwest winds around 5 miles per hour. Thursday night, partly cloudy. Lows in the lower 70s. Friday, partly cloudy. Highs in the lower 90s. Friday night, mostly clear. Lows in the mid 70s. Saturday, mostly sunny. Highs in the mid-90s. Saturday night, mostly clear. Lows in the mid-70s. Sunday, mostly sunny. Hot with highs in the mid-90s. Sunday night, mostly clear. Lows in the mid-70s. Monday, mostly sunny. Hot with highs in the mid-90s. Here is your area's open water boating forecast. Wind gusts may be higher. Rest of today, slight chance of showers and thunderstorms toward daybreak, then a chance of showers and thunderstorms in the afternoon. Patchy fog through mid-morning. Mostly cloudy. Highs in the mid-80s. Southwest winds around 5 miles per hour, becoming northeast in the morning, then becoming south in the afternoon. Chance of precipitation 50%. Tonight, partly cloudy. Lows around 70. Southwest winds 10 to 15 miles per hour. Wednesday, showers and thunderstorms likely in the afternoon. Becoming mostly cloudy. Highs in the upper 80s. West winds 10 to 15 miles per hour. Chance of precipitation 60%. Wednesday night, becoming mostly

cloudy. Lows in the lower 70s. Southwest winds 10 to 15 miles per hour. Thursday, partly cloudy. Highs in the lower 90s. Southwest winds 5 to 10 miles per hour. Thursday night, partly cloudy. Lows in the lower 70s. Friday, partly cloudy. Highs in the mid-90s. Friday night, mostly clear. Lows in the mid-70s. Saturday, mostly sunny. Highs in the mid-90s. Saturday night, mostly clear. Lows in the mid-70s. Sunday, mostly sunny. Highs in the upper 90s. Sunday night, mostly clear. Lows in the mid-70s. Monday, mostly sunny. Highs in the upper 90s. 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Be sure to follow us on Facebook. Here's a look at local weather conditions as of 6 a.m. At the top of the hour, skies were cloudy in Shreveport. The temperature was 73 degrees at the regional airport. The dew point was 72, making the relative humidity 94%. Winds were calm. The pressure was 30.06 inches and falling. The report from Bossier City was not available. And in downtown Shreveport, skies were mostly cloudy. The temperature was 73 degrees. And winds were north at 3 miles an hour. Once again in Shreveport, it was 73 degrees with cloudy skies at 6 a.m. Around the local area at 6 a.m., in Texarkana, clear and 74. Wind calm. El Dorado, fog and 71. Wind calm. Monroe, cloudy and 74. Wind calm. Natchitoches, fog and 73. Wind calm. Marshall, mostly cloudy and 71. Wind calm. And at Longview, cloudy and 73 degrees. Wind northeast at 5 miles an hour. Elsewhere across the four-state area, over at Dallas, partly cloudy and 76. Oklahoma City, partly cloudy and 71. Little Rock, clear and 75. Jackson, Mississippi, cloudy and 74. Baton Rouge, mostly cloudy and 75. And at Houston, cloudy and 75 degrees. For the most current information, check us out on the web at www.weather.gov/SHP. The Shreveport Climate Summary for yesterday, July 13, 2026. Yesterday's high temperature was 87 degrees. The normal high is 94. The record high is 107 degrees, which was set in 1901. Yesterday's low temperature was 73 degrees. The normal low is 74. The record low is 63 degrees, which was set in 1973. 2.59 inches of precipitation fell yesterday, which brings the monthly total to 4.28 inches. This is 2.64 inches above the normal amount of 1.64 inches for July. The total precipitation for the year now stands at 27.78 inches, which is 1.89 inches below normal. Sunrise today is at 6:18 a.m. and sunset is at 8:24 p.m. Now let's check on your local forecast. Today, mostly cloudy. Patchy fog this morning. A slight chance of showers and thunderstorms this morning, then a chance of showers and thunderstorms this afternoon. Highs in the mid-80s. Northeast winds around 5 miles per hour, becoming south around 5 miles per hour this afternoon.

chance of rain 50%. Tonight, partly cloudy. A slight chance of showers and thunderstorms in the evening. Lows around 70. Southwest winds around 5 miles per hour. Chance of rain 20%. Wednesday, partly cloudy in the morning, then mostly cloudy with showers and thunderstorms likely in the afternoon. Highs in the upper 80s. West winds 5 to 10 miles per hour. Chance of rain 70%. Wednesday night, partly cloudy in the evening, then becoming mostly cloudy. Lows in the lower 70s. Southwest winds around 5 miles per hour in the evening, becoming light and variable. Thursday, partly cloudy. Highs in the lower 90s. Southwest winds around 5 miles per hour. Thursday night, partly cloudy. Lows in the lower 70s. Friday, partly cloudy. Highs in the lower 90s. Friday night, mostly clear. Lows in the mid-70s. Saturday, mostly sunny. Highs in the mid-90s. Saturday night, mostly clear. Lows in the mid-70s. Sunday, mostly sunny. Hot with highs in the mid-90s. Sunday night, mostly clear. Lows in the mid-70s. Monday, mostly sunny. Hot with highs in the mid-90s. Here is your area's open water boating forecast. Wind gusts may be higher. Today, patchy fog through mid-morning. Slight chance of showers in the morning. Slight chance of thunderstorms in the late morning, then a chance of showers and thunderstorms in the afternoon. Mostly cloudy. Highs in the mid-80s. Northeast winds 5 to 10 miles per hour becoming south in the afternoon. Chance of precipitation 50%. Tonight, partly cloudy. Lows around 70. Southwest winds 10 to 15 miles per hour. Wednesday, showers and thunderstorms likely in the afternoon. Becoming mostly cloudy. Highs in the upper 80s. West winds 10 to 15 miles per hour. Chance of precipitation 60%. Wednesday night, becoming mostly cloudy. Lows in the lower 70s. Southwest winds 10 to 15 miles per hour. Thursday, partly cloudy. Highs in the lower 90s. Southwest winds 5 to 10 miles per hour. Thursday night, partly cloudy. Lows in the lower 70s. Friday, partly cloudy. Highs in the mid-90s. Friday night, mostly clear. Lows in the mid-70s. Saturday, mostly sunny. Highs in the mid-90s. Saturday night, mostly clear. Lows in the mid-70s. Sunday, mostly sunny. Highs in the upper 90s. Sunday night, mostly clear. Lows in the mid-70s. Monday, mostly sunny. Highs in the upper 90s. 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Be sure to follow us on Facebook. Here's a look at local weather conditions as of 6 a.m. At the top of the hour, skies were cloudy in Shreveport. The temperature was 73 degrees at the regional airport. The dew point was 72, making the relative humidity 94%. Winds were calm. The pressure was 30.06 inches and falling. The report from Bossier City was not available. And in downtown Shreveport, skies were mostly cloudy. The temperature was 73 degrees. And winds were north at 3 miles an hour. Once again in Shreveport, it was 73 degrees with cloudy skies at 6 a.m. Around the local area at 6 a.m., in Texarkana, clear and 74. Wind calm. El Dorado, fog and 71. Wind calm. Monroe, cloudy and 74. Wind calm. Nacogdoches, fog and 73. Wind calm. Marshall, mostly cloudy and 71.

Wincombe. And at Longview, cloudy and 73 degrees. Wind northeast at 5 miles an hour. Elsewhere across the four-state area, over at Dallas, partly cloudy and 76. Oklahoma City, partly cloudy and 71. Little Rock, clear and 75. Jackson, Mississippi, cloudy and 74. Baton Rouge, mostly cloudy and 75. And at Houston, cloudy and 75 degrees. For the most current information, check us out on the web at www.weather.gov/sht. The Shreveport Climate Summary for yesterday, July 13, 2026. Yesterday's high temperature was 87 degrees. The normal high is 94. The record high is 107 degrees, which was set in 1901. Yesterday's low temperature was 73 degrees. The normal low is 74. The record low is 63 degrees, which was set in 1973. 2.59 inches of precipitation fell yesterday, which brings the monthly total to 4.28 inches. This is 2.64 inches above the normal amount of 1.64 inches for July. The total precipitation for the year now stands at 27.78 inches, which is 1.89 inches below normal. Sunrise today is at 6:18 a.m. and sunset is at 8:24 p.m. Now let's check on your local forecast. Today, mostly cloudy. Patchy fog this morning. A slight chance of showers and thunderstorms this morning, then a chance of showers and thunderstorms this afternoon. Highs in the mid-80s. Northeast winds around 5 miles per hour, becoming south around 5 miles per hour this afternoon. Chance of rain 50%. Tonight, partly cloudy. A slight chance of showers and thunderstorms in the evening. Lows around 70. Southwest winds around 5 miles per hour. Chance of rain 20%. Wednesday, partly cloudy in the morning, then mostly cloudy with showers and thunderstorms likely in the afternoon. Highs in the upper 80s. West winds 5 to 10 miles per hour. Chance of rain 70%. Wednesday night, partly cloudy in the evening, then becoming mostly cloudy. Lows in the lower 70s. Southwest winds around 5 miles per hour in the evening, becoming light and variable. Thursday, partly cloudy. Highs in the lower 90s. Southwest winds around 5 miles per hour. Thursday night, partly cloudy. Lows in the lower 70s. Friday, partly cloudy. Highs in the lower 90s. Friday night, mostly clear. Lows in the mid-70s. Saturday, mostly sunny. Highs in the mid-90s. Saturday night, mostly clear. Lows in the mid-70s. Sunday, mostly sunny. Hot with highs in the mid-90s. Sunday night, mostly clear. Lows in the mid-70s. Monday, mostly sunny. Hot with highs in the mid-90s. 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Be sure to follow us on Facebook. Here's a look at local weather conditions as of 6 a.m. At the top of the hour, skies were cloudy in Shreveport. The temperature was 73 degrees at the regional airport. The dew point was 72, making the relative humidity 94%. Winds were calm. The pressure was 30.06 inches and falling. The report from Bossier City was not available. And in downtown Shreveport, skies were mostly cloudy. The temperature was 73 degrees. And winds were north at 3 miles an hour. Once again in Shreveport, it was 73 degrees with cloudy skies at 6 a.m. Around the local area at 6 a.m., in Texarkana, clear and 74. Wind calm. El Dorado, fog and 71. Wind calm. Monroe, cloudy and 74. Wind calm.

Nykedish, Fog, and 73. Wind calm. Marshall, mostly cloudy and 71. Wind calm. And at Longview, cloudy and 73 degrees. Wind northeast at 5 miles an hour. Elsewhere across the four-state area, over at Dallas, partly cloudy and 76. Oklahoma City, partly cloudy and 71. Little Rock, clear and 75. Jackson, Mississippi, cloudy and 74. Baton Rouge, mostly cloudy and 75. And at Houston, cloudy and 75 degrees. 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The Shreveport Climate Summary for yesterday, July 13, 2026. Yesterday's high temperature was 87 degrees. The normal high is 94. The record high is 107 degrees, which was set in 1901. Yesterday's low temperature was 73 degrees. The normal low is 74. The record low is 63 degrees, which was set in 1973. 2.59 inches of precipitation fell yesterday, which brings the monthly total to 4.28 inches. This is 2.64 inches above the normal amount of 1.64 inches for July. The total precipitation for the year now stands at 27.78 inches, which is 1.89 inches below normal. Sunrise today is at 6:18 a.m. and sunset is at 8:24 p.m. Now let's check on your local forecast. Today, mostly cloudy. Patchy fog this morning. A slight chance of showers and thunderstorms this morning, then a chance of showers and thunderstorms this afternoon. Highs in the mid-80s. Northeast winds around 5 miles per hour, becoming south around 5 miles per hour this afternoon. Chance of rain 50%. Tonight, partly cloudy. A slight chance of showers and thunderstorms in the evening. Lows around 70. Southwest winds around 5 miles per hour. Chance of rain 20%. Wednesday, partly cloudy in the morning, then mostly cloudy with showers and thunderstorms likely in the afternoon. Highs in the upper 80s. West winds 5 to 10 miles per hour. Chance of rain 70%. Wednesday night, partly cloudy in the evening, then becoming mostly cloudy. Lows in the lower 70s. Southwest winds around 5 miles per hour in the evening, becoming light and variable. Thursday, partly cloudy. Highs in the lower 90s. Southwest winds around 5 miles per hour. Thursday night, partly cloudy. Lows in the lower 70s. Friday, partly cloudy. Highs in the lower 90s. Friday night, mostly clear. Lows in the mid-70s. Saturday, mostly sunny. Highs in the mid-90s. Saturday night, mostly clear. Lows in the mid-70s. Sunday, mostly sunny. Hot with highs in the mid-90s. Sunday night, mostly clear. Lows in the mid-70s. Monday, mostly sunny. Hot with highs in the mid-90s. 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Be sure to follow us on Facebook. Here's a look at local weather conditions as of 6 a.m. At the top of the hour, skies were cloudy in Shreveport. The temperature was 73 degrees at the regional airport. The dew point was 72, making the relative humidity 94%. Winds were calm. The pressure was 30.06.

crashes and falling. The report from Bossier City was not available. And in downtown Shreveport, skies were mostly cloudy. The temperature was 73 degrees. And winds were north at 3 miles an hour. Once again in Shreveport, it was 73 degrees with cloudy skies at 6 a.m. Around the local area at 6 a.m. in Texarkana, clear and 74. Wind calm. El Dorado, fog and 71. Wind calm. Monroe, cloudy and 74. Wind calm. Natchitoches, fog and 73. Wind calm. Marshall, mostly cloudy and 71. Wind calm. And at Longview, cloudy and 73 degrees. Wind northeast at 5 miles an hour. Elsewhere across the four-state area, over at Dallas, partly cloudy and 76. Oklahoma City, partly cloudy and 71. Little Rock, clear and 75. Jackson, Mississippi, cloudy and 74. Baton Rouge, mostly cloudy and 75. And at Houston, cloudy and 75 degrees. For the most current information, check us out on the web at www.weather.gov/sht. The Shreveport Climate Summary for yesterday, July 13, 2026. Yesterday's high temperature was 87 degrees. The normal high is 94. The record high is 107 degrees, which was set in 1901. Yesterday's low temperature was 73 degrees. The normal low is 74. The record low is 63 degrees, which was set in 1973. 2.59 inches of precipitation fell yesterday, which brings the monthly total to 4.28 inches. This is 2.64 inches above the normal amount of 1.64 inches for July. The total precipitation for the year now stands at 27.78 inches, which is 1.89 inches below normal. Sunrise today is at 6:18 a.m. and sunset is at 8:24 p.m. Now let's check on your local forecast. Today, mostly cloudy. Patchy fog this morning. A slight chance of showers and thunderstorms this morning, then a chance of showers and thunderstorms this afternoon. Highs in the mid-80s. Northeast winds around 5 miles per hour, becoming south around 5 miles per hour this afternoon. Chance of rain 50%. Tonight, partly cloudy. A slight chance of showers and thunderstorms in the evening. Lows around 70. Southwest winds around 5 miles per hour. Chance of rain 20%. Wednesday, partly cloudy in the morning, then mostly cloudy with showers and thunderstorms likely in the afternoon. Highs in the upper 80s. West winds 5 to 10 miles per hour. Chance of rain 70%. Wednesday night, partly cloudy in the evening, then becoming mostly cloudy. Lows in the lower 70s. Southwest winds around 5 miles per hour in the evening, becoming light and variable. Thursday, partly cloudy. Highs in the lower 90s. Southwest winds around 5 miles per hour. Thursday night, partly cloudy. Lows in the lower 70s. Friday, partly cloudy. Highs in the lower 90s. Friday night, mostly clear. Lows in the mid-70s. Saturday, mostly sunny. Highs in the mid-90s. Saturday night, mostly clear. Lows in the mid-70s. Sunday, mostly sunny. Hot with highs in the mid-90s. Sunday night, mostly clear. Lows in the mid-70s. Monday, mostly sunny. Hot with highs in the mid-90s. Here is your area's open water boating forecast. Wind gusts may be higher. Today, patchy fog through mid-morning. Slight chance of showers in the morning. Slight chance of thunderstorms in the late morning, then a chance of showers and thunderstorms in the afternoon. Mostly cloudy. Highs in the mid-80s. Northeast winds 5 to 10 miles per hour.

heading south in the afternoon. Chance of precipitation 50%. Tonight, partly cloudy. Lows around 70. Southwest winds 10 to 15 miles per hour. Wednesday, showers and thunderstorms likely in the afternoon. Becoming mostly cloudy. Highs in the upper 80s. West winds 10 to 15 miles per hour. Chance of precipitation 60%. Wednesday night, becoming mostly cloudy. Lows in the lower 70s. Southwest winds 10 to 15 miles per hour. Thursday, partly cloudy. Highs in the lower 90s. Southwest winds 5 to 10 miles per hour. Thursday night, partly cloudy. Lows in the lower 70s. Friday, partly cloudy. Highs in the mid-90s. Friday night, mostly clear. Lows in the mid-70s. Saturday, mostly sunny. Highs in the mid-90s. Saturday night, mostly clear. Lows in the mid-70s. Sunday, mostly sunny. Highs in the upper 90s. Sunday night, mostly clear. Lows in the mid-70s. Monday, mostly sunny. Highs in the upper 90s. 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Be sure to follow us on Facebook. Here's a look at local weather conditions as of 6 a.m. At the top of the hour, skies were cloudy in Shreveport. The temperature was 73 degrees at the regional airport. The dew point was 72, making the relative humidity 94%. Winds were calm. The pressure was 30.06 inches and falling. The report from Bossier City was not available. And in downtown Shreveport, skies were mostly cloudy. The temperature was 73 degrees. And winds were north at 3 miles an hour. Once again in Shreveport, it was 73 degrees with cloudy skies at 6 a.m. Around the local area at 6 a.m. in Texarkana, clear and 74. Wind calm. El Dorado, fog and 71. Wind calm. Monroe, cloudy and 74. Wind calm. Natchitoches, fog and 73. Wind calm. Marshall, mostly cloudy and 71. Wind calm. And at Longview, cloudy and 73 degrees. Wind northeast at 5 miles an hour. Elsewhere across the four-state area, over at Dallas, partly cloudy and 76. Oklahoma City, partly cloudy and 71. Little Rock, clear and 75. Jackson, Mississippi, cloudy and 74. Baton Rouge, mostly cloudy and 75. And at Houston, cloudy and 75 degrees. For the most current information, check us out on the web at www.weather.gov/sht. The Shreveport Climate Summary for yesterday, July 13, 2026. Yesterday's high temperature was 87 degrees. The normal high is 94. The record high is 107 degrees, which was set in 1901. Yesterday's low temperature was 73 degrees. The normal low is 74. The record low is 63 degrees, which was set in 1973. 2.59 inches of precipitation fell yesterday, which brings the monthly total to 4.28 inches. This is 2.64 inches above the normal amount of 1.64 inches for July. The total precipitation for the year now stands at 27.78 inches, which is 1.89 inches below normal. Sunrise today is at 6:18 a.m. and sunset is at 8:24 p.m. Now let's check on your local forecast. Today, mostly cloudy. Patchy fog this morning. A slight chance of showers and thunderstorms this morning, then a chance of showers and thunderstorms this afternoon. Highs in the mid-80s. Northeast winds around 5 miles per hour, becoming south around 5 miles per hour this afternoon.

Stable. Thursday, partly cloudy. Highs in the lower 90s. Southwest winds around 5 miles per hour. Thursday night, partly cloudy. Lows in the lower 70s. Friday, partly cloudy. Highs in the lower 90s. Friday night, mostly clear. Lows in the mid 70s. Saturday, mostly sunny. Highs in the mid 90s. Saturday night, mostly clear. Lows in the mid 70s. Sunday, mostly sunny. Hot with highs in the mid 90s. Sunday night, mostly clear. Lows in the mid 70s. Monday, mostly sunny. Hot with highs in the mid 90s. 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Be sure to follow us on Facebook. Here's a look at local weather conditions as of 6 a.m. At the top of the hour, skies were cloudy in Shreveport. The temperature was 73 degrees at the regional airport. The dew point was 72, making the relative humidity 94%. Winds were calm. The pressure was 30.06 inches and falling. The report from Bossier City was not available. And in downtown Shreveport, skies were mostly cloudy. The temperature was 73 degrees. And winds were north at 3 miles an hour. Once again in Shreveport, it was 73 degrees with cloudy skies at 6 a.m. Around the local area at 6 a.m. in Texarkana, clear and 74. Wind calm. El Dorado, fog and 71. Wind calm. Monroe, cloudy and 74. Wind calm. Natchitoches, fog and 73. Wind calm. Marshall, mostly cloudy and 71. Wind calm. And at Longview, cloudy and 73 degrees. Wind northeast at 5 miles an hour. Elsewhere across the four-state area, over at Dallas, partly cloudy and 76. Oklahoma City, partly cloudy and 71. Little Rock, clear and 75. Jackson, Mississippi, cloudy and 74. Baton Rouge, mostly cloudy and 75. And at Houston, cloudy and 75 degrees. For the most current information, check us out on the web at www.weather.gov/SHP. The Shreveport Climate Summary for yesterday, July 13, 2026. Yesterday's high temperature was 87 degrees. The normal high is 94. The record high is 107 degrees, which was set in 1901. Yesterday's low temperature was 73 degrees. The normal low is 74. The record low is 63 degrees, which was set in 1973. 2.59 inches of precipitation fell yesterday, which brings the monthly total to 4.28 inches. This is 2.64 inches above the normal amount of 1.64 inches for July. The total precipitation for the year now stands at 27.78 inches, which is 1.89 inches below normal. Sunrise today is at 6:18 a.m. and sunset is at 8:24 p.m. Now let's check on your local forecast. Today, mostly cloudy. Patchy fog this morning. A slight chance of showers and thunderstorms this morning, then a chance of showers and thunderstorms this afternoon. Highs in the mid-80s. Northeast winds around 5 miles per hour, becoming south around 5 miles per hour this afternoon. Chance of rain 50%. Tonight, partly cloudy. A slight chance of showers.

showers and thunderstorms in the evening. Lows around 70. Southwest winds around 5 miles per hour. Chance of rain 20%. Wednesday, partly cloudy in the morning, then mostly cloudy with showers and thunderstorms likely in the afternoon. Highs in the upper 80s. West winds 5 to 10 miles per hour. Chance of rain 70%. Wednesday night, partly cloudy in the evening, then becoming mostly cloudy. Lows in the lower 70s. Southwest winds around 5 miles per hour in the evening, becoming light and variable. Thursday, partly cloudy. Highs in the lower 90s. Southwest winds around 5 miles per hour. Thursday night, partly cloudy. Lows in the lower 70s. Friday, partly cloudy. Highs in the lower 90s. Friday night, mostly clear. Lows in the mid-70s. Saturday, mostly sunny. Highs in the mid-90s. Saturday night, mostly clear. Lows in the mid-70s. Sunday, mostly sunny. Hot with highs in the mid-90s. Sunday night, mostly clear. Lows in the mid-70s. Monday, mostly sunny. Hot with highs in the mid-90s. 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Be sure to follow us on Facebook. Here's a look at local weather conditions as of 7 a.m. At the top of the hour, skies were mostly cloudy in Shreveport. The temperature was 73 degrees at the regional airport. The dew point was 73, making the relative humidity 100%. Winds were west at 3 miles an hour. The pressure was 30.06 inches and steady. The report from Bossier City was not available. And in downtown Shreveport, skies were mostly cloudy. The temperature was 73 degrees. And winds were calm. Once again in Shreveport, it was 73 degrees with mostly cloudy skies at 7 a.m. Around the local area at 7 a.m. in Texarkana, clear and 75. Wind calm. El Dorado, fog and 71. Wind calm. Monroe, cloudy and 74. Wind northwest at 6 miles an hour. Nutqvitch, fog and 73. Wind calm. Marshall, mostly cloudy and 71. Wind calm. And at Longview, cloudy and 73 degrees. Wind northeast at 3 miles an hour. Elsewhere across the four-state area, over at Dallas, partly cloudy and 76. Oklahoma City, clear and 73. Little Rock, partly cloudy and 75. Jackson, Mississippi, partly sunny and 75. Baton Rouge, light rain and 74. And at Houston, cloudy and 74 degrees. For the most current information, check us out on the web at www.weather.gov/sht. The Shreveport Climate Summary for yesterday, July 13, 2026. Yesterday's high temperature was 87 degrees. The normal high is 94. The record high is 107 degrees, which was set in 1901. Yesterday's low temperature was 73 degrees. The normal low is 74. The record low is 63 degrees, which was set in 1973. 2.59 inches of precipitation fell yesterday, which brings the monthly total to 4.28 inches. This is 2.64 inches above the normal amount of 1.64 inches for July. The total precipitation for the year now stands at 27.78 inches, which is 1.89 inches below normal. Sunrise today is at 6:18 a.m. and sunset is at 8:24 p.m. Now let's check on your local forecast. Today, mostly cloudy. Patchy fog this morning. A slight chance of showers and thunderstorms this morning, then a chance of showers and thunderstorms this afternoon. Highs in the mid-80s. Northeast winds around 5.

miles per hour, becoming south around 5 miles per hour this afternoon. Chance of rain 50%. Tonight, partly cloudy. A slight chance of showers and thunderstorms in the evening. Lows around 70. Southwest winds around 5 miles per hour. Chance of rain 20%. Wednesday, partly cloudy in the morning, then mostly cloudy with showers and thunderstorms likely in the afternoon. Highs in the upper 80s. West winds 5 to 10 miles per hour. Chance of rain 70%. Wednesday night, partly cloudy in the evening, then becoming mostly cloudy. Lows in the lower 70s. Southwest winds around 5 miles per hour in the evening, becoming light and variable. Thursday, partly cloudy. Highs in the lower 90s. Southwest winds around 5 miles per hour. Thursday night, partly cloudy. Lows in the lower 70s. Friday, partly cloudy. Highs in the lower 90s. Friday night, mostly clear. Lows in the mid 70s. Saturday, mostly sunny. Highs in the mid 90s. Saturday night, mostly clear. Lows in the mid 70s. Sunday, mostly sunny. Hot with highs in the mid 90s. Sunday night, mostly clear. Lows in the mid 70s. Monday, mostly sunny. Hot with highs in the mid 90s. 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Be sure to follow us on Facebook. Here's a look at local weather conditions as of 7 a.m. At the top of the hour, skies were mostly cloudy in Shreveport. The temperature was 73 degrees at the regional airport. The dew point was 73, making the relative humidity 100%. Winds were west at 3 miles an hour. The pressure was 30.06 inches and steady. The report from Bossier City was not available. And in downtown Shreveport, skies were mostly cloudy. The temperature was 73 degrees. And winds were calm. Once again in Shreveport, it was 73 degrees with mostly cloudy skies at 7 a.m. Around the local area at 7 a.m. in Texarkana, clear and 75. Wind calm. El Dorado, fog and 71. Wind calm. Monroe, cloudy and 74. Wind northwest at 6 miles an hour. Natchitoches, fog and 73. Wind calm. Marshall, mostly cloudy and 71. Wind calm. And at Longview, cloudy and 73 degrees. Wind northeast at 3 miles an hour. Elsewhere across the four-state area, over at Dallas, partly cloudy and 76. Oklahoma City, clear and 73. Little Rock, partly cloudy and 75. Jackson, Mississippi, partly sunny and 75. Baton Rouge, light rain and 74. And at Houston, cloudy and 74 degrees. For the most current information, check us out on the web at www.weather.gov/sht. The Shreveport Climate Summary for yesterday, July 13, 2026. Yesterday's high temperature was 87 degrees. The normal high is 94. The record high is 107 degrees, which was set in 1901. Yesterday's low temperature was 73 degrees. The normal low is 74. The record low is 63 degrees, which was set in 1973. 2.59 inches of precipitation fell yesterday, which brings the monthly total to 4.28 inches. This is 2.64 inches above the normal amount of 1.64 inches for July. The total precipitation for the year now stands at 27.78 inches, which is 1.89 inches below normal. Sunrise today is at 6:18 a.m. and sunset is at 8:24 p.m. This is your NOAA Weather Radio, station WXJ97, operating on a frequency of 162.400.

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Now let's check on your local forecast. Today, mostly cloudy. Patchy fog this morning. A slight chance of showers and thunderstorms this morning, then a chance of showers and thunderstorms this afternoon. Highs in the mid-80s. Northeast winds around 5 miles per hour, becoming south around 5 miles per hour this afternoon. Chance of rain 50%. Tonight, partly cloudy. A slight chance of showers and thunderstorms in the evening. Lows around 70. Southwest winds around 5 miles per hour. Chance of rain 20%. Wednesday, partly cloudy in the morning, then mostly cloudy with showers and thunderstorms likely in the afternoon. Highs in the upper 80s. West winds 5 to 10 miles per hour. Chance of rain 70%. Wednesday night, partly cloudy in the evening, then becoming mostly cloudy. Lows in the lower 70s. Southwest winds around 5 miles per hour in the evening, becoming light and variable. Thursday, partly cloudy. Highs in the lower 90s. Southwest winds around 5 miles per hour. Thursday night, partly cloudy. Lows in the lower 70s. Friday, partly cloudy. Highs in the lower 90s. Friday night, mostly clear. Lows in the mid-70s. Saturday, mostly sunny. Highs in the mid-90s. Saturday night, mostly clear. Lows in the mid-70s. Sunday, mostly sunny. Hot with highs in the mid-90s. Sunday night, mostly clear. Lows in the mid-70s. Monday, mostly sunny. Hot with highs in the mid-90s. 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Be sure to follow us on Facebook. Here's a look at local weather conditions as of 7 a.m. At the top of the hour, skies were mostly cloudy in Shreveport. The temperature was 73 degrees at the regional airport. The dew point was 73, making the relative humidity 100%. Winds were west at 3 miles an hour. The pressure was 30.06 inches and steady. The report from Bossier City was not available. And in downtown Shreveport, skies were mostly cloudy. The temperature was 73 degrees. And winds were calm. Once again in Shreveport, it was 73 degrees with mostly cloudy skies at 7 a.m. Around the local area at 7 a.m. in Texarkana, clear and 75. Wind calm. El Dorado, fog and 71. Wind calm. Monroe, cloudy and 74. Wind northwest at 6 miles an hour. Natchitoches, fog and 73. Wind calm. Marshall, mostly cloudy and 71. Wind calm. And at Longview, cloudy and 73 degrees. Wind northeast at 3 miles an hour. Elsewhere across the four-state area, over at Dallas, partly cloudy and 76. Oklahoma City, clear and 73. Little Rock, partly cloudy and 75. Jackson, Mississippi, partly sunny and 75. Baton Rouge, light rain and 74. And at Houston, cloudy and 74 degrees. For the most current information, check us out on the web at www.weather.gov/SHP. The Shreveport Climate Summary for yesterday, July 13, 2026. Yesterday's high temperature was 87 degrees. The normal high is 94. The record high is 107 degrees, which was set in 1901. Yesterday's low temperature was 73 degrees. The normal low is 74.

The record low is 63 degrees, which was set in 1973. 2.59 inches of precipitation fell yesterday, which brings the monthly total to 4.28 inches. This is 2.64 inches above the normal amount of 1.64 inches for July. The total precipitation for the year now stands at 27.78 inches, which is 1.89 inches below normal. Sunrise today is at 6:18 a.m. and sunset is at 8:24 p.m. Now let's check on your local forecast. Today, mostly cloudy. Patchy fog this morning. A slight chance of showers and thunderstorms this morning, then a chance of showers and thunderstorms this afternoon. Highs in the mid-80s. Northeast winds around 5 miles per hour, becoming south around 5 miles per hour this afternoon. Chance of rain 50%. Tonight, partly cloudy. A slight chance of showers and thunderstorms in the evening. Lows around 70. Southwest winds around 5 miles per hour. Chance of rain 20%. Wednesday, partly cloudy in the morning, then mostly cloudy with showers and thunderstorms likely in the afternoon. Highs in the upper 80s. West winds 5 to 10 miles per hour. Chance of rain 70%. Wednesday night, partly cloudy in the evening, then becoming mostly cloudy. Lows in the lower 70s. Southwest winds around 5 miles per hour in the evening, becoming light and variable. Thursday, partly cloudy. Highs in the lower 90s. Southwest winds around 5 miles per hour. Thursday night, partly cloudy. Lows in the lower 70s. Friday, partly cloudy. Highs in the lower 90s. Friday night, mostly clear. Lows in the mid-70s. Saturday, mostly sunny. Highs in the mid-90s. Saturday night, mostly clear. Lows in the mid-70s. Sunday, mostly sunny. Hot with highs in the mid-90s. Sunday night, mostly clear. Lows in the mid-70s. Monday, mostly sunny. Hot with highs in the mid-90s. Here is your area's open water boating forecast. Wind gusts may be higher. Today, patchy fog through mid-morning. Slight chance of showers in the morning. Slight chance of thunderstorms in the late morning, then a chance of showers and thunderstorms in the afternoon. Mostly cloudy. Highs in the mid-80s. Northeast winds 5 to 10 miles per hour becoming south in the afternoon. Chance of precipitation 50%. Tonight, partly cloudy. Lows around 70. Southwest winds 10 to 15 miles per hour. Wednesday, showers and thunderstorms likely in the afternoon. Becoming mostly cloudy. Highs in the upper 80s. West winds 10 to 15 miles per hour. Chance of precipitation 60%. Wednesday night, becoming mostly cloudy. Lows in the lower 70s. Southwest winds 10 to 15 miles per hour. Thursday, partly cloudy. Highs in the lower 90s. Southwest winds 5 to 10 miles per hour. Thursday night, partly cloudy. Lows in the lower 70s. Friday, partly cloudy. Highs in the mid-90s. Friday night, mostly clear. Lows in the mid-70s. Saturday, mostly sunny. Highs in the mid-90s. Saturday night, mostly clear. Lows in the mid-70s. Sunday, mostly sunny. Highs in the upper 90s. Sunday night, mostly clear. Lows in the mid-70s. Monday, mostly sunny. Highs in the upper 90s. 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Be sure to follow us on Facebook. Here's a look at local weather conditions as of 7 a.m. At the top of the hour, skies were mostly cloudy in Shreveport. The temperature was 73 degrees at the regional

airport. The dew point was 73, making the relative humidity 100%. Winds were west at 3 miles an hour. The pressure was 30.06 inches, making the relative humidity 100%. Winds were west at 3 miles an hour. The pressure was 30.06 inches and steady. The report from Bossier City was not available. And in downtown Shreveport, skies were mostly cloudy. The temperature was 73 degrees. And winds were calm. Once again in Shreveport, it was 73 degrees with mostly cloudy skies at 7 a.m. Around the local area at 7 a.m. in Texarkana, clear and 75. Wind calm. El Dorado, fog and 71. Wind calm. Monroe, cloudy and 74. Wind northwest at 6 miles an hour. Natchitoches, fog and 73. Wind calm. Marshall, mostly cloudy and 71. Wind calm. And at Longview, cloudy and 73 degrees. Wind northeast at 3 miles an hour. Elsewhere across the four-state area, over at Dallas, partly cloudy and 76. Oklahoma City, clear and 73. Little Rock, partly cloudy and 75. Jackson, Mississippi, partly sunny and 75. Baton Rouge, light rain and 74. And at Houston, cloudy and 74 degrees. For the most current information, check us out on the web at www.weather.gov/sht. The Shreveport Climate Summary for yesterday, July 13, 2026. Yesterday's high temperature was 87 degrees. The normal high is 94. The record high is 107 degrees, which was set in 1901. Yesterday's low temperature was 73 degrees. The normal low is 74. The record low is 63 degrees, which was set in 1973. 2.59 inches of precipitation fell yesterday, which brings the monthly total to 4.28 inches. This is 2.64 inches above the normal amount of 1.64 inches for July. The total precipitation for the year now stands at 27.78 inches, which is 1.89 inches below normal. Sunrise today is at 6:18 a.m. and sunset is at 8:24 p.m. Now let's check on your local forecast. Today, mostly cloudy. Patchy fog this morning. A slight chance of showers and thunderstorms this morning, then a chance of showers and thunderstorms this afternoon. Highs in the mid-80s. Northeast winds around 5 miles per hour, becoming south around 5 miles per hour this afternoon. Chance of rain 50%. Tonight, partly cloudy. A slight chance of showers and thunderstorms in the evening. Lows around 70. Southwest winds around 5 miles per hour. Chance of rain 20%. Wednesday, partly cloudy in the morning, then mostly cloudy with showers and thunderstorms likely in the afternoon. Highs in the upper 80s. West winds 5 to 10 miles per hour. Chance of rain 70%. Wednesday night, partly cloudy in the evening, then becoming mostly cloudy. Lows in the lower 70s. Southwest winds around 5 miles per hour in the evening, becoming light and variable. Thursday, partly cloudy. Highs in the lower 90s. Southwest winds around 5 miles per hour. Thursday night, partly cloudy. Lows in the lower 70s. Friday, partly cloudy. Highs in the lower 90s. Friday night, mostly clear. Lows in the mid-70s. Saturday, mostly sunny. Highs in the mid-90s. Saturday night, mostly clear. Lows in the mid-70s. Sunday, mostly sunny. Hot with highs in the mid-90s. Sunday night, mostly clear. Lows in the mid-70s. Monday, mostly sunny. Hot with highs in the mid-90s. 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

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Be sure to follow us on Facebook. Here's a look at local weather conditions as of 7 a.m. At the top of the hour, skies were mostly cloudy in Shreveport. The temperature was 73 degrees at the regional airport. The dew point was 73, making the relative humidity 100%. Winds were west at 3 miles an hour. The pressure was 30.06 inches and steady. The report from Bossier City was not available. And in downtown Shreveport, skies were mostly cloudy. The temperature was 73 degrees. And winds were calm. Once again in Shreveport, it was 73 degrees with mostly cloudy skies at 7 a.m. Around the local area at 7 a.m. in Texarkana, clear and 75. Wind calm. El Dorado, fog and 71. Wind calm. Monroe, cloudy and 74. Wind northwest at 6 miles an hour. Natchitoches, fog and 73. Wind calm. Marshall, mostly cloudy and 71. Wind calm. And at Longview, cloudy and 73 degrees. Wind northeast at 3 miles an hour. Elsewhere across the four-state area, over at Dallas, partly cloudy and 76. Oklahoma City, clear and 73. Little Rock, partly cloudy and 75. Jackson, Mississippi, partly sunny and 75. Baton Rouge, light rain and 74. And at Houston, cloudy and 74 degrees. For the most current information, check us out on the web at www.weather.gov/SHP. The Shreveport Climate Summary for yesterday, July 13, 2026. Yesterday's high temperature was 87 degrees. The normal high is 94. The record high is 107 degrees, which was set in 1901. Yesterday's low temperature was 73 degrees. The normal low is 74. The record low is 63 degrees, which was set in 1973. 2.59 inches of precipitation fell yesterday, which brings the monthly total to 4.28 inches. This is 2.64 inches above the normal amount of 1.64 inches for July. The total precipitation for the year now stands at 27.78 inches, which is 1.89 inches below normal. Sunrise today is at 6:18 a.m. and sunset is at 8:24 p.m. Now let's check on your local forecast. Today, mostly cloudy. Patchy fog this morning. A slight chance of showers and thunderstorms this morning, then a chance of showers and thunderstorms this afternoon. Highs in the mid-80s. Northeast winds around 5 miles per hour, becoming south around 5 miles per hour this afternoon. Chance of rain 50%. Tonight, partly cloudy. A slight chance of showers and thunderstorms in the evening. Lows around 70. Southwest winds around 5 miles per hour. Chance of rain 20%. Wednesday, partly cloudy in the morning, then mostly cloudy with showers and thunderstorms likely in the afternoon. Highs in the upper 80s. West winds 5 to 10 miles per hour. Chance of rain 70%. Wednesday night, partly cloudy in the evening, then becoming mostly cloudy. Lows in the lower 70s. Southwest winds around 5 miles per hour in the evening, becoming light and variable. Thursday, partly cloudy. Highs in the lower 90s. Southwest winds around 5 miles per hour. Thursday night, partly cloudy.

was in the lower 70s. Friday, partly cloudy. Highs in the lower 90s. Friday night, mostly clear. Lows in the mid-70s. Saturday, mostly sunny. Highs in the mid-90s. Saturday night, mostly clear. Lows in the mid-70s. Sunday, mostly sunny. Hot with highs in the mid-90s. Sunday night, mostly clear. Lows in the mid-70s. Monday, mostly sunny. Hot with highs in the mid-90s. 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Be sure to follow us on Facebook. Here's a look at local weather conditions as of 7 a.m. At the top of the hour, skies were mostly cloudy in Shreveport. The temperature was 73 degrees at the regional airport. The dew point was 73, making the relative humidity 100%. Winds were west at 3 miles an hour. The pressure was 30.06 inches and steady. The report from Bossier City was not available. And in downtown Shreveport, skies were mostly cloudy. The temperature was 73 degrees. And winds were calm. Once again in Shreveport, it was 73 degrees with mostly cloudy skies at 7 a.m. Around the local area at 7 a.m. in Texarkana, clear and 75. Wind calm. El Dorado, fog and 71. Wind calm. Monroe, cloudy and 74. Wind northwest at 6 miles an hour. Natchitoches, fog and 73. Wind calm. Marshall, mostly cloudy and 71. Wind calm. And at Longview, cloudy and 73 degrees. Wind northeast at 3 miles an hour. Elsewhere across the four-state area, over at Dallas, partly cloudy and 76. Oklahoma City, clear and 73. Little Rock, partly cloudy and 75. Jackson, Mississippi, partly sunny and 75. Baton Rouge, light rain and 74. And at Houston, cloudy and 74 degrees. For the most current information, check us out on the web at www.weather.gov/sht. The Shreveport Climate Summary for yesterday, July 13, 2026. Yesterday's high temperature was 87 degrees. The normal high is 94. The record high is 107 degrees, which was set in 1901. Yesterday's low temperature was 73 degrees. The normal low is 74. The record low is 63 degrees, which was set in 1973. 2.59 inches of precipitation fell yesterday, which brings the monthly total to 4.28 inches. This is 2.64 inches above the normal amount of 1.64 inches for July. The total precipitation for the year now stands at 27.78 inches, which is 1.89 inches below normal. Sunrise today is at 6:18 a.m. and sunset is at 8:24 p.m. Now let's check on your local forecast. Today, mostly cloudy. Patchy fog this morning. A slight chance of showers and thunderstorms this morning, then a chance of showers and thunderstorms this afternoon. Highs in the mid-80s. Northeast winds around 5 miles per hour, becoming south around 5 miles per hour this afternoon. Chance of rain 50%. Tonight, partly cloudy. A slight chance of showers and thunderstorms in the evening. Lows around 70. Southwest winds around 5 miles per hour. Chance of rain 20%. Wednesday, partly cloudy in the morning, then mostly cloudy with showers and thunderstorms likely in the afternoon. Highs in the upper 80s. West winds 5 to 10 miles per hour. Chance of rain 70%. Wednesday night, partly cloudy in the evening, then becoming mostly cloudy. Lows in the lower 70s. Southwest winds around 5 miles per hour in the evening, becoming light and variable. Thursday.

partly cloudy. Highs in the lower 90s. Southwest winds around 5 miles per hour. Thursday night, partly cloudy. Lows in the lower 70s. Friday, partly cloudy. Highs in the lower 90s. Friday night, mostly clear. Lows in the mid-70s. Saturday, mostly sunny. Highs in the mid-90s. Saturday night, mostly clear. Lows in the mid-70s. Sunday, mostly sunny. Hot with highs in the mid-90s. Sunday night, mostly clear. Lows in the mid-70s. Monday, mostly sunny. Hot with highs in the mid-90s. 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Be sure to follow us on Facebook. Here's a look at local weather conditions as of 7 a.m. At the top of the hour, skies were mostly cloudy in Shreveport. The temperature was 73 degrees at the regional airport. The dew point was 73, making the relative humidity 100%. Winds were west at 3 miles an hour. The pressure was 30.06 inches and steady. The report from Bossier City was not available. And in downtown Shreveport, skies were mostly cloudy. The temperature was 73 degrees, and winds were calm. Once again in Shreveport, it was 73 degrees with mostly cloudy skies at 7 a.m. Around the local area at 7 a.m. in Texarkana, clear and 75. Wind calm. El Dorado, fog and 71. Wind calm. Monroe, cloudy and 74. Wind northwest at 6 miles an hour. Natchitoches, fog and 73. Wind calm. Marshall, mostly cloudy and 71. Wind calm. And at Longview, cloudy and 73 degrees. Wind northeast at 3 miles an hour. Elsewhere across the four-state area, over at Dallas, partly cloudy and 76. Oklahoma City, clear and 73. Little Rock, partly cloudy and 75. Jackson, Mississippi, partly sunny and 75. Baton Rouge, light rain and 74. And at Houston, cloudy and 74 degrees. For the most current information, check us out on the web at www.weather.gov/sht. The Shreveport climate summary for yesterday, July 13, 2026. Yesterday's high temperature was 87 degrees. The normal high is 94. The record high is 107 degrees, which was set in 1901. Yesterday's low temperature was 73 degrees. The normal low is 74. The record low is 63 degrees, which was set in 1973. 2.59 inches of precipitation fell yesterday, which brings the monthly total to 4.28 inches. This is 2.64 inches above the normal amount of 1.64 inches for July. The total precipitation for the year now stands at 27.78 inches, which is 1.89 inches below normal. Sunrise today is at 6:18 a.m. and sunset is at 8:24 p.m. Now let's check on your local forecast. Today, mostly cloudy. Patchy fog this morning. A slight chance of showers and thunderstorms this morning, then a chance of showers and thunderstorms this afternoon. Highs in the mid-80s. Northeast winds around 5 miles per hour, becoming south around 5 miles per hour this afternoon. Chance of rain 50%. Tonight, partly cloudy. A slight chance of showers and thunderstorms in the evening. Lows around 70. Southwest winds around 5 miles per hour. Chance of rain 20%. Wednesday, partly cloudy in the morning, then mostly cloudy with showers and thunderstorms likely in the afternoon. Highs in the upper 80s. West winds 5 to 10 miles per hour. Chance of rain 70%. Wednesday night, partly cloudy in the

then becoming mostly cloudy. Lows in the lower 70s. Southwest winds around 5 miles per hour in the evening, becoming light and variable. Thursday, partly cloudy. Highs in the lower 90s. Southwest winds around 5 miles per hour. Thursday night, partly cloudy. Lows in the lower 70s. Friday, partly cloudy. Highs in the lower 90s. Friday night, mostly clear. Lows in the mid-70s. Saturday, mostly sunny. Highs in the mid-90s. Saturday night, mostly clear. Lows in the mid-70s. Sunday, mostly sunny. Hot with highs in the mid-90s. Sunday night, mostly clear. Lows in the mid-70s. Monday, mostly sunny. Hot with highs in the mid-90s. 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Be sure to follow us on Facebook. Here's a look at local weather conditions as of 7 a.m. At the top of the hour, skies were mostly cloudy in Shreveport. The temperature was 73 degrees at the regional airport. The dew point was 73, making the relative humidity 100%. Winds were west at 3 miles an hour. The pressure was 30.06 inches and steady. The report from Bossier City was not available. And in downtown Shreveport, skies were mostly cloudy. The temperature was 73 degrees. And winds were calm. Once again in Shreveport, it was 73 degrees with mostly cloudy skies at 7 a.m. Around the local area at 7 a.m. in Texarkana, clear and 75. Wind calm. El Dorado, fog and 71. Wind calm. Monroe, cloudy and 74. Wind northwest at 6 miles an hour. Natchitoches, fog and 73. Wind calm. Marshall, mostly cloudy and 71. Wind calm. And at Longview, cloudy and 73 degrees. Wind northeast at 3 miles an hour. Elsewhere across the four-state area, over at Dallas, partly cloudy and 76. Oklahoma City, clear and 73. Little Rock, partly cloudy and 75. Jackson, Mississippi, partly sunny and 75. Baton Rouge, light rain and 74. And at Houston, cloudy and 74 degrees. For the most current information, check us out on the web at www.weather.gov/SHT. The Shreveport Climate Summary for yesterday, July 13, 2026. Yesterday's high temperature was 87 degrees. The normal high is 94. The record high is 107 degrees, which was set in 1901. Yesterday's low temperature was 73 degrees. The normal low is 74. The record low is 63 degrees, which was set in 1973. 2.59 inches of precipitation fell yesterday, which brings the monthly total to 4.28 inches. This is 2.64 inches above the normal amount of 1.64 inches for July. The total precipitation for the year now stands at 27.78 inches, which is 1.89 inches below normal. Sunrise today is at 6:18 a.m. and sunset is at 8:24 p.m. Now let's check on your local forecast. Today, mostly cloudy. Patchy fog this morning. A slight chance of showers and thunderstorms this morning, then a chance of showers and thunderstorms this afternoon. Highs in the mid-80s.
northeast winds around 5 miles per hour, becoming south around 5 miles per hour this afternoon. Chance of rain 50%. Tonight, partly cloudy. A slight chance of showers and thunderstorms in the evening. Lows around 70. Southwest winds around 5 miles per hour. Chance of rain 20%. Wednesday, partly cloudy in the morning, then mostly cloudy with showers and thunderstorms likely in the afternoon. Highs in the upper 80s. West winds 5 to 10 miles per hour. Chance of rain 70%. Wednesday night, partly cloudy in the evening, then becoming mostly cloudy. Lows in the lower 70s. Southwest winds around 5 miles per hour in the evening, becoming light and variable. Thursday, partly cloudy. Highs in the lower 90s. Southwest winds around 5 miles per hour. Thursday night, partly cloudy. Lows in the lower 70s. Friday, partly cloudy. Highs in the lower 90s. Friday night, mostly clear. Lows in the mid 70s. Saturday, mostly sunny. Highs in the mid 90s. Saturday night, mostly clear. Lows in the mid 70s. Sunday, mostly sunny. Hot with highs in the mid 90s. Sunday night, mostly clear. Lows in the mid 70s. Monday, mostly sunny. Hot with highs in the mid 90s. 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Be sure to follow us on Facebook. Here's a look at local weather conditions as of 7 a.m. At the top of the hour, skies were mostly cloudy in Shreveport. The temperature was 73 degrees at the regional airport. The dew point was 73, making the relative humidity 100%. Winds were west at 3 miles an hour. The pressure was 30.06 inches and steady. The report from Bossier City was not available. And in downtown Shreveport, skies were mostly cloudy. The temperature was 73 degrees. And winds were calm. Once again in Shreveport, it was 73 degrees with mostly cloudy skies at 7 a.m. Here is your area's open water boating forecast. Wind gusts may be higher. Today, patchy fog through mid-morning. Slight chance of showers in the morning. Slight chance of thunderstorms in the late morning, then a chance of showers and thunderstorms in the afternoon. Mostly cloudy. Highs in the mid-80s. Northeast winds 5 to 10 miles per hour becoming south in the afternoon. Chance of precipitation 50%. Tonight, partly cloudy. Lows around 70. Southwest winds 10 to 15 miles per hour. Wednesday, showers and thunderstorms likely in the afternoon. Becoming mostly cloudy. Highs in the upper 80s. West winds 10 to 15 miles per hour. Chance of precipitation 60%. Wednesday night, becoming mostly cloudy. Lows in the lower 70s. Southwest winds 10 to 15 miles per hour. Thursday, partly cloudy. Highs in the lower 90s. Southwest winds 5 to 10 miles per hour. Thursday night, partly cloudy. Lows in the lower 70s. Friday, partly cloudy. Highs in the mid-90s. Friday night, mostly clear. Lows in the mid-70s. Saturday, mostly sunny. Highs in the mid-90s. Saturday night, mostly clear. Lows in the mid-70s. Sunday, mostly sunny. Highs in the upper 90s. Sunday night, mostly clear. Lows in the mid-70s. Monday, mostly sunny. Highs in the upper 90s. Around the local area at 7 a.m. in Texarkana, clear and 75. Wind calm. El Dorado, fog and 71. Wind calm. Monroe, cloudy and 74. Wind northwest at 6 miles an hour.

Natchitoches, Fogg in 73. Wind calm. Marshall, mostly cloudy and 71. Wind calm. And at Longview, cloudy and 73 degrees. Wind northeast at 3 miles an hour. Elsewhere across the four-state area, over at Dallas, partly cloudy and 76. Oklahoma City, clear and 73. Little Rock, partly cloudy and 75. Jackson, Mississippi, partly sunny and 75. Baton Rouge, light rain and 74. And at Houston, cloudy and 74 degrees. For the most current information, check us out on the web at www.weather.gov/SHP. The Shreveport Climate Summary for yesterday, July 13, 2026. Yesterday's high temperature was 87 degrees. The normal high is 94. The record high is 107 degrees, which was set in 1901. Yesterday's low temperature was 73 degrees. The normal low is 74. The record low is 63 degrees, which was set in 1973. 2.59 inches of precipitation fell yesterday, which brings the monthly total to 4.28 inches. This is 2.64 inches above the normal amount of 1.64 inches for July. The total precipitation for the year now stands at 27.78 inches, which is 1.89 inches below normal. Sunrise today is at 6:18 a.m. and sunset is at 8:24 p.m. Now let's check on your local forecast. Today, mostly cloudy. Patchy fog this morning. A slight chance of showers and thunderstorms this morning, then a chance of showers and thunderstorms this afternoon. Highs in the mid-80s. Northeast winds around 5 miles per hour, becoming south around 5 miles per hour this afternoon. Chance of rain 50%. Tonight, partly cloudy. A slight chance of showers and thunderstorms in the evening. Lows around 70. Southwest winds around 5 miles per hour. Chance of rain 20%. Wednesday, partly cloudy in the morning, then mostly cloudy with showers and thunderstorms likely in the afternoon. Highs in the upper 80s. West winds 5 to 10 miles per hour. Chance of rain 70%. Wednesday night, partly cloudy in the evening, then becoming mostly cloudy. Lows in the lower 70s. Southwest winds around 5 miles per hour in the evening, becoming light and variable. Thursday, partly cloudy. Highs in the lower 90s. Southwest winds around 5 miles per hour. Thursday night, partly cloudy. Lows in the lower 70s. Friday, partly cloudy. Highs in the lower 90s. Friday night, mostly clear. Lows in the mid-70s. Saturday, mostly sunny. Highs in the mid-90s. Saturday night, mostly clear. Lows in the mid-70s. Sunday, mostly sunny. Hot with highs in the mid-90s. Sunday night, mostly clear. Lows in the mid-70s. Monday, mostly sunny. Hot with highs in the mid-90s. 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Be sure to follow us on Facebook. Here's a look at local weather conditions as of 7 a.m. At the top of the hour, skies were mostly cloudy in Shreveport. The temperature was 73 degrees at the regional airport. The dew point was 73, making the relative humidity 100%. Winds were west at 3 miles an hour. The pressure was 30.06 inches and steady. The report from Bossier City was not available. And in downtown Shreveport, skies were mostly cloudy. The temperature was 73 degrees. And winds were calm. Once again in Shreveport, it was 73 degrees with mostly cloudy skies at 7 a.m. This is your NOAA Weather Radio, station WXJ97, operating on a frequency of 162.

Wind calm. Marshall, mostly cloudy and 71. Wind calm. And at Longview, cloudy and 73 degrees. Wind northeast at 3 miles an hour. Elsewhere across the four-state area, over at Dallas, partly cloudy and 76. Oklahoma City, clear and 73. Little Rock, partly cloudy and 75. Jackson, Mississippi, partly sunny and 75. Baton Rouge, light rain and 74. And at Houston, cloudy and 74 degrees. For the most current information, check us out on the web at www.weather.gov/sht. The Shreveport Climate Summary for yesterday, July 13, 2026. Yesterday's high temperature was 87 degrees. The normal high is 94. The record high is 107 degrees, which was set in 1901. Yesterday's low temperature was 73 degrees. The normal low is 74. The record low is 63 degrees, which was set in 1973. 2.59 inches of precipitation fell yesterday, which brings the monthly total to 4.28 inches. This is 2.64 inches above the normal amount of 1.64 inches for July. The total precipitation for the year now stands at 27.78 inches, which is 1.89 inches below normal. Sunrise today is at 6:18 a.m. and sunset is at 8:24 p.m. Now let's check on your local forecast. Today, mostly cloudy. Patchy fog this morning. A slight chance of showers and thunderstorms this morning, then a chance of showers and thunderstorms this afternoon. Highs in the mid-80s. Northeast winds around 5 miles per hour, becoming south around 5 miles per hour this afternoon. Chance of rain 50%. Tonight, partly cloudy. A slight chance of showers and thunderstorms in the evening. Lows around 70. Southwest winds around 5 miles per hour. Chance of rain 20%. Wednesday, partly cloudy in the morning, then mostly cloudy with showers and thunderstorms likely in the afternoon. Highs in the upper 80s. West winds 5 to 10 miles per hour. Chance of rain 70%. Wednesday night, partly cloudy in the evening, then becoming mostly cloudy. Lows in the lower 70s. Southwest winds around 5 miles per hour in the evening, becoming light and variable. Thursday, partly cloudy. Highs in the lower 90s. Southwest winds around 5 miles per hour. Thursday night, partly cloudy. Lows in the lower 70s. Friday, partly cloudy. Highs in the lower 90s. Friday night, mostly clear. Lows in the mid-70s. Saturday, mostly sunny. Highs in the mid-90s. Saturday night, mostly clear. Lows in the mid-70s. Sunday, mostly sunny. Hot with highs in the mid-90s. Sunday night, mostly clear. Lows in the mid-70s. Monday, mostly sunny. Hot with highs in the mid-90s. 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Be sure to follow us on Facebook. Here's a look at local weather conditions as of 8 a.m. At the top of the hour, skies were partly sunny in Shreveport. The temperature was 75 degrees at the regional airport. The dew point was 73, making the relative humidity 94%. Winds were calm. The pressure was 30.07 inches and rising. In Bossier City, at Barksdale Air Force Base, skies were partly sunny, with a temperature of 75 degrees. The dew point was 74, making the relative humidity 95%. Winds were calm. The pressure was 30.07 inches and rising. And in downtown Shreveport, skies were partly sunny. The temperature was 74 degrees. And winds were calm. Once again in Shreveport, it was 75.

degrees with partly sunny skies at 8 a.m. Around the local area at 8 a.m. in Texarkana, mostly sunny and 78. Wind south at 3 miles an hour. El Dorado, cloudy and 72. Wind calm. Monroe, cloudy and 76. Wind calm. Natchitoches, cloudy and 73. Wind calm. Marshall, partly sunny and 73. Wind calm. And at Longview, cloudy and 73 degrees. Wind east at 3 miles an hour. Elsewhere across the four-state area, over at Dallas, partly sunny and 77. Oklahoma City, sunny and 75. Little Rock, mostly sunny and 77. Jackson, Mississippi, cloudy and 75. Baton Rouge, light rain and 73. And at Houston, cloudy and 73 degrees. For the most current information, check us out on the web at www.weather.gov/sht. The Shreveport Climate Summary for yesterday, July 13, 2026. Yesterday's high temperature was 87 degrees. The normal high is 94. The record high is 107 degrees, which was set in 1901. Yesterday's low temperature was 73 degrees. The normal low is 74. The record low is 63 degrees, which was set in 1973. 2.59 inches of precipitation fell yesterday, which brings the monthly total to 4.28 inches. This is 2.64 inches above the normal amount of 1.64 inches for July. The total precipitation for the year now stands at 27.78 inches, which is 1.89 inches below normal. Sunrise today is at 6:18 a.m. and sunset is at 8:24 p.m. Now let's check on your local forecast. Today, mostly cloudy. Patchy fog this morning. A slight chance of showers and thunderstorms this morning, then a chance of showers and thunderstorms this afternoon. Highs in the mid-80s. Northeast winds around 5 miles per hour, becoming south around 5 miles per hour this afternoon. Chance of rain 50%. Tonight, partly cloudy. A slight chance of showers and thunderstorms in the evening. Lows around 70. Southwest winds around 5 miles per hour. Chance of rain 20%. Wednesday, partly cloudy in the morning, then mostly cloudy with showers and thunderstorms likely in the afternoon. Highs in the upper 80s. West winds 5 to 10 miles per hour. Chance of rain 70%. Wednesday night, partly cloudy in the evening, then becoming mostly cloudy. Lows in the lower 70s. Southwest winds around 5 miles per hour in the evening, becoming light and variable. Thursday, partly cloudy. Highs in the lower 90s. Southwest winds around 5 miles per hour. Thursday night, partly cloudy. Lows in the lower 70s. Friday, partly cloudy. Highs in the lower 90s. Friday night, mostly clear. Lows in the mid-70s. Saturday, mostly sunny. Highs in the mid-90s. Saturday night, mostly clear. Lows in the mid-70s. Sunday, mostly sunny. Hot with highs in the mid-90s. Sunday night, mostly clear. Lows in the mid-70s. Monday, mostly sunny. Hot with highs in the mid-90s. 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Be sure to follow us on Facebook. Here's a look at local weather conditions as of 8 a.m. At the top of the hour, skies were partly sunny in Shreveport. The temperature was 75 degrees at the regional airport. The dew point was 73, making the relative humidity 94%. Winds were calm. The pressure was 30.07 inches and rising. In Bossier City, at Barksdale Air Force Base, skies were partly sunny, with a temperature of 75 degrees.

The dew point was 74, making the relative humidity 95%. Winds were calm. The pressure was 30.07 inches and rising. And in downtown Shreveport, skies were partly sunny. The temperature was 74 degrees. And winds were calm. Once again in Shreveport, it was 75 degrees with partly sunny skies at 8 a.m. Around the local area at 8 a.m. in Texarkana, mostly sunny and 78. Wind south at 3 miles an hour. El Dorado, cloudy and 72. Wind calm. Monroe, cloudy and 76. Wind calm. Natchitoches, cloudy and 73. Wind calm. Marshall, partly sunny and 73. Wind calm. And at Longview, cloudy and 73 degrees. Wind east at 3 miles an hour. Elsewhere across the four-state area, over at Dallas, partly sunny and 77. Oklahoma City, sunny and 75. Little Rock, mostly sunny and 77. Jackson, Mississippi, cloudy and 75. Baton Rouge, light rain and 73. And at Houston, cloudy and 73 degrees. For the most current information, check us out on the web at www.weather.gov/sht. The Shreveport Climate Summary for yesterday, July 13, 2026. Yesterday's high temperature was 87 degrees. The normal high is 94. The record high is 107 degrees, which was set in 1901. Yesterday's low temperature was 73 degrees. The normal low is 74. The record low is 63 degrees, which was set in 1973. 2.59 inches of precipitation fell yesterday, which brings the monthly total to 4.28 inches. This is 2.64 inches above the normal amount of 1.64 inches for July. The total precipitation for the year now stands at 27.78 inches, which is 1.89 inches below normal. Sunrise today is at 6:18 a.m. and sunset is at 8:24 p.m. Now let's check on your local forecast. Today, mostly cloudy. Patchy fog this morning. A slight chance of showers and thunderstorms this morning, then a chance of showers and thunderstorms this afternoon. Highs in the mid-80s. Northeast winds around 5 miles per hour, becoming south around 5 miles per hour this afternoon. Chance of rain 50%. Tonight, partly cloudy. A slight chance of showers and thunderstorms in the evening. Lows around 70. Southwest winds around 5 miles per hour. Chance of rain 20%. Wednesday, partly cloudy in the morning, then mostly cloudy with showers and thunderstorms likely in the afternoon. Highs in the upper 80s. West winds 5 to 10 miles per hour. Chance of rain 70%. Wednesday night, partly cloudy in the evening, then becoming mostly cloudy. Lows in the lower 70s. Southwest winds around 5 miles per hour in the evening, becoming light and variable. Thursday, partly cloudy. Highs in the lower 90s. Southwest winds around 5 miles per hour. Thursday night, partly cloudy. Lows in the lower 70s. Friday, partly cloudy. Highs in the lower 90s. Friday night, mostly clear. Lows in the mid-70s. Saturday, mostly sunny. Highs in the mid-90s. Saturday night, mostly clear. Lows in the mid-70s. Sunday, mostly sunny. Hot with highs in the mid-90s. Sunday night, mostly clear. Lows in the mid-70s. Monday, mostly sunny. Hot with highs in the mid-90s. 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

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Be sure to follow us on Facebook. Here's a look at local weather conditions as of 8 a.m. At the top of the hour, skies were partly sunny in Shreveport. The temperature was 75 degrees at the regional airport. The dew point was 73, making the relative humidity 94%. Winds were calm. The pressure was 30.07 inches and rising. In Bossier City, at Barksdale Air Force Base, skies were partly sunny, with a temperature of 75 degrees. The dew point was 74, making the relative humidity 95%. Winds were calm. The pressure was 30.07 inches and rising. And in downtown Shreveport, skies were partly sunny. The temperature was 74 degrees. And winds were calm. Once again in Shreveport, it was 75 degrees with partly sunny skies at 8 a.m. Around the local area at 8 a.m. in Texarkana, mostly sunny and 78. Wind south at 3 miles an hour. El Dorado, cloudy and 72. Wind calm. Monroe, cloudy and 76. Wind calm. Nacogdoches, cloudy and 73. Wind calm. Marshall, partly sunny and 73. Wind calm. And at Longview, cloudy and 73 degrees. Wind east at 3 miles an hour. Elsewhere across the four-state area, over at Dallas, partly sunny and 77. Oklahoma City, sunny and 75. Little Rock, mostly sunny and 77. Jackson, Mississippi, cloudy and 75. Baton Rouge, light rain and 73. And at Houston, cloudy and 73 degrees. For the most current information, check us out on the web at www.weather.gov/SHP. The Shreveport Climate Summary for yesterday, July 13, 2026. Yesterday's high temperature was 87 degrees. The normal high is 94. The record high is 107 degrees, which was set in 1901. Yesterday's low temperature was 73 degrees. The normal low is 74. The record low is 63 degrees, which was set in 1973. 2.59 inches of precipitation fell yesterday, which brings the monthly total to 4.28 inches. This is 2.64 inches above the normal amount of 1.64 inches for July. The total precipitation for the year now stands at 27.78 inches, which is 1.89 inches below normal. Sunrise today is at 6:18 a.m. and sunset is at 8:24 p.m. Now let's check on your local forecast. Today, mostly cloudy. Patchy fog this morning. A slight chance of showers and thunderstorms this morning, then a chance of showers and thunderstorms this afternoon. Highs in the mid-80s. Northeast winds around 5 miles per hour, becoming south around 5 miles per hour this afternoon. Chance of rain 50%. Tonight, partly cloudy. A slight chance of showers and thunderstorms in the evening. Lows around 70. Southwest winds around 5 miles per hour. Chance of rain 20%. Wednesday, partly cloudy in the morning, then mostly cloudy with showers and thunderstorms likely in the afternoon. Highs in the upper 80s. West winds 5 to 10 miles per hour. Chance of rain 70%. Wednesday night, partly cloudy in the evening, then becoming mostly cloudy. Lows in the lower 70s. Southwest winds around 5 miles per hour in the evening, becoming light and variable. Thursday, partly cloudy. Highs in the lower 90s. Southwest winds around 5 miles per hour. Thursday night, partly cloudy. Lows in the lower 70s. Friday.

partly cloudy. Highs in the lower 90s. Friday night, mostly clear. Lows in the mid-70s. Saturday, mostly sunny. Highs in the mid-90s. Saturday night, mostly clear. Lows in the mid-70s. Sunday, mostly sunny. Hot with highs in the mid-90s. Sunday night, mostly clear. Lows in the mid-70s. Monday, mostly sunny. Hot with highs in the mid-90s. 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Be sure to follow us on Facebook. Here's a look at local weather conditions as of 8 a.m. At the top of the hour, skies were partly sunny in Shreveport. The temperature was 75 degrees at the regional airport. The dew point was 73, making the relative humidity 94%. Winds were calm. The pressure was 30.07 inches and rising. In Bossier City, at Barksdale Air Force Base, skies were partly sunny, with a temperature of 75 degrees. The dew point was 74, making the relative humidity 95%. Winds were calm. The pressure was 30.07 inches and rising. And in downtown Shreveport, skies were partly sunny. The temperature was 74 degrees. And winds were calm. Once again in Shreveport, it was 75 degrees with partly sunny skies at 8 a.m. Here is your area's open water boating forecast. Wind gusts may be higher. Today, patchy fog through mid-morning. Slight chance of showers in the morning. Slight chance of thunderstorms in the late morning, then a chance of showers and thunderstorms in the afternoon. Mostly cloudy. Highs in the mid-80s. Northeast winds 5 to 10 miles per hour becoming south in the afternoon. Chance of precipitation 50%. Tonight, partly cloudy. Lows around 70. Southwest winds 10 to 15 miles per hour. Wednesday, showers and thunderstorms likely in the afternoon. Becoming mostly cloudy. Highs in the upper 80s. West winds 10 to 15 miles per hour. Chance of precipitation 60%. Wednesday night, becoming mostly cloudy. Lows in the lower 70s. Southwest winds 10 to 15 miles per hour. Thursday, partly cloudy. Highs in the lower 90s. Southwest winds 5 to 10 miles per hour. Thursday night, partly cloudy. Lows in the lower 70s. Friday, partly cloudy. Highs in the mid-90s. Friday night, mostly clear. Lows in the mid-70s. Saturday, mostly sunny. Highs in the mid-90s. Saturday night, mostly clear. Lows in the mid-70s. Sunday, mostly sunny. Highs in the upper 90s. Sunday night, mostly clear. Lows in the mid-70s. Monday, mostly sunny. Highs in the upper 90s. Around the local area at 8 a.m. in Texarkana, mostly sunny and 78. Wind south at 3 miles an hour. El Dorado, cloudy and 72. Wind calm. Monroe, cloudy and 76. Wind calm. Natchitoches, cloudy and 73. Wind calm. Marshall, partly sunny and 73. Wind calm. And at Longview, cloudy and 73 degrees. Wind east at 3 miles an hour. Elsewhere across the four-state area, over at Dallas, partly sunny and 77. Oklahoma City, sunny and 75. Little Rock, mostly sunny and 77. Jackson, Mississippi, cloudy and 75. Little Rock, mostly sunny and 77. Jackson, Mississippi, cloudy and 75. Baton Rouge, light rain and 73. And at Houston, cloudy and 73 degrees. For the most current information, check us out on the web at www.

www.weather.gov/sht. The Shreveport Climate Summary for yesterday, July 13, 2026. Yesterday's high temperature was 87 degrees. The normal high is 94. The record high is 107 degrees, which was set in 1901. Yesterday's low temperature was 73 degrees. The normal low is 74. The record low is 63 degrees, which was set in 1973. 2.59 inches of precipitation fell yesterday, which brings the monthly total to 4.28 inches. This is 2.64 inches above the normal amount of 1.64 inches for July. The total precipitation for the year now stands at 27.78 inches, which is 1.89 inches below normal. Sunrise today is at 6:18 a.m. and sunset is at 8:24 p.m. Now let's check on your local forecast. Today, mostly cloudy. Patchy fog this morning. A slight chance of showers and thunderstorms this morning, then a chance of showers and thunderstorms this afternoon. Highs in the mid-80s. Northeast winds around 5 miles per hour, becoming south around 5 miles per hour this afternoon. Chance of rain 50%. Tonight, partly cloudy. A slight chance of showers and thunderstorms in the evening. Lows around 70. Southwest winds around 5 miles per hour. Chance of rain 20%. Wednesday, partly cloudy in the morning, then mostly cloudy with showers and thunderstorms likely in the afternoon. Highs in the upper 80s. West winds 5 to 10 miles per hour. Chance of rain 70%. Wednesday night, partly cloudy in the evening, then becoming mostly cloudy. Lows in the lower 70s. Southwest winds around 5 miles per hour in the evening, becoming light and variable. Thursday, partly cloudy. Highs in the lower 90s. Southwest winds around 5 miles per hour. Thursday night, partly cloudy. Lows in the lower 70s. Friday, partly cloudy. Highs in the lower 90s. Friday night, mostly clear. Lows in the mid-70s. Saturday, mostly sunny. Highs in the mid-90s. Saturday night, mostly clear. Lows in the mid-70s. Sunday, mostly sunny. Hot with highs in the mid-90s. Sunday night, mostly clear. Lows in the mid-70s. Monday, mostly sunny. Hot with highs in the mid-90s. 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Be sure to follow us on Facebook. Here's a look at local weather conditions as of 8 a.m. At the top of the hour, skies were partly sunny in Shreveport. The temperature was 75 degrees at the regional airport. The dew point was 73, making the relative humidity 94%. Winds were calm. The pressure was 30.07 inches and rising. In Bossier City, at Barksdale Air Force Base, skies were partly sunny, with a temperature of 75 degrees. The dew point was 74, making the relative humidity 95%. Winds were calm. The pressure was 30.07 inches and rising. And in downtown Shreveport, skies were partly sunny. The temperature was 74 degrees. And winds were calm. Once again in Shreveport, it was 75 degrees with partly sunny skies at 8 a.m. This is your NOAA Weather Radio, station WXJ97, operating on a frequency of 162.400 megahertz, providing the latest weather information on a 24-hour basis. Broadcasts originate from the National Weather Service Office in Shreveport, Louisiana. 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Around the local area at 8 a.m. in Texarkana, mostly sunny and 78. Wind south at 3 miles an hour.
Eldorado, cloudy and 72. Wincombe. Monroe, cloudy and 76. Wincombe. Nutcliffe, cloudy and 73. Wincombe. Marshall, partly sunny and 73. Wincombe. And at Longview, cloudy and 73 degrees. Wind east at 3 miles an hour. Elsewhere across the four-state area, over at Dallas, partly sunny and 77. Oklahoma City, sunny and 75. Little Rock, mostly sunny and 77. Jackson, Mississippi, cloudy and 75. Baton Rouge, light rain and 73. And at Houston, cloudy and 73 degrees. For the most current information, check us out on the web at www.weather.gov/sht. The Shreveport Climate Summary for yesterday, July 13, 2026. Yesterday's high temperature was 87 degrees. The normal high is 94. The record high is 107 degrees, which was set in 1901. Yesterday's low temperature was 73 degrees. The normal low is 74. The record low is 63 degrees, which was set in 1973. 2.59 inches of precipitation fell yesterday, which brings the monthly total to 4.28 inches. This is 2.64 inches above the normal amount of 1.64 inches for July. The total precipitation for the year now stands at 27.78 inches, which is 1.89 inches below normal. Sunrise today is at 6:18 a.m. and sunset is at 8:24 p.m. Now let's check on your local forecast. Today, mostly cloudy. Patchy fog this morning. A slight chance of showers and thunderstorms this morning, then a chance of showers and thunderstorms this afternoon. Highs in the mid-80s. Northeast winds around 5 miles per hour, becoming south around 5 miles per hour this afternoon. Chance of rain 50%. Tonight, partly cloudy. A slight chance of showers and thunderstorms in the evening. Lows around 70. Southwest winds around 5 miles per hour. Chance of rain 20%. Wednesday, partly cloudy in the morning, then mostly cloudy with showers and thunderstorms likely in the afternoon. Highs in the upper 80s. West winds 5 to 10 miles per hour. Chance of rain 70%. Wednesday night, partly cloudy in the evening, then becoming mostly cloudy. Lows in the lower 70s. Southwest winds around 5 miles per hour in the evening, becoming light and variable. Thursday, partly cloudy. Highs in the lower 90s. Southwest winds around 5 miles per hour. Thursday night, partly cloudy. Lows in the lower 70s. Friday, partly cloudy. Highs in the lower 90s. Friday night, mostly clear. Lows in the mid-70s. Saturday, mostly sunny. Highs in the mid-90s. Saturday night, mostly clear. Lows in the mid-70s. Sunday, mostly sunny. Hot with highs in the mid-90s. Sunday night, mostly clear. Lows in the mid-70s. Monday, mostly sunny. Hot with highs in the mid-90s. 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Be sure to follow us on Facebook. Here's a look at local weather conditions as of 8 a.m. At the top of the hour, skies were partly sunny in Shreveport. The temperature was 75 degrees at the regional airport. The dew point was 73, making the relative humidity 94%. Winds were calm. The pressure was 30.07 inches and rising. In Bossier City, at Barksdale Air Force Base, skies were partly sunny, with a temperature of 75 degrees. The dew point was 74, making the relative humidity 95%. Winds were calm. The pressure was 30.07 inches and rising. And in

Downtown Shreveport, skies were partly sunny. The temperature was 74 degrees, and winds were calm. Once again in Shreveport, it was 75 degrees with partly sunny skies at 8 a.m. Around the local area at 8 a.m. in Texarkana, mostly sunny and 78. Wind south at 3 miles an hour. El Dorado, cloudy and 72. Wind calm. Monroe, cloudy and 76. Wind calm. Natchitoches, cloudy and 73. Wind calm. Marshall, partly sunny and 73. Wind calm. And at Longview, cloudy and 73 degrees. Wind east at 3 miles an hour. Elsewhere across the four-state area, over at Dallas, partly sunny and 77. Oklahoma City, sunny and 75. Little Rock, mostly sunny and 77. Jackson, Mississippi, cloudy and 75. Baton Rouge, light rain and 73. And at Houston, cloudy and 73 degrees. For the most current information, check us out on the web at www.weather.gov/sht. The Shreveport Climate Summary for yesterday, July 13, 2026. Yesterday's high temperature was 87 degrees. The normal high is 94. The record high is 107 degrees, which was set in 1901. Yesterday's low temperature was 73 degrees. The normal low is 74. The record low is 63 degrees, which was set in 1973. 2.59 inches of precipitation fell yesterday, which brings the monthly total to 4.28 inches. This is 2.64 inches above the normal amount of 1.64 inches for July. The total precipitation for the year now stands at 27.78 inches, which is 1.89 inches below normal. Sunrise today is at 6:18 a.m. and sunset is at 8:24 p.m. Now let's check on your local forecast. Today, mostly cloudy. Patchy fog this morning. A slight chance of showers and thunderstorms this morning, then a chance of showers and thunderstorms this afternoon. Highs in the mid-80s. Northeast winds around 5 miles per hour, becoming south around 5 miles per hour this afternoon. Chance of rain 50%. Tonight, partly cloudy. A slight chance of showers and thunderstorms in the evening. Lows around 70. Southwest winds around 5 miles per hour. Chance of rain 20%. Wednesday, partly cloudy in the morning, then mostly cloudy with showers and thunderstorms likely in the afternoon. Highs in the upper 80s. West winds 5 to 10 miles per hour. Chance of rain 70%. Wednesday night, partly cloudy in the evening, then becoming mostly cloudy. Lows in the lower 70s. Southwest winds around 5 miles per hour in the evening, becoming light and variable. Thursday, partly cloudy. Highs in the lower 90s. Southwest winds around 5 miles per hour. Thursday night, partly cloudy. Lows in the lower 70s. Friday, partly cloudy. Highs in the lower 90s. Friday night, mostly clear. Lows in the mid-70s. Saturday, mostly sunny. Highs in the mid-90s. Saturday night, mostly clear. Lows in the mid-70s. Sunday, mostly sunny. Hot with highs in the mid-90s. Sunday night, mostly clear. Lows in the mid-70s. Monday, mostly sunny. Hot with highs in the mid-90s. 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Be sure to follow us on Facebook. Here's a look at local weather conditions as of 8 a.m. At the top of the hour, skies were partly sunny in Shreveport. The temperature was 75 degrees at the regional airport. The dew point was 73, making the relative humidity 94%. Winds were calm.

The pressure was 30.07 inches and rising. In Bossier City, at Barksdale Air Force Base, skies were partly sunny with a temperature of 75 degrees. The dew point was 74, making the relative humidity 95%. Winds were calm. The pressure was 30.07 inches and rising. And in downtown Shreveport, skies were partly sunny. The temperature was 74 degrees, and winds were calm. Once again in Shreveport, it was 75 degrees with partly sunny skies at 8 a.m. Around the local area at 8 a.m. in Texarkana, mostly sunny and 78. Wind south at 3 miles an hour. El Dorado, cloudy and 72. Wind calm. Monroe, cloudy and 76. Wind calm. Natchitoches, cloudy and 73. Wind calm. Marshall, partly sunny and 73. Wind calm. And at Longview, cloudy and 73 degrees. Wind east at 3 miles an hour. Elsewhere across the four-state area, over at Dallas, partly sunny and 77. Oklahoma City, sunny and 75. Little Rock, mostly sunny and 77. Jackson, Mississippi, cloudy and 75. Baton Rouge, light rain and 73. And at Houston, cloudy and 73 degrees. For the most current information, check us out on the web at www.weather.gov/sht. The Shreveport Climate Summary for yesterday, July 13, 2026. Yesterday's high temperature was 87 degrees. The normal high is 94. The record high is 107 degrees, which was set in 1901. Yesterday's low temperature was 73 degrees. The normal low is 74. The record low is 63 degrees, which was set in 1973. 2.59 inches of precipitation fell yesterday, which brings the monthly total to 4.28 inches. This is 2.64 inches above the normal amount of 1.64 inches for July. The total precipitation for the year now stands at 27.78 inches, which is 1.89 inches below normal. Sunrise today is at 6:18 a.m. and sunset is at 8:24 p.m. Now let's check on your local forecast. Today, mostly cloudy. Patchy fog this morning. A slight chance of showers and thunderstorms this morning, then a chance of showers and thunderstorms this afternoon. Highs in the mid-80s. Northeast winds around 5 miles per hour, becoming south around 5 miles per hour this afternoon. Chance of rain 50%. Tonight, partly cloudy. A slight chance of showers and thunderstorms in the evening. Lows around 70. Southwest winds around 5 miles per hour. Chance of rain 20%. Wednesday, partly cloudy in the morning, then mostly cloudy with showers and thunderstorms likely in the afternoon. Highs in the upper 80s. West winds 5 to 10 miles per hour. Chance of rain 70%. Wednesday night, partly cloudy in the evening, then becoming mostly cloudy. Lows in the lower 70s. Southwest winds around 5 miles per hour in the evening, becoming light and variable. Thursday, partly cloudy. Highs in the lower 90s. Southwest winds around 5 miles per hour. Thursday night, partly cloudy. Lows in the lower 70s. Friday, partly cloudy. Highs in the lower 90s. Friday night, mostly clear. Lows in the mid-70s. Saturday, mostly sunny. Highs in the mid-90s. Saturday night, mostly clear. Lows in the mid-70s. Sunday, mostly sunny. Hot with highs in the mid-90s. Sunday night, mostly clear. Lows in the mid-70s. Monday, mostly sunny. Hot with highs in the mid-90s. 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

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Be sure to follow us on Facebook. Here's a look at local weather conditions as of 8 a.m. At the top of the hour, skies were partly sunny in Shreveport. The temperature was 75 degrees at the regional airport. The dew point was 73, making the relative humidity 94%. Winds were calm. The pressure was 30.07 inches and rising. In Bossier City, at Barksdale Air Force Base, skies were partly sunny, with a temperature of 75 degrees. The dew point was 74, making the relative humidity 95%. Winds were calm. The pressure was 30.07 inches and rising. And in downtown Shreveport, skies were partly sunny. The temperature was 74 degrees. And winds were calm. Once again in Shreveport, it was 75 degrees with partly sunny skies at 8 a.m. Around the local area at 8 a.m. in Texarkana, mostly sunny and 78. Wind south at 3 miles an hour. El Dorado, cloudy and 72. Wind calm. Monroe, cloudy and 76. Wind calm. Natchitoches, cloudy and 73. Wind calm. Marshall, partly sunny and 73. Wind calm. And at Longview, cloudy and 73 degrees. Wind east at 3 miles an hour. Elsewhere across the four-state area, over at Dallas, partly sunny and 77. Oklahoma City, sunny and 75. Little Rock, mostly sunny and 77. Jackson, Mississippi, cloudy and 75. Baton Rouge, light rain and 73. And at Houston, cloudy and 73 degrees. For the most current information, check us out on the web at www.weather.gov/SHP. The Shreveport Climate Summary for yesterday, July 13, 2026. Yesterday's high temperature was 87 degrees. The normal high is 94. The record high is 107 degrees, which was set in 1901. Yesterday's low temperature was 73 degrees. The normal low is 74. The record low is 63 degrees, which was set in 1973. 2.59 inches of precipitation fell yesterday, which brings the monthly total to 4.28 inches. This is 2.64 inches above the normal amount of 1.64 inches for July. The total precipitation for the year now stands at 27.78 inches, which is 1.89 inches below normal. Sunrise today is at 6:18 a.m. and sunset is at 8:24 p.m. Now let's check on your local forecast. Today, mostly cloudy. Patchy fog this morning. A slight chance of showers and thunderstorms this morning, then a chance of showers and thunderstorms this afternoon. Highs in the mid-80s. Northeast winds around 5 miles per hour, becoming south around 5 miles per hour this afternoon. Chance of rain 50%. Tonight, partly cloudy. A slight chance of showers and thunderstorms in the evening. Lows around 70. Southwest winds around 5 miles per hour. Chance of rain 20%. Wednesday, partly cloudy in the morning, then mostly cloudy with showers and thunderstorms likely in the afternoon. Highs in the upper 80s. West winds 5 to 10 miles per hour. Chance of rain 70%. Wednesday night, partly cloudy in the evening, then becoming mostly cloudy. Lows in the lower 70s. Southwest winds around 5 miles per hour in the evening, becoming light and variable. Thursday, partly cloudy. Highs in

lower 90s. Southwest winds around 5 miles per hour. Thursday night, partly cloudy. Lows in the lower 70s. Friday, partly cloudy. Highs in the lower 90s. Friday night, mostly clear. Lows in the mid-70s. Saturday, mostly sunny. Highs in the mid-90s. Saturday night, mostly clear. Lows in the mid-70s. Sunday, mostly sunny. Hot with highs in the mid-90s. Sunday night, mostly clear. Lows in the mid-70s. Monday, mostly sunny. Hot with highs in the mid-90s. 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Be sure to follow us on Facebook. Here's a look at local weather conditions as of 8 a.m. At the top of the hour, skies were partly sunny in Shreveport. The temperature was 75 degrees at the regional airport. The dew point was 73, making the relative humidity 94%. Winds were calm. The pressure was 30.07 inches and rising. In Bossier City, at Barksdale Air Force Base, skies were partly sunny, with a temperature of 75 degrees. The dew point was 74, making the relative humidity 95%. Winds were calm. The pressure was 30.07 inches and rising. And in downtown Shreveport, skies were partly sunny. The temperature was 74 degrees. And winds were calm. Once again in Shreveport, it was 75 degrees with partly sunny skies at 8 a.m. Here is your area's open water boating forecast. Wind gusts may be higher. Today, patchy fog through mid-morning. Slight chance of showers in the morning. Slight chance of thunderstorms in the late morning, then a chance of showers and thunderstorms in the afternoon. Mostly cloudy. Highs in the mid-80s. Northeast winds 5 to 10 miles per hour becoming south in the afternoon. Chance of precipitation 50%. Tonight, partly cloudy. Lows around 70. Southwest winds 10 to 15 miles per hour. Wednesday, showers and thunderstorms likely in the afternoon. Becoming mostly cloudy. Highs in the upper 80s. West winds 10 to 15 miles per hour. Chance of precipitation 60%. Wednesday night, becoming mostly cloudy. Lows in the lower 70s. Southwest winds 10 to 15 miles per hour. Thursday, partly cloudy. Highs in the lower 90s. Southwest winds 5 to 10 miles per hour. Thursday night, partly cloudy. Lows in the lower 70s. Friday, partly cloudy. Highs in the mid-90s. Friday night, mostly clear. Lows in the mid-70s. Saturday, mostly sunny. Highs in the mid-90s. Saturday night, mostly clear. Lows in the mid-70s. Sunday, mostly sunny. Highs in the upper 90s. Sunday night, mostly clear. Lows in the mid-70s. Monday, mostly sunny. Highs in the upper 90s. Around the local area at 8 a.m. in Texarkana, mostly sunny and 78. Wind south at 3 miles an hour. El Dorado, cloudy and 72. Wind calm. Monroe, cloudy and 76. Wind calm. Nutcliffe, cloudy and 73. Wind calm. Marshall, partly sunny and 73. Wind calm. And at Longview, cloudy and 73 degrees. Wind east at 3 miles an hour. Elsewhere across the four-state area, over at Dallas, partly sunny and 77. Oklahoma City, sunny and 75. Little Rock, mostly sunny and 77. Jackson, Mississippi, cloudy and 75. Baton Rouge, light rain and 73. And at Houston, cloudy and 73 degrees.

current information, check us out on the web at www.weather.gov/SHP. The Shreveport Climate Summary for yesterday, July 13, 2026. Yesterday's high temperature was 87 degrees. The normal high is 94. The record high is 107 degrees, which was set in 1901. Yesterday's low temperature was 73 degrees. The normal low is 74. The record low is 63 degrees, which was set in 1973. 2.59 inches of precipitation fell yesterday, which brings the monthly total to 4.28 inches. This is 2.64 inches above the normal amount of 1.64 inches for July. The total precipitation for the year now stands at 27.78 inches, which is 1.89 inches below normal. Sunrise today is at 6:18 a.m. and sunset is at 8:24 p.m. Now let's check on your local forecast. Today, mostly cloudy. Patchy fog this morning. A slight chance of showers and thunderstorms this morning, then a chance of showers and thunderstorms this afternoon. Highs in the mid-80s. Northeast winds around 5 miles per hour, becoming south around 5 miles per hour this afternoon. Chance of rain 50%. Tonight, partly cloudy. A slight chance of showers and thunderstorms in the evening. Lows around 70. Southwest winds around 5 miles per hour. Chance of rain 20%. Wednesday, partly cloudy in the morning, then mostly cloudy with showers and thunderstorms likely in the afternoon. Highs in the upper 80s. West winds 5 to 10 miles per hour. Chance of rain 70%. Wednesday night, partly cloudy in the evening, then becoming mostly cloudy. Lows in the lower 70s. Southwest winds around 5 miles per hour in the evening, becoming light and variable. Thursday, partly cloudy. Highs in the lower 90s. Southwest winds around 5 miles per hour. Thursday night, partly cloudy. Lows in the lower 70s. Friday, partly cloudy. Highs in the lower 90s. Friday night, mostly clear. Lows in the mid 70s. Saturday, mostly sunny. Highs in the mid-90s. Saturday night, mostly clear. Lows in the mid-70s. Sunday, mostly sunny. Hot with highs in the mid-90s. Sunday night, mostly clear. Lows in the mid-70s. Monday, mostly sunny. Hot with highs in the mid-90s. 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Be sure to follow us on Facebook. Here's a look at local weather conditions as of 8 a.m. At the top of the hour, skies were partly sunny in Shreveport. The temperature was 75 degrees at the regional airport. The dew point was 73, making the relative humidity 94%. Winds were calm. The pressure was 30.07 inches and rising. In Bossier City, at Barksdale Air Force Base, skies were partly sunny, with a temperature of 75 degrees. The dew point was 74, making the relative humidity 95%. Winds were calm. The pressure was 30.07 inches and rising. And in downtown Shreveport, skies were partly sunny. The temperature was 74 degrees. And winds were calm. Once again in Shreveport, it was 75 degrees with partly sunny skies at 8 a.m. This is your NOAA Weather Radio, station WXJ97, operating on a frequency of 162.400 megahertz. Providing the latest weather information on a 24-hour basis. 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Around the local area at 8 a.m. in Texarkana, mostly sunny and 78.

Mississippi, cloudy and 75. Baton Rouge, light rain and 73. And at Houston, cloudy and 73 degrees. For the most current information, check us out on the web at www.weather.gov/sht. The Shreveport climate summary for yesterday, July 13, 2026. Yesterday's high temperature was 87 degrees. The normal high is 94. The record high is 107 degrees, which was set in 1901. Yesterday's low temperature was 73 degrees. The normal low is 74. The record low is 63 degrees, which was set in 1973. 2.59 inches of precipitation fell yesterday, which brings the monthly total to 4.28 inches. This is 2.64 inches above the normal amount of 1.64 inches for July. The total precipitation for the year now stands at 27.78 inches, which is 1.89 inches below normal. Sunrise today is at 6:18 a.m. and sunset is at 8:24 p.m. Now let's check on your local forecast. Today, mostly cloudy. Patchy fog this morning. A slight chance of showers and thunderstorms this morning, then a chance of showers and thunderstorms this afternoon. Highs in the mid-80s. Northeast winds around 5 miles per hour, becoming south around 5 miles per hour this afternoon. Chance of rain 50%. Tonight, partly cloudy. A slight chance of showers and thunderstorms in the evening. Lows around 70. Southwest winds around 5 miles per hour. Chance of rain 20%. Wednesday, partly cloudy in the morning, then mostly cloudy with showers and thunderstorms likely in the afternoon. Highs in the upper 80s. West winds 5 to 10 miles per hour. Chance of rain 70%. Wednesday night, partly cloudy in the evening, then becoming mostly cloudy. Lows in the lower 70s. Southwest winds around 5 miles per hour in the evening, becoming light and variable. Thursday, partly cloudy. Highs in the lower 90s. Southwest winds around 5 miles per hour. Thursday night, partly cloudy. Lows in the lower 70s. Friday, partly cloudy. Highs in the lower 90s. Friday night, mostly clear. Lows in the mid-70s. Saturday, mostly sunny. Highs in the mid-90s. Saturday night, mostly clear. Lows in the mid-70s. Sunday, mostly sunny. Hot with highs in the mid-90s. Sunday night, mostly clear. Lows in the mid-70s. Monday, mostly sunny. Hot with highs in the mid-90s. 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Be sure to follow us on Facebook. Here's a look at local weather conditions as of 9 a.m. At the top of the hour, skies were partly sunny in Shreveport. The temperature was 75 degrees at the regional airport. The dew point was 73, making the relative humidity 94%. Winds were calm. The pressure was 30.09 inches and rising. The report from Bossier City was not available. And in downtown Shreveport, skies were partly sunny. The temperature was 76 degrees. And winds were calm. Once again in Shreveport, it was 75 degrees with partly sunny skies at 9 a.m. Around the local area at 9 a.m. in Texarkana, mostly sunny and 81. Wind northeast at 6 miles an hour. El Dorado, mostly sunny and 74. Wind east at 3 miles an hour. Monroe, partly sunny and 79. Wind west at 3 miles an hour. Nutqvitchee, cloudy and 74. Wind calm. Marshall, mostly sunny and 74. Wind calm. And at Longview, cloudy and 73 degrees. Wind east at 6 miles an hour. Elsewhere across the four-state area,

over at Dallas, partly sunny and 79. Oklahoma City, mostly sunny and 79. Little Rock, mostly sunny and 81. Jackson, Mississippi, cloudy and 76. Baton Rouge, cloudy and 74. And at Houston, light rain and 75 degrees. For the most current information, check us out on the web at www.weather.gov/sht. The Shreveport Climate Summary for yesterday, July 13, 2026. Yesterday's high temperature was 87 degrees. The normal high is 94. The record high is 107 degrees, which was set in 1901. Yesterday's low temperature was 73 degrees. The normal low is 74. The record low is 63 degrees, which was set in 1973. 2.59 inches of precipitation fell yesterday, which brings the monthly total to 4.28 inches. This is 2.64 inches above the normal amount of 1.64 inches for July. The total precipitation for the year now stands at 27.78 inches, which is 1.89 inches below normal. Sunrise today is at 6:18 a.m. and sunset is at 8:24 p.m. Now let's check on your local forecast. Today, mostly cloudy. Patchy fog this morning. A slight chance of showers and thunderstorms this morning, then a chance of showers and thunderstorms this afternoon. Highs in the mid-80s. Northeast winds around 5 miles per hour, becoming south around 5 miles per hour this afternoon. Chance of rain 50%. Tonight, partly cloudy. A slight chance of showers and thunderstorms in the evening. Lows around 70. Southwest winds around 5 miles per hour. Chance of rain 20%. Wednesday, partly cloudy in the morning, then mostly cloudy with showers and thunderstorms likely in the afternoon. Highs in the upper 80s. West winds 5 to 10 miles per hour. Chance of rain 70%. Wednesday night, partly cloudy in the evening, then becoming mostly cloudy. Lows in the lower 70s. Southwest winds around 5 miles per hour in the evening, becoming light and variable. Thursday, partly cloudy. Highs in the lower 90s. Southwest winds around 5 miles per hour. Thursday night, partly cloudy. Lows in the lower 70s. Friday, partly cloudy. Highs in the lower 90s. Friday night, mostly clear. Lows in the mid-70s. Saturday, mostly sunny. Highs in the mid-90s. Saturday night, mostly clear. Lows in the mid-70s. Sunday, mostly sunny. Hot with highs in the mid-90s. Sunday night, mostly clear. Lows in the mid-70s. Monday, mostly sunny. Hot with highs in the mid-90s. 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Be sure to follow us on Facebook. Here's a look at local weather conditions as of 9 a.m. At the top of the hour, skies were partly sunny in Shreveport. The temperature was 75 degrees at the regional airport. The dew point was 73, making the relative humidity 94%. Winds were calm. The pressure was 30.09 inches and rising. The report from Bossier City was not available. And in downtown Shreveport, skies were partly sunny. The temperature was 76 degrees. And winds were calm. Once again in Shreveport, it was 75 degrees with partly sunny skies at 9 a.m. Around the local area at 9 a.m. in Texarkana, mostly sunny and 81. Wind northeast at 6 miles an hour. El Dorado, mostly sunny and 74. Wind east at 3 miles an hour. Monroe, partly sunny and 79. Wind west at 3 miles an hour. Nutkish, cloudy and 74. Wind calm. Marshall, mostly sunny.

and 74. Wind calm. And at Longview, cloudy and 73 degrees. Wind east at 6 miles an hour. Elsewhere across the four-state area, over at Dallas, partly sunny and 79. Oklahoma City, mostly sunny and 79. Little Rock, mostly sunny and 81. Jackson, Mississippi, cloudy and 76. Baton Rouge, cloudy and 74. And at Houston, light rain and 75 degrees. For the most current information, check us out on the web at www.weather.gov/sht. The Shreveport climate summary for yesterday, July 13, 2026. Yesterday's high temperature was 87 degrees. The normal high is 94. The record high is 107 degrees, which was set in 1901. Yesterday's low temperature was 73 degrees. The normal low is 74. The record low is 63 degrees, which was set in 1973. 2.59 inches of precipitation fell yesterday, which brings the monthly total to 4.28 inches. This is 2.64 inches above the normal amount of 1.64 inches for July. The total precipitation for the year now stands at 27.78 inches, which is 1.89 inches below normal. Sunrise today is at 6:18 a.m. and sunset is at 8:24 p.m. Now let's check on your local forecast. Today, mostly cloudy. Patchy fog this morning. A slight chance of showers and thunderstorms this morning, then a chance of showers and thunderstorms this afternoon. Highs in the mid-80s. Northeast winds around 5 miles per hour, becoming south around 5 miles per hour this afternoon. Chance of rain 50%. Tonight, partly cloudy. A slight chance of showers and thunderstorms in the evening. Lows around 70. Southwest winds around 5 miles per hour. Chance of rain 20%. Wednesday, partly cloudy in the morning, then mostly cloudy with showers and thunderstorms likely in the afternoon. Highs in the upper 80s. West winds 5 to 10 miles per hour. Chance of rain 70%. Wednesday night, partly cloudy in the evening, then becoming mostly cloudy. Lows in the lower 70s. Southwest winds around 5 miles per hour in the evening, becoming light and variable. Thursday, partly cloudy. Highs in the lower 90s. Southwest winds around 5 miles per hour. Thursday night, partly cloudy. Lows in the lower 70s. Friday, partly cloudy. Highs in the lower 90s. Friday night, mostly clear. Lows in the mid-70s. Saturday, mostly sunny. Highs in the mid-90s. Saturday night, mostly clear. Lows in the mid-70s. Sunday, mostly sunny. Hot with highs in the mid-90s. Sunday night, mostly clear. Lows in the mid-70s. Monday, mostly sunny. Hot with highs in the mid-90s. 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Be sure to follow us on Facebook. Here's a look at local weather conditions as of 9 a.m. At the top of the hour, skies were partly sunny in Shreveport. The temperature was 75 degrees at the regional airport. The dew point was 73, making the relative humidity 94%. Winds were calm. The pressure was 30.09 inches and rising. The report from Bossier City was not available. And in downtown Shreveport,

skies were partly sunny. The temperature was 76 degrees, and winds were calm. Once again in Shreveport, it was 75 degrees with partly sunny skies at 9 a.m. Around the local area at 9 a.m. in Texarkana, mostly sunny and 81. Wind northeast at 6 miles an hour. El Dorado, mostly sunny and 74. Wind east at 3 miles an hour. Monroe, partly sunny and 79. Wind west at 3 miles an hour. Natchitoches, cloudy and 74. Wind calm. Marshall, mostly sunny and 74. Wind calm. And at Longview, cloudy and 73 degrees. Wind east at 6 miles an hour. Elsewhere across the four-state area, over at Dallas, partly sunny and 79. Oklahoma City, mostly sunny and 79. Little Rock, mostly sunny and 81. Jackson, Mississippi, cloudy and 76. Baton Rouge, cloudy and 74. And at Houston, light rain and 75 degrees. For the most current information, check us out on the web at www.weather.gov/SHP. The Shreveport Climate Summary for yesterday, July 13, 2026. Yesterday's high temperature was 87 degrees. The normal high is 94. The record high is 107 degrees, which was set in 1901. Yesterday's low temperature was 73 degrees. The normal low is 74. The record low is 63 degrees, which was set in 1973. 2.59 inches of precipitation fell yesterday, which brings the monthly total to 4.28 inches. This is 2.64 inches above the normal amount of 1.64 inches for July. The total precipitation for the year now stands at 27.78 inches, which is 1.89 inches below normal. Sunrise today is at 6:18 a.m. and sunset is at 8:24 p.m. Now let's check on your local forecast. Today, mostly cloudy. Patchy fog this morning. A slight chance of showers and thunderstorms this morning, then a chance of showers and thunderstorms this afternoon. Highs in the mid-80s. Northeast winds around 5 miles per hour, becoming south around 5 miles per hour this afternoon. Chance of rain 50%. Tonight, partly cloudy. A slight chance of showers and thunderstorms in the evening. Lows around 70. Southwest winds around 5 miles per hour. Chance of rain 20%. Wednesday, partly cloudy in the morning, then mostly cloudy with showers and thunderstorms likely in the afternoon. Highs in the upper 80s. West winds 5 to 10 miles per hour. Chance of rain 70%. Wednesday night, partly cloudy in the evening, then becoming mostly cloudy. Lows in the lower 70s. Southwest winds around 5 miles per hour in the evening, becoming light and variable. Thursday, partly cloudy. Highs in the lower 90s. Southwest winds around 5 miles per hour. Thursday night, partly cloudy. Lows in the lower 70s. Friday, partly cloudy. Highs in the lower 90s. Friday night, mostly clear. Lows in the mid-70s. Saturday, mostly sunny. Highs in the mid-90s. Saturday night, mostly clear. Lows in the mid-70s. Sunday, mostly sunny. Hot with highs in the mid-90s. Sunday night, mostly clear. Lows in the mid-70s. Monday, mostly sunny. Hot with highs in the mid-90s. 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Be sure to follow us on Facebook. Here's a look at local weather conditions as of 9 a.m. At the top of the hour, skies were partly sunny in Shreveport. The temperature was 75 degrees at the regional airport. The dew point was 73, making the relative humidity 94%.

8%. Winds were calm. The pressure was 30.09 inches and rising. The report from Bossier City was not available. And in downtown Shreveport, skies were partly sunny. The temperature was 76 degrees. And winds were calm. Once again in Shreveport, it was 75 degrees with partly sunny skies at 9 a.m. Around the local area at 9 a.m. in Texarkana, mostly sunny and 81. Wind northeast at 6 miles an hour. El Dorado, mostly sunny and 74. Wind east at 3 miles an hour. Monroe, partly sunny and 79. Wind west at 3 miles an hour. Nutcliffe, cloudy and 74. Wind calm. Marshall, mostly sunny and 74. Wind calm. And at Longview, cloudy and 73 degrees. Wind east at 6 miles an hour. Elsewhere across the four-state area, over at Dallas, partly sunny and 79. Oklahoma City, mostly sunny and 79. Little Rock, mostly sunny and 81. Jackson, Mississippi, cloudy and 76. Baton Rouge, cloudy and 74. And at Houston, light rain and 75 degrees. For the most current information, check us out on the web at www.weather.gov/SHP. Here is your area's open water boating forecast. Wind gusts may be higher. Today, patchy fog through mid-morning. Slight chance of showers in the morning. Slight chance of thunderstorms in the late morning, then a chance of showers and thunderstorms in the afternoon. Mostly cloudy. Highs in the mid-80s. Northeast winds 5 to 10 miles per hour becoming south in the afternoon. Chance of precipitation 50%. Tonight, partly cloudy. Lows around 70. Southwest winds 10 to 15 miles per hour. Wednesday, showers and thunderstorms likely in the afternoon. Becoming mostly cloudy. Highs in the upper 80s. West winds 10 to 15 miles per hour. Chance of precipitation 60%. Wednesday night, becoming mostly cloudy. Lows in the lower 70s. Southwest winds 10 to 15 miles per hour. Thursday, partly cloudy. Highs in the lower 90s. Southwest winds 5 to 10 miles per hour. Thursday night, partly cloudy. Lows in the lower 70s. Friday, partly cloudy. Highs in the mid-90s. Friday night, mostly clear. Lows in the mid-70s. Saturday, mostly sunny. Highs in the mid-90s. Saturday night, mostly clear. Lows in the mid-70s. Sunday, mostly sunny. Highs in the upper 90s. Sunday night, mostly clear. Lows in the mid-70s. Monday, mostly sunny. Highs in the upper 90s. The Shreveport Climate Summary for yesterday, July 13, 2026. Yesterday's high temperature was 87 degrees. The normal high is 94. The record high is 107 degrees, which was set in 1901. Yesterday's low temperature was 73 degrees. The normal high is 94. The record high is 107 degrees, which was set in 1901. Yesterday's low temperature was 73 degrees. The normal low is 74. The record low is 63 degrees, which was set in 1973. 2.59 inches of precipitation fell yesterday, which brings the monthly total to 4.28 inches. This is 2.64 inches above the normal amount of 1.64 inches for July. The total precipitation for the year now stands at 27.78 inches, which is 1.89 inches below normal. Sunrise today is at 6:18 a.m. and sunset is at 8:24 p.m. Now let's check on your local forecast. Today, mostly cloudy. Patchy fog this morning. A slight chance of showers and thunderstorms this morning, then a chance of showers.

and thunderstorms this afternoon. Highs in the mid-80s. Northeast winds around 5 miles per hour, becoming south around 5 miles per hour this afternoon. Chance of rain 50%. Tonight, partly cloudy. A slight chance of showers and thunderstorms in the evening. Lows around 70. Southwest winds around 5 miles per hour. Chance of rain 20%. Wednesday, partly cloudy in the morning, then mostly cloudy with showers and thunderstorms likely in the afternoon. Highs in the upper 80s. West winds 5 to 10 miles per hour. Chance of rain 70%. Wednesday night, partly cloudy in the evening, then becoming mostly cloudy. Lows in the lower 70s. Southwest winds around 5 miles per hour in the evening, becoming light and variable. Thursday, partly cloudy. Highs in the lower 90s. Southwest winds around 5 miles per hour. Thursday night, partly cloudy. Lows in the lower 70s. Friday, partly cloudy. Highs in the lower 90s. Friday night, mostly clear. Lows in the mid-70s. Saturday, mostly sunny. Highs in the mid-90s. Saturday night, mostly clear. Lows in the mid-70s. Sunday, mostly sunny. Hot with highs in the mid-90s. Sunday night, mostly clear. Lows in the mid-70s. Monday, mostly sunny. Hot with highs in the mid-90s. 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Be sure to follow us on Facebook. Here's a look at local weather conditions as of 9 a.m. At the top of the hour, skies were partly sunny in Shreveport. The temperature was 75 degrees at the regional airport. The dew point was 73, making the relative humidity 94%. Winds were calm. The pressure was 30.09 inches and rising. The report from Bossier City was not available. And in downtown Shreveport, skies were partly sunny. The temperature was 76 degrees, and winds were calm. Once again in Shreveport, it was 75 degrees with partly sunny skies at 9 a.m. Around the local area at 9 a.m., in Texarkana, mostly sunny and 81. Wind northeast at 6 miles an hour. El Dorado, mostly sunny and 74. Wind east at 3 miles an hour. Monroe, partly sunny and 79. Wind west at 3 miles an hour. Nacogdoches, cloudy and 74. Wind calm. Marshall, mostly sunny and 74. Wind calm. And at Longview, cloudy and 73 degrees. Wind east at 6 miles an hour. Elsewhere across the four-state area, over at Dallas, partly sunny and 79. Oklahoma City, mostly sunny and 79. Little Rock, mostly sunny and 81. Jackson, Mississippi, cloudy and 76. Baton Rouge, cloudy and 74. And at Houston, light rain and 75 degrees. For the most current information, check us out on the web at www.weather.gov/sht. 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The Shreveport Climate Summary for yesterday, July 13, 2026. Yesterday's high temperature was 87 degrees. The normal high is 94. The record high is 107 degrees, which was set in 1901. Yesterday's low temperature was 73 degrees. The normal low is 74.
The record low is 63 degrees, which was set in 1973. 2.59 inches of precipitation fell yesterday, which brings the monthly total to 4.28 inches. This is 2.64 inches above the normal amount of 1.64 inches for July. The total precipitation for the year now stands at 27.78 inches, which is 1.89 inches below normal. Sunrise today is at 6:18 a.m. and sunset is at 8:24 p.m. Now let's check on your local forecast. Today, mostly cloudy. Patchy fog this morning. A slight chance of showers and thunderstorms this morning, then a chance of showers and thunderstorms this afternoon. Highs in the mid-80s. Northeast winds around 5 miles per hour, becoming south around 5 miles per hour this afternoon. Chance of rain 50%. Tonight, partly cloudy. A slight chance of showers and thunderstorms in the evening. Lows around 70. Southwest winds around 5 miles per hour. Chance of rain 20%. Wednesday, partly cloudy in the morning, then mostly cloudy with showers and thunderstorms likely in the afternoon. Highs in the upper 80s. West winds 5 to 10 miles per hour. Chance of rain 70%. Wednesday night, partly cloudy in the evening, then becoming mostly cloudy. Lows in the lower 70s. Southwest winds around 5 miles per hour in the evening, becoming light and variable. Thursday, partly cloudy. Highs in the lower 90s. Southwest winds around 5 miles per hour. Thursday night, partly cloudy. Lows in the lower 70s. Friday, partly cloudy. Highs in the lower 90s. Friday night, mostly clear. Lows in the mid 70s. Saturday, mostly sunny. Highs in the mid-90s. Saturday night, mostly clear. Lows in the mid-70s. Sunday, mostly sunny. Hot with highs in the mid-90s. Sunday night, mostly clear. Lows in the mid-70s. Monday, mostly sunny. Hot with highs in the mid-90s. 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Be sure to follow us on Facebook. Here's a look at local weather conditions as of 9 a.m. At the top of the hour, skies were partly sunny in Shreveport. The temperature was 75 degrees at the regional airport. The dew point was 73, making the relative humidity 94%. Winds were calm. The pressure was 30.09 inches and rising. The report from Bossier City was not available. And in downtown Shreveport, skies were partly sunny. The temperature was 76 degrees. And winds were calm. Once again in Shreveport, it was 75 degrees with partly sunny skies at 9 a.m. Around the local area at 9 a.m. in Texarkana, mostly sunny and 81. Wind northeast at 6 miles an hour. El Dorado, mostly sunny and 74. Wind east at 3 miles an hour. Monroe, partly sunny and 79. Wind west at 3 miles an hour. Natchitoches, cloudy and 74. Wind calm. Marshall, mostly sunny and 74. Wind calm. And at Longview, cloudy and 73 degrees. Wind east at 6 miles an hour. Elsewhere across the four-state area, over at Dallas, partly sunny and 79. Oklahoma City, mostly sunny and 79. Little Rock, mostly sunny and 81. Jackson, Mississippi, cloudy and 76. Baton Rouge, cloudy and 74. And at Houston, light rain and 75 degrees. For the most current information, check us out on the web at www.weather.gov/sht. The Shreveport Climate Summary for yesterday, July 13, 2026. Yesterday's high temperature was 87 degrees.
The normal high is 94. The record high is 107.

7 degrees, which was set in 1901. Yesterday's low temperature was 73 degrees. The normal low is 74. The record low is 63 degrees, which was set in 1973. 2.59 inches of precipitation fell yesterday, which brings the monthly total to 4.28 inches. This is 2.64 inches above the normal amount of 1.64 inches for July. The total precipitation for the year now stands at 27.78 inches, which is 1.89 inches below normal. Sunrise today is at 6:18 a.m. and sunset is at 8:24 p.m. Now let's check on your local forecast. Today, mostly cloudy. Patchy fog this morning. A slight chance of showers and thunderstorms this morning, then a chance of showers and thunderstorms this afternoon. Highs in the mid-80s. Northeast winds around 5 miles per hour, becoming south around 5 miles per hour this afternoon. Chance of rain 50%. Tonight, partly cloudy. A slight chance of showers and thunderstorms in the evening. Lows around 70. Southwest winds around 5 miles per hour. Chance of rain 20%. Wednesday, partly cloudy in the morning, then mostly cloudy with showers and thunderstorms likely in the afternoon. Highs in the upper 80s. West winds 5 to 10 miles per hour. Chance of rain 70%. Wednesday night, partly cloudy in the evening, then becoming mostly cloudy. Lows in the lower 70s. Southwest winds around 5 miles per hour in the evening, becoming light and variable. Thursday, partly cloudy. Highs in the lower 90s. Southwest winds around 5 miles per hour. Thursday night, partly cloudy. Lows in the lower 70s. Friday, partly cloudy. Highs in the lower 90s. Friday night, mostly clear. Lows in the mid-70s. Saturday, mostly sunny. Highs in the mid-90s. Saturday night, mostly clear. Lows in the mid-70s. Sunday, mostly sunny. Hot with highs in the mid-90s. Sunday night, mostly clear. Lows in the mid-70s. Monday, mostly sunny. Hot with highs in the mid-90s. 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Be sure to follow us on Facebook. Here's a look at local weather conditions as of 9 a.m. At the top of the hour, skies were partly sunny in Shreveport. The temperature was 75 degrees at the regional airport. The dew point was 73, making the relative humidity 94%. Winds were calm. The pressure was 30.09 inches and rising. The report from Bossier City was not available. And in downtown Shreveport, skies were partly sunny. The temperature was 76 degrees. And winds were calm. Once again in Shreveport, it was 75 degrees with partly sunny skies at 9 a.m. Around the local area at 9 a.m. in Texarkana, mostly sunny and 81. Wind northeast at 6 miles an hour. El Dorado, mostly sunny and 74. Wind east at 3 miles an hour. Monroe, partly sunny and 79. Wind west at 3 miles an hour. Nutqvitch, cloudy and 74. Wind calm. Marshall, mostly sunny and 74. Wind calm. And at Longview, cloudy and 73 degrees. Wind east at 6 miles an hour. Elsewhere across the four-state area, over at Dallas, partly sunny and 79. Oklahoma City, mostly sunny and 79. Little Rock, mostly sunny and 81. Jackson, Mississippi, cloudy and 76. Baton Rouge, cloudy and 74. And at Houston, light rain and 75 degrees. For the most current information, check us out on the web at www.weather.gov/sht. The Shreveport Climate

Summary for yesterday, July 13th, 2026. Yesterday's high temperature was 87 degrees. The normal high is 94. The record high is 107 degrees, which was set in 1901. Yesterday's low temperature was 73 degrees. The normal low is 74. The record low is 63 degrees, which was set in 1973. 2.59 inches of precipitation fell yesterday, which brings the monthly total to 4.28 inches. This is 2.64 inches above the normal amount of 1.64 inches for July. The total precipitation for the year now stands at 27.78 inches, which is 1.89 inches below normal. Sunrise today is at 6:18 a.m. and sunset is at 8:24 p.m. Now let's check on your local forecast. Today, mostly cloudy. Patchy fog this morning. A slight chance of showers and thunderstorms this morning, then a chance of showers and thunderstorms this afternoon. Highs in the mid-80s. Northeast winds around 5 miles per hour, becoming south around 5 miles per hour this afternoon. Chance of rain 50%. Tonight, partly cloudy. A slight chance of showers and thunderstorms in the evening. Lows around 70. Southwest winds around 5 miles per hour. Chance of rain 20%. Wednesday, partly cloudy in the morning, then mostly cloudy with showers and thunderstorms likely in the afternoon. Highs in the upper 80s. West winds 5 to 10 miles per hour. Chance of rain 70%. Wednesday night, partly cloudy in the evening, then becoming mostly cloudy. Lows in the lower 70s. Southwest winds around 5 miles per hour in the evening, becoming light and variable. Thursday, partly cloudy. Highs in the lower 90s. Southwest winds around 5 miles per hour. Thursday night, partly cloudy. Lows in the lower 70s. Friday, partly cloudy. Highs in the lower 90s. Friday night, mostly clear. Lows in the mid-70s. Saturday, mostly sunny. Highs in the mid-90s. Saturday night, mostly clear. Lows in the mid-70s. Sunday, mostly sunny. Hot with highs in the mid-90s. Sunday night, mostly clear. Lows in the mid-70s. Monday, mostly sunny. Hot with highs in the mid-90s. 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Be sure to follow us on Facebook. Here's a look at local weather conditions as of 9 a.m. At the top of the hour, skies were partly sunny in Shreveport. The temperature was 75 degrees at the regional airport. The dew point was 73, making the relative humidity 94%. Winds were calm. The pressure was 30.09 inches and rising. The report from Bossier City was not available. And in downtown Shreveport, skies were partly sunny. The temperature was 76 degrees, and winds were calm. Once again in Shreveport, it was 75 degrees with partly sunny skies at 9 a.m. Around the local area at 9 a.m., in Texarkana, mostly sunny and 81. Wind northeast at 6 miles an hour. El Dorado, mostly sunny and 74. Wind east at 3 miles an hour. Monroe, partly sunny and 79. Wind west at 3 miles an hour. Natchitoches, cloudy and 74. Wind calm. Marshall, mostly sunny and 74.

Wincomb. And at Longview, cloudy and 73 degrees. Wind east at 6 miles an hour. Elsewhere across the four-state area, over at Dallas, partly sunny and 79. Oklahoma City, mostly sunny and 79. Little Rock, mostly sunny and 81. Jackson, Mississippi, cloudy and 76. Baton Rouge, cloudy and 74. And at Houston, light rain and 75 degrees. For the most current information, check us out on the web at www.weather.gov/SHT. The Shreveport Climate Summary for yesterday, July 13, 2026. Yesterday's high temperature was 87 degrees. The normal high is 94. The record high is 107 degrees, which was set in 1901. Yesterday's low temperature was 73 degrees. The normal low is 74. The record low is 63 degrees, which was set in 1973. 2.59 inches of precipitation fell yesterday, which brings the monthly total to 4.28 inches. This is 2.64 inches above the normal amount of 1.64 inches for July. The total precipitation for the year now stands at 27.78 inches, which is 1.89 inches below normal. Sunrise today is at 6:18 a.m. and sunset is at 8:24 p.m. Now let's check on your local forecast. Today, mostly cloudy. Patchy fog this morning. A slight chance of showers and thunderstorms this morning, then a chance of showers and thunderstorms this afternoon. Highs in the mid-80s. Northeast winds around 5 miles per hour, becoming south around 5 miles per hour this afternoon. Chance of rain 50%. Tonight, partly cloudy. A slight chance of showers and thunderstorms in the evening. Lows around 70. Southwest winds around 5 miles per hour. Chance of rain 20%. Wednesday, partly cloudy in the morning, then mostly cloudy with showers and thunderstorms likely in the afternoon. Highs in the upper 80s. West winds 5 to 10 miles per hour. Chance of rain 70%. Wednesday night, partly cloudy in the evening, then becoming mostly cloudy. Lows in the lower 70s. Southwest winds around 5 miles per hour in the evening, becoming light and variable. Thursday, partly cloudy. Highs in the lower 90s. Southwest winds around 5 miles per hour. Thursday night, partly cloudy. Lows in the lower 70s. Friday, partly cloudy. Highs in the lower 90s. Friday night, mostly clear. Lows in the mid-70s. Saturday, mostly sunny. Highs in the mid-90s. Saturday night, mostly clear. Lows in the mid-70s. Sunday, mostly sunny. Hot with highs in the mid-90s. Sunday night, mostly clear. Lows in the mid-70s. Monday, mostly sunny. Hot with highs in the mid-90s. 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Be sure to follow us on Facebook. Here's a look at local weather conditions as of 9 a.m. At the top of the hour, skies were partly sunny in Shreveport. The temperature was 75 degrees at the regional airport. The dew point was 73, making the relative humidity 94%. Winds were calm. The pressure was 30.09 inches and rising. The report from Bossier City was not available. And in downtown Shreveport, skies were partly sunny. The temperature was 76 degrees. And winds were calm. Once again in Shreveport, it was 75 degrees with partly sunny skies at 9 a.m. Around the local area at 9 a.m. in Texarkana, mostly sunny and 81. Wind northeast at 6 miles an hour. El Dorado, mostly sunny and 74. Wind east at 3 miles an hour. Monroe, partly sunny and 74.
9. Wind west at 3 miles an hour. Natchitoches, cloudy and 74. Wind calm. Marshall, mostly sunny and 74. Wind calm. And at Longview, cloudy and 73 degrees. Wind east at 6 miles an hour. Elsewhere across the four-state area, over at Dallas, partly sunny and 79. Oklahoma City, mostly sunny and 79. Little Rock, mostly sunny and 81. Jackson, Mississippi, cloudy and 76. Baton Rouge, cloudy and 74. And at Houston, light rain and 75 degrees. For the most current information, check us out on the web at www.weather.gov/SHP. Here is your area's open water boating forecast. Wind gusts may be higher. Today, patchy fog through mid-morning. Slight chance of showers in the morning. Slight chance of thunderstorms in the late morning, then a chance of showers and thunderstorms in the afternoon. Mostly cloudy. Highs in the mid-80s. Northeast winds 5 to 10 miles per hour becoming south in the afternoon. Chance of precipitation 50%. Tonight, partly cloudy. Lows around 70. Southwest winds 10 to 15 miles per hour. Wednesday, showers and thunderstorms likely in the afternoon. Becoming mostly cloudy. Highs in the upper 80s. West winds 10 to 15 miles per hour. Chance of precipitation 60%. Wednesday night, becoming mostly cloudy. Lows in the lower 70s. Southwest winds 10 to 15 miles per hour. Thursday, partly cloudy. Highs in the lower 90s. Southwest winds 5 to 10 miles per hour. Thursday night, partly cloudy. Lows in the lower 70s. Friday, partly cloudy. Highs in the mid-90s. Friday night, mostly clear. Lows in the mid-70s. Saturday, mostly sunny. Highs in the mid-90s. Saturday night, mostly clear. Lows in the mid-70s. Sunday, mostly sunny. Highs in the upper 90s. Sunday night, mostly clear. Lows in the mid-70s. Monday, mostly sunny. Highs in the upper 90s. The Shreveport climate summary for yesterday, July 13, 2026. Yesterday's high temperature was 87 degrees. The normal high is 94. The record high is 107 degrees, which was set in 1901. Yesterday's low temperature was 73 degrees. The normal low is 74. The record low is 63 degrees, which was set in 1973. 2.59 inches of precipitation fell yesterday, which brings the monthly total to 4.28 inches. This is 2.64 inches above the normal amount of 1.64 inches for July. The total precipitation for the year now stands at 27.78 inches, which is 1.89 inches below normal. Sunrise today is at 6:18 a.m. and sunset is at 8:24 p.m. Now let's check on your local forecast. Today, mostly cloudy. Patchy fog this morning. A slight chance of showers and thunderstorms this morning, then a chance of showers and thunderstorms this afternoon. Highs in the mid-80s. Northeast winds around 5 miles per hour, becoming south around 5 miles per hour this afternoon. Chance of rain 50%. Tonight, partly cloudy. A slight chance of showers and thunderstorms in the evening. Lows around 70. Southwest winds around 5 miles per hour. Chance of rain 20%. Wednesday, partly cloudy in the morning, then mostly cloudy with showers and thunderstorms likely in the afternoon. Highs in the upper 80s. West winds 5 to 10 miles per hour. Chance of rain 70%. Wednesday night, partly cloudy in the evening, then becoming mostly cloudy. Lows in the lower 70s. Southwest winds around 5 miles per hour.

evening, becoming light and variable. Thursday, partly cloudy. Highs in the lower 90s. Southwest winds around 5 miles per hour. Thursday night, partly cloudy. Lows in the lower 70s. Friday, partly cloudy. Highs in the lower 90s. Friday night, mostly clear. Lows in the mid-70s. Saturday, mostly sunny. Highs in the mid-90s. Saturday night, mostly clear. Lows in the mid-70s. Sunday, mostly sunny. Hot with highs in the mid-90s. Sunday night, mostly clear. Lows in the mid-70s. Monday, mostly sunny. Hot with highs in the mid-90s. 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Be sure to follow us on Facebook. Here's a look at local weather conditions as of 9 a.m. At the top of the hour, skies were partly sunny in Shreveport. The temperature was 75 degrees at the regional airport. The dew point was 73, making the relative humidity 94%. Winds were calm. The pressure was 30.09 inches and rising. The report from Bossier City was not available. And in downtown Shreveport, skies were partly sunny. The temperature was 76 degrees. And winds were calm. Once again in Shreveport, it was 75 degrees with partly sunny skies at 9 a.m. Around the local area at 9 a.m. in Texarkana, mostly sunny and 81. Wind northeast at 6 miles an hour. El Dorado, mostly sunny and 74. Wind east at 3 miles an hour. Monroe, partly sunny and 79. Wind west at 3 miles an hour. Natchitoches, cloudy and 74. Wind calm. Marshall, mostly sunny and 74. Wind calm. And at Longview, cloudy and 73 degrees. Wind east at 6 miles an hour. Elsewhere across the four-state area, over at Dallas, partly sunny and 79. Oklahoma City, mostly sunny and 79. Little Rock, mostly sunny and 81. Jackson, Mississippi, cloudy and 76. Baton Rouge, cloudy and 74. And at Houston, light rain and 75 degrees. For the most current information, check us out on the web at www.weather.gov/SHP. 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The Shreveport Climate Summary for yesterday, July 13, 2026. Yesterday's high temperature was 87 degrees. The normal high is 94. The record high is 107 degrees, which was set in 1901. Yesterday's low temperature was 73 degrees. The normal low is 74. The record low is 63 degrees, which was set in 1973. 2.59 inches of precipitation fell yesterday, which brings the monthly total to 4.28 inches. This is 2.64 inches above the normal amount of 1.64 inches for July. The total precipitation for the year now stands at 27.78 inches, which is 1.89 inches below normal. Sunrise today is at 6:18 a.m. and sunset is at 8:24 p.m. Now let's check on your local forecast. Today, mostly cloudy. Patchy fog this morning. A slight chance of showers and thunderstorms this morning, then a chance of showers and thunderstorms this afternoon. Highs in the mid-80s. Northeast winds around 5 miles per hour, becoming south around 5 miles per hour this afternoon. Chance

and variable. Thursday, partly cloudy. Highs in the lower 90s. Southwest winds around 5 miles per hour. Thursday night, partly cloudy. Lows in the lower 70s. Friday, partly cloudy. Highs in the lower 90s. Friday night, mostly clear. Lows in the mid-70s. Saturday, mostly sunny. Highs in the mid-90s. Saturday night, mostly clear. Lows in the mid-70s. Sunday, mostly sunny. Hot with highs in the mid-90s. Sunday night, mostly clear. Lows in the mid-70s. Monday, mostly sunny. Hot with highs in the mid-90s. 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Be sure to follow us on Facebook. Here's a look at local weather conditions as of 9 a.m. At the top of the hour, skies were partly sunny in Shreveport. The temperature was 75 degrees at the regional airport. The dew point was 73, making the relative humidity 94%. Winds were calm. The pressure was 30.09 inches and rising. The report from Bossier City was not available. And in downtown Shreveport, skies were partly sunny. The temperature was 76 degrees. And winds were calm. Once again in Shreveport, it was 75 degrees with partly sunny skies at 9 a.m. Around the local area at 9 a.m. in Texarkana, mostly sunny and 81. Wind northeast at 6 miles an hour. El Dorado, mostly sunny and 74. Wind east at 3 miles an hour. Monroe, partly sunny and 79. Wind west at 3 miles an hour. Natchitoches, cloudy and 74. Wind calm. Marshall, mostly sunny and 74. Wind calm. And at Longview, cloudy and 73 degrees. Wind east at 6 miles an hour. Elsewhere across the four-state area, over at Dallas, partly sunny and 79. Oklahoma City, mostly sunny and 79. Little Rock, mostly sunny and 81. Jackson, Mississippi, cloudy and 76. Baton Rouge, cloudy and 74. And at Houston, light rain and 75 degrees. For the most current information, check us out on the web at www.weather.gov/sht. Around the local area at 10 a.m. in Texarkana, mostly sunny and 84. Wind variable at 6 miles an hour. El Dorado, mostly sunny and 80. Wind east at 6 miles an hour. Monroe, partly sunny and 82. Wind southeast at 5 miles an hour. Natchitoches, partly sunny and 77. Wind calm. Marshall, partly sunny and 78. Wind northeast at 3 miles an hour. And at Longview, cloudy and 74 degrees. Wind calm. Elsewhere across the four-state area, over at Dallas, partly sunny and 81. Oklahoma City, mostly sunny and 82. Little Rock, mostly sunny and 84. Jackson, Mississippi, cloudy and 78. Baton Rouge, cloudy and 77. And at Houston, heavy rain and fog and 74 degrees. For the most current information, check us out on the web at www.weather.gov/sht. The Shreveport Climate Summary for yesterday, July 13, 2026. Yesterday's high temperature was 87 degrees. The normal high is 94. The record high is 107 degrees, which was set in 1901. Yesterday's low temperature was 73 degrees. The normal low is 74. The record low is 63 degrees, which was set in 1973. 2.59 inches of precipitation fell yesterday, which brings the monthly total to 4.28 inches. This is 2.64 inches above the normal amount of 1.64 inches.

for July. The total precipitation for the year now stands at 27.78 inches, which is 1.89 inches below normal. Sunrise today is at 6:18 a.m. and sunset is at 8:24 p.m. Now let's check on your local forecast. Today, mostly cloudy. Patchy fog this morning. A slight chance of showers and thunderstorms this morning, then a chance of showers and thunderstorms this afternoon. Highs in the mid-80s. Northeast winds around 5 miles per hour, becoming south around 5 miles per hour this afternoon. Chance of rain 50%. Tonight, partly cloudy. A slight chance of showers and thunderstorms in the evening. Lows around 70. Southwest winds around 5 miles per hour. Chance of rain 20%. Wednesday, partly cloudy in the morning, then mostly cloudy with showers and thunderstorms likely in the afternoon. Highs in the upper 80s. West winds 5 to 10 miles per hour. Chance of rain 70%. Wednesday night, partly cloudy in the evening, then becoming mostly cloudy. Lows in the lower 70s. Southwest winds around 5 miles per hour in the evening, becoming light and variable. Thursday, partly cloudy. Highs in the lower 90s. Southwest winds around 5 miles per hour. Thursday night, partly cloudy. Lows in the lower 70s. Friday, partly cloudy. Highs in the lower 90s. Friday night, mostly clear. Lows in the mid-70s. Saturday, mostly sunny. Highs in the mid-90s. Saturday night, mostly clear. Lows in the mid-70s. Sunday, mostly sunny. Hot with highs in the mid-90s. Sunday night, mostly clear. Lows in the mid-70s. Monday, mostly sunny. Hot with highs in the mid-90s. 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Be sure to follow us on Facebook. Here's a look at local weather conditions as of 10 a.m. At the top of the hour, skies were partly sunny in Shreveport. The temperature was 79 degrees at the regional airport. The dew point was 73, making the relative humidity 83%. Winds were southeast at 6 miles an hour. The pressure was 30.11 inches and steady. The report from Bossier City was not available. And in downtown Shreveport, skies were partly sunny. The temperature was 79 degrees. And winds were southeast at 6 miles an hour. Once again in Shreveport, it was 79 degrees with partly sunny skies at 10 a.m. Around the local area at 10 a.m. in Texarkana, mostly sunny and 84. Wind variable at 6 miles an hour. El Dorado, mostly sunny and 80. Wind east at 6 miles an hour. Monroe, partly sunny and 82. Wind southeast at 5 miles an hour. Natchitoches, partly sunny and 77. Wind calm. Marshall, partly sunny and 78. Wind northeast at 3 miles an hour. And at Longview, cloudy and 74 degrees. Wind calm. Elsewhere across the four-state area, over at Dallas, partly sunny and 81. Oklahoma City, mostly sunny and 82. Little Rock, mostly sunny and 84. Jackson, Mississippi, cloudy and 78. Baton Rouge, cloudy and 77. And at Houston, heavy rain and fog and 74 degrees. For the most current information, check us out on the web at www.weather.gov/sht. The Shreveport Climate Summary for yesterday, July 13, 2026. Yesterday's high temperature was 87 degrees. The normal high is 94. The record high is 107 degrees, which was set in 1901. Yesterday's low temperature was 73 degrees. The normal low is 74. The record low is 63.

degrees, which was set in 1973. 2.59 inches of precipitation fell yesterday, which brings the monthly total to 4.28 inches. This is 2.64 inches above the normal amount of 1.64 inches for July. The total precipitation for the year now stands at 27.78 inches, which is 1.89 inches below normal. Sunrise today is at 6:18 a.m. and sunset is at 8:24 p.m. Now let's check on your local forecast. Today, mostly cloudy. Patchy fog this morning. A slight chance of showers and thunderstorms this morning, then a chance of showers and thunderstorms this afternoon. Highs in the mid-80s. Northeast winds around 5 miles per hour, becoming south around 5 miles per hour this afternoon. Chance of rain 50%. Tonight, partly cloudy. A slight chance of showers and thunderstorms in the evening. Lows around 70. Southwest winds around 5 miles per hour. Chance of rain 20%. Wednesday, partly cloudy in the morning, then mostly cloudy with showers and thunderstorms likely in the afternoon. Highs in the upper 80s. West winds 5 to 10 miles per hour. Chance of rain 70%. Wednesday night, partly cloudy in the evening, then becoming mostly cloudy. Lows in the lower 70s. Southwest winds around 5 miles per hour in the evening, becoming light and variable. Thursday, partly cloudy. Highs in the lower 90s. Southwest winds around 5 miles per hour. Thursday night, partly cloudy. Lows in the lower 70s. Friday, partly cloudy. Highs in the lower 90s. Friday night, mostly clear. Lows in the mid-70s. Saturday, mostly sunny. Highs in the mid-90s. Saturday night, mostly clear. Lows in the mid-70s. Sunday, mostly sunny. Hot with highs in the mid-90s. Sunday night, mostly clear. Lows in the mid-70s. Monday, mostly sunny. Hot with highs in the mid-90s. 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Be sure to follow us on Facebook. Here's a look at local weather conditions as of 10 a.m. At the top of the hour, skies were partly sunny in Shreveport. The temperature was 79 degrees at the regional airport. The dew point was 73, making the relative humidity 83%. Winds were southeast at 6 miles an hour. The pressure was 30.11 inches and steady. The report from Bossier City was not available. And in downtown Shreveport, skies were partly sunny. The temperature was 79 degrees. And winds were southeast at 6 miles an hour. Once again in Shreveport, it was 79 degrees with partly sunny skies at 10 a.m. Around the local area at 10 a.m. in Texarkana, mostly sunny and 84. Wind variable at 6 miles an hour. El Dorado, mostly sunny and 80. Wind east at 6 miles an hour. Monroe, partly sunny and 82. Wind southeast at 5 miles an hour. Nacogdoches, partly sunny and 77. Wind calm. Marshall, partly sunny and 78. Wind northeast at 3 miles an hour. And at Longview, cloudy and 74 degrees. Wind calm. Elsewhere across the four-state area, over at Dallas, partly sunny and 81. Oklahoma City, mostly sunny and 82. Little Rock, mostly sunny and

84. Jackson, Mississippi, cloudy and 78. Baton Rouge, cloudy and 77. And at Houston, heavy rain and fog and 74 degrees. For the most current information, check us out on the web at www.weather.gov/SHP. The Shreveport Climate Summary for yesterday, July 13, 2026. Yesterday's high temperature was 87 degrees. The normal high is 94. The record high is 107 degrees, which was set in 1901. Yesterday's low temperature was 73 degrees. The normal low is 74. The record low is 63 degrees, which was set in 1973. 2.59 inches of precipitation fell yesterday, which brings the monthly total to 4.28 inches. This is 2.64 inches above the normal amount of 1.64 inches for July. The total precipitation for the year now stands at 27.78 inches, which is 1.89 inches below normal. Sunrise today is at 6:18 a.m. and sunset is at 8:24 p.m. Now let's check on your local forecast. Today, mostly cloudy. Patchy fog this morning. A slight chance of showers and thunderstorms this morning, then a chance of showers and thunderstorms this afternoon. Highs in the mid-80s. Northeast winds around 5 miles per hour, becoming south around 5 miles per hour this afternoon. Chance of rain 50%. Tonight, partly cloudy. A slight chance of showers and thunderstorms in the evening. Lows around 70. Southwest winds around 5 miles per hour. Chance of rain 20%. Wednesday, partly cloudy in the morning, then mostly cloudy with showers and thunderstorms likely in the afternoon. Highs in the upper 80s. West winds 5 to 10 miles per hour. Chance of rain 70%. Wednesday night, partly cloudy in the evening, then becoming mostly cloudy. Lows in the lower 70s. Southwest winds around 5 miles per hour in the evening, becoming light and variable. Thursday, partly cloudy. Highs in the lower 90s. Southwest winds around 5 miles per hour. Thursday night, partly cloudy. Lows in the lower 70s. Friday, partly cloudy. Highs in the lower 90s. Friday night, mostly clear. Lows in the mid-70s. Saturday, mostly sunny. Highs in the mid-90s. Saturday night, mostly clear. Lows in the mid-70s. Sunday, mostly sunny. Hot with highs in the mid-90s. Sunday night, mostly clear. Lows in the mid-70s. Monday, mostly sunny. Hot with highs in the mid-90s. 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Be sure to follow us on Facebook. Here's a look at local weather conditions as of 10 a.m. At the top of the hour, skies were partly sunny in Shreveport. The temperature was 79 degrees at the regional airport. The dew point was 73, making the relative humidity 83%. Winds were southeast at 6 miles an hour. The pressure was 30.11 inches and steady. The report from Bossier City was not available. And in downtown Shreveport, skies were partly sunny. The temperature was 79 degrees. And winds were southeast at 6 miles an hour. Once again in Shreveport, it was 79 degrees with partly sunny skies at 10 a.m. Around the local area at 10 a.m. in Texarkana, mostly sunny and 84. Wind variable at 6 miles an hour. El Dorado, mostly sunny and 80. Wind east at 6 miles an hour. Monroe, partly sunny and 82. Wind southeast at 5 miles an hour. Natchitoches, partly sunny and 77. Wind calm. Marshall, partly sunny and 78. Wind northeast at 3 miles an hour. And at Longview, cloudy and 75.
4 degrees. Wind calm. Elsewhere across the four-state area, over at Dallas, partly sunny and 81. Oklahoma City, mostly sunny and 82. Little Rock, mostly sunny and 84. Jackson, Mississippi, cloudy and 78. Baton Rouge, cloudy and 77. And at Houston, heavy rain and fog and 74 degrees. For the most current information, check us out on the web at www.weather.gov/SHP. Here is your area's open water boating forecast. Wind gusts may be higher. Today, patchy fog through mid-morning. Slight chance of showers in the morning. Slight chance of thunderstorms in the late morning, then a chance of showers and thunderstorms in the afternoon. Mostly cloudy. Highs in the mid-80s. Northeast winds 5 to 10 miles per hour becoming south in the afternoon. Chance of precipitation 50%. Tonight, partly cloudy. Lows around 70. Southwest winds 10 to 15 miles per hour. Wednesday, showers and thunderstorms likely in the afternoon. Becoming mostly cloudy. Highs in the upper 80s. West winds 10 to 15 miles per hour. Chance of precipitation 60%. Wednesday night, becoming mostly cloudy. Lows in the lower 70s. Southwest winds 10 to 15 miles per hour. Thursday, partly cloudy. Highs in the lower 90s. Southwest winds 5 to 10 miles per hour. Thursday night, partly cloudy. Lows in the lower 70s. Friday, partly cloudy. Highs in the mid-90s. Friday night, mostly clear. Lows in the mid-70s. Saturday, mostly sunny. Highs in the mid-90s. Saturday night, mostly clear. Lows in the mid-70s. Sunday, mostly sunny. Highs in the upper 90s. Sunday night, mostly clear. Lows in the mid-70s. Monday, mostly sunny. Highs in the upper 90s. The Shreveport climate summary for yesterday, July 13, 2026. Yesterday's high temperature was 87 degrees. The normal high is 94. The record high is 107 degrees, which was set in 1901. Yesterday's low temperature was 73 degrees. The normal low is 74. The record low is 63 degrees, which was set in 1973. 2.59 inches of precipitation fell yesterday, which brings the monthly total to 4.28 inches. This is 2.64 inches above the normal amount of 1.64 inches for July. The total precipitation for the year now stands at 27.78 inches, which is 1.89 inches below normal. Sunrise today is at 6:18 a.m. and sunset is at 8.18 inches, which is 1.89 inches below normal. Sunrise today is at 6:18 a.m. and sunset is at 8:24 p.m. Now let's check on your local forecast. Today, mostly cloudy. Patchy fog this morning. A slight chance of showers and thunderstorms this morning, then a chance of showers and thunderstorms this afternoon. Highs in the mid-80s. Northeast winds around 5 miles per hour, becoming south around 5 miles per hour this afternoon. Chance of rain 50%. Tonight, partly cloudy. A slight chance of showers and thunderstorms in the evening. Lows around 70. Southwest winds around 5 miles per hour. Chance of rain 20%. Wednesday, partly cloudy in the morning, then mostly cloudy with showers and thunderstorms likely in the afternoon. Highs in the upper 80s. West winds 5 to 10 miles per hour. Chance of rain 70%. Wednesday night, partly cloudy in the evening, then becoming mostly cloudy. Lows in the lower 70s. Southwest winds around 5 miles per hour in the evening, becoming light and variable. Thursday, partly cloudy. Highs in the lower 90s. Southwest winds

around 5 miles per hour. Thursday night, partly cloudy. Lows in the lower 70s. Friday, partly cloudy. Highs in the lower 90s. Friday night, mostly clear. Lows in the mid-70s. Saturday, mostly sunny. Highs in the mid-90s. Saturday night, mostly clear. Lows in the mid-70s. Sunday, mostly sunny. Hot with highs in the mid-90s. Sunday night, mostly clear. Lows in the mid-70s. Monday, mostly sunny. Hot with highs in the mid-90s. 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Be sure to follow us on Facebook. Here's a look at local weather conditions as of 10 a.m. At the top of the hour, skies were partly sunny in Shreveport. The temperature was 79 degrees at the regional airport. The dew point was 73, making the relative humidity 83%. Winds were southeast at 6 miles an hour. The pressure was 30.11 inches and steady. The report from Bossier City was not available. And in downtown Shreveport, skies were partly sunny. The temperature was 79 degrees. And winds were southeast at 6 miles an hour. Once again in Shreveport, it was 79 degrees with partly sunny skies at 10 a.m. Around the local area at 10 a.m. in Texarkana, mostly sunny and 84. Wind variable at 6 miles an hour. El Dorado, mostly sunny and 80. Wind east at 6 miles an hour. Monroe, partly sunny and 82. Wind southeast at 5 miles an hour. Nutqvitch, partly sunny and 77. Wind calm. Marshall, partly sunny and 78. Wind northeast at 3 miles an hour. And at Longview, cloudy and 74 degrees. Wind calm. Elsewhere across the four-state area, over at Dallas, partly sunny and 81. Oklahoma City, mostly sunny and 82. Little Rock, mostly sunny and 84. Jackson, Mississippi, cloudy and 78. Baton Rouge, cloudy and 77. And at Houston, heavy rain and fog and 74 degrees. For the most current information, check us out on the web at www.weather.gov/sht. 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The Shreveport Climate Summary for yesterday, July 13, 2026. Yesterday's high temperature was 87 degrees. The normal high is 94. The record high is 107 degrees, which was set in 1901. Yesterday's low temperature was 73 degrees. The normal low is 74. The record low is 63 degrees, which was set in 1973. 2.59 inches of precipitation fell yesterday, which brings the monthly total to 4.28 inches. This is 2.64 inches above the normal amount of 1.64 inches for July. The total precipitation for the year now stands at 27.78 inches, which is 1.89 inches below normal. Sunrise today is at 6:18 a.m. and sunset is at 8:24 p.m. Now let's check on your local forecast. Today, mostly cloudy. Patchy fog this morning. A slight chance of showers and thunderstorms this morning, then a chance of showers and thunderstorm noon. Highs in the mid-80s. Northeast winds around 5 miles per hour, becoming south around 5 miles per hour this afternoon. Chance of rain 50%. Tonight, partly cloudy.
a slight chance of showers and thunderstorms in the evening. Lows around 70. Southwest winds around 5 miles per hour. Chance of rain 20%. Wednesday, partly cloudy in the morning, then mostly cloudy with showers and thunderstorms likely in the afternoon. Highs in the upper 80s. West winds 5 to 10 miles per hour. Chance of rain 70%. Wednesday night, partly cloudy in the evening, then becoming mostly cloudy. Lows in the lower 70s. Southwest winds around 5 miles per hour in the evening, becoming light and variable. Thursday, partly cloudy. Highs in the lower 90s. Southwest winds around 5 miles per hour. Thursday night, partly cloudy. Lows in the lower 70s. Friday, partly cloudy. Highs in the lower 90s. Friday night, mostly clear. Lows in the mid-70s. Saturday, mostly sunny. Highs in the mid-90s. Saturday night, mostly clear. Lows in the mid-70s. Sunday, mostly sunny. Hot with highs in the mid-90s. Sunday night, mostly clear. Lows in the mid-70s. Monday, mostly sunny. Hot with highs in the mid-90s. 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Be sure to follow us on Facebook. Here's a look at local weather conditions as of 10 a.m. At the top of the hour, skies were partly sunny in Shreveport. The temperature was 79 degrees at the regional airport. The dew point was 73, making the relative humidity 83%. Winds were southeast at 6 miles an hour. The pressure was 30.11 inches and steady. The report from Bossier City was not available. And in downtown Shreveport, skies were partly sunny. The temperature was 79 degrees. And winds were southeast at 6 miles an hour. Once again in Shreveport, it was 79 degrees with partly sunny skies at 10 a.m. Around the local area at 10 a.m. in Texarkana, mostly sunny and 84. Wind variable at 6 miles an hour. El Dorado, mostly sunny and 80. Wind east at 6 miles an hour. Monroe, partly sunny and 82. Wind southeast at 5 miles an hour. Natchitoches, partly sunny and 77. Wind calm. Marshall, partly sunny and 78. Wind northeast at 3 miles an hour. And at Longview, cloudy and 74 degrees. Wind calm. Elsewhere across the four-state area, over at Dallas, partly sunny and 81. Oklahoma City, mostly sunny and 82. Little Rock, mostly sunny and 84. Jackson, Mississippi, cloudy and 78. Baton Rouge, cloudy and 77. And at Houston, heavy rain and fog and 74 degrees. For the most current information, check us out on the web at www.weather.gov/sht. The Shreveport Climate Summary for yesterday, July 13, 2026. Yesterday's high temperature was 87 degrees. The normal high is 94. The record high is 107 degrees, which was set in 1901. Yesterday's low temperature was 73 degrees. The normal low is 74. The record low is 63 degrees, which was set in 1973. 2.59 inches of precipitation fell yesterday, which brings the monthly total to 4.28 inches. This is 2.64 inches above the normal amount of 1.64 inches for July. The total precipitation for the year now stands at 27.78 inches, which is 1.89 inches below normal. Sunrise today is at 6:18 a.m. and sunset is at 8:24 p.m. Now let's check on your local forecast. Today, mostly cloudy. Patchy fog this morning.
A slight chance of showers and thunderstorms this morning, then a chance of showers and thunderstorms this afternoon. Highs in the mid

80s. Northeast winds around 5 miles per hour, becoming south around 5 miles per hour this afternoon. Chance of rain 50%. Tonight, partly cloudy. A slight chance of showers and thunderstorms in the evening. Lows around 70. Southwest winds around 5 miles per hour. Chance of rain 20%. Wednesday, partly cloudy in the morning, then mostly cloudy with showers and thunderstorms likely in the afternoon. Highs in the upper 80s. West winds 5 to 10 miles per hour. Chance of rain 70%. Wednesday night, partly cloudy in the evening, then becoming mostly cloudy. Lows in the lower 70s. Southwest winds around 5 miles per hour in the evening, becoming light and variable. Thursday, partly cloudy. Highs in the lower 90s. Southwest winds around 5 miles per hour. Thursday night, partly cloudy. Lows in the lower 70s. Friday, partly cloudy. Highs in the lower 90s. Friday night, mostly clear. Lows in the mid 70s. Saturday, mostly sunny. Highs in the mid 90s. Saturday night, mostly clear. Lows in the mid 70s. Sunday, mostly sunny. Hot with highs in the mid 90s. Sunday night, mostly clear. Lows in the mid 70s. Monday, mostly sunny. Hot with highs in the mid 90s. 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Be sure to follow us on Facebook. Here's a look at local weather conditions as of 10 a.m. At the top of the hour, skies were partly sunny in Shreveport. The temperature was 79 degrees at the regional airport. The dew point was 73, making the relative humidity 83%. Winds were southeast at 6 miles an hour. The pressure was 30.11 inches and steady. The report from Bossier City was not available. And in downtown Shreveport, skies were partly sunny. The temperature was 79 degrees. And winds were southeast at 6 miles an hour. Once again in Shreveport, it was 79 degrees with partly sunny skies at 10 a.m. Around the local area at 10 a.m. in Texarkana, mostly sunny and 84. Wind variable at 6 miles an hour. El Dorado, mostly sunny and 80. Wind east at 6 miles an hour. Monroe, partly sunny and 82. Wind southeast at 5 miles an hour. Natchitoches, partly sunny and 77. Wind calm. Marshall, partly sunny and 78. Wind northeast at 3 miles an hour. And at Longview, cloudy and 74 degrees. Wind calm. Elsewhere across the four-state area, over at Dallas, partly sunny and 81. Oklahoma City, mostly sunny and 82. Little Rock, mostly sunny and 84. Jackson, Mississippi, cloudy and 78. Baton Rouge, cloudy and 77. And at Houston, heavy rain and fog and 74 degrees. For the most current information, check us out on the web at www.weather.gov/sht. The Shreveport Climate Summary for yesterday, July 13, 2026. Yesterday's high temperature was 87 degrees. The normal high is 94. The record high is 107 degrees, which was set in 1901. Yesterday's low temperature was 73 degrees. The normal low is 74. The record low is 63 degrees, which was set in 1973. 2.59 inches of precipitation fell yesterday, which brings the monthly total to 4.28 inches. This is 2.64 inches above the normal amount of 1.64 inches for July. The total precipitation for the year now stands at 27.78 inches, which is 1.89 inches below normal. Sunrise today is at 6:18 a.m. and sunset is at 8:24 p.m. Now,

check on your local forecast. Today, mostly cloudy. Patchy fog this morning. A slight chance of showers and thunderstorms this morning, then a chance of showers and thunderstorms this afternoon. Highs in the mid-80s. Northeast winds around 5 miles per hour, becoming south around 5 miles per hour this afternoon. Chance of rain 50%. Tonight, partly cloudy. A slight chance of showers and thunderstorms in the evening. Lows around 70. Southwest winds around 5 miles per hour. Chance of rain 20%. Wednesday, partly cloudy in the morning, then mostly cloudy with showers and thunderstorms likely in the afternoon. Highs in the upper 80s. West winds 5 to 10 miles per hour. Chance of rain 70%. Wednesday night, partly cloudy in the evening, then becoming mostly cloudy. Lows in the lower 70s. Southwest winds around 5 miles per hour in the evening, becoming light and variable. Thursday, partly cloudy. Highs in the lower 90s. Southwest winds around 5 miles per hour. Thursday night, partly cloudy. Lows in the lower 70s. Friday, partly cloudy. Highs in the lower 90s. Friday night, mostly clear. Lows in the mid-70s. Saturday, mostly sunny. Highs in the mid-90s. Saturday night, mostly clear. Lows in the mid-70s. Sunday, mostly sunny. Hot with highs in the mid-90s. Sunday night, mostly clear. Lows in the mid-70s. Monday, mostly sunny. Hot with highs in the mid-90s. 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Be sure to follow us on Facebook. Here's a look at local weather conditions as of 10 a.m. At the top of the hour, skies were partly sunny in Shreveport. The temperature was 79 degrees at the regional airport. The dew point was 73, making the relative humidity 83%. Winds were southeast at 6 miles an hour. The pressure was 30.11 inches and steady. The report from Bossier City was not available. And in downtown Shreveport, skies were partly sunny. The temperature was 79 degrees. And winds were southeast at 6 miles an hour. Once again in Shreveport, it was 79 degrees with partly sunny skies at 10 a.m. This is your NOAA Weather Radio, station WXJ97, operating on a frequency of 162.400 MHz, providing the latest weather information on a 24-hour basis. Broadcasts originate from the National Weather Service office in Shreveport, Louisiana. 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Around the local area at 10 a.m. in Texarkana, mostly sunny and 84. Wind variable at 6 miles an hour. El Dorado, mostly sunny and 80. Wind east at 6 miles an hour. Monroe, partly sunny and 82. Wind southeast at 5 miles an hour. Nutqvitchee, partly sunny and 77. Wind calm. Marshall, partly sunny and 78. Wind northeast at 3 miles an hour. And at Longview, cloudy and 74 degrees. Wind calm. Elsewhere across the four-state area, over at Dallas, partly sunny and 81. Oklahoma City, mostly sunny and 82. Little Rock, mostly sunny and 84. Jackson, Mississippi, cloudy and 78. Baton Rouge, cloudy and 77. And at Houston, heavy rain and fog and 74 degrees. For the most current information, check us out on the web at www.weather.gov/SHT. The Shreveport Climate Summary for yesterday, July 13, 2026. Yesterday's high temperature was 87 degrees. The normal high is 94.

The record high is 107 degrees, which was set in 1901. Yesterday's low temperature was 73 degrees. The normal low is 74. The record low is 63 degrees, which was set in 1973. 2.59 inches of precipitation fell yesterday, which brings the monthly total to 4.28 inches. This is 2.64 inches above the normal amount of 1.64 inches for July. The total precipitation for the year now stands at 27.78 inches, which is 1.89 inches below normal. Sunrise today is at 6:18 a.m. and sunset is at 8:24 p.m. Now let's check on your local forecast. Today, mostly cloudy. Patchy fog this morning. A slight chance of showers and thunderstorms this morning, then a chance of showers and thunderstorms this afternoon. Highs in the mid-80s. Northeast winds around 5 miles per hour, becoming south around 5 miles per hour this afternoon. Chance of rain 50%. Tonight, partly cloudy. A slight chance of showers and thunderstorms in the evening. Lows around 70. Southwest winds around 5 miles per hour. Chance of rain 20%. Wednesday, partly cloudy in the morning, then mostly cloudy with showers and thunderstorms likely in the afternoon. Highs in the upper 80s. West winds 5 to 10 miles per hour. Chance of rain 70%. Wednesday night, partly cloudy in the evening, then becoming mostly cloudy. Lows in the lower 70s. Southwest winds around 5 miles per hour in the evening, becoming light and variable. Thursday, partly cloudy. Highs in the lower 90s. Southwest winds around 5 miles per hour. Thursday night, partly cloudy. Lows in the lower 70s. Friday, partly cloudy. Highs in the lower 90s. Friday night, mostly clear. Lows in the mid-70s. Saturday, mostly sunny. Highs in the mid-90s. Saturday night, mostly clear. Lows in the mid-70s. Sunday, mostly sunny. Hot with highs in the mid-90s. Sunday night, mostly clear. Lows in the mid-70s. Monday, mostly sunny. Hot with highs in the mid-90s. 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Be sure to follow us on Facebook. Here's a look at local weather conditions as of 10 a.m. At the top of the hour, skies were partly sunny in Shreveport. The temperature was 79 degrees at the regional airport. The dew point was 73, making the relative humidity 83%. Winds were southeast at 6 miles an hour. The pressure was 30.11 inches and steady. The report from Bossier City was not available. And in downtown Shreveport, skies were partly sunny. The temperature was 79 degrees. And winds were southeast at 6 miles an hour. Once again in Shreveport, it was 79 degrees with partly sunny skies at 10 a.m. Around the local area at 10 a.m., in Texarkana, mostly sunny and 84. Wind variable at 6 miles an hour. El Dorado, mostly sunny and 80. Wind east at 6 miles an hour. Monroe, partly sunny and 82. Wind southeast at 5 miles an hour. Natchitoches, partly sunny and 77. Wind calm. Marshall, partly sunny and 78. Wind northeast at 3 miles an hour. And at Longview, cloudy and 74 degrees. Wind calm. Elsewhere across the four-state area, over at Dallas, partly sunny and 81. Oklahoma City, mostly sunny and 82. Little Rock, mostly sunny and 84. Jackson, Mississippi, cloudy and 78. Baton Rouge, cloudy and 77. And at Houston, heavy rain and fog and 74 degrees. For the most current information, check us out on the web at www.

www.weather.gov/sht. The Shreveport Climate Summary for yesterday, July 13, 2026. Yesterday's high temperature was 87 degrees. The normal high is 94. The record high is 107 degrees, which was set in 1901. Yesterday's low temperature was 73 degrees. The normal low is 74. The record low is 63 degrees, which was set in 1973. 2.59 inches of precipitation fell yesterday, which brings the monthly total to 4.28 inches. This is 2.64 inches above the normal amount of 1.64 inches for July. The total precipitation for the year now stands at 27.78 inches, which is 1.89 inches below normal. Sunrise today is at 6:18 a.m. and sunset is at 8:24 p.m. Here is your area's open water boating forecast. Wind gusts may be higher. Today, patchy fog through mid-morning. Slight chance of showers in the morning. Slight chance of thunderstorms in the late morning, then a chance of showers and thunderstorms in the afternoon. Mostly cloudy. Highs in the mid-80s. Northeast winds 5 to 10 miles per hour becoming south in the afternoon. Chance of precipitation 50%. Tonight, partly cloudy. Lows around 70. Southwest winds 10 to 15 miles per hour. Wednesday, showers and thunderstorms likely in the afternoon. Becoming mostly cloudy. Highs in the upper 80s. West winds 10 to 15 miles per hour. Chance of precipitation 60%. Wednesday night, becoming mostly cloudy. Lows in the lower 70s. Southwest winds 10 to 15 miles per hour. Thursday, partly cloudy. Highs in the lower 90s. Southwest winds 5 to 10 miles per hour. Thursday night, partly cloudy. Lows in the lower 70s. Friday, partly cloudy. Highs in the mid-90s. Friday night, mostly clear. Lows in the mid-70s. Saturday, mostly sunny. Highs in the mid-90s. Saturday night, mostly clear. Lows in the mid-70s. Sunday, mostly sunny. Highs in the upper 90s. Sunday night, mostly clear. Lows in the mid-70s. Monday, mostly sunny. Highs in the upper 90s. Now let's check on your local forecast. Today, mostly cloudy. Patchy fog this morning. A slight chance of showers and thunderstorms this morning, then a chance of showers and thunderstorms this afternoon. Highs in the mid-80s. Northeast winds around 5 miles per hour, becoming south around 5 miles per hour this afternoon. Chance of rain 50%. Tonight, partly cloudy. A slight chance of showers and thunderstorms in the evening. Lows around 70. Southwest winds around 5 miles per hour. Chance of rain 20%. Wednesday, partly cloudy in the morning, then mostly cloudy with showers and thunderstorms likely in the afternoon. Highs in the upper 80s. West winds 5 to 10 miles per hour. Chance of rain 70%. Wednesday night, partly cloudy in the evening, then becoming mostly cloudy. Lows in the lower 70s. Southwest winds around 5 miles per hour in the evening, becoming light and variable. Thursday, partly cloudy. Highs in the lower 90s. Southwest winds around 5 miles per hour. Thursday night, partly cloudy. Lows in the lower 70s. Friday, partly cloudy. Highs in the lower 90s. Friday night, mostly clear. Lows in the mid-70s. Saturday, mostly sunny. Highs in the mid-90s. Saturday night, mostly clear. Lows in the mid-70s. Sunday, mostly sunny. Hot with highs in the mid-90s. Sunday night, mostly clear. Lows in the mid-70s. Monday, mostly sunny.

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Be sure to follow us on Facebook. Here's a look at local weather conditions as of 10 a.m. At the top of the hour, skies were partly sunny in Shreveport. The temperature was 79 degrees at the regional airport. The dew point was 73, making the relative humidity 83%. Winds were southeast at 6 miles an hour. The pressure was 30.11 inches and steady. The report from Bossier City was not available. And in downtown Shreveport, skies were partly sunny. The temperature was 79 degrees. And winds were southeast at 6 miles an hour. Once again in Shreveport, it was 79 degrees with partly sunny skies at 10 a.m. Around the local area at 10 a.m. in Texarkana, mostly sunny and 84. Wind variable at 6 miles an hour. El Dorado, mostly sunny and 80. Wind east at 6 miles an hour. Monroe, partly sunny and 82. Wind southeast at 5 miles an hour. Natchitoches, partly sunny and 77. Wind calm. Marshall, partly sunny and 78. Wind northeast at 3 miles an hour. And at Longview, cloudy and 74 degrees. Wind calm. Elsewhere across the four-state area, over at Dallas, partly sunny and 81. Oklahoma City, mostly sunny and 82. Little Rock, mostly sunny and 84. Jackson, Mississippi, cloudy and 78. Baton Rouge, cloudy and 77. And at Houston, heavy rain and fog and 74 degrees. 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The Shreveport Climate Summary for yesterday, July 13, 2026. Yesterday's high temperature was 87 degrees. The normal high is 94. The record high is 107 degrees, which was set in 1901. Yesterday's low temperature was 73 degrees. The normal low is 74. The record low is 63 degrees, which was set in 1973. 2.59 inches of precipitation fell yesterday, which brings the monthly total to 4.28 inches. This is 2.64 inches above the normal amount of 1.64 inches for July. The total precipitation for the year now stands at 27.78 inches, which is 1.89 inches below normal. Sunrise today is at 6:18 a.m. and sunset is at 8:24 p.m. Now let's check on your local forecast. Today, mostly cloudy. Patchy fog this morning. A slight chance of showers and thunderstorms this morning, then a chance of showers and thunderstorms this afternoon. Highs in the mid-80s. Northeast winds around 5 miles per hour, becoming south around 5 miles per hour this afternoon. Chance of rain 50%. Tonight, partly cloudy. A slight chance of showers and thunderstorms in the evening. Lows around 70. Southwest winds around 5 miles per hour. Chance of rain 20%. Wednesday, partly cloudy in the morning, then mostly cloudy with showers and thunderstorms likely in the afternoon. Highs in the upper 80s. West winds 5 to 10 miles per hour. Chance of rain 70%. Wednesday night, partly cloudy in the evening, then becoming mostly cloudy. Lows in the lower 70s. Southwest winds around 5 miles per hour in the evening, becoming light and variable. Thursday.

70s. Monday, mostly sunny. 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Be sure to follow us on Facebook. Here's a look at local weather conditions as of 10 a.m. At the top of the hour, skies were partly sunny in Shreveport. The temperature was 79 degrees at the regional airport. The dew point was 73, making the relative humidity 83%. Winds were southeast at 6 miles an hour. The pressure was 30.11 inches and steady. The report from Bossier City was not available. And in downtown Shreveport, skies were partly sunny. The temperature was 79 degrees. And winds were southeast at 6 miles an hour. Once again in Shreveport, it was 79 degrees with partly sunny skies at 10 a.m. Around the local area at 10 a.m. in Texarkana, mostly sunny and 84. Wind variable at 6 miles an hour. El Dorado, mostly sunny and 80. Wind east at 6 miles an hour. Monroe, partly sunny and 82. Wind southeast at 5 miles an hour. Nacogdoches, partly sunny and 77. Wind calm. Marshall, partly sunny and 78. Wind northeast at 3 miles an hour. And at Longview, cloudy and 74 degrees. Wind calm. Elsewhere across the four-state area, over at Dallas, partly sunny and 81. Oklahoma City, mostly sunny and 82. Little Rock, mostly sunny and 84. Jackson, Mississippi, cloudy and 78. Baton Rouge, cloudy and 77. And at Houston, heavy rain and fog and 74 degrees. For the most current information, check us out on the web at www.weather.gov/sht. Around the local area at 11 a.m. in Texarkana, mostly sunny and 88. Wind east at 6 miles an hour. El Dorado, mostly sunny and 82. Wind variable at 3 miles an hour. Monroe, cloudy and 82. Wind south at 5 miles an hour. Nacogdoches, cloudy and 78. Wind calm. At Marshall, visibility 10 miles. Temperature was 81 degrees, dew point 76. Wind was variable at 3 miles an hour. And the pressure was 30.11 inches and steady. And at Longview, cloudy and 79 degrees. Wind southeast at 6 miles an hour. Elsewhere across the four-state area, over at Dallas, partly sunny and 83. Oklahoma City, mostly sunny and 84. Little Rock, mostly sunny and 86. Jackson, Mississippi, cloudy and 79. Baton Rouge, cloudy and 78. And at Houston, rain and 74 degrees. For the most current information, check us out on the web at www.weather.gov/sht. The Shreveport Climate Summary for yesterday, July 13, 2026. Yesterday's high temperature was 87 degrees. The normal high is 94. The record high is 107 degrees, which was set in 1901. Yesterday's low temperature was 73 degrees. The normal low is 74. The record low is 63 degrees, which was set in 1973. 2.59 inches of precipitation fell yesterday, which brings the monthly total to 4.28 inches. This is 2.64 inches above the normal amount of 1.64 inches for July. The total precipitation for the year now stands at 27.78 inches, which is 1.89 inches below normal. Sunrise today is at 6:18 a.m. and sunset is at 8:24 p.m. Now let's check on your local forecast. Today, mostly cloudy. Patchy fog this morning. A slight chance of showers and thunderstorms this morning, then a chance of showers and thunderstorms this afternoon. Highs in the mid-

80s. Northeast winds around 5 miles per hour, becoming south around 5 miles per hour this afternoon. Chance of rain 50%. Tonight, partly cloudy. A slight chance of showers and thunderstorms in the evening. Lows around 70. Southwest winds around 5 miles per hour. Chance of rain 20%. Wednesday, partly cloudy in the morning, then mostly cloudy with showers and thunderstorms likely in the afternoon. Highs in the upper 80s. West winds 5 to 10 miles per hour. Chance of rain 70%. Wednesday night, partly cloudy in the evening, then becoming mostly cloudy. Lows in the lower 70s. Southwest winds around 5 miles per hour in the evening, becoming light and variable. Thursday, partly cloudy. Highs in the lower 90s. Southwest winds around 5 miles per hour. Thursday night, partly cloudy. Lows in the lower 70s. Friday, partly cloudy. Highs in the lower 90s. Friday night, mostly clear. Lows in the mid-70s. Saturday, mostly sunny. Highs in the mid-90s. Saturday night, mostly clear. Lows in the mid-70s. Sunday, mostly sunny. Hot with highs in the mid-90s. Sunday night, mostly clear. Lows in the mid-70s. Monday, mostly sunny. Hot with highs in the mid-90s. 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Be sure to follow us on Facebook. Here's a look at local weather conditions as of 11 a.m. At the top of the hour, skies were partly sunny in Shreveport. The temperature was 81 degrees at the regional airport. The dew point was 75, making the relative humidity 83%. Winds were southeast at 5 miles an hour. The pressure was 30.12 inches and rising. The report from Bossier City was not available. And in downtown Shreveport, skies were partly sunny. The temperature was 82 degrees. And winds were east at 8 miles an hour. Once again in Shreveport, it was 81 degrees with partly sunny skies at 11 a.m. Around the local area at 11 a.m. in Texarkana, mostly sunny and 88. Wind east at 6 miles an hour. El Dorado, mostly sunny and 82. Wind variable at 3 miles an hour. Monroe, cloudy and 82. Wind south at 5 miles an hour. Nacogdoches, cloudy and 78. Wind calm. At Marshall, visibility 10 miles. Temperature was 81 degrees, dew point 76. Wind was variable at 3 miles an hour. And the pressure was 30.11 inches and steady. And at Longview, cloudy and 79 degrees. Wind southeast at 6 miles an hour. Elsewhere across the four-state area, over at Dallas, partly sunny and 83. Oklahoma City, mostly sunny and 84. Little Rock, mostly sunny and 86. Jackson, Mississippi, cloudy and 79. Baton Rouge, cloudy and 78. And at Houston, rain and 74 degrees. For the most current information, check us out on the web at www.weather.gov/sht. The Shreveport Climate Summary for yesterday, July 13, 2026. Yesterday's high temperature was 87 degrees. The normal high is 94. The record high is 107 degrees, which was set in 1901. Yesterday's low temperature was 73 degrees. The normal low is 74. The record low is 63 degrees, which was set in 1973. 2.59 inches of precipitation fell yesterday, which brings the monthly total to 4.28 inches. This is 2.64 inches above the normal amount of 1.64 inches for July. The total precipitation for the year now stands at 27.78 inches, which is 1.

precipitate 9 inches below normal. Sunrise today is at 6:18 a.m. and sunset is at 8:24 p.m. Now let's check on your local forecast. Today, mostly cloudy. Patchy fog this morning. A slight chance of showers and thunderstorms this morning, then a chance of showers and thunderstorms this afternoon. Highs in the mid-80s. Northeast winds around 5 miles per hour, becoming south around 5 miles per hour this afternoon. Chance of rain 50%. Tonight, partly cloudy. A slight chance of showers and thunderstorms in the evening. Lows around 70. Southwest winds around 5 miles per hour. Chance of rain 20%. Wednesday, partly cloudy in the morning, then mostly cloudy with showers and thunderstorms likely in the afternoon. Highs in the upper 80s. West winds 5 to 10 miles per hour. Chance of rain 70%. Wednesday night, partly cloudy in the evening, then becoming mostly cloudy. Lows in the lower 70s. Southwest winds around 5 miles per hour in the evening, becoming light and variable. Thursday, partly cloudy. Highs in the lower 90s. Southwest winds around 5 miles per hour. Thursday night, partly cloudy. Lows in the lower 70s. Friday, partly cloudy. Highs in the lower 90s. Friday night, mostly clear. Lows in the mid-70s. Saturday, mostly sunny. Highs in the mid-90s. Saturday night, mostly clear. Lows in the mid-70s. Sunday, mostly sunny. Hot with highs in the mid-90s. Sunday night, mostly clear. Lows in the mid-70s. Monday, mostly sunny. Hot with highs in the mid-90s. 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Be sure to follow us on Facebook. Here's a look at local weather conditions as of 11 a.m. At the top of the hour, skies were partly sunny in Shreveport. The temperature was 81 degrees at the regional airport. The dew point was 75, making the relative humidity 83%. Winds were southeast at 5 miles an hour. The pressure was 30.12 inches and rising. The report from Bossier City was not available. And in downtown Shreveport, skies were partly sunny. The temperature was 82 degrees. And winds were east at 8 miles an hour. Once again in Shreveport, it was 81 degrees with partly sunny skies at 11 a.m. Around the local area at 11 a.m. in Texarkana, mostly sunny and 88. Wind east at 6 miles an hour. El Dorado, mostly sunny and 82. Wind variable at 3 miles an hour. Monroe, cloudy and 82. Wind south at 5 miles an hour. Natchitoches, cloudy and 78. Wind calm. At Marshall. Visibility 10 miles. Temperature was 81 degrees, dew point 76. Wind was variable at 3 miles an hour. And the pressure was 30.11 inches and steady. And at Longview, cloudy and 79 degrees. Wind southeast at 6 miles an hour. Elsewhere across the four-state area, over at Dallas, partly sunny and 83. Oklahoma City, mostly sunny and 84. Little Rock, mostly sunny and 86. Jackson, Mississippi, cloudy and 79. Baton Rouge, cloudy and 78. And at Houston, rain and 74 degrees. For the most

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The Shreveport Climate Summary for yesterday, July 13, 2026. Yesterday's high temperature was 87 degrees. The normal high is 94. The record high is 107 degrees, which was set in 1901. Yesterday's low temperature was 73 degrees. The normal low is 74. The record low is 63 degrees, which was set in 1973. 2.59 inches of precipitation fell yesterday, which brings the monthly total to 4.28 inches. This is 2.64 inches above the normal amount of 1.64 inches for July. The total precipitation for the year now stands at 27.78 inches, which is 1.89 inches below normal. Sunrise today is at 6:18 a.m. and sunset is at 8:24 p.m. Now let's check on your local forecast. Today, mostly cloudy. Patchy fog this morning. A slight chance of showers and thunderstorms this morning, then a chance of showers and thunderstorms this afternoon. Highs in the mid-80s. Northeast winds around 5 miles per hour, becoming south around 5 miles per hour this afternoon. Chance of rain 50%. Tonight, partly cloudy. A slight chance of showers and thunderstorms in the evening. Lows around 70. Southwest winds around 5 miles per hour. Chance of rain 20%. Wednesday, partly cloudy in the morning, then mostly cloudy with showers and thunderstorms likely in the afternoon. Highs in the upper 80s. West winds 5 to 10 miles per hour. Chance of rain 70%. Wednesday night, partly cloudy in the evening, then becoming mostly cloudy. Lows in the lower 70s. Southwest winds around 5 miles per hour in the evening, becoming light and variable. Thursday, partly cloudy. Highs in the lower 90s. Southwest winds around 5 miles per hour. Thursday night, partly cloudy. Lows in the lower 70s. Friday, partly cloudy. Highs in the lower 90s. Friday night, mostly clear. Lows in the mid-70s. Saturday, mostly sunny. Highs in the mid-90s. Saturday night, mostly clear. Lows in the mid-70s. Sunday, mostly sunny. Hot with highs in the mid-90s. Sunday night, mostly clear. Lows in the mid-70s. Monday, mostly sunny. Hot with highs in the mid-90s. 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Be sure to follow us on Facebook. Here's a look at local weather conditions as of 11 a.m. At the top of the hour, skies were partly sunny in Shreveport. The temperature was 81 degrees at the regional airport. The dew point was 75, making the relative humidity 83%. Winds were southeast at 5 miles an hour. The pressure was 30.12 inches and rising. The report from Bossier City was not available. And in downtown Shreveport, skies were partly sunny. The temperature was 82 degrees. And winds were east at 8 miles an hour. Once again in Shreveport, it was 81 degrees with partly sunny skies at 11 a.m. Around the local area at 11 a.m., in Texarkana, mostly sunny and 88. Wind east at 6 miles an hour. El Dorado, mostly sunny and 82. Wind variable at 3 miles an hour. Monroe, cloudy and 82. Wind south at 5 miles an hour. Natchitoches, cloudy and 78. Wind calm. At Marshall, visibility 10 miles. Temperature was 81 degrees, dew point 76. Wind was variable at 3 miles an hour. And the pressure was 30.11 inches and steady. And at Longview, cloudy and 79 degrees. Wind southeast at 6 miles an hour.

elsewhere across the four-state area. Over at Dallas, partly sunny and 83. Oklahoma City, mostly sunny and 84. Little Rock, mostly sunny and 86. Jackson, Mississippi, cloudy and 79. Baton Rouge, cloudy and 78. And at Houston, rain and 74 degrees. For the most current information, check us out on the web at www.weather.gov/SHP. Here is your area's open water boating forecast. Wind gusts may be higher. Today, patchy fog through mid-morning. Slight chance of showers in the morning. Slight chance of thunderstorms in the late morning. Then a chance of showers and thunderstorms in the afternoon. Mostly cloudy. Highs in the mid-80s. Northeast winds 5 to 10 miles per hour becoming south in the afternoon. Chance of precipitation 50%. Tonight, partly cloudy. Lows around 70. Southwest winds 10 to 15 miles per hour. Wednesday, showers and thunderstorms likely in the afternoon. Becoming mostly cloudy. Highs in the upper 80s. West winds 10 to 15 miles per hour. Chance of precipitation 60%. Wednesday night, becoming mostly cloudy. Lows in the lower 70s. Southwest winds 10 to 15 miles per hour. Thursday, partly cloudy. Highs in the lower 90s. Southwest winds 5 to 10 miles per hour. Thursday night, partly cloudy. Lows in the lower 70s. Friday, partly cloudy. Highs in the mid-90s. Friday night, mostly clear. Lows in the mid-70s. Saturday, mostly sunny. Highs in the mid-90s. Saturday night, mostly clear. Lows in the mid-70s. Sunday, mostly sunny. Highs in the upper 90s. Sunday night, mostly clear. Lows in the mid-70s. Monday, mostly sunny. Highs in the upper 90s. The Shreveport climate summary for yesterday, July 13, 2026. Yesterday's high temperature was 87 degrees. The normal high is 94. The record high is 107 degrees, which was set in 1901. Yesterday's low temperature was 94. The record high is 107 degrees, which was set in 1901. Yesterday's low temperature was 73 degrees. The normal low is 74. The record low is 63 degrees, which was set in 1973. 2.59 inches of precipitation fell yesterday, which brings the monthly total to 4.28 inches. This is 2.64 inches above the normal amount of 1.64 inches for July. The total precipitation for the year now stands at 27.78 inches, which is 1.89 inches below normal. Sunrise today is at 6:18 a.m. and sunset is at 8:24 p.m. Now let's check on your local forecast. Today, mostly cloudy. Patchy fog this morning. A slight chance of showers and thunderstorms this morning, then a chance of showers and thunderstorms this afternoon. Highs in the mid-80s. Northeast winds around 5 miles per hour, becoming south around 5 miles per hour this afternoon. Chance of rain 50%. Tonight, partly cloudy. A slight chance of showers and thunderstorms in the evening. Lows around 70. Southwest winds around 5 miles per hour. Chance of rain 20%. Wednesday, partly cloudy in the morning, then mostly cloudy with showers and thunderstorms likely in the afternoon. Highs in the upper 80s. West winds 5 to 10 miles per hour. Chance of rain 70%. Wednesday night, partly cloudy in the evening, then becoming mostly cloudy. Lows in the lower 70s. Southwest winds around 5 miles per hour in the evening, becoming light and variable. Thursday, partly cloudy. Highs in the lower 90s. Southwest winds around 5 miles per hour. Thursday night, partly

Cloudy. Lows in the lower 70s. Friday, partly cloudy. Highs in the lower 90s. Friday night, mostly clear. Lows in the mid 70s. Saturday, mostly sunny. Highs in the mid 90s. Saturday night, mostly clear. Lows in the mid 70s. Sunday, mostly sunny. Hot with highs in the mid 90s. Sunday night, mostly clear. Lows in the mid 70s. Monday, mostly sunny. Hot with highs in the mid 90s. 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Be sure to follow us on Facebook. Here's a look at local weather conditions as of 11 a.m. At the top of the hour, skies were partly sunny in Shreveport. The temperature was 81 degrees at the regional airport. The dew point was 75, making the relative humidity 83%. Winds were southeast at 5 miles an hour. The pressure was 30.12 inches and rising. The report from Bossier City was not available. And in downtown Shreveport, skies were partly sunny. The temperature was 82 degrees. And winds were east at 8 miles an hour. Once again in Shreveport, it was 81 degrees with partly sunny skies at 11 a.m. Around the local area at 11 a.m. in Texarkana, mostly sunny and 88. Wind east at 6 miles an hour. El Dorado, mostly sunny and 82. Wind variable at 3 miles an hour. Monroe, cloudy and 82. Wind south at 5 miles an hour. Natchitoches, cloudy and 78. Wind calm. At Marshall, visibility 10 miles. Temperature was 81 degrees, dew point 76. Wind was variable at 3 miles an hour. And the pressure was 30.11 inches and steady. And at Longview, cloudy and 79 degrees. Wind southeast at 6 miles an hour. Elsewhere across the four-state area, over at Dallas, partly sunny and 83. Oklahoma City, mostly sunny and 84. Little Rock, mostly sunny and 86. Jackson, Mississippi, cloudy and 79. Baton Rouge, cloudy and 78. And at Houston, rain and 74 degrees. For the most current information, check us out on the web at www.weather.gov/sht. 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The Shreveport Climate Summary for yesterday, July 13, 2026. Yesterday's high temperature was 87 degrees. The normal high is 94. The record high is 107 degrees, which was set in 1901. Yesterday's low temperature was 73 degrees. The normal low is 74. The record low is 63 degrees, which was set in 1973. 2.59 inches of precipitation fell yesterday, which brings the monthly total to 4.28 inches. This is 2.64 inches above the normal amount of 1.64 inches for July. The total precipitation for the year now stands at 27.78 inches, which is 1.89 inches below normal. Sunrise today is at 6:18 a.m. and sunset is at 8:24 p.m. Now let's check on your local forecast. Today, mostly cloudy. Patchy fog this morning. A slight chance of showers and thunderstorms this morning, then a chance of showers and thunderstorms this afternoon. Highs in the mid-80s. Northeast winds around 5 miles per hour, becoming south around 5 miles per hour this afternoon.
chance of rain 50%. Tonight, partly cloudy. A slight chance of showers and thunderstorms in the evening. Lows around 70. Southwest winds around 5 miles per hour. Chance of rain 20%. Wednesday, partly cloudy in the morning, then mostly cloudy with showers and thunderstorms likely in the afternoon. Highs in the upper 80s. West winds 5 to 10 miles per hour. Chance of rain 70%. Wednesday night, partly cloudy in the evening, then becoming mostly cloudy. Lows in the lower 70s. Southwest winds around 5 miles per hour in the evening, becoming light and variable. Thursday, partly cloudy. Highs in the lower 90s. Southwest winds around 5 miles per hour. Thursday night, partly cloudy. Lows in the lower 70s. Friday, partly cloudy. Highs in the lower 90s. Friday night, mostly clear. Lows in the mid-70s. Saturday, mostly sunny. Highs in the mid-90s. Saturday night, mostly clear. Lows in the mid-70s. Sunday, mostly sunny. Hot with highs in the mid-90s. Sunday night, mostly clear. Lows in the mid-70s. Monday, mostly sunny. Hot with highs in the mid-90s. 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Be sure to follow us on Facebook. Here's a look at local weather conditions as of 11 a.m. At the top of the hour, skies were partly sunny in Shreveport. The temperature was 81 degrees at the regional airport. The dew point was 75, making the relative humidity 83%. Winds were southeast at 5 miles an hour. The pressure was 30.12 inches and rising. The report from Bossier City was not available. And in downtown Shreveport, skies were partly sunny. The temperature was 82 degrees. And winds were east at 8 miles an hour. Once again in Shreveport, it was 81 degrees with partly sunny skies at 11 a.m. Around the local area at 11 a.m., in Texarkana, mostly sunny and 88. Wind east at 6 miles an hour. El Dorado, mostly sunny and 82. Wind variable at 3 miles an hour. Monroe, cloudy and 82. Wind south at 5 miles an hour. Natchitoches, cloudy and 78. Wind calm. At Marshall, visibility 10 miles. Temperature was 81 degrees, dew point 76. Wind was variable at 3 miles an hour. And the pressure was 30.11 inches and steady. And at Longview, cloudy and 79 degrees. Wind southeast at 6 miles an hour. Elsewhere across the four-state area, over at Dallas, partly sunny and 83. Oklahoma City, mostly sunny and 84. Little Rock, mostly sunny and 86. Jackson, Mississippi, cloudy and 79. Baton Rouge, cloudy and 78. And at Houston, rain and 74 degrees. For the most current information, check us out on the web at www.weather.gov/SHP. The Shreveport Climate Summary for yesterday, July 13, 2026. Yesterday's high temperature was 87 degrees. The normal high is 94. The record high is 107 degrees, which was set in 1901. Yesterday's low temperature was 73 degrees. The normal low is 74. The record low is 63 degrees, which was set in 1973. 2.59 inches of precipitation fell yesterday, which brings the monthly total to 4.28 inches. This is 2.64 inches above the normal amount of 1.64 inches for July. The total precipitation for the year now stands at 27.78 inches, which is 1.89 inches below normal. Sunrise today is at 6:18 a.m. and sunset is at 8:24 p.m.
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Local forecast. Today, mostly cloudy. Patchy fog this morning. A slight chance of showers and thunderstorms this morning. Then a chance of showers and thunderstorms this afternoon. Highs in the mid-80s. Northeast winds around 5 miles per hour. Becoming south around 5 miles per hour this afternoon. Chance of rain 50%. Tonight, partly cloudy. A slight chance of showers and thunderstorms in the evening. Lows around 70. Southwest winds around 5 miles per hour. Chance of rain 20%. Wednesday, partly cloudy in the morning, then mostly cloudy with showers and thunderstorms likely in the afternoon. Highs in the upper 80s. West winds 5 to 10 miles per hour. Chance of rain 70%. Wednesday night, partly cloudy in the evening, then becoming mostly cloudy. Lows in the lower 70s. Southwest winds around 5 miles per hour in the evening, becoming light and variable. Thursday, partly cloudy. Highs in the lower 90s. Southwest winds around 5 miles per hour. Thursday night, partly cloudy. Lows in the lower 70s. Friday, partly cloudy. Highs in the lower 90s. Friday night, mostly clear. Lows in the mid-70s. Saturday, mostly sunny. Highs in the mid-90s. Saturday night, mostly clear. Lows in the mid-70s. Sunday, mostly sunny. Hot with highs in the mid-90s. Sunday night, mostly clear. Lows in the mid-70s. Monday, mostly sunny. Hot with highs in the mid-90s. 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Be sure to follow us on Facebook. Here's a look at local weather conditions as of 11 a.m. At the top of the hour, skies were partly sunny in Shreveport. The temperature was 81 degrees at the regional airport. The dew point was 75, making the relative humidity 83%. Winds were southeast at 5 miles an hour. The pressure was 30.12 inches and rising. The report from Bossier City was not available. And in downtown Shreveport, skies were partly sunny. The temperature was 82 degrees. And winds were east at 8 miles an hour. Once again in Shreveport, it was 81 degrees with partly sunny skies at 11 a.m. Around the local area at 11 a.m., in Texarkana, mostly sunny and 88. Wind east at 6 miles an hour. El Dorado, mostly sunny and 82. Wind variable at 3 miles an hour. Monroe, cloudy and 82. Wind south at 5 miles an hour. Natchitoches, cloudy and 78. Wind calm. At Marshall, visibility 10 miles. Temperature was 81 degrees, dew point 76. Wind was variable at 3 miles an hour. And the pressure was 30.11 inches and steady. And at Longview, cloudy and 79 degrees. Wind southeast at 6 miles an hour. Elsewhere across the four-state area, over at Dallas, partly sunny and 83. Oklahoma City, mostly sunny and 84. Little Rock, mostly sunny and 86. Jackson, Mississippi, cloudy and 79. Baton Rouge, cloudy and 78. And at Houston, rain and 74 degrees. For the most current information, check us out on the web at www.weather.gov/SHP. The Shreveport Climate Summary for yesterday, July 13, 2026. Yesterday's high temperature was 87 degrees. The normal high is 94. The record high is 107 degrees, which was set in 1901. Yesterday's low temperature was 73 degrees. The normal low is 74. The record low is 63 degrees, which was set in 1973. 2.59 inches of precipitation fell yesterday, which brings the monthly total to

4.28 inches. This is 2.64 inches above the normal amount of 1.64 inches for July. The total precipitation for the year now stands at 27.78 inches, which is 1.89 inches below normal. Sunrise today is at 6:18 a.m. and sunset is at 8:24 p.m. Now let's check on your local forecast. Today, mostly cloudy. Patchy fog this morning. A slight chance of showers and thunderstorms this morning, then a chance of showers and thunderstorms this afternoon. Highs in the mid-80s. Northeast winds around 5 miles per hour, becoming south around 5 miles per hour this afternoon. Chance of rain 50%. Tonight, partly cloudy. A slight chance of showers and thunderstorms in the evening. Lows around 70. Southwest winds around 5 miles per hour. Chance of rain 20%. Wednesday, partly cloudy in the morning, then mostly cloudy with showers and thunderstorms likely in the afternoon. Highs in the upper 80s. West winds 5 to 10 miles per hour. Chance of rain 70%. Wednesday night, partly cloudy in the evening, then becoming mostly cloudy. Lows in the lower 70s. Southwest winds around 5 miles per hour in the evening, becoming light and variable. Thursday, partly cloudy. Highs in the lower 90s. Southwest winds around 5 miles per hour. Thursday night, partly cloudy. Lows in the lower 70s. Friday, partly cloudy. Highs in the lower 90s. Friday night, mostly clear. Lows in the mid-70s. Saturday, mostly sunny. Highs in the mid-90s. Saturday night, mostly clear. Lows in the mid-70s. Sunday, mostly sunny. Hot with highs in the mid-90s. Sunday night, mostly clear. Lows in the mid-70s. Monday, mostly sunny. Hot with highs in the mid-90s. 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Be sure to follow us on Facebook. Here's a look at local weather conditions as of 11 a.m. At the top of the hour, skies were partly sunny in Shreveport. The temperature was 81 degrees at the regional airport. The dew point was 75, making the relative humidity 83%. Winds were southeast at 5 miles an hour. The pressure was 30.12 inches and rising. The report from Bossier City was not available. And in downtown Shreveport, skies were partly sunny. The temperature was 82 degrees. And winds were east at 8 miles an hour. Once again in Shreveport, it was 81 degrees with partly sunny skies at 11 a.m. Around the local area at 11 a.m. in Texarkana, mostly sunny and 88. Wind east at 6 miles an hour. El Dorado, mostly sunny and 82. Wind variable at 3 miles an hour. Monroe, cloudy and 82. Wind south at 5 miles an hour. Natchitoches, cloudy and 78. Wind calm. At Marshall. Visibility 10 miles. Temperature was 81 degrees, dew point 76. Wind was variable at 3 miles an hour. And the pressure was 30.11 inches and steady. And at Longview, cloudy and 79 degrees. Wind southeast at 6 miles an hour. Elsewhere across the four-state area, over at Dallas, partly sunny and 83. Oklahoma City, mostly sunny and 84. Little

Rock, mostly sunny and 86. Jackson, Mississippi, cloudy and 79. Baton Rouge, cloudy and 78. And at Houston, rain and 74 degrees. For the most current information, check us out on the web at www.weather.gov/sht. The Shreveport climate summary for yesterday, July 13th, 2026. Yesterday's high temperature was 87 degrees. The normal high is 94. The record high is 107 degrees, which was set in 1901. Yesterday's low temperature was 73 degrees. The normal low is 74. The record low is 63 degrees, which was set in 1973. 2.59 inches of precipitation fell yesterday, which brings the monthly total to 4.28 inches. This is 2.64 inches above the normal amount of 1.64 inches for July. The total precipitation for the year now stands at 27.78 inches, which is 1.89 inches below normal. Sunrise today is at 6:18 a.m. and sunset is at 8:24 p.m. Now let's check on your local forecast. Today, mostly cloudy. Patchy fog this morning. A slight chance of showers and thunderstorms this morning, then a chance of showers and thunderstorms this afternoon. Highs in the mid-80s. Northeast winds around 5 miles per hour, becoming south around 5 miles per hour this afternoon. Chance of rain 50%. Tonight, partly cloudy. A slight chance of showers and thunderstorms in the evening. Lows around 70. Southwest winds around 5 miles per hour. Chance of rain 20%. Wednesday, partly cloudy in the morning, then mostly cloudy with showers and thunderstorms likely in the afternoon. Highs in the upper 80s. West winds 5 to 10 miles per hour. Chance of rain 70%. Wednesday night, partly cloudy in the evening, then becoming mostly cloudy. Lows in the lower 70s. Southwest winds around 5 miles per hour in the evening, becoming light and variable. Thursday, partly cloudy. Highs in the lower 90s. Southwest winds around 5 miles per hour. Thursday night, partly cloudy. Lows in the lower 70s. Friday, partly cloudy. Highs in the lower 90s. Friday night, mostly clear. Lows in the mid-70s. Saturday, mostly sunny. Highs in the mid-90s. Saturday night, mostly clear. Lows in the mid-70s. Sunday, mostly sunny. Hot with highs in the mid-90s. Sunday night, mostly clear. Lows in the mid-70s. Monday, mostly sunny. Hot with highs in the mid-90s. 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Be sure to follow us on Facebook. Here's a look at local weather conditions as of 11 a.m. At the top of the hour, skies were partly sunny in Shreveport. The temperature was 81 degrees at the regional airport. The dew point was 75, making the relative humidity 83%. Winds were southeast at 5 miles an hour. The pressure was 30.12 inches and rising. The report from Bossier City was not available. And in downtown Shreveport, skies were partly sunny. The temperature was 82 degrees. And winds were east at 8 miles an hour. Once again in Shreveport, it was 81 degrees with partly sunny skies at 11 a.m. Around the local area at 11 a.m., in Texarkana, mostly sunny and 88. Wind east at 6 miles an hour. El Dorado, mostly sunny and 82. Wind variable at 3 miles an hour. Monroe, cloudy and 82. Wind south at 5 miles an hour. Natchitoches, cloudy and 78. Wind calm. At Marshall, visibility 10 miles. Temperature was 81 degrees, dew point 76. Wind was variable.

at 3 miles an hour, and the pressure was 30.11 inches and steady. And at Longview, cloudy and 79 degrees. Wind southeast at 6 miles an hour. Elsewhere across the four-state area, over at Dallas, partly sunny and 83. Oklahoma City, mostly sunny and 84. Little Rock, mostly sunny and 86. Jackson, Mississippi, cloudy and 79. Baton Rouge, cloudy and 78. And at Houston, rain and 74 degrees. For the most current information, check us out on the web at www.weather.gov/SHT. Here is your area's open water boating forecast. Wind gusts may be higher. Today, patchy fog through mid-morning. Slight chance of showers in the morning. Slight chance of thunderstorms in the late morning, then a chance of showers and thunderstorms in the afternoon. Mostly cloudy. Highs in the mid-80s. Northeast winds 5 to 10 miles per hour becoming south in the afternoon. Chance of precipitation 50%. Tonight, partly cloudy. Lows around 70. Southwest winds 10 to 15 miles per hour. Wednesday, showers and thunderstorms likely in the afternoon. Becoming mostly cloudy. Highs in the upper 80s. West winds 10 to 15 miles per hour. Chance of precipitation 60%. Wednesday night, becoming mostly cloudy. Lows in the lower 70s. Southwest winds 10 to 15 miles per hour. Thursday, partly cloudy. Highs in the lower 90s. Southwest winds 5 to 10 miles per hour. Thursday night, partly cloudy. Lows in the lower 70s. Friday, partly cloudy. Highs in the mid-90s. Friday night, mostly clear. Lows in the mid-70s. Saturday, mostly sunny. Highs in the mid-90s. Saturday night, mostly clear. Lows in the mid-70s. Sunday, mostly sunny. Highs in the upper 90s. Sunday night, mostly clear. Lows in the mid-70s. Monday, mostly sunny. Highs in the upper 90s. The Shreveport Climate Summary for yesterday, July 13, 2026. Yesterday's high temperature was 87 degrees. The normal high is 94. The record high is 107 degrees, which was set in 1901. Yesterday's low temperature was 73 degrees. The normal low is 74. The record low is 63 degrees, which was set in 1973. 2.59 inches of precipitation fell yesterday, which brings the monthly total to 4.28 inches. This is 2.64 inches above the normal amount of 1.64 inches for July. The total precipitation for the year now stands at 27.78 inches, which is 1.89 inches below normal. Sunrise today is at 6:18 a.m. and sunset is at 8:24 p.m. Now let's check on your local forecast. Today, mostly cloudy. Patchy fog this morning. A slight chance of showers and thunderstorms this morning, then a chance of showers and thunderstorms this afternoon. Highs in the mid-80s. Northeast winds around 5 miles per hour, becoming south around 5 miles per hour this afternoon. Chance of rain 50%. Tonight, partly cloudy. A slight chance of showers and thunderstorms in the evening. Lows around 70. Southwest winds around 5 miles per hour. Chance of rain 20%. Wednesday, partly cloudy in the morning, then mostly cloudy with showers and thunderstorms likely in the afternoon. Highs in the upper 80s. West winds 5 to 10 miles per hour. Chance of rain 70%. Wednesday night, partly cloudy in the evening, then becoming mostly cloudy. Lows in the lower 70s. Southwest winds around 5 miles per hour in the evening, becoming light and variable. Thursday, partly cloudy. Highs in the lower 90s.

southwest winds around 5 miles per hour. Thursday night, partly cloudy. Lows in the lower 70s. Friday, partly cloudy. Highs in the lower 90s. Friday night, mostly clear. Lows in the mid-70s. Saturday, mostly sunny. Highs in the mid-90s. Saturday night, mostly clear. Lows in the mid-70s. Sunday, mostly sunny. Hot with highs in the mid-90s. Sunday night, mostly clear. Lows in the mid-70s. Monday, mostly sunny. Hot with highs in the mid-90s. 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Be sure to follow us on Facebook. Here's a look at local weather conditions as of 11 a.m. At the top of the hour, skies were partly sunny in Shreveport. The temperature was 81 degrees at the regional airport. The dew point was 75, making the relative humidity 83%. Winds were southeast at 5 miles an hour. The pressure was 30.12 inches and rising. The report from Bossier City was not available. And in downtown Shreveport, skies were partly sunny. The temperature was 82 degrees. And winds were east at 8 miles an hour. Once again in Shreveport, it was 81 degrees with partly sunny skies at 11 a.m. This is your NOAA Weather Radio, station WXJ97, operating on a frequency of 162.400 MHz, providing the latest weather information on a 24-hour basis. Broadcasts originate from the National Weather Service Office in Shreveport, Louisiana. 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Around the local area at 11 a.m. in Texarkana, mostly sunny and 88. Wind east at 6 miles an hour. El Dorado, mostly sunny and 82. Wind variable at 3 miles an hour. Monroe, cloudy and 82. Wind south at 5 miles an hour. Natchitoches, cloudy and 78. Wind calm. At Marshall, visibility 10 miles. Temperature was 81 degrees, dew point 76. Wind was variable at 3 miles an hour. And the pressure was 30.11 inches and steady. And at Longview, cloudy and 79 degrees. Wind southeast at 6 miles an hour. Elsewhere across the four-state area, over at Dallas, partly sunny and 83. Oklahoma City, mostly sunny and 84. Little Rock, mostly sunny and 86. Jackson, Mississippi, cloudy and 79. Baton Rouge, cloudy and 78. And at Houston, rain and 74 degrees. For the most current information, check us out on the web at www.weather.gov/SHT. The Shreveport Climate Summary for yesterday, July 13, 2026. Yesterday's high temperature was 87 degrees. The normal high is 94. The record high is 107 degrees, which was set in 1901. Yesterday's low temperature was 73 degrees. The normal low is 74. The record low is 63 degrees, which was set in 1973. 2.59 inches of precipitation fell yesterday, which brings the monthly total to 4.28 inches. This is 2.64 inches above the normal amount of 1.64 inches for July. The total precipitation for the year now stands at 27.78 inches, which is 1.89 inches below normal. Sunrise today is at 6:18 a.m. and sunset is at 8:24 p.m. Now let's check on your local forecast. Today, mostly cloudy. Patchy fog this morning. A slight chance of showers and thunderstorms this morning, then a chance of showers and thunderstorms this afternoon. Highs in the mid-80s. Northeast winds around 5 miles per hour.

Lows in the lower 70s. Southwest winds around 5 miles per hour in the evening, becoming light and variable. Thursday, partly cloudy. Highs in the lower 90s. Southwest winds around 5 miles per hour. Thursday night, partly cloudy. Lows in the lower 70s. Friday, partly cloudy. Highs in the lower 90s. Friday night, mostly clear. Lows in the mid-70s. Saturday, mostly sunny. Highs in the mid-90s. Saturday night, mostly clear. Lows in the mid-70s. Sunday, mostly sunny. Hot with highs in the mid-90s. Sunday night, mostly clear. Lows in the mid-70s. Monday, mostly sunny. Hot with highs in the mid-90s. 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Be sure to follow us on Facebook. Here's a look at local weather conditions as of noon. At the top of the hour, skies were partly sunny in Shreveport. The temperature was 81 degrees at the regional airport. The dew point was 75, making the relative humidity 83%. Winds were east at 6 miles an hour. The pressure was 30.12 inches and steady. The report from Bossier City was not available. And in downtown Shreveport, skies were partly sunny. The temperature was 81 degrees. And winds were south at 10 miles an hour. Once again in Shreveport, it was 81 degrees with partly sunny skies at noon. Around the local area at noon, in Texarkana, mostly sunny and 91. Wind southeast at 7 miles an hour. El Dorado, mostly sunny and 85. Wind east at 5 miles an hour. Monroe, partly sunny and 84. Wind south at 10 miles an hour. Nacogdoches, partly sunny and 81. Wind south at 5 miles an hour. Marshall, partly sunny and 83. Wind calm. And at Longview, partly sunny and 81 degrees. Wind southeast at 6 miles an hour. Elsewhere across the four-state area, over at Dallas, partly sunny and 87. Oklahoma City, mostly sunny and 87. Little Rock, partly sunny and 87. Jackson, Mississippi, cloudy and 79. Baton Rouge, cloudy and 80. And at Houston, light rain and 74 degrees. For the most current information, check us out on the web at www.weather.gov/sht. The Shreveport Climate Summary for yesterday, July 13, 2026. Yesterday's high temperature was 87 degrees. The normal high is 94. The record high is 107 degrees, which was set in 1901. Yesterday's low temperature was 73 degrees. The normal low is 74. The record low is 63 degrees, which was set in 1973. 2.59 inches of precipitation fell yesterday, which brings the monthly total to 4.28 inches. This is 2.64 inches above the normal amount of 1.64 inches for July. The total precipitation for the year now stands at 27.78 inches, which is 1.89 inches below normal. Sunrise today is at 6:18 a.m. and sunset is at 8:24 p.m. Now let's check on your local forecast. Today, mostly cloudy. Patchy fog this morning. A slight chance of showers and thunderstorms this morning, then a chance of showers and thunderstorms this afternoon. Highs in the mid-80s. Northeast winds around 5 miles per hour, becoming south around 5 miles per hour this afternoon. Chance of rain 50%. Tonight, partly cloudy. A slight chance of showers and thunderstorms in the evening. Lows around 70. Southwest winds around 5 miles per hour. Chance of rain 20%. Wednesday, partly cloudy in the morning, then mostly cloudy with showers and thunderstorms likely in the

Afternoon. Highs in the upper 80s. West winds 5 to 10 miles per hour. Chance of rain 70%. Wednesday night, partly cloudy in the evening, then becoming mostly cloudy. Lows in the lower 70s. Southwest winds around 5 miles per hour in the evening, becoming light and variable. Thursday, partly cloudy. Highs in the lower 90s. Southwest winds around 5 miles per hour. Thursday night, partly cloudy. Lows in the lower 70s. Friday, partly cloudy. Highs in the lower 90s. Friday night, mostly clear. Lows in the mid-70s. Saturday, mostly sunny. Highs in the mid-90s. Saturday night, mostly clear. Lows in the mid-70s. Sunday, mostly sunny. Hot with highs in the mid-90s. Sunday night, mostly clear. Lows in the mid-70s. Monday, mostly sunny. Hot with highs in the mid-90s. 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Be sure to follow us on Facebook. Here's a look at local weather conditions as of noon. At the top of the hour, skies were partly sunny in Shreveport. The temperature was 81 degrees at the regional airport. The dew point was 75, making the relative humidity 83%. Winds were east at 6 miles an hour. The pressure was 30.12 inches and steady. The report from Bossier City was not available. And in downtown Shreveport, skies were partly sunny. The temperature was 81 degrees. And winds were south at 10 miles an hour. Once again in Shreveport, it was 81 degrees with partly sunny skies at noon. Around the local area at noon, in Texarkana, mostly sunny and 91. Wind southeast at 7 miles an hour. El Dorado, mostly sunny and 85. Wind east at 5 miles an hour. Monroe, partly sunny and 84. Wind south at 10 miles an hour. Natchitoches, partly sunny and 81. Wind south at 5 miles an hour. Marshall, partly sunny and 83. Wind calm. And at Longview, partly sunny and 81 degrees. Wind southeast at 6 miles an hour. Elsewhere across the four-state area, over at Dallas, partly sunny and 87. Oklahoma City, mostly sunny and 87. Little Rock, partly sunny and 87. Jackson, Mississippi, cloudy and 79. Baton Rouge, cloudy and 80. And at Houston, light rain and 74 degrees. For the most current information, check us out on the web at www.weather.gov/sht. The Shreveport Climate Summary for yesterday, July 13, 2026. Yesterday's high temperature was 87 degrees. The normal high is 94. The record high is 107 degrees, which was set in 1901. Yesterday's low temperature was 73 degrees. The normal low is 74. The record low is 63 degrees, which was set in 1973. 2.59 inches of precipitation fell yesterday, which brings the monthly total to 4.28 inches. This is 2.64 inches above the normal amount of 1.64 inches for July. The total precipitation for the year now stands at 27.78 inches, which is 1.89 inches below normal. Sunrise today is at 6:18 a.m. and sunset is at 8:24 p.m. Now let's check on your local forecast. Today, mostly cloudy. Patchy fog this morning. A slight chance of showers and thunderstorms this morning, then a chance of showers and thunderstorms this afternoon. Highs in the mid-80s. Northeast winds around 5 miles per hour, becoming south around 5 miles per hour this afternoon. Chance of rain 50%. Tonight, partly cloudy. A slight chance of showers and thunderstorms in the evening.

Lows around 70. Southwest winds around 5 miles per hour. Chance of rain 20%. Wednesday, partly cloudy in the morning, then mostly cloudy with showers and thunderstorms likely in the afternoon. Highs in the upper 80s. West winds 5 to 10 miles per hour. Chance of rain 70%. Wednesday night, partly cloudy in the evening, then becoming mostly cloudy. Lows in the lower 70s. Southwest winds around 5 miles per hour in the evening, becoming light and variable. Thursday, partly cloudy. Highs in the lower 90s. Southwest winds around 5 miles per hour. Thursday night, partly cloudy. Lows in the lower 70s. Friday, partly cloudy. Highs in the lower 90s. Friday night, mostly clear. Lows in the mid-70s. Saturday, mostly sunny. Highs in the mid-90s. Saturday night, mostly clear. Lows in the mid-70s. Sunday, mostly sunny. Hot with highs in the mid-90s. Sunday night, mostly clear. Lows in the mid-70s. Monday, mostly sunny. Hot with highs in the mid-90s. 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Be sure to follow us on Facebook. Here's a look at local weather conditions as of noon. At the top of the hour, skies were partly sunny in Shreveport. The temperature was 81 degrees at the regional airport. The dew point was 75, making the relative humidity 83%. Winds were east at 6 miles an hour. The pressure was 30.12 inches and steady. The report from Bossier City was not available. And in downtown Shreveport, skies were partly sunny. The temperature was 81 degrees. And winds were south at 10 miles an hour. Once again in Shreveport, it was 81 degrees with partly sunny skies at noon. Around the local area at noon, in Texarkana, mostly sunny and 91. Wind southeast at 7 miles an hour. El Dorado, mostly sunny and 85. Wind east at 5 miles an hour. Monroe, partly sunny and 84. Wind south at 10 miles an hour. Nacogdoches, partly sunny and 81. Wind south at 5 miles an hour. Marshall, partly sunny and 83. Wind calm. And at Longview, partly sunny and 81 degrees. Wind southeast at 6 miles an hour. Elsewhere across the four-state area, over at Dallas, partly sunny and 87. Oklahoma City, mostly sunny and 87. Little Rock, partly sunny and 87. Jackson, Mississippi, cloudy and 79. Baton Rouge, cloudy and 80. And at Houston, light rain and 74 degrees. For the most current information, check us out on the web at www.weather.gov/SHT. The Shreveport Climate Summary for yesterday, July 13, 2026. Yesterday's high temperature was 87 degrees. The normal high is 94. The record high is 107 degrees, which was set in 1901. Yesterday's low temperature was 73 degrees. The normal low is 74. The record low is 63 degrees, which was set in 1973. 2.59 inches of precipitation fell yesterday, which brings the monthly total to 4.28 inches. This is 2.64 inches above the normal amount of 1.64 inches for July. The total precipitation for the year now stands

at 27.78 inches, which is 1.89 inches below normal. Sunrise today is at 6:18 a.m. and sunset is at 8:24 p.m. Now let's check on your local forecast. Today, mostly cloudy. Patchy fog this morning. A slight chance of showers and thunderstorms this morning, then a chance of showers and thunderstorms this afternoon. Highs in the mid-80s. Northeast winds around 5 miles per hour, becoming south around 5 miles per hour this afternoon. Chance of rain 50%. Tonight, partly cloudy. A slight chance of showers and thunderstorms in the evening. Lows around 70. Southwest winds around 5 miles per hour. Chance of rain 20%. Wednesday, partly cloudy in the morning, then mostly cloudy with showers and thunderstorms likely in the afternoon. Highs in the upper 80s. West winds 5 to 10 miles per hour. Chance of rain 70%. Wednesday night, partly cloudy in the evening, then becoming mostly cloudy. Lows in the lower 70s. Southwest winds around 5 miles per hour in the evening, becoming light and variable. Thursday, partly cloudy. Highs in the lower 90s. Southwest winds around 5 miles per hour. Thursday night, partly cloudy. Lows in the lower 70s. Friday, partly cloudy. Highs in the lower 90s. Friday night, mostly clear. Lows in the mid-70s. Saturday, mostly sunny. Highs in the mid-90s. Saturday night, mostly clear. Lows in the mid-70s. Sunday, mostly sunny. Hot with highs in the mid-90s. Sunday night, mostly clear. Lows in the mid-70s. Monday, mostly sunny. Hot with highs in the mid-90s. 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Be sure to follow us on Facebook. Here's a look at local weather conditions as of noon. At the top of the hour, skies were partly sunny in Shreveport. The temperature was 81 degrees at the regional airport. The dew point was 75, making the relative humidity 83%. Winds were east at 6 miles an hour. The pressure was 30.12 inches and steady. The report from Bossier City was not available. And in downtown Shreveport, skies were partly sunny. The temperature was 81 degrees. And winds were south at 10 miles an hour. Once again in Shreveport, it was 81 degrees with partly sunny skies at noon. Around the local area at noon, in Texarkana, mostly sunny and 91. Wind southeast at 7 miles an hour. El Dorado, mostly sunny and 85. Wind east at 5 miles an hour. Monroe, partly sunny and 84. Wind south at 10 miles an hour. Natchitoches, partly sunny and 81. Wind south at 5 miles an hour. Marshall, partly sunny and 83. Wind calm. And at Longview, partly sunny and 81 degrees. Wind southeast at 6 miles an hour. Elsewhere across the four-state area, over at Dallas, partly sunny and 87. Oklahoma City, mostly sunny and 87. Little Rock, partly sunny and 87. Jackson, Mississippi, cloudy and 79. Baton Rouge, cloudy and 80. And at Houston, light rain and 74 degrees. For the most current information, check us out on the web at www.weather.gov/SHT. Here is your area's open water boating forecast. Wind gusts may be higher. Today, patchy fog through mid-morning. Slight chance of showers in the morning. Slight chance of thunderstorms in the late morning, then a chance of showers and thunderstorms in the afternoon. Mostly cloudy. Highs in the mid-80s. Northeast winds 5 to 10 miles per hour becoming south in the afternoon. Chance of precipitation 50%.

Tonight, partly cloudy. Lows around 70. Southwest winds 10 to 15 miles per hour. Wednesday, showers and thunderstorms likely in the afternoon. Becoming mostly cloudy. Highs in the upper 80s. West winds 10 to 15 miles per hour. Chance of precipitation 60%. Wednesday night, becoming mostly cloudy. Lows in the lower 70s. Southwest winds 10 to 15 miles per hour. Thursday, partly cloudy. Highs in the lower 90s. Southwest winds 5 to 10 miles per hour. Thursday night, partly cloudy. Lows in the lower 70s. Friday, partly cloudy. Highs in the mid-90s. Friday night, mostly clear. Lows in the mid-70s. Saturday, mostly sunny. Highs in the mid-90s. Saturday night, mostly clear. Lows in the mid-70s. Sunday, mostly sunny. Highs in the upper 90s. Sunday night, mostly clear. Lows in the mid-70s. Monday, mostly sunny. Highs in the upper 90s. The Shreveport Climate Summary for yesterday, July 13, 2026. Yesterday's high temperature was 87 degrees. The normal high is 94. The record high is 107 degrees, which was set in 1901. Yesterday's low temperature was 73 degrees. The normal low is 74. The record low is 63 degrees, which was set in 1973. 2.59 inches of precipitation fell yesterday, which brings the monthly total to 4.28 inches. This is 2.64 inches above the normal amount of 1.64 inches for July. The total precipitation for the year now stands at 27.78 inches, which is 1.89 inches below normal. Sunrise today is at 6:18 a.m. and for the year now stands at 27.78 inches, which is 1.89 inches below normal. Sunrise today is at 6:18 a.m. and sunset is at 8:24 p.m. Now let's check on your local forecast. Today, mostly cloudy. Patchy fog this morning. A slight chance of showers and thunderstorms this morning, then a chance of showers and thunderstorms this afternoon. Highs in the mid-80s. Northeast winds around 5 miles per hour, becoming south around 5 miles per hour this afternoon. Chance of rain 50%. Tonight, partly cloudy. A slight chance of showers and thunderstorms in the evening. Lows around 70. Southwest winds around 5 miles per hour. Chance of rain 20%. Wednesday, partly cloudy in the morning, then mostly cloudy with showers and thunderstorms likely in the afternoon. Highs in the upper 80s. West winds 5 to 10 miles per hour. Chance of rain 70%. Wednesday night, partly cloudy in the evening, then becoming mostly cloudy. Lows in the lower 70s. Southwest winds around 5 miles per hour in the evening, becoming light and variable. Thursday, partly cloudy. Highs in the lower 90s. Southwest winds around 5 miles per hour. Thursday night, partly cloudy. Lows in the lower 70s. Friday, partly cloudy. Highs in the lower 90s. Friday night, mostly clear. Lows in the mid-70s. Saturday, mostly sunny. Highs in the mid-90s. Saturday night, mostly clear. Lows in the mid-70s. Sunday, mostly sunny. Hot with highs in the mid-90s. Sunday night, mostly clear. Lows in the mid-70s. Monday, mostly sunny. Hot with highs in the mid-90s. 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Be sure to follow us on Facebook. Here's a look at local weather conditions as of noon. At the top of the hour, skies were partly sunny in Shreveport. The temperature

was 81 degrees at the regional airport. The dew point was 75, making the relative humidity 83%. Winds were east at 6 miles an hour. The pressure was 30.12 inches and steady. The report from Bossier City was not available. And in downtown Shreveport, skies were partly sunny. The temperature was 81 degrees. And winds were south at 10 miles an hour. Once again in Shreveport, it was 81 degrees with partly sunny skies at noon. Around the local area at noon, in Texarkana, mostly sunny and 91. Wind southeast at 7 miles an hour. El Dorado, mostly sunny and 85. Wind east at 5 miles an hour. Monroe, partly sunny and 84. Wind south at 10 miles an hour. Natchitoches, partly sunny and 81. Wind south at 5 miles an hour. Marshall, partly sunny and 83. Wind calm. And at Longview, partly sunny and 81 degrees. Wind southeast at 6 miles an hour. Elsewhere across the four-state area, over at Dallas, partly sunny and 87. Oklahoma City, mostly sunny and 87. Little Rock, partly sunny and 87. Jackson, Mississippi, cloudy and 79. Baton Rouge, cloudy and 80. And at Houston, light rain and 74 degrees. For the most current information, check us out on the web at www.weather.gov/sht. 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The Shreveport climate summary for yesterday, July 13, 2026. Yesterday's high temperature was 87 degrees. The normal high is 94. The record high is 107 degrees, which was set in 1901. Yesterday's low temperature was 73 degrees. The normal low is 74. The record low is 63 degrees, which was set in 1973. 2.59 inches of precipitation fell yesterday, which brings the monthly total to 4.28 inches. This is 2.64 inches above the normal amount of 1.64 inches for July. The total precipitation for the year now stands at 27.78 inches, which is 1.89 inches below normal. Sunrise today is at 6:18 a.m. and sunset is at 8:24 p.m. Now let's check on your local forecast. Today, mostly cloudy. Patchy fog this morning. A slight chance of showers and thunderstorms this morning, then a chance of showers and thunderstorms this afternoon. Highs in the mid-80s. Northeast winds around 5 miles per hour, becoming south around 5 miles per hour this afternoon. Chance of rain 50%. Tonight, partly cloudy. A slight chance of showers and thunderstorms in the evening. Lows around 70. Southwest winds around 5 miles per hour. Chance of rain 20%. Wednesday, partly cloudy in the morning, then mostly cloudy with showers and thunderstorms likely in the afternoon. Highs in the upper 80s. West winds 5 to 10 miles per hour. Chance of rain 70%. Wednesday night, partly cloudy in the evening, then becoming mostly cloudy. Lows in the lower 70s. Southwest winds around 5 miles per hour in the evening, becoming light and variable. Thursday, partly cloudy. Highs in the lower 90s. Southwest winds around 5 miles per hour. Thursday night, partly cloudy. Lows in the lower 70s. Friday, partly cloudy. Highs in the lower 90s. Friday night, mostly clear. Lows in the mid 70s. Saturday, mostly sunny.

highs in the mid-90s. Saturday night, mostly clear. Lows in the mid-70s. Sunday, mostly sunny. Hot with highs in the mid-90s. Sunday night, mostly clear. Lows in the mid-70s. Monday, mostly sunny. Hot with highs in the mid-90s. 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Be sure to follow us on Facebook. Here's a look at local weather conditions as of noon. At the top of the hour, skies were partly sunny in Shreveport. The temperature was 81 degrees at the regional airport. The dew point was 75, making the relative humidity 83%. Winds were east at 6 miles an hour. The pressure was 30.12 inches and steady. The report from Bossier City was not available. And in downtown Shreveport, skies were partly sunny. The temperature was 81 degrees. And winds were south at 10 miles an hour. Once again in Shreveport, it was 81 degrees with partly sunny skies at noon. Around the local area at noon, in Texarkana, mostly sunny and 91. Wind southeast at 7 miles an hour. El Dorado, mostly sunny and 85. Wind east at 5 miles an hour. Monroe, partly sunny and 84. Wind south at 10 miles an hour. Natchitoches, partly sunny and 81. Wind south at 5 miles an hour. Marshall, partly sunny and 83. Wind calm. And at Longview, partly sunny and 81 degrees. Wind southeast at 6 miles an hour. Elsewhere across the four-state area, over at Dallas, partly sunny and 87. Oklahoma City, mostly sunny and 87. Little Rock, partly sunny and 87. Jackson, Mississippi, cloudy and 79. Baton Rouge, cloudy and 80. And at Houston, light rain and 74 degrees. For the most current information, check us out on the web at www.weather.gov/SHT. The Shreveport Climate Summary for yesterday, July 13, 2026. Yesterday's high temperature was 87 degrees. The normal high is 94. The record high is 107 degrees, which was set in 1901. Yesterday's low temperature was 73 degrees. The normal low is 74. The record low is 63 degrees, which was set in 1973. 2.59 inches of precipitation fell yesterday, which brings the monthly total to 4.28 inches. This is 2.64 inches above the normal amount of 1.64 inches for July. The total precipitation for the year now stands at 27.78 inches, which is 1.89 inches below normal. Sunrise today is at 6:18 a.m. and sunset is at 8:24 p.m. Now let's check on your local forecast. Today, mostly cloudy. Patchy fog this morning. A slight chance of showers and thunderstorms this morning, then a chance of showers and thunderstorms this afternoon. Highs in the mid-80s. Northeast winds around 5 miles per hour, becoming south around 5 miles per hour this afternoon. Chance of rain 50%. Tonight, partly cloudy. A slight chance of showers and thunderstorms in the evening. Lows around 70. Southwest winds around 5 miles per hour. Chance of rain 20%. Wednesday, partly cloudy in the morning, then mostly cloudy with showers and thunderstorms likely in the afternoon. Highs in the upper 80s. West winds 5 to 10 miles per hour. Chance of rain 70%. Wednesday night, partly cloudy in the evening, then becoming mostly cloudy. Lows in the lower 70s. Southwest winds around 5 miles per hour in the evening, becoming light and variable. Thursday, partly cloudy. Highs in the lower 90s. Southwest winds around 5 miles per hour. Thursday night, partly cloudy. Lows in the
the lower 70s. Friday, partly cloudy. Highs in the lower 90s. Friday night, mostly clear. Lows in the mid-70s. Saturday, mostly sunny. Highs in the mid-90s. Saturday night, mostly clear. Lows in the mid-70s. Sunday, mostly sunny. Hot with highs in the mid-90s. Sunday night, mostly clear. Lows in the mid-70s. Monday, mostly sunny. Hot with highs in the mid-90s. 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Be sure to follow us on Facebook. Here's a look at local weather conditions as of noon. At the top of the hour, skies were partly sunny in Shreveport. The temperature was 81 degrees at the regional airport. The dew point was 75, making the relative humidity 83%. Winds were east at 6 miles an hour. The pressure was 30.12 inches and steady. The report from Bossier City was not available. And in downtown Shreveport, skies were partly sunny. The temperature was 81 degrees. And winds were south at 10 miles an hour. Once again in Shreveport, it was 81 degrees with partly sunny skies at noon. Around the local area at noon, in Texarkana, mostly sunny and 91. Wind southeast at 7 miles an hour. El Dorado, mostly sunny and 85. Wind east at 5 miles an hour. Monroe, partly sunny and 84. Wind south at 10 miles an hour. Natchitoches, partly sunny and 81. Wind south at 5 miles an hour. Marshall, partly sunny and 83. Wind calm. And at Longview, partly sunny and 81 degrees. Wind southeast at 6 miles an hour. Elsewhere across the four-state area, over at Dallas, partly sunny and 87. Oklahoma City, mostly sunny and 87. Little Rock, partly sunny and 87. Jackson, Mississippi, cloudy and 79. Baton Rouge, cloudy and 80. And at Houston, light rain and 74 degrees. For the most current information, check us out on the web at www.weather.gov/sht. The Shreveport Climate Summary for yesterday, July 13, 2026. Yesterday's high temperature was 87 degrees. The normal high is 94. The record high is 107 degrees, which was set in 1901. Yesterday's low temperature was 73 degrees. The normal low is 74. The record low is 63 degrees, which was set in 1973. 2.59 inches of precipitation fell yesterday, which brings the monthly total to 4.28 inches. This is 2.64 inches above the normal amount of 1.64 inches for July. The total precipitation for the year now stands at 27.78 inches, which is 1.89 inches below normal. Sunrise today is at 6:18 a.m. and sunset is at 8:24 p.m. Now let's check on your local forecast. Today, mostly cloudy. Patchy fog this morning. A slight chance of showers and thunderstorms this morning, then a chance of showers and thunderstorms this afternoon. Highs in the mid-80s. Northeast winds around 5 miles per hour, becoming south around 5 miles per hour this afternoon. Chance of rain 50%. Tonight, partly cloudy. A slight chance of showers and thunderstorms in the evening. Lows around 70. Southwest winds around 5 miles per hour. Chance of rain 20%. Wednesday, partly cloudy in the morning, then mostly cloudy with showers and thunderstorms likely in the afternoon. Highs in the upper 80s. West winds 5 to 10 miles per hour. Chance of rain 70%. Wednesday night, partly cloudy in the evening, then becoming mostly cloudy. Lows in the lower 70s. Southwest winds around 5 miles per hour in the evening.

becoming light and variable. Thursday, partly cloudy. Highs in the lower 90s. Southwest winds around 5 miles per hour. Thursday night, partly cloudy. Lows in the lower 70s. Friday, partly cloudy. Highs in the lower 90s. Friday night, mostly clear. Lows in the mid 70s. Saturday, mostly sunny. Highs in the mid 90s. Saturday night, mostly clear. Lows in the mid 70s. Sunday, mostly sunny. Hot with highs in the mid 90s. Sunday night, mostly clear. Lows in the mid 70s. Monday, mostly sunny. Hot with highs in the mid 90s. 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Be sure to follow us on Facebook. Here's a look at local weather conditions as of noon. At the top of the hour, skies were partly sunny in Shreveport. The temperature was 81 degrees at the regional airport. The dew point was 75, making the relative humidity 83%. Winds were east at 6 miles an hour. The pressure was 30.12 inches and steady. The report from Bossier City was not available. And in downtown Shreveport, skies were partly sunny. The temperature was 81 degrees. And winds were south at 10 miles an hour. Once again in Shreveport, it was 81 degrees with partly sunny skies at noon. This is your NOAA Weather Radio, station WXJ97, operating on a frequency of 162.400 megahertz, providing the latest weather information on a 24-hour basis. 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Around the local area at noon, in Texarkana, mostly sunny and 91. Wind southeast at 7 miles an hour. El Dorado, mostly sunny and 85. Wind east at 5 miles an hour. Monroe, partly sunny and 84. Wind south at 10 miles an hour. Natchitoches, partly sunny and 81. Wind south at 5 miles an hour. Marshall, partly sunny and 83. Wind calm. And at Longview, partly sunny and 81 degrees. Wind southeast at 6 miles an hour. Elsewhere across the four-state area, over at Dallas, partly sunny and 87. Oklahoma City, mostly sunny and 87. Little Rock, partly sunny and 87. Jackson, Mississippi, cloudy and 79. Baton Rouge, cloudy and 80. And at Houston, light rain and 74 degrees. For the most current information, check us out on the web at www.weather.gov/SHP. The Shreveport Climate Summary for yesterday, July 13, 2026. Yesterday's high temperature was 87 degrees. The normal high is 94. The record high is 107 degrees, which was set in 1901. Yesterday's low temperature was 73 degrees. The normal low is 74. The record low is 63 degrees, which was set in 1973. 2.59 inches of precipitation fell yesterday, which brings the monthly total to 4.28 inches. This is 2.64 inches above the normal amount of 1.64 inches for July. The total precipitation for the year now stands at 27.78 inches, which is 1.89 inches below normal. Sunrise today is at 6:18 a.m. and sunset is at 8:24 p.m. Now let's check on your local forecast. Today, mostly cloudy. Patchy fog this morning. A slight chance of showers and thunderstorms this morning, then a chance of showers and thunderstorms this afternoon. Highs in the mid-80s. Northeast winds around 5 miles per hour, becoming south around 5 miles per hour this afternoon.

Noon. Chance of rain 50%. Tonight, partly cloudy. A slight chance of showers and thunderstorms in the evening. Lows around 70. Southwest winds around 5 miles per hour. Chance of rain 20%. Wednesday, partly cloudy in the morning, then mostly cloudy with showers and thunderstorms likely in the afternoon. Highs in the upper 80s. West winds 5 to 10 miles per hour. Chance of rain 70%. Wednesday night, partly cloudy in the evening, then becoming mostly cloudy. Lows in the lower 70s. Southwest winds around 5 miles per hour in the evening, becoming light and variable. Thursday, partly cloudy. Highs in the lower 90s. Southwest winds around 5 miles per hour. Thursday night, partly cloudy. Lows in the lower 70s. Friday, partly cloudy. Highs in the lower 90s. Friday night, mostly clear. Lows in the mid 70s. Saturday, mostly sunny. Highs in the mid 90s. Saturday night, mostly clear. Lows in the mid 70s. Sunday, mostly sunny. Hot with highs in the mid 90s. Sunday night, mostly clear. Lows in the mid 70s. Monday, mostly sunny. Hot with highs in the mid 90s. 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Be sure to follow us on Facebook. Here's a look at local weather conditions as of noon. At the top of the hour, skies were partly sunny in Shreveport. The temperature was 81 degrees at the regional airport. The dew point was 75, making the relative humidity 83%. Winds were east at 6 miles an hour. The pressure was 30.12 inches and steady. The report from Bossier City was not available. And in downtown Shreveport, skies were partly sunny. The temperature was 81 degrees. And winds were south at 10 miles an hour. Once again in Shreveport, it was 81 degrees with partly sunny skies at noon. Around the local area at noon, in Texarkana, mostly sunny and 91. Wind southeast at 7 miles an hour. El Dorado, mostly sunny and 85. Wind east at 5 miles an hour. Monroe, partly sunny and 84. Wind south at 10 miles an hour. Nacogdoches, partly sunny and 81. Wind south at 5 miles an hour. Marshall, partly sunny and 83. Wind calm. And at Longview, partly sunny and 81 degrees. Wind southeast at 6 miles an hour. Elsewhere across the four-state area, over at Dallas, partly sunny and 87. Oklahoma City, mostly sunny and 87. Little Rock, partly sunny and 87. Jackson, Mississippi, cloudy and 79. Baton Rouge, cloudy and 80. And at Houston, light rain and 74 degrees. For the most current information, check us out on the web at www.weather.gov/sht. The Shreveport Climate Summary for yesterday, July 13, 2026. Yesterday's high temperature was 87 degrees. The normal high is 94. The record high is 107 degrees, which was set in 1901. Yesterday's low temperature was 73 degrees. The normal low is 74. The record low is 63 degrees, which was set in 1973. 2.59 inches of precipitation fell yesterday, which brings the monthly total to 4.28 inches. This is 2.64 inches above the normal amount of 1.64 inches for July. The total precipitation for the year now stands at 27.78 inches, which is 1.89 inches below normal. Sunrise today is at 6:18 a.m. and sunset is at 8:24 p.m. Here is your area's open water boating forecast. Wind gusts may be higher. Today, patchy fog through mid-morning.

Slight chance of showers in the morning. Slight chance of thunderstorms in the late morning. Then a chance of showers and thunderstorms in the afternoon. Mostly cloudy. Highs in the mid-80s. Northeast winds 5 to 10 miles per hour becoming south in the afternoon. Chance of precipitation 50%. Tonight, partly cloudy. Lows around 70. Southwest winds 10 to 15 miles per hour. Wednesday, showers and thunderstorms likely in the afternoon. Becoming mostly cloudy. Highs in the upper 80s. West winds 10 to 15 miles per hour. Chance of precipitation 60%. Wednesday night, becoming mostly cloudy. Lows in the lower 70s. Southwest winds 10 to 15 miles per hour. Thursday, partly cloudy. Highs in the lower 90s. Southwest winds 5 to 10 miles per hour. Thursday night, partly cloudy. Lows in the lower 70s. Friday, partly cloudy. Highs in the mid-90s. Friday night, mostly clear. Lows in the mid-70s. Saturday, mostly sunny. Highs in the mid-90s. Saturday night, mostly clear. Lows in the mid-70s. Sunday, mostly sunny. Highs in the upper 90s. Sunday night, mostly clear. Lows in the mid-70s. Monday, mostly sunny. Highs in the upper 90s. Now let's check on your local forecast. Today, mostly cloudy. Patchy fog this morning. A slight chance of showers and thunderstorms this morning. Then a chance of showers and thunderstorms this afternoon. Highs in the mid-80s. Northeast winds around 5 miles per hour. Becoming south around 5 miles per hour this afternoon. Chance of rain 50%. Tonight, partly cloudy. A slight chance of showers and thunderstorms in the evening. Lows around 70. Southwest winds around 5 miles per hour. Chance of rain 20%. Wednesday, partly cloudy in the morning, then mostly cloudy with showers and thunderstorms likely in the afternoon. Highs in the upper 80s. West winds 5 to 10 miles per hour. Chance of rain 70%. Wednesday night, partly cloudy in the evening, then becoming mostly cloudy. Lows in the lower 70s. Southwest winds around 5 miles per hour in the evening, becoming light and variable. Thursday, partly cloudy. Highs in the lower 90s. Southwest winds around 5 miles per hour. Thursday night, partly cloudy. Lows in the lower 70s. Friday, partly cloudy. Highs in the lower 90s. Friday night, mostly clear. Lows in the mid-70s. Saturday, mostly sunny. Highs in the mid-90s. Saturday night, mostly clear. Lows in the mid-70s. Sunday, mostly sunny. Hot with highs in the mid-90s. Sunday night, mostly clear. Lows in the mid-70s. Monday, mostly sunny. Hot with highs in the mid-90s. 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Be sure to follow us on Facebook. Here's a look at local weather conditions as of noon. At the top of the hour, skies were partly sunny in Shreveport. The temperature was 81 degrees at the regional airport. The dew point was 75, making the relative humidity 83%. Winds were east at 6 miles an hour. The pressure was 30.12 inches and steady. The report from Bossier City was not available. And in downtown Shreveport, skies were partly sunny. The temperature was 81 degrees. And winds were south at 10 miles an hour. Once again in Shreveport, it was 81 degrees with partly sunny skies at noon. Around the local area at noon, in Texarkana, mostly sunny and 91. Wind southeast at 7 miles an hour.

Laredo, mostly sunny and 85. Windy at 5 miles an hour. Monroe, partly sunny and 84. Wind south at 10 miles an hour. Natchitoches, partly sunny and 81. Wind south at 5 miles an hour. Marshall, partly sunny and 83. Wind calm. And at Longview, partly sunny and 81 degrees. Wind southeast at 6 miles an hour. Elsewhere across the four-state area, over at Dallas, partly sunny and 87. Oklahoma City, mostly sunny and 87. Little Rock, partly sunny and 87. Jackson, Mississippi, cloudy and 79. Baton Rouge, cloudy and 80. And at Houston, light rain and 74 degrees. For the most current information, check us out on the web at www.weather.gov/sht. The Shreveport Climate Summary for yesterday, July 13, 2026. Yesterday's high temperature was 87 degrees. The normal high is 94. The record high is 107 degrees, which was set in 1901. Yesterday's low temperature was 73 degrees. The normal low is 74. The record low is 63 degrees, which was set in 1973. 2.59 inches of precipitation fell yesterday, which brings the monthly total to 4.28 inches. This is 2.64 inches above the normal amount of 1.64 inches for July. The total precipitation for the year now stands at 27.78 inches, which is 1.89 inches below normal. Sunrise today is at 6:18 a.m. and sunset is at 8:24 p.m. This is your NOAA Weather Radio, station WXJ97, operating on a frequency of 162.400 megahertz, providing the latest weather information on a 24-hour basis. 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Now let's check on your local forecast. Today, mostly cloudy. Patchy fog this morning. A slight chance of showers and thunderstorms this morning, then a chance of showers and thunderstorms this afternoon. Highs in the mid-80s. Northeast winds around 5 miles per hour, becoming south around 5 miles per hour this afternoon. Chance of rain 50%. Tonight, partly cloudy. A slight chance of showers and thunderstorms in the evening. Lows around 70. Southwest winds around 5 miles per hour. Chance of rain 20%. Wednesday, partly cloudy in the morning, then mostly cloudy with showers and thunderstorms likely in the afternoon. Highs in the upper 80s. West winds 5 to 10 miles per hour. Chance of rain 70%. Wednesday night, partly cloudy in the evening, then becoming mostly cloudy. Lows in the lower 70s. Southwest winds around 5 miles per hour in the evening, becoming light and variable. Thursday, partly cloudy. Highs in the lower 90s. Southwest winds around 5 miles per hour. Thursday night, partly cloudy. Lows in the lower 70s. Friday, partly cloudy. Highs in the lower 90s. Friday night, mostly clear. Lows in the mid-70s. Saturday, mostly sunny. Highs in the mid-90s. Saturday night, mostly clear. Lows in the mid-70s. Sunday, mostly sunny. Hot with highs in the mid-90s. Sunday night, mostly clear. Lows in the mid-70s. Monday, mostly sunny. Hot with highs in the mid-90s. 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Be sure to follow us on Facebook. Here's a look at local weather conditions as of noon. At the top of the hour, skies were partly sunny in Shreveport.

El Dorado, mostly sunny and 85. Windy at 5 miles an hour. Monroe, partly sunny and 84. Wind south at 10 miles an hour. Natchitoches, partly sunny and 81. Wind south at 5 miles an hour. Marshall, partly sunny and 83. Wind calm. And at Longview, partly sunny and 81 degrees. Wind southeast at 6 miles an hour. Elsewhere across the four-state area, over at Dallas, partly sunny and 87. Oklahoma City, mostly sunny and 87. Little Rock, partly sunny and 87. Jackson, Mississippi, cloudy and 79. Baton Rouge, cloudy and 80. And at Houston, light rain and 74 degrees. For the most current information, check us out on the web at www.weather.gov/sht. Around the local area at 1 p.m. in Texarkana, mostly sunny and 93. Wind southeast at 7 miles an hour. El Dorado, partly sunny and 87. Wind southwest at 5 miles an hour. Monroe, partly sunny and 86. Wind southwest at 8 miles an hour. Natchitoches, cloudy and 83. Wind west at 6 miles an hour. Marshall, partly sunny and 81. Wind south at 6 miles an hour. And at Longview, partly sunny and 84 degrees. Wind south at 9 miles an hour. Elsewhere across the four-state area, over at Dallas, mostly sunny and 88. Oklahoma City, cloudy and 86. Little Rock, partly sunny and 88. Jackson, Mississippi, cloudy and 80. Baton Rouge, cloudy and 81. And at Houston, light rain and 75 degrees. For the most current information, check us out on the web at www.weather.gov/sht. The Shreveport Climate Summary for yesterday, July 13, 2026. Yesterday's high temperature was 87 degrees. The normal high is 94. The record high is 107 degrees, which was set in 1901. Yesterday's low temperature was 73 degrees. The normal low is 74. The record low is 63 degrees, which was set in 1973. 2.59 inches of precipitation fell yesterday, which brings the monthly total to 4.28 inches. This is 2.64 inches above the normal amount of 1.64 inches for July. The total precipitation for the year now stands at 27.78 inches, which is 1.89 inches below normal. Sunrise today is at 6:18 a.m. and sunset is at 8:24 p.m. Now let's check on your local forecast. Today, mostly cloudy. Patchy fog this morning. A slight chance of showers and thunderstorms this morning, then a chance of showers and thunderstorms this afternoon. Highs in the mid-80s. Northeast winds around 5 miles per hour, becoming south around 5 miles per hour this afternoon. Chance of rain 50%. Tonight, partly cloudy. A slight chance of showers and thunderstorms in the evening. Lows around 70. Southwest winds around 5 miles per hour. Chance of rain 20%. Wednesday, partly cloudy in the morning, then mostly cloudy with showers and thunderstorms likely in the afternoon. Highs in the upper 80s. West winds 5 to 10 miles per hour. Chance of rain 70%. Wednesday night, partly cloudy in the evening, then becoming mostly cloudy. Lows in the lower 70s. Southwest winds around 5 miles per hour in the evening, becoming light and variable. Thursday, partly cloudy. Highs in the lower 90s. Southwest winds around 5 miles per hour. Thursday night, partly cloudy. Lows in the lower 70s. Friday, partly cloudy. Highs in the lower 90s. Friday night, mostly clear. Lows in the mid 70s. Saturday, mostly sunny.

Highs in the mid-90s. Saturday night, mostly clear. Lows in the mid-70s. Sunday, mostly sunny. Hot with highs in the mid-90s. Sunday night, mostly clear. Lows in the mid-70s. Monday, mostly sunny. Hot with highs in the mid-90s. 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Be sure to follow us on Facebook. Here's a look at local weather conditions as of 1 p.m. At the top of the hour, skies were partly sunny in Shreveport. The temperature was 84 degrees at the regional airport. The dew point was 73, making the relative humidity 70%. Winds were southwest at 7 miles an hour. The pressure was 30.11 inches and falling. The report from Bossier City was not available. And in downtown Shreveport, skies were partly sunny. The temperature was 82 degrees. And winds were south at 6 miles an hour. Once again in Shreveport, it was 84 degrees with partly sunny skies at 1 p.m. Around the local area at 1 p.m. in Texarkana, mostly sunny and 93. Wind southeast at 7 miles an hour. El Dorado, partly sunny and 87. Wind southwest at 5 miles an hour. Monroe, partly sunny and 86. Wind southwest at 8 miles an hour. Natchitoches, cloudy and 83. Wind west at 6 miles an hour. Marshall, partly sunny and 81. Wind south at 6 miles an hour. And at Longview, partly sunny and 84 degrees. Wind south at 9 miles an hour. Elsewhere across the four-state area, over at Dallas, mostly sunny and 88. Oklahoma City, cloudy and 86. Little Rock, partly sunny and 88. Jackson, Mississippi, cloudy and 80. Baton Rouge, cloudy and 81. And at Houston, light rain and 75 degrees. For the most current information, check us out on the web at www.weather.gov/sht. The Shreveport Climate Summary for yesterday, July 13, 2026. Yesterday's high temperature was 87 degrees. The normal high is 94. The record high is 107 degrees, which was set in 1901. Yesterday's low temperature was 73 degrees. The normal low is 74. The record low is 63 degrees, which was set in 1973. 2.59 inches of precipitation fell yesterday, which brings the monthly total to 4.28 inches. This is 2.64 inches above the normal amount of 1.64 inches for July. The total precipitation for the year now stands at 27.78 inches, which is 1.89 inches below normal. Sunrise today is at 6:18 a.m. and sunset is at 8:24 p.m. Now let's check on your local forecast. Today, mostly cloudy. Patchy fog this morning. A slight chance of showers and thunderstorms this morning, then a chance of showers and thunderstorms this afternoon. Highs in the mid-80s. Northeast winds around 5 miles per hour, becoming south around 5 miles per hour this afternoon. Chance of rain 50%. Tonight, partly cloudy. A slight chance of showers and thunderstorms in the evening. Lows around 70. Southwest winds around 5 miles per hour. Chance of rain 20%. Wednesday, partly cloudy in the morning, then mostly cloudy with showers and thunderstorms likely in the afternoon. Highs in the upper 80s. West winds 5 to 10 miles per hour. Chance of rain 70%. Wednesday night, partly cloudy in the evening, then becoming mostly cloudy. Lows in the lower 70s. Southwest winds around 5 miles per hour in the evening, becoming light and variable. Thursday, partly cloudy. Highs in the lower 90s. Southwest winds around 5 miles per hour.

Thursday night, partly cloudy. Lows in the lower 70s. Friday, partly cloudy. Highs in the lower 90s. Friday night, mostly clear. Lows in the mid 70s. Saturday, mostly sunny. Highs in the mid 90s. Saturday night, mostly clear. Lows in the mid 70s. Sunday, mostly sunny. Hot with highs in the mid 90s. Sunday night, mostly clear. Lows in the mid 70s. Monday, mostly sunny. Hot with highs in the mid 90s. 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Be sure to follow us on Facebook. Here's a look at local weather conditions as of 1 p.m. At the top of the hour, skies were partly sunny in Shreveport. The temperature was 84 degrees at the regional airport. The dew point was 73, making the relative humidity 70%. Winds were southwest at 7 miles an hour. The pressure was 30.11 inches and falling. The report from Bossier City was not available. And in downtown Shreveport, skies were partly sunny. The temperature was 82 degrees. And winds were south at 6 miles an hour. Once again in Shreveport, it was 84 degrees with partly sunny skies at 1 p.m. Around the local area at 1 p.m. in Texarkana, mostly sunny and 93. Wind southeast at 7 miles an hour. El Dorado, partly sunny and 87. Wind southwest at 5 miles an hour. Monroe, partly sunny and 86. Wind southwest at 8 miles an hour. Natchitoches, cloudy and 83. Wind west at 6 miles an hour. Marshall, partly sunny and 81. Wind south at 6 miles an hour. And at Longview, partly sunny and 84 degrees. Wind south at 9 miles an hour. Elsewhere across the four-state area, over at Dallas, mostly sunny and 88. Oklahoma City, cloudy and 86. Little Rock, partly sunny and 88. Jackson, Mississippi, cloudy and 80. Baton Rouge, cloudy and 81. And at Houston, light rain and 75 degrees. For the most current information, check us out on the web at www.weather.gov/SHP. The Shreveport Climate Summary for yesterday, July 13, 2026. Yesterday's high temperature was 87 degrees. The normal high is 94. The record high is 107 degrees, which was set in 1901. Yesterday's low temperature was 73 degrees. The normal low is 74. The record low is 63 degrees, which was set in 1973. 2.59 inches of precipitation fell yesterday, which brings the monthly total to 4.28 inches. This is 2.64 inches above the normal amount of 1.64 inches for July. The total precipitation for the year now stands at 27.78 inches, which is 1.89 inches below normal. Sunrise today is at 6:18 a.m. and sunset is at 8:24 p.m. Now let's check on your local forecast. Today, mostly cloudy. Patchy fog this morning. A slight chance of showers and thunderstorms this morning, then a chance of showers and thunderstorms this afternoon. Highs in the mid-80s. Northeast winds around 5 miles per hour, becoming south around 5 miles per hour this afternoon. Chance of rain 50%. Tonight, partly cloudy. A slight chance of showers and thunderstorms in the evening.

Lows around 70. Southwest winds around 5 miles per hour. Chance of rain 20%. Wednesday, partly cloudy in the morning, then mostly cloudy with showers and thunderstorms likely in the afternoon. Highs in the upper 80s. West winds 5 to 10 miles per hour. Chance of rain 70%. Wednesday night, partly cloudy in the evening, then becoming mostly cloudy. Lows in the lower 70s. Southwest winds around 5 miles per hour in the evening, becoming light and variable. Thursday, partly cloudy. Highs in the lower 90s. Southwest winds around 5 miles per hour. Thursday night, partly cloudy. Lows in the lower 70s. Friday, partly cloudy. Highs in the lower 90s. Friday night, mostly clear. Lows in the mid-70s. Saturday, mostly sunny. Highs in the mid-90s. Saturday night, mostly clear. Lows in the mid-70s. Sunday, mostly sunny. Hot with highs in the mid-90s. Sunday night, mostly clear. Lows in the mid-70s. Monday, mostly sunny. Hot with highs in the mid-90s. 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Be sure to follow us on Facebook. Here's a look at local weather conditions as of 1 p.m. At the top of the hour, skies were partly sunny in Shreveport. The temperature was 84 degrees at the regional airport. The dew point was 73, making the relative humidity 70%. Winds were southwest at 7 miles an hour. The pressure was 30.11 inches and falling. The report from Bossier City was not available. And in downtown Shreveport, skies were partly sunny. The temperature was 82 degrees. And winds were south at 6 miles an hour. Once again in Shreveport, it was 84 degrees with partly sunny skies at 1 p.m. Around the local area at 1 p.m., in Texarkana, mostly sunny and 93. Wind southeast at 7 miles an hour. El Dorado, partly sunny and 87. Wind southwest at 5 miles an hour. Monroe, partly sunny and 86. Wind southwest at 8 miles an hour. Nutqvitchee, cloudy and 83. Wind west at 6 miles an hour. Marshall, partly sunny and 81. Wind south at 6 miles an hour. And at Longview, partly sunny and 84 degrees. Wind south at 9 miles an hour. Elsewhere across the four-state area, over at Dallas, mostly sunny and 88. Oklahoma City, cloudy and 86. Little Rock, partly sunny and 88. Jackson, Mississippi, cloudy and 80. Baton Rouge, cloudy and 81. And at Houston, light rain and 75 degrees. For the most current information, check us out on the web at www.weather.gov/sht. Here is your area's open water boating forecast. Wind gusts may be higher. Today, patchy fog through mid-morning. Slight chance of showers in the morning. Slight chance of thunderstorms in the late morning, then a chance of showers and thunderstorms in the afternoon. Mostly cloudy. Highs in the mid-80s. Northeast winds 5 to 10 miles per hour becoming south in the afternoon. Chance of precipitation 50%. Tonight, partly cloudy. Lows around 70. Southwest winds 10 to 15 miles per hour. Wednesday, showers and thunderstorms likely in the afternoon. Becoming mostly cloudy. Highs in the upper 80s. West winds 10 to 15 miles per hour. Chance of precipitation 60%. Wednesday night, becoming mostly cloudy. Lows in the lower 70s. Southwest winds 10 to 15 miles per hour. Thursday, partly cloudy. Highs in the lower 90s. Southwest winds 5 to 10.

miles per hour. Thursday night, partly cloudy. Lows in the lower 70s. Friday, partly cloudy. Highs in the mid-90s. Friday night, mostly clear. Lows in the mid-70s. Saturday, mostly sunny. Highs in the mid-90s. Saturday night, mostly clear. Lows in the mid-70s. Sunday, mostly sunny. Highs in the upper 90s. Sunday night, mostly clear. Lows in the mid-70s. Monday, mostly sunny. Highs in the upper 90s. The Shreveport Climate Summary for yesterday, July 13, 2026. Yesterday's high temperature was 87 degrees. The normal high is 94. The record high is 107 degrees, which was set in 1901. Yesterday's low temperature was 73 degrees. The normal low is 74. The record low is 63 degrees, which was set in 1973. 2.59 inches of precipitation fell yesterday, which brings the monthly total to 4.28 inches. This is 2.64 inches above the normal amount of 1.64 inches for July. The total precipitation for the year now stands at 27.78 inches, which is 1.89 inches below normal. Sunrise today is at 6:18 a.m. and sunset is at 8:24 p.m. inches, which is 1.89 inches below normal. Sunrise today is at 6:18 a.m. and sunset is at 8:24 p.m. Now let's check on your local forecast. Today, mostly cloudy. Patchy fog this morning. A slight chance of showers and thunderstorms this morning. Then a chance of showers and thunderstorms this afternoon. Highs in the mid-80s. Northeast winds around 5 miles per hour. Becoming south around 5 miles per hour this afternoon. Chance of rain 50%. Tonight, partly cloudy. A slight chance of showers and thunderstorms in the evening. Lows around 70. Southwest winds around 5 miles per hour. Chance of rain 20%. Wednesday, partly cloudy in the morning, then mostly cloudy with showers and thunderstorms likely in the afternoon. Highs in the upper 80s. West winds 5 to 10 miles per hour. Chance of rain 70%. Wednesday night, partly cloudy in the evening, then becoming mostly cloudy. Lows in the lower 70s. Southwest winds around 5 miles per hour in the evening, becoming light and variable. Thursday, partly cloudy. Highs in the lower 90s. Southwest winds around 5 miles per hour. Thursday night, partly cloudy. Lows in the lower 70s. Friday, partly cloudy. Highs in the lower 90s. Friday night, mostly clear. Lows in the mid-70s. Saturday, mostly sunny. Highs in the mid-90s. Saturday night, mostly clear. Lows in the mid-70s. Sunday, mostly sunny. Hot with highs in the mid-90s. Sunday night, mostly clear. Lows in the mid-70s. Monday, mostly sunny. Hot with highs in the mid-90s. 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Be sure to follow us on Facebook. Here's a look at local weather conditions as of 1 p.m. At the top of the hour, skies were partly sunny in Shreveport. The temperature was 84 degrees at the regional airport. The dew point was 73, making the relative humidity 70%. Winds were southwest at 7 miles an hour. The pressure was 30.11 inches and falling. The report from Bossier City was not available. And in downtown Shreveport, skies were partly sunny. The temperature was 82 degrees. And winds were south at 6 miles an hour. Once again in Shreveport, it was 84 degrees with partly sunny skies at 1 p.m. Around the local area at 1 p.m., in Texarkana, mostly sunny and 93.

Wind southeast at 7 miles an hour. El Dorado, partly sunny and 87. Wind southwest at 5 miles an hour. Monroe, partly sunny and 86. Wind southwest at 8 miles an hour. Natchitoches, cloudy and 83. Wind west at 6 miles an hour. Marshall, partly sunny and 81. Wind south at 6 miles an hour. And at Longview, partly sunny and 84 degrees. Wind south at 9 miles an hour. Elsewhere across the four-state area, over at Dallas, mostly sunny and 88. Oklahoma City, cloudy and 86. Little Rock, partly sunny and 88. Jackson, Mississippi, cloudy and 80. Baton Rouge, cloudy and 81. And at Houston, light rain and 75 degrees. For the most current information, check us out on the web at www.weather.gov/SHP. 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The Shreveport climate summary for yesterday, July 13, 2026. Yesterday's high temperature was 87 degrees. The normal high is 94. The record high is 107 degrees, which was set in 1901. Yesterday's low temperature was 73 degrees. The normal low is 74. The record low is 63 degrees, which was set in 1973. 2.59 inches of precipitation fell yesterday, which brings the monthly total to 4.28 inches. This is 2.64 inches above the normal amount of 1.64 inches for July. The total precipitation for the year now stands at 27.78 inches, which is 1.89 inches below normal. Sunrise today is at 6:18 a.m. and sunset is at 8:24 p.m. Now let's check on your local forecast. Today, mostly cloudy. Patchy fog this morning. A slight chance of showers and thunderstorms this morning, then a chance of showers and thunderstorms this afternoon. Highs in the mid-80s. Northeast winds around 5 miles per hour, becoming south around 5 miles per hour this afternoon. Chance of rain 50%. Tonight, partly cloudy. A slight chance of showers and thunderstorms in the evening. Lows around 70. Southwest winds around 5 miles per hour. Chance of rain 20%. Wednesday, partly cloudy in the morning, then mostly cloudy with showers and thunderstorms likely in the afternoon. Highs in the upper 80s. West winds 5 to 10 miles per hour. Chance of rain 70%. Wednesday night, partly cloudy in the evening, then becoming mostly cloudy. Lows in the lower 70s. Southwest winds around 5 miles per hour in the evening, becoming light and variable. Thursday, partly cloudy. Highs in the lower 90s. Southwest winds around 5 miles per hour. Thursday night, partly cloudy. Lows in the lower 70s. Friday, partly cloudy. Highs in the lower 90s. Friday night, mostly clear. Lows in the mid-70s. Saturday, mostly sunny. Highs in the mid-90s. Saturday night, mostly clear. Lows in the mid-70s. Sunday, mostly sunny. Hot with highs in the mid-90s. Sunday night, mostly clear. Lows in the mid-70s. Monday, mostly sunny. Hot with highs in the mid-90s. 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Be sure to follow us on Facebook. Here's a look at local weather conditions as of 1 p.m.
At the top of the hour, skies were partly sunny in Shreveport. The temperature was 84 degrees at the regional airport. The dew point was 73, making the relative humidity 70%. Winds were southwest at 7 miles an hour. The pressure was 30.11 inches and falling. The report from Bossier City was not available. And in downtown Shreveport, skies were partly sunny. The temperature was 82 degrees. And winds were south at 6 miles an hour. Once again in Shreveport, it was 84 degrees with partly sunny skies at 1 p.m. Around the local area at 1 p.m. in Texarkana, mostly sunny and 93. Wind southeast at 7 miles an hour. El Dorado, partly sunny and 87. Wind southwest at 5 miles an hour. Monroe, partly sunny and 86. Wind southwest at 8 miles an hour. Natchitoches, cloudy and 83. Wind west at 6 miles an hour. Marshall, partly sunny and 81. Wind south at 6 miles an hour. And at Longview, partly sunny and 84 degrees. Wind south at 9 miles an hour. Elsewhere across the four-state area, over at Dallas, mostly sunny and 88. Oklahoma City, cloudy and 86. Little Rock, partly sunny and 88. Jackson, Mississippi, cloudy and 80. Baton Rouge, cloudy and 81. And at Houston, light rain and 75 degrees. For the most current information, check us out on the web at www.weather.gov/SHT. The Shreveport Climate Summary for yesterday, July 13, 2026. Yesterday's high temperature was 87 degrees. The normal high is 94. The record high is 107 degrees, which was set in 1901. Yesterday's low temperature was 73 degrees. The normal low is 74. The record low is 63 degrees, which was set in 1973. 2.59 inches of precipitation fell yesterday, which brings the monthly total to 4.28 inches. This is 2.64 inches above the normal amount of 1.64 inches for July. The total precipitation for the year now stands at 27.78 inches, which is 1.89 inches below normal. Sunrise today is at 6:18 a.m. and sunset is at 8:24 p.m. Now let's check on your local forecast. Today, mostly cloudy. Patchy fog this morning. A slight chance of showers and thunderstorms this morning, then a chance of showers and thunderstorms this afternoon. Highs in the mid-80s. Northeast winds around 5 miles per hour, becoming south around 5 miles per hour this afternoon. Chance of rain 50%. Tonight, partly cloudy. A slight chance of showers and thunderstorms in the evening. Lows around 70. Southwest winds around 5 miles per hour. Chance of rain 20%. Wednesday, partly cloudy in the morning, then mostly cloudy with showers and thunderstorms likely in the afternoon. Highs in the upper 80s. West winds 5 to 10 miles per hour. Chance of rain 70%. Wednesday night, partly cloudy in the evening, then becoming mostly cloudy. Lows in the lower 70s. Southwest winds around 5 miles per hour in the evening, becoming light and variable. Thursday, partly cloudy. Highs in the lower 90s. Southwest winds around 5 miles per hour. Thursday night, partly cloudy. Lows in the lower 70s. Friday, partly cloudy. Highs in the lower 90s. Friday night, mostly clear. Lows in the mid 70s. Saturday, mostly sunny. Highs in the mid 90s. Saturday night, mostly clear. Lows in the mid-70s. Sunday, mostly sunny. Hot with highs in the mid-90s. Sunday night, mostly clear. Lows in the mid-70s. Monday, mostly sunny. Hot with highs in the mid-90s.

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Be sure to follow us on Facebook. Here's a look at local weather conditions as of 1 p.m. At the top of the hour, skies were partly sunny in Shreveport. The temperature was 84 degrees at the regional airport. The dew point was 73, making the relative humidity 70%. Winds were southwest at 7 miles an hour. The pressure was 30.11 inches and falling. The report from Bossier City was not available. And in downtown Shreveport, skies were partly sunny. The temperature was 82 degrees. And winds were south at 6 miles an hour. Once again in Shreveport, it was 84 degrees with partly sunny skies at 1 p.m. Around the local area at 1 p.m. in Texarkana, mostly sunny and 93. Wind southeast at 7 miles an hour. El Dorado, partly sunny and 87. Wind southwest at 5 miles an hour. Monroe, partly sunny and 86. Wind southwest at 8 miles an hour. Natchitoches, cloudy and 83. Wind west at 6 miles an hour. Marshall, partly sunny and 81. Wind south at 6 miles an hour. And at Longview, partly sunny and 84 degrees. Wind south at 9 miles an hour. Elsewhere across the four-state area, over at Dallas, mostly sunny and 88. Oklahoma City, cloudy and 86. Little Rock, partly sunny and 88. Jackson, Mississippi, cloudy and 80. Baton Rouge, cloudy and 81. And at Houston, light rain and 75 degrees. For the most current information, check us out on the web at www.weather.gov/SHP. The Shreveport Climate Summary for yesterday, July 13, 2026. Yesterday's high temperature was 87 degrees. The normal high is 94. The record high is 107 degrees, which was set in 1901. Yesterday's low temperature was 73 degrees. The normal low is 74. The record low is 63 degrees, which was set in 1973. 2.59 inches of precipitation fell yesterday, which brings the monthly total to 4.28 inches. This is 2.64 inches above the normal amount of 1.64 inches for July. The total precipitation for the year now stands at 27.78 inches, which is 1.89 inches below normal. Sunrise today is at 6:18 a.m. and sunset is at 8:24 p.m. Now let's check on your local forecast. Today, mostly cloudy. Patchy fog this morning. A slight chance of showers and thunderstorms this morning, then a chance of showers and thunderstorms this afternoon. Highs in the mid-80s. Northeast winds around 5 miles per hour, becoming south around 5 miles per hour this afternoon. Chance of rain 50%. Tonight, partly cloudy. A slight chance of showers and thunderstorms in the evening. Lows around 70. Southwest winds around 5 miles per hour. Chance of rain 20%. Wednesday, partly cloudy in the morning, then mostly cloudy with showers and thunderstorms likely in the afternoon. Highs in the upper 80s. West winds 5 to 10 miles per hour. Chance of rain 70%. Wednesday night, partly cloudy in the evening, then becoming mostly cloudy. Lows in the lower 70s. Southwest winds around 5 miles per hour in the evening, becoming light and variable. Thursday, partly cloudy. Highs in the lower 90s. Southwest winds around 5 miles per hour. Thursday night, partly cloudy. Lows in the lower 70s. Friday, partly cloudy. Highs in the lower 90s. Friday night, mostly clear. Lows in the mid-70s. Saturday, mostly sunny. Highs in the mid-90s. Saturday night, mostly clear. Lows in the mid-70s.

90s. Sunday, mostly sunny. Hot with highs in the mid-90s. Sunday night, mostly clear. Lows in the mid-70s. Monday, mostly sunny. Hot with highs in the mid-90s. 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Be sure to follow us on Facebook. Here's a look at local weather conditions as of 1 p.m. At the top of the hour, skies were partly sunny in Shreveport. The temperature was 84 degrees at the regional airport. The dew point was 73, making the relative humidity 70%. Winds were southwest at 7 miles an hour. The pressure was 30.11 inches and falling. The report from Bossier City was not available. And in downtown Shreveport, skies were partly sunny. The temperature was 82 degrees. And winds were south at 6 miles an hour. Once again in Shreveport, it was 84 degrees with partly sunny skies at 1 p.m. This is your NOAA Weather Radio, station WXJ97, operating on a frequency of 162.400 megahertz, providing the latest weather information on a 24-hour basis. Broadcasts originate from the National Weather Service Office in Shreveport, Louisiana. 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Around the local area at 1 p.m. in Texarkana, mostly sunny and 93. Wind southeast at 7 miles an hour. El Dorado, partly sunny and 87. Wind southwest at 5 miles an hour. Monroe, partly sunny and 86. Wind southwest at 8 miles an hour. Natchitoches, cloudy and 83. Wind west at 6 miles an hour. Marshall, partly sunny and 81. Wind south at 6 miles an hour. And at Longview, partly sunny and 84 degrees. Wind south at 9 miles an hour. Elsewhere across the four-state area, over at Dallas, mostly sunny and 88. Oklahoma City, cloudy and 86. Little Rock, partly sunny and 88. Jackson, Mississippi, cloudy and 80. Baton Rouge, cloudy and 81. And at Houston, light rain and 75 degrees. For the most current information, check us out on the web at www.weather.gov/SHP. The Shreveport Climate Summary for yesterday, July 13, 2026. Yesterday's high temperature was 87 degrees. The normal high is 94. The record high is 107 degrees, which was set in 1901. Yesterday's low temperature was 73 degrees. The normal low is 74. The record low is 63 degrees, which was set in 1973. 2.59 inches of precipitation fell yesterday, which brings the monthly total to 4.28 inches. This is 2.64 inches above the normal amount of 1.64 inches for July. The total precipitation for the year now stands at 27.78 inches, which is 1.89 inches below normal. Sunrise today is at 6:18 a.m. and sunset is at 8:24 p.m. Now let's check on your local forecast. Today, mostly cloudy. Patchy fog this morning. A slight chance of showers and thunderstorms this morning, then a chance of showers and thunderstorms this afternoon. Highs in the mid-80s. Northeast winds around 5 miles per hour, becoming south around 5 miles per hour this afternoon. Chance of rain 50%. Tonight, partly cloudy. A slight chance of showers and thunderstorms in the evening. Lows around 70. Southwest winds around 5 miles per hour. Chance of rain 20%. Wednesday, partly cloudy in the morning, then mostly cloudy with showers and thunderstorms likely in the afternoon. Highs in the upper 80s. West winds 5 to 10 miles per hour.
Chance of rain 70%. Wednesday night, partly cloudy in the evening, then becoming mostly cloudy. Lows in the lower 70s. Southwest winds around 5 miles per hour in the evening, becoming light and variable. Thursday, partly cloudy. Highs in the lower 90s. Southwest winds around 5 miles per hour. Thursday night, partly cloudy. Lows in the lower 70s. Friday, partly cloudy. Highs in the lower 90s. Friday night, mostly clear. Lows in the mid-70s. Saturday, mostly sunny. Highs in the mid-90s. Saturday night, mostly clear. Lows in the mid-70s. Sunday, mostly sunny. Hot with highs in the mid-90s. Sunday night, mostly clear. Lows in the mid-70s. Monday, mostly sunny. Hot with highs in the mid-90s. 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Be sure to follow us on Facebook. Here's a look at local weather conditions as of 1 p.m. At the top of the hour, skies were partly sunny in Shreveport. The temperature was 84 degrees at the regional airport. The dew point was 73, making the relative humidity 70%. Winds were southwest at 7 miles an hour. The pressure was 30.11 inches and falling. The report from Bossier City was not available. And in downtown Shreveport, skies were partly sunny. The temperature was 82 degrees. And winds were south at 6 miles an hour. Once again in Shreveport, it was 84 degrees with partly sunny skies at 1 p.m. Around the local area at 1 p.m. in Texarkana, mostly sunny and 93. Wind southeast at 7 miles an hour. El Dorado, partly sunny and 87. Wind southwest at 5 miles an hour. Monroe, partly sunny and 86. Wind southwest at 8 miles an hour. Natchitoches, cloudy and 83. Wind west at 6 miles an hour. Marshall, partly sunny and 81. Wind south at 6 miles an hour. And at Longview, partly sunny and 84 degrees. Wind south at 9 miles an hour. Elsewhere across the four-state area, over at Dallas, mostly sunny and 88. Oklahoma City, cloudy and 86. Little Rock, partly sunny and 88. Jackson, Mississippi, cloudy and 80. Baton Rouge, cloudy and 81. And at Houston, light rain and 75 degrees. For the most current information, check us out on the web at www.weather.gov/SHT. The Shreveport Climate Summary for yesterday, July 13, 2026. Yesterday's high temperature was 87 degrees. The normal high is 94. The record high is 107 degrees, which was set in 1901. Yesterday's low temperature was 73 degrees. The normal low is 74. The record low is 63 degrees, which was set in 1973. 2.59 inches of precipitation fell yesterday, which brings the monthly total to 4.28 inches. This is 2.64 inches above the normal amount of 1.64 inches for July. The total precipitation for the year now stands at 27.78 inches, which is 1.89 inches below normal. Sunrise today is at 6:18 a.m. and sunset is at 8:24 p.m. Here is your area's open water boating forecast. Wind gusts may be higher. Today, patchy fog through mid-morning. Slight chance of showers in the morning. Slight chance of thunderstorms in the late morning, then a chance of showers and thunderstorms in the afternoon. Mostly cloudy. Highs in the mid-80s. Northeast winds 5 to 10 miles per hour becoming south in the afternoon. Chance of precipitation 50%. Tonight, partly cloudy. Lows around 70.
southwest winds 10 to 15 miles per hour.

Wednesday, showers and thunderstorms likely in the afternoon, becoming mostly cloudy. Highs in the upper 80s. West winds 10 to 15 miles per hour. Chance of precipitation 60%. Wednesday night, becoming mostly cloudy. Lows in the lower 70s. Southwest winds 10 to 15 miles per hour. Thursday, partly cloudy. Highs in the lower 90s. Southwest winds 5 to 10 miles per hour. Thursday night, partly cloudy. Lows in the lower 70s. Friday, partly cloudy. Highs in the mid-90s. Friday night, mostly clear. Lows in the mid-70s. Saturday, mostly sunny. Highs in the mid-90s. Saturday night, mostly clear. Lows in the mid-70s. Sunday, mostly sunny. Highs in the upper 90s. Sunday night, mostly clear. Lows in the mid-70s. Monday, mostly sunny. Highs in the upper 90s. 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Be sure to follow us on Facebook. Here's a look at local weather conditions as of 1 p.m. At the top of the hour, skies were partly sunny in Shreveport. The temperature was 84 degrees at the regional airport. The dew point was 73, making the relative humidity 70%. Winds were southwest at 7 miles an hour. The pressure was 30.11 inches and falling. The report from Bossier City was not available. And in downtown Shreveport, skies were partly sunny. The temperature was 82 degrees. And winds were south at 6 miles an hour. Once again in Shreveport, it was 84 degrees with partly sunny skies at 1 p.m. Around the local area at 1 p.m., in Texarkana, mostly sunny and 93. Wind southeast at 7 miles an hour. El Dorado, partly sunny and 87. Wind southwest at 5 miles an hour. Monroe, partly sunny and 86. Wind southwest at 8 miles an hour. Nacogdoches, cloudy and 83. Wind west at 6 miles an hour. Marshall, partly sunny and 81. Wind south at 6 miles an hour. And at Longview, partly sunny and 84 degrees. Wind south at 9 miles an hour. Elsewhere across the four-state area, over at Dallas, mostly sunny and 88. Oklahoma City, cloudy and 86. Little Rock, partly sunny and 88. Jackson, Mississippi, cloudy and 80. Baton Rouge, cloudy and 81. And at Houston, light rain and 75 degrees. For the most current information, check us out on the web at www.weather.gov/sht. The Shreveport Climate Summary for yesterday, July 13, 2026. Yesterday's high temperature was 87 degrees. The normal high is 94. The record high is 107 degrees, which was set in 1901. Yesterday's low temperature was 73 degrees. The normal low is 74. The record low is 63 degrees, which was set in 1973. 2.59 inches of precipitation fell yesterday, which brings the monthly total to 4.28 inches. This is 2.64 inches above the normal amount of 1.64 inches for July. The total precipitation for the year now stands at 27.78 inches, which is 1.89 inches below normal. Sunrise today is at 6:18 a.m. and sunset is at 8:24 p.m. You're listening to your weather radio, station WXJ97, broadcasting in Shreveport on 162.4 MHz. Be sure to follow us on Facebook. Here's a look at local weather conditions as of 1 p.m. At the top of the hour, skies were partly sunny in Shreveport. The temperature was 84 degrees at the regional airport. The dew point was 73, making the relative humidity 70%.

descent. Winds were southwest at 7 miles an hour. The pressure was 30.11 inches and falling. The report from Bossier City was not available. And in downtown Shreveport, skies were partly sunny. The temperature was 82 degrees. And winds were south at 6 miles an hour. Once again in Shreveport, it was 84 degrees with partly sunny skies at 1 p.m. Around the local area at 1 p.m. in Texarkana, mostly sunny and 93. Wind southeast at 7 miles an hour. El Dorado, partly sunny and 87. Wind southwest at 5 miles an hour. Monroe, partly sunny and 86. Wind southwest at 8 miles an hour. Nacogdoches, cloudy and 83. Wind west at 6 miles an hour. Marshall, partly sunny and 81. Wind south at 6 miles an hour. And at Longview, partly sunny and 84 degrees. Wind south at 9 miles an hour. Elsewhere across the four-state area, over at Dallas, mostly sunny and 88. Oklahoma City, cloudy and 86. Little Rock, partly sunny and 88. Jackson, Mississippi, cloudy and 80. Baton Rouge, cloudy and 81. And at Houston, light rain and 75 degrees. For the most current information, check us out on the web at www.weather.gov/SHP. 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The Shreveport Climate Summary for yesterday, July 13, 2026. Yesterday's high temperature was 87 degrees. The normal high is 94. The record high is 107 degrees, which was set in 1901. Yesterday's low temperature was 73 degrees. The normal low is 74. The record low is 63 degrees, which was set in 1973. 2.59 inches of precipitation fell yesterday, which brings the monthly total to 4.28 inches. This is 2.64 inches above the normal amount of 1.64 inches for July. The total precipitation for the year now stands at 27.78 inches, which is 1.89 inches below normal. Sunrise today is at 6:18 a.m. and sunset is at 8:24 p.m. You're listening to your weather radio, station WXJ97, broadcasting in Shreveport on 162.4 megahertz. Be sure to follow us on Facebook. Here's a look at local weather conditions as of 1 p.m. At the top of the hour, skies were partly sunny in Shreveport. The temperature was 84 degrees at the regional airport. The dew point was 73, making the relative humidity 70%. Winds were southwest at 7 miles an hour. The pressure was 30.11 inches and falling. The report from Bossier City was not available. And in downtown Shreveport, skies were partly sunny. The temperature was 82 degrees. And winds were south at 6 miles an hour. Once again in Shreveport, it was 84 degrees with partly sunny skies at 1 p.m. Around the local area at 1 p.m. in Texarkana, mostly sunny and 93. Wind southeast at 7 miles an hour. El Dorado, partly sunny and 87. Wind southwest at 5 miles an hour. Monroe, partly sunny and 86. Wind southwest at 8 miles an hour. Nacogdoches, cloudy and 83. Wind west at 6 miles an hour. Marshall, partly sunny and 81. Wind south at 6 miles an hour. And at Longview, partly sunny and 84 degrees. Wind south at 9 miles an hour. Elsewhere across the four-state

107 degrees, which was set in 1901. Yesterday's low temperature was 73 degrees. The normal low is 74. The record low is 63 degrees, which was set in 1973. 2.59 inches of precipitation fell yesterday, which brings the monthly total to 4.28 inches. This is 2.64 inches above the normal amount of 1.64 inches for July. The total precipitation for the year now stands at 27.78 inches, which is 1.89 inches below normal. Sunrise today is at 6:18 a.m. and sunset is at 8:24 p.m. You're listening to your weather radio, station WXJ97, broadcasting in Shreveport on 162.4 megahertz. Be sure to follow us on Facebook. Here's a look at local weather conditions as of 2 p.m. At the top of the hour, skies were partly sunny in Shreveport. The temperature was 86 degrees at the regional airport. The dew point was 73, making the relative humidity 66%. Winds were south at 8 miles an hour. The pressure was 30.09 inches and falling. The report from Bossier City was not available. And in downtown Shreveport, skies were partly sunny. The temperature was 86 degrees. And winds were south at 7 miles an hour. Once again in Shreveport, it was 86 degrees with partly sunny skies at 2 p.m. Around the local area at 2 p.m. in Texarkana, mostly sunny and 92. Wind south at 8 miles an hour. El Dorado, mostly sunny and 87. Wind variable at 3 miles an hour. Monroe, partly sunny and 87. Wind southwest at 12 miles an hour, gusting to 18 miles an hour. Natchitoches, partly sunny and 85. Wind calm. Marshall, partly sunny and 83. Wind variable at 3 miles an hour. And at Longview, partly sunny and 85 degrees. Wind south at 10 miles an hour. Elsewhere across the four-state area, over at Dallas, partly sunny and 88. Oklahoma City, mostly sunny and 88. Little Rock, partly sunny and 90. Jackson, Mississippi, partly sunny and 83. Baton Rouge, cloudy and 82. And at Houston, cloudy and 76 degrees. For the most current information, check us out on the web at www.weather.gov/sht. The Shreveport Climate Summary for yesterday, July 13, 2026. Yesterday's high temperature was 87 degrees. The normal high is 94. The record high is 107 degrees, which was set in 1901. Yesterday's low temperature was 73 degrees. The normal low is 74. The record low is 63 degrees, which was set in 1973. 2.59 inches of precipitation fell yesterday, which brings the monthly total to 4.28 inches. This is 2.64 inches above the normal amount of 1.64 inches for July. The total precipitation for the year now stands at 27.78 inches, which is 1.89 inches below normal. Sunrise today is at 6:18 a.m. and sunset is at 8:24 p.m. You're listening to your weather radio, station WXJ97, broadcasting in Shreveport on 162.4 megahertz. Be sure to follow us on Facebook. Here's a look at local weather conditions as of 2 p.m. At the top of the hour, skies were partly sunny in Shreveport. The temperature was 86 degrees at the regional airport. The dew point was 73, making the relative humidity 66%. Winds were south at 8 miles an hour. The pressure was 30.09 inches and falling. The report from Bossier City was not available. And in downtown Shreveport, skies were partly sunny. The temperature was 86 degrees. And winds were south at 7 miles an hour. Once again in Shreveport, it was 86 degrees with partly sunny skies at 2 p.m.

around the local area at 2 p.m. in Texarkana. Mostly sunny and 92. Wind south at 8 miles an hour. El Dorado, mostly sunny and 87. Wind variable at 3 miles an hour. Monroe, partly sunny and 87. Wind southwest at 12 miles an hour, gusting to 18 miles an hour. Nutkish, partly sunny and 85. Wind calm. Marshall, partly sunny and 83. Wind variable at 3 miles an hour. And at Longview, partly sunny and 85 degrees. Wind south at 10 miles an hour. Elsewhere across the four-state area, over at Dallas, partly sunny and 88. Oklahoma City, mostly sunny and 88. Little Rock, partly sunny and 90. Jackson, Mississippi, partly sunny and 83. Baton Rouge, cloudy and 82. And at Houston, cloudy and 76 degrees. For the most current information, check us out on the web at www.weather.gov/sht. The Shreveport Climate Summary for yesterday, July 13, 2026. Yesterday's high temperature was 87 degrees. The normal high is 94. The record high is 107 degrees, which was set in 1901. Yesterday's low temperature was 73 degrees. The normal low is 74. The record low is 63 degrees, which was set in 1973. 2.59 inches of precipitation fell yesterday, which brings the monthly total to 4.28 inches. This is 2.64 inches above the normal amount of 1.64 inches for July. The total precipitation for the year now stands at 27.78 inches, which is 1.89 inches below normal. Sunrise today is at 6:18 a.m. and sunset is at 8:24 p.m. You're listening to your weather radio, station WXJ97, broadcasting in Shreveport on 162.4 megahertz. Be sure to follow us on Facebook. Here's a look at local weather conditions as of 2 p.m. At the top of the hour, skies were partly sunny in Shreveport. The temperature was 86 degrees at the regional airport. The dew point was 73, making the relative humidity 66%. Winds were south at 8 miles an hour. The pressure was 30.09 inches and falling. The report from Bossier City was not available. And in downtown Shreveport, skies were partly sunny. The temperature was 86 degrees. And winds were south at 7 miles an hour. Once again in Shreveport, it was 86 degrees with partly sunny skies at 2 p.m. Around the local area at 2 p.m. in Texarkana, mostly sunny and 92. Wind south at 8 miles an hour. El Dorado, mostly sunny and 87. Wind variable at 3 miles an hour. Monroe, partly sunny and 87. Wind southwest at 12 miles an hour, gusting to 18 miles an hour. Nutkish, partly sunny and 85. Wind calm. Marshall, partly sunny and 83. Wind variable at 3 miles an hour. And at Longview, partly sunny and 85 degrees. Wind south at 10 miles an hour. Elsewhere across the four-state area, over at Dallas, partly sunny and 88. Oklahoma City, mostly sunny and 88. Little Rock, partly sunny and 90. Jackson, Mississippi, partly sunny and 83. Baton Rouge, cloudy and 82. And at Houston, cloudy and 76 degrees. For the most current information, check us out on the web at www.weather.gov/sht. The Shreveport Climate Summary for yesterday, July 13, 2026. Yesterday's high temperature was 87 degrees. The normal high is 94. The record high is 107 degrees, which was set in 1901. Yesterday's low temperature was 73 degrees. The normal low is 74. The record low is

63 degrees, which was set in 1973. 2.59 inches of precipitation fell yesterday, which brings the monthly total to 4.28 inches. This is 2.64 inches above the normal amount of 1.64 inches for July. The total precipitation for the year now stands at 27.78 inches, which is 1.89 inches below normal. Sunrise today is at 6:18 a.m. and sunset is at 8:24 p.m. This is your NOAA Weather Radio, station WXJ97, operating on a frequency of 162.400 megahertz, providing the latest weather information on a 24-hour basis. 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Be sure to follow us on Facebook. Here's a look at local weather conditions as of 2 p.m. At the top of the hour, skies were partly sunny in Shreveport. The temperature was 86 degrees at the regional airport. The dew point was 73, making the relative humidity 66%. Winds were south at 8 miles an hour. The pressure was 30.09 inches and falling. The report from Bossier City was not available. And in downtown Shreveport, skies were partly sunny. The temperature was 86 degrees. And winds were south at 7 miles an hour. Once again in Shreveport, it was 86 degrees with partly sunny skies at 2 p.m. Around the local area at 2 p.m. in Texarkana, mostly sunny and 92. Wind south at 8 miles an hour. El Dorado, mostly sunny and 87. Wind variable at 3 miles an hour. Monroe, partly sunny and 87. Wind southwest at 12 miles an hour, gusting to 18 miles an hour. Natchitoches, partly sunny and 85. Wind calm. Marshall, partly sunny and 83. Wind variable at 3 miles an hour. And at Longview, partly sunny and 85 degrees. Wind south at 10 miles an hour. Elsewhere across the four-state area, over at Dallas, partly sunny and 88. Oklahoma City, mostly sunny and 88. Little Rock, partly sunny and 90. Jackson, Mississippi, partly sunny and 83. Baton Rouge, cloudy and 82. And at Houston, cloudy and 76 degrees. For the most current information, check us out on the web at www.weather.gov/SHP. The Shreveport Climate Summary for yesterday, July 13, 2026. Yesterday's high temperature was 87 degrees. The normal high is 94. The record high is 107 degrees, which was set in 1901. Yesterday's low temperature was 73 degrees. The normal low is 74. The record low is 63 degrees, which was set in 1973. 2.59 inches of precipitation fell yesterday, which brings the monthly total to 4.28 inches. This is 2.64 inches above the normal amount of 1.64 inches for July. The total precipitation for the year now stands at 27.78 inches, which is 1.89 inches below normal. Sunrise today is at 6:18 a.m. and sunset is at 8:24 p.m. You are listening to your weather radio, station WXJ97, broadcasting in Shreveport on 162.4 megahertz. Be sure to follow us on Facebook. Here's a look at local weather conditions as of 2 p.m. At the top of the hour, skies were partly sunny in Shreveport. The temperature was 86 degrees at the regional airport. The dew point was 73, making the relative humidity 66%. Winds were south at 8 miles an hour. The pressure was 30.09 inches and falling. The report from

Metro City was not available. And in downtown Shreveport, skies were partly sunny. The temperature was 86 degrees. And winds were south at 7 miles an hour. Once again in Shreveport, it was 86 degrees with partly sunny skies at 2 p.m. Around the local area at 2 p.m. in Texarkana, mostly sunny and 92. Wind south at 8 miles an hour. El Dorado, mostly sunny and 87. Wind variable at 3 miles an hour. Monroe, partly sunny and 87. Wind southwest at 12 miles an hour, gusting to 18 miles an hour. Nacogdoches, partly sunny and 85. Wind calm. Marshall, partly sunny and 83. Wind variable at 3 miles an hour. And at Longview, partly sunny and 85 degrees. Wind south at 10 miles an hour. Elsewhere across the four-state area, over at Dallas, partly sunny and 88. Oklahoma City, mostly sunny and 88. Little Rock, partly sunny and 90. Jackson, Mississippi, partly sunny and 83. Baton Rouge, cloudy and 82. And at Houston, cloudy and 76 degrees. For the most current information, check us out on the web at www.weather.gov/sht. The Shreveport Climate Summary for yesterday, July 13, 2026. Yesterday's high temperature was 87 degrees. The normal high is 94. The record high is 107 degrees, which was set in 1901. Yesterday's low temperature was 73 degrees. The normal low is 74. The record low is 63 degrees, which was set in 1973. 2.59 inches of precipitation fell yesterday, which brings the monthly total to 4.28 inches. This is 2.64 inches above the normal amount of 1.64 inches for July. The total precipitation for the year now stands at 27.78 inches, which is 1.89 inches below normal. Sunrise today is at 6:18 a.m. and sunset is at 8:24 p.m. You're listening to your weather radio, station WXJ97, broadcasting in Shreveport on 162.4 megahertz. Be sure to follow us on Facebook. Here's a look at local weather conditions as of 2 p.m. At the top of the hour, skies were partly sunny in Shreveport. The temperature was 86 degrees at the regional airport. The dew point was 73, making the relative humidity 66%. Winds were south at 8 miles an hour. The pressure was 30.09 inches and falling. The report from Bossier City was not available. And in downtown Shreveport, skies were partly sunny. The temperature was 86 degrees. And winds were south at 7 miles an hour. Once again in Shreveport, it was 86 degrees with partly sunny skies at 2 p.m. Here is your area's open water boating forecast. Wind gusts may be higher. Today, patchy fog through mid-morning. Slight chance of showers in the morning. Slight chance of thunderstorms in the late morning, then a chance of showers and thunderstorms in the afternoon. Mostly cloudy. Highs in the mid-80s. Northeast winds 5 to 10 miles per hour becoming south in the afternoon. Chance of precipitation 50%. Tonight, partly cloudy. Lows around 70. Southwest winds 10 to 15 miles per hour. Wednesday, showers and thunderstorms likely in the afternoon. Becoming mostly cloudy. Highs in the upper 80s. West winds 10 to 15 miles per hour. Chance of precipitation 60%. Wednesday night, becoming mostly cloudy. Lows in the lower 70s. Southwest winds 10 to 15 miles per hour. Thursday, partly cloudy. Highs in the lower 90s. Southwest winds 5 to 10 miles per hour. Thursday night, partly cloudy. Lows in the lower 70s. Friday, partly cloudy.

the mid-90s. Friday night, mostly clear. Lows in the mid-70s. Saturday, mostly sunny. Highs in the mid-90s. Saturday night, mostly clear. Lows in the mid-70s. Sunday, mostly sunny. Highs in the upper 90s. Sunday night, mostly clear. Lows in the mid-70s. Monday, mostly sunny. Highs in the upper 90s. Around the local area at 2 p.m. in Texarkana, mostly sunny and 92. Wind south at 8 miles an hour. El Dorado, mostly sunny and 87. Wind variable at 3 miles an hour. Monroe, partly sunny and 87. Wind southwest at 12 miles an hour, gusting to 18 miles an hour. Nutqueness, partly sunny and 85. Wind calm. Marshall, partly sunny and 83, gusting to 18 miles an hour. Nutqueness, partly sunny and 85. Wind calm. Marshall, partly sunny and 83. Wind variable at 3 miles an hour. And at Longview, partly sunny and 85 degrees. Wind south at 10 miles an hour. Elsewhere across the four-state area, over at Dallas, partly sunny and 88. Oklahoma City, mostly sunny and 88. Little Rock, partly sunny and 90. Jackson, Mississippi, partly sunny and 83. Baton Rouge, cloudy and 82. And at Houston, cloudy and 76 degrees. For the most current information, check us out on the web at www.weather.gov/SHT. The Shreveport Climate Summary for yesterday, July 13, 2026. Yesterday's high temperature was 87 degrees. The normal high is 94. The record high is 107 degrees, which was set in 1901. Yesterday's low temperature was 73 degrees. The normal low is 74. The record low is 63 degrees, which was set in 1973. 2.59 inches of precipitation fell yesterday, which brings the monthly total to 4.28 inches. This is 2.64 inches above the normal amount of 1.64 inches for July. The total precipitation for the year now stands at 27.78 inches, which is 1.89 inches below normal. Sunrise today is at 6:18 a.m. and sunset is at 8:24 p.m. You're listening to your weather radio, station WXJ97, broadcasting in Shreveport on 162.4 megahertz. Be sure to follow us on Facebook. Here's a look at local weather conditions as of 2 p.m. At the top of the hour, skies were partly sunny in Shreveport. The temperature was 86 degrees at the regional airport. The dew point was 73, making the relative humidity 66%. Winds were south at 8 miles an hour. The pressure was 30.09 inches and falling. The report from Bossier City was not available. And in downtown Shreveport, skies were partly sunny. The temperature was 86 degrees. And winds were south at 7 miles an hour. Once again in Shreveport, it was 86 degrees with partly sunny skies at 2 p.m. Around the local area at 2 p.m. in Texarkana, mostly sunny and 92. Wind south at 8 miles an hour. El Dorado, mostly sunny and 87. Wind variable at 3 miles an hour. Monroe, partly sunny and 87. Wind southwest at 12 miles an hour, gusting to 18 miles an hour. Nutqueness, partly sunny and 85. Wind calm. Marshall, partly sunny and 83. Wind variable at 3 miles an hour. And at Longview, partly sunny and 85 degrees. Wind south at 10 miles an hour. Elsewhere across the four-state area, over at Dallas, partly sunny and 88. Oklahoma City, mostly sunny and 88. Little Rock, partly sunny and 90. Jackson, Mississippi.

partly sunny and 83. Baton Rouge, cloudy and 82. And at Houston, cloudy and 76 degrees. For the most current information, check us out on the web at www.weather.gov/sht. 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The Shreveport climate summary for yesterday, July 13, 2026. Yesterday's high temperature was 87 degrees. The normal high is 94. The record high is 107 degrees, which was set in 1901. Yesterday's low temperature was 73 degrees. The normal low is 74. The record low is 63 degrees, which was set in 1973. 2.59 inches of precipitation fell yesterday, which brings the monthly total to 4.28 inches. This is 2.64 inches above the normal amount of 1.64 inches for July. The total precipitation for the year now stands at 27.78 inches, which is 1.89 inches below normal. Sunrise today is at 6:18 a.m. and sunset is at 8:24 p.m. You're listening to your weather radio, station WXJ97, broadcasting in Shreveport on 162.4 MHz. Be sure to follow us on Facebook. Here's a look at local weather conditions as of 2 p.m. At the top of the hour, skies were partly sunny in Shreveport. The temperature was 86 degrees at the regional airport. The dew point was 73, making the relative humidity 66%. Winds were south at 8 miles an hour. The pressure was 30.09 inches and falling. The report from Bossier City was not available. And in downtown Shreveport, skies were partly sunny. The temperature was 86 degrees. And winds were south at 7 miles an hour. Once again in Shreveport, it was 86 degrees with partly sunny skies at 2 p.m. Around the local area at 2 p.m. in Texarkana, mostly sunny and 92. Wind south at 8 miles an hour. El Dorado, mostly sunny and 87. Wind variable at 3 miles an hour. Monroe, partly sunny and 87. Wind southwest at 12 miles an hour, gusting to 18 miles an hour. Nutqvitch, partly sunny and 85. Wind calm. Marshall, partly sunny and 83. Wind variable at 3 miles an hour. And at Longview, partly sunny and 85 degrees. Wind south at 10 miles an hour. Elsewhere across the four-state area, over at Dallas, partly sunny and 88. Oklahoma City, mostly sunny and 88. Little Rock, partly sunny and 90. Jackson, Mississippi, partly sunny and 83. Baton Rouge, cloudy and 82. And at Houston, cloudy and 76 degrees. For the most current information, check us out on the web at www.weather.gov/sht. The Shreveport climate summary for yesterday, July 13, 2026. Yesterday's high temperature was 87 degrees. The normal high is 94. The record high is 107 degrees, which was set in 1901. Yesterday's low temperature was 73 degrees. The normal low is 74. The record low is 63 degrees, which was set in 1973. 2.59 inches of precipitation fell yesterday, which brings the monthly total to 4.28 inches. This is 2.64 inches above the normal amount of 1.64 inches for July. The total precipitation for the year now stands at 27.78 inches, which is 1.89 inches below normal. Sunrise today is at 6:18 a.m.

4 megahertz. Be sure to follow us on Facebook. Here's a look at local weather conditions as of 2 p.m. At the top of the hour, skies were partly sunny in Shreveport. The temperature was 86 degrees at the regional airport. The dew point was 73, making the relative humidity 66%. Winds were south at 8 miles an hour. The pressure was 30.09 inches and falling. The report from Bossier City was not available. And in downtown Shreveport, skies were partly sunny. The temperature was 86 degrees. And winds were south at 7 miles an hour. Once again in Shreveport, it was 86 degrees with partly sunny skies at 2 p.m. This is your NOAA Weather Radio, station WXJ97, operating on a frequency of 162.400 megahertz, providing the latest weather information on a 24-hour basis. Broadcasts originate from the National Weather Service Office in Shreveport, Louisiana. 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Around the local area at 2 p.m. in Texarkana, mostly sunny and 92. Wind south at 8 miles an hour. El Dorado, mostly sunny and 87. Wind variable at 3 miles an hour. Monroe, partly sunny and 87. Wind southwest at 12 miles an hour, gusting to 18 miles an hour. Natchitoches, partly sunny and 85. Wind calm. Marshall, partly sunny and 83. Wind variable at 3 miles an hour. And at Longview, partly sunny and 85 degrees. Wind south at 10 miles an hour. Elsewhere across the four-state area, over at Dallas, partly sunny and 88. Oklahoma City, mostly sunny and 88. Little Rock, partly sunny and 90. Jackson, Mississippi, partly sunny and 83. Baton Rouge, cloudy and 82. And at Houston, cloudy and 76 degrees. For the most current information, check us out on the web at www.weather.gov/SHP. The Shreveport Climate Summary for yesterday, July 13, 2026. Yesterday's high temperature was 87 degrees. The normal high is 94. The record high is 107 degrees, which was set in 1901. Yesterday's low temperature was 73 degrees. The normal low is 74. The record low is 63 degrees, which was set in 1973. 2.59 inches of precipitation fell yesterday, which brings the monthly total to 4.28 inches. This is 2.64 inches above the normal amount of 1.64 inches for July. The total precipitation for the year now stands at 27.78 inches, which is 1.89 inches below normal. Sunrise today is at 6:18 a.m. and sunset is at 8:24 p.m. You're listening to your weather radio, station WXJ97, broadcasting in Shreveport on 162.4 megahertz. Be sure to follow us on Facebook. Here's a look at local weather conditions as of 2 p.m. At the top of the hour, skies were partly sunny in Shreveport. The temperature was 86 degrees at the regional airport. The dew point was 73, making the relative humidity 66%. Winds were south at 8 miles an hour. The pressure was 30.09 inches and falling. The report from Bossier City was not available. And in downtown Shreveport, skies were partly sunny. The temperature was 86 degrees. And winds were south at 7 miles an hour. Once again in Shreveport, it was 86 degrees with partly sunny skies at 2 p.m. Around the local area at 2 p.m. in Texarkana, mostly sunny and 92. Wind south at 8 miles an hour. El Dorado, mostly sunny and 87. Wind variable at 3 miles an hour. Monroe, partly sunny and 87. Wind south.
southwest at 12 miles an hour, gusting to 18 miles an hour. Natchitoches, partly sunny and 85. Wind calm. Marshall, partly sunny and 83. Wind variable at 3 miles an hour. And at Longview, partly sunny and 85 degrees. Wind south at 10 miles an hour. Elsewhere across the four-state area, over at Dallas, partly sunny and 88. Oklahoma City, mostly sunny and 88. Little Rock, partly sunny and 90. Jackson, Mississippi, partly sunny and 83. Baton Rouge, cloudy and 82. And at Houston, cloudy and 76 degrees. For the most current information, check us out on the web at www.weather.gov/SHP. The Shreveport Climate Summary for yesterday, July 13, 2026. Yesterday's high temperature was 87 degrees. The normal high is 94. The record high is 107 degrees, which was set in 1901. Yesterday's low temperature was 73 degrees. The normal low is 74. The record low is 63 degrees, which was set in 1973. 2.59 inches of precipitation fell yesterday, which brings the monthly total to 4.28 inches. This is 2.64 inches above the normal amount of 1.64 inches for July. The total precipitation for the year now stands at 27.78 inches, which is 1.89 inches below normal. Sunrise today is at 6:18 a.m. and sunset is at 8:24 p.m. You're listening to your weather radio, station WXJ97, broadcasting in Shreveport on 162.4 megahertz. Be sure to follow us on Facebook. Here's a look at local weather conditions as of 2 p.m. At the top of the hour, skies were partly sunny in Shreveport. The temperature was 86 degrees at the regional airport. The dew point was 73, making the relative humidity 66%. Winds were south at 8 miles an hour. The pressure was 30.09 inches and falling. The report from Bossier City was not available. And in downtown Shreveport, skies were partly sunny. The temperature was 86 degrees. And winds were south at 7 miles an hour. Once again in Shreveport, it was 86 degrees with partly sunny skies at 2 p.m. Around the local area at 2 p.m. in Texarkana, mostly sunny and 92. Wind south at 8 miles an hour. El Dorado, mostly sunny and 87. Wind variable at 3 miles an hour. Monroe, partly sunny and 87. Wind southwest at 12 miles an hour, gusting to 18 miles an hour. Natchitoches, partly sunny and 85. Wind calm. Marshall, partly sunny and 83. Wind variable at 3 miles an hour. And at Longview, partly sunny and 85 degrees. Wind south at 10 miles an hour. Elsewhere across the four-state area, over at Dallas, partly sunny and 88. Oklahoma City, mostly sunny and 88. Little Rock, partly sunny and 90. Jackson, Mississippi, partly sunny and 83. Baton Rouge, cloudy and 82. And at Houston, cloudy and 76 degrees. For the most current information, check us out on the web at www.weather.gov/SHP. Here is your area's open water boating forecast. Wind gusts may be higher. Today, patchy fog through mid-morning. Slight chance of showers in the morning. Slight chance of thunderstorms in the late morning, then a chance of showers and thunderstorms in the afternoon. Mostly cloudy. Highs in the mid-80s. Northeast winds 5 to 10 miles per hour becoming south in the afternoon. Chance of precipitation 50%. Tonight, partly cloudy. Lows around 70. Southwest winds 10 to 15 miles per hour. Wednesday, showers and thunderstorms likely in the afternoon. Becoming mostly

cloudy. Highs in the upper 80s. West winds 10 to 15 miles per hour. Chance of precipitation 60%. Wednesday night, becoming mostly cloudy. Lows in the lower 70s. Southwest winds 10 to 15 miles per hour. Thursday, partly cloudy. Highs in the lower 90s. Southwest winds 5 to 10 miles per hour. Thursday night, partly cloudy. Lows in the lower 70s. Friday, partly cloudy. Highs in the mid-90s. Friday night, mostly clear. Lows in the mid-70s. Saturday, mostly sunny. Highs in the mid-90s. Saturday night, mostly clear. Lows in the mid-70s. Sunday, mostly sunny. Highs in the upper 90s. Sunday night, mostly clear. Lows in the mid-70s. Monday, mostly sunny. Highs in the upper 90s. The Shreveport Climate Summary for yesterday, July 13, 2026. Yesterday's high temperature was 87 degrees. The normal high is 94. The record high is 107 degrees, which was set in 1901. Yesterday's low temperature was 73 degrees. The normal low is 74. The record low is 63 degrees, which was set in 1973. 2.59 inches of precipitation fell yesterday, which brings the monthly total to 4.28 inches. This is 2.64 inches above the normal amount of 1.64 inches for July. The total precipitation for the year now stands at 27.78 inches, which is 1.89 inches below normal. Sunrise today is at 6:18 a.m. and sunset is at 8:24 p.m. You're listening to your weather radio, station WXJ97, broadcasting in Shreveport on 162.4 megahertz. Be sure to follow us on Facebook. Here's a look at local weather conditions as of 2 p.m. At the top of the hour, skies were partly sunny in Shreveport. The temperature was 86 degrees at the regional airport. The dew point was 73, making the relative humidity 66%. Winds were south at 8 miles an hour. The pressure was 30.09 inches and falling. The report from Bossier City was not available. And in downtown Shreveport, skies were partly sunny. The temperature was 86 degrees. And winds were south at 7 miles an hour. Once again in Shreveport, it was 86 degrees with partly sunny skies at 2 p.m. Around the local area at 2 p.m. in Texarkana, mostly sunny and 92. Wind south at 8 miles an hour. El Dorado, mostly sunny and 87. Wind variable at 3 miles an hour. Monroe, partly sunny and 87. Wind southwest at 12 miles an hour, gusting to 18 miles an hour. Natchitoches, partly sunny and 85. Wind calm. Marshall, partly sunny and 83. Wind variable at 3 miles an hour. And at Longview, partly sunny and 85 degrees. Wind south at 10 miles an hour. Elsewhere across the four-state area, over at Dallas, partly sunny and 88. Oklahoma City, mostly sunny and 88. Little Rock, partly sunny and 90. Jackson, Mississippi, partly sunny and 83. Baton Rouge, cloudy and 82. And at Houston, cloudy and 76 degrees. For the most current information, check us out on the web at www.weather.gov/sht. The Shreveport Climate Summary for yesterday, July 13, 2026. Yesterday's high temperature was 87 degrees. The normal high is 94. The record high is 107 degrees, which was set in 1901. Yesterday's low temperature was 73 degrees. The normal low is 74. The record low is 63 degrees, which was set in 1973. 2.59 inches of precipitation fell yesterday, which brings

monthly total to 4.28 inches. This is 2.64 inches above the normal amount of 1.64 inches for July. The total precipitation for the year now stands at 27.78 inches, which is 1.89 inches below normal. Sunrise today is at 6:18 a.m. and sunset is at 8:24 p.m. This is your NOAA Weather Radio, station WXJ97, operating on a frequency of 162.400 megahertz, providing the latest weather information on a 24-hour basis. 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Be sure to follow us on Facebook. Here's a look at local weather conditions as of 2 p.m. At the top of the hour, skies were partly sunny in Shreveport. The temperature was 86 degrees at the regional airport. The dew point was 73, making the relative humidity 66%. Winds were south at 8 miles an hour. The pressure was 30.09 inches and falling. The report from Bossier City was not available. And in downtown Shreveport, skies were partly sunny. The temperature was 86 degrees. And winds were south at 7 miles an hour. Once again in Shreveport, it was 86 degrees with partly sunny skies at 2 p.m. Around the local area at 2 p.m. in Texarkana, mostly sunny and 92. Wind south at 8 miles an hour. El Dorado, mostly sunny and 87. Wind variable at 3 miles an hour. Monroe, partly sunny and 87. Wind southwest at 12 miles an hour, gusting to 18 miles an hour. Natchitoches, partly sunny and 85. Wind calm. Marshall, partly sunny and 83. Wind variable at 3 miles an hour. And at Longview, partly sunny and 85 degrees. Wind south at 10 miles an hour. Elsewhere across the four-state area, over at Dallas, partly sunny and 88. Oklahoma City, mostly sunny and 88. Little Rock, partly sunny and 90. Jackson, Mississippi, partly sunny and 83. Baton Rouge, cloudy and 82. And at Houston, cloudy and 76 degrees. For the most current information, check us out on the web at www.weather.gov/SHP. The Shreveport Climate Summary for yesterday, July 13, 2026. Yesterday's high temperature was 87 degrees. The normal high is 94. The record high is 107 degrees, which was set in 1901. Yesterday's low temperature was 73 degrees. The normal low is 74. The record low is 63 degrees, which was set in 1973. 2.59 inches of precipitation fell yesterday, which brings the monthly total to 4.28 inches. This is 2.64 inches above the normal amount of 1.64 inches for July. The total precipitation for the year now stands at 27.78 inches, which is 1.89 inches below normal. Sunrise today is at 6:18 a.m. and sunset is at 8:24 p.m. You're listening to your weather radio, station WXJ97, broadcasting in Shreveport on 162.4 megahertz. Be sure to follow us on Facebook. Here's a look at local weather conditions as of 2 p.m. At the top of the hour, skies were partly sunny in Shreveport. The temperature was 86 degrees at the regional airport. The dew point was 73, making the relative humidity 66%. Winds were south at 8 miles an hour. The pressure was 30.09 inches and falling. The report from Bossier City was not available. And in downtown Shreveport, skies were partly sunny. The temperature was 86.

the report from Bossier City was not available. And in downtown Shreveport, skies were mostly sunny. The temperature was 88 degrees. And winds were southwest at 7 miles an hour. Once again in Shreveport, it was 84 degrees with mostly sunny skies at 3 p.m. Around the local area at 3 p.m. in Texarkana, cloudy and 91. Wind calm. El Dorado, mostly sunny and 88. Wind northwest at 6 miles an hour. Monroe, partly sunny and 87. Wind south at 9 miles an hour. Natchitoches, partly sunny and 84. Wind calm. Marshall, mostly sunny and 85. Wind calm. And at Longview, mostly sunny and 85 degrees. Wind south at 14 miles an hour, gusting to 22 miles an hour. Elsewhere across the four-state area, over at Dallas, partly sunny and 92. Oklahoma City, partly sunny and 88. Little Rock, partly sunny and 88. Jackson, Mississippi, partly sunny and 85. Baton Rouge, cloudy and 82. And at Houston, cloudy and 77 degrees. For the most current information, check us out on the web at www.weather.gov/SHP. The Shreveport Climate Summary for yesterday, July 13, 2026. Yesterday's high temperature was 87 degrees. The normal high is 94. The record high is 107 degrees, which was set in 1901. Yesterday's low temperature was 73 degrees. The normal low is 74. The record low is 63 degrees, which was set in 1973. 2.59 inches of precipitation fell yesterday, which brings the monthly total to 4.28 inches. This is 2.64 inches above the normal amount of 1.64 inches for July. The total precipitation for the year now stands at 27.78 inches, which is 1.89 inches below normal. Sunrise today is at 6:18 a.m. and sunset is at 8:24 p.m. You're listening to your weather radio, station WXJ97, broadcasting in Shreveport on 162.4 megahertz. Be sure to follow us on Facebook. Here's a look at local weather conditions as of 3 p.m. At the top of the hour, skies were mostly sunny in Shreveport. The temperature was 84 degrees at the regional airport. The dew point was 72, making the relative humidity 65%. Winds were southwest at 8 miles an hour. The pressure was 30.07 inches and falling. The report from Bossier City was not available. And in downtown Shreveport, skies were mostly sunny. The temperature was 88 degrees. And winds were southwest at 7 miles an hour. Once again in Shreveport, it was 84 degrees with mostly sunny skies at 3 p.m. Around the local area at 3 p.m. in Texarkana, cloudy and 91. Wind calm. El Dorado, mostly sunny and 88. Wind northwest at 6 miles an hour. Monroe, partly sunny and 87. Wind south at 9 miles an hour. Natchitoches, partly sunny and 84. Wind calm. Marshall, mostly sunny and 85. Wind calm. And at Longview, mostly sunny and 85 degrees. Wind south at 14 miles an hour, gusting to 22 miles an hour. Elsewhere across the four-state area, over at Dallas, partly sunny and 92. Oklahoma City, partly sunny and 88. Little Rock, partly sunny and 88. Jackson, Mississippi, partly sunny and 85. Baton Rouge, cloudy and 82. And at Houston, cloudy and 77 degrees. For the most current information, check us out on the web at www.weather.gov/SHP. The Shreveport Climate Summary for yesterday, July 13, 2026. Yesterday's high temperature was 87 degrees.

The normal high is 94. The record high is 107 degrees, which was set in 1901. Yesterday's low temperature was 73 degrees. The normal low is 74. The record low is 63 degrees, which was set in 1973. 2.59 inches of precipitation fell yesterday, which brings the monthly total to 4.28 inches. This is 2.64 inches above the normal amount of 1.64 inches for July. The total precipitation for the year now stands at 27.78 inches, which is 1.89 inches below normal. Sunrise today is at 6:18 a.m. and sunset is at 8:24 p.m. You're listening to your weather radio, station WXJ97, broadcasting in Shreveport on 162.4 megahertz. Be sure to follow us on Facebook. Here's a look at local weather conditions as of 3 p.m. At the top of the hour, skies were mostly sunny in Shreveport. The temperature was 84 degrees at the regional airport. The dew point was 72, making the relative humidity 65%. Winds were southwest at 8 miles an hour. The pressure was 30.07 inches and falling. The report from Bossier City was not available. And in downtown Shreveport, skies were mostly sunny. The temperature was 88 degrees. And winds were southwest at 7 miles an hour. Once again in Shreveport, it was 84 degrees with mostly sunny skies at 3 p.m. Around the local area at 3 p.m. in Texarkana, cloudy and 91. Wind calm. El Dorado, mostly sunny and 88. Wind northwest at 6 miles an hour. Monroe, partly sunny and 87. Wind south at 9 miles an hour. Nutqvitchee, partly sunny and 84. Wind calm. Marshall, mostly sunny and 85. Wind calm. And at Longview, mostly sunny and 85 degrees. Wind south at 14 miles an hour, gusting to 22 miles an hour. Elsewhere across the four-state area, over at Dallas, partly sunny and 92. Oklahoma City, partly sunny and 88. Little Rock, partly sunny and 88. Jackson, Mississippi, partly sunny and 85. Baton Rouge, cloudy and 82. And at Houston, cloudy and 77 degrees. For the most current information, check us out on the web at www.weather.gov/sht. The Shreveport Climate Summary for yesterday, July 13, 2026. Yesterday's high temperature was 87 degrees. The normal high is 94. The record high is 107 degrees, which was set in 1901. Yesterday's low temperature was 73 degrees. The normal low is 74. The record low is 63 degrees, which was set in 1973. 2.59 inches of precipitation fell yesterday, which brings the monthly total to 4.28 inches. This is 2.64 inches above the normal amount of 1.64 inches for July. The total precipitation for the year now stands at 27.78 inches, which is 1.89 inches below normal. Sunrise today is at 6:18 a.m. and sunset is at 8:24 p.m. You're listening to your weather radio, station WXJ97, broadcasting in Shreveport on 162.4 megahertz. Be sure to follow us on Facebook. Here's a look at local weather conditions as of 3 p.m. At the top of the hour, skies were mostly sunny in Shreveport. The temperature was 84 degrees at the regional airport. The dew point was 72, making the relative humidity 65%. Winds were southwest at 8 miles an hour. The pressure was 30.07 inches and falling. The report from Bossier City was not available. And in downtown Shreveport, skies were mostly sunny. The temperature was 88 degrees. And winds were southwest at 7 miles an hour. Once again in Shreveport, it was 84 degrees with

Mostly sunny skies at 3 p.m. This is your NOAA Weather Radio, station WXJ97, operating on a frequency of 162.400 megahertz, providing the latest weather information on a 24-hour basis. Broadcasts originate from the National Weather Service Office in Shreveport, Louisiana. 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Around the local area at 3 p.m. in Texarkana, cloudy and 91. Wind calm. El Dorado, mostly sunny and 88. Wind northwest at 6 miles an hour. Monroe, partly sunny and 87. Wind south at 9 miles an hour. Natchitoches, partly sunny and 84. Wind calm. Marshall, mostly sunny and 85. Wind calm. And at Longview, mostly sunny and 85 degrees. Wind south at 14 miles an hour, gusting to 22 miles an hour. Elsewhere across the four-state area, over at Dallas, partly sunny and 92. Oklahoma City, partly sunny and 88. Little Rock, partly sunny and 88. Jackson, Mississippi, partly sunny and 85. Baton Rouge, cloudy and 82. And at Houston, cloudy and 77 degrees. For the most current information, check us out on the web at www.weather.gov/SHP. The Shreveport Climate Summary for yesterday, July 13, 2026. Yesterday's high temperature was 87 degrees. The normal high is 94. The record high is 107 degrees, which was set in 1901. Yesterday's low temperature was 73 degrees. The normal low is 74. The record low is 63 degrees, which was set in 1973. 2.59 inches of precipitation fell yesterday, which brings the monthly total to 4.28 inches. This is 2.64 inches above the normal amount of 1.64 inches for July. The total precipitation for the year now stands at 27.78 inches, which is 1.89 inches below normal. Sunrise today is at 6:18 a.m. and sunset is at 8:24 p.m. You're listening to your weather radio, station WXJ97, broadcasting in Shreveport on 162.4 megahertz. Be sure to follow us on Facebook. Here's a look at local weather conditions as of 3 p.m. At the top of the hour, skies were mostly sunny in Shreveport. The temperature was 84 degrees at the regional airport. The dew point was 72, making the relative humidity 65%. Winds were southwest at 8 miles an hour. The pressure was 30.07 inches and falling. The report from Bossier City was not available. And in downtown Shreveport, skies were mostly sunny. The temperature was 88 degrees. And winds were southwest at 7 miles an hour. Once again in Shreveport, it was 84 degrees with mostly sunny skies at 3 p.m. Around the local area at 3 p.m. in Texarkana, cloudy and 91. Wind calm. El Dorado, mostly sunny and 88. Wind northwest at 6 miles an hour. Monroe, partly sunny and 87. Wind south at 9 miles an hour. Natchitoches, partly sunny and 84. Wind calm. Marshall, mostly sunny and 85. Wind calm. And at Longview, mostly sunny and 85 degrees. Wind south at 14 miles an hour, gusting to 22 miles an hour. Elsewhere across the four-state area, over at Dallas, partly sunny and 92. Oklahoma City, partly sunny and 88. Little Rock, partly sunny and 88. Jackson, Mississippi, partly sunny and 85. Baton Rouge, cloudy and 82. And at Houston, cloudy and 77 degrees. For the most current information, check us out on the web at

www.weather.gov/sht. The Shreveport Climate Summary for yesterday, July 13, 2026. Yesterday's high temperature was 87 degrees. The normal high is 94. The record high is 107 degrees, which was set in 1901. Yesterday's low temperature was 73 degrees. The normal low is 74. The record low is 63 degrees, which was set in 1973. 2.59 inches of precipitation fell yesterday, which brings the monthly total to 4.28 inches. This is 2.64 inches above the normal amount of 1.64 inches for July. The total precipitation for the year now stands at 27.78 inches, which is 1.89 inches below normal. Sunrise today is at 6:18 a.m. and sunset is at 8:24 p.m. You're listening to your weather radio, station WXJ97, broadcasting in Shreveport on 162.4 megahertz. Be sure to follow us on Facebook. Here's a look at local weather conditions as of 3 p.m. At the top of the hour, skies were mostly sunny in Shreveport. The temperature was 84 degrees at the regional airport. The dew point was 72, making the relative humidity 65%. Winds were southwest at 8 miles an hour. The pressure was 30.07 inches and falling. The report from Bossier City was not available. And in downtown Shreveport, skies were mostly sunny. The temperature was 88 degrees. And winds were southwest at 7 miles an hour. Once again in Shreveport, it was 84 degrees with mostly sunny skies at 3 p.m. Around the local area at 3 p.m. in Texarkana, cloudy and 91. Wind calm. El Dorado, mostly sunny and 88. Wind northwest at 6 miles an hour. Monroe, partly sunny and 87. Wind south at 9 miles an hour. Nutcliffe, partly sunny and 84. Wind calm. Marshall, mostly sunny and 85. Wind calm. And at Longview, mostly sunny and 85 degrees. Wind south at 14 miles an hour, gusting to 22 miles an hour. Elsewhere across the four-state area, over at Dallas, partly sunny and 92. Oklahoma City, partly sunny and 88. Little Rock, partly sunny and 88. Jackson, Mississippi, partly sunny and 85. Baton Rouge, cloudy and 82. And at Houston, cloudy and 77 degrees. For the most current information, check us out on the web at www.weather.gov/sht. Here is your area's open water boating forecast. Wind gusts may be higher. Today, patchy fog through mid-morning. Slight chance of showers in the morning. Slight chance of thunderstorms in the late morning, then a chance of showers and thunderstorms in the afternoon. Mostly cloudy. Highs in the mid-80s. Northeast winds 5 to 10 miles per hour becoming south in the afternoon. Chance of precipitation 50%. Tonight, partly cloudy. Lows around 70. Southwest winds 10 to 15 miles per hour. Wednesday, showers and thunderstorms likely in the afternoon. Becoming mostly cloudy. Highs in the upper 80s. West winds 10 to 15 miles per hour. Chance of precipitation 60%. Wednesday night, becoming mostly cloudy. Lows in the lower 70s. Southwest winds 10 to 15 miles per hour. Thursday, partly cloudy. Highs in the lower 90s. Southwest winds 5 to 10 miles per hour. Thursday night, partly cloudy. Lows in the lower 70s. Friday, partly cloudy. Highs in the mid-90s. Friday night, mostly clear. Lows in the mid-70s. Saturday, mostly sunny. Highs in the mid-90s. Saturday night, mostly clear. Lows in the mid-70s.

Sunday, mostly sunny. Highs in the upper 90s. Sunday night, mostly clear. Lows in the mid-70s. Monday, mostly sunny. Highs in the upper 90s. The Shreveport climate summary for yesterday, July 13, 2026. Yesterday's high temperature was 87 degrees. The Shreveport climate summary for yesterday, July 13, 2026. Yesterday's high temperature was 87 degrees. The normal high is 94. The record high is 107 degrees, which was set in 1901. Yesterday's low temperature was 73 degrees. The normal low is 74. The record low is 63 degrees, which was set in 1973. 2.59 inches of precipitation fell yesterday, which brings the monthly total to 4.28 inches. This is 2.64 inches above the normal amount of 1.64 inches for July. The total precipitation for the year now stands at 27.78 inches, which is 1.89 inches below normal. Sunrise today is at 6:18 a.m. and sunset is at 8:24 p.m. You're listening to your weather radio, station WXJ97, broadcasting in Shreveport on 162.4 megahertz. Be sure to follow us on Facebook. Here's a look at local weather conditions as of 3 p.m. At the top of the hour, skies were mostly sunny in Shreveport. The temperature was 84 degrees at the regional airport. The dew point was 72, making the relative humidity 65%. Winds were southwest at 8 miles an hour. The pressure was 30.07 inches and falling. The report from Bossier City was not available. And in downtown Shreveport, skies were mostly sunny. The temperature was 88 degrees. And winds were southwest at 7 miles an hour. Once again in Shreveport, it was 84 degrees with mostly sunny skies at 3 p.m. Around the local area at 3 p.m. in Texarkana, cloudy and 91. Wind calm. El Dorado, mostly sunny and 88. Wind northwest at 6 miles an hour. Monroe, partly sunny and 87. Wind south at 9 miles an hour. Natchitoches, partly sunny and 84. Wind calm. Marshall, mostly sunny and 85. Wind calm. And at Longview, mostly sunny and 85 degrees. Wind south at 14 miles an hour, gusting to 22 miles an hour. Elsewhere across the four-state area, over at Dallas, partly sunny and 92. Oklahoma City, partly sunny and 88. Little Rock, partly sunny and 88. Jackson, Mississippi, partly sunny and 85. Baton Rouge, cloudy and 82. And at Houston, cloudy and 77 degrees. For the most current information, check us out on the web at www.weather.gov/sht. The Shreveport climate summary for yesterday, July 13, 2026. Yesterday's high temperature was 87 degrees. The normal high is 94. The record high is 107 degrees, which was set in 1901. Yesterday's low temperature was 73 degrees. The normal low is 74. The record low is 63 degrees, which was set in 1973. 2.59 inches of precipitation fell yesterday, which brings the monthly total to 4.28 inches. This is 2.64 inches above the normal amount of 1.64 inches for July. The total precipitation for the year now stands at 27.78 inches, which is 1.89 inches below normal. Sunrise today is at 6:18 a.m. and sunset is at 8:24 p.m. This is your NOAA Weather Radio, station WXJ97, operating on a frequency of 162.400 megahertz, providing the latest weather information on a 24-hour basis. 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

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Be sure to follow us on Facebook. Here's a look at local weather conditions as of 3 p.m. At the top of the hour, skies were mostly sunny in Shreveport. The temperature was 84 degrees at the regional airport. The dew point was 72, making the relative humidity 65%. Winds were southwest at 8 miles an hour. The pressure was 30.07 inches and falling. The report from Bossier City was not available. And in downtown Shreveport, skies were mostly sunny. The temperature was 88 degrees. And winds were southwest at 7 miles an hour. Once again in Shreveport, it was 84 degrees with mostly sunny skies at 3 p.m. Around the local area at 3 p.m. in Texarkana, cloudy and 91. Wind calm. El Dorado, mostly sunny and 88. Wind northwest at 6 miles an hour. Monroe, partly sunny and 87. Wind south at 9 miles an hour. Nutqueness, partly sunny and 84. Wind calm. Marshall, mostly sunny and 85. Wind calm. And at Longview, mostly sunny and 85 degrees. Wind south at 14 miles an hour, gusting to 22 miles an hour. Elsewhere across the four-state area, over at Dallas, partly sunny and 92. Oklahoma City, partly sunny and 88. Little Rock, partly sunny and 88. Jackson, Mississippi, partly sunny and 85. Baton Rouge, cloudy and 82. And at Houston, cloudy and 77 degrees. For the most current information, check us out on the web at www.weather.gov/SHP. The Shreveport Climate Summary for yesterday, July 13, 2026. Yesterday's high temperature was 87 degrees. The normal high is 94. The record high is 107 degrees, which was set in 1901. Yesterday's low temperature was 73 degrees. The normal low is 74. The record low is 63 degrees, which was set in 1973. 2.59 inches of precipitation fell yesterday, which brings the monthly total to 4.28 inches. This is 2.64 inches above the normal amount of 1.64 inches for July. The total precipitation for the year now stands at 27.78 inches, which is 1.89 inches below normal. Sunrise today is at 6:18 a.m. and sunset is at 8:24 p.m. You're listening to your weather radio, station WXJ97, broadcasting in Shreveport on 162.4 megahertz. Be sure to follow us on Facebook. Here's a look at local weather conditions as of 3 p.m. At the top of the hour, skies were mostly sunny in Shreveport. The temperature was 84 degrees at the regional airport. The dew point was 72, making the relative humidity 65%. Winds were southwest at 8 miles an hour. The pressure was 30.07 inches and falling. The report from Bossier City was not available. And in downtown Shreveport, skies were mostly sunny. The temperature was 88 degrees. And winds were southwest at 7 miles an hour. Once again in Shreveport, it was 84 degrees with mostly sunny skies at 3 p.m. Around the local area at 3 p.m. in Texarkana, cloudy and 91. Wind calm. El Dorado, mostly sunny and 88. Wind northwest at 6 miles an hour. Monroe, partly sunny and 87. Wind south at 9 miles an hour. Nutqueness, partly sunny and 84. Wind calm. Marshall, mostly sunny and 85. Wind calm. And at Longview, mostly sunny and 85 degrees.

Wind south at 14 miles an hour, gusting to 22 miles an hour. Elsewhere across the four-state area, over at Dallas, partly sunny and 92. Oklahoma City, partly sunny and 88. Little Rock, partly sunny and 88. Jackson, Mississippi, partly sunny and 85. Baton Rouge, cloudy and 82. And at Houston, cloudy and 77 degrees. For the most current information, check us out on the web at www.weather.gov/SHP. The Shreveport Climate Summary for yesterday, July 13, 2026. Yesterday's high temperature was 87 degrees. The normal high is 94. The record high is 107 degrees, which was set in 1901. Yesterday's low temperature was 73 degrees. The normal low is 74. The record low is 63 degrees, which was set in 1973. 2.59 inches of precipitation fell yesterday, which brings the monthly total to 4.28 inches. This is 2.64 inches above the normal amount of 1.64 inches for July. The total precipitation for the year now stands at 27.78 inches, which is 1.89 inches below normal. Sunrise today is at 6:18 a.m. and sunset is at 8:24 p.m. You're listening to your weather radio, station WXJ97, broadcasting in Shreveport on 162.4 megahertz. Be sure to follow us on Facebook. Here's a look at local weather conditions as of 3 p.m. At the top of the hour, skies were mostly sunny in Shreveport. The temperature was 84 degrees at the regional airport. The dew point was 72, making the relative humidity 65%. Winds were southwest at 8 miles an hour. The pressure was 30.07 inches and falling. The report from Bossier City was not available. And in downtown Shreveport, skies were mostly sunny. The temperature was 88 degrees. And winds were southwest at 7 miles an hour. Once again in Shreveport, it was 84 degrees with mostly sunny skies at 3 p.m. Around the local area at 3 p.m. in Texarkana, cloudy and 91. Wind calm. El Dorado, mostly sunny and 88. Wind northwest at 6 miles an hour. Monroe, partly sunny and 87. Wind south at 9 miles an hour. Nutcliffe, partly sunny and 84. Wind calm. Marshall, mostly sunny and 85. Wind calm. And at Longview, mostly sunny and 85 degrees. Wind south at 14 miles an hour, gusting to 22 miles an hour. Elsewhere across the four-state area, over at Dallas, partly sunny and 92. Oklahoma City, partly sunny and 88. Little Rock, partly sunny and 88. Jackson, Mississippi, partly sunny and 85. Baton Rouge, cloudy and 82. And at Houston, cloudy and 77 degrees. For the most current information, check us out on the web at www.weather.gov/SHP. The Shreveport Climate Summary for yesterday, July 13, 2026. Yesterday's high temperature was 87 degrees. The normal high is 94. The record high is 107 degrees, which was set in 1901. Yesterday's low temperature was 73 degrees. The normal low is 74. The record low is 63 degrees, which was set in 1973. 2.59 inches of precipitation fell yesterday, which brings the monthly total to 4.28 inches. This is 2.64 inches above the normal amount of 1.64 inches for July. The total precipitation for the year now stands at 27.78 inches, which is 1.89 inches below normal. Sunrise today is at 6:18 a.m. and sunset is at 8:24 p.m. You're listening to your weather radio, station WXJ97, broadcasting in Shreveport on 162.4

megahertz. Be sure to follow us on Facebook. Here's a look at local weather conditions as of 3 p.m. At the top of the hour, skies were mostly sunny in Shreveport. The temperature was 84 degrees at the regional airport. The dew point was 72, making the relative humidity 65%. Winds were southwest at 8 miles an hour. The pressure was 30.07 inches and falling. The report from Bossier City was not available. And in downtown Shreveport, skies were mostly sunny. The temperature was 88 degrees. And winds were southwest at 7 miles an hour. Once again in Shreveport, it was 84 degrees with mostly sunny skies at 3 p.m. Around the local area at 3 p.m. in Texarkana, cloudy and 91. Wind calm. El Dorado, mostly sunny and 88. Wind northwest at 6 miles an hour. Monroe, partly sunny and 87. Wind south at 9 miles an hour. Natchitoches, partly sunny and 84. Wind calm. Marshall, mostly sunny and 85. Wind calm. And at Longview, mostly sunny and 85 degrees. Wind south at 14 miles an hour, gusting to 22 miles an hour. Elsewhere across the four-state area, over at Dallas, partly sunny and 92. Oklahoma City, partly sunny and 88. Little Rock, partly sunny and 88. Jackson, Mississippi, partly sunny and 85. Baton Rouge, cloudy and 82. And at Houston, cloudy and 77 degrees. For the most current information, check us out on the web at www.weather.gov/sht. The Shreveport Climate Summary for yesterday, July 13, 2026. Yesterday's high temperature was 87 degrees. The normal high is 94. The record high is 107 degrees, which was set in 1901. Yesterday's low temperature was 73 degrees. The normal low is 74. The record low is 63 degrees, which was set in 1973. 2.59 inches of precipitation fell yesterday, which brings the monthly total to 4.28 inches. This is 2.64 inches above the normal amount of 1.64 inches for July. The total precipitation for the year now stands at 27.78 inches, which is 1.89 inches below normal. Sunrise today is at 6:18 a.m. and sunset is at 8:24 p.m. You're listening to your weather radio, station WXJ97, broadcasting in Shreveport on 162.4 megahertz. Be sure to follow us on Facebook. Here's a look at local weather conditions as of 3 p.m. At the top of the hour, skies were mostly sunny in Shreveport. The temperature was 84 degrees at the regional airport. The dew point was 72, making the relative humidity 65%. Winds were southwest at 8 miles an hour. The pressure was 30.07 inches and falling. The report from Bossier City was not available. And in downtown Shreveport, skies were mostly sunny. The temperature was 88 degrees. And winds were southwest at 7 miles an hour. Once again in Shreveport, it was 84 degrees with mostly sunny skies at 3 p.m. Around the local area at 3 p.m. in Texarkana, cloudy and 91. Wind calm. El Dorado, mostly sunny and 88. Wind northwest at 6 miles an hour. Monroe, partly sunny and 87. Wind south at 9 miles an hour. Natchitoches, partly sunny and 84. Wind calm. Marshall, mostly sunny and 85. Wind calm. And at Longview, mostly sunny and 85 degrees. Wind south at 14 miles an hour, gusting to 22 miles an hour. Elsewhere across the four-state area, over at Dallas, partly sunny and 92. Oklahoma City, partly sunny and 88. Little Rock, partly

sunny and 88. Jackson, Mississippi, partly sunny and 85. Baton Rouge, cloudy and 82. And at Houston, cloudy and 77 degrees. For the most current information, check us out on the web at www.weather.gov/SHP. 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The Shreveport Climate Summary for yesterday, July 13, 2026. Yesterday's high temperature was 87 degrees. The normal high is 94. The record high is 107 degrees, which was set in 1901. Yesterday's low temperature was 73 degrees. The normal low is 74. The record low is 63 degrees, which was set in 1973. 2.59 inches of precipitation fell yesterday, which brings the monthly total to 4.28 inches. This is 2.64 inches above the normal amount of 1.64 inches for July. The total precipitation for the year now stands at 27.78 inches, which is 1.89 inches below normal. Sunrise today is at 6:18 a.m. and sunset is at 8:24 p.m. You're listening to your weather radio, station WXJ97, broadcasting in Shreveport on 162.4 megahertz. Be sure to follow us on Facebook. Here's a look at local weather conditions as of 3 p.m. At the top of the hour, skies were mostly sunny in Shreveport. The temperature was 84 degrees at the regional airport. The dew point was 72, making the relative humidity 65%. Winds were southwest at 8 miles an hour. The pressure was 30.07 inches and falling. The report from Bossier City was not available. And in downtown Shreveport, skies were mostly sunny. The temperature was 88 degrees. And winds were southwest at 7 miles an hour. Once again in Shreveport, it was 84 degrees with mostly sunny skies at 3 p.m. Around the local area at 3 p.m. in Texarkana, cloudy and 91. Wind calm. El Dorado, mostly sunny and 88. Wind northwest at 6 miles an hour. Monroe, partly sunny and 87. Wind south at 9 miles an hour. Nutqvitch, partly sunny and 84. Wind calm. Marshall, mostly sunny and 85. Wind calm. And at Longview, mostly sunny and 85 degrees. Wind south at 14 miles an hour, gusting to 22 miles an hour. Elsewhere across the four-state area, over at Dallas, partly sunny and 92. Oklahoma City, partly sunny and 88. Little Rock, partly sunny and 88. Jackson, Mississippi, partly sunny and 85. Baton Rouge, cloudy and 82. And at Houston, cloudy and 77 degrees. For the most current information, check us out on the web at www.weather.gov/SHP. The Shreveport Climate Summary for yesterday, July 13, 2026. Yesterday's high temperature was 87 degrees. The normal high is 94. The record high is 107 degrees, which was set in 1901. Yesterday's low temperature was 73 degrees. The normal low is 74. The record low is 63 degrees, which was set in 1973. 2.59 inches of precipitation fell yesterday, which brings the monthly total to 4.28 inches. This is 2.64 inches above the normal amount of 1.64 inches for July. The total precipitation for the year now stands at 27.78 inches, which is 1.89 inches below normal. Sunrise.
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Be sure to follow us on Facebook. Here's a look at local weather conditions as of 3 p.m. At the top of the hour, skies were mostly sunny in Shreveport. The temperature was 84 degrees at the regional airport. The dew point was 72, making the relative humidity 65%. Winds were southwest at 8 miles an hour. The pressure was 30.07 inches and falling. The report from Bossier City was not available. And in downtown Shreveport, skies were mostly sunny. The temperature was 88 degrees. And winds were southwest at 7 miles an hour. Once again in Shreveport, it was 84 degrees with mostly sunny skies at 3 p.m. Around the local area at 3 p.m. in Texarkana, cloudy and 91. Wind calm. El Dorado, mostly sunny and 88. Wind northwest at 6 miles an hour. Monroe, partly sunny and 87. Wind south at 9 miles an hour. Natchitoches, partly sunny and 84. Wind calm. Marshall, mostly sunny and 85. Wind calm. And at Longview, mostly sunny and 85 degrees. Wind south at 14 miles an hour, gusting to 22 miles an hour. Elsewhere across the four-state area, over at Dallas, partly sunny and 92. Oklahoma City, partly sunny and 88. Little Rock, partly sunny and 88. Jackson, Mississippi, partly sunny and 85. Baton Rouge, cloudy and 82. And at Houston, cloudy and 77 degrees. For the most current information, check us out on the web at www.weather.gov/SHP. Here is your area's open water boating forecast. Wind gusts may be higher. Today, patchy fog through mid-morning. Slight chance of showers in the morning. Slight chance of thunderstorms in the late morning, then a chance of showers and thunderstorms in the afternoon. Mostly cloudy. Highs in the mid-80s. Northeast winds 5 to 10 miles per hour becoming south in the afternoon. Chance of precipitation 50%. Tonight, partly cloudy. Lows around 70. Southwest winds 10 to 15 miles per hour. Wednesday, showers and thunderstorms likely in the afternoon. Becoming mostly cloudy. Highs in the upper 80s. West winds 10 to 15 miles per hour. Chance of precipitation 60%. Wednesday night, becoming mostly cloudy. Lows in the lower 70s. Southwest winds 10 to 15 miles per hour. Thursday, partly cloudy. Highs in the lower 90s. Southwest winds 5 to 10 miles per hour. Thursday night, partly cloudy. Lows in the lower 70s. Friday, partly cloudy. Highs in the mid-90s. Friday night, mostly clear. Lows in the mid-70s. Saturday, mostly sunny. Highs in the mid-90s. Saturday night, mostly clear. Lows in the mid-70s. Sunday, mostly sunny. Highs in the upper 90s. Sunday night, mostly clear. Lows in the mid-70s. Monday, mostly sunny. Highs in the upper 90s. 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Be sure to follow us on Facebook. Here's a look at local weather conditions as of 3 p.m. At the top of the hour, skies were mostly sunny in Shreveport. The temperature was 84 degrees at the regional airport. The dew point was 72, making the relative humidity 65%. Winds were southwest at 8 miles an hour. The pressure was 30.07 inches and falling. The report from Bossier City was not available.

Wind west at 10 miles an hour. Natchitoches, drizzle and 82. Wind calm. Marshall, sunny and 84. Wind southwest at 8 miles an hour. And at Longview, mostly sunny and 87 degrees. Wind south at 12 miles an hour. Elsewhere across the four-state area, over at Dallas, partly sunny and 89. Oklahoma City, partly sunny and 89. Little Rock, cloudy and 88. Jackson, Mississippi, partly sunny and 85. Baton Rouge, cloudy and 83. And at Houston, light rain and 78 degrees. For the most current information, check us out on the web at www.weather.gov/SHP. 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Be sure to follow us on Facebook. Here's a look at local weather conditions as of 4 p.m. At the top of the hour, skies were mostly sunny in Shreveport. The temperature was 88 degrees at the regional airport. The dew point was 72, making the relative humidity 58%. Winds were southwest at 8 miles an hour. The pressure was 30.05 inches and falling. The report from Bossier City was not available. And in downtown Shreveport, skies were partly sunny. The temperature was 86 degrees. And winds were south at 8 miles an hour. Once again in Shreveport, it was 88 degrees with mostly sunny skies at 4 p.m. Around the local area at 4 p.m. in Texarkana, partly sunny and 91. Wind south at 3 miles an hour. El Dorado, mostly sunny and 89. Wind southwest at 7 miles an hour. Monroe, partly sunny and 88. Wind west at 10 miles an hour. Natchitoches, drizzle and 82. Wind calm. Marshall, sunny and 84. Wind southwest at 8 miles an hour. And at Longview, mostly sunny and 87 degrees. Wind south at 12 miles an hour. Elsewhere across the four-state area, over at Dallas, partly sunny and 89. Oklahoma City, partly sunny and 89. Little Rock, cloudy and 88. Jackson, Mississippi, partly sunny and 85. Baton Rouge, cloudy and 83. And at Houston, light rain and 78 degrees. For the most current information, check us out on the web at www.weather.gov/SHP. 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Be sure to follow us on Facebook. Here's a look at local weather conditions as of 4 p.m. At the top of the hour, skies were mostly sunny in Shreveport. The temperature was 88 degrees at the regional airport. The dew point was 72, making the relative humidity 58%. Winds were southwest at 8 miles an hour. The pressure was 30.05 inches and falling. The report from Bossier City was not available. And in downtown Shreveport, skies were partly sunny. The temperature was 86 degrees. And winds were south at 8 miles an hour. Once again in Shreveport, it was 88 degrees with mostly sunny skies at 4 p.m. This is your NOAA Weather Radio, station WXJ97, operating on a frequency of 162.400 megahertz, providing the latest weather information on a 24-hour basis. 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Around the local area at 4 p.m. in Texarkana, partly sunny and 91. Wind south at 3 miles an hour. El Dorado, mostly sunny and 89. Wind southwest at 7 miles an hour. Monroe,

Oklahoma City, partly sunny and 89. Little Rock, cloudy and 88. Jackson, Mississippi, partly sunny and 85. Baton Rouge, cloudy and 83. And at Houston, light rain and 78 degrees. For the most current information, check us out on the web at www.weather.gov/SHT. 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Be sure to follow us on Facebook. Here's a look at local weather conditions as of 4 p.m. At the top of the hour, skies were mostly sunny in Shreveport. The temperature was 88 degrees at the regional airport. The dew point was 72, making the relative humidity 58%. Winds were southwest at 8 miles an hour. The pressure was 30.05 inches and falling. The report from Bossier City was not available. And in downtown Shreveport, skies were partly sunny. The temperature was 86 degrees. And winds were south at 8 miles an hour. Once again in Shreveport, it was 88 degrees with mostly sunny skies at 4 p.m. Around the local area at 4 p.m. in Texarkana, partly sunny and 91. Wind south at 3 miles an hour. El Dorado, mostly sunny and 89. Wind southwest at 7 miles an hour. Monroe, partly sunny and 88. Wind west at 10 miles an hour. Natchitoches, drizzle and 82. Wind calm. Marshall, sunny and 84. Wind southwest at 8 miles an hour. And at Longview, mostly sunny and 87 degrees. Wind south at 12 miles an hour. Elsewhere across the four-state area, over at Dallas, partly sunny and 89. Oklahoma City, partly sunny and 89. Little Rock, cloudy and 88. Jackson, Mississippi, partly sunny and 85. Baton Rouge, cloudy and 83. And at Houston, light rain and 78 degrees. For the most current information, check us out on the web at www.weather.gov/SHT. Here is your area's open water boating forecast. Wind gusts may be higher. Today, patchy fog through mid-morning. Slight chance of showers in the morning. Slight chance of thunderstorms in the late morning, then a chance of showers and thunderstorms in the afternoon. Mostly cloudy. Highs in the mid-80s. Northeast winds 5 to 10 miles per hour becoming south in the afternoon. Chance of precipitation 50%. Tonight, partly cloudy. Lows around 70. Southwest winds 10 to 15 miles per hour. Wednesday, showers and thunderstorms likely in the afternoon. Becoming mostly cloudy. Highs in the upper 80s. West winds 10 to 15 miles per hour. Chance of precipitation 60%. Wednesday night, becoming mostly cloudy. Lows in the lower 70s. Southwest winds 10 to 15 miles per hour. Thursday, partly cloudy. Highs in the lower 90s. Southwest winds 5 to 10 miles per hour. Thursday night, partly cloudy. Lows in the lower 70s. Friday, partly cloudy. Highs in the mid-90s. Friday night, mostly clear. Lows in the mid-70s. Saturday, mostly sunny. Highs in the mid-90s. Saturday night, mostly clear. Lows in the mid-70s. Sunday, mostly sunny. Highs in the upper 90s. Sunday night, mostly clear. Lows in the mid-70s. Monday, mostly sunny. Highs in the upper 90s. 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Here's a look at local weather conditions as of 4 p.m. Broadcasting in Shreveport on 100.

Texarkana, partly sunny and 91. Wind south at 3 miles an hour. El Dorado, mostly sunny and 89. Wind southwest at 7 miles an hour. Monroe, partly sunny and 88. Wind west at 10 miles an hour. Natchitoches, drizzle and 82. Wind calm. Marshall, sunny and 84. Wind southwest at 8 miles an hour. And at Longview, mostly sunny and 87 degrees. Wind south at 12 miles an hour. Elsewhere across the four-state area, over at Dallas, partly sunny and 89. Oklahoma City, partly sunny and 89. Little Rock, cloudy and 88. Jackson, Mississippi, partly sunny and 85. Baton Rouge, cloudy and 83. And at Houston, light rain and 78 degrees. For the most current information, check us out on the web at www.weather.gov/SHT. 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Be sure to follow us on Facebook. Here's a look at local weather conditions as of 4 p.m. At the top of the hour, skies were mostly sunny in Shreveport. The temperature was 88 degrees at the regional airport. The dew point was 72, making the relative humidity 58%. Winds were southwest at 8 miles an hour. The pressure was 30.05 inches and falling. The report from Bossier City was not available. And in downtown Shreveport, skies were partly sunny. The temperature was 86 degrees. And winds were south at 8 miles an hour. Once again in Shreveport, it was 88 degrees with mostly sunny skies at 4 p.m. Around the local area at 4 p.m., in Texarkana, partly sunny and 91. Wind south at 3 miles an hour. El Dorado, mostly sunny and 89. Wind southwest at 7 miles an hour. Monroe, partly sunny and 88. Wind west at 10 miles an hour. Natchitoches, drizzle and 82. Wind calm. Marshall, sunny and 84. Wind southwest at 8 miles an hour. And at Longview, mostly sunny and 87 degrees. Wind south at 12 miles an hour. Elsewhere across the four-state area, over at Dallas, partly sunny and 89. Oklahoma City, partly sunny and 89. Little Rock, cloudy and 88. Jackson, Mississippi, partly sunny and 85. Baton Rouge, cloudy and 83. And at Houston, light rain and 78 degrees. For the most current information, check us out on the web at www.weather.gov/SHT. 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Be sure to follow us on Facebook. Here's a look at local weather conditions as of 4 p.m. At the top of the hour, skies were mostly sunny in Shreveport. The temperature was 88 degrees at the regional airport. The dew point was 72, making the relative humidity 58%. Winds were southwest at 8 miles an hour. The pressure was 30.05 inches and falling. The report from Bossier City was not available. And in downtown Shreveport, skies were partly sunny. The temperature was 86 degrees. And winds were south at 8 miles an hour. Once again in Shreveport, it was 88 degrees with mostly sunny skies at 4 p.m. Around the local area at 4 p.m., in Texarkana, partly sunny and 91. Wind south at 3 miles an hour. El Dorado, mostly sunny and 89. Wind southwest at 7 miles an hour. Monroe, partly sunny and 88. Wind west at 10 miles an hour. Natchitoches, drizzle and 82. Wind calm. Marshall, sunny and 84.
wind southwest at 8 miles an hour. And at Longview, mostly sunny and 87 degrees. Wind south at 12 miles an hour. Elsewhere across the four-state area, over at Dallas, partly sunny and 89. Oklahoma City, partly sunny and 89. Little Rock, cloudy and 88. Jackson, Mississippi, partly sunny and 85. Baton Rouge, cloudy and 83. And at Houston, light rain and 78 degrees. For the most current information, check us out on the web at www.weather.gov/SHT. 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Be sure to follow us on Facebook. Here's a look at local weather conditions as of 4 p.m. At the top of the hour, skies were mostly sunny in Shreveport. The temperature was 88 degrees at the regional airport. The dew point was 72, making the relative humidity 58%. Winds were southwest at 8 miles an hour. The pressure was 30.05 inches and falling. The report from Bossier City was not available. And in downtown Shreveport, skies were partly sunny. The temperature was 86 degrees. And winds were south at 8 miles an hour. Once again in Shreveport, it was 88 degrees with mostly sunny skies at 4 p.m. Around the local area at 4 p.m. in Texarkana, partly sunny and 91. Wind south at 3 miles an hour. El Dorado, mostly sunny and 89. Wind southwest at 7 miles an hour. Monroe, partly sunny and 88. Wind west at 10 miles an hour. Natchitoches, drizzle and 82. Wind calm. Marshall, sunny and 84. Wind southwest at 8 miles an hour. And at Longview, mostly sunny and 87 degrees. Wind south at 12 miles an hour. Elsewhere across the four-state area, over at Dallas, partly sunny and 89. Oklahoma City, partly sunny and 89. Little Rock, cloudy and 88. Jackson, Mississippi, partly sunny and 85. Baton Rouge, cloudy and 83. And at Houston, light rain and 78 degrees. For the most current information, check us out on the web at www.weather.gov/SHT. Here is your area's open water boating forecast. Wind gusts may be higher. Today, patchy fog through mid-morning. Slight chance of showers in the morning. Slight chance of thunderstorms in the late morning, then a chance of showers and thunderstorms in the afternoon. Mostly cloudy. Highs in the mid-80s. Northeast winds 5 to 10 miles per hour becoming south in the afternoon. Chance of precipitation 50%. Tonight, partly cloudy. Lows around 70. Southwest winds 10 to 15 miles per hour. Wednesday, showers and thunderstorms likely in the afternoon. Becoming mostly cloudy. Highs in the upper 80s. West winds 10 to 15 miles per hour. Chance of precipitation 60%. Wednesday night, becoming mostly cloudy. Lows in the lower 70s. Southwest winds 10 to 15 miles per hour. Thursday, partly cloudy. Highs in the lower 90s. Southwest winds 5 to 10 miles per hour. Thursday night, partly cloudy. Lows in the lower 70s. Friday, partly cloudy. Highs in the mid-90s. Friday night, mostly clear. Lows in the mid-70s. Saturday, mostly sunny. Highs in the mid-90s. Saturday night, mostly clear. Lows in the mid-70s. Sunday, mostly sunny. Highs in the upper 90s. Sunday night, mostly clear. Lows in the mid-70s. Monday, mostly sunny. Highs in the upper 90s.
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p.m., July 14th, 2026. Today's high temperature was 89 degrees. The normal high is 94. The record high is 104 degrees, which was set in 1875. Today's low temperature was 72 degrees. The normal low is 74. The record low is 64 degrees, which was set in 1990. No precipitation fell today, which leaves the monthly total at 4.28 inches. This is 2.53 inches above the normal amount of 1.75 inches for July. The total precipitation for the year still stands at 27.78 inches, which is 2.00 inches below normal. Sunset tonight is at 8:24 p.m. Sunrise tomorrow is at 6:19 a.m. You're listening to your weather radio, station WXJ97, broadcasting in Shreveport on 162.4 megahertz. Be sure to follow us on Facebook. Here's a look at local weather conditions as of 4 p.m. At the top of the hour, skies were mostly sunny in Shreveport. The temperature was 88 degrees at the regional airport. The dew point was 72, making the relative humidity 58%. Winds were southwest at 8 miles an hour. The pressure was 30.05 inches and falling. The report from Bossier City was not available. And in downtown Shreveport, skies were partly sunny. The temperature was 86 degrees. And winds were south at 8 miles an hour. Once again in Shreveport, it was 88 degrees with mostly sunny skies at 4 p.m. Around the local area at 4 p.m. in Texarkana, partly sunny and 91. Wind south at 3 miles an hour. El Dorado, mostly sunny and 89. Wind southwest at 7 miles an hour. Monroe, partly sunny and 88. Wind west at 10 miles an hour. Natchitoches, drizzle and 82. Wind calm. Marshall, sunny and 84. Wind southwest at 8 miles an hour. And at Longview, mostly sunny and 87 degrees. Wind south at 12 miles an hour. Elsewhere across the four-state area, over at Dallas, partly sunny and 89. Oklahoma City, partly sunny and 89. Little Rock, cloudy and 88. Jackson, Mississippi, partly sunny and 85. Baton Rouge, cloudy and 83. And at Houston, light rain and 78 degrees. For the most current information, check us out on the web at www.weather.gov/SHP. The Shreveport Climate Summary for this evening, as of 5 p.m., July 14, 2026. Today's high temperature was 89 degrees. The normal high is 94. The record high is 104 degrees, which was set in 1875. Today's low temperature was 72 degrees. The normal low is 74. The record low is 64 degrees, which was set in 1990. No precipitation fell today, which leaves the monthly total at 4.28 inches. This is 2.53 inches above the normal amount of 1.75 inches for July. The total precipitation for the year still stands at 27.78 inches, which is 2.00 inches below normal. Sunset tonight is at 8:24 p.m. Sunrise tomorrow is at 6:19 a.m. You're listening to your weather radio, station WXJ97, broadcasting in Shreveport on 162.4 megahertz. Be sure to follow us on Facebook. Here's a look at local weather conditions as of 5 p.m. At the top of the hour, skies were mostly sunny in Shreveport. The temperature was 88 degrees at the regional airport. The dew point was 73, making the relative humidity 62%. Winds were west at 9 miles an hour. The pressure was 30.04 inches and falling. The report from Bossier City was not available. And in downtown Shreveport, skies were partly sunny. The temperature was 89 degrees. And winds were west at 10 miles

degrees. Wind south at 7 miles an hour. Elsewhere across the four-state area, over at Dallas, partly sunny and 90. Oklahoma City, mostly sunny and 90. Little Rock, cloudy and 86. Jackson, Mississippi, partly sunny and 85. Baton Rouge, cloudy and 82. And at Houston, cloudy and 79 degrees. For the most current information, check us out on the web at www.weather.gov/sht. The Shreveport Climate Summary for this evening, as of 5 p.m., July 14, 2026. Today's high temperature was 89 degrees. The normal high is 94. The record high is 104 degrees, which was set in 1875. Today's low temperature was 72 degrees. The normal low is 74. The record low is 64 degrees, which was set in 1990. No precipitation fell today, which leaves the monthly total at 4.28 inches. This is 2.53 inches above the normal amount of 1.75 inches for July. The total precipitation for the year still stands at 27.78 inches, which is 2.00 inches below normal. Sunset tonight is at 8:24 p.m. Sunrise tomorrow is at 6:19 a.m. You're listening to your weather radio, station WXJ97, broadcasting in Shreveport on 162.4 megahertz. Be sure to follow us on Facebook. Here's a look at local weather conditions as of 5 p.m. At the top of the hour, skies were mostly sunny in Shreveport. The temperature was 88 degrees at the regional airport. The dew point was 73, making the relative humidity 62%. Winds were west at 9 miles an hour. The pressure was 30.04 inches and falling. The report from Bossier City was not available. And in downtown Shreveport, skies were partly sunny. The temperature was 89 degrees. And winds were west at 10 miles an hour. Once again in Shreveport, it was 88 degrees with mostly sunny skies at 5 p.m. Around the local area at 5 p.m. in Texarkana, mostly sunny and 92. Wind south at 10 miles an hour. El Dorado, partly sunny and 86. Wind south at 13 miles an hour. Monroe, partly sunny and 81. Wind north at 17 miles an hour, gusting to 24 miles an hour. Natchitoches, cloudy and 83. Wind calm. Marshall, sunny and 86. Wind southwest at 9 miles an hour. And at Longview, partly sunny and 86 degrees. Wind south at 7 miles an hour. Elsewhere across the four-state area, over at Dallas, partly sunny and 90. Oklahoma City, mostly sunny and 90. Little Rock, cloudy and 86. Jackson, Mississippi, partly sunny and 85. Baton Rouge, cloudy and 82. And at Houston, cloudy and 79 degrees. For the most current information, check us out on the web at www.weather.gov/sht. The Shreveport Climate Summary for this evening, as of 5 p.m., July 14, 2026. Today's high temperature was 89 degrees. The normal high is 94. The record high is 104 degrees, which was set in 1875. Today's low temperature was 72 degrees. The normal low is 74. The record low is 64 degrees, which was set in 1990. No precipitation fell today, which leaves the monthly total at 4.28 inches. This is 2.53 inches above the normal amount of 1.75 inches for July. The total precipitation for the year still stands at 27.78 inches, which is 2.00 inches below normal. Sunset tonight is at 8:24 p.m. Sunrise tomorrow is at 6:19 a.m. You're listening to your weather radio, station WXJ97, broadcasting in Shreveport on 162.4 megahertz.

Be sure to follow us on Facebook. Here's a look at local weather conditions as of 5 p.m. At the top of the hour, skies were mostly sunny in Shreveport. The temperature was 88 degrees at the regional airport. The dew point was 73, making the relative humidity 62%. Winds were west at 9 miles an hour. The pressure was 30.04 inches and falling. The report from Bossier City was not available. And in downtown Shreveport, skies were partly sunny. The temperature was 89 degrees. And winds were west at 10 miles an hour. Once again in Shreveport, it was 88 degrees with mostly sunny skies at 5 p.m. Around the local area at 5 p.m. in Texarkana, mostly sunny and 92. Wind south at 10 miles an hour. El Dorado, partly sunny and 86. Wind south at 13 miles an hour. Monroe, partly sunny and 81. Wind north at 17 miles an hour, gusting to 24 miles an hour. Natchitoches, cloudy and 83. Wind calm. Marshall, sunny and 86. Wind southwest at 9 miles an hour. And at Longview, partly sunny and 86 degrees. Wind south at 7 miles an hour. Elsewhere across the four-state area, over at Dallas, partly sunny and 90. Oklahoma City, mostly sunny and 90. Little Rock, cloudy and 86. Jackson, Mississippi, partly sunny and 85. Baton Rouge, cloudy and 82. And at Houston, cloudy and 79 degrees. For the most current information, check us out on the web at www.weather.gov/SHP. The Shreveport Climate Summary for this evening, as of 5 p.m., July 14, 2026. Today's high temperature was 89 degrees. The normal high is 94. The record high is 104 degrees, which was set in 1875. Today's low temperature was 72 degrees. The normal low is 74. The record low is 64 degrees, which was set in 1990. No precipitation fell today, which leaves the monthly total at 4.28 inches. This is 2.53 inches above the normal amount of 1.75 inches for July. The total precipitation for the year still stands at 27.78 inches, which is 2.00 inches below normal. Sunset tonight is at 8:24 p.m. Sunrise tomorrow is at 6:19 a.m. This is your NOAA Weather Radio, station WXJ97, operating on a frequency of 162.400 megahertz, providing the latest weather information on a 24-hour basis. 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Be sure to follow us on Facebook. Here's a look at local weather conditions as of 5 p.m. At the top of the hour, skies were mostly sunny in Shreveport. The temperature was 88 degrees at the regional airport. The dew point was 73, making the relative humidity 62%. Winds were west at 9 miles an hour. The pressure was 30.04 inches and falling. The report from Bossier City was not available. And in downtown Shreveport, skies were partly sunny. The temperature was 89 degrees. And winds were west at 10 miles an hour. Once again in Shreveport, it was 88 degrees with mostly sunny skies at 5 p.m. Around the local area at 5 p.m. in Texarkana, mostly sunny and 92. Wind south at 10 miles an hour. El Dorado, partly sunny and 86. Wind south at 13 miles an hour. Monroe, partly sunny and 81. Wind north at 17 miles an hour, gusting to 20.

24 miles an hour. Natchitoches, cloudy and 83. Wind calm. Marshall, sunny and 86. Wind southwest at 9 miles an hour. And at Longview, partly sunny and 86 degrees. Wind south at 7 miles an hour. Elsewhere across the four-state area, over at Dallas, partly sunny and 90. Oklahoma City, mostly sunny and 90. Little Rock, cloudy and 86. Jackson, Mississippi, partly sunny and 85. Baton Rouge, cloudy and 82. And at Houston, cloudy and 79 degrees. For the most current information, check us out on the web at www.weather.gov/sht. The Shreveport Climate Summary for this evening, as of 5 p.m., July 14, 2026. Today's high temperature was 89 degrees. The normal high is 94. The record high is 104 degrees, which was set in 1875. Today's low temperature was 72 degrees. The normal low is 74. The record low is 64 degrees, which was set in 1990. No precipitation fell today, which leaves the monthly total at 4.28 inches. This is 2.53 inches above the normal amount of 1.75 inches for July. The total precipitation for the year still stands at 27.78 inches, which is 2.00 inches below normal. Sunset tonight is at 8:24 p.m. Sunrise tomorrow is at 6:19 a.m. You're listening to your weather radio, station WXJ97, broadcasting in Shreveport on 162.4 megahertz. Be sure to follow us on Facebook. Here's a look at local weather conditions as of 5 p.m. At the top of the hour, skies were mostly sunny in Shreveport. The temperature was 88 degrees at the regional airport. The dew point was 73, making the relative humidity 62%. Winds were west at 9 miles an hour. The pressure was 30.04 inches and falling. The report from Bossier City was not available. And in downtown Shreveport, skies were partly sunny. The temperature was 89 degrees. And winds were west at 10 miles an hour. Once again in Shreveport, it was 88 degrees with mostly sunny skies at 5 p.m. Around the local area at 5 p.m., in Texarkana, mostly sunny and 92. Wind south at 10 miles an hour. El Dorado, partly sunny and 86. Wind south at 13 miles an hour. Monroe, partly sunny and 81. Wind north at 17 miles an hour, gusting to 24 miles an hour. Natchitoches, cloudy and 83. Wind calm. Marshall, sunny and 86. Wind southwest at 9 miles an hour. And at Longview, partly sunny and 86 degrees. Wind south at 7 miles an hour. Elsewhere across the four-state area, over at Dallas, partly sunny and 90. Oklahoma City, mostly sunny and 90. Little Rock, cloudy and 86. Jackson, Mississippi, partly sunny and 85. Baton Rouge, cloudy and 82. And at Houston, cloudy and 79 degrees. For the most current information, check us out on the web at www.weather.gov/sht. The Shreveport Climate Summary for this evening, as of 5 p.m., July 14, 2026. Today's high temperature was 89 degrees. The normal high is 94. The record high is 104 degrees, which was set in 1875. Today's low temperature was 72 degrees. The normal low is 74. The record low is 64 degrees, which was set in 1990. No precipitation fell today, which leaves the monthly total at 4.28 inches. This is 2.53 inches above the normal amount of 1.75 inches for July. The total precipitation for the year still stands at 27.78 inches, which is 2.00 inches below normal.

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Be sure to follow us on Facebook. Here's a look at local weather conditions as of 5 p.m. At the top of the hour, skies were mostly sunny in Shreveport. The temperature was 88 degrees at the regional airport. The dew point was 73, making the relative humidity 62%. Winds were west at 9 miles an hour. The pressure was 30.04 inches and falling. The report from Bossier City was not available. And in downtown Shreveport, skies were partly sunny. The temperature was 89 degrees. And winds were west at 10 miles an hour. Once again in Shreveport, it was 88 degrees with mostly sunny skies at 5 p.m. Here is your area's open water boating forecast. Wind gusts may be higher. Today, patchy fog through mid-morning. Slight chance of showers in the morning. Slight chance of thunderstorms in the late morning, then a chance of showers and thunderstorms in the afternoon. Mostly cloudy. Highs in the mid-80s. Northeast winds 5 to 10 miles per hour becoming south in the afternoon. Chance of precipitation 50%. Tonight, partly cloudy. Lows around 70. Southwest winds 10 to 15 miles per hour. Wednesday, showers and thunderstorms likely in the afternoon. Becoming mostly cloudy. Highs in the upper 80s. West winds 10 to 15 miles per hour. Chance of precipitation 60%. Wednesday night, becoming mostly cloudy. Lows in the lower 70s. Southwest winds 10 to 15 miles per hour. Thursday, partly cloudy. Highs in the lower 90s. Southwest winds 5 to 10 miles per hour. Thursday night, partly cloudy. Lows in the lower 70s. Friday, partly cloudy. Highs in the mid-90s. Friday night, mostly clear. Lows in the mid-70s. Saturday, mostly sunny. Highs in the mid-90s. Saturday night, mostly clear. Lows in the mid-70s. Sunday, mostly sunny. Highs in the upper 90s. Sunday night, mostly clear. Lows in the mid-70s. Monday, mostly sunny. Highs in the upper 90s. Around the local area at 5 p.m. in Texarkana, mostly sunny and 92. Wind south at 10 miles an hour. El Dorado, partly sunny and 86. Wind south at 13 miles an hour. Monroe, partly sunny and 81. Wind north at 17 miles an hour, gusting to 24 miles an hour. Natchitoches, cloudy and 83. Wind calm. Marshall, sunny and 86. Wind southwest at 9 miles an hour. And at Longview, partly sunny and 86 degrees. Wind south at 7 miles an hour. Elsewhere across the four-state area, over at Dallas, partly sunny and 90. Oklahoma City, mostly sunny and 90. Little Rock, cloudy and 86. Jackson, Mississippi, partly sunny and 85. Baton Rouge, cloudy and 82. And at Houston, cloudy and 79 degrees. For the most current information, check us out on the web at www.batonrouge, cloudy and 82. And at Houston, cloudy and 79 degrees. For the most current information, check us out on the web at www.weather.gov/sht. The Shreveport Climate Summary for this evening, as of 5 p.m., July 14, 2026. Today's high temperature was 89 degrees. The normal high is 94. The record high is 104 degrees, which was set in 1875. Today's low temperature was 72 degrees. The normal low is 74. The record low is 64 degrees, which was set.

1990. No precipitation fell today, which leaves the monthly total at 4.28 inches. This is 2.53 inches above the normal amount of 1.75 inches for July. The total precipitation for the year still stands at 27.78 inches, which is 2.00 inches below normal. Sunset tonight is at 8:24 p.m. Sunrise tomorrow is at 6:19 a.m. You're listening to your weather radio, station WXJ97, broadcasting in Shreveport on 162.4 megahertz. Be sure to follow us on Facebook. Here's a look at local weather conditions as of 5 p.m. At the top of the hour, skies were mostly sunny in Shreveport. The temperature was 88 degrees at the regional airport. The dew point was 73, making the relative humidity 62%. Winds were west at 9 miles an hour. The pressure was 30.04 inches and falling. The report from Bossier City was not available. And in downtown Shreveport, skies were partly sunny. The temperature was 89 degrees. And winds were west at 10 miles an hour. Once again in Shreveport, it was 88 degrees with mostly sunny skies at 5 p.m. Around the local area at 5 p.m., in Texarkana, mostly sunny and 92. Wind south at 10 miles an hour. El Dorado, partly sunny and 86. Wind south at 13 miles an hour. Monroe, partly sunny and 81. Wind north at 17 miles an hour, gusting to 24 miles an hour. Nutqvitch, cloudy and 83. Wind calm. Marshall, sunny and 86. Wind southwest at 9 miles an hour. And at Longview, partly sunny and 86 degrees. Wind south at 7 miles an hour. Elsewhere across the four-state area, over at Dallas, partly sunny and 90. Oklahoma City, mostly sunny and 90. Little Rock, cloudy and 86. Jackson, Mississippi, partly sunny and 85. Baton Rouge, cloudy and 82. And at Houston, cloudy and 79 degrees. For the most current information, check us out on the web at www.weather.gov/sht. The Shreveport Climate Summary for this evening, as of 5 p.m., July 14, 2026. Today's high temperature was 89 degrees. The normal high is 94. The record high is 104 degrees, which was set in 1875. Today's low temperature was 72 degrees. The normal low is 74. The record low is 64 degrees, which was set in 1990. No precipitation fell today, which leaves the monthly total at 4.28 inches. This is 2.53 inches above the normal amount of 1.75 inches for July. The total precipitation for the year still stands at 27.78 inches, which is 2.00 inches below normal. Sunset tonight is at 8:24 p.m. Sunrise tomorrow is at 6:19 a.m. This is your NOAA Weather Radio, station WXJ97, operating on a frequency of 162.400 megahertz, providing the latest weather information on a 24-hour basis. 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Be sure to follow us on Facebook. Here's a look at local weather conditions as of 5 p.m. At the top of the hour, skies were mostly sunny in Shreveport. The temperature was 88 degrees at the regional airport. The dew point was 73, making the relative humidity 62%. Winds were west at 9 miles an hour. The pressure was 30.04 inches and falling. The report from Bossier City was not available. And in

downtown Shreveport, skies were partly sunny. The temperature was 89 degrees. And winds were west at 10 miles an hour. Once again in Shreveport, it was 88 degrees with mostly sunny skies at 5 p.m. Around the local area at 5 p.m. in Texarkana, mostly sunny and 92. Wind south at 10 miles an hour. El Dorado, partly sunny and 86. Wind south at 13 miles an hour. Monroe, partly sunny and 81. Wind north at 17 miles an hour, gusting to 24 miles an hour. Natchitoches, cloudy and 83. Wind calm. Marshall, sunny and 86. Wind southwest at 9 miles an hour. And at Longview, partly sunny and 86 degrees. Wind south at 7 miles an hour. Elsewhere across the four-state area, over at Dallas, partly sunny and 90. Oklahoma City, mostly sunny and 90. Little Rock, cloudy and 86. Jackson, Mississippi, partly sunny and 85. Baton Rouge, cloudy and 82. And at Houston, cloudy and 79 degrees. For the most current information, check us out on the web at www.weather.gov/sht. The Shreveport Climate Summary for this evening, as of 5 p.m., July 14, 2026. Today's high temperature was 89 degrees. The normal high is 94. The record high is 104 degrees, which was set in 1875. Today's low temperature was 72 degrees. The normal low is 74. The record low is 64 degrees, which was set in 1990. No precipitation fell today, which leaves the monthly total at 4.28 inches. This is 2.53 inches above the normal amount of 1.75 inches for July. The total precipitation for the year still stands at 27.78 inches, which is 2.00 inches below normal. Sunset tonight is at 8:24 p.m. Sunrise tomorrow is at 6:19 a.m. You're listening to your weather radio, station WXJ97, broadcasting in Shreveport on 162.4 megahertz. Be sure to follow us on Facebook. Here's a look at local weather conditions as of 5 p.m. At the top of the hour, skies were mostly sunny in Shreveport. The temperature was 88 degrees at the regional airport. The dew point was 73, making the relative humidity 62%. Winds were west at 9 miles an hour. The pressure was 30.04 inches and falling. The report from Bossier City was not available. And in downtown Shreveport, skies were partly sunny. The temperature was 89 degrees. And winds were west at 10 miles an hour. Once again in Shreveport, it was 88 degrees with mostly sunny skies at 5 p.m. Around the local area at 5 p.m. in Texarkana, mostly sunny and 92. Wind south at 10 miles an hour. El Dorado, partly sunny and 86. Wind south at 13 miles an hour. Monroe, partly sunny and 81. Wind north at 17 miles an hour, gusting to 24 miles an hour. Natchitoches, cloudy and 83. Wind calm. Marshall, sunny and 86. Wind southwest at 9 miles an hour. And at Longview, partly sunny and 86 degrees. Wind south at 7 miles an hour. Elsewhere across the four-state area, over at Dallas, partly sunny and 90. Oklahoma City, mostly sunny and 90. Little Rock, cloudy and 86. Jackson, Mississippi, partly sunny and 85. Baton Rouge, cloudy and 82. And at Houston, cloudy and 79 degrees. For the most current information, check us out on the web at www.weather.gov/sht. The Shreveport Climate Summary for this evening, as of 5 p.m., July 14, 2026. Today's high temperature was 89 degrees. The normal high

is 94. The record high is 104 degrees, which was set in 1875. Today's low temperature was 72 degrees. The normal low is 74. The record low is 64 degrees, which was set in 1990. No precipitation fell today, which leaves the monthly total at 4.28 inches. This is 2.53 inches above the normal amount of 1.75 inches for July. The total precipitation for the year still stands at 27.78 inches, which is 2.00 inches below normal. Sunset tonight is at 8:24 p.m. Sunrise tomorrow is at 6:19 a.m. You're listening to your weather radio, station WXJ97, broadcasting in Shreveport on 162.4 megahertz. Be sure to follow us on Facebook. Here's a look at local weather conditions as of 5 p.m. At the top of the hour, skies were mostly sunny in Shreveport. The temperature was 88 degrees at the regional airport. The dew point was 73, making the relative humidity 62%. Winds were west at 9 miles an hour. The pressure was 30.04 inches and falling. The report from Bossier City was not available. And in downtown Shreveport, skies were partly sunny. The temperature was 89 degrees. And winds were west at 10 miles an hour. Once again in Shreveport, it was 88 degrees with mostly sunny skies at 5 p.m. Around the local area at 5 p.m. in Texarkana, mostly sunny and 92. Wind south at 10 miles an hour. El Dorado, partly sunny and 86. Wind south at 13 miles an hour. Monroe, partly sunny and 81. Wind north at 17 miles an hour, gusting to 24 miles an hour. Natchitoches, cloudy and 83. Wind calm. Marshall, sunny and 86. Wind southwest at 9 miles an hour. And at Longview, partly sunny and 86 degrees. Wind south at 7 miles an hour. Elsewhere across the four-state area, over at Dallas, partly sunny and 90. Oklahoma City, mostly sunny and 90. Little Rock, cloudy and 86. Jackson, Mississippi, partly sunny and 85. Baton Rouge, cloudy and 82. And at Houston, cloudy and 79 degrees. For the most current information, check us out on the web at www.weather.gov/sht. The Shreveport Climate Summary for this evening, as of 5 p.m., July 14, 2026. Today's high temperature was 89 degrees. The normal high is 94. The record high is 104 degrees, which was set in 1875. Today's low temperature was 72 degrees. The normal low is 74. The record low is 64 degrees, which was set in 1990. No precipitation fell today, which leaves the monthly total at 4.28 inches. This is 2.53 inches above the normal amount of 1.75 inches for July. The total precipitation for the year still stands at 27.78 inches, which is 2.00 inches below normal. Sunset tonight is at 8:24 p.m. Sunrise tomorrow is at 6:19 a.m. You're listening to your weather radio, station WXJ97, broadcasting in Shreveport on 162.4 megahertz. Be sure to follow us on Facebook. Here's a look at local weather conditions as of 5 p.m. At the top of the hour, skies were mostly sunny in Shreveport. The temperature was 88 degrees at the regional airport. The dew point was 73, making the relative humidity 62%. Winds were west at 9 miles an hour. The pressure was 30.04 inches and falling. The report from Bossier City was not available. And in downtown Shreveport, skies were partly sunny. The temperature was 89 degrees. And winds were west at 10 miles an hour. Once again in Shreveport, it was 88 degrees with mostly sunny skies at 5.
p.m. Around the local area at 5 p.m. in Texarkana, mostly sunny and 92. Wind south at 10 miles an hour. El Dorado, partly sunny and 86. Wind south at 13 miles an hour. Monroe, partly sunny and 81. Wind north at 17 miles an hour, gusting to 24 miles an hour. Natchitoches, cloudy and 83. Wind calm. Marshall, sunny and 86. Wind southwest at 9 miles an hour. And at Longview, partly sunny and 86 degrees. Wind south at 7 miles an hour. Elsewhere across the four-state area, over at Dallas, partly sunny and 90. Oklahoma City, mostly sunny and 90. Little Rock, cloudy and 86. Jackson, Mississippi, partly sunny and 85. Baton Rouge, cloudy and 82. And at Houston, cloudy and 79 degrees. For the most current information, check us out on the web at www.weather.gov/sht. The Shreveport Climate Summary for this evening, as of 5 p.m., July 14, 2026. Today's high temperature was 89 degrees. The normal high is 94. The record high is 104 degrees, which was set in 1875. Today's low temperature was 72 degrees. The normal low is 74. The record low is 64 degrees, which was set in 1990. No precipitation fell today, which leaves the monthly total at 4.28 inches. This is 2.53 inches above the normal amount of 1.75 inches for July. The total precipitation for the year still stands at 27.78 inches, which is 2.00 inches below normal. Sunset tonight is at 8:24 p.m. Sunrise tomorrow is at 6:19 a.m. You're listening to your weather radio, station WXJ97, broadcasting in Shreveport on 162.4 megahertz. Be sure to follow us on Facebook. Here's a look at local weather conditions as of 5 p.m. At the top of the hour, skies were mostly sunny in Shreveport. The temperature was 88 degrees at the regional airport. The dew point was 73, making the relative humidity 62%. Winds were west at 9 miles an hour. The pressure was 30.04 inches and falling. The report from Bossier City was not available. And in downtown Shreveport, skies were partly sunny. The temperature was 89 degrees. And winds were west at 10 miles an hour. Once again in Shreveport, it was 88 degrees with mostly sunny skies at 5 p.m. This is your NOAA Weather Radio, station WXJ97, operating on a frequency of 162.400 megahertz, providing the latest weather information on a 24-hour basis. Broadcasts originate from the National Weather Service office in Shreveport, Louisiana. 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Around the local area at 5 p.m. in Texarkana, mostly sunny and 92. Wind south at 10 miles an hour. El Dorado, partly sunny and 86. Wind south at 13 miles an hour. Monroe, partly sunny and 81. Wind north at 17 miles an hour, gusting to 24 miles an hour. Natchitoches, cloudy and 83. Wind calm. Marshall, sunny and 86. Wind southwest at 9 miles an hour. And at Longview, partly sunny and 86 degrees. Wind south at 7 miles an hour. Elsewhere across the four-state area, over at Dallas, partly sunny and 90. Oklahoma City, mostly sunny and 90. Little Rock, cloudy and 86. Jackson, Mississippi, partly sunny and 85. Baton Rouge, cloudy and 82. And at Houston, cloudy and 79 degrees. For the most current information, check us out on the web.

www.weather.gov/sht. The Shreveport Climate Summary for this evening, as of 5 p.m., July 14, 2026. Today's high temperature was 89 degrees. The normal high is 94. The record high is 104 degrees, which was set in 1875. Today's low temperature was 72 degrees. The normal low is 74. The record low is 64 degrees, which was set in 1990. No precipitation fell today, which leaves the monthly total at 4.28 inches. This is 2.53 inches above the normal amount of 1.75 inches for July. The total precipitation for the year still stands at 27.78 inches, which is 2.00 inches below normal. Sunset tonight is at 8:24 p.m. Sunrise tomorrow is at 6:19 a.m. You're listening to your weather radio, station WXJ97, broadcasting in Shreveport on 162.4 megahertz. Be sure to follow us on Facebook. Here's a look at local weather conditions as of 5 p.m. At the top of the hour, skies were mostly sunny in Shreveport. The temperature was 88 degrees at the regional airport. The dew point was 73, making the relative humidity 62%. Winds were west at 9 miles an hour. The pressure was 30.04 inches and falling. The report from Bossier City was not available. And in downtown Shreveport, skies were partly sunny. The temperature was 89 degrees. And winds were west at 10 miles an hour. Once again in Shreveport, it was 88 degrees with mostly sunny skies at 5 p.m. Around the local area at 5 p.m. in Texarkana, mostly sunny and 92. Wind south at 10 miles an hour. El Dorado, partly sunny and 86. Wind south at 13 miles an hour. Monroe, partly sunny and 81. Wind north at 17 miles an hour, gusting to 24 miles an hour. Nutqvitch, cloudy and 83. Wind calm. Marshall, sunny and 86. Wind southwest at 9 miles an hour. And at Longview, partly sunny and 86 degrees. Wind south at 7 miles an hour. Elsewhere across the four-state area, over at Dallas, partly sunny and 90. Oklahoma City, mostly sunny and 90. Little Rock, cloudy and 86. Jackson, Mississippi, partly sunny and 85. Baton Rouge, cloudy and 82. And at Houston, cloudy and 79 degrees. For the most current information, check us out on the web at www.weather.gov/sht. The Shreveport Climate Summary for this evening, as of 5 p.m., July 14, 2026. Today's high temperature was 89 degrees. The normal high is 94. The record high is 104 degrees, which was set in 1875. Today's low temperature was 72 degrees. The normal low is 74. The record low is 64 degrees, which was set in 1990. No precipitation fell today, which leaves the monthly total at 4.28 inches. This is 2.53 inches above the normal amount of 1.75 inches for July. The total precipitation for the year still stands at 27.78 inches, which is 2.00 inches below normal. Sunset tonight is at 8:24 p.m. Sunrise tomorrow is at 6:19 a.m. You're listening to your weather radio, station WXJ97, broadcasting in Shreveport on 162.4 megahertz. Be sure to follow us on Facebook. Here's a look at local weather conditions as of 5 p.m. At the top of the hour, skies were mostly sunny in Shreveport. The temperature was 88 degrees at the regional airport. The dew point was 73, making the relative humidity 62%. Winds were west at 9 miles an hour. The pressure was 30.04 inches and falling.
the report from Bossier City was not available. And in downtown Shreveport, skies were partly sunny. The temperature was 89 degrees. And winds were west at 10 miles an hour. Once again in Shreveport, it was 88 degrees with mostly sunny skies at 5 p.m. Around the local area at 5 p.m., in Texarkana, mostly sunny and 92. Wind south at 10 miles an hour. El Dorado, partly sunny and 86. Wind south at 13 miles an hour. Monroe, partly sunny and 81. Wind north at 17 miles an hour, gusting to 24 miles an hour. Natchitoches, cloudy and 83. Wind calm. Marshall, sunny and 86. Wind southwest at 9 miles an hour. And at Longview, partly sunny and 86 degrees. Wind south at 7 miles an hour. Elsewhere across the four-state area, over at Dallas, partly sunny and 90. Oklahoma City, mostly sunny and 90. Little Rock, cloudy and 86. Jackson, Mississippi, partly sunny and 85. Baton Rouge, cloudy and 82. And at Houston, cloudy and 79 degrees. For the most current information, check us out on the web at www.weather.gov/SHP. Here is your area's open water boating forecast. Wind gusts may be higher. Today, patchy fog through mid-morning. Slight chance of showers in the morning. Slight chance of thunderstorms in the late morning, then a chance of showers and thunderstorms in the afternoon. Mostly cloudy. Highs in the mid-80s. Northeast winds 5 to 10 miles per hour becoming south in the afternoon. Chance of precipitation 50%. Tonight, partly cloudy. Lows around 70. Southwest winds 10 to 15 miles per hour. Wednesday, showers and thunderstorms likely in the afternoon. Becoming mostly cloudy. Highs in the upper 80s. West winds 10 to 15 miles per hour. Chance of precipitation 60%. Wednesday night, becoming mostly cloudy. Lows in the lower 70s. Southwest winds 10 to 15 miles per hour. Thursday, partly cloudy. Highs in the lower 90s. Southwest winds 5 to 10 miles per hour. Thursday night, partly cloudy. Lows in the lower 70s. Friday, partly cloudy. Highs in the mid-90s. Friday night, mostly clear. Lows in the mid-70s. Saturday, mostly sunny. Highs in the mid-90s. Saturday night, mostly clear. Lows in the mid-70s. Sunday, mostly sunny. Highs in the upper 90s. Sunday night, mostly clear. Lows in the mid-70s. Monday, mostly sunny. Highs in the upper 90s. The Shreveport Climate Summary for this evening, as of 5 p.m., July 14, 2026. Today's high temperature was 89 degrees. The normal high is 94. The record high is 104 degrees, which was set in 1875. Today's low temperature was 72 degrees. The normal low is 74. The record low is 64 degrees, which was set in 1990. No precipitation fell today, which leaves the monthly total at 4.28 inches. This is 2.53 inches above the normal amount of 1.75 inches for July. The total precipitation for the year still stands at 27.78 inches, which is 2.00 inches below normal. Sunset tonight is at 8:24 p.m. Sunrise tomorrow is at 6:19 a.m. You're listening to your weather radio, station WXJ97, broadcasting in Shreveport on 162.4 megahertz. Be sure to follow us on Facebook. Here's a look at local weather conditions as of 5 p.m. At the top of the hour, skies were mostly sunny in Shreveport. The temperature was 88 degrees at the regional airport.
The dew point was 73, making the relative humidity

Velocity 62%. Winds were west at 9 miles an hour. The pressure was 30.04 inches and falling. The report from Bossier City was not available. And in downtown Shreveport, skies were partly sunny. The temperature was 89 degrees. And winds were west at 10 miles an hour. Once again in Shreveport, it was 88 degrees with mostly sunny skies at 5 p.m. Around the local area at 5 p.m. in Texarkana, mostly sunny and 92. Wind south at 10 miles an hour. El Dorado, partly sunny and 86. Wind south at 13 miles an hour. Monroe, partly sunny and 81. Wind north at 17 miles an hour, gusting to 24 miles an hour. Natchitoches, cloudy and 83. Wind calm. Marshall, sunny and 86. Wind southwest at 9 miles an hour. And at Longview, partly sunny and 86 degrees. Wind south at 7 miles an hour. Elsewhere across the four-state area, over at Dallas, partly sunny and 90. Oklahoma City, mostly sunny and 90. Little Rock, cloudy and 86. Jackson, Mississippi, partly sunny and 85. Baton Rouge, cloudy and 82. And at Houston, cloudy and 79 degrees. For the most current information, check us out on the web at www.weather.gov/sht. The Shreveport Climate Summary for this evening, as of 5 p.m., July 14, 2026. Today's high temperature was 89 degrees. The normal high is 94. The record high is 104 degrees, which was set in 1875. Today's low temperature was 72 degrees. The normal low is 74. The record low is 64 degrees, which was set in 1990. No precipitation fell today, which leaves the monthly total at 4.28 inches. This is 2.53 inches above the normal amount of 1.75 inches for July. The total precipitation for the year still stands at 27.78 inches, which is 2.00 inches below normal. Sunset tonight is at 8:24 p.m. Sunrise tomorrow is at 6:19 a.m. You're listening to your weather radio, Station WXJ97, broadcasting in Shreveport on 162.4 megahertz. Be sure to follow us on Facebook. Here's a look at local weather conditions as of 5 p.m. At the top of the hour, skies were mostly sunny in Shreveport. The temperature was 88 degrees at the regional airport. The dew point was 73, making the relative humidity 62%. Winds were west at 9 miles an hour. The pressure was 30.04 inches and falling. The report from Bossier City was not available. And in downtown Shreveport, skies were partly sunny. The temperature was 89 degrees. And winds were west at 10 miles an hour. Once again in Shreveport, it was 88 degrees with mostly sunny skies at 5 p.m. This is your NOAA Weather Radio, Station WXJ97, operating on a frequency of 162.400 megahertz, providing the latest weather information on a 24-hour basis. Broadcasts originate from the National Weather Service Office in Shreveport, Louisiana. 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Around the local area at 5 p.m. in Texarkana, mostly sunny and 92. Wind south at 10 miles an hour. El Dorado, partly sunny and 86. Wind south at 13 miles an hour. Monroe, partly sunny and 81. Wind north at 17 miles an hour, gusting to 24 miles an hour. Natchitoches, cloudy and 83. Wind calm. Marshall, sunny and 86. Wind southwest at 9 miles an hour. And at Longview, partly sunny and 86 degrees. Wind south at 7 miles an hour.

elsewhere across the four-state area. Over at Dallas, partly sunny and 90. Oklahoma City, mostly sunny and 90. Little Rock, cloudy and 86. Jackson, Mississippi, partly sunny and 85. Baton Rouge, cloudy and 82. And at Houston, cloudy and 79 degrees. For the most current information, check us out on the web at www.weather.gov/sht. The Shreveport Climate Summary for this evening, as of 5 p.m., July 14, 2026. Today's high temperature was 89 degrees. The normal high is 94. The record high is 104 degrees, which was set in 1875. Today's low temperature was 72 degrees. The normal low is 74. The record low is 64 degrees, which was set in 1990. No precipitation fell today, which leaves the monthly total at 4.28 inches. This is 2.53 inches above the normal amount of 1.75 inches for July. The total precipitation for the year still stands at 27.78 inches, which is 2.00 inches below normal. Sunset tonight is at 8:24 p.m. Sunrise tomorrow is at 6:19 a.m. You're listening to your weather radio, Station WXJ97, broadcasting in Shreveport on 162.4 megahertz. Be sure to follow us on Facebook. Here's a look at local weather conditions as of 5 p.m. At the top of the hour, skies were mostly sunny in Shreveport. The temperature was 88 degrees at the regional airport. The dew point was 73, making the relative humidity 62%. Winds were west at 9 miles an hour. The pressure was 30.04 inches and falling. The report from Bossier City was not available. And in downtown Shreveport, skies were partly sunny. The temperature was 89 degrees. And winds were west at 10 miles an hour. Once again in Shreveport, it was 88 degrees with mostly sunny skies at 5 p.m. Around the local area at 5 p.m. in Texarkana, mostly sunny and 92. Wind south at 10 miles an hour. El Dorado, partly sunny and 86. Wind south at 13 miles an hour. Monroe, partly sunny and 81. Wind north at 17 miles an hour, gusting to 24 miles an hour. Nutqvitch, cloudy and 83. Wind calm. Marshall, sunny and 86. Wind southwest at 9 miles an hour. And at Longview, partly sunny and 86 degrees. Wind south at 7 miles an hour. Elsewhere across the four-state area, over at Dallas, partly sunny and 90. Oklahoma City, mostly sunny and 90. Little Rock, cloudy and 86. Jackson, Mississippi, partly sunny and 85. Baton Rouge, cloudy and 82. And at Houston, cloudy and 79 degrees. For the most current information, check us out on the web at www.weather.gov/sht. Around the local area at 6 p.m. in Texarkana, partly sunny and 81. Wind calm. El Dorado, a thunderstorm and 75. Wind west at 15 miles an hour. Monroe, partly sunny and 80. Wind northeast at 6 miles an hour. Nutqvitch, drizzle and 77. Wind north at 9 miles an hour. Marshall, sunny and 86. Wind southwest at 8 miles an hour. And at Longview, sunny and 85 degrees. Wind south at 10 miles an hour. Elsewhere across the four-state area, over at Dallas, mostly sunny and 86. Oklahoma City, mostly sunny and 89. Little Rock, cloudy and 88. Jackson, Mississippi, partly sunny and 86. Baton Rouge, cloudy and 81. And at Houston, cloudy and 78 degrees. For the most current information, check us out on the web at www.weather.gov.

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Be sure to follow us on Facebook. Here's a look at local weather conditions as of 6 p.m. At the top of the hour, skies were mostly sunny in Shreveport. The temperature was 86 degrees at the regional airport. The dew point was 75, making the relative humidity 70%. Winds were south at 9 miles an hour. The pressure was 30.03 inches and falling. The report from Bossier City was not available. And in downtown Shreveport, skies were mostly sunny. The temperature was 87 degrees. And winds were southwest at 8 miles an hour. Once again in Shreveport, it was 86 degrees with mostly sunny skies at 6 p.m. Around the local area at 6 p.m. in Texarkana, partly sunny and 81. Wind calm. El Dorado, a thunderstorm and 75. Wind west at 15 miles an hour. Monroe, partly sunny and 80. Wind northeast at 6 miles an hour. Natchitoches, drizzle and 77. Wind north at 9 miles an hour. Marshall, sunny and 86. Wind southwest at 8 miles an hour. And at Longview, sunny and 85 degrees. Wind south at 10 miles an hour. Elsewhere across the four-state area, over at Dallas, mostly sunny and 86. Oklahoma City, mostly sunny and 89. Little Rock, cloudy and 88. Jackson, Mississippi, partly sunny and 86. Baton Rouge, cloudy and 81. And at Houston, cloudy and 78 degrees. For the most current information, check us out on the web at www.weather.gov/sht. The Shreveport Climate Summary for this evening, as of 5 p.m., July 14, 2026. Today's high temperature was 89 degrees. The normal high is 94. The record high is 104 degrees, which was set in 1875. Today's low temperature was 72 degrees. The normal low is 74. The record low is 64 degrees, which was set in 1990. No precipitation fell today, which leaves the monthly total at 4.28 inches. This is 2.53 inches above the normal amount of 1.75 inches for July. The total precipitation for the year still stands at 27.78 inches, which is 2.00 inches below normal. Sunset tonight is at 8:24 p.m. Sunrise tomorrow is at 6:19 a.m. You're listening to your weather radio, station WXJ97, broadcasting in Shreveport on 162.4 megahertz. Be sure to follow us on Facebook. Here's a look at local weather conditions as of 6 p.m. At the top of the hour, skies were mostly sunny in Shreveport. The temperature was 86 degrees at the regional airport. The dew point was 75, making the relative humidity 70%. Winds were south at 9 miles an hour. The pressure was 30.03 inches and falling. The report from Bossier City was not available. And in downtown Shreveport, skies were mostly sunny. The temperature was 87 degrees. And winds were southwest at 8 miles an hour. Once again in Shreveport, it was 86 degrees with mostly sunny skies at 6 p.m. Around the local area at 6 p.m. in Texarkana, partly sunny and 81. Wind calm. El Dorado, a thunderstorm and 75. Wind west at 15 miles an hour. Monroe, partly sunny and 80. Wind northeast at 6 miles an hour. Natchitoches, drizzle and 77. Wind north at 9 miles an hour. Marshall, sunny and 86. Wind southwest at 8 miles an hour. And at Longview, sunny and 85 degrees. Wind south at 10 miles.

miles an hour. Elsewhere across the four-state area, over at Dallas, mostly sunny and 86. Oklahoma City, mostly sunny and 89. Little Rock, cloudy and 88. Jackson, Mississippi, partly sunny and 86. Baton Rouge, cloudy and 81. And at Houston, cloudy and 78 degrees. For the most current information, check us out on the web at www.weather.gov/sht. The Shreveport Climate Summary for this evening, as of 5 p.m., July 14, 2026. Today's high temperature was 89 degrees. The normal high is 94. The record high is 104 degrees, which was set in 1875. Today's low temperature was 72 degrees. The normal low is 74. The record low is 64 degrees, which was set in 1990. No precipitation fell today, which leaves the monthly total at 4.28 inches. This is 2.53 inches above the normal amount of 1.75 inches for July. The total precipitation for the year still stands at 27.78 inches, which is 2.00 inches below normal. Sunset tonight is at 8:24 p.m. Sunrise tomorrow is at 6:19 a.m. You're listening to your weather radio, Station WXJ97, broadcasting in Shreveport on 162.4 megahertz. Be sure to follow us on Facebook. Here's a look at local weather conditions as of 6 p.m. At the top of the hour, skies were mostly sunny in Shreveport. The temperature was 86 degrees at the regional airport. The dew point was 75, making the relative humidity 70%. Winds were south at 9 miles an hour. The pressure was 30.03 inches and falling. The report from Bossier City was not available. And in downtown Shreveport, skies were mostly sunny. The temperature was 87 degrees. And winds were southwest at 8 miles an hour. Once again in Shreveport, it was 86 degrees with mostly sunny skies at 6 p.m. This is your NOAA Weather Radio, Station WXJ97, operating on a frequency of 162.400 megahertz, providing the latest weather information on a 24-hour basis. Broadcasts originate from the National Weather Service Office in Shreveport, Louisiana. 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This is a special weather statement. A strong thunderstorm will impact northeastern Claiborne Parish and southwestern Union County until 6:45 p.m. Central Daylight Time. At 6:22 p.m. Central Daylight Time, Doppler radar was tracking a strong thunderstorm 6 miles west of Junction City, moving southwest at 5 miles per hour. Hazard, wind gusts up to 40 miles per hour. Source, radar indicated. Impact, gusty winds could knock down tree limbs and blow around unsecured objects. Locations impacted include Junction City, Summerfield, Hugh Hope, and Three Creeks. Monitor the weather situation closely and be alert for threatening weather conditions. The storm may intensify, so be certain to monitor local radio stations and available television stations for additional information and possible warnings from the National Weather Service. 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Be sure to follow us on Facebook. Here's a look at local weather conditions as of 6 p.m. At the top of the hour, skies were mostly sunny in Shreveport. The temperature was 86 degrees at the regional airport. The dew point was 75, making the relative humidity 70%. Winds were south at 9 miles an hour. The pressure was 30.03 inches and falling. The report from Bossier City was not available. And in downtown Shreveport, skies were mostly sunny. The temperature was 87 degrees. And winds were southwest at 8 miles an hour. Once again in Shreveport, it was 86 degrees.

Mostly sunny skies at 6 p.m. Around the local area at 6 p.m. in Texarkana, partly sunny and 81. Wind calm. El Dorado, a thunderstorm and 75. Wind west at 15 miles an hour. Monroe, partly sunny and 80. Wind northeast at 6 miles an hour. Nacogdoches, drizzle and 77. Wind north at 9 miles an hour. Marshall, sunny and 86. Wind southwest at 8 miles an hour. And at Longview, sunny and 85 degrees. Wind south at 10 miles an hour. Elsewhere across the four-state area, over at Dallas, mostly sunny and 86. Oklahoma City, mostly sunny and 89. Little Rock, cloudy and 88. Jackson, Mississippi, partly sunny and 86. Baton Rouge, cloudy and 81. And at Houston, cloudy and 78 degrees. For the most current information, check us out on the web at www.weather.gov/sht. This is a special weather statement. A strong thunderstorm will impact northeastern Claiborne Parish and southwestern Union County until 6:45 p.m. Central Daylight Time. At 6:22 p.m. Central Daylight Time, Doppler radar was tracking a strong thunderstorm 6 miles west of Junction City, moving southwest at 5 miles per hour. Hazard, wind gusts up to 40 miles per hour. Source, radar indicated. Impact, gusty winds could knock down tree limbs and blow around unsecured objects. Locations impacted include Junction City, Summerfield, Hugh Hope, and Three Creeks. Monitor the weather situation closely and be alert for threatening weather conditions. The storm may intensify, so be certain to monitor local radio stations and available television stations for additional information and possible warnings from the National Weather Service. 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Be sure to follow us on Facebook. Here's a look at local weather conditions as of 6 p.m. At the top of the hour, skies were mostly sunny in Shreveport. The temperature was 86 degrees at the regional airport. The dew point was 75, making the relative humidity 70%. Winds were south at 9 miles an hour. The pressure was 30.03 inches and falling. The report from Bossier City was not available. And in downtown Shreveport, skies were mostly sunny. The temperature was 87 degrees. And winds were southwest at 8 miles an hour. Once again in Shreveport, it was 86 degrees with mostly sunny skies at 6 p.m. Around the local area at 6 p.m. in Texarkana, partly sunny and 81. Wind calm. El Dorado, a thunderstorm and 75. Wind west at 15 miles an hour. Monroe, partly sunny and 80. Wind northeast at 6 miles an hour. Nacogdoches, drizzle and 77. Wind north at 9 miles an hour. Marshall, sunny and 86. Wind southwest at 8 miles an hour. And at Longview, sunny and 85 degrees. Wind south at 10 miles an hour. Elsewhere across the four-state area, over at Dallas, mostly sunny and 86. Oklahoma City, mostly sunny and 89. Little Rock, cloudy and 88. Jackson, Mississippi, partly sunny and 86. Baton Rouge, cloudy and 81. And at Houston, cloudy and 78 degrees. For the most current information, check us out on the web at www.weather.gov/sht. This is a special weather statement. A strong thunderstorm will impact northeastern Claiborne Parish and southwestern Union County until 6:45 p.m. Central Daylight Time. At 6:22 p.m. Central Daylight Time, Doppler radar was tracking a strong thunderstorm 6 miles west of Junction City, moving southwest at 5 miles per hour. Hazard, wind gusts up to 40 miles per hour.

radar indicated. Impact, gusty winds could knock down tree limbs and blow around unsecured objects. Locations impacted include Junction City, Summerfield, Hugh Hope, and Three Creeks. Monitor the weather situation closely and be alert for threatening weather conditions. The storm may intensify, so be certain to monitor local radio stations and available television stations for additional information and possible warnings from the National Weather Service. 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Be sure to follow us on Facebook. Here's a look at local weather conditions as of 6 p.m. At the top of the hour, skies were mostly sunny in Shreveport. The temperature was 86 degrees at the regional airport. The dew point was 75, making the relative humidity 70%. Winds were south at 30.03 inches and falling. The report from Bossier City was not available. And in downtown Shreveport, skies were mostly sunny. The temperature was 87 degrees. And winds were southwest at 8 miles an hour. Once again in Shreveport, it was 86 degrees with mostly sunny skies at 6 p.m. Around the local area at 6 p.m. in Texarkana, partly sunny and 81. Wind calm. El Dorado, a thunderstorm and 75. Wind west at 15 miles an hour. Monroe, partly sunny and 80. Wind northeast at 6 miles an hour. Natchitoches, drizzle and 77. Wind north at 9 miles an hour. Marshall, sunny and 86. Wind southwest at 8 miles an hour. And at Longview, sunny and 85 degrees. Wind south at 10 miles an hour. Elsewhere across the four-state area, over at Dallas, mostly sunny and 86. Oklahoma City, mostly sunny and 89. Little Rock, cloudy and 88. Jackson, Mississippi, partly sunny and 86. Baton Rouge, cloudy and 81. And at Houston, cloudy and 78 degrees. For the most current information, check us out on the web at www.weather.gov/SHT. Now let's check on your local forecast. Tonight, partly cloudy. Lows around 70. Southwest winds around 5 miles per hour this evening, becoming light and variable. Wednesday, mostly cloudy. A slight chance of showers and thunderstorms in the morning, then a chance of showers and thunderstorms in the afternoon. Highs in the upper 80s. West winds around 5 miles per hour. Chance of rain 50%. Wednesday night, partly cloudy. Lows in the lower 70s. Southwest winds around 5 miles per hour in the evening, becoming light and variable. Thursday, partly cloudy. Lows in the lower 70s. Southwest winds around 5 miles per hour in the evening, becoming light and variable. Thursday, partly cloudy. Highs in the lower 90s. Southwest winds around 5 miles per hour. Thursday night, partly cloudy. Lows in the mid-70s. South winds around 5 miles per hour. Friday, partly cloudy. Highs in the lower 90s. Friday night, mostly clear. Lows in the mid-70s. Saturday, partly cloudy. Highs in the mid-90s. Saturday night, mostly clear. Lows in the mid-70s. Sunday, mostly sunny. Hot with highs in the mid-90s. Sunday night, clear. Lows in the mid-70s. Monday, mostly sunny. Hot with highs in the upper 90s. Monday night, mostly clear. Lows in the mid-70s. Tuesday, mostly sunny. Hot with highs in the upper 90s. This is a special weather statement. A strong thunderstorm will impact northeastern Claiborne Parish and southwestern Union County until 6:45 p.m. Central Daylight Time. At 6:22 p.m. Central Daylight Time.

time, Doppler radar was tracking a strong thunderstorm 6 miles west of Junction City, moving southwest at 5 miles per hour. Hazard, wind gusts up to 40 miles per hour. Source, radar indicated. Impact, gusty winds could knock down tree limbs and blow around unsecured objects. Locations impacted include Junction City, Summerfield, Hugh Hope, and Three Creeks. Monitor the weather situation closely and be alert for threatening weather conditions. The storm may intensify, so be certain to monitor local radio stations and available television stations for additional information and possible warnings from the National Weather Service. 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Be sure to follow us on Facebook. Here's a look at local weather conditions as of 6 p.m. At the top of the hour, skies were mostly sunny in Shreveport.

9 miles an hour. The pressure was 30.03 inches and falling. The report from Bossier City was not available. And in downtown Shreveport, skies were mostly sunny. The temperature was 87 degrees. And winds were southwest at 8 miles an hour. Once again in Shreveport, it was 86 degrees with mostly sunny skies at 6 p.m. Around the local area at 6 p.m. in Texarkana, partly sunny and 81. Wind calm. El Dorado, a thunderstorm and 75. Wind west at 15 miles an hour. Monroe, partly sunny and 80. Wind northeast at 6 miles an hour. Natchitoches, drizzle and 77. Wind north at 9 miles an hour. Marshall, sunny and 86. Wind southwest at 8 miles an hour. And at Longview, sunny and 85 degrees. Wind south at 10 miles an hour. Elsewhere across the four-state area, over at Dallas, mostly sunny and 86. Oklahoma City, mostly sunny and 89. Little Rock, cloudy and 88. Jackson, Mississippi, partly sunny and 86. Baton Rouge, cloudy and 81. And at Houston, cloudy and 78 degrees. For the most current information, check us out on the web at www.weather.gov/sht. Now let's check on your local forecast. Tonight, partly cloudy. Lows around 70. Southwest winds around 5 miles per hour this evening, becoming light and variable. Wednesday, mostly cloudy. A slight chance of showers and thunderstorms in the morning, then a chance of showers and thunderstorms in the afternoon. Highs in the upper 80s. West winds around 5 miles per hour. Chance of rain 50%. Wednesday night, partly cloudy. Lows in the lower 70s. Southwest winds around 5 miles per hour in the evening, becoming light and variable. Thursday, partly cloudy. Highs in the lower 90s. Southwest winds around 5 miles per hour. Thursday night, partly cloudy. Lows in the mid-70s. South winds around 5 miles per hour. Friday, partly cloudy. Highs in the lower 90s. Friday night, mostly clear. Lows in the mid-70s. Saturday, partly cloudy. Highs in the mid-90s. Saturday night, mostly clear. Lows in the mid-70s. Sunday, mostly sunny. Hot with highs in the mid-90s. Sunday night, clear. Lows in the mid-70s. Monday, mostly sunny. Hot with highs in the upper 90s. Monday night, mostly clear. Lows in the mid-70s. Tuesday, mostly sunny. Hot with highs in the upper 90s. This is a special weather statement. A strong thunderstorm will impact northeastern Claiborne Parish and southwestern Union County until 6:45 p.m. Central Daylight Time. At 6:22 p.m. Central Daylight Time, Doppler radar was tracking a strong thunderstorm 6 miles west of Junction City, moving southwest at 5 miles per hour. Hazard, wind gusts up to 40 miles per hour. Source, radar indicated. Impact, gusty winds could knock down tree limbs and blow around unsecured objects. Locations impacted include Junction City, Summerfield, Hugh Hope, and Three Creeks. Monitor the weather situation closely and be alert for threatening weather conditions. The storm may intensify, so be certain to monitor local radio stations and available television stations for additional information and possible warnings from the National Weather Service. 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Be sure to follow us on Facebook. Here's a look at local weather conditions as of 6 p.m. At the top of the hour, skies were mostly sunny in Shreveport. The temperature was 86 degrees at the regional airport. The dew point was 75, making the relative humidity 7.

80%. Winds were south at 9 miles an hour. The pressure was 30.03 inches and falling. The report from Bossier City was not available. And in downtown Shreveport, skies were mostly sunny. The temperature was 87 degrees. And winds were southwest at 8 miles an hour. Once again in Shreveport, it was 86 degrees with mostly sunny skies at 6 p.m. Around the local area at 6 p.m., in Texarkana, partly sunny and 81. Wind calm. El Dorado, a thunderstorm and 75. Wind west at 15 miles an hour. Monroe, partly sunny and 80. Wind northeast at 6 miles an hour. Natchitoches, drizzle and 77. Wind north at 9 miles an hour. Marshall, sunny and 86. Wind southwest at 8 miles an hour. And at Longview, sunny and 85 degrees. Wind south at 10 miles an hour. Elsewhere across the four-state area, over at Dallas, mostly sunny and 86. Oklahoma City, mostly sunny and 89. Little Rock, cloudy and 88. Jackson, Mississippi, partly sunny and 86. Baton Rouge, cloudy and 81. And at Houston, cloudy and 78 degrees. For the most current information, check us out on the web at www.weather.gov/sht. Now let's check on your local forecast. Tonight, partly cloudy. Lows around 70. Southwest winds around 5 miles per hour this evening, becoming light and variable. Wednesday, mostly cloudy. A slight chance of showers and thunderstorms in the morning, then a chance of showers and thunderstorms in the afternoon. Highs in the upper 80s. West winds around 5 miles per hour. Chance of rain 50%. Wednesday night, partly cloudy. Lows in the lower 70s. Southwest winds around 5 miles per hour in the evening, becoming light and variable. Thursday, partly cloudy. Highs in the lower 90s. Southwest winds around 5 miles per hour. Thursday night, partly cloudy. Lows in the mid 70s. South winds around 5 miles per hour. Friday, partly cloudy. Highs in the lower 90s. Friday night, mostly clear. Lows in the mid 70s. Saturday, partly cloudy. Highs in the mid 90s. Saturday night, mostly clear. Lows in the mid 70s. Sunday, mostly sunny. Hot with highs in the mid 90s. Sunday night, clear. Lows in the mid 70s. Monday, mostly sunny. Hot with highs in the upper 90s. Monday night, mostly clear. Lows in the mid 70s. Tuesday, mostly sunny. Hot with highs in the upper 90s. This is a special weather statement. A strong thunderstorm will impact northeastern Claiborne Parish and southwestern Union County until 6:45 p.m. Central Daylight Time. At 6:22 p.m. Central Daylight Time, Doppler radar was tracking a strong thunderstorm 6 miles west of Junction City, moving southwest at 5 miles per hour. Hazard, wind gusts up to 40 miles per hour. Source, radar indicated. Impact, gusty winds could knock down tree limbs and blow around unsecured objects. Locations impacted include Junction City, Summerfield, Hugh Hope, and Three Creeks. Monitor the weather situation closely and be alert for threatening weather conditions. The storm may intensify, so be certain to monitor local radio stations and available television stations for additional information and possible warnings from the National Weather Service. 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
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Be sure to follow us on Facebook. Here's a look at local weather conditions as of 6 p.m. At the top of the hour, skies were mostly sunny in Shreveport. The temperature was 86 degrees at the regional airport. The dew point was 75, making the relative humidity 70%. Winds were south at 9 miles an hour. The pressure was 30.03 inches and falling. The report from Bossier City was not available. And in downtown Shreveport, skies were mostly sunny. The temperature was 87 degrees. And winds were southwest at 8 miles an hour. Once again in Shreveport, it was 86 degrees with mostly sunny skies at 6 p.m. Around the local area at 6 p.m., in Texarkana, partly sunny and 81. Wind calm. El Dorado, a thunderstorm and 75. Wind west at 15 miles an hour. Monroe, partly sunny and 80. Wind northeast at 6 miles an hour. Nacogdoches, drizzle and 77. Wind north at 9 miles an hour. Marshall, sunny and 86. Wind southwest at 8 miles an hour. And at Longview, sunny and 85 degrees. Wind south at 10 miles an hour. Elsewhere across the four-state area, over at Dallas, mostly sunny and 86. Oklahoma City, mostly sunny and 89. Little Rock, cloudy and 88. Jackson, Mississippi, partly sunny and 86. Baton Rouge, cloudy and 81. And at Houston, cloudy and 78 degrees. For the most current information, check us out on the web at www.weather.gov/sht. The Shreveport Climate Summary for this evening, as of 5 p.m., July 14, 2026. Today's high temperature was 89 degrees. The normal high is 94. The record high is 104 degrees, which was set in 1875. Today's low temperature was 72 degrees. The normal low is 74. The record low is 64 degrees, which was set in 1990. No precipitation fell today, which leaves the monthly total at 4.28 inches. This is 2.53 inches above the normal amount of 1.75 inches for July. The total precipitation for the year still stands at 27.78 inches, which is 2.00 inches below normal. Sunset tonight is at 8:24 p.m. Sunrise tomorrow is at 6:19 a.m. Now let's check on your local forecast. Tonight, partly cloudy. Lows around 70. Southwest winds around 5 miles per hour this evening, becoming light and variable. Wednesday, mostly cloudy. A slight chance of showers and thunderstorms in the morning, then a chance of showers and thunderstorms in the afternoon. Highs in the upper 80s. West winds around 5 miles per hour. Chance of rain 50%. Wednesday night, partly cloudy. Lows in the lower 70s. Southwest winds around 5 miles per hour in the evening, becoming light and variable. Thursday, partly cloudy. Highs in the lower 90s. Southwest winds around 5 miles per hour. Thursday night, partly cloudy. Lows in the mid 70s. South winds around 5 miles per hour. Friday, partly cloudy. Highs in the lower 90s. Friday night, mostly clear. Lows in the mid 70s. Saturday, partly cloudy. Highs in the mid 90s. Saturday night, mostly clear. Lows in the mid 70s. Sunday, mostly sunny. Hot with highs in the mid 90s. Sunday night, clear. Lows in the mid 70s. Monday, mostly sunny. Hot with highs in the upper 90s. Monday night, mostly clear.
lows in the mid-70s. Tuesday, mostly sunny. Hot with highs in the upper 90s. Here is your area's open water boating forecast. Wind gusts may be higher. Tonight, partly cloudy. Lows around 70. Southwest winds 5 to 10 miles per hour. Wednesday, slight chance of showers in the morning. Slight chance of thunderstorms in the late morning, then a chance of showers and thunderstorms in the afternoon. Mostly cloudy. Highs in the upper 80s. West winds 10 to 15 miles per hour. Chance of precipitation 50%. Wednesday night, partly cloudy. Lows in the lower 70s. South winds 5 to 10 miles per hour. Thursday, partly cloudy. Highs in the lower 90s. Southwest winds 5 to 10 miles per hour. Thursday night, partly cloudy. Lows in the mid-70s. South winds 5 to 10 miles per hour. Friday, partly cloudy. Highs in the mid-90s. Friday night, mostly clear. Lows in the mid-70s. Saturday, mostly sunny. Highs in the mid-90s. Saturday night, mostly clear. Lows in the mid-70s. Sunday, mostly sunny. Highs in the upper 90s. Sunday night, clear. Lows in the mid-70s. Monday, mostly sunny. Highs in the upper 90s. Monday night, mostly clear. Lows in the mid-70s. Tuesday, mostly sunny. Highs in the upper 90s. 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Be sure to follow us on Facebook. Here's a look at local weather conditions as of 6 p.m. At the top of the hour, skies were mostly sunny in Shreveport. The temperature was 86 degrees at the regional airport. The dew point was 75, making the relative humidity 70%. Winds were south at 9 miles an hour. The pressure was 30.03 inches and falling. The report from Bossier City was not available. And in downtown Shreveport, skies were mostly sunny. The temperature was 87 degrees. And winds were southwest at 8 miles an hour. Once again in Shreveport, it was 86 degrees with mostly sunny skies at 6 p.m. Around the local area at 6 p.m., in Texarkana, partly sunny and 81. Wind calm. El Dorado, a thunderstorm and 75. Wind west at 15 miles an hour. Monroe, partly sunny and 80. Wind northeast at 6 miles an hour. Natchitoches, drizzle and 77. Wind north at 9 miles an hour. Marshall, sunny and 86. Wind southwest at 8 miles an hour. And at Longview, sunny and 85 degrees. Wind south at 10 miles an hour. Elsewhere across the four-state area, over at Dallas, mostly sunny and 86. Oklahoma City, mostly sunny and 89. Little Rock, cloudy and 88. Jackson, Mississippi, partly sunny and 86. Baton Rouge, cloudy and 81. And at Houston, cloudy and 78 degrees. For the most current information, check us out on the web at www.weather.gov/SHP. The Shreveport Climate Summary for this evening, as of 5 p.m., July 14, 2026. Today's high temperature was 89 degrees. The normal high is 94. The record high is 104 degrees, which was set in 1875.
Today's low temperature was 72 degrees. The normal low is 74. The record low is 64 degrees, which was set in 1990. No precipitation fell today, which leaves the monthly total at 4.28 inches. This is 2.53 inches above the normal amount of 1.75 inches for July. The total precipitation for the year still stands at 27.78 inches, which is 2.00 inches below normal. Sunset tonight is at 8:24 p.m. Sunrise tomorrow is at 6:19 a.m. Now let's check on your local forecast. Tonight, partly cloudy. Lows around 70. Southwest winds around 5 miles per hour this evening, becoming light and variable. Wednesday, mostly cloudy. A slight chance of showers and thunderstorms in the morning, then a chance of showers and thunderstorms in the afternoon. Highs in the upper 80s. West winds around 5 miles per hour. Chance of rain 50%. Wednesday night, partly cloudy. Lows in the lower 70s. Southwest winds around 5 miles per hour in the evening, becoming light and variable. Thursday, partly cloudy. Highs in the lower 90s. Southwest winds around 5 miles per hour. Thursday night, partly cloudy. Lows in the mid 70s. South winds around 5 miles per hour. Friday, partly cloudy. Highs in the lower 90s. Friday night, mostly clear. Lows in the mid 70s. Saturday, partly cloudy. Highs in the mid 90s. Saturday night, mostly clear. Lows in the mid 70s. Sunday, mostly sunny. Hot with highs in the mid 90s. Sunday night, clear. Lows in the mid 70s. Monday, mostly sunny. Hot with highs in the upper 90s. Monday night, mostly clear. Lows in the mid 70s. Tuesday, mostly sunny. Hot with highs in the upper 90s. 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Be sure to follow us on Facebook. Here's a look at local weather conditions as of 6 p.m. At the top of the hour, skies were mostly sunny in Shreveport. The temperature was 86 degrees at the regional airport. The dew point was 75, making the relative humidity 70%. Winds were south at 9 miles an hour. The pressure was 30.03 inches and falling. The report from Bossier City was not available. And in downtown Shreveport, skies were mostly sunny. The temperature was 87 degrees. And winds were southwest at 8 miles an hour. Once again in Shreveport, it was 86 degrees with mostly sunny skies at 6 p.m. Around the local area at 6 p.m., in Texarkana, partly sunny and 81. Wind calm. El Dorado, a thunderstorm and 75. Wind west at 15 miles an hour. Monroe, partly sunny and 80. Wind northeast at 6 miles an hour. Natchitoches, drizzle and 77. Wind north at 9 miles an hour. Marshall, sunny and 86. Wind southwest at 8 miles an hour. And at Longview, sunny and 85 degrees. Wind south at 10 miles an hour. Elsewhere across the four-state area, over at Dallas, mostly sunny and 86. Oklahoma City, mostly sunny and 89. Little Rock, cloudy and 88. Jackson, Mississippi, partly sunny and 86. Baton Rouge, cloudy and 81. And at Houston, cloudy and 78 degrees. For the most current information, check us out on the web at www.weather.gov/SHP. Here is your area's open water boating forecast. Wind gusts may be higher. Tonight, partly cloudy. Lows around 70. Southwest winds 5 to 10 miles per hour. 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